Weak high pressure building across the region will bring a warming trend to the Keystone State into midweek. Another cold front will bring cooler weather by the end of the week. Aside from an isolated shower or storm along the Maryland border this evening, skies will continue to clear overnight with patchy fog developing. Some showers will be possible midweek, as the next front drops southward toward Pennsylvania. Lows tonight will range from the upper 40s across the north, to the lower 60s across the south. Highs on Tuesday and Wednesday will range from the mid to upper 70s across the south, to the lower 80s across the north and west. Lows Tuesday night will be in the upper 50s to lower 60s. Here is the latest National Weather Service forecast for Blair and Bedford counties, including the city of Altoona. Tonight, mostly cloudy. A chance of showers before 8 p.m. Patchy fog after midnight. Lows in the mid-50s. Northeast winds around 5 miles an hour. Chance of rain 40%. Tuesday, mostly cloudy. Patchy fog before 10 a.m. A slight chance of showers between noon and 2 p.m. A chance of showers and a slight chance of thunderstorms after 2 p.m. Rainfall amounts less than a tenth of an inch. Highs in the mid-70s. East winds around 5 miles an hour, becoming south in the afternoon. Chance of rain 50%. Tuesday night, mostly cloudy. A slight chance of thunderstorms before 8 p.m. A slight chance of showers through midnight, then a chance of showers after 2 a.m. Patchy fog between midnight and 2 a.m. Rainfall amounts around a tenth of an inch. Lows around 60. Southwest winds around 5 miles an hour. Chance of rain 50%. Wednesday, mostly cloudy. A chance of showers before 8 a.m. Showers likely between 8 a.m. and 2 p.m., then a chance of showers and a slight chance of thunderstorms after 2 p.m. Patchy fog between 8 a.m. and 10 a.m. Rainfall amounts around a tenth of an inch. Highs in the upper 70s. West winds around 5 miles an hour. Chance of rain 70%. Wednesday night, mostly cloudy through 4 a.m., then becoming partly cloudy. A chance of showers and a slight chance of thunderstorms before 8 p.m., then a slight chance of showers between 8 p.m. and 2 a.m. Lows in the upper 50s. Northwest winds around 5 miles an hour. Chance of rain 40%. Here is the latest National Weather Service forecast for Cambria County, including the city of Johnstown. Tonight, mostly cloudy. Lows in the mid-50s. Northeast winds around 5 miles an hour. Tuesday, partly sunny through 2 p.m., then mostly cloudy with a slight chance of showers and thunderstorms after 2 p.m. Highs in the mid-70s. South winds around 5 miles an hour. Chance of rain 20%. Tuesday night, mostly cloudy. A slight chance of showers and thunderstorms before 8 p.m. A chance of showers after 2 a.m. Rainfall amounts less than a tenth of an inch. Lows around 60. Southwest winds around 5 miles an hour. Chance of rain 50%. Wednesday, mostly cloudy. A chance of showers through 2 p.m., then a slight chance of showers and thunderstorms after 2 p.m. Rainfall amounts less than a tenth of an inch. Highs in the mid-70s. West winds 5 to 10 miles an hour. Chance of rain 50%. Wednesday night, mostly cloudy. A slight chance of showers and thunderstorms before 8 p.m. Lows in the upper 50s. Northwest winds 5 to 10 miles an hour. Chance of rain 20%. And now the extended forecast for South Central Pennsylvania. Thursday, sunny. Highs in the mid-70s. Thursday night, mostly clear. Lows around 50. Friday, sunny. Highs in the lower 70s. Friday night, mostly clear. Lows around 50. Saturday, sunny. Highs around 70. Saturday night, partly cloudy. Lows around 50. Sunday, sunny. Highs in the upper 60s. Sunday night, mostly clear. Lows around 50. Monday, sunny. Highs in the lower 70s. The 8 to 14 day outlook, from Tuesday, June 2nd to Monday, June 8th, calls for above normal temperatures and below normal precipitation.
Normal high temperatures across central Pennsylvania during this period range from the low 70s over the Allegheny Mountains to the upper 70s across the lower Susquehanna Valley. Normal lows range from the upper 40s over the Alleghenies to the upper 50s across the lower Susquehanna Valley. Here are the 8 p.m. conditions in the Altoona area. In Altoona, it was partly cloudy. The temperature was 72 degrees, the dew point 61, and the relative humidity 68%. The wind was east at 5 miles an hour. The pressure was 30.10 inches and rising. At State College, it was partly cloudy. The temperature was 73 degrees, the dew point 54, and the relative humidity 49%. The wind was northeast at 5 miles an hour. The pressure was 30.10 inches and rising. Now, a few other local conditions: Johnstown, partly cloudy 69, DuBois, partly cloudy 69, La Trobe, clear 73, Pittsburgh mostly cloudy 75, Erie, fog 53, Bradford partly cloudy 68. To the south and east, York, cloudy 72, Selins Grove partly cloudy 68, Harrisburg cloudy 71, Philadelphia cloudy 73, Baltimore mostly cloudy 71, Washington D.C. cloudy 73. Once again, in Altoona it was 72 degrees under partly cloudy skies. And at State College it was 73 degrees under partly cloudy skies. 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Here's the hazardous weather outlook for the following counties: Bedford, Blair, Cambria, and Huntingdon. For tonight, no hazardous weather is expected at this time. And now the extended outlook for the period Tuesday through Sunday. No hazardous weather is expected at this time. The Altoona climate summary for this evening, as of 5 p.m., May 25, 2026. Today's high temperature was 76 degrees and the low 56 degrees. 0.11 inches of precipitation fell today, which brings the monthly total to 3.73 inches. The record high for tomorrow is 88, which occurred in 2018, and the record low is 36, which occurred in 1988. Sunset tonight is at 8:32 p.m. Sunrise tomorrow is at 5:49 a.m. Weak high pressure building across the region will bring a warming trend to the Keystone State into midweek. Another cold front will bring cooler weather by the end of the week. Aside from an isolated shower or storm along the Maryland border this evening, skies will continue to clear overnight with patchy fog developing. Some showers will be possible midweek as the next front drops southward toward Pennsylvania. Lows tonight will range from the upper 40s across the north to the lower 60s across the south. Highs on Tuesday and Wednesday will range from the mid to upper 70s across the south to the lower 80s across the north and west. Lows Tuesday night will be in the upper 50s to lower 60s. Here is the latest National Weather Service forecast for Blair and Bedford counties, including the city of Altoona. Tonight, mostly cloudy. A chance of showers before 8 p.m. Patchy fog after midnight. Lows in the mid-50s. Northeast winds around 5 miles an hour. Chance of rain 40%. Tuesday, mostly cloudy. Patchy fog before 10 a.m. A slight chance of showers between noon and 2 p.m. A chance of showers and a slight chance of thunderstorms after 2 p.m. Rainfall amounts less than a tenth of an inch. Highs in the mid-70s. East winds around 5 miles an hour, becoming south in the afternoon. Chance of rain 50%. Tuesday night, mostly cloudy. A slight chance of thunderstorms before 8 p.m. A slight chance of showers through midnight, then a chance of showers after 2 a.m. Patchy fog between midnight and 2 a.m. Rainfall amounts around a tenth of an inch. Lows around 60. Southwest winds around 5 miles an hour. Chance of rain 50%. Wednesday, mostly cloudy. A chance of showers before 8 a.m. Showers likely between 8 a.m. and 2 p.m., then a chance of showers and a slight chance of thunderstorms after 2 p.m. Patchy fog between 8 a.m. and 10 a.m. Rainfall amounts around a tenth of an inch. Highs in the upper 70s. West winds around 5 miles an hour. Chance of rain 70%.
Wednesday night, mostly cloudy through 4 a.m., then becoming partly cloudy. A chance of showers and a slight chance of thunderstorms before 8 p.m., then a slight chance of showers between 8 p.m. and 2 a.m. Lows in the upper 50s. Northwest winds around 5 miles an hour. Chance of rain 40%. Here is the latest National Weather Service forecast for Cambria County, including the city of Johnstown. Tonight, mostly cloudy. Lows in the mid-50s. Northeast winds around 5 miles an hour. Tuesday, partly sunny through 2 p.m., then mostly cloudy with a slight chance of showers and thunderstorms after 2 p.m. Highs in the mid-70s. South winds around 5 miles an hour. Chance of rain 20%. Tuesday night, mostly cloudy. A slight chance of showers and thunderstorms before 8 p.m. A chance of showers after 2 a.m. Rainfall amounts less than a tenth of an inch. Lows around 60. Southwest winds around 5 miles an hour. Chance of rain 50%. Wednesday, mostly cloudy. A chance of showers through 2 p.m., then a slight chance of showers and thunderstorms after 2 p.m. Rainfall amounts less than a tenth of an inch. Highs in the mid-70s. West winds 5 to 10 miles an hour. Chance of rain 50%. Wednesday night, mostly cloudy. A slight chance of showers and thunderstorms before 8 p.m. Lows in the upper 50s. Northwest winds 5 to 10 miles an hour. Chance of rain 20%. And now the extended forecast for South Central Pennsylvania. Thursday, sunny. Highs in the mid-70s. Thursday night, mostly clear. Lows around 50. Friday, sunny. Highs in the lower 70s. Friday night, mostly clear. Lows around 50. Saturday, sunny. Highs around 70. Saturday night, partly cloudy. Lows around 50. Sunday, sunny. Highs in the upper 60s. Sunday night, mostly clear. Lows around 50. Monday, sunny. Highs in the lower 70s. The 8 to 14 day outlook, from Tuesday, June 2nd to Monday, June 8th, calls for above normal temperatures and below normal precipitation. Normal high temperatures across central Pennsylvania during this period range from the low 70s over the Allegheny Mountains to the upper 70s across the lower Susquehanna Valley. Normal lows range from the upper 40s over the Alleghenies to the upper 50s across the lower Susquehanna Valley. Here are the 8 p.m. conditions in the Altoona area. In Altoona, it was partly cloudy. The temperature was 72 degrees, the dew point 61, and the relative humidity 68%. The wind was east at 5 miles an hour. The pressure was 30.10 inches and rising. At State College, it was partly cloudy. The temperature was 73 degrees, the dew point 54, and the relative humidity 49%. The wind was northeast at 5 miles an hour. The pressure was 30.10 inches and rising. Now, a few other local conditions: Johnstown, partly cloudy 69, DuBois, clear 69, La Trobe, clear 73, Pittsburgh mostly cloudy 75, Erie, partly cloudy 53, Bradford clear 68. To the south and east, York, cloudy 72, Selins Grove mostly cloudy 68, Harrisburg cloudy 71, Philadelphia cloudy 73, Baltimore mostly cloudy 71, Washington D.C. cloudy 73. Once again, in Altoona it was 72 degrees under partly cloudy skies. And at State College it was 73 degrees under partly cloudy skies. 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Here's the hazardous weather outlook for the following counties: Bedford, Blair, Cambria, and Huntingdon. For tonight, no hazardous weather is expected at this time. And now the extended outlook for the period Tuesday through Sunday. No hazardous weather is expected at this time. The Altoona climate summary for this evening, as of 5 p.m., May 25, 2026. Today's high temperature was 76 degrees and the low 56 degrees. 0.11 inches of precipitation fell today, which brings the monthly total to 3.73 inches.
The record high for tomorrow is 88, which occurred in 2018, and the record low is 36, which occurred in 1988. Sunset tonight is at 8:32 p.m. Sunrise tomorrow is at 5:49 a.m. Weak high pressure building across the region will bring a warming trend to the Keystone State into midweek. Another cold front will bring cooler weather by the end of the week. Aside from an isolated shower or storm along the Maryland border this evening, skies will continue to clear overnight with patchy fog developing. Some showers will be possible midweek, as the next front drops southward toward Pennsylvania. Lows tonight will range from the upper 40s across the north, to the lower 60s across the south. Highs on Tuesday and Wednesday will range from the mid to upper 70s across the south, to the lower 80s across the north and west. Lows Tuesday night will be in the upper 50s to lower 60s. Here is the latest National Weather Service forecast for Blair and Bedford counties, including the city of Altoona. Tonight, mostly cloudy. A chance of showers before 8 p.m. Patchy fog after midnight. Lows in the mid-50s. Northeast winds around 5 miles an hour. Chance of rain 40%. Tuesday, mostly cloudy. Patchy fog before 10 a.m. A slight chance of showers between noon and 2 p.m. A chance of showers and a slight chance of thunderstorms after 2 p.m. Rainfall amounts less than a tenth of an inch. Highs in the mid-70s. East winds around 5 miles an hour, becoming south in the afternoon. Chance of rain 50%. Tuesday night, mostly cloudy. A slight chance of thunderstorms before 8 p.m. A slight chance of showers through midnight, then a chance of showers after 2 a.m. Patchy fog between midnight and 2 a.m. Rainfall amounts around a tenth of an inch. Lows around 60. Southwest winds around 5 miles an hour. Chance of rain 50%. Wednesday, mostly cloudy. A chance of showers before 8 a.m. Showers likely between 8 a.m. and 2 p.m., then a chance of showers and a slight chance of thunderstorms after 2 p.m. Patchy fog between 8 a.m. and 10 a.m. Rainfall amounts around a tenth of an inch. Highs in the upper 70s. West winds around 5 miles an hour. Chance of rain 70%. Wednesday night, mostly cloudy through 4 a.m., then becoming partly cloudy. A chance of showers and a slight chance of thunderstorms before 8 p.m., then a slight chance of showers between 8 p.m. and 2 a.m. Lows in the upper 50s. Northwest winds around 5 miles an hour. Chance of rain 40%. Here is the latest National Weather Service forecast for Cambria County, including the city of Johnstown. Tonight, mostly cloudy. Lows in the mid-50s. Northeast winds around 5 miles an hour. Tuesday, partly sunny through 2 p.m., then mostly cloudy with a slight chance of showers and thunderstorms after 2 p.m. Highs in the mid-70s. South winds around 5 miles an hour. Chance of rain 20%. Tuesday night, mostly cloudy. A slight chance of showers and thunderstorms before 8 p.m. A chance of showers after 2 a.m. Rainfall amounts less than a tenth of an inch. Lows around 60. Southwest winds around 5 miles an hour. Chance of rain 50%. Wednesday, mostly cloudy. A chance of showers through 2 p.m., then a slight chance of showers and thunderstorms after 2 p.m. Rainfall amounts less than a tenth of an inch. Highs in the mid-70s. West winds 5 to 10 miles an hour. Chance of rain 50%. Wednesday night, mostly cloudy. A slight chance of showers and thunderstorms before 8 p.m. Lows in the upper 50s. Northwest winds 5 to 10 miles an hour. Chance of rain 20%. And now the extended forecast for South Central Pennsylvania. Thursday, sunny. Highs in the mid-70s. Thursday night, mostly clear. Lows around 50. Friday, sunny. Highs in the lower 70s. Friday night, mostly clear. Lows around 50. Saturday, sunny. Highs around 70. Saturday night, partly cloudy. Lows around 50. Sunday, sunny. Highs in the upper 60s. Sunday night, mostly clear. Lows around 50. Monday, sunny.
highs in the lower 70s. The 8 to 14 day outlook, from Tuesday, June 2nd to Monday, June 8th, calls for above normal temperatures and below normal precipitation. Normal high temperatures across central Pennsylvania during this period range from the low 70s over the Allegheny Mountains to the upper 70s across the lower Susquehanna Valley. Normal lows range from the upper 40s over the Alleghenies to the upper 50s across the lower Susquehanna Valley. Here are the 8 p.m. conditions in the Altoona area. In Altoona, it was partly cloudy. The temperature was 72 degrees, the dew point 61, and the relative humidity 68%. The wind was east at 5 miles an hour. The pressure was 30.10 inches and rising. At State College, it was partly cloudy. The temperature was 73 degrees, the dew point 54, and the relative humidity 49%. The wind was northeast at 5 miles an hour. The pressure was 30.10 inches and rising. Now, a few other local conditions: Johnstown, partly cloudy 69, DuBois, clear 69, La Trobe, clear 73, Pittsburgh mostly cloudy 75, Erie, partly cloudy 53, Bradford clear 68. To the south and east, York, cloudy 72, Selins Grove mostly cloudy 68, Harrisburg cloudy 71, Philadelphia cloudy 73, Baltimore mostly cloudy 71, Washington D.C. cloudy 73. Once again, in Altoona it was 72 degrees under partly cloudy skies. And at State College it was 73 degrees under partly cloudy skies. This is NOAA Weather Radio, All Hazards Station WNG 589. 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Broadcasts originate from the National Weather Service in State College and are transmitted from the tower facilities provided by the Blair County Emergency Management Agency in Frankstown on a frequency of 162.425 MHz. We are located at Innovation Park in State College. 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Properly set weather radios with the alarm device will alert you when severe weather warnings or watches are issued. Programming on this station will be temporarily changed during severe weather to bring you the latest information. Warnings and safety information from the National Weather Service may someday save your life or protect your property. Here's the hazardous weather outlook for the following counties: Bedford, Blair, Cambria, and Huntingdon. For tonight, no hazardous weather is expected at this time. And now the extended outlook for the period Tuesday through Sunday. No hazardous weather is expected at this time. The Altoona climate summary for this evening, as of 5 p.m., May 25, 2026. Today's high temperature was 76 degrees and the low 56 degrees. 0.11 inches of precipitation fell today, which brings the monthly total to 3.73 inches. The record high for tomorrow is 88, which occurred in 2018, and the record low is 36, which occurred in 1988. Sunset tonight is at 8:32 p.m. Sunrise tomorrow is at 5:49 a.m. Weak high pressure building across the region will bring a warming trend to the Keystone State into midweek. Another cold front will bring cooler weather by the end of the week. Aside from an isolated shower or storm along the Maryland border this evening, skies will continue to clear overnight with patchy fog developing. Some showers will be possible midweek, as the next front drops southward toward Pennsylvania. Lows tonight will range from the upper 40s across the north to the lower 60s across the south. Highs on Tuesday and Wednesday will range from the mid to upper 70s across the south to the lower 80s across the north and west. Lows Tuesday night will be in the upper 50s to lower 60s. Here is the latest National Weather Service forecast for Blair and Bedford counties, including the city of Altoona. Tonight, mostly cloudy. A chance of showers before 8 p.m. Patchy fog after midnight. Lows in the mid-50s. Northeast winds around 5 miles an hour. Chance of rain 40%. Tuesday, mostly cloudy. Patchy fog before 10 a.m. A slight chance of showers between noon and 2 p.m. A chance of showers and a slight chance of thunderstorms after 2 p.m. Rainfall amounts less than a tenth of an inch. Highs in the mid-70s.
East winds around 5 miles an hour, becoming south in the afternoon. Chance of rain 50%. Tuesday night, mostly cloudy. A slight chance of thunderstorms before 8 p.m. A slight chance of showers through midnight, then a chance of showers after 2 a.m. Patchy fog between midnight and 2 a.m. Rainfall amounts around a tenth of an inch. Lows around 60. Southwest winds around 5 miles an hour. Chance of rain 50%. Wednesday, mostly cloudy. A chance of showers before 8 a.m. Showers likely between 8 a.m. and 2 p.m., then a chance of showers and a slight chance of thunderstorms after 2 p.m. Patchy fog between 8 a.m. and 10 a.m. Rainfall amounts around a tenth of an inch. Highs in the upper 70s. West winds around 5 miles an hour. Chance of rain 70%. Wednesday night, mostly cloudy through 4 a.m., then becoming partly cloudy. A chance of showers and a slight chance of thunderstorms before 8 p.m., then a slight chance of showers between 8 p.m. and 2 a.m. Lows in the upper 50s. Northwest winds around 5 miles an hour. Chance of rain 40%. Here is the latest National Weather Service forecast for Cambria County, including the city of Johnstown. Tonight, mostly cloudy. Lows in the mid-50s. Northeast winds around 5 miles an hour. Tuesday, partly sunny through 2 p.m., then mostly cloudy with a slight chance of showers and thunderstorms after 2 p.m. Highs in the mid-70s. South winds around 5 miles an hour. Chance of rain 20%. Tuesday night, mostly cloudy. A slight chance of showers and thunderstorms before 8 p.m. A chance of showers after 2 a.m. Rainfall amounts less than a tenth of an inch. Lows around 60. Southwest winds around 5 miles an hour. Chance of rain 50%. Wednesday, mostly cloudy. A chance of showers through 2 p.m., then a slight chance of showers and thunderstorms after 2 p.m. Rainfall amounts less than a tenth of an inch. Highs in the mid-70s. West winds 5 to 10 miles an hour. Chance of rain 50%. Wednesday night, mostly cloudy. A slight chance of showers and thunderstorms before 8 p.m. Lows in the upper 50s. Northwest winds 5 to 10 miles an hour. Chance of rain 20%. And now the extended forecast for South Central Pennsylvania. Thursday, sunny. Highs in the mid-70s. Thursday night, mostly clear. Lows around 50. Friday, sunny. Highs in the lower 70s. Friday night, mostly clear. Lows around 50. Saturday, sunny. Highs around 70. Saturday night, partly cloudy. Lows around 50. Sunday, sunny. Highs in the upper 60s. Sunday night, mostly clear. Lows around 50. Monday, sunny. Highs in the lower 70s. The 8 to 14 day outlook, from Tuesday, June 2nd to Monday, June 8th, calls for above normal temperatures and below normal precipitation. Normal high temperatures across central Pennsylvania during this period range from the low 70s over the Allegheny Mountains to the upper 70s across the lower Susquehanna Valley. Normal lows range from the upper 40s over the Alleghenies to the upper 50s across the lower Susquehanna Valley. Here are the 8 p.m. conditions in the Altoona area. In Altoona, it was partly cloudy. The temperature was 72 degrees, the dew point 61, and the relative humidity 68%. The wind was east at 5 miles an hour. The pressure was 30.10 inches and rising. At State College, it was partly cloudy. The temperature was 73 degrees, the dew point 54, and the relative humidity 49%. The wind was northeast at 5 miles an hour. The pressure was 30.10 inches and rising. Now, a few other local conditions: Johnstown, partly cloudy 69, DuBois, clear 69, La Trobe, clear 73, Pittsburgh mostly cloudy 75, Erie, partly cloudy 53, Bradford clear 68. To the south and east, York, cloudy 72, Selins Grove mostly cloudy 68, Harrisburg cloudy 71, Philadelphia cloudy 73, Baltimore mostly cloudy 71, Washington DC cloudy 73.
Once again, in Altoona it was 72 degrees under partly cloudy skies.

Meetings tomorrow is at 5:49 a.m. Weak high pressure building across the region will bring a warming trend to the Keystone State into midweek. Another cold front will bring cooler weather by the end of the week. Aside from an isolated shower or storm along the Maryland border this evening, skies will continue to clear overnight with patchy fog developing. Some showers will be possible midweek, as the next front drops southward toward Pennsylvania. Lows tonight will range from the upper 40s across the north, to the lower 60s across the south. Highs on Tuesday and Wednesday will range from the mid to upper 70s across the south, to the lower 80s across the north and west. Lows Tuesday night will be in the upper 50s to lower 60s. Here is the latest National Weather Service forecast for Blair and Bedford counties, including the city of Altoona. Tonight, mostly cloudy. A chance of showers before 8 p.m. Patchy fog after midnight. Lows in the mid-50s. Northeast winds around 5 miles an hour. Chance of rain 40%. Tuesday, mostly cloudy. Patchy fog before 10 a.m. A slight chance of showers between noon and 2 p.m. A chance of showers and a slight chance of thunderstorms after 2 p.m. Rainfall amounts less than a tenth of an inch. Highs in the mid-70s. East winds around 5 miles an hour, becoming south in the afternoon. Chance of rain 50%. Tuesday night, mostly cloudy. A slight chance of thunderstorms before 8 p.m. A slight chance of showers through midnight, then a chance of showers after 2 a.m. Patchy fog between midnight and 2 a.m. Rainfall amounts around a tenth of an inch. Lows around 60. Southwest winds around 5 miles an hour. Chance of rain 50%. Wednesday, mostly cloudy. A chance of showers before 8 a.m. Showers likely between 8 a.m. and 2 p.m., then a chance of showers and a slight chance of thunderstorms after 2 p.m. Patchy fog between 8 a.m. and 10 a.m. Rainfall amounts around a tenth of an inch. Highs in the upper 70s. West winds around 5 miles an hour. Chance of rain 70%. Wednesday night, mostly cloudy through 4 a.m., then becoming partly cloudy. A chance of showers and a slight chance of thunderstorms before 8 p.m., then a slight chance of showers between 8 p.m. and 2 a.m. Lows in the upper 50s. Northwest winds around 5 miles an hour. Chance of rain 40%. Here is the latest National Weather Service forecast for Cambria County, including the city of Johnstown. Tonight, mostly cloudy. Lows in the mid-50s. Northeast winds around 5 miles an hour. Tuesday, partly sunny through 2 p.m., then mostly cloudy with a slight chance of showers and thunderstorms after 2 p.m. Highs in the mid-70s. South winds around 5 miles an hour. Chance of rain 20%. Tuesday night, mostly cloudy. A slight chance of showers and thunderstorms before 8 p.m. A chance of showers after 2 a.m. Rainfall amounts less than a tenth of an inch. Lows around 60. Southwest winds around 5 miles an hour. Chance of rain 50%. Wednesday, mostly cloudy. A chance of showers through 2 p.m., then a slight chance of showers and thunderstorms after 2 p.m. Rainfall amounts less than a tenth of an inch. Highs in the mid-70s. West winds 5 to 10 miles an hour. Chance of rain 50%. Wednesday night, mostly cloudy. A slight chance of showers and thunderstorms before 8 p.m. Lows in the upper 50s. Northwest winds 5 to 10 miles an hour. Chance of rain 20%. And now the extended forecast for South Central Pennsylvania. Thursday, sunny. Highs in the mid-70s. Thursday night, mostly clear. Lows around 50. Friday, sunny. Highs in the lower 70s. Friday night, mostly clear. Lows around 50. Saturday, sunny. Highs around 70. Saturday night, partly cloudy. Lows around 50. Sunday, sunny. Highs in the upper 60s. Sunday night, mostly clear. Lows around 50. Monday, sunny. Highs in the lower 70s. The 8 to 14 day outlook, from Tuesday, June 2nd to Monday, June 8th, calls for above normal temperatures and below normal precipitation.

Normal high temperatures across central Pennsylvania during this period range from the low 70s over the Allegheny Mountains to the upper 70s across the lower Susquehanna Valley. Normal lows range from the upper 40s over the Alleghenies to the upper 50s across the lower Susquehanna Valley. Here are the 8 p.m. conditions in the Altoona area. In Altoona, it was partly cloudy. The temperature was 72 degrees, the dew point 61, and the relative humidity 68%. The wind was east at 5 miles an hour. The pressure was 30.10 inches and rising. At State College, it was partly cloudy. The temperature was 73 degrees, the dew point 54, and the relative humidity 49%. The wind was northeast at 5 miles an hour. The pressure was 30.10 inches and rising. Now, a few other local conditions: Johnstown, partly cloudy 69, DuBois, clear 69, La Trobe, clear 73, Pittsburgh mostly cloudy 75, Erie, partly cloudy 53, Bradford clear 68. To the south and east, York, cloudy 72, Selins Grove mostly cloudy 68, Harrisburg cloudy 71, Philadelphia cloudy 73, Baltimore mostly cloudy 71, Washington DC cloudy 73. Once again, in Altoona it was 72 degrees under partly cloudy skies. And at State College it was 73 degrees under partly cloudy skies. 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Here's the hazardous weather outlook for the following counties: Bedford, Blair, Cambria, and Huntingdon. For tonight, no hazardous weather is expected at this time. And now the extended outlook for the period Tuesday through Sunday. No hazardous weather is expected at this time. The Altoona climate summary for this evening, as of 5 p.m., May 25, 2026. Today's high temperature was 76 degrees and the low 56 degrees. 0.11 inches of precipitation fell today, which brings the monthly total to 3.73 inches. The record high for tomorrow is 88, which occurred in 2018, and the record low is 36, which occurred in 1988. Sunset tonight is at 8:32 p.m. Sunrise tomorrow is at 5:49 a.m. Weak high pressure building across the region will bring a warming trend to the Keystone State into midweek. Another cold front will bring cooler weather by the end of the week. Aside from an isolated shower or storm along the Maryland border this evening, skies will continue to clear overnight with patchy fog developing. Some showers will be possible midweek, as the next front drops southward toward Pennsylvania. Lows tonight will range from the upper 40s across the north to the lower 60s across the south. Highs on Tuesday and Wednesday will range from the mid to upper 70s across the south to the lower 80s across the north and west. Lows Tuesday night will be in the upper 50s to lower 60s. Here is the latest National Weather Service forecast for Blair and Bedford counties, including the city of Altoona. Tonight, mostly cloudy. A chance of showers before 8 p.m. Patchy fog after midnight. Lows in the mid-50s. Northeast winds around 5 miles an hour. Chance of rain 40%. Tuesday, mostly cloudy. Patchy fog before 10 a.m. A slight chance of showers between noon and 2 p.m. A chance of showers and a slight chance of thunderstorms after 2 p.m. Rainfall amounts less than a tenth of an inch. Highs in the mid-70s. East winds around 5 miles an hour, becoming south in the afternoon. Chance of rain 50%. Tuesday night, mostly cloudy. A slight chance of thunderstorms before 8 p.m. A slight chance of showers through midnight, then a chance of showers after 2 a.m. Patchy fog between midnight and 2 a.m. Rainfall amounts around a tenth of an inch. Lows around 60. Southwest winds around 5 miles an hour. Chance of rain 50%. Wednesday, mostly cloudy. A chance of showers before 8 a.m. Showers likely between 8 a.m. and 2 p.m., then a chance of showers and a slight chance of thunderstorms after 2 p.m. Patchy fog between 8 a.m. and 10 a.m. Rainfall amounts around a tenth of an inch. Highs in the upper 70s. West winds around 5 miles an hour. Chance of rain 70%. Wednesday night,
mostly cloudy through 4 a.m., then becoming partly cloudy. A chance of showers and a slight chance of thunderstorms before 8 p.m., then a slight chance of showers between 8 p.m. and 2 a.m. Lows in the upper 50s. Northwest winds around 5 miles an hour. Chance of rain 40%. Here is the latest National Weather Service forecast for Cambria County, including the city of Johnstown. Tonight, mostly cloudy. Lows in the mid-50s. Northeast winds around 5 miles an hour. Tuesday, partly sunny through 2 p.m., then mostly cloudy with a slight chance of showers and thunderstorms after 2 p.m. Highs in the mid-70s. South winds around 5 miles an hour. Chance of rain 20%. Tuesday night, mostly cloudy. A slight chance of showers and thunderstorms before 8 p.m. A chance of showers after 2 a.m. Rainfall amounts less than a tenth of an inch. Lows around 60. Southwest winds around 5 miles an hour. Chance of rain 50%. Wednesday, mostly cloudy. A chance of showers through 2 p.m., then a slight chance of showers and thunderstorms after 2 p.m. Rainfall amounts less than a tenth of an inch. Highs in the mid-70s. West winds 5 to 10 miles an hour. Chance of rain 50%. Wednesday night, mostly cloudy. A slight chance of showers and thunderstorms before 8 p.m. Lows in the upper 50s. Northwest winds 5 to 10 miles an hour. Chance of rain 20%. And now the extended forecast for South Central Pennsylvania. Thursday, sunny. Highs in the mid-70s. Thursday night, mostly clear. Lows around 50. Friday, sunny. Highs in the lower 70s. Friday night, mostly clear. Lows around 50. Saturday, sunny. Highs around 70. Saturday night, partly cloudy. Lows around 50. Sunday, sunny. Highs in the upper 60s. Sunday night, mostly clear. Lows around 50. Monday, sunny. Highs in the lower 70s. The 8 to 14 day outlook, from Tuesday, June 2nd to Monday, June 8th, calls for above normal temperatures and below normal precipitation. Normal high temperatures across central Pennsylvania during this period range from the low 70s over the Allegheny Mountains to the upper 70s across the lower Susquehanna Valley. Normal lows range from the upper 40s over the Alleghenies to the upper 50s across the lower Susquehanna Valley. Here are the 8 p.m. conditions in the Altoona area. In Altoona, it was partly cloudy. The temperature was 72 degrees, the dew point 61, and the relative humidity 68%. The wind was east at 5 miles an hour. The pressure was 30.10 inches and rising. At State College, it was partly cloudy. The temperature was 73 degrees, the dew point 54, and the relative humidity 49%. The wind was northeast at 5 miles an hour. The pressure was 30.10 inches and rising. Now, a few other local conditions: Johnstown, partly cloudy 69, DuBois, clear 69, La Trobe, clear 73, Pittsburgh mostly cloudy 75, Erie, partly cloudy 53, Bradford clear 68. To the south and east, York, cloudy 72, Selins Grove mostly cloudy 68, Harrisburg cloudy 71, Philadelphia cloudy 73, Baltimore mostly cloudy 71, Washington D.C. cloudy 73. Once again, in Altoona it was 72 degrees under partly cloudy skies. And at State College it was 73 degrees under partly cloudy skies. 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Here's the hazardous weather outlook for the following counties: Bedford, Blair, Cambria, and Huntingdon. For tonight, no hazardous weather is expected at this time. And now the extended outlook for the period Tuesday through Sunday. No hazardous weather is expected at this time. The Altoona climate summary for this evening, as of 5 p.m., May 25, 2026. Today's high temperature was 76 degrees and the low 56 degrees. 0.11 inches of precipitation fell today, which brings the monthly total to 3.73 inches.
The record high for tomorrow is 88, which occurred in 2018, and the record low is 36, which occurred in 1988. Sunset tonight is at 8:32 p.m. Sunrise tomorrow is at 5:49 a.m. Weak high pressure building across the region will bring a warming trend to the Keystone State into midweek. Another cold front will bring cooler weather by the end of the week. Aside from an isolated shower or storm along the Maryland border this evening, skies will continue to clear overnight with patchy fog developing. Some showers will be possible midweek, as the next front drops southward toward Pennsylvania. Lows tonight will range from the upper 40s across the north, to the lower 60s across the south. Highs on Tuesday and Wednesday will range from the mid to upper 70s across the south, to the lower 80s across the north and west. Lows Tuesday night will be in the upper 50s to lower 60s. Here is the latest National Weather Service forecast for Blair and Bedford counties, including the city of Altoona. Tonight, mostly cloudy. A chance of showers before 8 p.m. Patchy fog after midnight. Lows in the mid-50s. Northeast winds around 5 miles an hour. Chance of rain 40%. Tuesday, mostly cloudy. Patchy fog before 10 a.m. A slight chance of showers between noon and 2 p.m. A chance of showers and a slight chance of thunderstorms after 2 p.m. Rainfall amounts less than a tenth of an inch. Highs in the mid-70s. East winds around 5 miles an hour, becoming south in the afternoon. Chance of rain 50%. Tuesday night, mostly cloudy. A slight chance of thunderstorms before 8 p.m. A slight chance of showers through midnight, then a chance of showers after 2 a.m. Patchy fog between midnight and 2 a.m. Rainfall amounts around a tenth of an inch. Lows around 60. Southwest winds around 5 miles an hour. Chance of rain 50%. Wednesday, mostly cloudy. A chance of showers before 8 a.m. Showers likely between 8 a.m. and 2 p.m., then a chance of showers and a slight chance of thunderstorms after 2 p.m. Patchy fog between 8 a.m. and 10 a.m. Rainfall amounts around a tenth of an inch. Highs in the upper 70s. West winds around 5 miles an hour. Chance of rain 70%. Wednesday night, mostly cloudy through 4 a.m., then becoming partly cloudy. A chance of showers and a slight chance of thunderstorms before 8 p.m., then a slight chance of showers between 8 p.m. and 2 a.m. Lows in the upper 50s. Northwest winds around 5 miles an hour. Chance of rain 40%. Here is the latest National Weather Service forecast for Cambria County, including the city of Johnstown. Tonight, mostly cloudy. Lows in the mid-50s. Northeast winds around 5 miles an hour. Tuesday, partly sunny through 2 p.m., then mostly cloudy with a slight chance of showers and thunderstorms after 2 p.m. Highs in the mid-70s. South winds around 5 miles an hour. Chance of rain 20%. Tuesday night, mostly cloudy. A slight chance of showers and thunderstorms before 8 p.m. A chance of showers after 2 a.m. Rainfall amounts less than a tenth of an inch. Lows around 60. Southwest winds around 5 miles an hour. Chance of rain 50%. Wednesday, mostly cloudy. A chance of showers through 2 p.m., then a slight chance of showers and thunderstorms after 2 p.m. Rainfall amounts less than a tenth of an inch. Highs in the mid-70s. West winds 5 to 10 miles an hour. Chance of rain 50%. Wednesday night, mostly cloudy. A slight chance of showers and thunderstorms before 8 p.m. Lows in the upper 50s. Northwest winds 5 to 10 miles an hour. Chance of rain 20%. And now the extended forecast for South Central Pennsylvania. Thursday, sunny. Highs in the mid-70s. Thursday night, mostly clear. Lows around 50. Friday, sunny. Highs in the lower 70s. Friday night, mostly clear. Lows around 50. Saturday, sunny. Highs around 70. Saturday night, partly cloudy. Lows around 50. Sunday, sunny. Highs in the upper 60s. Sunday night, mostly clear. Lows around 50. Monday, sunny.
highs in the lower 70s. The 8 to 14 day outlook, from Tuesday, June 2nd to Monday, June 8th, calls for above normal temperatures and below normal precipitation. Normal high temperatures across central Pennsylvania during this period range from the low 70s over the Allegheny Mountains to the upper 70s across the lower Susquehanna Valley. Normal lows range from the upper 40s over the Alleghenies to the upper 50s across the lower Susquehanna Valley. Here are the 8 p.m. conditions in the Altoona area. In Altoona, it was partly cloudy. The temperature was 72 degrees, the dew point 61, and the relative humidity 68%. The wind was east at 5 miles an hour. The pressure was 30.10 inches and rising. At State College, it was partly cloudy. The temperature was 73 degrees, the dew point 54, and the relative humidity 49%. The wind was northeast at 5 miles an hour. The pressure was 30.10 inches and rising. Now, a few other local conditions: Johnstown, partly cloudy 69, DuBois, clear 69, La Trobe, clear 73, Pittsburgh mostly cloudy 75, Erie, partly cloudy 53, Bradford clear 68. To the south and east, York, cloudy 72, Selins Grove mostly cloudy 68, Harrisburg cloudy 71, Philadelphia cloudy 73, Baltimore mostly cloudy 71, Washington DC cloudy 73. Once again, in Altoona it was 72 degrees under partly cloudy skies. And at State College it was 73 degrees under partly cloudy skies. 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Here's the hazardous weather outlook for the following counties: Bedford, Blair, Cambria, and Huntingdon. For tonight, no hazardous weather is expected at this time. And now the extended outlook for the period Tuesday through Sunday. No hazardous weather is expected at this time. Weak high pressure building across the region will bring a warming trend to the Keystone State into midweek. Another cold front will bring cooler weather by the end of the week. Aside from an isolated shower or storm along the Maryland border this evening, skies will continue to clear overnight with patchy fog developing. Some showers will be possible midweek, as the next front drops southward toward Pennsylvania. Lows tonight will range from the upper 40s across the north, to the lower 60s across the south. Highs on Tuesday and Wednesday will range from the mid to upper 70s across the south, to the lower 80s across the north and west. Lows Tuesday night will be in the upper 50s to lower 60s. Here is the latest National Weather Service forecast for Blair and Bedford counties, including the city of Altoona. Rest of tonight, mostly cloudy. Patchy fog after midnight. Lows in the mid-50s. Northeast winds around 5 miles an hour. Tuesday, mostly cloudy. Patchy fog before 10 a.m. A slight chance of showers between noon and 2 p.m. A chance of showers and a slight chance of thunderstorms after 2 p.m. Rainfall amounts less than a tenth of an inch. Highs in the mid-70s. East winds around 5 miles an hour, becoming south in the afternoon. Chance of rain 50%. Tuesday night, mostly cloudy. A slight chance of thunderstorms before 8 p.m. A slight chance of showers through midnight, then a chance of showers after 2 a.m. Patchy fog between midnight and 2 a.m. Rainfall amounts around a tenth of an inch. Lows around 60. Southwest winds around 5 miles an hour. Chance of rain 50%. Wednesday, mostly cloudy. A chance of showers before 8 a.m. Showers likely between 8 a.m. and 2 p.m., then a chance of showers and a slight chance of thunderstorms after 2 p.m. Patchy fog between 8 a.m. and 10 a.m. Rainfall amounts around a tenth of an inch. Highs in the upper 70s. West winds around 5 miles an hour. Chance of rain 70%. Wednesday night, mostly cloudy through 4 a.m., then becoming partly cloudy. A chance of showers and a slight chance of thunderstorms before 8 p.m., then a slight chance of showers between 8 p.m. and 2 a.m. Lows in the upper 50s. Northwest winds around 5 miles an hour. Chance of rain 40%. Here is the latest National Weather Service forecast for Cambria County, including the city of Johnstown.
Rest of tonight, mostly cloudy. Lows in the mid-50s. East winds around 5 miles an hour. Tuesday, partly sunny through 2 p.m., then mostly cloudy with a slight chance of showers and thunderstorms after 2 p.m. Highs in the mid-70s. South winds around 5 miles an hour. Chance of rain 20%. Tuesday night, mostly cloudy. A slight chance of showers and thunderstorms before 8 p.m. A chance of showers after 2 a.m. Rainfall amounts less than a tenth of an inch. Lows around 60. Southwest winds around 5 miles an hour. Chance of rain 50%. Wednesday, mostly cloudy. A chance of showers through 2 p.m., then a slight chance of showers and thunderstorms after 2 p.m. Rainfall amounts less than a tenth of an inch. Highs in the mid-70s. West winds 5 to 10 miles an hour. Chance of rain 50%. Wednesday night, mostly cloudy. A slight chance of showers and thunderstorms before 8 p.m. Lows in the upper 50s. Northwest winds 5 to 10 miles an hour. Chance of rain 20%. And now the extended forecast for South Central Pennsylvania. Thursday, sunny. Highs in the mid-70s. Thursday night, mostly clear. Lows around 50. Friday, sunny. Highs in the lower 70s. Friday night, mostly clear. Lows around 50. Saturday, sunny. Highs around 70. Saturday night, partly cloudy. Lows around 50. Sunday, sunny. Highs in the upper 60s. Sunday night, mostly clear. Lows around 50. Monday, sunny. Highs in the lower 70s. The 8 to 14 day outlook, from Tuesday, June 2nd to Monday, June 8th, calls for above normal temperatures and below normal precipitation. Normal high temperatures across central Pennsylvania during this period range from the low 70s over the Allegheny Mountains to the upper 70s across the lower Susquehanna Valley. Normal lows range from the upper 40s over the Alleghenies to the upper 50s across the lower Susquehanna Valley. Here are the 9 p.m. conditions in the Altoona area. In Altoona, it was mostly cloudy. The temperature was 68 degrees, the dew point 60, and the relative humidity 75%. The wind was calm. The pressure was 30.11 inches and rising. At State College, it was partly cloudy. The temperature was 72 degrees, the dew point 54, and the relative humidity 53%. The wind was northeast at 5 miles an hour. The pressure was 30.11 inches and rising. Now, a few other local conditions. Johnstown, mostly cloudy 67, Du Bois, partly cloudy 63, La Trobe, clear 70, Pittsburgh mostly cloudy 73, Erie, partly cloudy 54, Bradford partly cloudy 59. To the south and east, York, cloudy 68, Selins Grove partly cloudy 65, Harrisburg cloudy 67, Philadelphia mostly cloudy 71, Baltimore mostly cloudy 70, Washington D.C. mostly cloudy 71. Once again, in Altoona it was 68 degrees under mostly cloudy skies. And at State College it was 72 degrees under partly cloudy skies. 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Here's the hazardous weather outlook for the following counties: Bedford, Blair, Cambria, and Huntingdon. For tonight, no hazardous weather is expected at this time. And now the extended outlook for the period Tuesday through Sunday. No hazardous weather is expected at this time. Weak high pressure building across the region will bring a warming trend to the Keystone State into midweek. Another cold front will bring cooler weather by the end of the week. Aside from an isolated shower or storm along the Maryland border this evening, skies will continue to clear overnight with patchy fog developing. Some showers will be possible midweek as the next front drops southward toward Pennsylvania. Lows tonight will range from the upper 40s across the north to the lower 60s across the south. Highs on Tuesday and Wednesday will range from the mid to upper 70s across the south, to the lower 80s across the north and west. Lows Tuesday night will be in the upper 50s to lower 60s.
Here is the latest National Weather Service forecast for Blair and Bedford counties, including the city of Altoona. Rest of tonight, mostly cloudy. Patchy fog after midnight. Lows in the mid-50s. Northeast winds around 5 miles an hour. Tuesday, mostly cloudy. Patchy fog before 10 a.m. A slight chance of showers between noon and 2 p.m. A chance of showers and a slight chance of thunderstorms after 2 p.m. Rainfall amounts less than a tenth of an inch. Highs in the mid-70s. East winds around 5 miles an hour, becoming south in the afternoon. Chance of rain 50%. Tuesday night, mostly cloudy. A slight chance of thunderstorms before 8 p.m. A slight chance of showers through midnight, then a chance of showers after 2 a.m. Patchy fog between midnight and 2 a.m. Rainfall amounts around a tenth of an inch. Lows around 60. Southwest winds around 5 miles an hour. Chance of rain 50%. Wednesday, mostly cloudy. A chance of showers before 8 a.m. Showers likely between 8 a.m. and 2 p.m., then a chance of showers and a slight chance of thunderstorms after 2 p.m. Patchy fog between 8 a.m. and 10 a.m. Rainfall amounts around a tenth of an inch. Highs in the upper 70s. West winds around 5 miles an hour. Chance of rain 70%. Wednesday night, mostly cloudy through 4 a.m., then becoming partly cloudy. A chance of showers and a slight chance of thunderstorms before 8 p.m., then a slight chance of showers between 8 p.m. and 2 a.m. Lows in the upper 50s. Northwest winds around 5 miles an hour. Chance of rain 40%. Here is the latest National Weather Service forecast for Cambria County, including the city of Johnstown. Rest of tonight, mostly cloudy. Lows in the mid-50s. East winds around 5 miles an hour. Tuesday, partly sunny through 2 p.m., then mostly cloudy with a slight chance of showers and thunderstorms after 2 p.m. Highs in the mid-70s. South winds around 5 miles an hour. Chance of rain 20%. Tuesday night, mostly cloudy. A slight chance of showers and thunderstorms before 8 p.m. A chance of showers after 2 a.m. Rainfall amounts less than a tenth of an inch. Lows around 60. Southwest winds around 5 miles an hour. Chance of rain 50%. Wednesday, mostly cloudy. A chance of showers through 2 p.m., then a slight chance of showers and thunderstorms after 2 p.m. Rainfall amounts less than a tenth of an inch. Highs in the mid-70s. West winds 5 to 10 miles an hour. Chance of rain 50%. Wednesday night, mostly cloudy. A slight chance of showers and thunderstorms before 8 p.m. Lows in the upper 50s. Northwest winds 5 to 10 miles an hour. Chance of rain 20%. And now the extended forecast for South Central Pennsylvania. Thursday, sunny. Highs in the mid-70s. Thursday night, mostly clear. Lows around 50. Friday, sunny. Highs in the lower 70s. Friday night, mostly clear. Lows around 50. Saturday, sunny. Highs around 70. Saturday night, partly cloudy. Lows around 50. Sunday, sunny. Highs in the upper 60s. Sunday night, mostly clear. Lows around 50. Monday, sunny. Highs in the lower 70s. The 8 to 14 day outlook, from Tuesday, June 2nd to Monday, June 8th, calls for above normal temperatures and below normal precipitation. Normal high temperatures across central Pennsylvania during this period range from the low 70s over the Allegheny Mountains to the upper 70s across the lower Susquehanna Valley. Normal lows range from the upper 40s over the Alleghenies to the upper 50s across the lower Susquehanna Valley. Here are the 9 p.m. conditions in the Altoona area. In Altoona, it was mostly cloudy. The temperature was 68 degrees, the dew point 60, and the relative humidity 75%. The wind was calm. The pressure was 30.11 inches and rising. At State College, it was partly cloudy. The temperature was 72 degrees, the dew point 54, and the relative humidity 53%. The wind was northeast at 5 miles an hour.
the pressure was 30.11 inches and rising. Now, a few other local conditions: Johnstown, mostly cloudy 67, Dubois, partly cloudy 63, La Trobe, clear 70, Pittsburgh, mostly cloudy 73, Erie, partly cloudy 54, Bradford, partly cloudy 59. To the south and east, York, cloudy 68, Selams Grove, partly cloudy 65, Harrisburg, cloudy 67, Philadelphia, cloudy 71, Baltimore, mostly cloudy 70, Washington, D.C., cloudy 71. Once again, in Altoona it was 68 degrees under mostly cloudy skies. And at State College it was 72 degrees under partly cloudy skies. 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Here's the hazardous weather outlook for the following counties: Bedford, Blair, Cambria, and Huntingdon. For tonight, no hazardous weather is expected at this time. And now the extended outlook for the period Tuesday through Sunday. No hazardous weather is expected at this time. Weak high pressure building across the region will bring a warming trend to the Keystone State into midweek. Another cold front will bring cooler weather by the end of the week. Aside from an isolated shower or storm along the Maryland border this evening, skies will continue to clear overnight with patchy fog developing. Some showers will be possible midweek as the next front drops southward toward Pennsylvania. Lows tonight will range from the upper 40s across the north to the lower 60s across the south. Highs on Tuesday and Wednesday will range from the mid to upper 70s across the south to the lower 80s across the north and west. Lows Tuesday night will be in the upper 50s to lower 60s. Here is the latest National Weather Service forecast for Blair and Bedford counties, including the city of Altoona. Rest of tonight, mostly cloudy. Patchy fog after midnight. Lows in the mid-50s. Northeast winds around 5 miles an hour. Tuesday, mostly cloudy. Patchy fog before 10 a.m. A slight chance of showers between noon and 2 p.m. A chance of showers and a slight chance of thunderstorms after 2 p.m. Rainfall amounts less than a tenth of an inch. Highs in the mid-70s. East winds around 5 miles an hour, becoming south in the afternoon. Chance of rain 50%. Tuesday night, mostly cloudy. A slight chance of thunderstorms before 8 p.m. A slight chance of showers through midnight, then a chance of showers after 2 a.m. Patchy fog between midnight and 2 a.m. Rainfall amounts around a tenth of an inch. Lows around 60. Southwest winds around 5 miles an hour. Chance of rain 50%. Wednesday, mostly cloudy. A chance of showers before 8 a.m. Showers likely between 8 a.m. and 2 p.m., then a chance of showers and a slight chance of thunderstorms after 2 p.m. Patchy fog between 8 a.m. and 10 a.m. Rainfall amounts around a tenth of an inch. Highs in the upper 70s. West winds around 5 miles an hour. Chance of rain 70%. Wednesday night, mostly cloudy through 4 a.m., then becoming partly cloudy. A chance of showers and a slight chance of thunderstorms before 8 p.m., then a slight chance of showers between 8 p.m. and 2 a.m. Lows in the upper 50s. Northwest winds around 5 miles an hour. Chance of rain 40%. Here is the latest National Weather Service forecast for Cambria County, including the city of Johnstown. Rest of tonight, mostly cloudy. Lows in the mid-50s. East winds around 5 miles an hour. Tuesday, partly sunny through 2 p.m., then mostly cloudy with a slight chance of showers and thunderstorms after 2 p.m. Highs in the mid-70s. South winds around 5 miles an hour. Chance of rain 20%. Tuesday night, mostly cloudy. A slight chance of showers and thunderstorms before 8 p.m. A chance of showers after 2 a.m. Rainfall amounts less than a tenth of an inch. Lows around 60. Southwest winds around 5 miles an hour. Chance of rain 50%. Wednesday, mostly cloudy. A chance of showers through 2 p.m., then a slight chance of showers and thunderstorms after 2 p.m. Rainfall amounts less than a tenth of an inch. Highs in the mid-70s. West winds 5 to 10 miles an hour. Chance of rain 50%.
Wednesday night, mostly cloudy. A slight chance of showers and thunderstorms before 8 p.m. Lows in the upper 50s. Northwest winds 5 to 10 miles an hour. Chance of rain 20%. And now the extended forecast for South Central Pennsylvania. Thursday, sunny. Highs in the mid-70s. Thursday night, mostly clear. Lows around 50. Friday, sunny. Highs in the lower 70s. Friday night, mostly clear. Lows around 50. Saturday, sunny. Highs around 70. Saturday night, partly cloudy. Lows around 50. Sunday, sunny. Highs in the upper 60s. Sunday night, mostly clear. Lows around 50. Monday, sunny. Highs in the lower 70s. The 8 to 14 day outlook, from Tuesday, June 2nd to Monday, June 8th, calls for above normal temperatures and below normal precipitation. Normal high temperatures across central Pennsylvania during this period range from the low 70s over the Allegheny Mountains to the upper 70s across the lower Susquehanna Valley. Normal lows range from the upper 40s over the Alleghenies to the upper 50s across the lower Susquehanna Valley. Here are the 9 p.m. conditions in the Altoona area. In Altoona, it was mostly cloudy. The temperature was 68 degrees, the dew point 60, and the relative humidity 75%. The wind was calm. The pressure was 30.11 inches and rising. At State College, it was partly cloudy. The temperature was 72 degrees, the dew point 54, and the relative humidity 53%. The wind was northeast at 5 miles an hour. The pressure was 30.11 inches and rising. Now, a few other local conditions. Johnstown, mostly cloudy 67, Du Bois, partly cloudy 63, La Trobe, clear 70, Pittsburgh mostly cloudy 73, Erie, partly cloudy 54, Bradford partly cloudy 59. To the south and east, York, cloudy 68, Selams Grove partly cloudy 65, Harrisburg cloudy 67, Philadelphia cloudy 71, Baltimore mostly cloudy 70, Washington D.C. cloudy 71. Once again, in Altoona it was 68 degrees under mostly cloudy skies. And at State College it was 72 degrees under partly cloudy skies. 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We are located at Innovation Park in State College. 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Properly set weather radios, with the alarm device, will alert you when severe weather warnings or watches are issued. Programming on this station will be temporarily changed during severe weather, to bring you the latest information. Warnings and safety information from the National Weather Service may someday save your life or protect your property. Here's the hazardous weather outlook, for the following counties, Bedford, Blair, Cambria and Huntingdon. For tonight, no hazardous weather is expected at this time. And now the extended outlook for the period Tuesday through Sunday. No hazardous weather is expected at this time. Weak high pressure building across the region will bring a warming trend to the Keystone State into midweek. Another cold front will bring cooler weather by the end of the week. Aside from an isolated shower or storm along the Maryland border this evening, skies will continue to clear overnight with patchy fog developing. Some showers will be possible midweek, as the next front drops southward toward Pennsylvania. Lows tonight will range from the upper 40s across the north, to the lower 60s across the south. Highs on Tuesday and Wednesday will range from the mid to upper 70s across the south, to the lower 80s across the north and west. Lows Tuesday night will be in the upper 50s to lower 60s. Here is the latest National Weather Service forecast for Blair and Bedford counties, including the city of Altoona. Rest of tonight, mostly cloudy. Patchy fog after midnight. Lows in the mid-50s. Northeast winds around 5 miles an hour.
Tuesday, mostly cloudy. Patchy fog before 10 a.m. A slight chance of showers between noon and 2 p.m. A chance of showers and a slight chance of thunderstorms after 2 p.m. Rainfall amounts less than a tenth of an inch. Highs in the mid-70s. East winds around 5 miles an hour, becoming south in the afternoon. Chance of rain 50%. Tuesday night, mostly cloudy. A slight chance of thunderstorms before 8 p.m. A slight chance of showers through midnight, then a chance of showers after 2 a.m. Patchy fog between midnight and 2 a.m. Rainfall amounts around a tenth of an inch. Lows around 60. Southwest winds around 5 miles an hour. Chance of rain 50%. Wednesday, mostly cloudy. A chance of showers before 8 a.m. Showers likely between 8 a.m. and 2 p.m., then a chance of showers and a slight chance of thunderstorms after 2 p.m. Patchy fog between 8 a.m. and 10 a.m. Rainfall amounts around a tenth of an inch. Highs in the upper 70s. West winds around 5 miles an hour. Chance of rain 70%. Wednesday night, mostly cloudy through 4 a.m., then becoming partly cloudy. A chance of showers and a slight chance of thunderstorms before 8 p.m., then a slight chance of showers between 8 p.m. and 2 a.m. Lows in the upper 50s. Northwest winds around 5 miles an hour. Chance of rain 40%. Here is the latest National Weather Service forecast for Cambria County, including the city of Johnstown. Rest of tonight, mostly cloudy. Lows in the mid-50s. East winds around 5 miles an hour. Tuesday, partly sunny through 2 p.m., then mostly cloudy with a slight chance of showers and thunderstorms after 2 p.m. Highs in the mid-70s. South winds around 5 miles an hour. Chance of rain 20%. Tuesday night, mostly cloudy. A slight chance of showers and thunderstorms before 8 p.m. A chance of showers after 2 a.m. Rainfall amounts less than a tenth of an inch. Lows around 60. Southwest winds around 5 miles an hour. Chance of rain 50%. Wednesday, mostly cloudy. A chance of showers through 2 p.m., then a slight chance of showers and thunderstorms after 2 p.m. Rainfall amounts less than a tenth of an inch. Highs in the mid-70s. West winds 5 to 10 miles an hour. Chance of rain 50%. Wednesday night, mostly cloudy. A slight chance of showers and thunderstorms before 8 p.m. Lows in the upper 50s. Northwest winds 5 to 10 miles an hour. Chance of rain 20%. And now the extended forecast for South Central Pennsylvania. Thursday, sunny. Highs in the mid-70s. Thursday night, mostly clear. Lows around 50. Friday, sunny. Highs in the lower 70s. Friday night, mostly clear. Lows around 50. Saturday, sunny. Highs around 70. Saturday night, partly cloudy. Lows around 50. Sunday, sunny. Highs in the upper 60s. Sunday night, mostly clear. Lows around 50. Monday, sunny. Highs in the lower 70s. The 8 to 14 day outlook, from Tuesday, June 2nd to Monday, June 8th, calls for above normal temperatures and below normal precipitation. Normal high temperatures across central Pennsylvania during this period range from the low 70s over the Allegheny Mountains to the upper 70s across the lower Susquehanna Valley. Normal lows range from the upper 40s over the Alleghenies to the upper 50s across the lower Susquehanna Valley. Here are the 9 p.m. conditions in the Altoona area. In Altoona, it was mostly cloudy. The temperature was 68 degrees, the dew point 60, and the relative humidity 75%. The wind was calm. The pressure was 30.11 inches and rising. At State College, it was partly cloudy. The temperature was 72 degrees, the dew point 54, and the relative humidity 53%. The wind was northeast at 5 miles an hour. The pressure was 30.11 inches and rising. Now, a few other local conditions: Johnstown, mostly cloudy 67, Du Bois, partly cloudy 63,
La Trobe, clear 70. Pittsburgh, mostly cloudy 73. Erie, partly cloudy 54. Bradford, partly cloudy 59. To the south and east, York, cloudy 68. Selams Grove, partly cloudy 65. Harrisburg, cloudy 67. Philadelphia, cloudy 71. Baltimore, mostly cloudy 70. Washington, D.C., cloudy 71. Once again, in Altoona it was 68 degrees under mostly cloudy skies. And at State College it was 72 degrees under partly cloudy skies. 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Here's the hazardous weather outlook for the following counties, Bedford, Blair, Cambria and Huntingdon. For tonight, no hazardous weather is expected at this time. And now the extended outlook for the period Tuesday through Sunday. No hazardous weather is expected at this time. Weak high pressure building across the region will bring a warming trend to the Keystone State into midweek. Another cold front will bring cooler weather by the end of the week. Aside from an isolated shower or storm along the Maryland border this evening, skies will continue to clear overnight with patchy fog developing. Some showers will be possible midweek, as the next front drops southward toward Pennsylvania. Lows tonight will range from the upper 40s across the north, to the lower 60s across the south. Highs on Tuesday and Wednesday will range from the mid to upper 70s across the south, to the lower 80s across the north and west. Lows Tuesday night will be in the upper 50s to lower 60s. Here is the latest National Weather Service forecast for Blair and Bedford counties, including the city of Altoona. Rest of tonight, mostly cloudy. Patchy fog after midnight. Lows in the mid-50s. Northeast winds around 5 miles an hour. Tuesday, mostly cloudy. Patchy fog before 10 a.m. A slight chance of showers between noon and 2 p.m. A chance of showers and a slight chance of thunderstorms after 2 p.m. Rainfall amounts less than a tenth of an inch. Highs in the mid-70s. East winds around 5 miles an hour, becoming south in the afternoon. Chance of rain 50%. Tuesday night, mostly cloudy. A slight chance of thunderstorms before 8 p.m. A slight chance of showers through midnight, then a chance of showers after 2 a.m. Patchy fog between midnight and 2 a.m. Rainfall amounts around a tenth of an inch. Lows around 60. Southwest winds around 5 miles an hour. Chance of rain 50%. Wednesday, mostly cloudy. A chance of showers before 8 a.m. Showers likely between 8 a.m. and 2 p.m., then a chance of showers and a slight chance of thunderstorms after 2 p.m. Patchy fog between 8 a.m. and 10 a.m. Rainfall amounts around a tenth of an inch. Highs in the upper 70s. West winds around 5 miles an hour. Chance of rain 70%. Wednesday night, mostly cloudy through 4 a.m., then becoming partly cloudy. A chance of showers and a slight chance of thunderstorms before 8 p.m., then a slight chance of showers between 8 p.m. and 2 a.m. Lows in the upper 50s. Northwest winds around 5 miles an hour. Chance of rain 40%. Here is the latest National Weather Service forecast for Cambria County, including the city of Johnstown. Rest of tonight, mostly cloudy. Lows in the mid-50s. East winds around 5 miles an hour. Tuesday, partly sunny through 2 p.m., then mostly cloudy with a slight chance of showers and thunderstorms after 2 p.m. Highs in the mid-70s. South winds around 5 miles an hour. Chance of rain 20%. Tuesday night, mostly cloudy. A slight chance of showers and thunderstorms before 8 p.m. A chance of showers after 2 a.m. Rainfall amounts less than a tenth of an inch. Lows around 60. Southwest winds around 5 miles an hour. Chance of rain 50%. Wednesday, mostly cloudy. A chance of showers through 2 p.m., then a slight chance of showers and thunderstorms after 2 p.m. Rainfall amounts less than a tenth of an inch. Highs in the mid-70s. West winds 5 to 10 miles an hour. Chance of rain 50%. Wednesday night, mostly cloudy. A slight chance of showers and thunderstorms before 8 p.m. Lows in the upper 50s.
Northwest winds 5 to 10 miles an hour. Chance of rain 20%. And now the extended forecast for South Central Pennsylvania. Thursday, sunny. Highs in the mid-70s. Thursday night, mostly clear. Lows around 50. Friday, sunny. Highs in the lower 70s. Friday night, mostly clear. Lows around 50. Saturday, sunny. Highs around 70. Saturday night, partly cloudy. Lows around 50. Sunday, sunny. Highs in the upper 60s. Sunday night, mostly clear. Lows around 50. Monday, sunny. Highs in the lower 70s. The 8 to 14 day outlook, from Tuesday, June 2nd to Monday, June 8th, calls for above normal temperatures and below normal precipitation. Normal high temperatures across central Pennsylvania during this period range from the low 70s over the Allegheny Mountains to the upper 70s across the lower Susquehanna Valley. Normal lows range from the upper 40s over the Alleghenies to the upper 50s across the lower Susquehanna Valley. Here are the 9 p.m. conditions in the Altoona area. In Altoona, it was mostly cloudy. The temperature was 68 degrees, the dew point 60, and the relative humidity 75%. The wind was calm. The pressure was 30.11 inches and rising. At State College, it was partly cloudy. The temperature was 72 degrees, the dew point 54, and the relative humidity 53%. The wind was northeast at 5 miles an hour. The pressure was 30.11 inches and rising. Now, a few other local conditions: Johnstown, mostly cloudy 67, Dubois, partly cloudy 63, La Trobe, clear 70, Pittsburgh, mostly cloudy 73, Erie, partly cloudy 54, Bradford, partly cloudy 59. To the south and east, York, cloudy 68, Selins Grove, partly cloudy 65, Harrisburg, cloudy 67, Philadelphia, cloudy 71, Baltimore, mostly cloudy 70, Washington, D.C., cloudy 71. Once again, in Altoona it was 68 degrees under mostly cloudy skies. And at State College it was 72 degrees under partly cloudy skies. 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Here's the hazardous weather outlook for the following counties: Bedford, Blair, Cambria, and Huntingdon. For tonight, no hazardous weather is expected at this time. And now the extended outlook for the period Tuesday through Sunday. No hazardous weather is expected at this time. Weak high pressure building across the region will bring a warming trend to the Keystone State into midweek. Another cold front will bring cooler weather by the end of the week. Aside from an isolated shower or storm along the Maryland border this evening, skies will continue to clear overnight with patchy fog developing. Some showers will be possible midweek, as the next front drops southward toward Pennsylvania. Lows tonight will range from the upper 40s across the north, to the lower 60s across the south. Highs on Tuesday and Wednesday will range from the mid to upper 70s across the south, to the lower 80s across the north and west. Lows Tuesday night will be in the upper 50s to lower 60s. Here is the latest National Weather Service forecast for Blair and Bedford counties, including the city of Altoona. Rest of tonight, mostly cloudy. Patchy fog after midnight. Lows in the mid-50s. Northeast winds around 5 miles an hour. Tuesday, mostly cloudy. Patchy fog before 10 a.m. A slight chance of showers between noon and 2 p.m. A chance of showers and a slight chance of thunderstorms after 2 p.m. Rainfall amounts less than a tenth of an inch. Highs in the mid-70s. East winds around 5 miles an hour, becoming south in the afternoon. Chance of rain 50%. Tuesday night, mostly cloudy. A slight chance of thunderstorms before 8 p.m. A slight chance of showers through midnight, then a chance of showers after 2 a.m. Patchy fog between midnight and 2 a.m. Rainfall amounts around a tenth of an inch. Lows around 60. Southwest winds around 5 miles an hour. Chance of rain 50%. Wednesday, mostly cloudy. A chance of showers before 8 a.m.
showers likely between 8 a.m. and 2 p.m., then a chance of showers and a slight chance of thunderstorms after 2 p.m. Patchy fog between 8 a.m. and 10 a.m. Rainfall amounts around a tenth of an inch. Highs in the upper 70s.

was in the mid-50s. East winds around 5 miles an hour. Tuesday, partly sunny through 2 p.m., then mostly cloudy with a slight chance of showers and thunderstorms after 2 p.m. Highs in the mid-70s. South winds around 5 miles an hour. Chance of rain 20%. Tuesday night, mostly cloudy. A slight chance of showers and thunderstorms before 8 p.m. A chance of showers after 2 a.m. Rainfall amounts less than a tenth of an inch. Lows around 60. Southwest winds around 5 miles an hour. Chance of rain 50%. Wednesday, mostly cloudy. A chance of showers through 2 p.m., then a slight chance of showers and thunderstorms after 2 p.m. Rainfall amounts less than a tenth of an inch. Highs in the mid-70s. West winds 5 to 10 miles an hour. Chance of rain 50%. Wednesday night, mostly cloudy. A slight chance of showers and thunderstorms before 8 p.m. Lows in the upper 50s. Northwest winds 5 to 10 miles an hour. Chance of rain 20%. And now the extended forecast for South Central Pennsylvania. Thursday, sunny. Highs in the mid-70s. Thursday night, mostly clear. Lows around 50. Friday, sunny. Highs in the lower 70s. Friday night, mostly clear. Lows around 50. Saturday, sunny. Highs around 70. Saturday night, partly cloudy. Lows around 50. Sunday, sunny. Highs in the upper 60s. Sunday night, mostly clear. Lows around 50. Monday, sunny. Highs in the lower 70s. The 8 to 14 day outlook, from Tuesday, June 2nd to Monday, June 8th, calls for above normal temperatures and below normal precipitation. Normal high temperatures across central Pennsylvania during this period range from the low 70s over the Allegheny Mountains to the upper 70s across the lower Susquehanna Valley. Normal lows range from the upper 40s over the Alleghenies to the upper 50s across the lower Susquehanna Valley. Here are the 9 p.m. conditions in the Altoona area. In Altoona, it was mostly cloudy. The temperature was 68 degrees, the dew point 60, and the relative humidity 75%. The wind was calm. The pressure was 30.11 inches and rising. At State College, it was partly cloudy. The temperature was 72 degrees, the dew point 54, and the relative humidity 53%. The wind was northeast at 5 miles an hour. The pressure was 30.11 inches and rising. Now, a few other local conditions. Johnstown, mostly cloudy 67, Du Bois, partly cloudy 63, La Trobe, clear 70, Pittsburgh mostly cloudy 73, Erie, partly cloudy 54, Bradford partly cloudy 59. To the south and east, York, cloudy 68, Selins Grove partly cloudy 65, Harrisburg cloudy 67, Philadelphia cloudy 71, Baltimore mostly cloudy 70, Washington D.C. cloudy 71. Once again, in Altoona it was 68 degrees under mostly cloudy skies. And at State College it was 72 degrees under partly cloudy skies. 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Here's the hazardous weather outlook for the following counties: Bedford, Blair, Cambria, and Huntingdon. For tonight, no hazardous weather is expected at this time. And now the extended outlook for the period Tuesday through Sunday. No hazardous weather is expected at this time. Weak high pressure building across the region will bring a warming trend to the Keystone State into midweek. Another cold front will bring cooler weather by the end of the week. Aside from an isolated shower or storm along the Maryland border this evening, skies will continue to clear overnight with patchy fog developing. Some showers will be possible midweek, as the next front drops southward toward Pennsylvania. Lows tonight will range from the upper 40s across the north to the lower 60s across the south. Highs on Tuesday and Wednesday will range from the mid to upper 70s across the south to the lower 80s across the north and west. Lows Tuesday night will be in the upper 50s to lower 60s. Here is the latest National Weather Service forecast for Blair and Bedford counties, including the city of Altoona.

Rest of tonight, mostly cloudy. Patchy fog after midnight. Lows in the mid-50s. Northeast winds around 5 miles an hour. Tuesday, mostly cloudy. Patchy fog before 10 a.m. A slight chance of showers between noon and 2 p.m. A chance of showers and a slight chance of thunderstorms after 2 p.m. Rainfall amounts less than a tenth of an inch. Highs in the mid-70s. East winds around 5 miles an hour, becoming south in the afternoon. Chance of rain 50%. Tuesday night, mostly cloudy. A slight chance of thunderstorms before 8 p.m. A slight chance of showers through midnight, then a chance of showers after 2 a.m. Patchy fog between midnight and 2 a.m. Rainfall amounts around a tenth of an inch. Lows around 60. Southwest winds around 5 miles an hour. Chance of rain 50%. Wednesday, mostly cloudy. A chance of showers before 8 a.m. Showers likely between 8 a.m. and 2 p.m., then a chance of showers and a slight chance of thunderstorms after 2 p.m. Patchy fog between 8 a.m. and 10 a.m. Rainfall amounts around a tenth of an inch. Highs in the upper 70s. West winds around 5 miles an hour. Chance of rain 70%. Wednesday night, mostly cloudy through 4 a.m., then becoming partly cloudy. A chance of showers and a slight chance of thunderstorms before 8 p.m., then a slight chance of showers between 8 p.m. and 2 a.m. Lows in the upper 50s. Northwest winds around 5 miles an hour. Chance of rain 40%. Here is the latest National Weather Service forecast for Cambria County, including the city of Johnstown. Rest of tonight, mostly cloudy. Lows in the mid-50s. East winds around 5 miles an hour. Tuesday, partly sunny through 2 p.m., then mostly cloudy with a slight chance of showers and thunderstorms after 2 p.m. Highs in the mid-70s. South winds around 5 miles an hour. Chance of rain 20%. Tuesday night, mostly cloudy. A slight chance of showers and thunderstorms before 8 p.m. A chance of showers after 2 a.m. Rainfall amounts less than a tenth of an inch. Lows around 60. Southwest winds around 5 miles an hour. Chance of rain 50%. Wednesday, mostly cloudy. A chance of showers through 2 p.m., then a slight chance of showers and thunderstorms after 2 p.m. Rainfall amounts less than a tenth of an inch. Highs in the mid-70s. West winds 5 to 10 miles an hour. Chance of rain 50%. Wednesday night, mostly cloudy. A slight chance of showers and thunderstorms before 8 p.m. Lows in the upper 50s. Northwest winds 5 to 10 miles an hour. Chance of rain 20%. And now the extended forecast for South Central Pennsylvania. Thursday, sunny. Highs in the mid-70s. Thursday night, mostly clear. Lows around 50. Friday, sunny. Highs in the lower 70s. Friday night, mostly clear. Lows around 50. Saturday, sunny. Highs around 70. Saturday night, partly cloudy. Lows around 50. Sunday, sunny. Highs in the upper 60s. Sunday night, mostly clear. Lows around 50. Monday, sunny. Highs in the lower 70s. The 8 to 14 day outlook, from Tuesday, June 2nd to Monday, June 8th, calls for above normal temperatures and below normal precipitation. Normal high temperatures across central Pennsylvania during this period range from the low 70s over the Allegheny Mountains to the upper 70s across the lower Susquehanna Valley. Normal lows range from the upper 40s over the Alleghenies to the upper 50s across the lower Susquehanna Valley. Here are the 9 p.m. conditions in the Altoona area. In Altoona, it was mostly cloudy. The temperature was 68 degrees, the dew point 60, and the relative humidity 75%. The wind was calm. The pressure was 30.11 inches and rising. At State College, it was partly cloudy. The temperature was 72 degrees, the dew point 54, and the relative humidity 53%. The wind was northeast at 5 miles an hour. The pressure was 30.11 inches and rising. Now, a few other local conditions. Johnstown,
Mostly cloudy 67, Du Bois, partly cloudy 63, La Trobe, clear 70, Pittsburgh mostly cloudy 73, Erie, partly cloudy 54, Bradford partly cloudy 59. To the south and east, York, cloudy 68, Selins Grove partly cloudy 65, Harrisburg cloudy 67, Philadelphia cloudy 71, Baltimore mostly cloudy 70, Washington DC cloudy 71. Once again, in Altoona it was 68 degrees under mostly cloudy skies. And at State College it was 72 degrees under partly cloudy skies. 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Here's the hazardous weather outlook for the following counties, Bedford, Blair, Cambria, and Huntingdon. For tonight, no hazardous weather is expected at this time. And now the extended outlook for the period Tuesday through Sunday. No hazardous weather is expected at this time. Weak high pressure building across the region will bring a warming trend to the Keystone State into midweek. Another cold front will bring cooler weather by the end of the week. Aside from an isolated shower or storm along the Maryland border this evening, skies will continue to clear overnight with patchy fog developing. Some showers will be possible midweek, as the next front drops southward toward Pennsylvania. Lows tonight will range from the upper 40s across the north, to the lower 60s across the south. Highs on Tuesday and Wednesday will range from the mid to upper 70s across the south, to the lower 80s across the north and west. Lows Tuesday night will be in the upper 50s to lower 60s. Here is the latest National Weather Service forecast for Blair and Bedford counties, including the city of Altoona. Rest of tonight, mostly cloudy. Patchy fog after midnight. Lows in the mid-50s. Northeast winds around 5 miles an hour. Tuesday, mostly cloudy. Patchy fog before 10 a.m. A slight chance of showers between noon and 2 p.m. A chance of showers and a slight chance of thunderstorms after 2 p.m. Rainfall amounts less than a tenth of an inch. Highs in the mid-70s. East winds around 5 miles an hour, becoming south in the afternoon. Chance of rain 50%. Tuesday night, mostly cloudy. A slight chance of thunderstorms before 8 p.m. A slight chance of showers through midnight, then a chance of showers after 2 a.m. Patchy fog between midnight and 2 a.m. Rainfall amounts around a tenth of an inch. Lows around 60. Southwest winds around 5 miles an hour. Chance of rain 50%. Wednesday, mostly cloudy. A chance of showers before 8 a.m. Showers likely between 8 a.m. and 2 p.m., then a chance of showers and a slight chance of thunderstorms after 2 p.m. Patchy fog between 8 a.m. and 10 a.m. Rainfall amounts around a tenth of an inch. Highs in the upper 70s. West winds around 5 miles an hour. Chance of rain 70%. Wednesday night, mostly cloudy through 4 a.m., then becoming partly cloudy. A chance of showers and a slight chance of thunderstorms before 8 p.m., then a slight chance of showers between 8 p.m. and 2 a.m. Lows in the upper 50s. Northwest winds around 5 miles an hour. Chance of rain 40%. Here is the latest National Weather Service forecast for Cambria County, including the city of Johnstown. Rest of tonight, mostly cloudy. Lows in the mid-50s. East winds around 5 miles an hour. Tuesday, partly sunny through 2 p.m., then mostly cloudy with a slight chance of showers and thunderstorms after 2 p.m. Highs in the mid-70s. South winds around 5 miles an hour. Chance of rain 20%. Tuesday night, mostly cloudy. A slight chance of showers and thunderstorms before 8 p.m. A chance of showers after 2 a.m. Rainfall amounts less than a tenth of an inch. Lows around 60. Southwest winds around 5 miles an hour. Chance of rain 50%. Wednesday, mostly cloudy. A chance of showers through 2 p.m., then a slight chance of showers and thunderstorms after 2 p.m. Rainfall amounts less than a tenth of an inch. Highs in the mid-70s. West winds 5 to 10 miles an hour. Chance of rain 50%. Wednesday night, mostly cloudy.
a slight chance of showers and thunderstorms before 8 p.m. Lows in the upper 50s. Northwest winds 5 to 10 miles an hour. Chance of rain 20%. And now the extended forecast for South Central Pennsylvania. Thursday, sunny. Highs in the mid-70s. Thursday night, mostly clear. Lows around 50. Friday, sunny. Highs in the lower 70s. Friday night, mostly clear. Lows around 50. Saturday, sunny. Highs around 70. Saturday night, partly cloudy. Lows around 50. Sunday, sunny. Highs in the upper 60s. Sunday night, mostly clear. Lows around 50. Monday, sunny. Highs in the lower 70s. The 8 to 14 day outlook, from Tuesday, June 2nd to Monday, June 8th, calls for above normal temperatures and below normal precipitation. Normal high temperatures across central Pennsylvania during this period range from the low 70s over the Allegheny Mountains to the upper 70s across the lower Susquehanna Valley. Normal lows range from the upper 40s over the Alleghenies to the upper 50s across the lower Susquehanna Valley. Here are the 9 p.m. conditions in the Altoona area. In Altoona, it was mostly cloudy. The temperature was 68 degrees, the dew point 60, and the relative humidity 75%. The wind was calm. The pressure was 30.11 inches and rising. At State College, it was partly cloudy. The temperature was 72 degrees, the dew point 54, and the relative humidity 53%. The wind was northeast at 5 miles an hour. The pressure was 30.11 inches and rising. Now, a few other local conditions: Johnstown, mostly cloudy 67, Dubois, partly cloudy 63, Latrobe, clear 70, Pittsburgh, mostly cloudy 73, Erie, partly cloudy 54, Bradford, partly cloudy 59. To the south and east, York, cloudy 68, Selins Grove, partly cloudy 65, Harrisburg, cloudy 67, Philadelphia, cloudy 71, Baltimore, mostly cloudy 70, Washington, D.C., cloudy 71. Once again, in Altoona, it was 68 degrees under mostly cloudy skies. And at State College, it was 72 degrees under partly cloudy skies. 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Here's the hazardous weather outlook for the following counties: Bedford, Blair, Cambria, and Huntingdon. For tonight, no hazardous weather is expected at this time. And now the extended outlook for the period Tuesday through Sunday. No hazardous weather is expected at this time. Weak high pressure building across the region will bring a warming trend to the Keystone State into midweek. Another cold front will bring cooler weather by the end of the week. Aside from an isolated shower or storm along the Maryland border this evening, skies will continue to clear overnight with patchy fog developing. Some showers will be possible midweek, as the next front drops southward toward Pennsylvania. Lows tonight will range from the upper 40s across the north to the lower 60s across the south. Highs on Tuesday and Wednesday will range from the mid to upper 70s across the south to the lower 80s across the north and west. Lows Tuesday night will be in the upper 50s to lower 60s. Here is the latest National Weather Service forecast for Blair and Bedford counties, including the city of Altoona. Rest of tonight, mostly cloudy. Patchy fog after midnight. Lows in the mid-50s. Northeast winds around 5 miles an hour. Tuesday, mostly cloudy. Patchy fog before 10 a.m. A slight chance of showers between noon and 2 p.m. A chance of showers and a slight chance of thunderstorms after 2 p.m. Rainfall amounts less than a tenth of an inch. Highs in the mid-70s. East winds around 5 miles an hour, becoming south in the afternoon. Chance of rain 50%. Tuesday night, mostly cloudy. A slight chance of thunderstorms before 8 p.m. A slight chance of showers through midnight, then a chance of showers after 2 a.m. Patchy fog between midnight and 2 a.m. Rainfall amounts around a tenth of an inch. Lows around 60. Southwest winds around 5 miles an hour. Chance of rain 50%.
Wednesday, mostly cloudy. A chance of showers before 8 a.m. Showers likely between 8 a.m. and 2 p.m., then a chance of showers and a slight chance of thunderstorms after 2 p.m. Patchy fog between 8 a.m. and 10 a.m. Rainfall amounts around a tenth of an inch. Highs in the upper 70s. West winds around 5 miles an hour. Chance of rain 70%. Wednesday night, mostly cloudy through 4 a.m., then becoming partly cloudy. A chance of showers and a slight chance of thunderstorms before 8 p.m., then a slight chance of showers between 8 p.m. and 2 a.m. Lows in the upper 50s. Northwest winds around 5 miles an hour. Chance of rain 40%. Here is the latest National Weather Service forecast for Cambria County, including the city of Johnstown. Rest of tonight, mostly cloudy. Lows in the mid-50s. East winds around 5 miles an hour. Tuesday, partly sunny through 2 p.m., then mostly cloudy with a slight chance of showers and thunderstorms after 2 p.m. Highs in the mid-70s. South winds around 5 miles an hour. Chance of rain 20%. Tuesday night, mostly cloudy. A slight chance of showers and thunderstorms before 8 p.m. A chance of showers after 2 a.m. Rainfall amounts less than a tenth of an inch. Lows around 60. Southwest winds around 5 miles an hour. Chance of rain 50%. Wednesday, mostly cloudy. A chance of showers through 2 p.m., then a slight chance of showers and thunderstorms after 2 p.m. Rainfall amounts less than a tenth of an inch. Highs in the mid-70s. West winds 5 to 10 miles an hour. Chance of rain 50%. Wednesday night, mostly cloudy. A slight chance of showers and thunderstorms before 8 p.m. Lows in the upper 50s. Northwest winds 5 to 10 miles an hour. Chance of rain 20%. And now the extended forecast for South Central Pennsylvania. Thursday, sunny. Highs in the mid-70s. Thursday night, mostly clear. Lows around 50. Friday, sunny. Highs in the lower 70s. Friday night, mostly clear. Lows around 50. Saturday, sunny. Highs around 70. Saturday night, partly cloudy. Lows around 50. Sunday, sunny. Highs in the upper 60s. Sunday night, mostly clear. Lows around 50. Monday, sunny. Highs in the lower 70s. The 8 to 14 day outlook, from Tuesday, June 2nd to Monday, June 8th, calls for above normal temperatures and below normal precipitation. Normal high temperatures across central Pennsylvania during this period range from the low 70s over the Allegheny Mountains to the upper 70s across the lower Susquehanna Valley. Normal lows range from the upper 40s over the Alleghenies to the upper 50s across the lower Susquehanna Valley. Here are the 10 p.m. conditions in the Altoona area. In Altoona, it was mostly cloudy. The temperature was 66 degrees, the dew point 60, and the relative humidity 81%. The wind was calm. The pressure was 30.13 inches and rising. At State College, it was partly cloudy. The temperature was 66 degrees, the dew point 57, and the relative humidity 72%. The wind was calm. The pressure was 30.12 inches and rising. Now, a few other local conditions. Johnstown, mostly cloudy 66, Du Bois, partly cloudy 64, Pittsburgh mostly cloudy 68, Erie, partly cloudy 55, Bradford partly cloudy 55. To the south and east, York, cloudy 68, Selins Grove partly cloudy 61, Harrisburg cloudy 67, Philadelphia cloudy 70, Baltimore mostly cloudy 69, Washington D.C. cloudy 70. Once again, in Altoona it was 66 degrees under mostly cloudy skies. And at State College it was 66 degrees under partly cloudy skies. 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Here's the hazardous weather outlook for the following counties: Bedford, Blair, Cambria, and Huntingdon. For tonight, no hazardous weather is expected at this time. And now the extended outlook for the period Tuesday through Sunday.
No hazardous weather is expected at this time. Weak high pressure building across the region will bring a warming trend to the Keystone State into midweek. Another cold front will bring cooler weather by the end of the week. Aside from an isolated shower or storm along the Maryland border this evening, skies will continue to clear overnight with patchy fog developing. Some showers will be possible midweek, as the next front drops southward toward Pennsylvania. Lows tonight will range from the upper 40s across the north, to the lower 60s across the south. Highs on Tuesday and Wednesday will range from the mid to upper 70s across the south, to the lower 80s across the north and west. Lows Tuesday night will be in the upper 50s to lower 60s. Here is the latest National Weather Service forecast for Blair and Bedford counties, including the city of Altoona. Rest of tonight, mostly cloudy. Patchy fog after midnight. Lows in the mid-50s. Northeast winds around 5 miles an hour. Tuesday, mostly cloudy. Patchy fog before 10 a.m. A slight chance of showers between noon and 2 p.m. A chance of showers and a slight chance of thunderstorms after 2 p.m. Rainfall amounts less than a tenth of an inch. Highs in the mid-70s. East winds around 5 miles an hour, becoming south in the afternoon. Chance of rain 50%. Tuesday night, mostly cloudy. A slight chance of thunderstorms before 8 p.m. A slight chance of showers through midnight, then a chance of showers after 2 a.m. Patchy fog between midnight and 2 a.m. Rainfall amounts around a tenth of an inch. Lows around 60. Southwest winds around 5 miles an hour. Chance of rain 50%. Wednesday, mostly cloudy. A chance of showers before 8 a.m. Showers likely between 8 a.m. and 2 p.m., then a chance of showers and a slight chance of thunderstorms after 2 p.m. Patchy fog between 8 a.m. and 10 a.m. Rainfall amounts around a tenth of an inch. Highs in the upper 70s. West winds around 5 miles an hour. Chance of rain 70%. Wednesday night, mostly cloudy through 4 a.m., then becoming partly cloudy. A chance of showers and a slight chance of thunderstorms before 8 p.m., then a slight chance of showers between 8 p.m. and 2 a.m. Lows in the upper 50s. Northwest winds around 5 miles an hour. Chance of rain 40%. Here is the latest National Weather Service forecast for Cambria County, including the city of Johnstown. Rest of tonight, mostly cloudy. Lows in the mid-50s. East winds around 5 miles an hour. Tuesday, partly sunny through 2 p.m., then mostly cloudy with a slight chance of showers and thunderstorms after 2 p.m. Highs in the mid-70s. South winds around 5 miles an hour. Chance of rain 20%. Tuesday night, mostly cloudy. A slight chance of showers and thunderstorms before 8 p.m. A chance of showers after 2 a.m. Rainfall amounts less than a tenth of an inch. Lows around 60. Southwest winds around 5 miles an hour. Chance of rain 50%. Wednesday, mostly cloudy. A chance of showers through 2 p.m., then a slight chance of showers and thunderstorms after 2 p.m. Rainfall amounts less than a tenth of an inch. Highs in the mid-70s. West winds 5 to 10 miles an hour. Chance of rain 50%. Wednesday night, mostly cloudy. A slight chance of showers and thunderstorms before 8 p.m. Lows in the upper 50s. Northwest winds 5 to 10 miles an hour. Chance of rain 20%. And now the extended forecast for South Central Pennsylvania. Thursday, sunny. Highs in the mid-70s. Thursday night, mostly clear. Lows around 50. Friday, sunny. Highs in the lower 70s. Friday night, mostly clear. Lows around 50. Saturday, sunny. Highs around 70. Saturday night, partly cloudy. Lows around 50. Sunday, sunny. Highs in the upper 60s. Sunday night, mostly clear. Lows around 50. Monday, sunny. Highs in the lower 70s. The 8 to 14 day outlook, from Tuesday, June 2nd to Monday, June 8th, calls for above normal temperatures and below normal precipitation.
Normal high temperatures across central Pennsylvania during this period range from the low 70s over the Allegheny Mountains to the upper 70s across the lower Susquehanna Valley. Normal lows range from the upper 40s over the Alleghenies to the upper 50s across the lower Susquehanna Valley. Here are the 10 p.m. conditions in the Altoona area. In Altoona, it was partly cloudy. The temperature was 66 degrees, the dew point 60, and the relative humidity 81%. The wind was calm. The pressure was 30.13 inches and rising. At State College, it was partly cloudy. The temperature was 66 degrees, the dew point 57, and the relative humidity 72%. The wind was calm. The pressure was 30.12 inches and rising. Now, a few other local conditions: Johnstown, partly cloudy 66, DuBois, clear 64, Pittsburgh mostly cloudy 68, Erie, partly cloudy 55, Bradford clear 55. To the south and east, York, cloudy 68, Selins Grove partly cloudy 61, Harrisburg cloudy 67, Philadelphia mostly cloudy 70, Baltimore cloudy 69, Washington D.C. mostly cloudy 70. Once again, in Altoona it was 66 degrees under partly cloudy skies. And at State College it was 66 degrees under partly cloudy skies. 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Here's the hazardous weather outlook for the following counties: Bedford, Blair, Cambria, and Huntingdon. For tonight, no hazardous weather is expected at this time. And now the extended outlook for the period Tuesday through Sunday. No hazardous weather is expected at this time. Weak high pressure building across the region will bring a warming trend to the Keystone State into midweek. Another cold front will bring cooler weather by the end of the week. Aside from an isolated shower or storm along the Maryland border this evening, skies will continue to clear overnight with patchy fog developing. Some showers will be possible midweek as the next front drops southward toward Pennsylvania. Lows tonight will range from the upper 40s across the north to the lower 60s across the south. Highs on Tuesday and Wednesday will range from the mid to upper 70s across the south to the lower 80s across the north and west. Lows Tuesday night will be in the upper 50s to lower 60s. Here is the latest National Weather Service forecast for Blair and Bedford counties, including the city of Altoona. Rest of tonight, mostly cloudy. Patchy fog after midnight. Lows in the mid-50s. Northeast winds around 5 miles an hour. Tuesday, mostly cloudy. Patchy fog before 10 a.m. A slight chance of showers between noon and 2 p.m. A chance of showers and a slight chance of thunderstorms after 2 p.m. Rainfall amounts less than a tenth of an inch. Highs in the mid-70s. East winds around 5 miles an hour, becoming south in the afternoon. Chance of rain 50%. Tuesday night, mostly cloudy. A slight chance of thunderstorms before 8 p.m. A slight chance of showers through midnight, then a chance of showers after 2 a.m. Patchy fog between midnight and 2 a.m. Rainfall amounts around a tenth of an inch. Lows around 60. Southwest winds around 5 miles an hour. Chance of rain 50%. Wednesday, mostly cloudy. A chance of showers before 8 a.m. Showers likely between 8 a.m. and 2 p.m., then a chance of showers and a slight chance of thunderstorms after 2 p.m. Patchy fog between 8 a.m. and 10 a.m. Rainfall amounts around a tenth of an inch. Highs in the upper 70s. West winds around 5 miles an hour. Chance of rain 70%. Wednesday night, mostly cloudy through 4 a.m., then becoming partly cloudy. A chance of showers and a slight chance of thunderstorms before 8 p.m., then a slight chance of showers between 8 p.m. and 2 a.m. Lows in the upper 50s. Northwest winds around 5 miles an hour. Chance of rain 40%. Here is the latest National Weather Service forecast for Cambria County, including the city of Johnstown. Rest of tonight, mostly cloudy. Lows in the mid-50s. East winds around 5 miles an hour. Tuesday, partly sunny through 2 p.m., then mostly cloudy with a slight chance of showers and thunderstorms after 2 p.m.
Highs in the mid-70s. South winds around 5 miles an hour. Chance of rain 20%. Tuesday night, mostly cloudy. A slight chance of showers and thunderstorms before 8 p.m. A chance of showers after 2 a.m. Rainfall amounts less than a tenth of an inch. Lows around 60. Southwest winds around 5 miles an hour. Chance of rain 50%. Wednesday, mostly cloudy. A chance of showers through 2 p.m., then a slight chance of showers and thunderstorms after 2 p.m. Rainfall amounts less than a tenth of an inch. Highs in the mid-70s. West winds 5 to 10 miles an hour. Chance of rain 50%. Wednesday night, mostly cloudy. A slight chance of showers and thunderstorms before 8 p.m. Lows in the upper 50s. Northwest winds 5 to 10 miles an hour. Chance of rain 20%. And now the extended forecast for South Central Pennsylvania. Thursday, sunny. Highs in the mid-70s. Thursday night, mostly clear. Lows around 50. Friday, sunny. Highs in the lower 70s. Friday night, mostly clear. Lows around 50. Saturday, sunny. Highs around 70. Saturday night, partly cloudy. Lows around 50. Sunday, sunny. Highs in the upper 60s. Sunday night, mostly clear. Lows around 50. Monday, sunny. Highs in the lower 70s. The 8 to 14 day outlook, from Tuesday, June 2nd to Monday, June 8th, calls for above normal temperatures and below normal precipitation. Normal high temperatures across central Pennsylvania during this period range from the low 70s over the Allegheny Mountains to the upper 70s across the lower Susquehanna Valley. Normal lows range from the upper 40s over the Alleghenies to the upper 50s across the lower Susquehanna Valley. Here are the 10 p.m. conditions in the Altoona area. In Altoona, it was partly cloudy. The temperature was 66 degrees, the dew point 60, and the relative humidity 81%. The wind was calm. The pressure was 30.13 inches and rising. At State College, it was partly cloudy. The temperature was 66 degrees, the dew point 57, and the relative humidity 72%. The wind was calm. The pressure was 30.12 inches and rising. Now, a few other local conditions: Johnstown, partly cloudy 66, DuBois, clear 64, Pittsburgh mostly cloudy 68, Erie, partly cloudy 55, Bradford clear 55. To the south and east, York, cloudy 68, Selins Grove partly cloudy 61, Harrisburg cloudy 67, Philadelphia mostly cloudy 70, Baltimore cloudy 69, Washington D.C. mostly cloudy 70. Once again, in Altoona it was 66 degrees under partly cloudy skies. And at State College it was 66 degrees under partly cloudy skies. 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Here's the hazardous weather outlook for the following counties: Bedford, Blair, Cambria, and Huntingdon. For tonight, no hazardous weather is expected at this time. And now the extended outlook for the period Tuesday through Sunday. No hazardous weather is expected at this time. Weak high pressure building across the region will bring a warming trend to the Keystone State into midweek. Another cold front will bring cooler weather by the end of the week. Aside from an isolated shower or storm along the Maryland border this evening, skies will continue to clear overnight with patchy fog developing. Some showers will be possible midweek, as the next front drops southward toward Pennsylvania. Lows tonight will range from the upper 40s across the north to the lower 60s across the south. Highs on Tuesday and Wednesday will range from the mid to upper 70s across the south to the lower 80s across the north and west. Lows Tuesday night will be in the upper 50s to lower 60s. Here is the latest National Weather Service forecast for Blair and Bedford counties, including the city of Altoona. Rest of tonight, mostly cloudy. Patchy fog after midnight. Lows in the mid-50s. Northeast winds around 5 miles an hour. Tuesday, mostly cloudy. Patchy fog before 10 a.m.
A slight chance of showers between noon and 2 p.m. A chance of showers and a slight chance of thunderstorms after 2 p.m. Rainfall amounts less than a tenth of an inch. Highs in the mid-70s. East winds around 5 miles an hour, becoming south in the afternoon. Chance of rain 50%. Tuesday night, mostly cloudy. A slight chance of thunderstorms before 8 p.m. A slight chance of showers through midnight, then a chance of showers after 2 a.m. Patchy fog between midnight and 2 a.m. Rainfall amounts around a tenth of an inch. Lows around 60. Southwest winds around 5 miles an hour. Chance of rain 50%. Wednesday, mostly cloudy. A chance of showers before 8 a.m. Showers likely between 8 a.m. and 2 p.m., then a chance of showers and a slight chance of thunderstorms after 2 p.m. Patchy fog between 8 a.m. and 10 a.m. Rainfall amounts around a tenth of an inch. Highs in the upper 70s. West winds around 5 miles an hour. Chance of rain 70%. Wednesday night, mostly cloudy through 4 a.m., then becoming partly cloudy. A chance of showers and a slight chance of thunderstorms before 8 p.m., then a slight chance of showers between 8 p.m. and 2 a.m. Lows in the upper 50s. Northwest winds around 5 miles an hour. Chance of rain 40%. Here is the latest National Weather Service forecast for Cambria County, including the city of Johnstown. Rest of tonight, mostly cloudy. Lows in the mid-50s. East winds around 5 miles an hour. Tuesday, partly sunny through 2 p.m., then mostly cloudy with a slight chance of showers and thunderstorms after 2 p.m. Highs in the mid-70s. South winds around 5 miles an hour. Chance of rain 20%. Tuesday night, mostly cloudy. A slight chance of showers and thunderstorms before 8 p.m. A chance of showers after 2 a.m. Rainfall amounts less than a tenth of an inch. Lows around 60. Southwest winds around 5 miles an hour. Chance of rain 50%. Wednesday, mostly cloudy. A chance of showers through 2 p.m., then a slight chance of showers and thunderstorms after 2 p.m. Rainfall amounts less than a tenth of an inch. Highs in the mid-70s. West winds 5 to 10 miles an hour. Chance of rain 50%. Wednesday night, mostly cloudy. A slight chance of showers and thunderstorms before 8 p.m. Lows in the upper 50s. Northwest winds 5 to 10 miles an hour. Chance of rain 20%. And now the extended forecast for South Central Pennsylvania. Thursday, sunny. Highs in the mid-70s. Thursday night, mostly clear. Lows around 50. Friday, sunny. Highs in the lower 70s. Friday night, mostly clear. Lows around 50. Saturday, sunny. Highs around 70. Saturday night, partly cloudy. Lows around 50. Sunday, sunny. Highs in the upper 60s. Sunday night, mostly clear. Lows around 50. Monday, sunny. Highs in the lower 70s. 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Broadcasts originate from the National Weather Service in State College and are transmitted from the tower facilities provided by the Blair County Emergency Management Agency in Frankstown on a frequency of 162.425 MHz. 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Properly set weather radios, with the alarm device, will alert you when severe weather warnings or watches are issued. Programming on this station will be temporarily changed during severe weather, to bring you the latest information. Warnings and safety information from the National Weather Service may someday save your life or protect your property. The 8 to 14 day outlook, from Tuesday June 2nd to Monday June 8th, calls for above normal temperatures and below normal precipitation. Normal high temperatures across central Pennsylvania during this period range from the low 70s over the Allegheny Mountains to the upper 70s across the lower Susquehanna Valley. Normal lows range from the upper 40s over the Alleghenies to the upper 50s across the lower Susquehanna Valley. Here are the 10 p.m. conditions in the Altoona area. In Altoona, it was partly cloudy.
The temperature was 66 degrees, the dew point 60, and the relative humidity 81%. The wind was calm. The pressure was 30.13 inches and rising. At State College, it was partly cloudy. The temperature was 66 degrees, the dew point 57, and the relative humidity 72%. The wind was calm. The pressure was 30.12 inches and rising. Now, a few other local conditions: Johnstown, partly cloudy 66, DuBois, clear 64, Pittsburgh mostly cloudy 68, Erie, partly cloudy 55, Bradford clear 55. To the south and east, York, cloudy 68, Selins Grove partly cloudy 61, Harrisburg cloudy 67, Philadelphia mostly cloudy 70, Baltimore cloudy 69, Washington D.C. mostly cloudy 70. Once again, in Altoona it was 66 degrees under partly cloudy skies. And at State College it was 66 degrees under partly cloudy skies. 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Here's the hazardous weather outlook for the following counties: Bedford, Blair, Cambria, and Huntingdon. For tonight, no hazardous weather is expected at this time. And now the extended outlook for the period Tuesday through Sunday. No hazardous weather is expected at this time. Weak high pressure building across the region will bring a warming trend to the Keystone State into midweek. Another cold front will bring cooler weather by the end of the week. Aside from an isolated shower or storm along the Maryland border this evening, skies will continue to clear overnight with patchy fog developing. Some showers will be possible midweek, as the next front drops southward toward Pennsylvania. Lows tonight will range from the upper 40s across the north to the lower 60s across the south. Highs on Tuesday and Wednesday will range from the mid to upper 70s across the south to the lower 80s across the north and west. Lows Tuesday night will be in the upper 50s to lower 60s. Here is the latest National Weather Service forecast for Blair and Bedford counties, including the city of Altoona. Rest of tonight, mostly cloudy. Patchy fog after midnight. Lows in the mid-50s. Northeast winds around 5 miles an hour. Tuesday, mostly cloudy. Patchy fog before 10 a.m. A slight chance of showers between noon and 2 p.m. A chance of showers and a slight chance of thunderstorms after 2 p.m. Rainfall amounts less than a tenth of an inch. Highs in the mid-70s. East winds around 5 miles an hour, becoming south in the afternoon. Chance of rain 50%. Tuesday night, mostly cloudy. A slight chance of thunderstorms before 8 p.m. A slight chance of showers through midnight, then a chance of showers after 2 a.m. Patchy fog between midnight and 2 a.m. Rainfall amounts around a tenth of an inch. Lows around 60. Southwest winds around 5 miles an hour. Chance of rain 50%. Wednesday, mostly cloudy. A chance of showers before 8 a.m. Showers likely between 8 a.m. and 2 p.m., then a chance of showers and a slight chance of thunderstorms after 2 p.m. Patchy fog between 8 a.m. and 10 a.m. Rainfall amounts around a tenth of an inch. Highs in the upper 70s. West winds around 5 miles an hour. Chance of rain 70%. Wednesday night, mostly cloudy through 4 a.m., then becoming partly cloudy. A chance of showers and a slight chance of thunderstorms before 8 p.m., then a slight chance of showers between 8 p.m. and 2 a.m. Lows in the upper 50s. Northwest winds around 5 miles an hour. Chance of rain 40%. Here is the latest National Weather Service forecast for Cambria County, including the city of Johnstown. Rest of tonight, mostly cloudy. Lows in the mid-50s. East winds around 5 miles an hour. Tuesday, partly sunny through 2 p.m., then mostly cloudy with a slight chance of showers and thunderstorms after 2 p.m. Highs in the mid-70s. South winds around 5 miles an hour. Chance of rain 20%. Tuesday night, mostly cloudy. A slight chance of showers and thunderstorms before 8 p.m. A chance of showers after 2 a.m. Rainfall amounts less than a tenth of an inch. Lows around 60. Southwest winds around 5 miles an hour.
chance of rain 50%. Wednesday, mostly cloudy. A chance of showers through 2 p.m., then a slight chance of showers and thunderstorms after 2 p.m. Rainfall amounts less than a tenth of an inch. Highs in the mid-70s. West winds 5 to 10 miles an hour. Chance of rain 50%. Wednesday night, mostly cloudy. A slight chance of showers and thunderstorms before 8 p.m. Lows in the upper 50s. Northwest winds 5 to 10 miles an hour. Chance of rain 20%. And now the extended forecast for South Central Pennsylvania. Thursday, sunny. Highs in the mid-70s. Thursday night, mostly clear. Lows around 50. Friday, sunny. Highs in the lower 70s. Friday night, mostly clear. Lows around 50. Saturday, sunny. Highs around 70. Saturday night, partly cloudy. Lows around 50. Sunday, sunny. Highs in the upper 60s. Sunday night, mostly clear. Lows around 50. Monday, sunny. Highs in the lower 70s. Here is the latest National Weather Service forecast for Blair and Bedford counties, including the city of Altoona. Rest of tonight, mostly cloudy. Patchy fog after midnight. Lows in the mid-50s. Northeast winds around 5 miles an hour. Tuesday, mostly cloudy. Patchy fog before 10 a.m. A slight chance of showers between noon and 2 p.m. A chance of showers and a slight chance of thunderstorms after 2 p.m. Rainfall amounts less than a tenth of an inch. Highs in the mid-70s. East winds around 5 miles an hour, becoming south in the afternoon. Chance of rain 50%. Tuesday night, mostly cloudy. A slight chance of thunderstorms before 8 p.m. A slight chance of showers through midnight, then a chance of showers after 2 a.m. Patchy fog between midnight and 2 a.m. Rainfall amounts around a tenth of an inch. Lows around 60. Southwest winds around 5 miles an hour. Chance of rain 50%. Wednesday, mostly cloudy. A chance of showers before 8 a.m. Showers likely between 8 a.m. and 2 p.m., then a chance of showers and a slight chance of thunderstorms after 2 p.m. Patchy fog between 8 a.m. and 10 a.m. Rainfall amounts around a tenth of an inch. Highs in the upper 70s. West winds around 5 miles an hour. Chance of rain 70%. Wednesday night, mostly cloudy through 4 a.m., then becoming partly cloudy. A chance of showers and a slight chance of thunderstorms before 8 p.m., then a slight chance of showers between 8 p.m. and 2 a.m. Lows in the upper 50s. Northwest winds around 5 miles an hour. Chance of rain 40%. Here is the latest National Weather Service forecast for Cambria County, including the city of Johnstown. Rest of tonight, mostly cloudy. Lows in the mid-50s. East winds around 5 miles an hour. Tuesday, partly sunny through 2 p.m., then mostly cloudy with a slight chance of showers and thunderstorms after 2 p.m. Highs in the mid-70s. South winds around 5 miles an hour. Chance of rain 20%. Tuesday night, mostly cloudy. A slight chance of showers and thunderstorms before 8 p.m. A chance of showers after 2 a.m. Rainfall amounts less than a tenth of an inch. Lows around 60. Southwest winds around 5 miles an hour. Chance of rain 50%. Wednesday, mostly cloudy. A chance of showers through 2 p.m., then a slight chance of showers and thunderstorms after 2 p.m. Rainfall amounts less than a tenth of an inch. Highs in the mid-70s. West winds 5 to 10 miles an hour. Chance of rain 50%. Wednesday night, mostly cloudy. A slight chance of showers and thunderstorms before 8 p.m. Lows in the upper 50s. Northwest winds 5 to 10 miles an hour. Chance of rain 20%. And now the extended forecast for South Central Pennsylvania. Thursday, sunny. Highs in the mid-70s. Thursday night, mostly clear. Lows around 50. Friday, sunny. Highs in the lower 70s. Friday night, mostly clear. Lows around 50. Saturday,
sunny. Highs around 70. Saturday night, partly cloudy. Lows around 50. Sunday, sunny. Highs in the upper 60s. Sunday night, mostly clear. Lows around 50. Monday, sunny. Highs in the lower 70s. The 8 to 14 day outlook, from Tuesday, June 2nd to Monday, June 8th, calls for above normal temperatures and below normal precipitation. Normal high temperatures across central Pennsylvania during this period range from the low 70s over the Allegheny Mountains to the upper 70s across the lower Susquehanna Valley. Normal lows range from the upper 40s over the Alleghenies to the upper 50s across the lower Susquehanna Valley. Here are the 10 p.m. conditions in the Altoona area. In Altoona, it was partly cloudy. The temperature was 66 degrees, the dew point 60, and the relative humidity 81%. The wind was calm. The pressure was 30.13 inches and rising. At State College, it was partly cloudy. The temperature was 66 degrees, the dew point 57, and the relative humidity 72%. The wind was calm. The pressure was 30.12 inches and rising. Now, a few other local conditions. Johnstown, partly cloudy 66, DuBois, clear 64, Pittsburgh mostly cloudy 68, Erie, partly cloudy 55, Bradford clear 55. To the south and east, York, cloudy 68, Selins Grove partly cloudy 61, Harrisburg cloudy 67, Philadelphia mostly cloudy 70, Baltimore cloudy 69, Washington D.C. mostly cloudy 70. Once again, in Altoona it was 66 degrees under partly cloudy skies. And at State College it was 66 degrees under partly cloudy skies. 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Here's the hazardous weather outlook for the following counties: Bedford, Blair, Cambria, and Huntingdon. For tonight, no hazardous weather is expected at this time. And now the extended outlook for the period Tuesday through Sunday. No hazardous weather is expected at this time. Weak high pressure building across the region will bring a warming trend to the Keystone State into midweek. Another cold front will bring cooler weather by the end of the week. Aside from an isolated shower or storm along the Maryland border this evening, skies will continue to clear overnight with patchy fog developing. Some showers will be possible midweek, as the next front drops southward toward Pennsylvania. Lows tonight will range from the upper 40s across the north to the lower 60s across the south. Highs on Tuesday and Wednesday will range from the mid to upper 70s across the south to the lower 80s across the north and west. Lows Tuesday night will be in the upper 50s to lower 60s. Here is the latest National Weather Service forecast for Blair and Bedford counties, including the city of Altoona. Rest of tonight, mostly cloudy. Patchy fog after midnight. Lows in the mid-50s. Northeast winds around 5 miles an hour. Tuesday, mostly cloudy. Patchy fog before 10 a.m. A slight chance of showers between noon and 2 p.m. A chance of showers and a slight chance of thunderstorms after 2 p.m. Rainfall amounts less than a tenth of an inch. Highs in the mid-70s. East winds around 5 miles an hour, becoming south in the afternoon. Chance of rain 50%. Tuesday night, mostly cloudy. A slight chance of thunderstorms before 8 p.m. A slight chance of showers through midnight, then a chance of showers after 2 a.m. Patchy fog between midnight and 2 a.m. Rainfall amounts around a tenth of an inch. Lows around 60. Southwest winds around 5 miles an hour. Chance of rain 50%. Wednesday, mostly cloudy. A chance of showers before 8 a.m. Showers likely between 8 a.m. and 2 p.m., then a chance of showers and a slight chance of thunderstorms after 2 p.m. Patchy fog between 8 a.m. and 10 a.m. Rainfall amounts around a tenth of an inch. Highs in the upper 70s. West winds around 5 miles an hour. Chance of rain 70%. Wednesday night, mostly cloudy through 4 a.m., then becoming partly cloudy. A chance of showers and a slight chance of thunderstorms before 8 p.m., then a slight chance of showers between 8 p.m. and 2 a.m.
lows in the upper 50s. Northwest winds around 5 miles an hour. Chance of rain 40%. Here is the latest National Weather Service forecast for Cambria County,

or 2 a.m. Rainfall amounts less than a tenth of an inch. Lows around 60. Southwest winds around 5 miles an hour. Chance of rain 50%. Wednesday, mostly cloudy. A chance of showers through 2 p.m., then a slight chance of showers and thunderstorms after 2 p.m. Rainfall amounts less than a tenth of an inch. Highs in the mid-70s. West winds 5 to 10 miles an hour. Chance of rain 50%. Wednesday night, mostly cloudy. A slight chance of showers and thunderstorms before 8 p.m. Lows in the upper 50s. Northwest winds 5 to 10 miles an hour. Chance of rain 20%. And now the extended forecast for South Central Pennsylvania. Thursday, sunny. Highs in the mid-70s. Thursday night, mostly clear. Lows around 50. Friday, sunny. Highs in the lower 70s. Friday night, mostly clear. Lows around 50. Saturday, sunny. Highs around 70. Saturday night, partly cloudy. Lows around 50. Sunday, sunny. Highs in the upper 60s. Sunday night, mostly clear. Lows around 50. Monday, sunny. Highs in the lower 70s. The 8 to 14 day outlook, from Tuesday, June 2nd to Monday, June 8th, calls for above normal temperatures and below normal precipitation. Normal high temperatures across central Pennsylvania during this period range from the low 70s over the Allegheny Mountains to the upper 70s across the lower Susquehanna Valley. Normal lows range from the upper 40s over the Alleghenies to the upper 50s across the lower Susquehanna Valley. Here are the 10 p.m. conditions in the Altoona area. In Altoona, it was partly cloudy. The temperature was 66 degrees, the dew point 60, and the relative humidity 81%. The wind was calm. The pressure was 30.13 inches and rising. At State College, it was partly cloudy. The temperature was 66 degrees, the dew point 57, and the relative humidity 72%. The wind was calm. The pressure was 30.12 inches and rising. Now, a few other local conditions: Johnstown, partly cloudy 66, DuBois, clear 64, Pittsburgh mostly cloudy 68, Erie, partly cloudy 55, Bradford clear 55. To the south and east, York, cloudy 68, Selins Grove partly cloudy 61, Harrisburg cloudy 67, Philadelphia mostly cloudy 70, Baltimore cloudy 69, Washington D.C. mostly cloudy 70. Once again, in Altoona it was 66 degrees under partly cloudy skies. And at State College it was 66 degrees under partly cloudy skies. 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Here's the hazardous weather outlook for the following counties: Bedford, Blair, Cambria, and Huntingdon. For tonight, no hazardous weather is expected at this time. And now the extended outlook for the period Tuesday through Sunday. No hazardous weather is expected at this time. Weak high pressure building across the region will bring a warming trend to the Keystone State into midweek. Another cold front will bring cooler weather by the end of the week. Aside from an isolated shower or storm along the Maryland border this evening, skies will continue to clear overnight with patchy fog developing. Some showers will be possible midweek, as the next front drops southward toward Pennsylvania. Lows tonight will range from the upper 40s across the north to the lower 60s across the south. Highs on Tuesday and Wednesday will range from the mid to upper 70s across the south to the lower 80s across the north and west. Lows Tuesday night will be in the upper 50s to lower 60s. Here is the latest National Weather Service forecast for Blair and Bedford counties, including the city of Altoona. Rest of tonight, mostly cloudy. Patchy fog after midnight. Lows in the mid-50s. Northeast winds around 5 miles an hour. Tuesday, mostly cloudy. Patchy fog before 10 a.m. A slight chance of showers between noon and 2 p.m. A chance of showers and a slight chance of thunderstorms after 2 p.m. Rainfall amounts less than a tenth of an inch. Highs in the mid-70s. East winds around 5 miles an hour, becoming

Out in the afternoon. Chance of rain 50%. Tuesday night, mostly cloudy. A slight chance of thunderstorms before 8 p.m. A slight chance of showers through midnight, then a chance of showers after 2 a.m. Patchy fog between midnight and 2 a.m. Rainfall amounts around a tenth of an inch. Lows around 60. Southwest winds around 5 miles an hour. Chance of rain 50%. Wednesday, mostly cloudy. A chance of showers before 8 a.m. Showers likely between 8 a.m. and 2 p.m., then a chance of showers and a slight chance of thunderstorms after 2 p.m. Patchy fog between 8 a.m. and 10 a.m. Rainfall amounts around a tenth of an inch. Highs in the upper 70s. West winds around 5 miles an hour. Chance of rain 70%. Wednesday night, mostly cloudy through 4 a.m., then becoming partly cloudy. A chance of showers and a slight chance of thunderstorms before 8 p.m., then a slight chance of showers between 8 p.m. and 2 a.m. Lows in the upper 50s. Northwest winds around 5 miles an hour. Chance of rain 40%. Here is the latest National Weather Service forecast for Cambria County, including the city of Johnstown. Rest of tonight, mostly cloudy. Lows in the mid-50s. East winds around 5 miles an hour. Tuesday, partly sunny through 2 p.m., then mostly cloudy with a slight chance of showers and thunderstorms after 2 p.m. Highs in the mid-70s. South winds around 5 miles an hour. Chance of rain 20%. Tuesday night, mostly cloudy. A slight chance of showers and thunderstorms before 8 p.m. A chance of showers after 2 a.m. Rainfall amounts less than a tenth of an inch. Lows around 60. Southwest winds around 5 miles an hour. Chance of rain 50%. Wednesday, mostly cloudy. A chance of showers through 2 p.m., then a slight chance of showers and thunderstorms after 2 p.m. Rainfall amounts less than a tenth of an inch. Highs in the mid-70s. West winds 5 to 10 miles an hour. Chance of rain 50%. Wednesday night, mostly cloudy. A slight chance of showers and thunderstorms before 8 p.m. Lows in the upper 50s. Northwest winds 5 to 10 miles an hour. Chance of rain 20%. And now the extended forecast for South Central Pennsylvania. Thursday, sunny. Highs in the mid-70s. Thursday night, mostly clear. Lows around 50. Friday, sunny. Highs in the lower 70s. Friday night, mostly clear. Lows around 50. Saturday, sunny. Highs around 70. Saturday night, partly cloudy. Lows around 50. Sunday, sunny. Highs in the upper 60s. Sunday night, mostly clear. Lows around 50. Monday, sunny. Highs in the lower 70s. The 8 to 14 day outlook, from Tuesday, June 2nd to Monday, June 8th, calls for above normal temperatures and below normal precipitation. Normal high temperatures across central Pennsylvania during this period range from the low 70s over the Allegheny Mountains to the upper 70s across the lower Susquehanna Valley. Normal lows range from the upper 40s over the Alleghenies to the upper 50s across the lower Susquehanna Valley. Here are the 10 p.m. conditions in the Altoona area. In Altoona, it was partly cloudy. The temperature was 66 degrees, the dew point 60, and the relative humidity 81%. The wind was calm. The pressure was 30.13 inches and rising. At State College, it was partly cloudy. The temperature was 66 degrees, the dew point 57, and the relative humidity 72%. The wind was calm. The pressure was 30.12 inches and rising. Now, a few other local conditions: Johnstown, partly cloudy 66, DuBois, clear 64, Pittsburgh mostly cloudy 68, Erie, partly cloudy 55, Bradford clear 55. To the south and east, York, cloudy 68, Selins Grove partly cloudy 61, Harrisburg cloudy 67, Philadelphia mostly cloudy 70, Baltimore cloudy 69, Washington D.C. mostly cloudy 70. Once again, in Altoona it was 66 degrees under partly cloudy skies.
and at State College it was 66 degrees under partly cloudy skies. 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Here's the hazardous weather outlook for the following counties: Bedford, Blair, Cambria, and Huntingdon. For tonight, no hazardous weather is expected at this time. And now the extended outlook for the period Tuesday through Sunday. No hazardous weather is expected at this time. Weak high pressure building across the region will bring a warming trend to the Keystone State into midweek. Another cold front will bring cooler weather by the end of the week. Aside from an isolated shower or storm along the Maryland border this evening, skies will continue to clear overnight with patchy fog developing. Some showers will be possible midweek, as the next front drops southward toward Pennsylvania. Lows tonight will range from the upper 40s across the north, to the lower 60s across the south. Highs on Tuesday and Wednesday will range from the mid to upper 70s across the south, to the lower 80s across the north and west. Lows Tuesday night will be in the upper 50s to lower 60s. Here is the latest National Weather Service forecast for Blair and Bedford counties, including the city of Altoona. Rest of tonight, mostly cloudy. Patchy fog after midnight. Lows in the mid-50s. Northeast winds around 5 miles an hour. Tuesday, mostly cloudy. Patchy fog before 10 a.m. A slight chance of showers between noon and 2 p.m. A chance of showers and a slight chance of thunderstorms after 2 p.m. Rainfall amounts less than a tenth of an inch. Highs in the mid-70s. East winds around 5 miles an hour, becoming south in the afternoon. Chance of rain 50%. Tuesday night, mostly cloudy. A slight chance of thunderstorms before 8 p.m. A slight chance of showers through midnight, then a chance of showers after 2 a.m. Patchy fog between midnight and 2 a.m. Rainfall amounts around a tenth of an inch. Lows around 60. Southwest winds around 5 miles an hour. Chance of rain 50%. Wednesday, mostly cloudy. A chance of showers before 8 a.m. Showers likely between 8 a.m. and 2 p.m., then a chance of showers and a slight chance of thunderstorms after 2 p.m. Patchy fog between 8 a.m. and 10 a.m. Rainfall amounts around a tenth of an inch. Highs in the upper 70s. West winds around 5 miles an hour. Chance of rain 70%. Wednesday night, mostly cloudy through 4 a.m., then becoming partly cloudy. A chance of showers and a slight chance of thunderstorms before 8 p.m., then a slight chance of showers between 8 p.m. and 2 a.m. Lows in the upper 50s. Northwest winds around 5 miles an hour. Chance of rain 40%. Here is the latest National Weather Service forecast for Cambria County, including the city of Johnstown. Rest of tonight, mostly cloudy. Lows in the mid-50s. East winds around 5 miles an hour. Tuesday, partly sunny through 2 p.m., then mostly cloudy with a slight chance of showers and thunderstorms after 2 p.m. Highs in the mid-70s. South winds around 5 miles an hour. Chance of rain 20%. Tuesday night, mostly cloudy. A slight chance of showers and thunderstorms before 8 p.m. A chance of showers after 2 a.m. Rainfall amounts less than a tenth of an inch. Lows around 60. Southwest winds around 5 miles an hour. Chance of rain 50%. Wednesday, mostly cloudy. A chance of showers through 2 p.m., then a slight chance of showers and thunderstorms after 2 p.m. Rainfall amounts less than a tenth of an inch. Highs in the mid-70s. West winds 5 to 10 miles an hour. Chance of rain 50%. Wednesday night, mostly cloudy. A slight chance of showers and thunderstorms before 8 p.m. Lows in the upper 50s. Northwest winds 5 to 10 miles an hour. Chance of rain 20%. And now the extended forecast for South Central Pennsylvania. Thursday, sunny. Highs in the mid-70s. Thursday night, mostly clear. Lows around 50. Friday, sunny. Highs in the lower 70s. Friday night, mostly clear. Lows around 50. Saturday, sunny.
Highs around 70. Saturday night, partly cloudy. Lows around 50. Sunday, sunny. Highs in the upper 60s. Sunday night, mostly clear. Lows around 50. Monday, sunny. Highs in the lower 70s. The 8 to 14 day outlook, from Tuesday, June 2nd to Monday, June 8th, calls for above normal temperatures and below normal precipitation. Normal high temperatures across central Pennsylvania during this period range from the low 70s over the Allegheny Mountains to the upper 70s across the lower Susquehanna Valley. Normal lows range from the upper 40s over the Alleghenies to the upper 50s across the lower Susquehanna Valley. Here are the 10 p.m. conditions in the Altoona area. In Altoona, it was partly cloudy. The temperature was 66 degrees, the dew point 60, and the relative humidity 81%. The wind was calm. The pressure was 30.13 inches and rising. At State College, it was partly cloudy. The temperature was 66 degrees, the dew point 57, and the relative humidity 72%. The wind was calm. The pressure was 30.12 inches and rising. Now, a few other local conditions: Johnstown, partly cloudy 66, DuBois, clear 64, Pittsburgh mostly cloudy 68, Erie, partly cloudy 55, Bradford clear 55. To the south and east, York, cloudy 68, Selins Grove partly cloudy 61, Harrisburg cloudy 67, Philadelphia mostly cloudy 70, Baltimore cloudy 69, Washington D.C. mostly cloudy 70. Once again, in Altoona it was 66 degrees under partly cloudy skies. And at State College it was 66 degrees under partly cloudy skies. 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Here's the hazardous weather outlook for the following counties: Bedford, Blair, Cambria, and Huntingdon. For tonight, no hazardous weather is expected at this time. And now the extended outlook for the period Tuesday through Sunday. No hazardous weather is expected at this time. Weak high pressure building across the region will bring a warming trend to the Keystone State into midweek. Another cold front will bring cooler weather by the end of the week. Aside from an isolated shower or storm along the Maryland border this evening, skies will continue to clear overnight with patchy fog developing. Some showers will be possible midweek, as the next front drops southward toward Pennsylvania. Lows tonight will range from the upper 40s across the north to the lower 60s across the south. Highs on Tuesday and Wednesday will range from the mid to upper 70s across the south to the lower 80s across the north and west. Lows Tuesday night will be in the upper 50s to lower 60s. Here is the latest National Weather Service forecast for Blair and Bedford counties, including the city of Altoona. Rest of tonight, mostly cloudy. Patchy fog after midnight. Lows in the mid-50s. Northeast winds around 5 miles an hour. Tuesday, mostly cloudy. Patchy fog before 10 a.m. A slight chance of showers between noon and 2 p.m. A chance of showers and a slight chance of thunderstorms after 2 p.m. Rainfall amounts less than a tenth of an inch. Highs in the mid-70s. East winds around 5 miles an hour, becoming south in the afternoon. Chance of rain 50%. Tuesday night, mostly cloudy. A slight chance of thunderstorms before 8 p.m. A slight chance of showers through midnight, then a chance of showers after 2 a.m. Patchy fog between midnight and 2 a.m. Rainfall amounts around a tenth of an inch. Lows around 60. Southwest winds around 5 miles an hour. Chance of rain 50%. Wednesday, mostly cloudy. A chance of showers before 8 a.m. Showers likely between 8 a.m. and 2 p.m., then a chance of showers and a slight chance of thunderstorms after 2 p.m. Patchy fog between 8 a.m. and 10 a.m. Rainfall amounts around a tenth of an inch. Highs in the upper 70s. West winds around 5 miles an hour. Chance of rain 70%. Wednesday night, mostly cloudy through 4 a.m., then becoming partly cloudy. A chance of showers and a slight chance of thunderstorms before 8 p.m., then a slight chance of showers between 8 p.m. and 2 a.m. Lows in the upper 50s.
Northwest winds around 5 miles an hour. Chance of rain 40%. Here is the latest National Weather Service forecast for Cambria County, including the city of Johnstown. Rest of tonight, mostly cloudy. Lows in the mid-50s. East winds around 5 miles an hour. Tuesday, partly sunny through 2 p.m., then mostly cloudy with a slight chance of showers and thunderstorms after 2 p.m. Highs in the mid-70s. South winds around 5 miles an hour. Chance of rain 20%. Tuesday night, mostly cloudy. A slight chance of showers and thunderstorms before 8 p.m. A chance of showers after 2 a.m. Rainfall amounts less than a tenth of an inch. Lows around 60. Southwest winds around 5 miles an hour. Chance of rain 50%. Wednesday, mostly cloudy. A chance of showers through 2 p.m., then a slight chance of showers and thunderstorms after 2 p.m. Rainfall amounts less than a tenth of an inch. Highs in the mid-70s. West winds 5 to 10 miles an hour. Chance of rain 50%. Wednesday night, mostly cloudy. A slight chance of showers and thunderstorms before 8 p.m. Lows in the upper 50s. Northwest winds 5 to 10 miles an hour. Chance of rain 20%. And now the extended forecast for South Central Pennsylvania. Thursday, sunny. Highs in the mid-70s. Thursday night, mostly clear. Lows around 50. Friday, sunny. Highs in the lower 70s. Friday night, mostly clear. Lows around 50. Saturday, sunny. Highs around 70. Saturday night, partly cloudy. Lows around 50. Sunday, sunny. Highs in the upper 60s. Sunday night, mostly clear. Lows around 50. Monday, sunny. Highs in the lower 70s. The 8 to 14 day outlook, from Tuesday, June 2nd to Monday, June 8th, calls for above normal temperatures and below normal precipitation. Normal high temperatures across central Pennsylvania during this period range from the low 70s over the Allegheny Mountains to the upper 70s across the lower Susquehanna Valley. Normal lows range from the upper 40s over the Alleghenies to the upper 50s across the lower Susquehanna Valley. Here are the 11 p.m. conditions in the Altoona area. In Altoona, it was partly cloudy. The temperature was 64 degrees, the dew point 60, and the relative humidity 87%. The wind was calm. The pressure was 30.13 inches and steady. At State College, it was clear. The temperature was 61 degrees, the dew point 55, and the relative humidity 81%. The wind was calm. The pressure was 30.13 inches and steady. Now, a few other local conditions: Johnstown, partly cloudy 63, DuBois, clear 63, La Trobe, partly cloudy 63, Pittsburgh, partly cloudy 63, Erie, partly cloudy 53, Bradford, clear 51. To the south and east, York, cloudy 68, Selins Grove, partly cloudy 61, Harrisburg, cloudy 65, Philadelphia, mostly cloudy 69, Baltimore, cloudy 67, Washington, D.C., cloudy 68. Once again, in Altoona it was 64 degrees under partly cloudy skies. And at State College it was 61 degrees under clear skies. 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Here's the hazardous weather outlook for the following counties: Bedford, Blair, Cambria, and Huntingdon. For tonight, no hazardous weather is expected at this time. And now the extended outlook for the period Tuesday through Sunday. No hazardous weather is expected at this time. Weak high pressure building across the region will bring a warming trend to the Keystone State into midweek. Another cold front will bring cooler weather by the end of the week. Aside from an isolated shower or storm along the Maryland border this evening, skies will continue to clear overnight with patchy fog developing. Some showers will be possible midweek, as the next front drops southward toward Pennsylvania. Lows tonight will range from the upper 40s across the north, to the lower 60s across the south. Highs on Tuesday and Wednesday will range from the mid to upper 70s across the south, to the lower 80s across the north and west.
Lows Tuesday night will be in the upper 50s to lower 60s. Here is the latest National Weather Service forecast for Blair and Bedford counties, including the city of Altoona. Rest of tonight, mostly cloudy. Patchy fog after midnight. Lows in the mid-50s. Northeast winds around 5 miles an hour. Tuesday, mostly cloudy. Patchy fog before 10 a.m. A slight chance of showers between noon and 2 p.m. A chance of showers and a slight chance of thunderstorms after 2 p.m. Rainfall amounts less than a tenth of an inch. Highs in the mid-70s. East winds around 5 miles an hour, becoming south in the afternoon. Chance of rain 50%. Tuesday night, mostly cloudy. A slight chance of thunderstorms before 8 p.m. A slight chance of showers through midnight, then a chance of showers after 2 a.m. Patchy fog between midnight and 2 a.m. Rainfall amounts around a tenth of an inch. Lows around 60. Southwest winds around 5 miles an hour. Chance of rain 50%. Wednesday, mostly cloudy. A chance of showers before 8 a.m. Showers likely between 8 a.m. and 2 p.m., then a chance of showers and a slight chance of thunderstorms after 2 p.m. Patchy fog between 8 a.m. and 10 a.m. Rainfall amounts around a tenth of an inch. Highs in the upper 70s. West winds around 5 miles an hour. Chance of rain 70%. Wednesday night, mostly cloudy through 4 a.m., then becoming partly cloudy. A chance of showers and a slight chance of thunderstorms before 8 p.m., then a slight chance of showers between 8 p.m. and 2 a.m. Lows in the upper 50s. Northwest winds around 5 miles an hour. Chance of rain 40%. Here is the latest National Weather Service forecast for Cambria County, including the city of Johnstown. Rest of tonight, mostly cloudy. Lows in the mid-50s. East winds around 5 miles an hour. Tuesday, partly sunny through 2 p.m., then mostly cloudy with a slight chance of showers and thunderstorms after 2 p.m. Highs in the mid-70s. South winds around 5 miles an hour. Chance of rain 20%. Tuesday night, mostly cloudy. A slight chance of showers and thunderstorms before 8 p.m. A chance of showers after 2 a.m. Rainfall amounts less than a tenth of an inch. Lows around 60. Southwest winds around 5 miles an hour. Chance of rain 50%. Wednesday, mostly cloudy. A chance of showers through 2 p.m., then a slight chance of showers and thunderstorms after 2 p.m. Rainfall amounts less than a tenth of an inch. Highs in the mid-70s. West winds 5 to 10 miles an hour. Chance of rain 50%. Wednesday night, mostly cloudy. A slight chance of showers and thunderstorms before 8 p.m. Lows in the upper 50s. Northwest winds 5 to 10 miles an hour. Chance of rain 20%. And now the extended forecast for South Central Pennsylvania. Thursday, sunny. Highs in the mid-70s. Thursday night, mostly clear. Lows around 50. Friday, sunny. Highs in the lower 70s. Friday night, mostly clear. Lows around 50. Saturday, sunny. Highs around 70. Saturday night, partly cloudy. Lows around 50. Sunday, sunny. Highs in the upper 60s. Sunday night, mostly clear. Lows around 50. Monday, sunny. Highs in the lower 70s. The 8 to 14 day outlook, from Tuesday, June 2nd to Monday, June 8th, calls for above normal temperatures and below normal precipitation. Normal high temperatures across central Pennsylvania during this period range from the low 70s over the Allegheny Mountains to the upper 70s across the lower Susquehanna Valley. Normal lows range from the upper 40s over the Alleghenies to the upper 50s across the lower Susquehanna Valley. Here are the 11 p.m. conditions in the Altoona area. In Altoona, it was partly cloudy. The temperature was 64 degrees, the dew point 60, and the relative humidity 87%. The wind was calm. The pressure was 30.13 inches and steady. At State College, it was clear. The temperature was 61 degrees, the dew point 55, and the relative humidity 81%.
The wind was calm. The pressure was 30.13 inches and steady. Now, a few other local conditions: Johnstown, partly cloudy 63, Dubois, clear 63, La Trobe, partly cloudy 63, Pittsburgh, partly cloudy 63, Erie, partly cloudy 53, Bradford, partly cloudy 51. To the south and east, York, cloudy 68, Selams Grove, partly cloudy 61, Harrisburg, cloudy 65, Philadelphia, mostly cloudy 69, Baltimore, cloudy 67, Washington, D.C., cloudy 68. Once again, in Altoona it was 64 degrees under partly cloudy skies. And at State College it was 61 degrees under clear skies. 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Here's the hazardous weather outlook for the following counties: Bedford, Blair, Cambria, and Huntingdon. For tonight, no hazardous weather is expected at this time. And now the extended outlook for the period Tuesday through Sunday. No hazardous weather is expected at this time. Weak high pressure building across the region will bring a warming trend to the Keystone State into midweek. Another cold front will bring cooler weather by the end of the week. Aside from an isolated shower or storm along the Maryland border this evening, skies will continue to clear overnight with patchy fog developing. Some showers will be possible midweek, as the next front drops southward toward Pennsylvania. Lows tonight will range from the upper 40s across the north to the lower 60s across the south. Highs on Tuesday and Wednesday will range from the mid to upper 70s across the south to the lower 80s across the north and west. Lows Tuesday night will be in the upper 50s to lower 60s. Here is the latest National Weather Service forecast for Blair and Bedford counties, including the city of Altoona. Rest of tonight, mostly cloudy. Patchy fog after midnight. Lows in the mid-50s. Northeast winds around 5 miles an hour. Tuesday, mostly cloudy. Patchy fog before 10 a.m. A slight chance of showers between noon and 2 p.m. A chance of showers and a slight chance of thunderstorms after 2 p.m. Rainfall amounts less than a tenth of an inch. Highs in the mid-70s. East winds around 5 miles an hour, becoming south in the afternoon. Chance of rain 50%. Tuesday night, mostly cloudy. A slight chance of thunderstorms before 8 p.m. A slight chance of showers through midnight, then a chance of showers after 2 a.m. Patchy fog between midnight and 2 a.m. Rainfall amounts around a tenth of an inch. Lows around 60. Southwest winds around 5 miles an hour. Chance of rain 50%. Wednesday, mostly cloudy. A chance of showers before 8 a.m. Showers likely between 8 a.m. and 2 p.m., then a chance of showers and a slight chance of thunderstorms after 2 p.m. Patchy fog between 8 a.m. and 10 a.m. Rainfall amounts around a tenth of an inch. Highs in the upper 70s. West winds around 5 miles an hour. Chance of rain 70%. Wednesday night, mostly cloudy through 4 a.m., then becoming partly cloudy. A chance of showers and a slight chance of thunderstorms before 8 p.m., then a slight chance of showers between 8 p.m. and 2 a.m. Lows in the upper 50s. Northwest winds around 5 miles an hour. Chance of rain 40%. Here is the latest National Weather Service forecast for Cambria County, including the city of Johnstown. Rest of tonight, mostly cloudy. Lows in the mid-50s. East winds around 5 miles an hour. Tuesday, partly sunny through 2 p.m., then mostly cloudy with a slight chance of showers and thunderstorms after 2 p.m. Highs in the mid-70s. South winds around 5 miles an hour. Chance of rain 20%. Tuesday night, mostly cloudy. A slight chance of showers and thunderstorms before 8 p.m. A chance of showers after 2 a.m. Rainfall amounts less than a tenth of an inch. Lows around 60. Southwest winds around 5 miles an hour. Chance of rain 50%. Wednesday, mostly cloudy. A chance of showers through 2 p.m., then a slight chance of showers and thunderstorms after 2 p.m. Rainfall amounts less than a tenth of an inch. Highs in the mid-70s. West winds 5 to 10 miles an hour.
chance of rain 50%. Wednesday night, mostly cloudy. A slight chance of showers and thunderstorms before 8 p.m. Lows in the upper 50s. Northwest winds 5 to 10 miles an hour. Chance of rain 20%. And now the extended forecast for South Central Pennsylvania. Thursday, sunny. Highs in the mid-70s. Thursday night, mostly clear. Lows around 50. Friday, sunny. Highs in the lower 70s. Friday night, mostly clear. Lows around 50. Saturday, sunny. Highs around 70. Saturday night, partly cloudy. Lows around 50. Sunday, sunny. Highs in the upper 60s. Sunday night, mostly clear. Lows around 50. Monday, sunny. Highs in the lower 70s. The 8 to 14 day outlook, from Tuesday, June 2nd to Monday, June 8th, calls for above normal temperatures and below normal precipitation. Normal high temperatures across central Pennsylvania during this period range from the low 70s over the Allegheny Mountains to the upper 70s across the lower Susquehanna Valley. Normal lows range from the upper 40s over the Alleghenies to the upper 50s across the lower Susquehanna Valley. Here are the 11 p.m. conditions in the Altoona area. In Altoona, it was partly cloudy. The temperature was 64 degrees, the dew point 60, and the relative humidity 87%. The wind was calm. The pressure was 30.13 inches and steady. At State College, it was clear. The temperature was 61 degrees, the dew point 55, and the relative humidity 81%. The wind was calm. The pressure was 30.13 inches and steady. Now, a few other local conditions. Johnstown, partly cloudy 63, Dubois, clear 63, La Trobe, partly cloudy 63, Pittsburgh, partly cloudy 63, Erie, partly cloudy 53, Bradford, partly cloudy 51. To the south and east, York, cloudy 68, Selins Grove, partly cloudy 61, Harrisburg, cloudy 65, Philadelphia, mostly cloudy 69, Baltimore, cloudy 67, Washington, D.C., cloudy 68. Once again, in Altoona it was 64 degrees under partly cloudy skies. And at State College it was 61 degrees under clear skies. 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Here's the hazardous weather outlook for the following counties: Bedford, Blair, Cambria, and Huntingdon. For tonight, no hazardous weather is expected at this time. And now the extended outlook for the period Tuesday through Sunday. No hazardous weather is expected at this time. Weak high pressure building across the region will bring a warming trend to the Keystone State into midweek. Another cold front will bring cooler weather by the end of the week. Aside from an isolated shower or storm along the Maryland border this evening, skies will continue to clear overnight with patchy fog developing. Some showers will be possible midweek, as the next front drops southward toward Pennsylvania. Lows tonight will range from the upper 40s across the north to the lower 60s across the south. Highs on Tuesday and Wednesday will range from the mid to upper 70s across the south to the lower 80s across the north and west. Lows Tuesday night will be in the upper 50s to lower 60s. Here is the latest National Weather Service forecast for Blair and Bedford counties, including the city of Altoona. Rest of tonight, mostly cloudy. Patchy fog after midnight. Lows in the mid-50s. Northeast winds around 5 miles an hour. Tuesday, mostly cloudy. Patchy fog before 10 a.m. A slight chance of showers between noon and 2 p.m. A chance of showers and a slight chance of thunderstorms after 2 p.m. Rainfall amounts less than a tenth of an inch. Highs in the mid-70s. East winds around 5 miles an hour, becoming south in the afternoon. Chance of rain 50%. Tuesday night, mostly cloudy. A slight chance of thunderstorms before 8 p.m. A slight chance of showers through midnight, then a chance of showers after 2 a.m. Patchy fog between midnight and 2 a.m. Rainfall amounts around a tenth of an inch. Lows around 60. Southwest winds around 5 miles an hour. Chance of rain 50%.
Wednesday, mostly cloudy. A chance of showers before 8 a.m. Showers likely between 8 a.m. and 2 p.m., then a chance of showers and a slight chance of thunderstorms after 2 p.m. Patchy fog between 8 a.m. and 10 a.m. Rainfall amounts around a tenth of an inch. Highs in the upper 70s. West winds around 5 miles an hour. Chance of rain 70%. Wednesday night, mostly cloudy through 4 a.m., then becoming partly cloudy. A chance of showers and a slight chance of thunderstorms before 8 p.m., then a slight chance of showers between 8 p.m. and 2 a.m. Lows in the upper 50s. Northwest winds around 5 miles an hour. Chance of rain 40%. Here is the latest National Weather Service forecast for Cambria County, including the city of Johnstown. Rest of tonight, mostly cloudy. Lows in the mid-50s. East winds around 5 miles an hour. Tuesday, partly sunny through 2 p.m., then mostly cloudy with a slight chance of showers and thunderstorms after 2 p.m. Highs in the mid-70s. South winds around 5 miles an hour. Chance of rain 20%. Tuesday night, mostly cloudy. A slight chance of showers and thunderstorms before 8 p.m. A chance of showers after 2 a.m. Rainfall amounts less than a tenth of an inch. Lows around 60. Southwest winds around 5 miles an hour. Chance of rain 50%. Wednesday, mostly cloudy. A chance of showers through 2 p.m., then a slight chance of showers and thunderstorms after 2 p.m. Rainfall amounts less than a tenth of an inch. Highs in the mid-70s. West winds 5 to 10 miles an hour. Chance of rain 50%. Wednesday night, mostly cloudy. A slight chance of showers and thunderstorms before 8 p.m. Lows in the upper 50s. Northwest winds 5 to 10 miles an hour. Chance of rain 20%. And now the extended forecast for South Central Pennsylvania. Thursday, sunny. Highs in the mid-70s. Thursday night, mostly clear. Lows around 50. Friday, sunny. Highs in the lower 70s. Friday night, mostly clear. Lows around 50. Saturday, sunny. Highs around 70. Saturday night, partly cloudy. Lows around 50. Sunday, sunny. Highs in the upper 60s. Sunday night, mostly clear. Lows around 50. Monday, sunny. Highs in the lower 70s. 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Broadcasts originate from the National Weather Service in State College and are transmitted from the tower facilities provided by the Blair County Emergency Management Agency in Frankstown on a frequency of 162.425 MHz. We are located at Innovation Park in State College. 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Properly set weather radios with the alarm device will alert you when severe weather warnings or watches are issued. Programming on this station will be temporarily changed during severe weather to bring you the latest information. Warnings and safety information from the National Weather Service may someday save your life or protect your property. The 8 to 14 day outlook from Tuesday, June 2nd to Monday, June 8th calls for above normal temperatures and below normal precipitation. Normal high temperatures across central Pennsylvania during this period range from the low 70s over the Allegheny Mountains to the upper 70s across the lower Susquehanna Valley. Normal lows range from the upper 40s over the Alleghenies to the upper 50s across the lower Susquehanna Valley. Here are the 11 p.m. conditions in the Altoona area. In Altoona, it was partly cloudy. The temperature was 64 degrees, the dew point 60, and the relative humidity 87%. The wind was calm. The pressure was 30.13 inches and steady. At State College, it was clear. The temperature was 61 degrees, the dew point 55, and the relative humidity 81%. The wind was calm. The pressure was 30.13 inches and steady. Now, a few other local conditions. Johnstown, partly cloudy 63, Dubois, clear 63, La Trobe, partly cloudy 63, Pittsburgh, partly cloudy 63, Erie, partly cloudy 53, Bradford, partly cloudy 51.
to the south and east, York, cloudy 68, Selams Grove partly cloudy 61, Harrisburg cloudy 65, Philadelphia mostly cloudy 69, Baltimore cloudy 67, Washington DC cloudy 68. Once again, in Altoona it was 64 degrees under partly cloudy skies. And at State College it was 61 degrees under clear skies. 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Here's the hazardous weather outlook for the following counties, Bedford, Blair, Cambria, and Huntingdon. For tonight, no hazardous weather is expected at this time. And now the extended outlook for the period Tuesday through Sunday. No hazardous weather is expected at this time. Weak high pressure building across the region will bring a warming trend to the Keystone State into midweek. Another cold front will bring cooler weather by the end of the week. Aside from an isolated shower or storm along the Maryland border this evening, skies will continue to clear overnight with patchy fog developing. Some showers will be possible midweek, as the next front drops southward toward Pennsylvania. Lows tonight will range from the upper 40s across the north, to the lower 60s across the south. Highs on Tuesday and Wednesday will range from the mid to upper 70s across the south, to the lower 80s across the north and west. Lows Tuesday night will be in the upper 50s to lower 60s. Here is the latest National Weather Service forecast for Blair and Bedford counties, including the city of Altoona. Rest of tonight, mostly cloudy. Patchy fog after midnight. Lows in the mid-50s. Northeast winds around 5 miles an hour. Tuesday, mostly cloudy. Patchy fog before 10 a.m. A slight chance of showers between noon and 2 p.m. A chance of showers and a slight chance of thunderstorms after 2 p.m. Rainfall amounts less than a tenth of an inch. Highs in the mid-70s. East winds around 5 miles an hour, becoming south in the afternoon. Chance of rain 50%. Tuesday night, mostly cloudy. A slight chance of thunderstorms before 8 p.m. A slight chance of showers through midnight, then a chance of showers after 2 a.m. Patchy fog between midnight and 2 a.m. Rainfall amounts around a tenth of an inch. Lows around 60. Southwest winds around 5 miles an hour. Chance of rain 50%. Wednesday, mostly cloudy. A chance of showers before 8 a.m. Showers likely between 8 a.m. and 2 p.m., then a chance of showers and a slight chance of thunderstorms after 2 p.m. Patchy fog between 8 a.m. and 10 a.m. Rainfall amounts around a tenth of an inch. Highs in the upper 70s. West winds around 5 miles an hour. Chance of rain 70%. Wednesday night, mostly cloudy through 4 a.m., then becoming partly cloudy. A chance of showers and a slight chance of thunderstorms before 8 p.m., then a slight chance of showers between 8 p.m. and 2 a.m. Lows in the upper 50s. Northwest winds around 5 miles an hour. Chance of rain 40%. Here is the latest National Weather Service forecast for Cambria County, including the city of Johnstown. Rest of tonight, mostly cloudy. Lows in the mid-50s. East winds around 5 miles an hour. Tuesday, partly sunny through 2 p.m., then mostly cloudy with a slight chance of showers and thunderstorms after 2 p.m. Highs in the mid-70s. South winds around 5 miles an hour. Chance of rain 20%. Tuesday night, mostly cloudy. A slight chance of showers and thunderstorms before 8 p.m. A chance of showers after 2 a.m. Rainfall amounts less than a tenth of an inch. Lows around 60. Southwest winds around 5 miles an hour. Chance of rain 50%. Wednesday, mostly cloudy. A chance of showers through 2 p.m., then a slight chance of showers and thunderstorms after 2 p.m. Rainfall amounts less than a tenth of an inch. Highs in the mid-70s. West winds 5 to 10 miles an hour. Chance of rain 50%. Wednesday night, mostly cloudy. A slight chance of showers and thunderstorms before 8 p.m. Lows in the upper 50s. Northwest winds 5 to 10 miles an hour. Chance of rain 20%. And now the extended forecast for South Central Pennsylvania.
Thursday, sunny. Highs in the mid-70s. Thursday night, mostly clear. Lows around 50. Friday, sunny. Highs in the lower 70s. Friday night, mostly clear. Lows around 50. Saturday, sunny. Highs around 70. Saturday night, partly cloudy. Lows around 50. Sunday, sunny. Highs in the upper 60s. Sunday night, mostly clear. Lows around 50. Monday, sunny. Highs in the lower 70s. The 8 to 14 day outlook, from Tuesday, June 2nd to Monday, June 8th, calls for above normal temperatures and below normal precipitation. Normal high temperatures across central Pennsylvania during this period range from the low 70s over the Allegheny Mountains to the upper 70s across the lower Susquehanna Valley. Normal lows range from the upper 40s over the Alleghenies to the upper 50s across the lower Susquehanna Valley. Here are the 11 p.m. conditions in the Altoona area. In Altoona, it was partly cloudy. The temperature was 64 degrees, the dew point 60, and the relative humidity 87%. The wind was calm. The pressure was 30.13 inches and steady. At State College, it was clear. The temperature was 61 degrees, the dew point 55, and the relative humidity 81%. The wind was calm. The pressure was 30.13 inches and steady. Now, a few other local conditions. Johnstown, partly cloudy 63, DuBois, clear 63, La Trobe, partly cloudy 63, Pittsburgh, partly cloudy 63, Erie, partly cloudy 53, Bradford, partly cloudy 51. To the south and east, York, cloudy 68, Selins Grove, partly cloudy 61, Harrisburg, cloudy 65, Philadelphia, mostly cloudy 69, Baltimore, cloudy 67, Washington, D.C., cloudy 68. Once again, in Altoona it was 64 degrees under partly cloudy skies. And at State College it was 61 degrees under clear skies. 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Here's the hazardous weather outlook for the following counties: Bedford, Blair, Cambria, and Huntingdon. For tonight, no hazardous weather is expected at this time. And now the extended outlook for the period Tuesday through Sunday. No hazardous weather is expected at this time. Weak high pressure building across the region will bring a warming trend to the Keystone State into midweek. Another cold front will bring cooler weather by the end of the week. Aside from an isolated shower or storm along the Maryland border this evening, skies will continue to clear overnight with patchy fog developing. Some showers will be possible midweek, as the next front drops southward toward Pennsylvania. Lows tonight will range from the upper 40s across the north to the lower 60s across the south. Highs on Tuesday and Wednesday will range from the mid to upper 70s across the south to the lower 80s across the north and west. Lows Tuesday night will be in the upper 50s to lower 60s. Here is the latest National Weather Service forecast for Blair and Bedford counties, including the city of Altoona. Rest of tonight, mostly cloudy. Patchy fog after midnight. Lows in the mid-50s. Northeast winds around 5 miles an hour. Tuesday, mostly cloudy. Patchy fog before 10 a.m. A slight chance of showers between noon and 2 p.m. A chance of showers and a slight chance of thunderstorms after 2 p.m. Rainfall amounts less than a tenth of an inch. Highs in the mid-70s. East winds around 5 miles an hour, becoming south in the afternoon. Chance of rain 50%. Tuesday night, mostly cloudy. A slight chance of thunderstorms before 8 p.m. A slight chance of showers through midnight, then a chance of showers after 2 a.m. Patchy fog between midnight and 2 a.m. Rainfall amounts around a tenth of an inch. Lows around 60. Southwest winds around 5 miles an hour. Chance of rain 50%. Wednesday, mostly cloudy. A chance of showers before 8 a.m. Showers likely between 8 a.m. and 2 p.m., then a chance of showers and a slight chance of thunderstorms after 2 p.m. Patchy fog between 8 a.m. and 10 a.m. Rainfall amounts around a tenth of an inch. Highs in the upper 70s.
West winds around 5 miles an hour. Chance of rain 70%. Wednesday night, mostly cloudy through 4 a.m., then becoming partly cloudy. A chance of showers and a slight chance of thunderstorms before 8 p.m., then a slight chance of showers between 8 p.m. and 2 a.m. Lows in the upper 50s. Northwest winds around 5 miles an hour. Chance of rain 40%. Here is the latest National Weather Service forecast for Cambria County, including the city of Johnstown. Rest of tonight, mostly cloudy. Lows in the mid-50s. East winds around 5 miles an hour. Tuesday, partly sunny through 2 p.m., then mostly cloudy with a slight chance of showers and thunderstorms after 2 p.m. Highs in the mid-70s. South winds around 5 miles an hour. Chance of rain 20%. Tuesday night, mostly cloudy. A slight chance of showers and thunderstorms before 8 p.m. A chance of showers after 2 a.m. Rainfall amounts less than a tenth of an inch. Lows around 60. Southwest winds around 5 miles an hour. Chance of rain 50%. Wednesday, mostly cloudy. A chance of showers through 2 p.m., then a slight chance of showers and thunderstorms after 2 p.m. Rainfall amounts less than a tenth of an inch. Highs in the mid-70s. West winds 5 to 10 miles an hour. Chance of rain 50%. Wednesday night, mostly cloudy. A slight chance of showers and thunderstorms before 8 p.m. Lows in the upper 50s. Northwest winds 5 to 10 miles an hour. Chance of rain 20%. And now the extended forecast for South Central Pennsylvania. Thursday, sunny. Highs in the mid-70s. Thursday night, mostly clear. Lows around 50. Friday, sunny. Highs in the lower 70s. Friday night, mostly clear. Lows around 50. Saturday, sunny. Highs around 70. Saturday night, partly cloudy. Lows around 50. Sunday, sunny. Highs in the upper 60s. Sunday night, mostly clear. Lows around 50. Monday, sunny. Highs in the lower 70s. The 8 to 14 day outlook, from Tuesday, June 2nd to Monday, June 8th, calls for above normal temperatures and below normal precipitation. Normal high temperatures across central Pennsylvania during this period range from the low 70s over the Allegheny Mountains to the upper 70s across the lower Susquehanna Valley. Normal lows range from the upper 40s over the Alleghenies to the upper 50s across the lower Susquehanna Valley. Here are the 11 p.m. conditions in the Altoona area. In Altoona, it was partly cloudy. The temperature was 64 degrees, the dew point 60, and the relative humidity 87%. The wind was calm. The pressure was 30.13 inches and steady. At State College, it was clear. The temperature was 61 degrees, the dew point 55, and the relative humidity 81%. The wind was calm. The pressure was 30.13 inches and steady. Now, a few other local conditions: Johnstown, partly cloudy 63, DuBois, clear 63, La Trobe, partly cloudy 63, Pittsburgh, partly cloudy 63, Erie, partly cloudy 53, Bradford, partly cloudy 51. To the south and east, York, cloudy 68, Selins Grove, partly cloudy 61, Harrisburg, cloudy 65, Philadelphia, mostly cloudy 69, Baltimore, cloudy 67, Washington, D.C., cloudy 68. Once again, in Altoona it was 64 degrees under partly cloudy skies. And at State College it was 61 degrees under clear skies. 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Here's the hazardous weather outlook for the following counties: Bedford, Blair, Cambria, and Huntingdon. For tonight, no hazardous weather is expected at this time. And now the extended outlook for the period Tuesday through Sunday. No hazardous weather is expected at this time. Weak high pressure building across the region will bring a warming trend to the Keystone State into midweek. Another cold front will bring cooler weather by the end of the week.
Aside from an isolated shower or storm along the Maryland border this evening, skies will continue to clear overnight with patchy fog developing. Some showers will be possible midweek, as the next front drops southward toward Pennsylvania.

Cloudy. Patchy fog before 10 a.m. A slight chance of showers between noon and 2 p.m. A chance of showers and a slight chance of thunderstorms after 2 p.m. Rainfall amounts less than a tenth of an inch. Highs in the mid-70s. East winds around 5 miles an hour, becoming south in the afternoon. Chance of rain 50%. Tuesday night, mostly cloudy. A slight chance of thunderstorms before 8 p.m. A slight chance of showers through midnight, then a chance of showers after 2 a.m. Patchy fog between midnight and 2 a.m. Rainfall amounts around a tenth of an inch. Lows around 60. Southwest winds around 5 miles an hour. Chance of rain 50%. Wednesday, mostly cloudy. A chance of showers before 8 a.m. Showers likely between 8 a.m. and 2 p.m., then a chance of showers and a slight chance of thunderstorms after 2 p.m. Patchy fog between 8 a.m. and 10 a.m. Rainfall amounts around a tenth of an inch. Highs in the upper 70s. West winds around 5 miles an hour. Chance of rain 70%. Wednesday night, mostly cloudy through 4 a.m., then becoming partly cloudy. A chance of showers and a slight chance of thunderstorms before 8 p.m., then a slight chance of showers between 8 p.m. and 2 a.m. Lows in the upper 50s. Northwest winds around 5 miles an hour. Chance of rain 40%. Here is the latest National Weather Service forecast for Cambria County, including the city of Johnstown. Rest of tonight, mostly cloudy. Lows in the mid-50s. East winds around 5 miles an hour. Tuesday, partly sunny through 2 p.m., then mostly cloudy with a slight chance of showers and thunderstorms after 2 p.m. Highs in the mid-70s. South winds around 5 miles an hour. Chance of rain 20%. Tuesday night, mostly cloudy. A slight chance of showers and thunderstorms before 8 p.m. A chance of showers after 2 a.m. Rainfall amounts less than a tenth of an inch. Lows around 60. Southwest winds around 5 miles an hour. Chance of rain 50%. Wednesday, mostly cloudy. A chance of showers through 2 p.m., then a slight chance of showers and thunderstorms after 2 p.m. Rainfall amounts less than a tenth of an inch. Highs in the mid-70s. West winds 5 to 10 miles an hour. Chance of rain 50%. Wednesday night, mostly cloudy. A slight chance of showers and thunderstorms before 8 p.m. Lows in the upper 50s. Northwest winds 5 to 10 miles an hour. Chance of rain 20%. And now the extended forecast for South Central Pennsylvania. Thursday, sunny. Highs in the mid-70s. Thursday night, mostly clear. Lows around 50. Friday, sunny. Highs in the lower 70s. Friday night, mostly clear. Lows around 50. Saturday, sunny. Highs around 70. Saturday night, partly cloudy. Lows around 50. Sunday, sunny. Highs in the upper 60s. Sunday night, mostly clear. Lows around 50. Monday, sunny. Highs in the lower 70s. The 8 to 14 day outlook, from Tuesday, June 2nd to Monday, June 8th, calls for above normal temperatures and below normal precipitation. Normal high temperatures across central Pennsylvania during this period range from the low 70s over the Allegheny Mountains to the upper 70s across the lower Susquehanna Valley. Normal lows range from the upper 40s over the Alleghenies to the upper 50s across the lower Susquehanna Valley. Here are the 11 p.m. conditions in the Altoona area. In Altoona, it was partly cloudy. The temperature was 64 degrees, the dew point 60, and the relative humidity 87%. The wind was calm. The pressure was 30.13 inches and steady. At State College, it was clear. The temperature was 61 degrees, the dew point 55, and the relative humidity 81%. The wind was calm. The pressure was 30.13 inches and steady. Now, a few other local conditions. Johnstown, partly cloudy 63, DuBois, clear 63, La Trobe, partly cloudy 63, Pittsburgh, partly cloudy 63, Erie, partly cloudy 53, Bradford, partly cloudy 51. To the south and east,

York, cloudy 68. Selams Grove, partly cloudy 61. Harrisburg, cloudy 65. Philadelphia, mostly cloudy 69. Baltimore, cloudy 67. Washington, D.C., cloudy 68. Once again, in Altoona, it was 64 degrees under partly cloudy skies. And at State College, it was 61 degrees under clear skies. 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Here's the hazardous weather outlook for the following counties: Bedford, Blair, Cambria, and Huntingdon. For tonight, no hazardous weather is expected at this time. And now the extended outlook for the period Tuesday through Sunday. No hazardous weather is expected at this time. Weak high pressure building across the region will bring a warming trend to the Keystone State into midweek. Another cold front will bring cooler weather by the end of the week. Aside from an isolated shower or storm along the Maryland border this evening, skies will continue to clear overnight with patchy fog developing. Some showers will be possible midweek, as the next front drops southward toward Pennsylvania. Lows tonight will range from the upper 40s across the north, to the lower 60s across the south. Highs on Tuesday and Wednesday will range from the mid to upper 70s across the south, to the lower 80s across the north and west. Lows Tuesday night will be in the upper 50s to lower 60s. Here is the latest National Weather Service forecast for Blair and Bedford counties, including the city of Altoona. Rest of tonight, mostly cloudy. Patchy fog after midnight. Lows in the mid-50s. Northeast winds around 5 miles an hour. Tuesday, mostly cloudy. Patchy fog before 10 a.m. A slight chance of showers between noon and 2 p.m. A chance of showers and a slight chance of thunderstorms after 2 p.m. Rainfall amounts less than a tenth of an inch. Highs in the mid-70s. East winds around 5 miles an hour, becoming south in the afternoon. Chance of rain 50%. Tuesday night, mostly cloudy. A slight chance of thunderstorms before 8 p.m. A slight chance of showers through midnight, then a chance of showers after 2 a.m. Patchy fog between midnight and 2 a.m. Rainfall amounts around a tenth of an inch. Lows around 60. Southwest winds around 5 miles an hour. Chance of rain 50%. Wednesday, mostly cloudy. A chance of showers before 8 a.m. Showers likely between 8 a.m. and 2 p.m., then a chance of showers and a slight chance of thunderstorms after 2 p.m. Patchy fog between 8 a.m. and 10 a.m. Rainfall amounts around a tenth of an inch. Highs in the upper 70s. West winds around 5 miles an hour. Chance of rain 70%. Wednesday night, mostly cloudy through 4 a.m., then becoming partly cloudy. A chance of showers and a slight chance of thunderstorms before 8 p.m., then a slight chance of showers between 8 p.m. and 2 a.m. Lows in the upper 50s. Northwest winds around 5 miles an hour. Chance of rain 40%. Here is the latest National Weather Service forecast for Cambria County, including the city of Johnstown. Rest of tonight, mostly cloudy. Lows in the mid-50s. East winds around 5 miles an hour. Tuesday, partly sunny through 2 p.m., then mostly cloudy with a slight chance of showers and thunderstorms after 2 p.m. Highs in the mid-70s. South winds around 5 miles an hour. Chance of rain 20%. Tuesday night, mostly cloudy. A slight chance of showers and thunderstorms before 8 p.m. A chance of showers after 2 a.m. Rainfall amounts less than a tenth of an inch. Lows around 60. Southwest winds around 5 miles an hour. Chance of rain 50%. Wednesday, mostly cloudy. A chance of showers through 2 p.m., then a slight chance of showers and thunderstorms after 2 p.m. Rainfall amounts less than a tenth of an inch. Highs in the mid-70s. West winds 5 to 10 miles an hour. Chance of rain 50%. Wednesday night, mostly cloudy. A slight chance of showers and thunderstorms before 8 p.m. Lows in the upper 50s. Northwest winds 5 to 10 miles an hour. Chance of rain 20%. And now the extended forecast for South Central Pennsylvania. Thursday, sunny.
highs in the mid-70s. Thursday night, mostly clear. Lows around 50. Friday, sunny. Highs in the lower 70s. Friday night, mostly clear. Lows around 50. Saturday, sunny. Highs around 70. Saturday night, partly cloudy. Lows around 50. Sunday, sunny. Highs in the upper 60s. Sunday night, mostly clear. Lows around 50. Monday, sunny. Highs in the lower 70s. The 8 to 14 day outlook, from Tuesday, June 2nd to Monday, June 8th, calls for above normal temperatures and below normal precipitation. Normal high temperatures across central Pennsylvania during this period range from the low 70s over the Allegheny Mountains to the upper 70s across the lower Susquehanna Valley. Normal lows range from the upper 40s over the Alleghenies to the upper 50s across the lower Susquehanna Valley. Here are the 11 p.m. conditions in the Altoona area. In Altoona, it was partly cloudy. The temperature was 64 degrees, the dew point 60, and the relative humidity 87%. The wind was calm. The pressure was 30.13 inches and steady. At State College, it was clear. The temperature was 61 degrees, the dew point 55, and the relative humidity 81%. The wind was calm. The pressure was 30.13 inches and steady. Now, a few other local conditions: Johnstown, partly cloudy 63, DuBois, clear 63, La Trobe, partly cloudy 63, Pittsburgh, partly cloudy 63, Erie, partly cloudy 53, Bradford, partly cloudy 51. To the south and east, York, cloudy 68, Selins Grove, partly cloudy 61, Harrisburg, cloudy 65, Philadelphia, mostly cloudy 69, Baltimore, cloudy 67, Washington, D.C., cloudy 68. Once again, in Altoona it was 64 degrees under partly cloudy skies. And at State College it was 61 degrees under clear skies. 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Here's the hazardous weather outlook for the following counties: Bedford, Blair, Cambria, and Huntingdon. For tonight, no hazardous weather is expected at this time. And now the extended outlook for the period Tuesday through Sunday. No hazardous weather is expected at this time. Weak high pressure building across the region will bring a warming trend to the Keystone State into midweek. Another cold front will bring cooler weather by the end of the week. Aside from an isolated shower or storm along the Maryland border this evening, skies will continue to clear overnight with patchy fog developing. Some showers will be possible midweek, as the next front drops southward toward Pennsylvania. Lows tonight will range from the upper 40s across the north to the lower 60s across the south. Highs on Tuesday and Wednesday will range from the mid to upper 70s across the south to the lower 80s across the north and west. Lows Tuesday night will be in the upper 50s to lower 60s. Here is the latest National Weather Service forecast for Blair and Bedford counties, including the city of Altoona. Rest of tonight, mostly cloudy. Patchy fog after midnight. Lows in the mid-50s. Northeast winds around 5 miles an hour. Tuesday, mostly cloudy. Patchy fog before 10 a.m. A slight chance of showers between noon and 2 p.m. A chance of showers and a slight chance of thunderstorms after 2 p.m. Rainfall amounts less than a tenth of an inch. Highs in the mid-70s. East winds around 5 miles an hour, becoming south in the afternoon. Chance of rain 50%. Tuesday night, mostly cloudy. A slight chance of thunderstorms before 8 p.m. A slight chance of showers through midnight, then a chance of showers after 2 a.m. Patchy fog between midnight and 2 a.m. Rainfall amounts around a tenth of an inch. Lows around 60. Southwest winds around 5 miles an hour. Chance of rain 50%. Wednesday, mostly cloudy. A chance of showers before 8 a.m. Showers likely between 8 a.m. and 2 p.m., then a chance of showers and a slight chance of thunderstorms after 2 p.m. Patchy fog between 8 a.m. and 10 a.m. Rainfall amounts around a tenth of an inch. Highs in the upper 70s.
West winds around 5 miles an hour. Chance of rain 70%. Wednesday night, mostly cloudy through 4 a.m., then becoming partly cloudy. A chance of showers and a slight chance of thunderstorms before 8 p.m., then a slight chance of showers between 8 p.m. and 2 a.m. Lows in the upper 50s. Northwest winds around 5 miles an hour. Chance of rain 40%. Here is the latest National Weather Service forecast for Cambria County, including the city of Johnstown. Rest of tonight, mostly cloudy. Lows in the mid-50s. East winds around 5 miles an hour. Tuesday, partly sunny through 2 p.m., then mostly cloudy with a slight chance of showers and thunderstorms after 2 p.m. Highs in the mid-70s. South winds around 5 miles an hour. Chance of rain 20%. Tuesday night, mostly cloudy. A slight chance of showers and thunderstorms before 8 p.m. A chance of showers after 2 a.m. Rainfall amounts less than a tenth of an inch. Lows around 60. Southwest winds around 5 miles an hour. Chance of rain 50%. Wednesday, mostly cloudy. A chance of showers through 2 p.m., then a slight chance of showers and thunderstorms after 2 p.m. Rainfall amounts less than a tenth of an inch. Highs in the mid-70s. West winds 5 to 10 miles an hour. Chance of rain 50%. Wednesday night, mostly cloudy. A slight chance of showers and thunderstorms before 8 p.m. Lows in the upper 50s. Northwest winds 5 to 10 miles an hour. Chance of rain 20%. And now the extended forecast for South Central Pennsylvania. Thursday, sunny. Highs in the mid-70s. Thursday night, mostly clear. Lows around 50. Friday, sunny. Highs in the lower 70s. Friday night, mostly clear. Lows around 50. Saturday, sunny. Highs around 70. Saturday night, partly cloudy. Lows around 50. Sunday, sunny. Highs in the upper 60s. Sunday night, mostly clear. Lows around 50. Monday, sunny. Highs in the lower 70s. The 8 to 14 day outlook, from Tuesday, June 2nd to Monday, June 8th, calls for above normal temperatures and below normal precipitation. Normal high temperatures across central Pennsylvania during this period range from the low 70s over the Allegheny Mountains to the upper 70s across the lower Susquehanna Valley. Normal lows range from the upper 40s over the Alleghenies to the upper 50s across the lower Susquehanna Valley. Here are the 11 p.m. conditions in the Altoona area. In Altoona, it was partly cloudy. The temperature was 64 degrees, the dew point 60, and the relative humidity 87%. The wind was calm. The pressure was 30.13 inches and steady. At State College, it was clear. The temperature was 61 degrees, the dew point 55, and the relative humidity 81%. The wind was calm. The pressure was 30.13 inches and steady. Now, a few other local conditions: Johnstown, partly cloudy 63, DuBois, clear 63, La Trobe, partly cloudy 63, Pittsburgh, partly cloudy 63, Erie, partly cloudy 53, Bradford, partly cloudy 51. To the south and east, York, cloudy 68, Selins Grove, partly cloudy 61, Harrisburg, cloudy 65, Philadelphia, mostly cloudy 69, Baltimore, cloudy 67, Washington, D.C., cloudy 68. Once again, in Altoona it was 64 degrees under partly cloudy skies. And at State College it was 61 degrees under clear skies. 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Here's the hazardous weather outlook for the following counties: Bedford, Blair, Cambria, and Huntingdon. For tonight, no hazardous weather is expected at this time. And now the extended outlook for the period Tuesday through Sunday. No hazardous weather is expected at this time. Weak high pressure building across the region will bring a warming trend to the Keystone State into midweek. Another cold front will bring cooler weather by the end of the week.
Aside from an isolated shower or storm along the Maryland border this evening, skies will continue to clear overnight with patchy fog developing. Some showers will be possible midweek, as the next front drops southward toward Pennsylvania. Lows tonight will range from the upper 40s across the north, to the lower 60s across the south. Highs on Tuesday and Wednesday will range from the mid to upper 70s across the south, to the lower 80s across the north and west. Lows Tuesday night will be in the upper 50s to lower 60s. Here is the latest National Weather Service forecast for Blair and Bedford counties, including the city of Altoona. Rest of tonight, mostly cloudy. Patchy fog. Lows in the upper 50s. Northeast winds around 5 miles an hour. Tuesday, mostly cloudy. Patchy fog before 10 a.m. A slight chance of showers between noon and 2 p.m. A chance of showers and a slight chance of thunderstorms after 2 p.m. Rainfall amounts less than a tenth of an inch. Highs in the mid-70s. East winds around 5 miles an hour, becoming south in the afternoon. Chance of rain 50%. Tuesday night, mostly cloudy. A slight chance of thunderstorms before 8 p.m. A slight chance of showers through midnight, then a chance of showers after 2 a.m. Patchy fog between midnight and 2 a.m. Rainfall amounts around a tenth of an inch. Lows around 60. Southwest winds around 5 miles an hour. Chance of rain 50%. Wednesday, mostly cloudy. A chance of showers before 8 a.m. Showers likely between 8 a.m. and 2 p.m., then a chance of showers and a slight chance of thunderstorms after 2 p.m. Patchy fog between 8 a.m. and 10 a.m. Rainfall amounts around a tenth of an inch. Highs in the upper 70s. West winds around 5 miles an hour. Chance of rain 70%. Wednesday night, mostly cloudy through 4 a.m., then becoming partly cloudy. A chance of showers and a slight chance of thunderstorms before 8 p.m., then a slight chance of showers between 8 p.m. and 2 a.m. Lows in the upper 50s. Northwest winds around 5 miles an hour. Chance of rain 40%. Here is the latest National Weather Service forecast for Cambria County, including the city of Johnstown. Rest of tonight, mostly cloudy. Lows in the mid-50s. East winds around 5 miles an hour. Tuesday, partly sunny through 2 p.m., then mostly cloudy with a slight chance of showers and thunderstorms after 2 p.m. Highs in the mid-70s. South winds around 5 miles an hour. Chance of rain 20%. Tuesday night, mostly cloudy. A slight chance of showers and thunderstorms before 8 p.m. A chance of showers after 2 a.m. Rainfall amounts less than a tenth of an inch. Lows around 60. Southwest winds around 5 miles an hour. Chance of rain 50%. Wednesday, mostly cloudy. A chance of showers through 2 p.m., then a slight chance of showers and thunderstorms after 2 p.m. Rainfall amounts less than a tenth of an inch. Highs in the mid-70s. West winds 5 to 10 miles an hour. Chance of rain 50%. Wednesday night, mostly cloudy. A slight chance of showers and thunderstorms before 8 p.m. Lows in the upper 50s. Northwest winds 5 to 10 miles an hour. Chance of rain 20%. And now the extended forecast for South Central Pennsylvania. Thursday, sunny. Highs in the mid-70s. Thursday night, mostly clear. Lows around 50. Friday, sunny. Highs in the lower 70s. Friday night, mostly clear. Lows around 50. Saturday, sunny. Highs around 70. Saturday night, partly cloudy. Lows around 50. Sunday, sunny. Highs in the upper 60s. Sunday night, mostly clear. Lows around 50. Monday, sunny. Highs in the lower 70s. The 8 to 14 day outlook, from Tuesday, June 2nd to Monday, June 8th, calls for above normal temperatures and below normal precipitation. Normal high temperatures across central Pennsylvania during this period range from the low 70s over the Allegheny Mountains to the upper 70s across the lower Susquehanna Valley. Normal lows range from the upper 40s over the Alleghenies to the upper 50s across the lower Susquehanna Valley.
Here are the midnight conditions in the Altoona area. In Altoona, it was mostly cloudy. The temperature was 64 degrees, the dew point 60, and the relative humidity 87%. The wind was calm. The pressure was 30.13 inches and steady. At State College, it was partly cloudy. The temperature was 59 degrees, the dew point 59, and the relative humidity 100%. The wind was calm. The pressure was 30.13 inches and steady. Now, a few other local conditions: Johnstown, partly cloudy 64, DuBois, clear 58, La Trobe, partly cloudy 61, Pittsburgh, partly cloudy 63, Erie, partly cloudy 51, Bradford, partly cloudy 49. To the south and east, York, mostly cloudy 65, Selins Grove, partly cloudy 59, Harrisburg, partly cloudy 62, Philadelphia, mostly cloudy 68, Baltimore, cloudy 68, Washington, D.C., cloudy 67. Once again, in Altoona, it was 64 degrees under mostly cloudy skies. And at State College, it was 59 degrees under partly cloudy skies. 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Here's the hazardous weather outlook for the following counties: Bedford, Blair, Cambria, and Huntingdon. For tonight, no hazardous weather is expected at this time. And now the extended outlook for the period Tuesday through Sunday. No hazardous weather is expected at this time. Weak high pressure building across the region will bring a warming trend to the Keystone State into midweek. Another cold front will bring cooler weather by the end of the week. Aside from an isolated shower or storm along the Maryland border this evening, skies will continue to clear overnight with patchy fog developing. Some showers will be possible midweek as the next front drops southward toward Pennsylvania. Lows tonight will range from the upper 40s across the north to the lower 60s across the south. Highs on Tuesday and Wednesday will range from the mid to upper 70s across the south, to the lower 80s across the north and west. Lows Tuesday night will be in the upper 50s to lower 60s. Here is the latest National Weather Service forecast for Blair and Bedford counties, including the city of Altoona. Rest of tonight, mostly cloudy. Patchy fog. Lows in the upper 50s. Northeast winds around 5 miles an hour. Tuesday, mostly cloudy. Patchy fog before 10 a.m. A slight chance of showers between noon and 2 p.m. A chance of showers and a slight chance of thunderstorms after 2 p.m. Rainfall amounts less than a tenth of an inch. Highs in the mid-70s. East winds around 5 miles an hour, becoming south in the afternoon. Chance of rain 50%. Tuesday night, mostly cloudy. A slight chance of thunderstorms before 8 p.m. A slight chance of showers through midnight, then a chance of showers after 2 a.m. Patchy fog between midnight and 2 a.m. Rainfall amounts around a tenth of an inch. Lows around 60. Southwest winds around 5 miles an hour. Chance of rain 50%. Wednesday, mostly cloudy. A chance of showers before 8 a.m. Showers likely between 8 a.m. and 2 p.m., then a chance of showers and a slight chance of thunderstorms after 2 p.m. Patchy fog between 8 a.m. and 10 a.m. Rainfall amounts around a tenth of an inch. Highs in the upper 70s. West winds around 5 miles an hour. Chance of rain 70%. Wednesday night, mostly cloudy through 4 a.m., then becoming partly cloudy. A chance of showers and a slight chance of thunderstorms before 8 p.m., then a slight chance of showers between 8 p.m. and 2 a.m. Lows in the upper 50s. Northwest winds around 5 miles an hour. Chance of rain 40%. Here is the latest National Weather Service forecast for Cambria County, including the city of Johnstown. Rest of tonight, mostly cloudy. Lows in the mid-50s. East winds around 5 miles an hour. Tuesday, partly sunny through 2 p.m., then mostly cloudy with a slight chance of showers and thunderstorms after 2 p.m. Highs in the mid-70s. South winds around 5 miles an hour. Chance of rain 20%. Tuesday night, mostly cloudy. A slight chance of showers and thunderstorms before 8 p.m. A chance of showers after 2 a.m.
Rainfall amounts less than a tenth of an inch. Lows around 60. Southwest winds around 5 miles an hour. Chance of rain 50%. Wednesday, mostly cloudy. A chance of showers through 2 p.m., then a slight chance of showers and thunderstorms after 2 p.m. Rainfall amounts less than a tenth of an inch. Highs in the mid-70s. West winds 5 to 10 miles an hour. Chance of rain 50%. Wednesday night, mostly cloudy. A slight chance of showers and thunderstorms before 8 p.m. Lows in the upper 50s. Northwest winds 5 to 10 miles an hour. Chance of rain 20%. And now the extended forecast for South Central Pennsylvania. Thursday, sunny. Highs in the mid-70s. Thursday night, mostly clear. Lows around 50. Friday, sunny. Highs in the lower 70s. Friday night, mostly clear. Lows around 50. Saturday, sunny. Highs around 70. Saturday night, partly cloudy. Lows around 50. Sunday, sunny. Highs in the upper 60s. Sunday night, mostly clear. Lows around 50. Monday, sunny. Highs in the lower 70s. The 8 to 14 day outlook, from Tuesday, June 2nd to Monday, June 8th, calls for above normal temperatures and below normal precipitation. Normal high temperatures across central Pennsylvania during this period range from the low 70s over the Allegheny Mountains to the upper 70s across the lower Susquehanna Valley. Normal lows range from the upper 40s over the Alleghenies to the upper 50s across the lower Susquehanna Valley. Here are the midnight conditions in the Altoona area. In Altoona, it was mostly cloudy. The temperature was 64 degrees, the dew point 60, and the relative humidity 87%. The wind was calm. The pressure was 30.13 inches and steady. At State College, it was partly cloudy. The temperature was 59 degrees, the dew point 59, and the relative humidity 100%. The wind was calm. The pressure was 30.13 inches and steady. Now, a few other local conditions: Johnstown, partly cloudy 64, DuBois, partly cloudy 58, La Trobe, partly cloudy 61, Pittsburgh, partly cloudy 63, Erie, clear 51, Bradford, partly cloudy 49. To the south and east, York, mostly cloudy 65, Selims Grove, partly cloudy 59, Harrisburg, partly cloudy 62, Philadelphia, mostly cloudy 68, Baltimore, mostly cloudy 68, Washington, D.C., cloudy 67. Once again, in Altoona, it was 64 degrees under mostly cloudy skies. And at State College, it was 59 degrees under partly cloudy skies. This is NOAA Weather Radio, All Hazards Station WNG 589. 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Here's the hazardous weather outlook for the following counties: Bedford, Blair, Cambria, and Huntingdon. For tonight, no hazardous weather is expected at this time. And now the extended outlook for the period Tuesday through Sunday. No hazardous weather is expected at this time. Weak high pressure building across the region will bring a warming trend to the Keystone State into midweek. Another cold front will bring cooler weather by the end of the week. Aside from an isolated shower or storm along the Maryland border this evening, skies will continue to clear overnight with patchy fog developing. Some showers will be possible midweek as the next front drops southward toward Pennsylvania. Lows tonight will range from the upper 40s across the north to the lower 60s across the south. Highs on Tuesday and Wednesday will range from the mid to upper 70s across the south to the lower 80s across the north and west. Lows Tuesday night will be in the upper 50s to lower 60s. Here is the latest National Weather Service forecast for Blair and Bedford counties, including the city of Altoona. Rest of tonight, mostly cloudy. Patchy fog. Lows in the upper 50s. Northeast winds around 5 miles an hour. Tuesday, mostly cloudy. Patchy fog before 10 a.m. A slight chance of showers between noon and 2 p.m. A chance of showers and a slight chance of thunderstorms after 2 p.m. Rainfall amounts less than a tenth of an inch. Highs in the mid-70s.
East winds around 5 miles an hour, becoming south in the afternoon. Chance of rain 50%. Tuesday night, mostly cloudy. A slight chance of thunderstorms before 8 p.m. A slight chance of showers through midnight, then a chance of showers after 2 a.m. Patchy fog between midnight and 2 a.m. Rainfall amounts around a tenth of an inch. Lows around 60. Southwest winds around 5 miles an hour. Chance of rain 50%. Wednesday, mostly cloudy. A chance of showers before 8 a.m. Showers likely between 8 a.m. and 2 p.m., then a chance of showers and a slight chance of thunderstorms after 2 p.m. Patchy fog between 8 a.m. and 10 a.m. Rainfall amounts around a tenth of an inch. Highs in the upper 70s. West winds around 5 miles an hour. Chance of rain 70%. Wednesday night, mostly cloudy through 4 a.m., then becoming partly cloudy. A chance of showers and a slight chance of thunderstorms before 8 p.m., then a slight chance of showers between 8 p.m. and 2 a.m. Lows in the upper 50s. Northwest winds around 5 miles an hour. Chance of rain 40%. Here is the latest National Weather Service forecast for Cambria County, including the city of Johnstown. Rest of tonight, mostly cloudy. Lows in the mid-50s. East winds around 5 miles an hour. Tuesday, partly sunny through 2 p.m., then mostly cloudy with a slight chance of showers and thunderstorms after 2 p.m. Highs in the mid-70s. South winds around 5 miles an hour. Chance of rain 20%. Tuesday night, mostly cloudy. A slight chance of showers and thunderstorms before 8 p.m. A chance of showers after 2 a.m. Rainfall amounts less than a tenth of an inch. Lows around 60. Southwest winds around 5 miles an hour. Chance of rain 50%. Wednesday, mostly cloudy. A chance of showers through 2 p.m., then a slight chance of showers and thunderstorms after 2 p.m. Rainfall amounts less than a tenth of an inch. Highs in the mid-70s. West winds 5 to 10 miles an hour. Chance of rain 50%. Wednesday night, mostly cloudy. A slight chance of showers and thunderstorms before 8 p.m. Lows in the upper 50s. Northwest winds 5 to 10 miles an hour. Chance of rain 20%. And now the extended forecast for South Central Pennsylvania. Thursday, sunny. Highs in the mid-70s. Thursday night, mostly clear. Lows around 50. Friday, sunny. Highs in the lower 70s. Friday night, mostly clear. Lows around 50. Saturday, sunny. Highs around 70. Saturday night, partly cloudy. Lows around 50. Sunday, sunny. Highs in the upper 60s. Sunday night, mostly clear. Lows around 50. Monday, sunny. Highs in the lower 70s. The 8 to 14 day outlook, from Tuesday, June 2nd to Monday, June 8th, calls for above normal temperatures and below normal precipitation. Normal high temperatures across central Pennsylvania during this period range from the low 70s over the Allegheny Mountains to the upper 70s across the lower Susquehanna Valley. Normal lows range from the upper 40s over the Alleghenies to the upper 50s across the lower Susquehanna Valley. Here are the midnight conditions in the Altoona area. In Altoona, it was mostly cloudy. The temperature was 64 degrees, the dew point 60, and the relative humidity 87%. The wind was calm. The pressure was 30.13 inches and steady. At State College, it was partly cloudy. The temperature was 59 degrees, the dew point 59, and the relative humidity 100%. The wind was calm. The pressure was 30.13 inches and steady. Now, a few other local conditions: Johnstown, partly cloudy 64, DuBois, partly cloudy 58, La Trobe, partly cloudy 61, Pittsburgh, partly cloudy 63, Erie, clear 51, Bradford, partly cloudy 49. To the south and east, York, mostly cloudy 65, Selins Grove, partly cloudy 59, Harrisburg, partly cloudy 62, Philadelphia, mostly cloudy 68, Baltimore, mostly cloudy 68, Washington, D.C., cloudy 67.
Once again, in Altoona it was 64 degrees under mostly cloudy skies. And at State College it was 59 degrees under partly cloudy skies. This is NOAA Weather Radio, All Hazards Station WNG589. 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Here's the hazardous weather outlook for the following counties: Bedford, Blair, Cambria, and Huntingdon. For tonight, no hazardous weather is expected at this time. And now the extended outlook for the period Tuesday through Sunday. No hazardous weather is expected at this time. 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Broadcasts originate from the National Weather Service in State College and are transmitted from the tower facilities provided by the Blair County Emergency Management Agency in Frankstown on a frequency of 162.425 MHz. We are located at Innovation Park in State College. 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Properly set weather radios with the alarm device will alert you when severe weather warnings or watches are issued. Programming on this station will be temporarily changed during severe weather to bring you the latest information. Warnings and safety information from the National Weather Service may someday save your life or protect your property. Weak high pressure building across the region will bring a warming trend to the Keystone State into midweek. Another cold front will bring cooler weather by the end of the week. Aside from an isolated shower or storm along the Maryland border this evening, skies will continue to clear overnight with patchy fog developing. Some showers will be possible midweek, as the next front drops southward toward Pennsylvania. Lows tonight will range from the upper 40s across the north to the lower 60s across the south. Highs on Tuesday and Wednesday will range from the mid to upper 70s across the south to the lower 80s across the north and west. Lows Tuesday night will be in the upper 50s to lower 60s. Here is the latest National Weather Service forecast for Blair and Bedford counties, including the city of Altoona. Rest of tonight, mostly cloudy. Patchy fog. Lows in the upper 50s. Northeast winds around 5 miles an hour. Tuesday, mostly cloudy. Patchy fog before 10 a.m. A slight chance of showers between noon and 2 p.m. A chance of showers and a slight chance of thunderstorms after 2 p.m. Rainfall amounts less than a tenth of an inch. Highs in the mid-70s. East winds around 5 miles an hour, becoming south in the afternoon. Chance of rain 50%. Tuesday night, mostly cloudy. A slight chance of thunderstorms before 8 p.m. A slight chance of showers through midnight, then a chance of showers after 2 a.m. Patchy fog between midnight and 2 a.m. Rainfall amounts around a tenth of an inch. Lows around 60. Southwest winds around 5 miles an hour. Chance of rain 50%. Wednesday, mostly cloudy. A chance of showers before 8 a.m. Showers likely between 8 a.m. and 2 p.m., then a chance of showers and a slight chance of thunderstorms after 2 p.m. Patchy fog between 8 a.m. and 10 a.m. Rainfall amounts around a tenth of an inch. Highs in the upper 70s. West winds around 5 miles an hour. Chance of rain 70%. Wednesday night, mostly cloudy through 4 a.m., then becoming partly cloudy. A chance of showers and a slight chance of thunderstorms before 8 p.m., then a slight chance of showers between 8 p.m. and 2 a.m. Lows in the upper 50s. Northwest winds around 5 miles an hour. Chance of rain 40%. Here is the latest National Weather Service forecast for Cambria County, including the city of Johnstown. Rest of tonight, mostly cloudy. Lows in the mid-50s. East winds around 5 miles an hour. Tuesday, partly sunny through 2 p.m., then mostly cloudy with a slight chance of showers and thunderstorms after 2 p.m. Highs in the mid-70s. South winds around 5 miles an hour. Chance of rain 20%. Tuesday night, mostly cloudy. A slight chance of showers and thunderstorms before 8 p.m. A chance of showers after 2 a.m. Rainfall amounts less than a tenth of an inch. Lows around 60. Southwest winds around 5 miles an hour. Chance of rain 50%. Wednesday, mostly cloudy. A chance of showers through 2 p.m.,
then a slight chance of showers and thunderstorms after 2 p.m. Rainfall amounts less than a tenth of an inch. Highs in the mid-70s. West winds 5 to 10 miles an hour. Chance of rain 50%. Wednesday night, mostly cloudy. A slight chance of showers and thunderstorms before 8 p.m. Lows in the upper 50s. Northwest winds 5 to 10 miles an hour. Chance of rain 20%. And now the extended forecast for South Central Pennsylvania. Thursday, sunny. Highs in the mid-70s. Thursday night, mostly clear. Lows around 50. Friday, sunny. Highs in the lower 70s. Friday night, mostly clear. Lows around 50. Saturday, sunny. Highs around 70. Saturday night, partly cloudy. Lows around 50. Sunday, sunny. Highs in the upper 60s. Sunday night, mostly clear. Lows around 50. Monday, sunny. Highs in the lower 70s. The 8 to 14 day outlook, from Tuesday, June 2nd to Monday, June 8th, calls for above normal temperatures and below normal precipitation. Normal high temperatures across central Pennsylvania during this period range from the low 70s over the Allegheny Mountains to the upper 70s across the lower Susquehanna Valley. Normal lows range from the upper 40s over the Alleghenies to the upper 50s across the lower Susquehanna Valley. Here are the midnight conditions in the Altoona area. In Altoona, it was mostly cloudy. The temperature was 64 degrees, the dew point 60, and the relative humidity 87%. The wind was calm. The pressure was 30.13 inches and steady. At State College, it was partly cloudy. The temperature was 59 degrees, the dew point 59, and the relative humidity 100%. The wind was calm. The pressure was 30.13 inches and steady. Now, a few other local conditions: Johnstown, partly cloudy 64, DuBois, partly cloudy 58, La Trobe, partly cloudy 61, Pittsburgh, partly cloudy 63, Erie, clear 51, Bradford, partly cloudy 49. To the south and east, York, mostly cloudy 65, Selins Grove, partly cloudy 59, Harrisburg, partly cloudy 62, Philadelphia, mostly cloudy 68, Baltimore, mostly cloudy 68, Washington, D.C., cloudy 67. Once again, in Altoona, it was 64 degrees under mostly cloudy skies. And at State College, it was 59 degrees under partly cloudy skies. 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Serving South Central Pennsylvania, and originating from the National Weather Service Office in State College. Here's the hazardous weather outlook for the following counties: Bedford, Blair, Cambria, and Huntingdon. For tonight, no hazardous weather is expected at this time. And now the extended outlook for the period Tuesday through Sunday. No hazardous weather is expected at this time. Weak high pressure building across the region will bring a warming trend to the Keystone State into midweek. Another cold front will bring cooler weather by the end of the week. Aside from an isolated shower or storm along the Maryland border this evening, skies will continue to clear overnight with patchy fog developing. Some showers will be possible midweek as the next front drops southward toward Pennsylvania. Lows tonight will range from the upper 40s across the north to the lower 60s across the south. Highs on Tuesday and Wednesday will range from the mid to upper 70s across the south to the lower 80s across the north and west. Lows Tuesday night will be in the upper 50s to lower 60s. Here is the latest National Weather Service forecast for Blair and Bedford counties, including the city of Altoona. Rest of tonight, mostly cloudy. Patchy fog. Lows in the upper 50s. Northeast winds around 5 miles an hour. Tuesday, mostly cloudy. Patchy fog before 10 a.m. A slight chance of showers between noon and 2 p.m. A chance of showers and a slight chance of thunderstorms after 2 p.m. Rainfall amounts less than a tenth of an inch. Highs in the mid-70s. East winds around 5 miles an hour, becoming south in the afternoon. Chance of rain 50%. Tuesday night, mostly cloudy. A slight chance of thunderstorms before 8 p.m.
a slight chance of showers through midnight, then a chance of showers after 2 a.m. Patchy fog between midnight and 2 a.m. Rainfall amounts around a tenth of an inch. Lows around 60. Southwest winds around 5 miles an hour. Chance of rain 50%. Wednesday, mostly cloudy. A chance of showers before 8 a.m. Showers likely between 8 a.m. and 2 p.m., then a chance of showers and a slight chance of thunderstorms after 2 p.m. Patchy fog between 8 a.m. and 10 a.m. Rainfall amounts around a tenth of an inch. Highs in the upper 70s. West winds around 5 miles an hour. Chance of rain 70%. Wednesday night, mostly cloudy through 4 a.m., then becoming partly cloudy. A chance of showers and a slight chance of thunderstorms before 8 p.m., then a slight chance of showers between 8 p.m. and 2 a.m. Lows in the upper 50s. Northwest winds around 5 miles an hour. Chance of rain 40%. Here is the latest National Weather Service forecast for Cambria County, including the city of Johnstown. Rest of tonight, mostly cloudy. Lows in the mid-50s. East winds around 5 miles an hour. Tuesday, partly sunny through 2 p.m., then mostly cloudy with a slight chance of showers and thunderstorms after 2 p.m. Highs in the mid-70s. South winds around 5 miles an hour. Chance of rain 20%. Tuesday night, mostly cloudy. A slight chance of showers and thunderstorms before 8 p.m. A chance of showers after 2 a.m. Rainfall amounts less than a tenth of an inch. Lows around 60. Southwest winds around 5 miles an hour. Chance of rain 50%. Wednesday, mostly cloudy. A chance of showers through 2 p.m., then a slight chance of showers and thunderstorms after 2 p.m. Rainfall amounts less than a tenth of an inch. Highs in the mid-70s. West winds 5 to 10 miles an hour. Chance of rain 50%. Wednesday night, mostly cloudy. A slight chance of showers and thunderstorms before 8 p.m. Lows in the upper 50s. Northwest winds 5 to 10 miles an hour. Chance of rain 20%. And now the extended forecast for South Central Pennsylvania. Thursday, sunny. Highs in the mid-70s. Thursday night, mostly clear. Lows around 50. Friday, sunny. Highs in the lower 70s. Friday night, mostly clear. Lows around 50. Saturday, sunny. Highs around 70. Saturday night, partly cloudy. Lows around 50. Sunday, sunny. Highs in the upper 60s. Sunday night, mostly clear. Lows around 50. Monday, sunny. Highs in the lower 70s. The 8 to 14 day outlook, from Tuesday, June 2nd to Monday, June 8th, calls for above normal temperatures and below normal precipitation. Normal high temperatures across central Pennsylvania during this period range from the low 70s over the Allegheny Mountains to the upper 70s across the lower Susquehanna Valley. Normal lows range from the upper 40s over the Alleghenies to the upper 50s across the lower Susquehanna Valley. Here are the midnight conditions in the Altoona area. In Altoona, it was mostly cloudy. The temperature was 64 degrees, the dew point 60, and the relative humidity 87%. The wind was calm. The pressure was 30.13 inches and steady. At State College, it was partly cloudy. The temperature was 59 degrees, the dew point 59, and the relative humidity 100%. The wind was calm. The pressure was 30.13 inches and steady. Now, a few other local conditions: Johnstown, partly cloudy 64, DuBois, partly cloudy 58, La Trobe, partly cloudy 61, Pittsburgh, partly cloudy 63, Erie, clear 51, Bradford, partly cloudy 49. To the south and east, York, mostly cloudy 65, Selins Grove, partly cloudy 59, Harrisburg, partly cloudy 62, Philadelphia, mostly cloudy 68, Baltimore, mostly cloudy 68, Washington, D.C., cloudy 67. Once again, in Altoona, it was 64 degrees under mostly cloudy skies. And at State College, it was 59 degrees under partly cloudy skies. This is NOAA Weather Radio, All Hazards Station WNG 589.
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Here's the hazardous weather outlook for the following counties: Bedford, Blair, Cambria, and Huntingdon. For tonight, no hazardous weather is expected at this time. And now the extended outlook for the period Tuesday through Sunday. No hazardous weather is expected at this time. Weak high pressure building across the region will bring a warming trend to the Keystone State into midweek. Another cold front will bring cooler weather by the end of the week. Aside from an isolated shower or storm along the Maryland border this evening, skies will continue to clear overnight with patchy fog developing. Some showers will be possible midweek, as the next front drops southward toward Pennsylvania. Lows tonight will range from the upper 40s across the north, to the lower 60s across the south. Highs on Tuesday and Wednesday will range from the mid to upper 70s across the south, to the lower 80s across the north and west. Lows Tuesday night will be in the upper 50s to lower 60s. Here is the latest National Weather Service forecast for Blair and Bedford counties, including the city of Altoona. Rest of tonight, mostly cloudy. Patchy fog. Lows in the upper 50s. Northeast winds around 5 miles an hour. Tuesday, mostly cloudy. Patchy fog before 10 a.m. A slight chance of showers between noon and 2 p.m. A chance of showers and a slight chance of thunderstorms after 2 p.m. Rainfall amounts less than a tenth of an inch. Highs in the mid-70s. East winds around 5 miles an hour, becoming south in the afternoon. Chance of rain 50%. Tuesday night, mostly cloudy. A slight chance of thunderstorms before 8 p.m. A slight chance of showers through midnight, then a chance of showers after 2 a.m. Patchy fog between midnight and 2 a.m. Rainfall amounts around a tenth of an inch. Lows around 60. Southwest winds around 5 miles an hour. Chance of rain 50%. Wednesday, mostly cloudy. A chance of showers before 8 a.m. Showers likely between 8 a.m. and 2 p.m., then a chance of showers and a slight chance of thunderstorms after 2 p.m. Patchy fog between 8 a.m. and 10 a.m. Rainfall amounts around a tenth of an inch. Highs in the upper 70s. West winds around 5 miles an hour. Chance of rain 70%. Wednesday night, mostly cloudy through 4 a.m., then becoming partly cloudy. A chance of showers and a slight chance of thunderstorms before 8 p.m., then a slight chance of showers between 8 p.m. and 2 a.m. Lows in the upper 50s. Northwest winds around 5 miles an hour. Chance of rain 40%. Here is the latest National Weather Service forecast for Cambria County, including the city of Johnstown. Rest of tonight, mostly cloudy. Lows in the mid-50s. East winds around 5 miles an hour. Tuesday, partly sunny through 2 p.m., then mostly cloudy with a slight chance of showers and thunderstorms after 2 p.m. Highs in the mid-70s. South winds around 5 miles an hour. Chance of rain 20%. Tuesday night, mostly cloudy. A slight chance of showers and thunderstorms before 8 p.m. A chance of showers after 2 a.m. Rainfall amounts less than a tenth of an inch. Lows around 60. Southwest winds around 5 miles an hour. Chance of rain 50%. Wednesday, mostly cloudy. A chance of showers through 2 p.m., then a slight chance of showers and thunderstorms after 2 p.m. Rainfall amounts less than a tenth of an inch. Highs in the mid-70s. West winds 5 to 10 miles an hour. Chance of rain 50%. Wednesday night, mostly cloudy. A slight chance of showers and thunderstorms before 8 p.m. Lows in the upper 50s. Northwest winds 5 to 10 miles an hour. Chance of rain 20%. And now the extended forecast for South Central Pennsylvania. Thursday, sunny. Highs in the mid-70s. Thursday night, mostly clear. Lows around 50. Friday, sunny. Highs in the lower 70s. Friday night, mostly clear. Lows around 50. Saturday, sunny. Highs around 70. Saturday night, partly cloudy. Lows around 50. Sunday, sunny. Highs in the upper 60s.
Sunday night, mostly clear. Lows around 50. Monday, sunny. Highs in the lower 70s. The 8 to 14 day outlook, from Tuesday, June 2nd to Monday, June 8th, calls for above normal temperatures and below normal precipitation. Normal high temperatures across central Pennsylvania.

degrees, the dew point 59, and the relative humidity 100%. The wind was calm. The pressure was 30.13 inches and steady. Now, a few other local conditions: Johnstown, partly cloudy 64, Dubois, partly cloudy 58, La Trobe, partly cloudy 61, Pittsburgh, partly cloudy 63, Erie, clear 51, Bradford, partly cloudy 49. To the south and east, York, mostly cloudy 65, Selins Grove, partly cloudy 59, Harrisburg, partly cloudy 62, Philadelphia, mostly cloudy 68, Baltimore, mostly cloudy 68, Washington, D.C., cloudy 67. Once again, in Altoona, it was 64 degrees under mostly cloudy skies. And at State College, it was 59 degrees under partly cloudy skies. 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Here's the hazardous weather outlook for the following counties: Bedford, Blair, Cambria, and Huntingdon. For tonight, no hazardous weather is expected at this time. And now the extended outlook for the period Tuesday through Sunday. No hazardous weather is expected at this time. Weak high pressure building across the region will bring a warming trend to the Keystone State into midweek. Another cold front will bring cooler weather by the end of the week. Aside from an isolated shower or storm along the Maryland border this evening, skies will continue to clear overnight with patchy fog developing. Some showers will be possible midweek as the next front drops southward toward Pennsylvania. Lows tonight will range from the upper 40s across the north to the lower 60s across the south. Highs on Tuesday and Wednesday will range from the mid to upper 70s across the south to the lower 80s across the north and west. Lows Tuesday night will be in the upper 50s to lower 60s. Here is the latest National Weather Service forecast for Blair and Bedford counties, including the city of Altoona. West of tonight, mostly cloudy. Patchy fog. Lows in the upper 50s. Northeast winds around 5 miles an hour. Tuesday, mostly cloudy. Patchy fog before 10 a.m. A slight chance of showers between noon and 2 p.m. A chance of showers and a slight chance of thunderstorms after 2 p.m. Rainfall amounts less than a tenth of an inch. Highs in the mid-70s. East winds around 5 miles an hour, becoming south in the afternoon. Chance of rain 50%. Tuesday night, mostly cloudy. A slight chance of thunderstorms before 8 p.m. A slight chance of showers through midnight, then a chance of showers after 2 a.m. Patchy fog between midnight and 2 a.m. Rainfall amounts around a tenth of an inch. Lows around 60. Southwest winds around 5 miles an hour. Chance of rain 50%. Wednesday, mostly cloudy. A chance of showers before 8 a.m. Showers likely between 8 a.m. and 2 p.m., then a chance of showers and a slight chance of thunderstorms after 2 p.m. Patchy fog between 8 a.m. and 10 a.m. Rainfall amounts around a tenth of an inch. Highs in the upper 70s. West winds around 5 miles an hour. Chance of rain 70%. Wednesday night, mostly cloudy through 4 a.m., then becoming partly cloudy. A chance of showers and a slight chance of thunderstorms before 8 p.m., then a slight chance of showers between 8 p.m. and 2 a.m. Lows in the upper 50s. Northwest winds around 5 miles an hour. Chance of rain 40%. Here is the latest National Weather Service forecast for Cambria County, including the city of Johnstown. Rest of tonight, mostly cloudy. Lows in the mid-50s. East winds around 5 miles an hour. Tuesday, partly sunny through 2 p.m., then mostly cloudy with a slight chance of showers and thunderstorms after 2 p.m. Highs in the mid-70s. South winds around 5 miles an hour. Chance of rain 20%. Tuesday night, mostly cloudy. A slight chance of showers and thunderstorms before 8 p.m. A chance of showers after 2 a.m. Rainfall amounts less than a tenth of an inch. Lows around 60. Southwest winds around 5 miles an hour. Chance of rain 50%. Wednesday, mostly cloudy. A chance of showers through 2 p.m., then a slight chance of showers and thunderstorms after 2 p.m. Rainfall amounts less than a tenth of an inch.

Highs in the mid-70s. West winds 5 to 10 miles an hour. Chance of rain 50%. Wednesday night, mostly cloudy. A slight chance of showers and thunderstorms before 8 p.m. Lows in the upper 50s. Northwest winds 5 to 10 miles an hour. Chance of rain 20%. And now the extended forecast for South Central Pennsylvania. Thursday, sunny. Highs in the mid-70s. Thursday night, mostly clear. Lows around 50. Friday, sunny. Highs in the lower 70s. Friday night, mostly clear. Lows around 50. Saturday, sunny. Highs around 70. Saturday night, partly cloudy. Lows around 50. Sunday, sunny. Highs in the upper 60s. Sunday night, mostly clear. Lows around 50. Monday, sunny. Highs in the lower 70s. The 8 to 14 day outlook, from Tuesday, June 2nd to Monday, June 8th, calls for above normal temperatures and below normal precipitation. Normal high temperatures across central Pennsylvania during this period range from the low 70s over the Allegheny Mountains to the upper 70s across the lower Susquehanna Valley. Normal lows range from the upper 40s over the Alleghenies to the upper 50s across the lower Susquehanna Valley. Here are the midnight conditions in the Altoona area. In Altoona, it was mostly cloudy. The temperature was 64 degrees, the dew point 60, and the relative humidity 87%. The wind was calm. The pressure was 30.13 inches and steady. At State College, it was partly cloudy. The temperature was 59 degrees, the dew point 59, and the relative humidity 100%. The wind was calm. The pressure was 30.13 inches and steady. Now, a few other local conditions: Johnstown, partly cloudy 64, DuBois, partly cloudy 58, La Trobe, partly cloudy 61, Pittsburgh, partly cloudy 63, Erie, clear 51, Bradford, partly cloudy 49. To the south and east, York, mostly cloudy 65, Selins Grove, partly cloudy 59, Harrisburg, partly cloudy 62, Philadelphia, mostly cloudy 68, Baltimore, mostly cloudy 68, Washington, D.C., cloudy 67. Once again, in Altoona, it was 64 degrees under mostly cloudy skies. And at State College, it was 59 degrees under partly cloudy skies. This is NOAA Weather Radio, All Hazards Station WNG 589. 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Here's the hazardous weather outlook for the following counties: Bedford, Blair, Cambria, and Huntingdon. For tonight, no hazardous weather is expected at this time. And now the extended outlook for the period Tuesday through Sunday. No hazardous weather is expected at this time. Weak high pressure building across the region will bring a warming trend to the Keystone State into midweek. Another cold front will bring cooler weather by the end of the week. Aside from an isolated shower or storm along the Maryland border this evening, skies will continue to clear overnight with patchy fog developing. Some showers will be possible midweek as the next front drops southward toward Pennsylvania. Lows tonight will range from the upper 40s across the north to the lower 60s across the south. Highs on Tuesday and Wednesday will range from the mid to upper 70s across the south to the lower 80s across the north and west. Lows Tuesday night will be in the upper 50s to lower 60s. Here is the latest National Weather Service forecast for Blair and Bedford counties, including the city of Altoona. Rest of tonight, mostly cloudy. Patchy fog. Lows in the upper 50s. Northeast winds around 5 miles an hour. Tuesday, mostly cloudy. Patchy fog before 10 a.m. A slight chance of showers between noon and 2 p.m. A chance of showers and a slight chance of thunderstorms after 2 p.m. Rainfall amounts less than a tenth of an inch. Highs in the mid-70s. East winds around 5 miles an hour, becoming south in the afternoon. Chance of rain 50%. Tuesday night, mostly cloudy. A slight chance of thunderstorms before 8 p.m. A slight chance of showers through midnight, then a chance of showers after 2 a.m. Patchy fog between midnight and 2 a.m. Rainfall amounts around a tenth of an inch.
Lows around 60. Southwest winds around 5 miles an hour. Chance of rain 50%. Wednesday, mostly cloudy. A chance of showers before 8 a.m. Showers likely between 8 a.m. and 2 p.m., then a chance of showers and a slight chance of thunderstorms after 2 p.m. Patchy fog between 8 a.m. and 10 a.m. Rainfall amounts around a tenth of an inch. Highs in the upper 70s. West winds around 5 miles an hour. Chance of rain 70%. Wednesday night, mostly cloudy through 4 a.m., then becoming partly cloudy. A chance of showers and a slight chance of thunderstorms before 8 p.m., then a slight chance of showers between 8 p.m. and 2 a.m. Lows in the upper 50s. Northwest winds around 5 miles an hour. Chance of rain 40%. Here is the latest National Weather Service forecast for Cambria County, including the city of Johnstown. Rest of tonight, mostly cloudy. Lows in the mid-50s. East winds around 5 miles an hour. Tuesday, partly sunny through 2 p.m., then mostly cloudy with a slight chance of showers and thunderstorms after 2 p.m. Highs in the mid-70s. South winds around 5 miles an hour. Chance of rain 20%. Tuesday night, mostly cloudy. A slight chance of showers and thunderstorms before 8 p.m. A chance of showers after 2 a.m. Rainfall amounts less than a tenth of an inch. Lows around 60. Southwest winds around 5 miles an hour. Chance of rain 50%. Wednesday, mostly cloudy. A chance of showers through 2 p.m., then a slight chance of showers and thunderstorms after 2 p.m. Rainfall amounts less than a tenth of an inch. Highs in the mid-70s. West winds 5 to 10 miles an hour. Chance of rain 50%. Wednesday night, mostly cloudy. A slight chance of showers and thunderstorms before 8 p.m. Lows in the upper 50s. Northwest winds 5 to 10 miles an hour. Chance of rain 20%. And now the extended forecast for South Central Pennsylvania. Thursday, sunny. Highs in the mid-70s. Thursday night, mostly clear. Lows around 50. Friday, sunny. Highs in the lower 70s. Friday night, mostly clear. Lows around 50. Saturday, sunny. Highs around 70. Saturday night, partly cloudy. Lows around 50. Sunday, sunny. Highs in the upper 60s. Sunday night, mostly clear. Lows around 50. Monday, sunny. Highs in the lower 70s. The 8 to 14 day outlook, from Tuesday, June 2nd to Monday, June 8th, calls for above normal temperatures and below normal precipitation. Normal high temperatures across central Pennsylvania during this period range from the low 70s over the Allegheny Mountains to the upper 70s across the lower Susquehanna Valley. Normal lows range from the upper 40s over the Alleghenies to the upper 50s across the lower Susquehanna Valley. Here are the midnight conditions in the Altoona area. In Altoona, it was mostly cloudy. The temperature was 64 degrees, the dew point 60, and the relative humidity 87%. The wind was calm. The pressure was 30.13 inches and steady. At State College, it was partly cloudy. The temperature was 59 degrees, the dew point 59, and the relative humidity 100%. The wind was calm. The pressure was 30.13 inches and steady. Now, a few other local conditions: Johnstown, partly cloudy 64, Dubois, partly cloudy 58, La Trobe, partly cloudy 61, Pittsburgh, partly cloudy 63, Erie, clear 51, Bradford, partly cloudy 49. To the south and east, York, mostly cloudy 65, Selins Grove, partly cloudy 59, Harrisburg, partly cloudy 62, Philadelphia, mostly cloudy 68, Baltimore, mostly cloudy 68, Washington, D.C., cloudy 67. Once again, in Altoona, it was 64 degrees under mostly cloudy skies. And at State College, it was 59 degrees under partly cloudy skies. This is NOAA Weather Radio, All Hazards Station WNG589. 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Here's the hazardous weather outlook,
for the following counties: Bedford, Blair, Cambria, and Huntingdon. For tonight, no hazardous weather is expected at this time. And now the extended outlook for the period Tuesday through Sunday. No hazardous weather is expected at this time. Weak high pressure building across the region will bring a warming trend to the Keystone State into midweek. Another cold front will bring cooler weather by the end of the week. Aside from an isolated shower or storm along the Maryland border this evening, skies will continue to clear overnight with patchy fog developing. Some showers will be possible midweek, as the next front drops southward toward Pennsylvania. Lows tonight will range from the upper 40s across the north, to the lower 60s across the south. Highs on Tuesday and Wednesday will range from the mid to upper 70s across the south, to the lower 80s across the north and west. Lows Tuesday night will be in the upper 50s to lower 60s. Here is the latest National Weather Service forecast for Blair and Bedford counties, including the city of Altoona. Rest of tonight, mostly cloudy. Patchy fog. Lows in the upper 50s. Northeast winds around 5 miles an hour. Tuesday, mostly cloudy. Patchy fog before 10 a.m. A slight chance of showers between noon and 2 p.m. A chance of showers and a slight chance of thunderstorms after 2 p.m. Rainfall amounts less than a tenth of an inch. Highs in the mid-70s. East winds around 5 miles an hour, becoming south in the afternoon. Chance of rain 50%. Tuesday night, mostly cloudy. A slight chance of thunderstorms before 8 p.m. A slight chance of showers through midnight, then a chance of showers after 2 a.m. Patchy fog between midnight and 2 a.m. Rainfall amounts around a tenth of an inch. Lows around 60. Southwest winds around 5 miles an hour. Chance of rain 50%. Wednesday, mostly cloudy. A chance of showers before 8 a.m. Showers likely between 8 a.m. and 2 p.m., then a chance of showers and a slight chance of thunderstorms after 2 p.m. Patchy fog between 8 a.m. and 10 a.m. Rainfall amounts around a tenth of an inch. Highs in the upper 70s. West winds around 5 miles an hour. Chance of rain 70%. Wednesday night, mostly cloudy through 4 a.m., then becoming partly cloudy. A chance of showers and a slight chance of thunderstorms before 8 p.m., then a slight chance of showers between 8 p.m. and 2 a.m. Lows in the upper 50s. Northwest winds around 5 miles an hour. Chance of rain 40%. Here is the latest National Weather Service forecast for Cambria County, including the city of Johnstown. Rest of tonight, mostly cloudy. Lows in the mid-50s. East winds around 5 miles an hour. Tuesday, partly sunny through 2 p.m., then mostly cloudy with a slight chance of showers and thunderstorms after 2 p.m. Highs in the mid-70s. South winds around 5 miles an hour. Chance of rain 20%. Tuesday night, mostly cloudy. A slight chance of showers and thunderstorms before 8 p.m. A chance of showers after 2 a.m. Rainfall amounts less than a tenth of an inch. Lows around 60. Southwest winds around 5 miles an hour. Chance of rain 50%. Wednesday, mostly cloudy. A chance of showers through 2 p.m., then a slight chance of showers and thunderstorms after 2 p.m. Rainfall amounts less than a tenth of an inch. Highs in the mid-70s. West winds 5 to 10 miles an hour. Chance of rain 50%. Wednesday night, mostly cloudy. A slight chance of showers and thunderstorms before 8 p.m. Lows in the upper 50s. Northwest winds 5 to 10 miles an hour. Chance of rain 20%. And now the extended forecast for South Central Pennsylvania. Thursday, sunny. Highs in the mid-70s. Thursday night, mostly clear. Lows around 50. Friday, sunny. Highs in the lower 70s. Friday night, mostly clear. Lows around 50. Saturday, sunny. Highs around 70. Saturday night, partly cloudy. Lows around 50. Sunday, sunny. Highs in the upper 60s. Sunday night, mostly clear. Lows around 50. Monday, sunny. Highs in the lower 70s.
The 8 to 14 day outlook, from Tuesday, June 2nd to Monday, June 8th, calls for above normal temperatures and below normal precipitation. Normal high temperatures across central Pennsylvania during this period range from the low 70s over the Allegheny Mountains to the upper 70s across the lower Susquehanna Valley. Normal lows range from the upper 40s over the Alleghenies to the upper 50s across the lower Susquehanna Valley. Here are the 1 a.m. conditions in the Altoona area. In Altoona, it was partly cloudy. The temperature was 62 degrees, the dew point 59, and the relative humidity 90%. The wind was calm. The pressure was 30.13 inches and steady. At State College, it was partly cloudy. The temperature was 59 degrees, the dew point 58, and the relative humidity 99%. The wind was west at 3 miles an hour. The pressure was 30.13 inches and steady. Now, a few other local conditions. Johnstown, partly cloudy 63, DuBois, partly cloudy 56, La Trobe, mostly cloudy 61, Pittsburgh, partly cloudy 61, Erie, clear 52, Bradford, partly cloudy 48. To the south and east, York, fog 62, Selams Grove fog 59, Harrisburg partly cloudy 62, Philadelphia mostly cloudy 66, Baltimore mostly cloudy 66, Washington DC cloudy 66. Once again, in Altoona it was 62 degrees under partly cloudy skies. And at State College it was 59 degrees under partly cloudy skies. 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Here's the hazardous weather outlook for the following counties: Bedford, Blair, Cambria, and Huntingdon. For tonight, no hazardous weather is expected at this time. And now the extended outlook for the period Tuesday through Sunday. No hazardous weather is expected at this time. Weak high pressure building across the region will bring a warming trend to the Keystone State into midweek. Another cold front will bring cooler weather by the end of the week. Aside from an isolated shower or storm along the Maryland border this evening, skies will continue to clear overnight with patchy fog developing. Some showers will be possible midweek as the next front drops southward toward Pennsylvania. Lows tonight will range from the upper 40s across the north to the lower 60s across the south. Highs on Tuesday and Wednesday will range from the mid to upper 70s across the south, to the lower 80s across the north and west. Lows Tuesday night will be in the upper 50s to lower 60s. Here is the latest National Weather Service forecast for Blair and Bedford counties, including the city of Altoona. Rest of tonight, mostly cloudy. Patchy fog. Lows in the upper 50s. Northeast winds around 5 miles an hour. Tuesday, mostly cloudy. Patchy fog before 10 a.m. A slight chance of showers between noon and 2 p.m. A chance of showers and a slight chance of thunderstorms after 2 p.m. Rainfall amounts less than a tenth of an inch. Highs in the mid-70s. East winds around 5 miles an hour, becoming south in the afternoon. Chance of rain 50%. Tuesday night, mostly cloudy. A slight chance of thunderstorms before 8 p.m. A slight chance of showers through midnight, then a chance of showers after 2 a.m. Patchy fog between midnight and 2 a.m. Rainfall amounts around a tenth of an inch. Lows around 60. Southwest winds around 5 miles an hour. Chance of rain 50%. Wednesday, mostly cloudy. A chance of showers before 8 a.m. Showers likely between 8 a.m. and 2 p.m., then a chance of showers and a slight chance of thunderstorms after 2 p.m. Patchy fog between 8 a.m. and 10 a.m. Rainfall amounts around a tenth of an inch. Highs in the upper 70s. West winds around 5 miles an hour. Chance of rain 70%. Wednesday night, mostly cloudy through 4 a.m., then becoming partly cloudy. A chance of showers and a slight chance of thunderstorms before 8 p.m., then a slight chance of showers between 8 p.m. and 2 a.m. Lows in the upper 50s. Northwest winds around 5 miles an hour. Chance of rain 40%. Here is the latest National Weather Service forecast for Cambria County, including the city of Johnstown. Rest of tonight, mostly cloudy. Lows in the mid-50s.
East winds around 5 miles an hour. Tuesday, partly sunny through 2 p.m., then mostly cloudy with a slight chance of showers and thunderstorms after 2 p.m. Highs in the mid-70s. South winds around 5 miles an hour. Chance of rain 20%. Tuesday night, mostly cloudy. A slight chance of showers and thunderstorms before 8 p.m. A chance of showers after 2 a.m. Rainfall amounts less than a tenth of an inch. Lows around 60. Southwest winds around 5 miles an hour. Chance of rain 50%. Wednesday, mostly cloudy. A chance of showers through 2 p.m., then a slight chance of showers and thunderstorms after 2 p.m. Rainfall amounts less than a tenth of an inch. Highs in the mid-70s. West winds 5 to 10 miles an hour. Chance of rain 50%. Wednesday night, mostly cloudy. A slight chance of showers and thunderstorms before 8 p.m. Lows in the upper 50s. Northwest winds 5 to 10 miles an hour. Chance of rain 20%. And now the extended forecast for South Central Pennsylvania. Thursday, sunny. Highs in the mid-70s. Thursday night, mostly clear. Lows around 50. Friday, sunny. Highs in the lower 70s. Friday night, mostly clear. Lows around 50. Saturday, sunny. Highs around 70. Saturday night, partly cloudy. Lows around 50. Sunday, sunny. Highs in the upper 60s. Sunday night, mostly clear. Lows around 50. Monday, sunny. Highs in the lower 70s. The 8 to 14 day outlook, from Tuesday, June 2nd to Monday, June 8th, calls for above normal temperatures and below normal precipitation. Normal high temperatures across central Pennsylvania during this period range from the low 70s over the Allegheny Mountains to the upper 70s across the lower Susquehanna Valley. Normal lows range from the upper 40s over the Alleghenies to the upper 50s across the lower Susquehanna Valley. Here are the 1 a.m. conditions in the Altoona area. In Altoona, it was partly cloudy. The temperature was 62 degrees, the dew point 59, and the relative humidity 90%. The wind was calm. The pressure was 30.13 inches and steady. At State College, it was partly cloudy. The temperature was 59 degrees, the dew point 58, and the relative humidity 99%. The wind was west at 3 miles an hour. The pressure was 30.13 inches and steady. Now, a few other local conditions: Johnstown, clear 63, Dubois, partly cloudy 56, La Trobe, mostly cloudy 61, Pittsburgh, partly cloudy 61, Erie, clear 52, Bradford, clear 48. To the south and east, York, fog 62, Selins Grove fog 58, Harrisburg partly cloudy 62, Philadelphia mostly cloudy 66, Baltimore mostly cloudy 66, Washington D.C. cloudy 66. Once again, in Altoona it was 62 degrees under partly cloudy skies. And at State College it was 59 degrees under partly cloudy skies. 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Here's the hazardous weather outlook for the following counties: Bedford, Blair, Cambria, and Huntingdon. For tonight, no hazardous weather is expected at this time. And now the extended outlook for the period Tuesday through Sunday. No hazardous weather is expected at this time. Weak high pressure building across the region will bring a warming trend to the Keystone State into midweek. Another cold front will bring cooler weather by the end of the week. Aside from an isolated shower or storm along the Maryland border this evening, skies will continue to clear overnight with patchy fog developing. Some showers will be possible midweek as the next front drops southward toward Pennsylvania. Lows tonight will range from the upper 40s across the north to the lower 60s across the south. Highs on Tuesday and Wednesday will range from the mid to upper 70s across the south, to the lower 80s across the north and west. Lows Tuesday night will be in the upper 50s to lower 60s. Here is the latest National Weather Service forecast for Blair and Bedford counties, including the city of Altoona. Rest of tonight, mostly cloudy.
patchy fog. Lows in the upper 50s. Northeast winds around 5 miles an hour. Tuesday, mostly cloudy. Patchy fog before 10 a.m. A slight chance of showers between noon and 2 p.m. A chance of showers and a slight chance of thunderstorms after 2 p.m. Rainfall amounts less than a tenth of an inch. Highs in the mid-70s. East winds around 5 miles an hour, becoming south in the afternoon. Chance of rain 50%. Tuesday night, mostly cloudy. A slight chance of thunderstorms before 8 p.m. A slight chance of showers through midnight, then a chance of showers after 2 a.m. Patchy fog between midnight and 2 a.m. Rainfall amounts around a tenth of an inch. Lows around 60. Southwest winds around 5 miles an hour. Chance of rain 50%. Wednesday, mostly cloudy. A chance of showers before 8 a.m. Showers likely between 8 a.m. and 2 p.m., then a chance of showers and a slight chance of thunderstorms after 2 p.m. Patchy fog between 8 a.m. and 10 a.m. Rainfall amounts around a tenth of an inch. Highs in the upper 70s. West winds around 5 miles an hour. Chance of rain 70%. Wednesday night, mostly cloudy through 4 a.m., then becoming partly cloudy. A chance of showers and a slight chance of thunderstorms before 8 p.m., then a slight chance of showers between 8 p.m. and 2 a.m. Lows in the upper 50s. Northwest winds around 5 miles an hour. Chance of rain 40%. Here is the latest National Weather Service forecast for Cambria County, including the city of Johnstown. Rest of tonight, mostly cloudy. Lows in the mid-50s. East winds around 5 miles an hour. Tuesday, partly sunny through 2 p.m., then mostly cloudy with a slight chance of showers and thunderstorms after 2 p.m. Highs in the mid-70s. South winds around 5 miles an hour. Chance of rain 20%. Tuesday night, mostly cloudy. A slight chance of showers and thunderstorms before 8 p.m. A chance of showers after 2 a.m. Rainfall amounts less than a tenth of an inch. Lows around 60. Southwest winds around 5 miles an hour. Chance of rain 50%. Wednesday, mostly cloudy. A chance of showers through 2 p.m., then a slight chance of showers and thunderstorms after 2 p.m. Rainfall amounts less than a tenth of an inch. Highs in the mid-70s. West winds 5 to 10 miles an hour. Chance of rain 50%. Wednesday night, mostly cloudy. A slight chance of showers and thunderstorms before 8 p.m. Lows in the upper 50s. Northwest winds 5 to 10 miles an hour. Chance of rain 20%. And now the extended forecast for South Central Pennsylvania. Thursday, sunny. Highs in the mid-70s. Thursday night, mostly clear. Lows around 50. Friday, sunny. Highs in the lower 70s. Friday night, mostly clear. Lows around 50. Saturday, sunny. Highs around 70. Saturday night, partly cloudy. Lows around 50. Sunday, sunny. Highs in the upper 60s. Sunday night, mostly clear. Lows around 50. Monday, sunny. Highs in the lower 70s. The 8 to 14 day outlook, from Tuesday, June 2nd to Monday, June 8th, calls for above normal temperatures and below normal precipitation. Normal high temperatures across central Pennsylvania during this period range from the low 70s over the Allegheny Mountains to the upper 70s across the lower Susquehanna Valley. Normal lows range from the upper 40s over the Alleghenies to the upper 50s across the lower Susquehanna Valley. Here are the 1 a.m. conditions in the Altoona area. In Altoona, it was partly cloudy. The temperature was 62 degrees, the dew point 59, and the relative humidity 90%. The wind was calm. The pressure was 30.13 inches and steady. At State College, it was partly cloudy. The temperature was 59 degrees, the dew point 58, and the relative humidity 99%. The wind was west at 3 miles an hour. The pressure was 30.13 inches and steady. Now, a few other local conditions: Johnstown, clear 63, Du Bois, partly cloudy 56, La Trobe,
mostly cloudy 61, Pittsburgh partly cloudy 61, Erie, clear 52, Bradford clear 48. To the south and east, York, fog 62, Selams Grove fog 58, Harrisburg partly cloudy 62, Philadelphia mostly cloudy 66, Baltimore mostly cloudy 66, Washington DC cloudy 66. Once again, in Altoona it was 62 degrees under partly cloudy skies. And at State College it was 59 degrees under partly cloudy skies. 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Here's the hazardous weather outlook for the following counties, Bedford, Blair, Cambria, and Huntingdon. For tonight, no hazardous weather is expected at this time. And now the extended outlook for the period Tuesday through Sunday. No hazardous weather is expected at this time. Weak high pressure building across the region will bring a warming trend to the Keystone State into midweek. Another cold front will bring cooler weather by the end of the week. Aside from an isolated shower or storm along the Maryland border this evening, skies will continue to clear overnight with patchy fog developing. Some showers will be possible midweek, as the next front drops southward toward Pennsylvania. Lows tonight will range from the upper 40s across the north, to the lower 60s across the south. Highs on Tuesday and Wednesday will range from the mid to upper 70s across the south, to the lower 80s across the north and west. Lows Tuesday night will be in the upper 50s to lower 60s. Here is the latest National Weather Service forecast for Blair and Bedford counties, including the city of Altoona. Rest of tonight, mostly cloudy. Patchy fog. Lows in the upper 50s. Northeast winds around 5 miles an hour. Tuesday, mostly cloudy. Patchy fog before 10 a.m. A slight chance of showers between noon and 2 p.m. A chance of showers and a slight chance of thunderstorms after 2 p.m. Rainfall amounts less than a tenth of an inch. Highs in the mid-70s. East winds around 5 miles an hour, becoming south in the afternoon. Chance of rain 50%. Tuesday night, mostly cloudy. A slight chance of thunderstorms before 8 p.m. A slight chance of showers through midnight, then a chance of showers after 2 a.m. Patchy fog between midnight and 2 a.m. Rainfall amounts around a tenth of an inch. Lows around 60. Southwest winds around 5 miles an hour. Chance of rain 50%. Wednesday, mostly cloudy. A chance of showers before 8 a.m. Showers likely between 8 a.m. and 2 p.m., then a chance of showers and a slight chance of thunderstorms after 2 p.m. Patchy fog between 8 a.m. and 10 a.m. Rainfall amounts around a tenth of an inch. Highs in the upper 70s. West winds around 5 miles an hour. Chance of rain 70%. Wednesday night, mostly cloudy through 4 a.m., then becoming partly cloudy. A chance of showers and a slight chance of thunderstorms before 8 p.m., then a slight chance of showers between 8 p.m. and 2 a.m. Lows in the upper 50s. Northwest winds around 5 miles an hour. Chance of rain 40%. Here is the latest National Weather Service forecast for Cambria County, including the city of Johnstown. Rest of tonight, mostly cloudy. Lows in the mid-50s. East winds around 5 miles an hour. Tuesday, partly sunny through 2 p.m., then mostly cloudy with a slight chance of showers and thunderstorms after 2 p.m. Highs in the mid-70s. South winds around 5 miles an hour. Chance of rain 20%. Tuesday night, mostly cloudy. A slight chance of showers and thunderstorms before 8 p.m. A chance of showers after 2 a.m. Rainfall amounts less than a tenth of an inch. Lows around 60. Southwest winds around 5 miles an hour. Chance of rain 50%. Wednesday, mostly cloudy. A chance of showers through 2 p.m., then a slight chance of showers and thunderstorms after 2 p.m. Rainfall amounts less than a tenth of an inch. Highs in the mid-70s. West winds 5 to 10 miles an hour. Chance of rain 50%. Wednesday night, mostly cloudy. A slight chance of showers and thunderstorms before 8 p.m. Lows in the upper 50s. Northwest winds 5 to 10 miles an hour.
chance of rain 20%. And now the extended forecast for South Central Pennsylvania. Thursday, sunny. Highs in the mid-70s. Thursday night, mostly clear. Lows around 50. Friday, sunny. Highs in the lower 70s. Friday night, mostly clear. Lows around 50. Saturday, sunny. Highs around 70. Saturday night, partly cloudy. Lows around 50. Sunday, sunny. Highs in the upper 60s. Sunday night, mostly clear. Lows around 50. Monday, sunny. Highs in the lower 70s. 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Broadcasts originate from the National Weather Service in State College and are transmitted from the tower facilities provided by the Blair County Emergency Management Agency in Frankstown on a frequency of 162.425 MHz. We are located at Innovation Park in State College. 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Properly set weather radios with the alarm device will alert you when severe weather warnings or watches are issued. Programming on this station will be temporarily changed during severe weather to bring you the latest information. Warnings and safety information from the National Weather Service may someday save your life or protect your property. The 8 to 14 day outlook from Tuesday, June 2nd to Monday, June 8th calls for above normal temperatures and below normal precipitation. Normal high temperatures across central Pennsylvania during this period range from the low 70s over the Allegheny Mountains to the upper 70s across the lower Susquehanna Valley. Normal lows range from the upper 40s over the Alleghenies to the upper 50s across the lower Susquehanna Valley. Here are the 1 a.m. conditions in the Altoona area. In Altoona, it was partly cloudy. The temperature was 62 degrees, the dew point 59, and the relative humidity 90%. The wind was calm. The pressure was 30.13 inches and steady. At State College, it was partly cloudy. The temperature was 59 degrees, the dew point 58, and the relative humidity 99%. The wind was west at 3 miles an hour. The pressure was 30.13 inches and steady. Now, a few other local conditions: Johnstown, clear 63, Dubois, partly cloudy 56, La Trobe, mostly cloudy 61, Pittsburgh, partly cloudy 61, Erie, clear 52, Bradford, clear 48. To the south and east, York, fog 62, Selins Grove, fog 58, Harrisburg, partly cloudy 62, Philadelphia, mostly cloudy 66, Baltimore, mostly cloudy 66, Washington, D.C., cloudy 66. Once again, in Altoona it was 62 degrees under partly cloudy skies. And at State College it was 59 degrees under partly cloudy skies. 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Here's the hazardous weather outlook for the following counties: Bedford, Blair, Cambria, and Huntingdon. For tonight, no hazardous weather is expected at this time. And now the extended outlook for the period Tuesday through Sunday. No hazardous weather is expected at this time. Weak high pressure building across the region will bring a warming trend to the Keystone State into midweek. Another cold front will bring cooler weather by the end of the week. Aside from an isolated shower or storm along the Maryland border this evening, skies will continue to clear overnight with patchy fog developing. Some showers will be possible midweek, as the next front drops southward toward Pennsylvania. Lows tonight will range from the upper 40s across the north, to the lower 60s across the south. Highs on Tuesday and Wednesday will range from the mid to upper 70s across the south, to the lower 80s across the north and west. Lows Tuesday night will be in the upper 50s to lower 60s. Here is the latest National Weather Service forecast for Blair and Bedford counties, including the city of Altoona. West of tonight, mostly cloudy. Patchy fog. Lows in the upper 50s. Northeast winds around 5 miles an hour. Tuesday, mostly cloudy. Patchy fog before 10 a.m. A slight chance of showers between noon and 2 p.m. A chance of showers and a slight chance of thunderstorms after 2 p.m. Rainfall amounts less than a tenth of an inch.
highs in the mid-70s. East winds around 5 miles an hour, becoming south in the afternoon. Chance of rain 50%. Tuesday night, mostly cloudy. A slight chance of thunderstorms before 8 p.m. A slight chance of showers through midnight, then a chance of showers after 2 a.m. Patchy fog between midnight and 2 a.m. Rainfall amounts around a tenth of an inch. Lows around 60. Southwest winds around 5 miles an hour. Chance of rain 50%. Wednesday, mostly cloudy. A chance of showers before 8 a.m. Showers likely between 8 a.m. and 2 p.m., then a chance of showers and a slight chance of thunderstorms after 2 p.m. Patchy fog between 8 a.m. and 10 a.m. Rainfall amounts around a tenth of an inch. Highs in the upper 70s. West winds around 5 miles an hour. Chance of rain 70%. Wednesday night, mostly cloudy through 4 a.m., then becoming partly cloudy. A chance of showers and a slight chance of thunderstorms before 8 p.m., then a slight chance of showers between 8 p.m. and 2 a.m. Lows in the upper 50s. Northwest winds around 5 miles an hour. Chance of rain 40%. Here is the latest National Weather Service forecast for Cambria County, including the city of Johnstown. Rest of tonight, mostly cloudy. Lows in the mid-50s. East winds around 5 miles an hour. Tuesday, partly sunny through 2 p.m., then mostly cloudy with a slight chance of showers and thunderstorms after 2 p.m. Highs in the mid-70s. South winds around 5 miles an hour. Chance of rain 20%. Tuesday night, mostly cloudy. A slight chance of showers and thunderstorms before 8 p.m. A chance of showers after 2 a.m. Rainfall amounts less than a tenth of an inch. Lows around 60. Southwest winds around 5 miles an hour. Chance of rain 50%. Wednesday, mostly cloudy. A chance of showers through 2 p.m., then a slight chance of showers and thunderstorms after 2 p.m. Rainfall amounts less than a tenth of an inch. Highs in the mid-70s. West winds 5 to 10 miles an hour. Chance of rain 50%. Wednesday night, mostly cloudy. A slight chance of showers and thunderstorms before 8 p.m. Lows in the upper 50s. Northwest winds 5 to 10 miles an hour. Chance of rain 20%. And now the extended forecast for South Central Pennsylvania. Thursday, sunny. Highs in the mid-70s. Thursday night, mostly clear. Lows around 50. Friday, sunny. Highs in the lower 70s. Friday night, mostly clear. Lows around 50. Saturday, sunny. Highs around 70. Saturday night, partly cloudy. Lows around 50. Sunday, sunny. Highs in the upper 60s. Sunday night, mostly clear. Lows around 50. Monday, sunny. Highs in the lower 70s. The 8 to 14 day outlook, from Tuesday, June 2nd to Monday, June 8th, calls for above normal temperatures and below normal precipitation. Normal high temperatures across central Pennsylvania during this period range from the low 70s over the Allegheny Mountains to the upper 70s across the lower Susquehanna Valley. Normal lows range from the upper 40s over the Alleghenies to the upper 50s across the lower Susquehanna Valley. Here are the 1 a.m. conditions in the Altoona area. In Altoona, it was partly cloudy. The temperature was 62 degrees, the dew point 59, and the relative humidity 90%. The wind was calm. The pressure was 30.13 inches and steady. At State College, it was partly cloudy. The temperature was 59 degrees, the dew point 58, and the relative humidity 99%. The wind was west at 3 miles an hour. The pressure was 30.13 inches and steady. Now, a few other local conditions: Johnstown, clear 63, Dubois, partly cloudy 56, La Trobe, mostly cloudy 61, Pittsburgh, partly cloudy 61, Erie, clear 52, Bradford, clear 48. To the south and east, York, fog 62, Selams Grove, fog 58, Harrisburg, partly cloudy 62, Philadelphia, mostly cloudy 66, Baltimore, mostly cloudy 66, Washington, D.C., cloudy 66.
Once again, in Altoona it was 62 degrees under partly cloudy skies. And at State College it was 59 degrees under partly cloudy skies. This is NOAA Weather Radio, All Hazards Station WNG 589. 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Here's the hazardous weather outlook for the following counties: Bedford, Blair, Cambria, and Huntingdon. For tonight, no hazardous weather is expected at this time. And now the extended outlook for the period Tuesday through Sunday. No hazardous weather is expected at this time. Weak high pressure building across the region will bring a warming trend to the Keystone State into midweek. Another cold front will bring cooler weather by the end of the week. Aside from an isolated shower or storm along the Maryland border this evening, skies will continue to clear overnight with patchy fog developing. Some showers will be possible midweek, as the next front drops southward toward Pennsylvania. Lows tonight will range from the upper 40s across the north, to the lower 60s across the south. Highs on Tuesday and Wednesday will range from the mid to upper 70s across the south, to the lower 80s across the north and west. Lows Tuesday night will be in the upper 50s to lower 60s. Here is the latest National Weather Service forecast for Blair and Bedford counties, including the city of Altoona. Rest of tonight, mostly cloudy. Patchy fog. Lows in the upper 50s. Northeast winds around 5 miles an hour. Tuesday, mostly cloudy. Patchy fog before 10 a.m. A slight chance of showers between 8 a.m. and 10 a.m. A slight chance of showers between noon and 2 p.m., then a chance of showers and a slight chance of thunderstorms after 2 p.m. Rainfall amounts less than a tenth of an inch. Highs in the mid-70s. East winds around 5 miles an hour, becoming south in the afternoon. Chance of rain 50%. Tuesday night, cloudy. A slight chance of thunderstorms before 8 p.m. A slight chance of showers through midnight, then a chance of showers after 2 a.m. Patchy fog between midnight and 2 a.m. Rainfall amounts around a tenth of an inch. Lows around 60. Southwest winds around 5 miles an hour. Chance of rain 50%. Wednesday, mostly cloudy. A chance of showers before 8 a.m. Showers likely between 8 a.m. and 2 p.m., then a chance of showers and a slight chance of thunderstorms after 2 p.m. Patchy fog between 8 a.m. and 10 a.m. Rainfall amounts around a tenth of an inch. Highs in the upper 70s. West winds around 5 miles an hour. Chance of rain 70%. Wednesday night, mostly cloudy through 4 a.m., then becoming partly cloudy. A chance of showers and a slight chance of thunderstorms before 8 p.m., then a slight chance of showers between 8 p.m. and 2 a.m. Lows in the upper 50s. Northwest winds around 5 miles an hour. Chance of rain 40%. Here is the latest National Weather Service forecast for Cambria County, including the city of Johnstown. Rest of tonight, mostly cloudy. Patchy fog. Lows in the mid-50s. East winds around 5 miles an hour. Tuesday, mostly cloudy, then becoming partly sunny between 8 a.m. and noon, then becoming mostly cloudy. Patchy fog before 10 a.m. A slight chance of showers and thunderstorms after 2 p.m. Highs in the mid-70s. South winds around 5 miles an hour. Chance of rain 20%. Tuesday night, cloudy. A slight chance of showers and thunderstorms before 8 p.m. A chance of showers after 2 a.m. Rainfall amounts less than a tenth of an inch. Lows around 60. Southwest winds around 5 miles an hour. Chance of rain 50%. Wednesday, mostly cloudy. A chance of showers through 2 p.m., then a slight chance of showers and thunderstorms after 2 p.m. Rainfall amounts less than a tenth of an inch. Highs in the mid-70s. West winds 5 to 10 miles an hour. Chance of rain 50%. Wednesday night, mostly cloudy. A slight chance of showers and thunderstorms before 8 p.m. Lows in the upper 50s. Northwest winds 5 to 10 miles an hour. Chance of rain 20%. And now the extended forecast for South Central Pennsylvania. Thursday, sunny. Highs in the mid-70s.
Thursday night, mostly clear. Lows around 50. Friday, sunny. Highs in the lower 70s. Friday night, mostly clear. Lows around 50. Saturday, sunny. Highs around 70. Saturday night, partly cloudy. Lows around 50. Sunday, sunny. Highs in the upper 60s. Sunday night, mostly clear. Lows around 50. Monday, sunny. Highs in the lower 70s. The 8 to 14 day outlook, from Tuesday, June 2nd to Monday, June 8th, calls for above normal temperatures and below normal precipitation. Normal high temperatures across central Pennsylvania during this period range from the low 70s over the Allegheny Mountains to the upper 70s across the lower Susquehanna Valley. Normal lows range from the upper 40s over the Alleghenies to the upper 50s across the lower Susquehanna Valley. Here are the 1 a.m. conditions in the Altoona area. In Altoona, it was partly cloudy. The temperature was 62 degrees, the dew point 59, and the relative humidity 90%. The wind was calm. The pressure was 30.13 inches and steady. At State College, it was partly cloudy. The temperature was 59 degrees, the dew point 58, and the relative humidity 99%. The wind was west at 3 miles an hour. The pressure was 30.13 inches and steady. Now, a few other local conditions: Johnstown, clear 63, Dubois, partly cloudy 56, La Trobe, mostly cloudy 61, Pittsburgh, partly cloudy 61, Erie, clear 52, Bradford, clear 48. To the south and east, York, fog 62, Selins Grove, fog 58, Harrisburg, partly cloudy 62, Philadelphia, mostly cloudy 66, Baltimore, mostly cloudy 66, Washington, D.C., cloudy 66. Once again, in Altoona, it was 62 degrees under partly cloudy skies. And at State College, it was 59 degrees under partly cloudy skies. This is NOAA Weather Radio, All Hazards Station WNG 589. 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Here's the hazardous weather outlook for the following counties: Bedford, Blair, Cambria, and Huntingdon. For tonight, no hazardous weather is expected at this time. And now the extended outlook for the period Tuesday through Sunday. No hazardous weather is expected at this time. Weak high pressure building across the region will bring a warming trend to the Keystone State into midweek. Another cold front will bring cooler weather by the end of the week. Aside from an isolated shower or storm along the Maryland border this evening, skies will continue to clear overnight with patchy fog developing. Some showers will be possible midweek, as the next front drops southward toward Pennsylvania. Lows tonight will range from the upper 40s across the north to the lower 60s across the south. Highs on Tuesday and Wednesday will range from the mid to upper 70s across the south to the lower 80s across the north and west. Lows Tuesday night will be in the upper 50s to lower 60s. Here is the latest National Weather Service forecast for Blair and Bedford counties, including the city of Altoona. Rest of tonight, mostly cloudy. Patchy fog. Lows in the upper 50s. Northeast winds around 5 miles an hour. Tuesday, mostly cloudy. Patchy fog before 10 a.m. A slight chance of showers between 8 a.m. and 10 a.m. A slight chance of showers between noon and 2 p.m., then a chance of showers and a slight chance of thunderstorms after 2 p.m. Rainfall amounts less than a tenth of an inch. Highs in the mid-70s. East winds around 5 miles an hour, becoming south in the afternoon. Chance of rain 50%. Tuesday night, cloudy. A slight chance of thunderstorms before 8 p.m. A slight chance of showers through midnight, then a chance of showers after 2 a.m. Patchy fog between midnight and 2 a.m. Rainfall amounts around a tenth of an inch. Lows around 60. Southwest winds around 5 miles an hour. Chance of rain 50%. Wednesday, mostly cloudy. A chance of showers before 8 a.m. Showers likely between 8 a.m. and 2 p.m., then a chance of showers and a slight chance of thunderstorms after 2 p.m. Patchy fog between 8 a.m. and 10 a.m. Rainfall amounts around a tenth of an inch. Highs in the upper 70s.
West winds around 5 miles an hour. Chance of rain 70%. Wednesday night.

Tuesday, mostly cloudy, then becoming partly sunny between 8 a.m. and noon, then becoming mostly cloudy. Patchy fog before 10 a.m. A slight chance of showers and thunderstorms after 2 p.m. Highs in the mid-70s. South winds around 5 miles an hour. Chance of rain 20%. Tuesday night, cloudy. A slight chance of showers and thunderstorms before 8 p.m. A chance of showers after 2 a.m. Rainfall amounts less than a tenth of an inch. Lows around 60. Southwest winds around 5 miles an hour. Chance of rain 50%. Wednesday, mostly cloudy. A chance of showers through 2 p.m., then a slight chance of showers and thunderstorms after 2 p.m. Rainfall amounts less than a tenth of an inch. Highs in the mid-70s. West winds 5 to 10 miles an hour. Chance of rain 50%. Wednesday night, mostly cloudy. A slight chance of showers and thunderstorms before 8 p.m. Lows in the upper 50s. Northwest winds 5 to 10 miles an hour. Chance of rain 20%. And now the extended forecast for South Central Pennsylvania. Thursday, sunny. Highs in the mid-70s. Thursday night, mostly clear. Lows around 50. Friday, sunny. Highs in the lower 70s. Friday night, mostly clear. Lows around 50. Saturday, sunny. Highs around 70. Saturday night, partly cloudy. Lows around 50. Sunday, sunny. Highs in the upper 60s. Sunday night, mostly clear. Lows around 50. Monday, sunny. Highs in the lower 70s. The 8 to 14 day outlook, from Tuesday, June 2nd to Monday, June 8th, calls for above normal temperatures and below normal precipitation. Normal high temperatures across central Pennsylvania during this period range from the low 70s over the Allegheny Mountains to the upper 70s across the lower Susquehanna Valley. Normal lows range from the upper 40s over the Alleghenies to the upper 50s across the lower Susquehanna Valley. Here are the 1 a.m. conditions in the Altoona area. In Altoona, it was partly cloudy. The temperature was 62 degrees, the dew point 59, and the relative humidity 90%. The wind was calm. The pressure was 30.13 inches and steady. At State College, it was partly cloudy. The temperature was 59 degrees, the dew point 58, and the relative humidity 99%. The wind was west at 3 miles an hour. The pressure was 30.13 inches and steady. Now, a few other local conditions: Johnstown, clear 63, Dubois, partly cloudy 56, Latrobe, mostly cloudy 61, Pittsburgh, partly cloudy 61, Erie, clear 52, Bradford, clear 48. To the south and east, York, fog 62, Selins Grove fog 58, Harrisburg partly cloudy 62, Philadelphia mostly cloudy 66, Baltimore mostly cloudy 66, Washington DC cloudy 66. Once again, in Altoona it was 62 degrees under partly cloudy skies. And at State College it was 59 degrees under partly cloudy skies. 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Here's the hazardous weather outlook for the following counties: Bedford, Blair, Cambria, and Huntingdon. For tonight, no hazardous weather is expected at this time. And now the extended outlook for the period Tuesday through Sunday. No hazardous weather is expected at this time. Weak high pressure building across the region will bring a warming trend to the Keystone State into midweek. Another cold front will bring cooler weather by the end of the week. Aside from an isolated shower or storm along the Maryland border this evening, skies will continue to clear overnight with patchy fog developing. Some showers will be possible midweek as the next front drops southward toward Pennsylvania. Lows tonight will range from the upper 40s across the north to the lower 60s across the south. Highs on Tuesday and Wednesday will range from the mid to upper 70s across the south, to the lower 80s across the north and west. Lows Tuesday night will be in the upper 50s to lower 60s. Here is the latest National Weather Service forecast for Blair and Bedford counties, including the city of Altoona.

rest of tonight, mostly cloudy. Patchy fog. Lows in the upper 50s. Northeast winds around 5 miles an hour. Tuesday, mostly cloudy. Patchy fog before 10 a.m. A slight chance of showers between 8 a.m. and 10 a.m. A slight chance of showers between noon and 2 p.m., then a chance of showers and a slight chance of thunderstorms after 2 p.m. Rainfall amounts less than a tenth of an inch. Highs in the mid-70s. East winds around 5 miles an hour, becoming south in the afternoon. Chance of rain 50%. Tuesday night, cloudy. A slight chance of thunderstorms before 8 p.m. A slight chance of showers through midnight, then a chance of showers after 2 a.m. Patchy fog between midnight and 2 a.m. Rainfall amounts around a tenth of an inch. Lows around 60. Southwest winds around 5 miles an hour. Chance of rain 50%. Wednesday, mostly cloudy. A chance of showers before 8 a.m. Showers likely between 8 a.m. and 2 p.m., then a chance of showers and a slight chance of thunderstorms after 2 p.m. Patchy fog between 8 a.m. and 10 a.m. Rainfall amounts around a tenth of an inch. Highs in the upper 70s. West winds around 5 miles an hour. Chance of rain 70%. Wednesday night, mostly cloudy through 4 a.m., then becoming partly cloudy. A chance of showers and a slight chance of thunderstorms before 8 p.m., then a slight chance of showers between 8 p.m. and 2 a.m. Lows in the upper 50s. Northwest winds around 5 miles an hour. Chance of rain 40%. Here is the latest National Weather Service forecast for Cambria County, including the city of Johnstown. Rest of tonight, mostly cloudy. Patchy fog. Lows in the mid-50s. East winds around 5 miles an hour. Tuesday, mostly cloudy, then becoming partly sunny between 8 a.m. and noon, then becoming mostly cloudy. Patchy fog before 10 a.m. A slight chance of showers and thunderstorms after 2 p.m. Highs in the mid-70s. South winds around 5 miles an hour. Chance of rain 20%. Tuesday night, cloudy. A slight chance of showers and thunderstorms before 8 p.m. A chance of showers after 2 a.m. Rainfall amounts less than a tenth of an inch. Lows around 60. Southwest winds around 5 miles an hour. Chance of rain 50%. Wednesday, mostly cloudy. A chance of showers through 2 p.m., then a slight chance of showers and thunderstorms after 2 p.m. Rainfall amounts less than a tenth of an inch. Highs in the mid-70s. West winds 5 to 10 miles an hour. Chance of rain 50%. Wednesday night, mostly cloudy. A slight chance of showers and thunderstorms before 8 p.m. Lows in the upper 50s. Northwest winds 5 to 10 miles an hour. Chance of rain 20%. And now the extended forecast for South Central Pennsylvania. Thursday, sunny. Highs in the mid-70s. Thursday night, mostly clear. Lows around 50. Friday, sunny. Highs in the lower 70s. Friday night, mostly clear. Lows around 50. Saturday, sunny. Highs around 70. Saturday night, partly cloudy. Lows around 50. Sunday, sunny. Highs in the upper 60s. Sunday night, mostly clear. Lows around 50. Monday, sunny. Highs in the lower 70s. The 8 to 14 day outlook, from Tuesday, June 2nd to Monday, June 8th, calls for above normal temperatures and below normal precipitation. Normal high temperatures across central Pennsylvania during this period range from the low 70s over the Allegheny Mountains to the upper 70s across the lower Susquehanna Valley. Normal lows range from the upper 40s over the Alleghenies to the upper 50s across the lower Susquehanna Valley. Here are the 1 a.m. conditions in the Altoona area. In Altoona, it was partly cloudy. The temperature was 62 degrees, the dew point 59, and the relative humidity 90%. The wind was calm. The pressure was 30.13 inches and steady. At State College, it was partly cloudy. The temperature was 59 degrees, the dew point 58, and the relative humidity 99%.
The wind was west at 3 miles an hour. The pressure was 30.13 inches and steady. Now, a few other local conditions: Johnstown, clear 63, Dubois, partly cloudy 56, La Trobe, mostly cloudy 61, Pittsburgh, partly cloudy 61, Erie, clear 52, Bradford, clear 48. To the south and east, York, fog 62, Selams Grove fog 58, Harrisburg partly cloudy 62, Philadelphia mostly cloudy 66, Baltimore mostly cloudy 66, Washington DC cloudy 66. Once again, in Altoona it was 62 degrees under partly cloudy skies. And at State College it was 59 degrees under partly cloudy skies. 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Here's the hazardous weather outlook for the following counties: Bedford, Blair, Cambria, and Huntingdon. For tonight, no hazardous weather is expected at this time. And now the extended outlook for the period Tuesday through Sunday. No hazardous weather is expected at this time. Weak high pressure building across the region will bring a warming trend to the Keystone State into midweek. Another cold front will bring cooler weather by the end of the week. Aside from an isolated shower or storm along the Maryland border this evening, skies will continue to clear overnight with patchy fog developing. Some showers will be possible midweek as the next front drops southward toward Pennsylvania. Lows tonight will range from the upper 40s across the north to the lower 60s across the south. Highs on Tuesday and Wednesday will range from the mid to upper 70s across the south to the lower 80s across the north and west. Lows Tuesday night will be in the upper 50s to lower 60s. Here is the latest National Weather Service forecast for Blair and Bedford counties, including the city of Altoona. Rest of tonight, mostly cloudy. Patchy fog. Lows in the upper 50s. Northeast winds around 5 miles an hour. Tuesday, mostly cloudy. Patchy fog before 10 a.m. A slight chance of showers between 8 a.m. and 10 a.m. A slight chance of showers between noon and 2 p.m., then a chance of showers and a slight chance of thunderstorms after 2 p.m. Rainfall amounts less than a tenth of an inch. Highs in the mid-70s. East winds around 5 miles an hour, becoming south in the afternoon. Chance of rain 50%. Tuesday night, cloudy. A slight chance of thunderstorms before 8 p.m. A slight chance of showers through midnight, then a chance of showers after 2 a.m. Patchy fog between midnight and 2 a.m. Rainfall amounts around a tenth of an inch. Lows around 60. Southwest winds around 5 miles an hour. Chance of rain 50%. Wednesday, mostly cloudy. A chance of showers before 8 a.m. Showers likely between 8 a.m. and 2 p.m., then a chance of showers and a slight chance of thunderstorms after 2 p.m. Patchy fog between 8 a.m. and 10 a.m. Rainfall amounts around a tenth of an inch. Highs in the upper 70s. West winds around 5 miles an hour. Chance of rain 70%. Wednesday night, mostly cloudy through 4 a.m., then becoming partly cloudy. A chance of showers and a slight chance of thunderstorms before 8 p.m., then a slight chance of showers between 8 p.m. and 2 a.m. Lows in the upper 50s. Northwest winds around 5 miles an hour. Chance of rain 40%. Here is the latest National Weather Service forecast for Cambria County, including the city of Johnstown. Rest of tonight, mostly cloudy. Patchy fog. Lows in the mid-50s. East winds around 5 miles an hour. Tuesday, mostly cloudy, then becoming partly sunny between 8 a.m. and noon, then becoming mostly cloudy. Patchy fog before 10 a.m. A slight chance of showers and thunderstorms after 2 p.m. Highs in the mid-70s. South winds around 5 miles an hour. Chance of rain 20%. Tuesday night, cloudy. A slight chance of showers and thunderstorms before 8 p.m. A chance of showers after 2 a.m. Rainfall amounts less than a tenth of an inch. Lows around 60. Southwest winds around 5 miles an hour. Chance of rain 50%. Wednesday, mostly cloudy.
a chance of showers through 2 p.m., then a slight chance of showers and thunderstorms after 2 p.m. Rainfall amounts less than a tenth of an inch. Highs in the mid-70s. West winds 5 to 10 miles an hour. Chance of rain 50%. Wednesday night, mostly cloudy. A slight chance of showers and thunderstorms before 8 p.m. Lows in the upper 50s. Northwest winds 5 to 10 miles an hour. Chance of rain 20%. And now the extended forecast for South Central Pennsylvania. Thursday, sunny. Highs in the mid-70s. Thursday night, mostly clear. Lows around 50. Friday, sunny. Highs in the lower 70s. Friday night, mostly clear. Lows around 50. Saturday, sunny. Highs around 70. Saturday night, partly cloudy. Lows around 50. Sunday, sunny. Highs in the upper 60s. Sunday night, mostly clear. Lows around 50. Monday, sunny. Highs in the lower 70s. The 8 to 14 day outlook, from Tuesday, June 2nd to Monday, June 8th, calls for above normal temperatures and below normal precipitation. Normal high temperatures across central Pennsylvania during this period range from the low 70s over the Allegheny Mountains to the upper 70s across the lower Susquehanna Valley. Normal lows range from the upper 40s over the Alleghenies to the upper 50s across the lower Susquehanna Valley. Here are the 1 a.m. conditions in the Altoona area. In Altoona, it was partly cloudy. The temperature was 62 degrees, the dew point 59, and the relative humidity 90%. The wind was calm. The pressure was 30.13 inches and steady. At State College, it was partly cloudy. The temperature was 59 degrees, the dew point 58, and the relative humidity 99%. The wind was west at 3 miles an hour. The pressure was 30.13 inches and steady. Now, a few other local conditions: Johnstown, clear 63, Dubois, partly cloudy 56, Latrobe, mostly cloudy 61, Pittsburgh, partly cloudy 61, Erie, clear 52, Bradford, clear 48. To the south and east, York, fog 62, Selins Grove fog 58, Harrisburg partly cloudy 62, Philadelphia mostly cloudy 66, Baltimore mostly cloudy 66, Washington DC cloudy 66. Once again, in Altoona it was 62 degrees under partly cloudy skies. And at State College it was 59 degrees under partly cloudy skies. 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Here's the hazardous weather outlook for the following counties: Bedford, Blair, Cambria, and Huntingdon. For tonight, no hazardous weather is expected at this time. And now the extended outlook for the period Tuesday through Sunday. No hazardous weather is expected at this time. Weak high pressure building across the region will bring a warming trend to the Keystone State into midweek. Another cold front will bring cooler weather by the end of the week. Aside from an isolated shower or storm along the Maryland border this evening, skies will continue to clear overnight with patchy fog developing. Some showers will be possible midweek as the next front drops southward toward Pennsylvania. Lows tonight will range from the upper 40s across the north to the lower 60s across the south. Highs on Tuesday and Wednesday will range from the mid to upper 70s across the south, to the lower 80s across the north and west. Lows Tuesday night will be in the upper 50s to lower 60s. Here is the latest National Weather Service forecast for Blair and Bedford counties, including the city of Altoona. Rest of tonight, mostly cloudy. Patchy fog. Lows in the upper 50s. Northeast winds around 5 miles an hour. Tuesday, mostly cloudy. Patchy fog before 10 a.m. A slight chance of showers between 8 a.m. and 10 a.m. A slight chance of showers between noon and 2 p.m., then a chance of showers and a slight chance of thunderstorms after 2 p.m. Rainfall amounts less than a tenth of an inch. Highs in the mid-70s. East winds around 5 miles an hour, becoming south in the afternoon. Chance of rain 50%. Tuesday night, cloudy. A slight chance of thunderstorms before 8 p.m.
A slight chance of showers through midnight, then a chance of showers after 2 a.m. Patchy fog between midnight and 2 a.m. Rainfall amounts around a tenth of an inch. Lows around 60. Southwest winds around 5 miles an hour. Chance of rain 50%. Wednesday, mostly cloudy. A chance of showers before 8 a.m. Showers likely between 8 a.m. and 2 p.m., then a chance of showers and a slight chance of thunderstorms after 2 p.m. Patchy fog between 8 a.m. and 10 a.m. Rainfall amounts around a tenth of an inch. Highs in the upper 70s. West winds around 5 miles an hour. Chance of rain 70%. Wednesday night, mostly cloudy through 4 a.m., then becoming partly cloudy. A chance of showers and a slight chance of thunderstorms before 8 p.m., then a slight chance of showers between 8 p.m. and 2 a.m. Lows in the upper 50s. Northwest winds around 5 miles an hour. Chance of rain 40%. Here is the latest National Weather Service forecast for Cambria County, including the city of Johnstown. Rest of tonight, mostly cloudy. Patchy fog. Lows in the mid-50s. East winds around 5 miles an hour. Tuesday, mostly cloudy, then becoming partly sunny between 8 a.m. and noon, then becoming mostly cloudy. Patchy fog before 10 a.m. A slight chance of showers and thunderstorms after 2 p.m. Highs in the mid-70s. South winds around 5 miles an hour. Chance of rain 20%. Tuesday night, cloudy. A slight chance of showers and thunderstorms before 8 p.m. A chance of showers after 2 a.m. Rainfall amounts less than a tenth of an inch. Lows around 60. Southwest winds around 5 miles an hour. Chance of rain 50%. Wednesday, mostly cloudy. A chance of showers through 2 p.m., then a slight chance of showers and thunderstorms after 2 p.m. Rainfall amounts less than a tenth of an inch. Highs in the mid-70s. West winds 5 to 10 miles an hour. Chance of rain 50%. Wednesday night, mostly cloudy. A slight chance of showers and thunderstorms before 8 p.m. Lows in the upper 50s. Northwest winds 5 to 10 miles an hour. Chance of rain 20%. And now the extended forecast for South Central Pennsylvania. Thursday, sunny. Highs in the mid-70s. Thursday night, mostly clear. Lows around 50. Friday, sunny. Highs in the lower 70s. Friday night, mostly clear. Lows around 50. Saturday, sunny. Highs around 70. Saturday night, partly cloudy. Lows around 50. Sunday, sunny. Highs in the upper 60s. Sunday night, mostly clear. Lows around 50. Monday, sunny. Highs in the lower 70s. The 8 to 14 day outlook, from Tuesday, June 2nd to Monday, June 8th, calls for above normal temperatures and below normal precipitation. Normal high temperatures across central Pennsylvania during this period range from the low 70s over the Allegheny Mountains to the upper 70s across the lower Susquehanna Valley. Normal lows range from the upper 40s over the Alleghenies to the upper 50s across the lower Susquehanna Valley. Here are the 2 a.m. conditions in the Altoona area. In Altoona, it was partly cloudy. The temperature was 60 degrees, the dew point 59, and the relative humidity 96%. The wind was northwest at 3 miles an hour. The pressure was 30.12 inches and falling. At State College, it was partly cloudy. The temperature was 57 degrees, the dew point 57, and the relative humidity 100%. The wind was calm. The pressure was 30.13 inches and falling. Now, a few other local conditions: Johnstown, cloudy 62, Dubois, partly cloudy 56, La Trobe, cloudy 59, Pittsburgh, partly cloudy 59, Erie, clear 51, Bradford, clear 46. To the south and east, York, fog 59, Selams Grove fog 55, Harrisburg partly cloudy 61, Philadelphia mostly cloudy 66, Baltimore mostly cloudy 65, Washington D.C. cloudy 66. Once again, in Altoona it was 60 degrees under partly cloudy skies.
and at State College it was 57 degrees under partly cloudy skies. 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Here's the hazardous weather outlook for the following counties: Bedford, Blair, Cambria, and Huntingdon. For tonight, no hazardous weather is expected at this time. And now the extended outlook for the period Tuesday through Sunday. No hazardous weather is expected at this time. Weak high pressure building across the region will bring a warming trend to the Keystone State into midweek. Another cold front will bring cooler weather by the end of the week. Aside from an isolated shower or storm along the Maryland border this evening, skies will continue to clear overnight with patchy fog developing. Some showers will be possible midweek, as the next front drops southward toward Pennsylvania. Lows tonight will range from the upper 40s across the north to the lower 60s across the south. Highs on Tuesday and Wednesday will range from the mid to upper 70s across the south to the lower 80s across the north and west. Lows Tuesday night will be in the upper 50s to lower 60s. Here is the latest National Weather Service forecast for Blair and Bedford counties, including the city of Altoona. Rest of tonight, mostly cloudy. Patchy fog. Lows in the upper 50s. Northeast winds around 5 miles an hour. Tuesday, mostly cloudy. Patchy fog before 10 a.m. A slight chance of showers between 8 a.m. and 10 a.m. A slight chance of showers between noon and 2 p.m., then a chance of showers and a slight chance of thunderstorms after 2 p.m. Rainfall amounts less than a tenth of an inch. Highs in the mid-70s. East winds around 5 miles an hour, becoming south in the afternoon. Chance of rain 50%. Tuesday night, cloudy. A slight chance of thunderstorms before 8 p.m. A slight chance of showers through midnight, then a chance of showers after 2 a.m. Patchy fog between midnight and 2 a.m. Rainfall amounts around a tenth of an inch. Lows around 60. Southwest winds around 5 miles an hour. Chance of rain 50%. Wednesday, mostly cloudy. A chance of showers before 8 a.m. Showers likely between 8 a.m. and 2 p.m., then a chance of showers and a slight chance of thunderstorms after 2 p.m. Patchy fog between 8 a.m. and 10 a.m. Rainfall amounts around a tenth of an inch. Highs in the upper 70s. West winds around 5 miles an hour. Chance of rain 70%. Wednesday night, mostly cloudy through 4 a.m., then becoming partly cloudy. A chance of showers and a slight chance of thunderstorms before 8 p.m., then a slight chance of showers between 8 p.m. and 2 a.m. Lows in the upper 50s. Northwest winds around 5 miles an hour. Chance of rain 40%. Here is the latest National Weather Service forecast for Cambria County, including the city of Johnstown. Rest of tonight, mostly cloudy. Patchy fog. Lows in the mid-50s. East winds around 5 miles an hour. Tuesday, mostly cloudy, then becoming partly sunny between 8 a.m. and noon, then becoming mostly cloudy. Patchy fog before 10 a.m. A slight chance of showers and thunderstorms after 2 p.m. Highs in the mid-70s. South winds around 5 miles an hour. Chance of rain 20%. Tuesday night, cloudy. A slight chance of showers and thunderstorms before 8 p.m. A chance of showers after 2 a.m. Rainfall amounts less than a tenth of an inch. Lows around 60. Southwest winds around 5 miles an hour. Chance of rain 50%. Wednesday, mostly cloudy. A chance of showers through 2 p.m., then a slight chance of showers and thunderstorms after 2 p.m. Rainfall amounts less than a tenth of an inch. Highs in the mid-70s. West winds 5 to 10 miles an hour. Chance of rain 50%. Wednesday night, mostly cloudy. A slight chance of showers and thunderstorms before 8 p.m. Lows in the upper 50s. Northwest winds 5 to 10 miles an hour. Chance of rain 20%. And now the extended forecast for South Central Pennsylvania. Thursday, sunny. Highs in the mid-70s. Thursday night, mostly clear. Lows around 50. Friday, sunny.
Highs in the lower 70s. Friday night, mostly clear. Lows around 50. Saturday, sunny. Highs around 70. Saturday night, partly cloudy. Lows around 50. Sunday, sunny. Highs in the upper 60s. Sunday night, mostly clear. Lows around 50. Monday, sunny. Highs in the lower 70s. The 8 to 14 day outlook, from Tuesday, June 2nd to Monday, June 8th, calls for above normal temperatures and below normal precipitation. Normal high temperatures across central Pennsylvania during this period range from the low 70s over the Allegheny Mountains to the upper 70s across the lower Susquehanna Valley. Normal lows range from the upper 40s over the Alleghenies to the upper 50s across the lower Susquehanna Valley. Here are the two AM conditions in the Altoona area. In Altoona, it was partly cloudy. The temperature was 60 degrees, the dew point 59, and the relative humidity 96%. The wind was northwest at 3 miles an hour. The pressure was 30.12 inches and falling. At State College, it was partly cloudy. The temperature was 57 degrees, the dew point 57, and the relative humidity 100%. The wind was calm. The pressure was 30.13 inches and falling. Now, a few other local conditions: Johnstown, cloudy 62, Dubois, partly cloudy 56, Latrobe, cloudy 59, Pittsburgh, partly cloudy 59, Erie, clear 51, Bradford, clear 46. To the south and east, York, fog 60, Selins Grove, fog 57, Harrisburg, partly cloudy 61, Philadelphia, partly cloudy 66, Baltimore, mostly cloudy 65, Washington, D.C., cloudy 66. Once again, in Altoona it was 60 degrees under partly cloudy skies. And at State College it was 57 degrees under partly cloudy skies. 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Here's the hazardous weather outlook for the following counties: Bedford, Blair, Cambria, and Huntingdon. For tonight, no hazardous weather is expected at this time. And now the extended outlook for the period Tuesday through Sunday. No hazardous weather is expected at this time. Weak high pressure building across the region will bring a warming trend to the Keystone State into midweek. Another cold front will bring cooler weather by the end of the week. Aside from an isolated shower or storm along the Maryland border this evening, skies will continue to clear overnight with patchy fog developing. Some showers will be possible midweek, as the next front drops southward toward Pennsylvania. Lows tonight will range from the upper 40s across the north, to the lower 60s across the south. Highs on Tuesday and Wednesday will range from the mid to upper 70s across the south, to the lower 80s across the north and west. Lows Tuesday night will be in the upper 50s to lower 60s. Here is the latest National Weather Service forecast for Blair and Bedford counties, including the city of Altoona. Rest of tonight, mostly cloudy. Patchy fog. Lows in the upper 50s. Northeast winds around 5 miles an hour. Tuesday, mostly cloudy. Patchy fog before 10 a.m. A slight chance of showers between 8 a.m. and 10 a.m. A slight chance of showers between noon and 2 p.m., then a chance of showers and a slight chance of thunderstorms after 2 p.m. Rainfall amounts less than a tenth of an inch. Highs in the mid-70s. East winds around 5 miles an hour, becoming south in the afternoon. Chance of rain 50%. Tuesday night, cloudy. A slight chance of thunderstorms before 8 p.m. A slight chance of showers through midnight, then a chance of showers after 2 a.m. Patchy fog between midnight and 2 a.m. Rainfall amounts around a tenth of an inch. Lows around 60. Southwest winds around 5 miles an hour. Chance of rain 50%. Wednesday, mostly cloudy. A chance of showers before 8 a.m. Showers likely between 8 a.m. and 2 p.m., then a chance of showers and a slight chance of thunderstorms after 2 p.m. Patchy fog between 8 a.m. and 10 a.m. Rainfall amounts around a tenth of an inch. Highs in the upper 70s. West winds around 5 miles an hour. Chance of rain 70%. Wednesday night,
mostly cloudy through 4 a.m., then becoming partly cloudy. A chance of showers and a slight chance of thunderstorms before 8 p.m., then a slight chance of showers between 8 p.m. and 2 a.m. Lows in the upper 50s. Northwest winds around 5 miles an hour. Chance of rain 40%. Here is the latest National Weather Service forecast for Cambria County, including the city of Johnstown. Rest of tonight, mostly cloudy. Patchy fog. Lows in the mid-50s. East winds around 5 miles an hour. Tuesday, mostly cloudy, then becoming partly sunny between 8 a.m. and noon, then becoming mostly cloudy. Patchy fog before 10 a.m. A slight chance of showers and thunderstorms after 2 p.m. Highs in the mid-70s. South winds around 5 miles an hour. Chance of rain 20%. Tuesday night, cloudy. A slight chance of showers and thunderstorms before 8 p.m. A chance of showers after 2 a.m. Rainfall amounts less than a tenth of an inch. Lows around 60. Southwest winds around 5 miles an hour. Chance of rain 50%. Wednesday, mostly cloudy. A chance of showers through 2 p.m., then a slight chance of showers and thunderstorms after 2 p.m. Rainfall amounts less than a tenth of an inch. Highs in the mid-70s. West winds 5 to 10 miles an hour. Chance of rain 50%. Wednesday night, mostly cloudy. A slight chance of showers and thunderstorms before 8 p.m. Lows in the upper 50s. Northwest winds 5 to 10 miles an hour. Chance of rain 20%. And now the extended forecast for South Central Pennsylvania. Thursday, sunny. Highs in the mid-70s. Thursday night, mostly clear. Lows around 50. Friday, sunny. Highs in the lower 70s. Friday night, mostly clear. Lows around 50. Saturday, sunny. Highs around 70. Saturday night, partly cloudy. Lows around 50. Sunday, sunny. Highs in the upper 60s. Sunday night, mostly clear. Lows around 50. Monday, sunny. Highs in the lower 70s. The 8 to 14 day outlook, from Tuesday, June 2nd to Monday, June 8th, calls for above normal temperatures and below normal precipitation. Normal high temperatures across central Pennsylvania during this period range from the low 70s over the Allegheny Mountains to the upper 70s across the lower Susquehanna Valley. Normal lows range from the upper 40s over the Alleghenies to the upper 50s across the lower Susquehanna Valley. Here are the two AM conditions in the Altoona area. In Altoona, it was partly cloudy. The temperature was 60 degrees, the dew point 59, and the relative humidity 96%. The wind was northwest at 3 miles an hour. The pressure was 30.12 inches and falling. At State College, it was partly cloudy. The temperature was 57 degrees, the dew point 57, and the relative humidity 100%. The wind was calm. The pressure was 30.13 inches and falling. Now, a few other local conditions: Johnstown, cloudy 62, Dubois, partly cloudy 56, Latrobe, cloudy 59, Pittsburgh, partly cloudy 59, Erie, clear 51, Bradford, clear 46. To the south and east, York, fog 60, Selins Grove, fog 57, Harrisburg, partly cloudy 61, Philadelphia, partly cloudy 66, Baltimore, mostly cloudy 65, Washington, D.C., cloudy 66. Once again, in Altoona it was 60 degrees under partly cloudy skies. And at State College it was 57 degrees under partly cloudy skies. This is NOAA Weather Radio, All Hazards Station WNG 589. 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
with the alarm device, will alert you when severe weather warnings or watches are issued. Programming on this station will be temporarily changed during severe weather to bring you the latest information. Warnings and safety information from the National Weather Service may someday save your life or protect your property. Here's the hazardous weather outlook for the following counties: Bedford, Blair, Cambria, and Huntingdon. For tonight, no hazardous weather is expected at this time. And now the extended outlook for the period Tuesday through Sunday. No hazardous weather is expected at this time. The Altoona climate summary for yesterday, May 25, 2026. Yesterday's high temperature of 77 degrees occurred at 4:13 p.m. This high was 4 degrees above the normal high of 73. Yesterday's low temperature of 56 degrees occurred at 1:12 a.m. This low was 3 degrees above the normal low of 53. 0.11 inches of precipitation fell yesterday, which brings the monthly total to 3.73 inches. This is 0.72 inches above the normal amount of 3.01 inches for May. The total precipitation for the season since March 1st now stands at 10.70 inches, which is 1.40 inches above normal. The total precipitation for the year is now 13.45 inches, which is 0.03 inches below normal. There were no heating degree days yesterday, which is 5 below normal. This leaves the monthly total at 244, which is 75 above normal. The yearly total since July 1st is 5,785, which is 82 above normal. There were 2 cooling degree days yesterday, which is normal. This brings the monthly total to 38, which is 4 above normal. The yearly total since January 1st is 70, which is 28 above normal. The average wind speed was less than 5 miles per hour yesterday. The normal high temperature for today is 73 degrees, and the normal low is 53. The record high for today is 88, which occurred in 2018, and the record low is 36, which occurred in 1988. Sunrise today is at 5:49 a.m. and sunset is at 8:32 p.m. Weak high pressure building across the region will bring a warming trend to the Keystone State into midweek. Another cold front will bring cooler weather by the end of the week. Aside from an isolated shower or storm along the Maryland border this evening, skies will continue to clear overnight with patchy fog developing. Some showers will be possible midweek as the next front drops southward toward Pennsylvania. Lows tonight will range from the upper 40s across the north to the lower 60s across the south. Highs on Tuesday and Wednesday will range from the mid to upper 70s across the south to the lower 80s across the north and west. Lows Tuesday night will be in the upper 50s to lower 60s. Here is the latest National Weather Service forecast for Blair and Bedford counties, including the city of Altoona. Rest of tonight, mostly cloudy. Patchy fog. Lows in the upper 50s. Northeast winds around 5 miles an hour. Tuesday, mostly cloudy. Patchy fog before 10 a.m. A slight chance of showers between 8 a.m. and 10 a.m. A slight chance of showers between noon and 2 p.m., then a chance of showers and a slight chance of thunderstorms after 2 p.m. Rainfall amounts less than a tenth of an inch. Highs in the mid-70s. East winds around 5 miles an hour, becoming south in the afternoon. Chance of rain 50%. Tuesday night, cloudy. A slight chance of thunderstorms before 8 p.m. A slight chance of showers through midnight, then a chance of showers after 2 a.m. Patchy fog between midnight and 2 a.m. Rainfall amounts around a tenth of an inch. Lows around 60. Southwest winds around 5 miles an hour. Chance of rain 50%. Wednesday, mostly cloudy. A chance of showers before 8 a.m. Showers likely between 8 a.m. and 2 p.m., then a chance of showers and a slight chance of thunderstorms after 2 p.m. Patchy fog between 8 a.m. and 10 a.m. Rainfall amounts around a tenth of an inch. Highs in the upper 70s. West winds around 5 miles an hour. Chance of rain 70%. Wednesday night, mostly cloudy through 4 a.m., then becoming partly cloudy. A chance of showers and a slight chance of thunderstorms before 8 p.m., then a slight chance of showers between 8 p.m. and 2 a.m. Lows in the upper 50s. Northwest winds around 5 miles an hour. Chance of rain 40%.
Here is the latest National Weather Service forecast for Cambria County, including the city of Johnstown. Rest of tonight, mostly cloudy. Patchy fog. Lows in the mid-50s. East winds around 5 miles an hour. Tuesday, mostly cloudy, then becoming partly sunny between 8 a.m. and noon, then becoming mostly cloudy. Patchy fog before 10 a.m. A slight chance of showers and thunderstorms after 2 p.m. Highs in the mid-70s. South winds around 5 miles an hour. Chance of rain 20%. Tuesday night, cloudy. A slight chance of showers and thunderstorms before 8 p.m. A chance of showers after 2 a.m. Rainfall amounts less than a tenth of an inch. Lows around 60. Southwest winds around 5 miles an hour. Chance of rain 50%. Wednesday, mostly cloudy. A chance of showers through 2 p.m., then a slight chance of showers and thunderstorms after 2 p.m. Rainfall amounts less than a tenth of an inch. Highs in the mid-70s. West winds 5 to 10 miles an hour. Chance of rain 50%. Wednesday night, mostly cloudy. A slight chance of showers and thunderstorms before 8 p.m. Lows in the upper 50s. Northwest winds 5 to 10 miles an hour. Chance of rain 20%. And now the extended forecast for South Central Pennsylvania. Thursday, sunny. Highs in the mid-70s. Thursday night, mostly clear. Lows around 50. Friday, sunny. Highs in the lower 70s. Friday night, mostly clear. Lows around 50. Saturday, sunny. Highs around 70. Saturday night, partly cloudy. Lows around 50. Sunday, sunny. Highs in the upper 60s. Sunday night, mostly clear. Lows around 50. Monday, sunny. Highs in the lower 70s. The 8 to 14 day outlook, from Tuesday, June 2nd to Monday, June 8th, calls for above normal temperatures and below normal precipitation. Normal high temperatures across central Pennsylvania during this period range from the low 70s over the Allegheny Mountains to the upper 70s across the lower Susquehanna Valley. Normal lows range from the upper 40s over the Alleghenies to the upper 50s across the lower Susquehanna Valley. Here are the two AM conditions in the Altoona area. In Altoona, it was partly cloudy. The temperature was 60 degrees, the dew point 59, and the relative humidity 96%. The wind was northwest at 3 miles an hour. The pressure was 30.12 inches and falling. At State College, it was partly cloudy. The temperature was 57 degrees, the dew point 57, and the relative humidity 100%. The wind was calm. The pressure was 30.13 inches and falling. Now, a few other local conditions: Johnstown, cloudy 62, Dubois, partly cloudy 56, Latrobe, cloudy 59, Pittsburgh, partly cloudy 59, Erie, clear 51, Bradford, clear 46. To the south and east, York, fog 60, Selins Grove, fog 57, Harrisburg, partly cloudy 61, Philadelphia, partly cloudy 66, Baltimore, mostly cloudy 65, Washington, D.C., cloudy 66. Once again, in Altoona it was 60 degrees under partly cloudy skies. And at State College it was 57 degrees under partly cloudy skies. 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Here's the hazardous weather outlook for the following counties: Bedford, Blair, Cambria, and Huntingdon. For tonight, no hazardous weather is expected at this time. And now the extended outlook for the period Tuesday through Sunday. No hazardous weather is expected at this time. The Altoona climate summary for yesterday, May 25, 2026. Yesterday's high temperature of 77 degrees occurred at 4:13 p.m. This high was 4 degrees above the normal high of 73. Yesterday's low temperature of 56 degrees occurred at 1:12 a.m. This low was 3 degrees above the normal low of 53. 0.11 inches of precipitation fell yesterday, which brings the monthly total to 3.73 inches.
This is 0.72 inches above the normal amount of 3.01 inches for May. The total precipitation for the season since March 1st now stands at 10.70 inches, which is 1.40 inches above normal. The total precipitation for the year is now 13.45 inches, which is 0.03 inches below normal. There were no heating degree days yesterday, which is 5 below normal. This leaves the monthly total at 244, which is 75 above normal. The yearly total since July 1st is 5,785, which is 82 above normal. There were 2 cooling degree days yesterday, which is normal. This brings the monthly total to 38, which is 4 above normal. The yearly total since January 1st is 70, which is 28 above normal. The average wind speed was less than 5 miles per hour yesterday. The normal high temperature for today is 73 degrees, and the normal low is 53. The record high for today is 88, which occurred in 2018, and the record low is 36, which occurred in 1988. Sunrise today is at 5:49 a.m. and sunset is at 8:32 p.m. Weak high pressure building across the region will bring a warming trend to the Keystone State into midweek. Another cold front will bring cooler weather by the end of the week. Aside from an isolated shower or storm along the Maryland border this evening, skies will continue to clear overnight with patchy fog developing. Some showers will be possible midweek, as the next front drops southward toward Pennsylvania. Lows tonight will range from the upper 40s across the north, to the lower 60s across the south. Highs on Tuesday and Wednesday will range from the mid to upper 70s across the south, to the lower 80s across the north and west. Lows Tuesday night will be in the upper 50s to lower 60s. Here is the latest National Weather Service forecast for Blair and Bedford counties, including the city of Altoona. Rest of tonight, mostly cloudy. Patchy fog. Lows in the upper 50s. Northeast winds around 5 miles an hour. Tuesday, mostly cloudy. Patchy fog before 10 a.m. A slight chance of showers between 8 a.m. and 10 a.m. A slight chance of showers between noon and 2 p.m., then a chance of showers and a slight chance of thunderstorms after 2 p.m. Rainfall amounts less than a tenth of an inch. Highs in the mid-70s. East winds around 5 miles an hour, becoming south in the afternoon. Chance of rain 50%. Tuesday night, cloudy. A slight chance of thunderstorms before 8 p.m. A slight chance of showers through midnight, then a chance of showers after 2 a.m. Patchy fog between midnight and 2 a.m. Rainfall amounts around a tenth of an inch. Lows around 60. Southwest winds around 5 miles an hour. Chance of rain 50%. Wednesday, mostly cloudy. A chance of showers before 8 a.m. Showers likely between 8 a.m. and 2 p.m., then a chance of showers and a slight chance of thunderstorms after 2 p.m. Patchy fog between 8 a.m. and 10 a.m. Rainfall amounts around a tenth of an inch. Highs in the upper 70s. West winds around 5 miles an hour. Chance of rain 70%. Wednesday night, mostly cloudy through 4 a.m., then becoming partly cloudy. A chance of showers and a slight chance of thunderstorms before 8 p.m., then a slight chance of showers between 8 p.m. and 2 a.m. Lows in the upper 50s. Northwest winds around 5 miles an hour. Chance of rain 40%. Here is the latest National Weather Service forecast for Cambria County, including the city of Johnstown. Rest of tonight, mostly cloudy. Patchy fog. Lows in the mid-50s. East winds around 5 miles an hour. Tuesday, mostly cloudy, then becoming partly sunny between 8 a.m. and noon, then becoming mostly cloudy. Patchy fog before 10 a.m. A slight chance of showers and thunderstorms after 2 p.m. Highs in the mid-70s. South winds around 5 miles an hour. Chance of rain 20%. Tuesday night, cloudy. A slight chance of showers and thunderstorms before 8 p.m. A chance of showers after 2 a.m. Rainfall amounts less than a tenth of an inch. Lows around 60. Southwest winds around 5 miles an hour. Chance of rain 50%. Wednesday, mostly cloudy. A chance of showers through 2 p.m., then a slight chance of showers and thunderstorms after 2 p.m.
Rainfall amounts less than a tenth of an inch. Highs in the mid-70s. West winds 5 to 10 miles an hour. Chance of rain 50%. Wednesday night, mostly cloudy. A slight chance of showers and thunderstorms before 8 p.m. Lows in the upper 50s. Northwest winds 5 to 10 miles an hour. Chance of rain 20%. And now the extended forecast for South Central Pennsylvania. Thursday, sunny. Highs in the mid-70s. Thursday night, mostly clear. Lows around 50. Friday, sunny. Highs in the lower 70s. Friday night, mostly clear. Lows around 50. Saturday, sunny. Highs around 70. Saturday night, partly cloudy. Lows around 50. Sunday, sunny. Highs in the upper 60s. Sunday night, mostly clear. Lows around 50. Monday, sunny. Highs in the lower 70s. The 8 to 14 day outlook, from Tuesday, June 2nd to Monday, June 8th, calls for above normal temperatures and below normal precipitation. Normal high temperatures across central Pennsylvania during this period range from the low 70s over the Allegheny Mountains to the upper 70s across the lower Susquehanna Valley. Normal lows range from the upper 40s over the Alleghenies to the upper 50s across the lower Susquehanna Valley. Here's a short-term forecast for the following counties: Bedford, Blair, Cambria, and Huntingdon. Issued at 2:31 a.m. Areas of fog are developing across southern Pennsylvania early this morning. There are patches of dense fog, reducing the visibility to 1/4 of a mile or less. The dense fog may become more widespread over the next hour or two. Use extra caution and allow extra time to reach your destination if you are traveling through central Pennsylvania this morning. Here are the 2 a.m. conditions in the Altoona area. In Altoona, it was partly cloudy. The temperature was 60 degrees, the dew point 59, and the relative humidity 96%. The wind was northwest at 3 miles an hour. The pressure was 30.12 inches and falling. At State College, it was partly cloudy. The temperature was 57 degrees, the dew point 57, and the relative humidity 100%. The wind was calm. The pressure was 30.13 inches and falling. Now, a few other local conditions: Johnstown, cloudy 62, Dubois, partly cloudy 56, La Trobe, cloudy 59, Pittsburgh, partly cloudy 59, Erie, clear 51, Bradford, clear 46. To the south and east, York, fog 60, Selins Grove, fog 57, Harrisburg, partly cloudy 61, Philadelphia, partly cloudy 66, Baltimore, mostly cloudy 65, Washington, D.C., cloudy 66. Once again, in Altoona, it was 60 degrees under partly cloudy skies. And at State College, it was 57 degrees under partly cloudy skies. This is NOAA Weather Radio, All Hazards Station WNG 589. 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Here's the hazardous weather outlook for the following counties: Bedford, Blair, Cambria, and Huntingdon. For tonight, no hazardous weather is expected at this time. And now the extended outlook for the period Tuesday through Sunday. No hazardous weather is expected at this time. The Altoona Climate Summary for yesterday, May 25, 2026. Yesterday's high temperature of 77 degrees occurred at 4:13 p.m. This high was 4 degrees above the normal high of 73. Yesterday's low temperature of 56 degrees occurred at 1:12 a.m. This low was 3 degrees above the normal low of 53. 0.11 inches of precipitation fell yesterday, which brings the monthly total to 3.73 inches. This is 0.72 inches above the normal amount of 3.01 inches for May. The total precipitation for the season since March 1st now stands at 10.70 inches, which is 1.40 inches above normal. The total precipitation for the year is now 13.45 inches, which is 0.03 inches below normal. There were no heating degree days yesterday, which is 5 below normal. This leaves the monthly total at 244, which is 75 above normal. The yearly total since July 1st is 5,785, which is 82 above normal.
There were 2 cooling degree days yesterday, which is normal. This brings the monthly total to 38, which is 4 above normal. The yearly total since January 1st is 70, which is 28 above normal. The average wind speed was less than 5 miles per hour yesterday.

continued to clear overnight with patchy fog developing. Some showers will be possible midweek, as the next front drops southward toward Pennsylvania. Lows tonight will range from the upper 40s across the north, to the lower 60s across the south. Highs on Tuesday and Wednesday will range from the mid to upper 70s across the south, to the lower 80s across the north and west. Lows Tuesday night will be in the upper 50s to lower 60s. Here is the latest National Weather Service forecast for Blair and Bedford counties, including the city of Altoona. Rest of tonight, mostly cloudy. Patchy fog. Lows in the upper 50s. Northeast winds around 5 miles an hour. Tuesday, mostly cloudy. Patchy fog before 10 a.m. A slight chance of showers between 8 a.m. and 10 a.m. A slight chance of showers between noon and 2 p.m., then a chance of showers and a slight chance of thunderstorms after 2 p.m. Rainfall amounts less than a tenth of an inch. Highs in the mid-70s. East winds around 5 miles an hour, becoming south in the afternoon. Chance of rain 50%. Tuesday night, cloudy. A slight chance of thunderstorms before 8 p.m. A slight chance of showers through midnight, then a chance of showers after 2 a.m. Patchy fog between midnight and 2 a.m. Rainfall amounts around a tenth of an inch. Lows around 60. Southwest winds around 5 miles an hour. Chance of rain 50%. Wednesday, mostly cloudy. A chance of showers before 8 a.m. Showers likely between 8 a.m. and 2 p.m., then a chance of showers and a slight chance of thunderstorms after 2 p.m. Patchy fog between 8 a.m. and 10 a.m. Rainfall amounts around a tenth of an inch. Highs in the upper 70s. West winds around 5 miles an hour. Chance of rain 70%. Wednesday night, mostly cloudy through 4 a.m., then becoming partly cloudy. A chance of showers and a slight chance of thunderstorms before 8 p.m., then a slight chance of showers between 8 p.m. and 2 a.m. Lows in the upper 50s. Northwest winds around 5 miles an hour. Chance of rain 40%. Here is the latest National Weather Service forecast for Cambria County, including the city of Johnstown. Rest of tonight, mostly cloudy. Patchy fog. Lows in the mid-50s. East winds around 5 miles an hour. Tuesday, mostly cloudy, then becoming partly sunny between 8 a.m. and noon, then becoming mostly cloudy. Patchy fog before 10 a.m. A slight chance of showers and thunderstorms after 2 p.m. Highs in the mid-70s. South winds around 5 miles an hour. Chance of rain 20%. Tuesday night, cloudy. A slight chance of showers and thunderstorms before 8 p.m. A chance of showers after 2 a.m. Rainfall amounts less than a tenth of an inch. Lows around 60. Southwest winds around 5 miles an hour. Chance of rain 50%. Wednesday, mostly cloudy. A chance of showers through 2 p.m., then a slight chance of showers and thunderstorms after 2 p.m. Rainfall amounts less than a tenth of an inch. Highs in the mid-70s. West winds 5 to 10 miles an hour. Chance of rain 50%. Wednesday night, mostly cloudy. A slight chance of showers and thunderstorms before 8 p.m. Lows in the upper 50s. Northwest winds 5 to 10 miles an hour. Chance of rain 20%. And now the extended forecast for South Central Pennsylvania. Thursday, sunny. Highs in the mid-70s. Thursday night, mostly clear. Lows around 50. Friday, sunny. Highs in the lower 70s. Friday night, mostly clear. Lows around 50. Saturday, sunny. Highs around 70. Saturday night, partly cloudy. Lows around 50. Sunday, sunny. Highs in the upper 60s. Sunday night, mostly clear. Lows around 50. Monday, sunny. Highs in the lower 70s. The 8 to 14 day outlook, from Tuesday, June 2nd to Monday, June 8th, calls for above normal temperatures and below normal precipitation. Normal high temperatures across central Pennsylvania during this period range from the low 70s over the Allegheny Mountains to the upper 70s across the lower Susquehanna Valley. Normal lows range from the upper 40s over the Allegheny

to the upper 50s across the lower Susquehanna Valley. Here's a short-term forecast for the following counties: Bedford, Blair, Cambria, and Huntingdon. Issued at 2:31 a.m. Areas of fog are developing across southern Pennsylvania early this morning. There are patches of dense fog, reducing the visibility to 1/4 of a mile or less. The dense fog may become more widespread over the next hour or two. Use extra caution and allow extra time to reach your destination if you are traveling through central Pennsylvania this morning. Here are the two AM conditions in the Altoona area. In Altoona, it was partly cloudy. The temperature was 60 degrees, the dew point 59, and the relative humidity 96%. The wind was northwest at 3 miles an hour. The pressure was 30.12 inches and falling. At State College, it was partly cloudy. The temperature was 57 degrees, the dew point 57, and the relative humidity 100%. The wind was calm. The pressure was 30.13 inches and falling. Now, a few other local conditions: Johnstown, cloudy 62, Dubois, partly cloudy 56, Latrobe, cloudy 59, Pittsburgh, partly cloudy 59, Erie, clear 51, Bradford, clear 46. To the south and east: York, fog 60, Selins Grove, fog 57, Harrisburg, partly cloudy 61, Philadelphia, partly cloudy 66, Baltimore, mostly cloudy 65, Washington, D.C., cloudy 66. Once again, in Altoona, it was 60 degrees under partly cloudy skies. And at State College, it was 57 degrees under partly cloudy skies. 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Here's the hazardous weather outlook for the following counties: Bedford, Blair, Cambria, and Huntingdon. For tonight, no hazardous weather is expected at this time. And now the extended outlook for the period Tuesday through Sunday. No hazardous weather is expected at this time. The Altoona Climate Summary for yesterday, May 25, 2026. Yesterday's high temperature of 77 degrees occurred at 4:13 p.m. This high was 4 degrees above the normal high of 73. Yesterday's low temperature of 56 degrees occurred at 1:12 a.m. This low was 3 degrees above the normal low of 53. 0.11 inches of precipitation fell yesterday, which brings the monthly total to 3.73 inches. This is 0.72 inches above the normal amount of 3.01 inches for May. The total precipitation for the season since March 1st now stands at 10.70 inches, which is 1.40 inches above normal. The total precipitation for the year is now 13.45 inches, which is 0.03 inches below normal. There were no heating degree days yesterday, which is 5 below normal. This leaves the monthly total at 244, which is 75 above normal. The yearly total since July 1st is 5,785, which is 82 above normal. There were 2 cooling degree days yesterday, which is normal. This brings the monthly total to 38, which is 4 above normal. The yearly total since January 1st is 70, which is 28 above normal. The average wind speed was less than 5 miles per hour yesterday. The normal high temperature for today is 73 degrees, and the normal low is 53. The record high for today is 88, which occurred in 2018, and the record low is 36, which occurred in 1988. Sunrise today is at 5:49 a.m. and sunset is at 8:32 p.m. Weak high pressure building across the region will bring a warming trend to the Keystone State into midweek. Another cold front will bring cooler weather by the end of the week. Aside from an isolated shower or storm along the Maryland border this evening, skies will continue to clear overnight with patchy fog developing. Some showers will be possible midweek as the next front drops southward toward Pennsylvania. Lows tonight will range from the upper 40s across the north to the lower 60s across the south. Highs on Tuesday and Wednesday will range from the mid to upper 70s across the south to the lower 80s across the north and west. Lows Tuesday night will be in the upper 50s to lower 60s. Here is the latest National Weather Service forecast for Blair and Bedford counties, including the city of Altoona. Rest of tonight, mostly cloudy. Patchy fog.
lows in the upper 50s. Northeast winds around 5 miles an hour. Tuesday, mostly cloudy. Patchy fog before 10 a.m. A slight chance of showers between 8 a.m. and 10 a.m. A slight chance of showers between noon and 2 p.m., then a chance of showers and a slight chance of thunderstorms after 2 p.m. Rainfall amounts less than a tenth of an inch. Highs in the mid-70s. East winds around 5 miles an hour, becoming south in the afternoon. Chance of rain 50%. Tuesday night, cloudy. A slight chance of thunderstorms before 8 p.m. A slight chance of showers through midnight, then a chance of showers after 2 a.m. Patchy fog between midnight and 2 a.m. Rainfall amounts around a tenth of an inch. Lows around 60. Southwest winds around 5 miles an hour. Chance of rain 50%. Wednesday, mostly cloudy. A chance of showers before 8 a.m. Showers likely between 8 a.m. and 2 p.m., then a chance of showers and a slight chance of thunderstorms after 2 p.m. Patchy fog between 8 a.m. and 10 a.m. Rainfall amounts around a tenth of an inch. Highs in the upper 70s. West winds around 5 miles an hour. Chance of rain 70%. Wednesday night, mostly cloudy through 4 a.m., then becoming partly cloudy. A chance of showers and a slight chance of thunderstorms before 8 p.m., then a slight chance of showers between 8 p.m. and 2 a.m. Lows in the upper 50s. Northwest winds around 5 miles an hour. Chance of rain 40%. Here is the latest National Weather Service forecast for Cambria County, including the city of Johnstown. Rest of tonight, mostly cloudy. Patchy fog. Lows in the mid-50s. East winds around 5 miles an hour. Tuesday, mostly cloudy, then becoming partly sunny between 8 a.m. and noon, then becoming mostly cloudy. Patchy fog before 10 a.m. A slight chance of showers and thunderstorms after 2 p.m. Highs in the mid-70s. South winds around 5 miles an hour. Chance of rain 20%. Tuesday night, cloudy. A slight chance of showers and thunderstorms before 8 p.m. A chance of showers after 2 a.m. Rainfall amounts less than a tenth of an inch. Lows around 60. Southwest winds around 5 miles an hour. Chance of rain 50%. Wednesday, mostly cloudy. A chance of showers through 2 p.m., then a slight chance of showers and thunderstorms after 2 p.m. Rainfall amounts less than a tenth of an inch. Highs in the mid-70s. West winds 5 to 10 miles an hour. Chance of rain 50%. Wednesday night, mostly cloudy. A slight chance of showers and thunderstorms before 8 p.m. Lows in the upper 50s. Northwest winds 5 to 10 miles an hour. Chance of rain 20%. And now the extended forecast for South Central Pennsylvania. Thursday, sunny. Highs in the mid-70s. Thursday night, mostly clear. Lows around 50. Friday, sunny. Highs in the lower 70s. Friday night, mostly clear. Lows around 50. Saturday, sunny. Highs around 70. Saturday night, partly cloudy. Lows around 50. Sunday, sunny. Highs in the upper 60s. Sunday night, mostly clear. Lows around 50. Monday, sunny. Highs in the lower 70s. The 8 to 14 day outlook, from Tuesday, June 2nd to Monday, June 8th, calls for above normal temperatures and below normal precipitation. Normal high temperatures across central Pennsylvania during this period range from the low 70s over the Allegheny Mountains to the upper 70s across the lower Susquehanna Valley. Normal lows range from the upper 40s over the Alleghenies to the upper 50s across the lower Susquehanna Valley. Here's a short-term forecast for the following counties: Bedford, Blair, Cambria, and Huntingdon. Issued at 2:31 a.m. Areas of fog are developing across southern Pennsylvania early this morning. There are patches of dense fog reducing the visibility to 1/4 of a mile or less. The dense fog may become more widespread over the next hour or two. Use extra caution and allow extra time to reach your destination if you are traveling through central Pennsylvania this morning. Here are the two AM conditions in the Altoona area.
in Altoona, it was partly cloudy. The temperature was 60 degrees, the dew point 59, and the relative humidity 96%. The wind was northwest at 3 miles an hour. The pressure was 30.12 inches and falling. At State College, it was partly cloudy. The temperature was 57 degrees, the dew point 57, and the relative humidity 100%. The wind was calm. The pressure was 30.13 inches and falling. Now, a few other local conditions: Johnstown, cloudy 62, Dubois, partly cloudy 56, La Trobe, cloudy 59, Pittsburgh, partly cloudy 59, Erie, clear 51, Bradford, clear 46. To the south and east, York, fog 60, Selins Grove fog 57, Harrisburg partly cloudy 61, Philadelphia partly cloudy 66, Baltimore mostly cloudy 65, Washington DC cloudy 66. Once again, in Altoona it was 60 degrees under partly cloudy skies. And at State College it was 57 degrees under partly cloudy skies. This is NOAA Weather Radio, All Hazards Station WNG 589. 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Here's the hazardous weather outlook for the following counties: Bedford, Blair, Cambria, and Huntingdon. For tonight, no hazardous weather is expected at this time. And now the extended outlook for the period Tuesday through Sunday. No hazardous weather is expected at this time. The Altoona climate summary for yesterday, May 25, 2026. Yesterday's high temperature of 77 degrees occurred at 4:13 p.m. This high was 4 degrees above the normal high of 73. Yesterday's low temperature of 56 degrees occurred at 1:12 a.m. This low was 3 degrees above the normal low of 53. 0.11 inches of precipitation fell yesterday, which brings the monthly total to 3.73 inches. This is 0.72 inches above the normal amount of 3.01 inches for May. The total precipitation for the season since March 1st now stands at 10.70 inches, which is 1.40 inches above normal. The total precipitation for the year is now 13.45 inches, which is 0.03 inches below normal. There were no heating degree days yesterday, which is 5 below normal. This leaves the monthly total at 244, which is 75 above normal. The yearly total since July 1st is 5,785, which is 82 above normal. There were 2 cooling degree days yesterday, which is normal. This brings the monthly total to 38, which is 4 above normal. The yearly total since January 1st is 70, which is 28 above normal. The average wind speed was less than 5 miles per hour yesterday. The normal high temperature for today is 73 degrees, and the normal low is 53. The record high for today is 88, which occurred in 2018, and the record low is 36, which occurred in 1988. Sunrise today is at 5:49 a.m. and sunset is at 8:32 p.m. Weak high pressure building across the region will bring a warming trend to the Keystone State into midweek. Another cold front will bring cooler weather by the end of the week. Aside from an isolated shower or storm along the Maryland border this evening, skies will continue to clear overnight with patchy fog developing. Some showers will be possible midweek, as the next front drops southward toward Pennsylvania. Lows tonight will range from the upper 40s across the north to the lower 60s across the south. Highs on Tuesday and Wednesday will range from the mid to upper 70s across the south to the lower 80s across the north and west. Lows Tuesday night will be in the upper 50s to lower 60s. Here is the latest National Weather Service forecast for Blair and Bedford counties, including the city of Altoona. Rest of tonight, mostly cloudy. Areas of dense fog. Visibility 1/4 mile or less at times. Near steady temperature in the lower 60s. Northeast winds around 5 miles an hour. Tuesday, mostly cloudy. Areas of dense fog before 10 a.m. Scattered showers. Isolated thunderstorms in the afternoon. Visibility 1/4 mile or less at times before 10 a.m. Rainfall amounts less than 1/10 inch. Highs in the mid-70s. East winds around 5 miles an hour, becoming south in the afternoon. Chance of rain 50%. Tuesday night, cloudy.
Isolated thunderstorms for midnight. Scattered showers. Patchy fog after midnight. Rainfall amounts around a tenth of an inch. Lows in the lower 60s. South winds around 5 miles an hour. Chance of rain 50%. Wednesday, cloudy. Patchy fog before 10 a.m. Numerous showers before 10 a.m., then scattered showers after 10 a.m. Isolated thunderstorms after 2 p.m. Rainfall amounts between a tenth and a quarter of an inch. Highs in the mid-70s. West winds around 5 miles an hour. Chance of rain 70%. Wednesday night, mostly cloudy with isolated showers through 2 a.m., then partly cloudy after 2 a.m. Rainfall amounts less than a tenth of an inch. Lows in the upper 50s. West winds around 5 miles an hour. Gusts up to 20 miles an hour through midnight. Chance of rain 20%. Here is the latest National Weather Service forecast for Cambria County, including the city of Johnstown. Rest of tonight, mostly cloudy. Areas of dense fog. Visibility 1/4 mile or less at times. Lows in the mid-50s. East winds around 5 miles an hour. Tuesday, mostly cloudy, then becoming partly sunny between 8 a.m. and noon, then becoming mostly cloudy. Areas of dense fog before 10 a.m. Isolated showers between 10 a.m. and 2 p.m. Scattered showers with isolated thunderstorms after 2 p.m. Visibility 1/4 mile or less at times before 10 a.m. Rainfall amounts less than a tenth of an inch. Highs in the mid-70s. Southeast winds around 5 miles an hour. Chance of rain 40%. Tuesday night, cloudy. Scattered showers with isolated thunderstorms before 8 p.m., then isolated showers between 8 p.m. and midnight. Scattered showers after midnight. Rainfall amounts less than a tenth of an inch. Lows in the lower 60s. South winds around 5 miles an hour. Chance of rain 50%. Wednesday, cloudy. Scattered showers in the morning, then isolated showers between noon and 2 p.m. Scattered showers after 2 p.m. Rainfall amounts between a tenth and a quarter of an inch. Highs in the mid-70s. West winds 5 to 10 miles an hour. Chance of rain 50%. Wednesday night, cloudy with isolated showers before 8 p.m., then mostly cloudy after 8 p.m. Rainfall amounts less than a tenth of an inch. Lows in the mid-50s. West winds 5 to 10 miles an hour. Chance of rain 20%. And now the extended forecast for South Central Pennsylvania. Thursday, sunny. Highs in the lower 70s. Thursday night, mostly clear. Lows in the upper 40s. Friday, sunny. Highs in the lower 70s. Friday night, mostly clear. Lows in the upper 40s. Saturday, sunny. Highs around 70. Saturday night, mostly clear. Lows in the upper 40s. Sunday, sunny. Highs in the upper 60s. Sunday night, mostly clear. Lows in the lower 50s. Monday, sunny. Highs in the lower 70s. The 8 to 14 day outlook, from Tuesday, June 2nd to Monday, June 8th, calls for above normal temperatures and below normal precipitation. Normal high temperatures across central Pennsylvania during this period range from the low 70s over the Allegheny Mountains to the upper 70s across the lower Susquehanna Valley. Normal lows range from the upper 40s over the Alleghenies to the upper 50s across the lower Susquehanna Valley. Here's a short-term forecast for the following counties: Bedford, Blair, Cambria, and Huntingdon. Issued at 2:31 a.m. Areas of fog are developing across southern Pennsylvania early this morning. There are patches of dense fog, reducing the visibility to 1/4 mile or less. The dense fog may become more widespread over the next hour or two. Use extra caution and allow extra time to reach your destination if you are traveling through central Pennsylvania this morning. Here are the 3 a.m. conditions in the Altoona area. In Altoona, it was clear. The temperature was 59 degrees, the dew point 58, and the relative humidity 96%. The wind was northeast at 3 miles an hour. The pressure was 30.12 inches and steady.
at State College, it was partly cloudy. The temperature was 57 degrees, the dew point 57, and the relative humidity 99%. The wind was calm. The pressure was 30.12 inches and falling. Now, a few other local conditions: Johnstown, cloudy 61, Du Bois, partly cloudy 56, La Trobe, mostly cloudy 59, Pittsburgh, mostly cloudy 59, Erie, clear 51, Bradford, clear 45. To the south and east, York, fog 60, Selins Grove, fog 57, Harrisburg, partly cloudy 61, Philadelphia, mostly cloudy 65, Baltimore, mostly cloudy 64, Washington, D.C., cloudy 66. Once again, in Altoona it was 59 degrees under clear skies. And at State College it was 57 degrees under partly cloudy skies. This is NOAA Weather Radio, All Hazards Station WNG 589. 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Here are the 3 a.m. conditions in the Altoona area. In Altoona, it was clear. The temperature was 59 degrees, the dew point 58, and the relative humidity 96%. The wind was northeast at 3 miles an hour. The pressure was 30.12 inches and steady. At State College, it was partly cloudy. The temperature was 57 degrees, the dew point 57, and the relative humidity 99%. The wind was calm. The pressure was 30.12 inches and falling. Now, a few other local conditions: Johnstown, cloudy 61, Du Bois, partly cloudy 56, La Trobe, mostly cloudy 59, Pittsburgh, mostly cloudy 59, Erie, clear 51, Bradford, clear 45. To the south and east, York, fog 60, Selins Grove, fog 57, Harrisburg, partly cloudy 61, Philadelphia, mostly cloudy 65, Baltimore, partly cloudy 64, Washington, D.C., cloudy 66. Once again, in Altoona it was 59 degrees under clear skies. And at State College it was 57 degrees under partly cloudy skies. 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Here's the hazardous weather outlook for the following counties: Bedford, Blair, Cambria, and Huntingdon. For tonight, no hazardous weather is expected at this time. And now the extended outlook for the period Tuesday through Sunday. No hazardous weather is expected at this time. The Altoona Climate Summary for yesterday, May 25, 2026. Yesterday's high temperature of 77 degrees occurred at 4:13 p.m. This high was 4 degrees above the normal high of 73. Yesterday's low temperature of 56 degrees occurred at 1:12 a.m. This low was 3 degrees above the normal low of 53. 0.11 inches of precipitation fell yesterday, which brings the monthly total to 3.73 inches. This is 0.72 inches above the normal amount of 3.01 inches for May. The total precipitation for the season since March 1st now stands at 10.70 inches, which is 1.40 inches above normal. The total precipitation for the year is now 13.45 inches, which is 0.03 inches below normal. There were no heating degree days yesterday, which is 5 below normal. This leaves the monthly total at 244, which is 75 above normal. The yearly total since July 1st is 5,785, which is 82 above normal. There were 2 cooling degree days yesterday, which is normal. This brings the monthly total to 38, which is 4 above normal. The yearly total since January 1st is 70, which is 28 above normal. The average wind speed was less than 5 miles per hour yesterday. The normal high temperature for today is 73 degrees, and the normal low is 53. The record high for today is 88, which occurred in 2018, and the record low is 36, which occurred in 1988. Sunrise today is at 5:49 a.m. and sunset is at 8:32 p.m. Weak high pressure building across the region will bring a warming trend to the Keystone State into midweek. Another cold front will bring cooler weather by the end of the week. Aside from an isolated shower or storm along the Maryland border this evening, skies will continue to clear overnight with patchy fog developing.
Some showers will be possible midweek, as the next front drops southward toward Pennsylvania. Lows tonight will range from the upper 40s across the north, to the lower 60s across the south. Highs on Tuesday and Wednesday will range from the mid to upper 70s across the south, to the lower 80s across the north and west. Lows Tuesday night will be in the upper 50s to lower 60s. Here is the latest National Weather Service forecast for Blair and Bedford counties, including the city of Altoona. Rest of tonight, mostly cloudy. Areas of dense fog. Visibility 1/4 mile or less at times. Near steady temperature in the lower 60s. Northeast winds around 5 miles an hour. Tuesday, mostly cloudy. Areas of dense fog before 10 a.m. Scattered showers. Isolated thunderstorms in the afternoon. Visibility 1/4 mile or less at times before 10 a.m. Rainfall amounts less than 1/10 of an inch. Highs in the mid-70s. East winds around 5 miles an hour, becoming south in the afternoon. Chance of rain 50%. Tuesday night, cloudy. Isolated thunderstorms through midnight. Scattered showers. Patchy fog after midnight. Rainfall amounts around 1/10 of an inch. Lows in the lower 60s. South winds around 5 miles an hour. Chance of rain 50%. Wednesday, cloudy. Patchy fog before 10 a.m. Numerous showers before 10 a.m., then scattered showers after 10 a.m. Isolated thunderstorms after 2 p.m. Rainfall amounts between 1/10 and 1/4 of an inch. Highs in the mid-70s. West winds around 5 miles an hour. Chance of rain 70%. Wednesday night, mostly cloudy with isolated showers through 2 a.m., then partly cloudy after 2 a.m. Rainfall amounts less than 1/10 of an inch. Lows in the upper 50s. West winds around 5 miles an hour. Gusts up to 20 miles an hour through midnight. Chance of rain 20%. Here is the latest National Weather Service forecast for Cambria County, including the city of Johnstown. Rest of tonight, mostly cloudy. Areas of dense fog. Visibility 1/4 mile or less at times. Lows in the mid-50s. East winds around 5 miles an hour. Tuesday, mostly cloudy, then becoming partly sunny between 8 a.m. and noon, then becoming mostly cloudy. Areas of dense fog before 10 a.m. Isolated showers between 10 a.m. and 2 p.m. Scattered showers with isolated thunderstorms after 2 p.m. Visibility 1/4 mile or less at times before 10 a.m. Rainfall amounts less than 1/10 of an inch. Highs in the mid-70s. Southeast winds around 5 miles an hour. Chance of rain 40%. Tuesday night, cloudy. Scattered showers with isolated thunderstorms before 8 p.m., then isolated showers between 8 p.m. and midnight. Scattered showers after midnight. Rainfall amounts less than 1/10 of an inch. Lows in the lower 60s. South winds around 5 miles an hour. Chance of rain 50%. Wednesday, cloudy. Scattered showers in the morning, then isolated showers between noon and 2 p.m. Scattered showers after 2 p.m. Rainfall amounts between 1/10 and 1/4 of an inch. Highs in the mid-70s. West winds 5 to 10 miles an hour. Chance of rain 50%. Wednesday night, cloudy with isolated showers before 8 p.m., then mostly cloudy after 8 p.m. Rainfall amounts less than 1/10 of an inch. Lows in the mid-50s. West winds 5 to 10 miles an hour. Chance of rain 20%. And now the extended forecast for South Central Pennsylvania. Thursday, sunny. Highs in the lower 70s. Thursday night, mostly clear. Lows in the upper 40s. Friday, sunny. Highs in the lower 70s. Friday night, mostly clear. Lows in the upper 40s. Saturday, sunny. Highs around 70. Saturday night, mostly clear. Lows in the upper 40s. Sunday, sunny. Highs in the upper 60s. Sunday night, mostly clear. Lows in the lower 50s. Monday, sunny. Highs in the lower 70s. The 8 to 14 day outlook
from Tuesday, June 2nd to Monday, June 8th, calls for above normal temperatures and below normal precipitation. Normal high temperatures across central Pennsylvania during this period range from the low 70s over the Allegheny Mountains to the upper 70s across the lower Susquehanna Valley. Normal lows range from the upper 40s over the Alleghenies to the upper 50s across the lower Susquehanna Valley. Here's a short-term forecast for the following counties: Bedford, Blair, Cambria, and Huntingdon. Issued at 2:31 a.m. Areas of fog are developing across southern Pennsylvania early this morning. There are patches of dense fog, reducing the visibility to 1/4 of a mile or less. The dense fog may become more widespread over the next hour or two. Use extra caution and allow extra time to reach your destination if you are traveling through central Pennsylvania this morning. Here are the 3 a.m. conditions in the Altoona area. In Altoona, it was clear. The temperature was 59 degrees, the dew point 58, and the relative humidity 96%. The wind was northeast at 3 miles an hour. The pressure was 30.12 inches and steady. At State College, it was partly cloudy. The temperature was 57 degrees, the dew point 57, and the relative humidity 99%. The wind was calm. The pressure was 30.12 inches and falling. Now, a few other local conditions: Johnstown, cloudy 61, Dubois, partly cloudy 56, La Trobe, mostly cloudy 59, Pittsburgh, mostly cloudy 59, Erie, clear 51, Bradford, clear 45. To the south and east, York, fog 60, Selins Grove, fog 57, Harrisburg, partly cloudy 61, Philadelphia, mostly cloudy 65, Baltimore, partly cloudy 64, Washington, D.C., cloudy 66. Once again, in Altoona it was 59 degrees under clear skies. And at State College it was 57 degrees under partly cloudy skies. 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Here's the hazardous weather outlook for the following counties: Bedford, Blair, Cambria, and Huntingdon. For tonight, no hazardous weather is expected at this time. And now the extended outlook for the period Tuesday through Sunday. No hazardous weather is expected at this time. The Altoona Climate Summary for yesterday, May 25, 2026. Yesterday's high temperature of 77 degrees occurred at 4:13 p.m. This high was 4 degrees above the normal high of 73. Yesterday's low temperature of 56 degrees occurred at 1:12 a.m. This low was 3 degrees above the normal low of 53. 0.11 inches of precipitation fell yesterday, which brings the monthly total to 3.73 inches. This is 0.72 inches above the normal amount of 3.01 inches for May. The total precipitation for the season since March 1st now stands at 10.70 inches, which is 1.40 inches above normal. The total precipitation for the year is now 13.45 inches, which is 0.03 inches below normal. There were no heating degree days yesterday, which is 5 below normal. This leaves the monthly total at 244, which is 75 above normal. The yearly total since July 1st is 5,785, which is 82 above normal. There were 2 cooling degree days yesterday, which is normal. This brings the monthly total to 38, which is 4 above normal. The yearly total since January 1st is 70, which is 28 above normal. The average wind speed was less than 5 miles per hour yesterday. The normal high temperature for today is 73 degrees, and the normal low is 53. The record high for today is 88, which occurred in 2018, and the record low is 36, which occurred in 1988. Sunrise today is at 5:49 a.m. and sunset is at 8:32 p.m. This is NOAA Weather Radio WNG 589 in Frankstown, serving South Central Pennsylvania. Broadcasts originate from the National Weather Service in State College and are transmitted from the tower facilities provided by the Blair County Emergency Management Agency in Frankstown on a frequency of 162.425 MHz. We are located at Innovation Park in State College. 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Properly set weather radios with the alarm device will alert you when severe weather warnings or watches are issued.
Programming on this station will be temporarily changed during severe weather to bring you the latest information. Warnings and safety information from the National Weather Service may someday save your life or protect your property. Weak high pressure building across the region will bring a warming trend to the Keystone State into midweek. Another cold front will bring cooler weather by the end of the week. Aside from an isolated shower or storm along the Maryland border this evening, skies will continue to clear overnight with patchy fog developing. Some showers will be possible midweek, as the next front drops southward toward Pennsylvania. Lows tonight will range from the upper 40s across the north, to the lower 60s across the south. Highs on Tuesday and Wednesday will range from the mid to upper 70s across the south, to the lower 80s across the north and west. Lows Tuesday night will be in the upper 50s to lower 60s. Here is the latest National Weather Service forecast for Blair and Bedford counties, including the city of Altoona. Rest of tonight, mostly cloudy. Areas of dense fog. Visibility 1/4 mile or less at times. Near steady temperature in the lower 60s. Northeast winds around 5 miles an hour. Tuesday, mostly cloudy. Areas of dense fog before 10 a.m. Scattered showers. Isolated thunderstorms in the afternoon. Visibility 1/4 mile or less at times before 10 a.m. Rainfall amounts less than 1/10 of an inch. Highs in the mid-70s. East winds around 5 miles an hour, becoming south in the afternoon. Chance of rain 50%. Tuesday night, cloudy. Isolated thunderstorms through midnight. Scattered showers. Patchy fog after midnight. Rainfall amounts around 1/10 of an inch. Lows in the lower 60s. South winds around 5 miles an hour. Chance of rain 50%. Wednesday, cloudy. Patchy fog before 10 a.m. Numerous showers before 10 a.m., then scattered showers after 10 a.m. Isolated thunderstorms after 2 p.m. Rainfall amounts between 1/10 and 1/4 of an inch. Highs in the mid-70s. West winds around 5 miles an hour. Chance of rain 70%. Wednesday night, mostly cloudy with isolated showers through 2 a.m., then partly cloudy after 2 a.m. Rainfall amounts less than 1/10 of an inch. Lows in the upper 50s. West winds around 5 miles an hour. Gusts up to 20 miles an hour through midnight. Chance of rain 20%. Here is the latest National Weather Service forecast for Cambria County, including the city of Johnstown. Rest of tonight, mostly cloudy. Areas of dense fog. Visibility 1/4 mile or less at times. Lows in the mid-50s. East winds around 5 miles an hour. Tuesday, mostly cloudy, then becoming partly sunny between 8 a.m. and noon, then becoming mostly cloudy. Areas of dense fog before 10 a.m. Isolated showers between 10 a.m. and 2 p.m. Scattered showers with isolated thunderstorms after 2 p.m. Visibility 1/4 mile or less at times before 10 a.m. Rainfall amounts less than 1/10 of an inch. Highs in the mid-70s. Southeast winds around 5 miles an hour. Chance of rain 40%. Tuesday night, cloudy. Scattered showers with isolated thunderstorms before 8 p.m., then isolated showers between 8 p.m. and midnight. Scattered showers after midnight. Rainfall amounts less than 1/10 of an inch. Lows in the lower 60s. South winds around 5 miles an hour. Chance of rain 50%. Wednesday, cloudy. Scattered showers in the morning, then isolated showers between noon and 2 p.m. Scattered showers after 2 p.m. Rainfall amounts between 1/10 and 1/4 of an inch. Highs in the mid-70s. West winds 5 to 10 miles an hour. Chance of rain 50%. Wednesday night, cloudy with isolated showers before 8 p.m., then mostly cloudy after 8 p.m. Rainfall amounts less than 1/10 of an inch. Lows in the mid-50s. West winds 5 to 10 miles an hour. Chance of rain 20%. And now the extended forecast for South Central Pennsylvania. Thursday, sunny. Highs in the lower 70s. Thursday night, mostly clear. Lows in the upper 40s. Friday, sunny. Highs in the lower 70s.
Friday night, mostly clear. Lows in the upper 40s. Saturday, sunny. Highs around 70. Saturday night, mostly clear. Lows in the upper 40s. Sunday, sunny. Highs in the upper 60s. Sunday night, mostly clear. Lows in the lower 50s. Monday, sunny. Highs in the lower 70s. The 8 to 14 day outlook, from Tuesday, June 2nd to Monday, June 8th, calls for above normal temperatures and below normal precipitation. Normal high temperatures across central Pennsylvania during this period range from the low 70s over the Allegheny Mountains to the upper 70s across the lower Susquehanna Valley. Normal lows range from the upper 40s over the Alleghenies to the upper 50s across the lower Susquehanna Valley. Here's a short-term forecast for the following counties: Bedford, Blair, Cambria, and Huntingdon. Issued at 2:31 a.m. Areas of fog are developing across southern Pennsylvania early this morning. There are patches of dense fog, reducing the visibility to 1/4 of a mile or less. The dense fog may become more widespread over the next hour or two. Use extra caution and allow extra time to reach your destination if you are traveling through central Pennsylvania this morning. Here are the 3 a.m. conditions in the Altoona area. In Altoona, it was clear. The temperature was 59 degrees, the dew point 58, and the relative humidity 96%. The wind was northeast at 3 miles an hour. The pressure was 30.12 inches and steady. At State College, it was partly cloudy. The temperature was 57 degrees, the dew point 57, and the relative humidity 99%. The wind was calm. The pressure was 30.12 inches and falling. Now, a few other local conditions: Johnstown, cloudy 61, Dubois, partly cloudy 56, La Trobe, mostly cloudy 59, Pittsburgh, mostly cloudy 59, Erie, clear 51, Bradford, clear 45. To the south and east: York, fog 60, Selins Grove, fog 57, Harrisburg, partly cloudy 61, Philadelphia, mostly cloudy 65, Baltimore, partly cloudy 64, Washington, D.C., cloudy 66. Once again, in Altoona, it was 59 degrees under clear skies. And at State College, it was 57 degrees under partly cloudy skies. This is NOAA Weather Radio, All Hazards Station WNG 589. 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Here's the hazardous weather outlook for the following counties: Bedford, Blair, and Cambria. For today and tonight, patchy dense fog is expected this morning. The fog may become more widespread. And now the extended outlook for the period Wednesday through Monday. The probability for widespread hazardous weather is low. The Altoona climate summary for yesterday, May 25, 2026. Yesterday's high temperature of 77 degrees occurred at 4:13 p.m. This high was 4 degrees above the normal high of 73. Yesterday's low temperature of 56 degrees occurred at 1:12 a.m. This low was 3 degrees above the normal low of 53. 0.11 inches of precipitation fell yesterday, which brings the monthly total to 3.73 inches. This is 0.72 inches above the normal amount of 3.01 inches for May. The total precipitation for the season since March 1st now stands at 10.70 inches, which is 1.40 inches above normal. The total precipitation for the year is now 13.45 inches, which is 0.03 inches below normal. There were no heating degree days yesterday, which is 5 below normal. This leaves the monthly total at 244, which is 75 above normal. The yearly total since July 1st is 5,785, which is 82 above normal. There were 2 cooling degree days yesterday, which is normal. This brings the monthly total to 38, which is 4 above normal. The yearly total since January 1st is 70, which is 28 above normal. The average wind speed was less than 5 miles per hour yesterday. The normal high temperature for today is 73 degrees, and the normal low is 53. The record high for today is 88, which occurred in 2018, and the record low is 36, which occurred in 1988. Sunrise today is at 5:49 a.m. and sunset is at 8:32 p.m.
Weak high pressure building across the region will bring a warming trend to the Keystone State into midweek. Another cold front will bring cooler weather by the end of the week. Aside from an isolated shower or storm along the Maryland border this evening, skies will continue to clear overnight with patchy fog developing. Some showers will be possible midweek, as the next front drops southward toward Pennsylvania. Lows tonight will range from the upper 40s across the north, to the lower 60s across the south. Highs on Tuesday and Wednesday will range from the mid to upper 70s across the south, to the lower 80s across the north and west. Lows Tuesday night will be in the upper 50s to lower 60s. Here is the latest National Weather Service forecast for Blair and Bedford counties, including the city of Altoona. Rest of tonight, mostly cloudy. Areas of dense fog. Visibility 1/4 mile or less at times. Near steady temperature in the lower 60s. Northeast winds around 5 miles an hour. Tuesday, mostly cloudy. Areas of dense fog before 10 a.m. Scattered showers. Isolated thunderstorms in the afternoon. Visibility 1/4 mile or less at times before 10 a.m. Rainfall amounts less than 1/10 of an inch. Highs in the mid-70s. East winds around 5 miles an hour, becoming south in the afternoon. Chance of rain 50%. Tuesday night, cloudy. Isolated thunderstorms through midnight. Scattered showers. Patchy fog after midnight. Rainfall amounts around 1/10 of an inch. Lows in the lower 60s. South winds around 5 miles an hour. Chance of rain 50%. Wednesday, cloudy. Patchy fog before 10 a.m. Numerous showers before 10 a.m., then scattered showers after 10 a.m. Isolated thunderstorms after 2 p.m. Rainfall amounts between 1/10 and 1/4 of an inch. Highs in the mid-70s. West winds around 5 miles an hour. Chance of rain 70%. Wednesday night, mostly cloudy with isolated showers through 2 a.m., then partly cloudy after 2 a.m. Rainfall amounts less than 1/10 of an inch. Lows in the upper 50s. West winds around 5 miles an hour. Gusts up to 20 miles an hour through midnight. Chance of rain 20%. Here is the latest National Weather Service forecast for Cambria County, including the city of Johnstown. Rest of tonight, mostly cloudy. Areas of dense fog. Visibility 1/4 mile or less at times. Lows in the mid-50s. East winds around 5 miles an hour. Tuesday, mostly cloudy, then becoming partly sunny between 8 a.m. and noon, then becoming mostly cloudy. Areas of dense fog before 10 a.m. Isolated showers between 10 a.m. and 2 p.m. Scattered showers with isolated thunderstorms after 2 p.m. Visibility 1/4 mile or less at times before 10 a.m. Rainfall amounts less than 1/10 of an inch. Highs in the mid-70s. Southeast winds around 5 miles an hour. Chance of rain 40%. Tuesday night, cloudy. Scattered showers with isolated thunderstorms before 8 p.m., then isolated showers between 8 p.m. and midnight. Scattered showers after midnight. Rainfall amounts less than 1/10 of an inch. Lows in the lower 60s. South winds around 5 miles an hour. Chance of rain 50%. Wednesday, cloudy. Scattered showers in the morning, then isolated showers between noon and 2 p.m. Scattered showers after 2 p.m. Rainfall amounts between 1/10 and 1/4 of an inch. Highs in the mid-70s. West winds 5 to 10 miles an hour. Chance of rain 50%. Wednesday night, cloudy with isolated showers before 8 p.m., then mostly cloudy after 8 p.m. Rainfall amounts less than 1/10 of an inch. Lows in the mid-50s. West winds 5 to 10 miles an hour. Chance of rain 20%. And now the extended forecast for South Central Pennsylvania. Thursday, sunny. Highs in the lower 70s. Thursday night, mostly clear. Lows in the upper 40s. Friday, sunny. Highs in the lower 70s. Friday night, mostly clear. Lows in the upper 40s. Saturday, sunny. Highs around 70. Saturday night, mostly clear.
Lows in the upper 40s. Sunday, sunny. Highs in the upper 60s. Sunday night, mostly clear. Lows in the lower 50s. Monday, sunny. Highs in the lower 70s. The 8 to 14 day outlook, from Tuesday, June 2nd to Monday, June 8th, calls for above normal temperatures and below normal precipitation. Normal high temperatures across central Pennsylvania during this period range from the low 70s over the Allegheny Mountains to the upper 70s across the lower Susquehanna Valley. Normal lows range from the upper 40s over the Alleghenies to the upper 50s across the lower Susquehanna Valley. Here's a short-term forecast for the following counties: Bedford, Blair, Cambria, and Huntingdon. Issued at 2:31 a.m. Areas of fog are developing across southern Pennsylvania early this morning. There are patches of dense fog, reducing the visibility to 1/4 of a mile or less. The dense fog may become more widespread over the next hour or two. Use extra caution and allow extra time to reach your destination if you are traveling through central Pennsylvania this morning. Here are the 3 a.m. conditions in the Altoona area. In Altoona, it was clear. The temperature was 59 degrees, the dew point 58, and the relative humidity 96%. The wind was northeast at 3 miles an hour. The pressure was 30.12 inches and steady. At State College, it was partly cloudy. The temperature was 57 degrees, the dew point 57, and the relative humidity 99%. The wind was calm. The pressure was 30.12 inches and falling. Now, a few other local conditions: Johnstown, cloudy 61, Dubois, partly cloudy 56, Latrobe, mostly cloudy 59, Pittsburgh, mostly cloudy 59, Erie, clear 51, Bradford, clear 45. To the south and east: York, fog 60, Selins Grove, fog 57, Harrisburg, partly cloudy 61, Philadelphia, mostly cloudy 65, Baltimore, partly cloudy 64, Washington, D.C., cloudy 66. Once again, in Altoona it was 59 degrees under clear skies. And at State College it was 57 degrees under partly cloudy skies. This is NOAA Weather Radio, All Hazards Station WNG 589. 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Here's the hazardous weather outlook for the following counties: Bedford, Blair, and Cambria. For today and tonight, patchy dense fog is expected this morning. The fog may become more widespread. And now the extended outlook for the period Wednesday through Monday. The probability for widespread hazardous weather is low. The Altoona climate summary for yesterday, May 25, 2026. Yesterday's high temperature of 77 degrees occurred at 4:13 p.m. This high was 4 degrees above the normal high of 73. Yesterday's low temperature of 56 degrees occurred at 1:12 a.m. This low was 3 degrees above the normal low of 53. 0.11 inches of precipitation fell yesterday, which brings the monthly total to 3.73 inches. This is 0.72 inches above the normal amount of 3.01 inches for May. The total precipitation for the season since March 1st now stands at 10.70 inches, which is 1.40 inches above normal. The total precipitation for the year is now 13.45 inches, which is 0.03 inches below normal. There were no heating degree days yesterday, which is 5 below normal. This leaves the monthly total at 244, which is 75 above normal. The yearly total since July 1st is 5,785, which is 82 above normal. There were 2 cooling degree days yesterday, which is normal. This brings the monthly total to 38, which is 4 above normal. The yearly total since January 1st is 70, which is 28 above normal. The average wind speed was less than 5 miles per hour yesterday. The normal high temperature for today is 73 degrees, and the normal low is 53. The record high for today is 88, which occurred in 2018, and the record low is 36, which occurred in 1988. Sunrise today is at 5:49 a.m. and sunset is at 8:32 p.m. Weak high pressure building across the region will bring a warming trend to the Keystone State into midweek. Another cold front will bring cooler weather by the end of the week.
Aside from an isolated shower or storm along the Maryland border this evening, skies will continue to clear overnight with patchy fog developing. Some showers will be possible midweek, as the next front drops southward toward Pennsylvania. Lows tonight will range

northeast winds around 5 miles an hour. Tuesday, mostly cloudy. Areas of dense fog before 10 a.m. Scattered showers. Isolated thunderstorms in the afternoon. Visibility 1/4 mile or less at times before 10 a.m. Rainfall amounts less than 1/10 of an inch. Highs in the mid-70s. East winds around 5 miles an hour, becoming south in the afternoon. Chance of rain 50%. Tuesday night, cloudy. Isolated thunderstorms through midnight. Scattered showers. Patchy fog after midnight. Rainfall amounts around 1/10 of an inch. Lows in the lower 60s. South winds around 5 miles an hour. Chance of rain 50%. Wednesday, cloudy. Patchy fog before 10 a.m. Numerous showers before 10 a.m., then scattered showers after 10 a.m. Isolated thunderstorms after 2 p.m. Rainfall amounts between 1/10 and 1/4 of an inch. Highs in the mid-70s. West winds around 5 miles an hour. Chance of rain 70%. Wednesday night, mostly cloudy with isolated showers through 2 a.m., then partly cloudy after 2 a.m. Rainfall amounts less than 1/10 of an inch. Lows in the upper 50s. West winds around 5 miles an hour. Gusts up to 20 miles an hour through midnight. Chance of rain 20%. Here is the latest National Weather Service forecast for Cambria County, including the city of Johnstown. Rest of tonight, mostly cloudy. Areas of dense fog. Visibility 1/4 mile or less at times. Lows in the mid-50s. East winds around 5 miles an hour. Tuesday, mostly cloudy, then becoming partly sunny between 8 a.m. and noon, then becoming mostly cloudy. Areas of dense fog before 10 a.m. Isolated showers between 10 a.m. and 2 p.m. Scattered showers with isolated thunderstorms after 2 p.m. Visibility 1/4 mile or less at times before 10 a.m. Rainfall amounts less than 1/10 of an inch. Highs in the mid-70s. Southeast winds around 5 miles an hour. Chance of rain 40%. Tuesday night, cloudy. Scattered showers with isolated thunderstorms before 8 p.m., then isolated showers between 8 p.m. and midnight. Scattered showers after midnight. Rainfall amounts less than 1/10 of an inch. Lows in the lower 60s. South winds around 5 miles an hour. Chance of rain 50%. Wednesday, cloudy. Scattered showers in the morning, then isolated showers between noon and 2 p.m. Scattered showers after 2 p.m. Rainfall amounts between 1/10 and 1/4 of an inch. Highs in the mid-70s. West winds 5 to 10 miles an hour. Chance of rain 50%. Wednesday night, cloudy with isolated showers before 8 p.m., then mostly cloudy after 8 p.m. Rainfall amounts less than 1/10 of an inch. Lows in the mid-50s. West winds 5 to 10 miles an hour. Chance of rain 20%. And now the extended forecast for South Central Pennsylvania. Thursday, sunny. Highs in the lower 70s. Thursday night, mostly clear. Lows in the upper 40s. Friday, sunny. Highs in the lower 70s. Friday night, mostly clear. Lows in the upper 40s. Saturday, sunny. Highs around 70. Saturday night, mostly clear. Lows in the upper 40s. Sunday, sunny. Highs in the upper 60s. Sunday night, mostly clear. Lows in the lower 50s. Monday, sunny. Highs in the lower 70s. The 8 to 14 day outlook, from Tuesday, June 2nd to Monday, June 8th, calls for above normal temperatures and below normal precipitation. Normal high temperatures across central Pennsylvania during this period range from the low 70s over the Allegheny Mountains to the upper 70s across the lower Susquehanna Valley. Normal lows range from the upper 40s over the Alleghenies to the upper 50s across the lower Susquehanna Valley. Here's a short-term forecast for the following counties: Bedford, Blair, Cambria, and Huntingdon. Issued at 2:31 a.m. Areas of fog are developing across southern Pennsylvania early this morning. There are patches of dense fog, reducing the visibility

1/4 of a mile or less. The dense fog may become more widespread over the next hour or two. Use extra caution and allow extra time to reach your destination if you are traveling through central Pennsylvania this morning. Here are the 3 a.m. conditions in the Altoona area. In Altoona, it was clear. The temperature was 59 degrees, the dew point 58, and the relative humidity 96%. The wind was northeast at 3 miles an hour. The pressure was 30.12 inches and steady. At State College, it was partly cloudy. The temperature was 57 degrees, the dew point 57, and the relative humidity 99%. The wind was calm. The pressure was 30.12 inches and falling. Now, a few other local conditions: Johnstown, cloudy 61, Dubois, partly cloudy 56, La Trobe, mostly cloudy 59, Pittsburgh, mostly cloudy 59, Erie, clear 51, Bradford, clear 45. To the south and east, York, fog 60, Selins Grove, fog 57, Harrisburg, partly cloudy 61, Philadelphia, mostly cloudy 65, Baltimore, partly cloudy 64, Washington, D.C., cloudy 66. Once again, in Altoona, it was 59 degrees under clear skies. And at State College, it was 57 degrees under partly cloudy skies. This is NOAA Weather Radio, All Hazards Station WNG 589. 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Here's the hazardous weather outlook for the following counties: Bedford, Blair, and Cambria. For today and tonight, patchy dense fog is expected this morning. The fog may become more widespread. And now the extended outlook for the period Wednesday through Monday. The probability for widespread hazardous weather is low. The Altoona climate summary for yesterday, May 25, 2026. Yesterday's high temperature of 77 degrees occurred at 4:13 p.m. This high was 4 degrees above the normal high of 73. Yesterday's low temperature of 56 degrees occurred at 1:12 a.m. This low was 3 degrees above the normal low of 53. 0.11 inches of precipitation fell yesterday, which brings the monthly total to 3.73 inches. This is 0.72 inches above the normal amount of 3.01 inches for May. The total precipitation for the season since March 1st now stands at 10.70 inches, which is 1.40 inches above normal. The total precipitation for the year is now 13.45 inches, which is 0.03 inches below normal. There were no heating degree days yesterday, which is 5 below normal. This leaves the monthly total at 244, which is 75 above normal. The yearly total since July 1st is 5,785, which is 82 above normal. There were 2 cooling degree days yesterday, which is normal. This brings the monthly total to 38, which is 4 above normal. The yearly total since January 1st is 70, which is 28 above normal. The average wind speed was less than 5 miles per hour yesterday. The normal high temperature for today is 73 degrees, and the normal low is 53. The record high for today is 88, which occurred in 2018, and the record low is 36, which occurred in 1988. Sunrise today is at 5:49 a.m. and sunset is at 8:32 p.m. Weak high pressure building across the region will bring a warming trend to the Keystone State into midweek. Another cold front will bring cooler weather by the end of the week. Aside from an isolated shower or storm along the Maryland border this evening, skies will continue to clear overnight with patchy fog developing. Some showers will be possible midweek, as the next front drops southward toward Pennsylvania. Lows tonight will range from the upper 40s across the north to the lower 60s across the south. Highs on Tuesday and Wednesday will range from the mid to upper 70s across the south to the lower 80s across the north and west. Lows Tuesday night will be in the upper 50s to lower 60s. Here is the latest National Weather Service forecast for Blair and Bedford counties, including the city of Altoona. Rest of tonight, mostly cloudy. Areas of dense fog. Visibility 1/4 mile or less at times. Near steady temperature in the lower 60s. Northeast winds around 5 miles an hour. Tuesday, mostly cloudy. Areas of dense fog before 10 a.m. Scattered showers.
isolated thunderstorms in the afternoon. Visibility 1/4 mile or less at times before 10 a.m. Rainfall amounts less than 1/10 of an inch. Highs in the mid-70s. East winds around 5 miles an hour, becoming south in the afternoon. Chance of rain 50%. Tuesday night, cloudy. Isolated thunderstorms through midnight. Scattered showers. Patchy fog after midnight. Rainfall amounts around 1/10 of an inch. Lows in the lower 60s. South winds around 5 miles an hour. Chance of rain 50%. Wednesday, cloudy. Patchy fog before 10 a.m. Numerous showers before 10 a.m., then scattered showers after 10 a.m. Isolated thunderstorms after 2 p.m. Rainfall amounts between 1/10 and 1/4 of an inch. Highs in the mid-70s. West winds around 5 miles an hour. Chance of rain 70%. Wednesday night, mostly cloudy with isolated showers through 2 a.m., then partly cloudy after 2 a.m. Rainfall amounts less than 1/10 of an inch. Lows in the upper 50s. West winds around 5 miles an hour. Gusts up to 20 miles an hour through midnight. Chance of rain 20%. Here is the latest National Weather Service forecast for Cambria County, including the city of Johnstown. Rest of tonight, mostly cloudy. Areas of dense fog. Visibility 1/4 mile or less at times. Lows in the mid-50s. East winds around 5 miles an hour. Tuesday, mostly cloudy, then becoming partly sunny between 8 a.m. and noon, then becoming mostly cloudy. Areas of dense fog before 10 a.m. Isolated showers between 10 a.m. and 2 p.m. Scattered showers with isolated thunderstorms after 2 p.m. Visibility 1/4 mile or less at times before 10 a.m. Rainfall amounts less than 1/10 of an inch. Highs in the mid-70s. Southeast winds around 5 miles an hour. Chance of rain 40%. Tuesday night, cloudy. Scattered showers with isolated thunderstorms before 8 p.m., then isolated showers between 8 p.m. and midnight. Scattered showers after midnight. Rainfall amounts less than 1/10 of an inch. Lows in the lower 60s. South winds around 5 miles an hour. Chance of rain 50%. Wednesday, cloudy. Scattered showers in the morning, then isolated showers between noon and 2 p.m. Scattered showers after 2 p.m. Rainfall amounts between 1/10 and 1/4 of an inch. Highs in the mid-70s. West winds 5 to 10 miles an hour. Chance of rain 50%. Wednesday night, cloudy with isolated showers before 8 p.m., then mostly cloudy after 8 p.m. Rainfall amounts less than 1/10 of an inch. Lows in the mid-50s. West winds 5 to 10 miles an hour. Chance of rain 20%. And now the extended forecast for South Central Pennsylvania. Thursday, sunny. Highs in the lower 70s. Thursday night, mostly clear. Lows in the upper 40s. Friday, sunny. Highs in the lower 70s. Friday night, mostly clear. Lows in the upper 40s. Saturday, sunny. Highs around 70. Saturday night, mostly clear. Lows in the upper 40s. Sunday, sunny. Highs in the upper 60s. Sunday night, mostly clear. Lows in the lower 50s. Monday, sunny. Highs in the lower 70s. The 8 to 14 day outlook, from Tuesday, June 2nd to Monday, June 8th, calls for above normal temperatures and below normal precipitation. Normal high temperatures across central Pennsylvania during this period range from the low 70s over the Allegheny Mountains to the upper 70s across the lower Susquehanna Valley. Normal lows range from the upper 40s over the Alleghenies to the upper 50s across the lower Susquehanna Valley. Here's a short-term forecast for the following counties: Bedford, Blair, Cambria, and Huntingdon. Issued at 2:31 a.m. Areas of fog are developing across southern Pennsylvania early this morning. There are patches of dense fog, reducing the visibility to 1/4 of a mile or less. The dense fog may become more widespread over the next hour or two.
Use extra caution and allow extra time to reach your destination if you are traveling through central Pennsylvania this morning. Here are the 3 a.m. conditions in the Altoona area. In Altoona, it was clear. The temperature was 59 degrees, the dew point 58, and the relative humidity 96%. The wind was northeast at 3 miles an hour. The pressure was 30.12 inches and steady. At State College, it was partly cloudy. The temperature was 57 degrees, the dew point 57, and the relative humidity 99%. The wind was calm. The pressure was 30.12 inches and falling. Now, a few other local conditions: Johnstown, cloudy 61, DuBois, partly cloudy 56, La Trobe, mostly cloudy 59, Pittsburgh, mostly cloudy 59, Erie, clear 51, Bradford, clear 45. To the south and east, York, fog 60, Selins Grove, fog 57, Harrisburg, partly cloudy 61, Philadelphia, mostly cloudy 65, Baltimore, partly cloudy 64, Washington, D.C., cloudy 66. Once again, in Altoona it was 59 degrees under clear skies. And at State College it was 57 degrees under partly cloudy skies. This is NOAA Weather Radio, All Hazards Station WNG 589. 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Here's the hazardous weather outlook for the following counties: Bedford, Blair, and Cambria. For today and tonight, patchy dense fog is expected this morning. The fog may become more widespread. And now the extended outlook for the period Wednesday through Monday. The probability for widespread hazardous weather is low. The Altoona climate summary for yesterday, May 25, 2026. Yesterday's high temperature of 77 degrees occurred at 4:13 p.m. This high was 4 degrees above the normal high of 73. Yesterday's low temperature of 56 degrees occurred at 1:12 a.m. This low was 3 degrees above the normal low of 53. 0.11 inches of precipitation fell yesterday, which brings the monthly total to 3.73 inches. This is 0.72 inches above the normal amount of 3.01 inches for May. The total precipitation for the season since March 1st now stands at 10.70 inches, which is 1.40 inches above normal. The total precipitation for the year is now 13.45 inches, which is 0.03 inches below normal. There were no heating degree days yesterday, which is 5 below normal. This leaves the monthly total at 244, which is 75 above normal. The yearly total since July 1st is 5,785, which is 82 above normal. There were 2 cooling degree days yesterday, which is normal. This brings the monthly total to 38, which is 4 above normal. The yearly total since January 1st is 70, which is 28 above normal. The average wind speed was less than 5 miles per hour yesterday. The normal high temperature for today is 73 degrees, and the normal low is 53. The record high for today is 88, which occurred in 2018, and the record low is 36, which occurred in 1988. Sunrise today is at 5:49 a.m. and sunset is at 8:32 p.m. Weak high pressure building across the region will bring a warming trend to the Keystone State into midweek. Another cold front will bring cooler weather by the end of the week. Aside from an isolated shower or storm along the Maryland border this evening, skies will continue to clear overnight with patchy fog developing. Some showers will be possible midweek as the next front drops southward toward Pennsylvania. Lows tonight will range from the upper 40s across the north to the lower 60s across the south. Highs on Tuesday and Wednesday will range from the mid to upper 70s across the south to the lower 80s across the north and west. Lows Tuesday night will be in the upper 50s to lower 60s. Here is the latest National Weather Service forecast for Blair and Bedford counties, including the city of Altoona. Rest of tonight, mostly cloudy. Areas of dense fog. Visibility 1/4 mile or less at times. Near steady temperature in the lower 60s. Northeast winds around 5 miles an hour. Tuesday, mostly cloudy. Areas of dense fog before 10 a.m. Scattered showers. Isolated thunderstorms in the afternoon. Visibility 1/4 mile or less at times before 10 a.m.
Rainfall amounts less than a tenth of an inch. Highs in the mid-70s. East winds around 5 miles an hour, becoming south in the afternoon. Chance of rain 50%. Tuesday night, cloudy. Isolated thunderstorms through midnight. Scattered showers. Patchy fog after midnight. Rainfall amounts around a tenth of an inch. Lows in the lower 60s. South winds around 5 miles an hour. Chance of rain 50%. Wednesday, cloudy. Patchy fog before 10 a.m. Numerous showers before 10 a.m., then scattered showers after 10 a.m. Isolated thunderstorms after 2 p.m. Rainfall amounts between a tenth and a quarter of an inch. Highs in the mid-70s. West winds around 5 miles an hour. Chance of rain 70%. Wednesday night, mostly cloudy with isolated showers through 2 a.m., then partly cloudy after 2 a.m. Rainfall amounts less than a tenth of an inch. Lows in the upper 50s. West winds around 5 miles an hour. Gusts up to 20 miles an hour through midnight. Chance of rain 20%. Here is the latest National Weather Service forecast for Cambria County, including the city of Johnstown. Rest of tonight, mostly cloudy. Areas of dense fog. Visibility 1/4 mile or less at times. Lows in the mid-50s. East winds around 5 miles an hour. Tuesday, mostly cloudy, then becoming partly sunny between 8 a.m. and noon, then becoming mostly cloudy. Areas of dense fog before 10 a.m. Isolated showers between 10 a.m. and 2 p.m. Scattered showers with isolated thunderstorms after 2 p.m. Visibility 1/4 mile or less at times before 10 a.m. Rainfall amounts less than a tenth of an inch. Highs in the mid-70s. Southeast winds around 5 miles an hour. Chance of rain 40%. Tuesday night, cloudy. Scattered showers with isolated thunderstorms before 8 p.m., then isolated showers between 8 p.m. and midnight. Scattered showers after midnight. Rainfall amounts less than a tenth of an inch. Lows in the lower 60s. South winds around 5 miles an hour. Chance of rain 50%. Wednesday, cloudy. Scattered showers in the morning, then isolated showers between noon and 2 p.m. Scattered showers after 2 p.m. Rainfall amounts between a tenth and a quarter of an inch. Highs in the mid-70s. West winds 5 to 10 miles an hour. Chance of rain 50%. Wednesday night, cloudy with isolated showers before 8 p.m., then mostly cloudy after 8 p.m. Rainfall amounts less than a tenth of an inch. Lows in the mid-50s. West winds 5 to 10 miles an hour. Chance of rain 20%. And now the extended forecast for South Central Pennsylvania. Thursday, sunny. Highs in the lower 70s. Thursday night, mostly clear. Lows in the upper 40s. Friday, sunny. Highs in the lower 70s. Friday night, mostly clear. Lows in the upper 40s. Saturday, sunny. Highs around 70. Saturday night, mostly clear. Lows in the upper 40s. Sunday, sunny. Highs in the upper 60s. Sunday night, mostly clear. Lows in the lower 50s. Monday, sunny. Highs in the lower 70s. The 8 to 14 day outlook, from Tuesday, June 2nd to Monday, June 8th, calls for above normal temperatures and below normal precipitation. Normal high temperatures across central Pennsylvania during this period range from the low 70s over the Allegheny Mountains to the upper 70s across the lower Susquehanna Valley. Normal lows range from the upper 40s over the Alleghenies to the upper 50s across the lower Susquehanna Valley. Here's a short-term forecast for the following counties: Bedford, Blair, Cambria, and Huntingdon. Issued at 2:31 a.m. Areas of fog are developing across southern Pennsylvania early this morning. There are patches of dense fog, reducing the visibility to 1/4 mile or less. The dense fog may become more widespread over the next hour or two. Use extra caution and allow extra time to reach your destination if you are traveling through central Pennsylvania this morning. Here are the 4 a.m. conditions in the Altoona area.
in Altoona, fog was reported, reducing the visibility to 1/4 of a mile. The temperature was 60 degrees, the dew point 59, and the relative humidity 96%. The wind was east at 5 miles an hour. The pressure was 30.11 inches and falling. At State College, it was partly cloudy. The temperature was 56 degrees, the dew point 56, and the relative humidity 99%. The wind was calm. The pressure was 30.12 inches and falling. Now, a few other local conditions: Johnstown, partly cloudy 61, Dubois, partly cloudy 54, La Trobe, partly cloudy 59, Pittsburgh mostly cloudy 59, Erie, clear 50, Bradford clear 43. To the south and east, York, fog 58, Selins Grove fog 56, Harrisburg partly cloudy 61, Philadelphia mostly cloudy 65, Baltimore mostly cloudy 65, Washington DC cloudy 64. Once again, in Altoona it was 60 degrees with fog. And at State College it was 56 degrees under partly cloudy skies. This is NOAA Weather Radio, All Hazards Station WNG 589. 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Here are the 4 a.m. conditions in the Altoona area. In Altoona, fog was reported, reducing the visibility to 1/4 of a mile. The temperature was 60 degrees, the dew point 59, and the relative humidity 96%. The wind was east at 5 miles an hour. The pressure was 30.11 inches and falling. At State College, it was clear. The temperature was 56 degrees, the dew point 56, and the relative humidity 99%. The wind was calm. The pressure was 30.12 inches and falling. Now, a few other local conditions: Johnstown, partly cloudy 61, Dubois, clear 54, La Trobe, partly cloudy 59, Pittsburgh mostly cloudy 59, Erie, clear 50, Bradford clear 43. To the south and east, York, fog 58, Selins Grove fog 56, Harrisburg partly cloudy 61, Philadelphia mostly cloudy 65, Baltimore mostly cloudy 65, Washington DC cloudy 64. Once again, in Altoona it was 60 degrees with fog. And at State College it was 56 degrees under clear skies. 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Here's the hazardous weather outlook for the following counties: Bedford, Blair, and Cambria. For today and tonight, patchy dense fog is expected this morning. The fog may become more widespread. And now the extended outlook for the period Wednesday through Monday. The probability for widespread hazardous weather is low. The Altoona climate summary for yesterday, May 25, 2026. Yesterday's high temperature of 77 degrees occurred at 4:13 p.m. This high was 4 degrees above the normal high of 73. Yesterday's low temperature of 56 degrees occurred at 1:12 a.m. This low was 3 degrees above the normal low of 53. 0.11 inches of precipitation fell yesterday, which brings the monthly total to 3.73 inches. This is 0.72 inches above the normal amount of 3.01 inches for May. The total precipitation for the season since March 1st now stands at 10.70 inches, which is 1.40 inches above normal. The total precipitation for the year is now 13.45 inches, which is 0.03 inches below normal. There were no heating degree days yesterday, which is 5 below normal. This leaves the monthly total at 244, which is 75 above normal. The yearly total since July 1st is 5,785, which is 82 above normal. There were 2 cooling degree days yesterday, which is normal. This brings the monthly total to 38, which is 4 above normal. The yearly total since January 1st is 70, which is 28 above normal. The average wind speed was less than 5 miles per hour yesterday. The normal high temperature for today is 73 degrees, and the normal low is 53. The record high for today is 88, which occurred in 2018, and the record low is 36, which occurred in 1988. Sunrise today is at 5:49 a.m. and sunset is at 8:32 p.m.
Weak high pressure building across the region will bring a warming trend to the Keystone State into midweek. Another cold front will bring cooler weather by the end of the week. Aside from an isolated shower or storm along the Maryland border this evening, skies will continue to clear overnight with patchy fog developing. Some showers will be possible midweek, as the next front drops southward toward Pennsylvania. Lows tonight will range from the upper 40s across the north, to the lower 60s across the south. Highs on Tuesday and Wednesday will range from the mid to upper 70s across the south, to the lower 80s across the north and west. Lows Tuesday night will be in the upper 50s to lower 60s. Here is the latest National Weather Service forecast for Blair and Bedford counties, including the city of Altoona. Rest of tonight, mostly cloudy. Areas of dense fog. Visibility 1/4 mile or less at times. Near steady temperature in the lower 60s. Northeast winds around 5 miles an hour. Tuesday, mostly cloudy. Areas of dense fog before 10 a.m. Scattered showers. Isolated thunderstorms in the afternoon. Visibility 1/4 mile or less at times before 10 a.m. Rainfall amounts less than 1/10 of an inch. Highs in the mid-70s. East winds around 5 miles an hour, becoming south in the afternoon. Chance of rain 50%. Tuesday night, cloudy. Isolated thunderstorms through midnight. Scattered showers. Patchy fog after midnight. Rainfall amounts around 1/10 of an inch. Lows in the lower 60s. South winds around 5 miles an hour. Chance of rain 50%. Wednesday, cloudy. Patchy fog before 10 a.m. Numerous showers before 10 a.m., then scattered showers after 10 a.m. Isolated thunderstorms after 2 p.m. Rainfall amounts between 1/10 and 1/4 of an inch. Highs in the mid-70s. West winds around 5 miles an hour. Chance of rain 70%. Wednesday night, mostly cloudy with isolated showers through 2 a.m., then partly cloudy after 2 a.m. Rainfall amounts less than 1/10 of an inch. Lows in the upper 50s. West winds around 5 miles an hour. Gusts up to 20 miles an hour through midnight. Chance of rain 20%. Here is the latest National Weather Service forecast for Cambria County, including the city of Johnstown. Rest of tonight, mostly cloudy. Areas of dense fog. Visibility 1/4 mile or less at times. Lows in the mid-50s. East winds around 5 miles an hour. Tuesday, mostly cloudy, then becoming partly sunny between 8 a.m. and noon, then becoming mostly cloudy. Areas of dense fog before 10 a.m. Isolated showers between 10 a.m. and 2 p.m. Scattered showers with isolated thunderstorms after 2 p.m. Visibility 1/4 mile or less at times before 10 a.m. Rainfall amounts less than 1/10 of an inch. Highs in the mid-70s. Southeast winds around 5 miles an hour. Chance of rain 40%. Tuesday night, cloudy. Scattered showers with isolated thunderstorms before 8 p.m., then isolated showers between 8 p.m. and midnight. Scattered showers after midnight. Rainfall amounts less than 1/10 of an inch. Lows in the lower 60s. South winds around 5 miles an hour. Chance of rain 50%. Wednesday, cloudy. Scattered showers in the morning, then isolated showers between noon and 2 p.m. Scattered showers after 2 p.m. Rainfall amounts between 1/10 and 1/4 of an inch. Highs in the mid-70s. West winds 5 to 10 miles an hour. Chance of rain 50%. Wednesday night, cloudy with isolated showers before 8 p.m., then mostly cloudy after 8 p.m. Rainfall amounts less than 1/10 of an inch. Lows in the mid-50s. West winds 5 to 10 miles an hour. Chance of rain 20%. And now the extended forecast for South Central Pennsylvania. Thursday, sunny. Highs in the lower 70s. Thursday night, mostly clear. Lows in the upper 40s. Friday, sunny. Highs in the lower 70s. Friday night, mostly clear. Lows in the upper 40s. Saturday, sunny. Highs around 70. Saturday night, mostly clear.
lows in the upper 40s. Sunday, sunny. Highs in the upper 60s. Sunday night, mostly clear. Lows in the lower 50s. Monday, sunny. Highs in the lower 70s. The 8 to 14 day outlook, from Tuesday, June 2nd to Monday, June 8th, calls for above normal temperatures and below normal precipitation. Normal high temperatures across central Pennsylvania during this period range from the low 70s over the Allegheny Mountains to the upper 70s across the lower Susquehanna Valley. Normal lows range from the upper 40s over the Alleghenies to the upper 50s across the lower Susquehanna Valley. Here's a short-term forecast for the following counties: Bedford, Blair, Cambria, and Huntingdon. Issued at 2:31 a.m. Areas of fog are developing across southern Pennsylvania early this morning. There are patches of dense fog, reducing the visibility to 1/4 of a mile or less. The dense fog may become more widespread over the next hour or two. Use extra caution and allow extra time to reach your destination if you are traveling through central Pennsylvania this morning. Here are the 4 a.m. conditions in the Altoona area. In Altoona, fog was reported, reducing the visibility to 1/4 of a mile. The temperature was 60 degrees, the dew point 59, and the relative humidity 96%. The wind was east at 5 miles an hour. The pressure was 30.11 inches and falling. At State College, it was clear. The temperature was 56 degrees, the dew point 56, and the relative humidity 99%. The wind was calm. The pressure was 30.12 inches and falling. Now, a few other local conditions: Johnstown, partly cloudy 61, Dubois, clear 54, La Trobe, partly cloudy 59, Pittsburgh, mostly cloudy 59, Erie, clear 50, Bradford, clear 43. To the south and east, York, fog 58, Selams Grove, fog 56, Harrisburg, partly cloudy 61, Philadelphia, mostly cloudy 65, Baltimore, mostly cloudy 65, Washington, D.C., cloudy 64. Once again, in Altoona, it was 60 degrees with fog. And at State College, it was 56 degrees under clear skies. 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Here's the hazardous weather outlook for the following counties: Bedford, Blair, and Cambria. For today and tonight, patchy dense fog is expected this morning. The fog may become more widespread. And now the extended outlook for the period Wednesday through Monday. The probability for widespread hazardous weather is low. The Altoona climate summary for yesterday, May 25, 2026. Yesterday's high temperature of 77 degrees occurred at 4:13 p.m. This high was 4 degrees above the normal high of 73. Yesterday's low temperature of 56 degrees occurred at 1:12 a.m. This low was 3 degrees above the normal low of 53. 0.11 inches of precipitation fell yesterday, which brings the monthly total to 3.73 inches. This is 0.72 inches above the normal amount of 3.01 inches for May. The total precipitation for the season since March 1st now stands at 10.70 inches, which is 1.40 inches above normal. The total precipitation for the year is now 13.45 inches, which is 0.03 inches below normal. There were no heating degree days yesterday, which is 5 below normal. This leaves the monthly total at 244, which is 75 above normal. The yearly total since July 1st is 5,785, which is 82 above normal. There were 2 cooling degree days yesterday, which is normal. This brings the monthly total to 38, which is 4 above normal. The yearly total since January 1st is 70, which is 28 above normal. The average wind speed was less than 5 miles per hour yesterday. The normal high temperature for today is 73 degrees, and the normal low is 53. The record high for today is 88, which occurred in 2018, and the record low is 36, which occurred in 1988. Sunrise today is at 5:49 a.m. and sunset is at 8:32 p.m. This is NOAA Weather Radio WMG 589 in Frankstown, serving South Central Pennsylvania.
Broadcasts originate from the National Weather Service and State College and are transmitted from the tower facilities provided by the Blair County Emergency Management Agency in Frankstown on a frequency of 162.425 MHz. We are located at Innovation Park in State College. 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Properly set weather radios with the alarm device will alert you when severe weather warnings or watches are issued. Programming on this station will be temporarily changed during severe weather to bring you the latest information. Warnings and safety information from the National Weather Service may someday save your life or protect your property. Weak high pressure building across the region will bring a warming trend to the Keystone State into midweek. Another cold front will bring cooler weather by the end of the week. Aside from an isolated shower or storm along the Maryland border this evening, skies will continue to clear overnight with patchy fog developing. Some showers will be possible midweek, as the next front drops southward toward Pennsylvania. Lows tonight will range from the upper 40s across the north, to the lower 60s across the south. Highs on Tuesday and Wednesday will range from the mid to upper 70s across the south, to the lower 80s across the north and west. Lows Tuesday night will be in the upper 50s to lower 60s. Here is the latest National Weather Service forecast for Blair and Bedford counties, including the city of Altoona. Rest of tonight, mostly cloudy. Areas of dense fog. Visibility 1/4 mile or less at times. Near steady temperature in the lower 60s. Northeast winds around 5 miles an hour. Tuesday, mostly cloudy. Areas of dense fog before 10 a.m. Scattered showers. Isolated thunderstorms in the afternoon. Visibility 1/4 mile or less at times before 10 a.m. Rainfall amounts less than 1/10 of an inch. Highs in the mid-70s. East winds around 5 miles an hour, becoming south in the afternoon. Chance of rain 50%. Tuesday night, cloudy. Isolated thunderstorms through midnight. Scattered showers. Patchy fog after midnight. Rainfall amounts around 1/10 of an inch. Lows in the lower 60s. South winds around 5 miles an hour. Chance of rain 50%. Wednesday, cloudy. Patchy fog before 10 a.m. Numerous showers before 10 a.m., then scattered showers after 10 a.m. Isolated thunderstorms after 2 p.m. Rainfall amounts between 1/10 and 1/4 of an inch. Highs in the mid-70s. West winds around 5 miles an hour. Chance of rain 70%. Wednesday night, mostly cloudy with isolated showers through 2 a.m., then partly cloudy after 2 a.m. Rainfall amounts less than 1/10 of an inch. Lows in the upper 50s. West winds around 5 miles an hour. Gusts up to 20 miles an hour through midnight. Chance of rain 20%. Here is the latest National Weather Service forecast for Cambria County, including the city of Johnstown. Rest of tonight, mostly cloudy. Areas of dense fog. Visibility 1/4 mile or less at times. Lows in the mid-50s. East winds around 5 miles an hour. Tuesday, mostly cloudy, then becoming partly sunny between 8 a.m. and noon, then becoming mostly cloudy. Areas of dense fog before 10 a.m. Isolated showers between 10 a.m. and 2 p.m. Scattered showers with isolated thunderstorms after 2 p.m. Visibility 1/4 mile or less at times before 10 a.m. Rainfall amounts less than 1/10 of an inch. Highs in the mid-70s. Southeast winds around 5 miles an hour. Chance of rain 40%. Tuesday night, cloudy. Scattered showers with isolated thunderstorms before 8 p.m., then isolated showers between 8 p.m. and midnight. Scattered showers after midnight. Rainfall amounts less than 1/10 of an inch. Lows in the lower 60s. South winds around 5 miles an hour. Chance of rain 50%. Wednesday, cloudy. Scattered showers in the morning, then isolated showers between noon and 2 p.m. Scattered showers after 2 p.m. Rainfall amounts between 1/10 and 1/4 of an inch. Highs in the mid-70s. West winds 5 to 10 miles an hour. Chance of rain 50%. Wednesday night, cloudy with isolated showers before 8 p.m., then mostly cloudy after 8 p.m.
Rainfall amounts less than a tenth of an inch. Lows in the mid-50s. West winds 5 to 10 miles an hour. Chance of rain 20%. And now the extended forecast for south central Pennsylvania. Thursday, sunny. Highs in the lower 70s. Thursday night, mostly clear. Lows in the upper 40s. Friday, sunny. Highs in the lower 70s. Friday night, mostly clear. Lows in the upper 40s. Saturday, sunny. Highs around 70. Saturday night, mostly clear. Lows in the upper 40s. Sunday, sunny. Highs in the upper 60s. Sunday night, mostly clear. Lows in the lower 50s. Monday, sunny. Highs in the lower 70s. The 8 to 14 day outlook, from Tuesday, June 2nd to Monday, June 8th, calls for above normal temperatures and below normal precipitation. Normal high temperatures across central Pennsylvania during this period range from the low 70s over the Allegheny Mountains to the upper 70s across the lower Susquehanna Valley. Normal lows range from the upper 40s over the Alleghenies to the upper 50s across the lower Susquehanna Valley. Here's a short-term forecast for the following counties: Bedford, Blair, Cambria, and Huntingdon. Issued at 2:31 a.m. Areas of fog are developing across southern Pennsylvania early this morning. There are patches of dense fog, reducing the visibility to 1/4 of a mile or less. The dense fog may become more widespread over the next hour or two. Use extra caution and allow extra time to reach your destination if you are traveling through central Pennsylvania this morning. Here are the 4 a.m. conditions in the Altoona area. In Altoona, fog was reported, reducing the visibility to 1/4 of a mile. The temperature was 60 degrees, the dew point 59, and the relative humidity 96%. The wind was east at 5 miles an hour. The pressure was 30.11 inches and falling. At State College, it was clear. The temperature was 56 degrees, the dew point 56, and the relative humidity 99%. The wind was calm. The pressure was 30.12 inches and falling. Now, a few other local conditions: Johnstown, partly cloudy 61, DuBois, clear 54, La Trobe, partly cloudy 59, Pittsburgh, mostly cloudy 59, Erie, clear 50, Bradford, clear 43. To the south and east, York, fog 58, Selins Grove, fog 56, Harrisburg, partly cloudy 61, Philadelphia, mostly cloudy 65, Baltimore, mostly cloudy 65, Washington, D.C., cloudy 64. Once again, in Altoona, it was 60 degrees with fog. And at State College, it was 56 degrees under clear skies. This is NOAA Weather Radio, All Hazards Station WNG 589. 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Here's the hazardous weather outlook for the following counties: Bedford, Blair, and Cambria. For today and tonight, patchy dense fog is expected this morning. The fog may become more widespread. And now the extended outlook for the period Wednesday through Monday. The probability for widespread hazardous weather is low. The Altoona climate summary for yesterday, May 25, 2026. Yesterday's high temperature of 77 degrees occurred at 4:13 p.m. This high was 4 degrees above the normal high of 73. Yesterday's low temperature of 56 degrees occurred at 1:12 a.m. This low was 3 degrees above the normal low of 53. 0.11 inches of precipitation fell yesterday, which brings the monthly total to 3.73 inches. This is 0.72 inches above the normal amount of 3.01 inches for May. The total precipitation for the season since March 1st now stands at 10.70 inches, which is 1.40 inches above normal. The total precipitation for the year is now 13.45 inches, which is 0.03 inches below normal. There were no heating degree days yesterday, which is 5 below normal. This leaves the monthly total at 244, which is 75 above normal. The yearly total since July 1st is 5,785, which is 82 above normal. There were 2 cooling degree days yesterday, which is normal. This brings the monthly total to 38, which is 4 above normal.
The yearly total since January 1st is 70, which is 28 above normal. The average wind speed was less than 5 miles per hour yesterday. The normal high temperature for today is 73 degrees, and the normal low is 53. The record high for today is 88, which occurred in 2018, and the record low is 36, which occurred in 1988. Sunrise today is at 5:49 a.m. and sunset is at 8:32 p.m. Areas of dense fog across the state this morning will burn away, leaving mostly sunny conditions across the north, but more cloudy across the south. Scattered showers will pop up over the south through the day as well. Highs will be 75 to 80 degrees over most of the Commonwealth this afternoon, with the cooler temperatures over the southern mountains. A stalled front just to the south of the state will aid in keeping the air moist and helping to generate numerous showers tonight, mainly south of I-80. Lows tonight will be in the upper 50s north and mid-60s south thanks to plenty of clouds. Wednesday will hold more showers for the south, and several will pop up over the northwest too. Despite a mostly cloudy sky, temperatures will rise back to levels just like today. A cold front pushing down from the north will turn it a little cooler and certainly less humid for the latter part of the week. Here is the latest National Weather Service forecast for Blair and Bedford counties, including the city of Altoona. Today, mostly cloudy. Areas of dense fog before 10 a.m. Scattered showers. Isolated thunderstorms this afternoon. Visibility 1/4 mile or less at times before 10 a.m. Rainfall amounts less than 1/10 of an inch. Highs in the mid-70s. East winds around 5 miles an hour, becoming south this afternoon. Chance of rain 50%. Tonight, cloudy. Isolated thunderstorms through midnight. Scattered showers. Patchy fog after midnight. Rainfall amounts around 1/10 of an inch. Lows in the lower 60s. South winds around 5 miles an hour. Chance of rain 50%. Wednesday, cloudy. Patchy fog before 10 a.m. Numerous showers before 10 a.m., then scattered showers after 10 a.m. Isolated thunderstorms after 2 p.m. Rainfall amounts between 1/10 and 1/4 of an inch. Highs in the mid-70s. West winds around 5 miles an hour. Chance of rain 70%. Wednesday night, mostly cloudy with isolated showers through 2 a.m., then partly cloudy after 2 a.m. Rainfall amounts less than 1/10 of an inch. Lows in the upper 50s. West winds around 5 miles an hour. Gusts up to 20 miles an hour through midnight. Chance of rain 20%. Here is the latest National Weather Service forecast for Cambria County, including the city of Johnstown. Today, mostly cloudy, then becoming partly sunny between 8 a.m. and noon, then becoming mostly cloudy. Areas of dense fog before 10 a.m. Isolated showers between 10 a.m. and 2 p.m. Scattered showers with isolated thunderstorms after 2 p.m. Visibility 1/4 mile or less at times before 10 a.m. Rainfall amounts less than 1/10 of an inch. Highs in the mid-70s. Southeast winds around 5 miles an hour. Chance of rain 40%. Tonight, cloudy. Scattered showers with isolated thunderstorms before 8 p.m., then isolated showers between 8 p.m. and midnight. Scattered showers after midnight. Rainfall amounts less than 1/10 of an inch. Lows in the lower 60s. South winds around 5 miles an hour. Chance of rain 50%. Wednesday, cloudy. Scattered showers in the morning, then isolated showers between noon and 2 p.m. Scattered showers after 2 p.m. Rainfall amounts between 1/10 and 1/4 of an inch. Highs in the mid-70s. West winds 5 to 10 miles an hour. Chance of rain 50%. Wednesday night, cloudy with isolated showers before 8 p.m., then mostly cloudy after 8 p.m. Rainfall amounts less than 1/10 of an inch. Lows in the mid-50s. West winds 5 to 10 miles an hour. Chance of rain 20%. And now the extended forecast for South Central Pennsylvania. Thursday, sunny. Highs in the lower 70s. Thursday night, mostly clear. Lows in the upper 40s. Friday, sunny. Highs in the lower 70s. Friday night, mostly clear.
Lows in the upper 40s. Saturday, sunny. Highs around 70. Saturday night, mostly clear. Lows in the upper 40s. Sunday, sunny. Highs in the upper 60s. Sunday night, mostly clear. Lows in the lower 50s. Monday, sunny. Highs in the lower 70s. The 8 to 14 day outlook, from Tuesday, June 2nd to Monday, June 8th, calls for above normal temperatures and below normal precipitation. Normal high temperatures across central Pennsylvania during this period range from the low 70s over the Allegheny Mountains to the upper 70s across the lower Susquehanna Valley. Normal lows range from the upper 40s over the Alleghenies to the upper 50s across the lower Susquehanna Valley. Here's a short-term forecast for the following counties: Bedford, Blair, Cambria, and Huntingdon. Issued at 2:31 a.m. Areas of fog are developing across southern Pennsylvania early this morning. There are patches of dense fog, reducing the visibility to 1/4 of a mile or less. The dense fog may become more widespread over the next hour or two. Use extra caution and allow extra time to reach your destination if you are traveling through central Pennsylvania this morning. Here are the 4 a.m. conditions in the Altoona area. In Altoona, fog was reported, reducing the visibility to 1/4 of a mile. The temperature was 60 degrees, the dew point 59, and the relative humidity 96%. The wind was east at 5 miles an hour. The pressure was 30.11 inches and falling. At State College, it was clear. The temperature was 56 degrees, the dew point 56, and the relative humidity 99%. The wind was calm. The pressure was 30.12 inches and falling. Now, a few other local conditions: Johnstown, partly cloudy 61, Dubois, clear 54, La Trobe, partly cloudy 59, Pittsburgh, mostly cloudy 59, Erie, clear 50, Bradford, clear 43. To the south and east, York, fog 58, Selins Grove, fog 56, Harrisburg, partly cloudy 61, Philadelphia, mostly cloudy 65, Baltimore, mostly cloudy 65, Washington, D.C., cloudy 64. Once again, in Altoona it was 60 degrees with fog. And at State College it was 56 degrees under clear skies. This is NOAA Weather Radio, All Hazards Station WNG 589. 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Here's the hazardous weather outlook for the following counties: Bedford, Blair, and Cambria. For today and tonight, patchy dense fog is expected this morning. The fog may become more widespread. And now the extended outlook for the period Wednesday through Monday. The probability for widespread hazardous weather is low. The Altoona climate summary for yesterday, May 25, 2026. Yesterday's high temperature of 77 degrees occurred at 4:13 p.m. This high was 4 degrees above the normal high of 73. Yesterday's low temperature of 56 degrees occurred at 1:12 a.m. This low was 3 degrees above the normal low of 53. 0.11 inches of precipitation fell yesterday, which brings the monthly total to 3.73 inches. This is 0.72 inches above the normal amount of 3.01 inches for May. The total precipitation for the season since March 1st now stands at 10.70 inches, which is 1.40 inches above normal. The total precipitation for the year is now 13.45 inches, which is 0.03 inches below normal. There were no heating degree days yesterday, which is 5 below normal. This leaves the monthly total at 244, which is 75 above normal. The yearly total since July 1st is 5,785, which is 82 above normal. There were 2 cooling degree days yesterday, which is normal. This brings the monthly total to 38, which is 4 above normal. The yearly total since January 1st is 70, which is 28 above normal. The average wind speed was less than 5 miles per hour yesterday. The normal high temperature for today is 73 degrees, and the normal low is 53. The record high for today is 88, which occurred in 2018, and the record low is 36, which occurred in 1988. Sunrise today is at 5:49 a.m. and sunset is at 8:32 p.m.
Areas of dense fog across the state this morning will burn away, leaving mostly sunny conditions across the north, but more cloudy across the south. Scattered showers will pop up over the south through the day as well. Highs will be 75 to 80 degrees over most of the Commonwealth this afternoon, with the cooler temperatures over the southern mountains. A stalled front just to the south of the state will aid in keeping the air moist and helping to generate numerous showers tonight, mainly south of I-80.

before 10 a.m. Scattered showers. Isolated thunderstorms this afternoon. Visibility 1/4 mile or less at times before 10 a.m. Rainfall amounts less than 1/10 of an inch. Highs in the mid-70s. East winds around 5 miles an hour, becoming south this afternoon. Chance of rain 50%. Tonight, cloudy. Isolated thunderstorms through midnight. Scattered showers. Patchy fog after midnight. Rainfall amounts around 1/10 of an inch. Lows in the lower 60s. South winds around 5 miles an hour. Chance of rain 50%. Wednesday, cloudy. Patchy fog before 10 a.m. Numerous showers before 10 a.m., then scattered showers after 10 a.m. Isolated thunderstorms after 2 p.m. Rainfall amounts between 1/10 and 1/4 of an inch. Highs in the mid-70s. West winds around 5 miles an hour. Chance of rain 70%. Wednesday night, mostly cloudy with isolated showers through 2 a.m., then partly cloudy after 2 a.m. Rainfall amounts less than 1/10 of an inch. Lows in the upper 50s. West winds around 5 miles an hour. Gusts up to 20 miles an hour through midnight. Chance of rain 20%. Here is the latest National Weather Service forecast for Cambria County, including the city of Johnstown. Today, mostly cloudy, then becoming partly sunny between 8 a.m. and noon, then becoming mostly cloudy. Areas of dense fog before 10 a.m. Isolated showers between 10 a.m. and 2 p.m. Scattered showers with isolated thunderstorms after 2 p.m. Visibility 1/4 mile or less at times before 10 a.m. Rainfall amounts less than 1/10 of an inch. Highs in the mid-70s. Southeast winds around 5 miles an hour. Chance of rain 40%. Tonight, cloudy. Scattered showers with isolated thunderstorms before 8 p.m., then isolated showers between 8 p.m. and midnight. Scattered showers after midnight. Rainfall amounts less than 1/10 of an inch. Lows in the lower 60s. South winds around 5 miles an hour. Chance of rain 50%. Wednesday, cloudy. Scattered showers in the morning, then isolated showers between noon and 2 p.m. Scattered showers after 2 p.m. Rainfall amounts between 1/10 and 1/4 of an inch. Highs in the mid-70s. West winds 5 to 10 miles an hour. Chance of rain 50%. Wednesday night, cloudy with isolated showers before 8 p.m., then mostly cloudy after 8 p.m. Rainfall amounts less than 1/10 of an inch. Lows in the mid-50s. West winds 5 to 10 miles an hour. Chance of rain 20%. And now the extended forecast for South Central Pennsylvania. Thursday, sunny. Highs in the lower 70s. Thursday night, mostly clear. Lows in the upper 40s. Friday, sunny. Highs in the lower 70s. Friday night, mostly clear. Lows in the upper 40s. Saturday, sunny. Highs around 70. Saturday night, mostly clear. Lows in the upper 40s. Sunday, sunny. Highs in the upper 60s. Sunday night, mostly clear. Lows in the lower 50s. Monday, sunny. Highs in the lower 70s. The 8 to 14 day outlook, from Tuesday, June 2nd to Monday, June 8th, calls for above normal temperatures and below normal precipitation. Normal high temperatures across central Pennsylvania during this period range from the low 70s over the Allegheny Mountains to the upper 70s across the lower Susquehanna Valley. Normal lows range from the upper 40s over the Alleghenies to the upper 50s across the lower Susquehanna Valley. Here's a short-term forecast for the following counties: Bedford, Blair, Cambria, and Huntingdon. Issued at 2:31 a.m. Areas of fog are developing across southern Pennsylvania early this morning. There are patches of dense fog, reducing the visibility to 1/4 of a mile or less. The dense fog may become more widespread over the next hour or two. Use extra caution and allow extra time to reach your destination if you are traveling through central Pennsylvania this morning. Here are the 4 a.m. conditions in the Altoona area. In Altoona, fog was reported, reducing the visibility to 1/4 of a mile.

temperature was 60 degrees, the dew point 59, and the relative humidity 96%. The wind was east at 5 miles an hour. The pressure was 30.11 inches and falling. At State College, it was clear. The temperature was 56 degrees, the dew point 56, and the relative humidity 99%. The wind was calm. The pressure was 30.12 inches and falling. Now, a few other local conditions: Johnstown, partly cloudy 61, Dubois, clear 54, La Trobe, partly cloudy 59, Pittsburgh mostly cloudy 59, Erie, clear 50, Bradford clear 43. To the south and east, York, fog 58, Selins Grove fog 56, Harrisburg partly cloudy 61, Philadelphia mostly cloudy 65, Baltimore mostly cloudy 65, Washington DC cloudy 64. Once again, in Altoona it was 60 degrees with fog. And at State College it was 56 degrees under clear skies. This is NOAA Weather Radio, All Hazards Station WNG 589. 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Here's the hazardous weather outlook for the following counties: Bedford, Blair, and Cambria. For today and tonight, patchy dense fog is expected this morning. The fog may become more widespread. And now the extended outlook for the period Wednesday through Monday. The probability for widespread hazardous weather is low. The Altoona climate summary for yesterday, May 25, 2026. Yesterday's high temperature of 77 degrees occurred at 4:13 p.m. This high was 4 degrees above the normal high of 73. Yesterday's low temperature of 56 degrees occurred at 1:12 a.m. This low was 3 degrees above the normal low of 53. 0.11 inches of precipitation fell yesterday, which brings the monthly total to 3.73 inches. This is 0.72 inches above the normal amount of 3.01 inches for May. The total precipitation for the season since March 1st now stands at 10.70 inches, which is 1.40 inches above normal. The total precipitation for the year is now 13.45 inches, which is 0.03 inches below normal. There were no heating degree days yesterday, which is 5 below normal. This leaves the monthly total at 244, which is 75 above normal. The yearly total since July 1st is 5,785, which is 82 above normal. There were 2 cooling degree days yesterday, which is normal. This brings the monthly total to 38, which is 4 above normal. The yearly total since January 1st is 70, which is 28 above normal. The average wind speed was less than 5 miles per hour yesterday. The normal high temperature for today is 73 degrees, and the normal low is 53. The record high for today is 88, which occurred in 2018, and the record low is 36, which occurred in 1988. Sunrise today is at 5:49 a.m. and sunset is at 8:32 p.m. Areas of dense fog across the state this morning will burn away, leaving mostly sunny conditions across the north, but more cloudy across the south. Scattered showers will pop up over the south through the day as well. Highs will be 75 to 80 degrees over most of the Commonwealth this afternoon, with the cooler temperatures over the southern mountains. A stalled front just to the south of the state will aid in keeping the air moist and helping to generate numerous showers tonight, mainly south of I-80. Lows tonight will be in the upper 50s north to mid-60s south thanks to plenty of clouds. Wednesday will hold more showers for the south, and several will pop up over the northwest too. Despite a mostly cloudy sky, temperatures will rise back to levels just like today. A cold front pushing down from the north will turn it a little cooler and certainly less humid for the latter part of the week. Here is the latest National Weather Service forecast for Blair and Bedford counties, including the city of Altoona. Today, mostly cloudy. Areas of dense fog before 10 a.m. Scattered showers. Isolated thunderstorms this afternoon. Visibility 1/4 mile or less at times before 10 a.m. Rainfall amounts less than 1/10 of an inch. Highs in the mid-70s. East winds around 5 miles an hour, becoming south this afternoon. Chance of rain 50%. Tonight, cloudy. Isolated thunderstorms through midnight. Scattered showers. Patchy fog after midnight.
rainfall amounts around a tenth of an inch. Lows in the lower 60s. South winds around 5 miles an hour. Chance of rain 50%. Wednesday, cloudy. Patchy fog before 10 a.m. Numerous showers before 10 a.m., then scattered showers after 10 a.m. Isolated thunderstorms after 2 p.m. Rainfall amounts between a tenth and a quarter of an inch. Highs in the mid-70s. West winds around 5 miles an hour. Chance of rain 70%. Wednesday night, mostly cloudy with isolated showers through 2 a.m., then partly cloudy after 2 a.m. Rainfall amounts less than a tenth of an inch. Lows in the upper 50s. West winds around 5 miles an hour. Gusts up to 20 miles an hour through midnight. Chance of rain 20%. Here is the latest National Weather Service forecast for Cambria County, including the city of Johnstown. Today, mostly cloudy, then becoming partly sunny between 8 a.m. and noon, then becoming mostly cloudy. Areas of dense fog before 10 a.m. Isolated showers between 10 a.m. and 2 p.m. Scattered showers with isolated thunderstorms after 2 p.m. Visibility 1/4 mile or less at times before 10 a.m. Rainfall amounts less than a tenth of an inch. Highs in the mid-70s. Southeast winds around 5 miles an hour. Chance of rain 40%. Tonight, cloudy. Scattered showers with isolated thunderstorms before 8 p.m., then isolated showers between 8 p.m. and midnight. Scattered showers after midnight. Rainfall amounts less than a tenth of an inch. Lows in the lower 60s. South winds around 5 miles an hour. Chance of rain 50%. Wednesday, cloudy. Scattered showers in the morning, then isolated showers between noon and 2 p.m. Scattered showers after 2 p.m. Rainfall amounts between a tenth and a quarter of an inch. Highs in the mid-70s. West winds 5 to 10 miles an hour. Chance of rain 50%. Wednesday night, cloudy with isolated showers before 8 p.m., then mostly cloudy after 8 p.m. Rainfall amounts less than a tenth of an inch. Lows in the mid-50s. West winds 5 to 10 miles an hour. Chance of rain 20%. And now the extended forecast for South Central Pennsylvania. Thursday, sunny. Highs in the lower 70s. Thursday night, mostly clear. Lows in the upper 40s. Friday, sunny. Highs in the lower 70s. Friday night, mostly clear. Lows in the upper 40s. Saturday, sunny. Highs around 70. Saturday night, mostly clear. Lows in the upper 40s. Sunday, sunny. Highs in the upper 60s. Sunday night, mostly clear. Lows in the lower 50s. Monday, sunny. Highs in the lower 70s. The 8 to 14 day outlook, from Tuesday, June 2nd to Monday, June 8th, calls for above normal temperatures and below normal precipitation. Normal high temperatures across central Pennsylvania during this period range from the low 70s over the Allegheny Mountains to the upper 70s across the lower Susquehanna Valley. Normal lows range from the upper 40s over the Alleghenies to the upper 50s across the lower Susquehanna Valley. Here's a short-term forecast for the following counties: Bedford, Blair, Cambria, and Huntingdon. Issued at 2:31 a.m. Areas of fog are developing across southern Pennsylvania early this morning. There are patches of dense fog, reducing the visibility to 1/4 of a mile or less. The dense fog may become more widespread over the next hour or two. Use extra caution and allow extra time to reach your destination if you are traveling through central Pennsylvania this morning. Here are the 4 a.m. conditions in the Altoona area. In Altoona, fog was reported, reducing the visibility to 1/4 of a mile. The temperature was 60 degrees, the dew point 59, and the relative humidity 96%. The wind was east at 5 miles an hour. The pressure was 30.11 inches and falling. At State College, it was clear. The temperature was 56 degrees, the dew point 56, and the relative humidity 99%. The wind was calm. The pressure was 30.12 inches and falling.
Now, a few other local conditions: Johnstown, partly cloudy 61, Dubois, clear 54, La Trobe, partly cloudy 59, Pittsburgh mostly cloudy 59, Erie, clear 50, Bradford clear 43. To the south and east, York, fog 58, Selins Grove fog 56, Harrisburg partly cloudy 61, Philadelphia mostly cloudy 65, Baltimore mostly cloudy 65, Washington DC cloudy 64. Once again, in Altoona it was 60 degrees with fog. And at State College it was 56 degrees under clear skies. This is NOAA Weather Radio, All Hazards Station WMG 589. 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Here's the hazardous weather outlook for the following counties: Bedford, Blair, and Cambria. For today and tonight, patchy dense fog is expected this morning. The fog may become more widespread. And now the extended outlook for the period Wednesday through Monday. The probability for widespread hazardous weather is low. The Altoona Climate Summary for yesterday, May 25, 2026. Yesterday's high temperature of 77 degrees occurred at 4:13 p.m. This high was 4 degrees above the normal high of 73. Yesterday's low temperature of 56 degrees occurred at 1:12 a.m. This low was 3 degrees above the normal low of 53. 0.11 inches of precipitation fell yesterday, which brings the monthly total to 3.73 inches. This is 0.72 inches above the normal amount of 3.01 inches for May. The total precipitation for the season since March 1st now stands at 10.70 inches, which is 1.40 inches above normal. The total precipitation for the year is now 13.45 inches, which is 0.03 inches below normal. There were no heating degree days yesterday, which is 5 below normal. This leaves the monthly total at 244, which is 75 above normal. The yearly total since July 1st is 5,785, which is 82 above normal. There were 2 cooling degree days yesterday, which is normal. This brings the monthly total to 38, which is 4 above normal. The yearly total since January 1st is 70, which is 28 above normal. The average wind speed was less than 5 miles per hour yesterday. The normal high temperature for today is 73 degrees, and the normal low is 53. The record high for today is 88, which occurred in 2018, and the record low is 36, which occurred in 1988. Sunrise today is at 5:49 a.m. and sunset is at 8:32 p.m. Areas of dense fog across the state this morning will burn away, leaving mostly sunny conditions across the north, but more cloudy across the south. Scattered showers will pop up over the south through the day as well. Highs will be 75 to 80 degrees over most of the Commonwealth this afternoon, with the cooler temperatures over the southern mountains. A stalled front just to the south of the state will aid in keeping the air moist and helping to generate numerous showers tonight, mainly south of I-80. Lows tonight will be in the upper 50s north to mid 60s south, thanks to plenty of clouds. Wednesday will hold more showers for the south, and several will pop up over the northwest too. Despite a mostly cloudy sky, temperatures will rise back to levels just like today. A cold front pushing down from the north will turn it a little cooler and certainly less humid for the latter part of the week. Here is the latest National Weather Service forecast for Blair and Bedford counties, including the city of Altoona. Today, mostly cloudy. Areas of dense fog before 10 a.m. Scattered showers. Isolated thunderstorms this afternoon. Visibility 1/4 mile or less at times before 10 a.m. Rainfall amounts less than 1/10 of an inch. Highs in the mid-70s. East winds around 5 miles an hour, becoming south this afternoon. Chance of rain 50%. Tonight, cloudy. Isolated thunderstorms through midnight. Scattered showers. Patchy fog after midnight. Rainfall amounts around 1/10 of an inch. Lows in the lower 60s. South winds around 5 miles an hour. Chance of rain 50%. Wednesday, cloudy. Patchy fog before 10 a.m. Numerous showers before 10 a.m., then scattered showers after 10 a.m. Isolated thunderstorms after 2 p.m. Rainfall amounts between 1/10 and 1/4 of an inch. Highs in the mid-70s.
West winds around 5 miles an hour. Chance of rain 70%. Wednesday night, mostly cloudy with isolated showers through 2 a.m., then partly cloudy after 2 a.m. Rainfall amounts less than a tenth of an inch. Lows in the upper 50s. West winds around 5 miles an hour. Gusts up to 20 miles an hour through midnight. Chance of rain 20%. Here is the latest National Weather Service forecast for Cambria County, including the city of Johnstown. Today, mostly cloudy, then becoming partly sunny between 8 a.m. and noon, then becoming mostly cloudy. Areas of dense fog before 10 a.m. Isolated showers between 10 a.m. and 2 p.m. Scattered showers with isolated thunderstorms after 2 p.m. Visibility 1/4 mile or less at times before 10 a.m. Rainfall amounts less than a tenth of an inch. Highs in the mid-70s. Southeast winds around 5 miles an hour. Chance of rain 40%. Tonight, cloudy. Scattered showers with isolated thunderstorms before 8 p.m., then isolated showers between 8 p.m. and midnight. Scattered showers after midnight. Rainfall amounts less than a tenth of an inch. Lows in the lower 60s. South winds around 5 miles an hour. Chance of rain 50%. Wednesday, cloudy. Scattered showers in the morning, then isolated showers between noon and 2 p.m. Scattered showers after 2 p.m. Rainfall amounts between a tenth and a quarter of an inch. Highs in the mid-70s. West winds 5 to 10 miles an hour. Chance of rain 50%. Wednesday night, cloudy with isolated showers before 8 p.m., then mostly cloudy after 8 p.m. Rainfall amounts less than a tenth of an inch. Lows in the mid-50s. West winds 5 to 10 miles an hour. Chance of rain 20%. And now the extended forecast for South Central Pennsylvania. Thursday, sunny. Highs in the lower 70s. Thursday night, mostly clear. Lows in the upper 40s. Friday, sunny. Highs in the lower 70s. Friday night, mostly clear. Lows in the upper 40s. Saturday, sunny. Highs around 70. Saturday night, mostly clear. Lows in the upper 40s. Sunday, sunny. Highs in the upper 60s. Sunday night, mostly clear. Lows in the lower 50s. Monday, sunny. Highs in the lower 70s. The 8 to 14 day outlook, from Tuesday, June 2nd to Monday, June 8th, calls for above normal temperatures and below normal precipitation. Normal high temperatures across central Pennsylvania during this period range from the low 70s over the Allegheny Mountains to the upper 70s across the lower Susquehanna Valley. Normal lows range from the upper 40s over the Alleghenies to the upper 50s across the lower Susquehanna Valley. Here are the 5 a.m. conditions in the Altoona area. In Altoona, it was partly cloudy. The temperature was 59 degrees, the dew point 59, and the relative humidity 100%. The wind was calm. The pressure was 30.12 inches and steady. At State College, fog was reported, reducing the visibility to 3/4 of a mile. The temperature was 55 degrees, the dew point 55, and the relative humidity 100%. The wind was calm. The pressure was 30.13 inches and rising. Now, a few other local conditions: Johnstown, partly cloudy 58, Dubois, clear 52, Latrobe, cloudy 59, Pittsburgh, partly cloudy 57, Erie, clear 51, Bradford, clear 44. To the south and east, York, fog 59, Selins Grove, fog 55, Harrisburg, partly cloudy 61, Philadelphia, mostly cloudy 65, Baltimore, mostly cloudy 64, Washington, D.C., cloudy 63. Once again, in Altoona it was 59 degrees under partly cloudy skies. And at State College it was 55 degrees with fog. This is NOAA Weather Radio, all hazards station WNG 589. Serving South Central Pennsylvania, and originating from the National Weather Service Office in State College. Here are the 5 a.m. conditions in the Altoona area. In Altoona, fog was reported, reducing the visibility to 1 mile. The temperature was 59 degrees, the dew point 59,
and the relative humidity 100%. The wind was calm. The pressure was 30.13 inches and rising. At State College, fog was reported, reducing the visibility to 3/4 of a mile. The temperature was 55 degrees, the dew point 55, and the relative humidity 100%. The wind was calm. The pressure was 30.13 inches and rising. Now, a few other local conditions: Johnstown, partly cloudy 58, Dubois, clear 52, La Trobe, cloudy 59, Pittsburgh, partly cloudy 57, Erie, clear 51, Bradford, clear 44. To the south and east, York, fog 60, Selins Grove fog 55, Harrisburg partly cloudy 61, Philadelphia mostly cloudy 65, Baltimore mostly cloudy 64, Washington DC cloudy 63. Once again, in Altoona it was 59 degrees with fog. And at State College it was 55 degrees with fog. This is NOAA Weather Radio, All Hazards Station WNG 589. 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Here's the hazardous weather outlook for the following counties: Bedford, Blair, and Cambria. For today and tonight, patchy dense fog is expected this morning. The fog may become more widespread. And now the extended outlook for the period Wednesday through Monday. The probability for widespread hazardous weather is low. The Altoona Climate Summary for yesterday, May 25, 2026. Yesterday's high temperature of 77 degrees occurred at 4:13 p.m. This high was 4 degrees above the normal high of 73. Yesterday's low temperature of 56 degrees occurred at 1:12 a.m. This low was 3 degrees above the normal low of 53. 0.11 inches of precipitation fell yesterday, which brings the monthly total to 3.73 inches. This is 0.72 inches above the normal amount of 3.01 inches for May. The total precipitation for the season since March 1st now stands at 10.70 inches, which is 1.40 inches above normal. The total precipitation for the year is now 13.45 inches, which is 0.03 inches below normal. There were no heating degree days yesterday, which is 5 below normal. This leaves the monthly total at 244, which is 75 above normal. The yearly total since July 1st is 5,785, which is 82 above normal. There were 2 cooling degree days yesterday, which is normal. This brings the monthly total to 38, which is 4 above normal. The yearly total since January 1st is 70, which is 28 above normal. The average wind speed was less than 5 miles per hour yesterday. The normal high temperature for today is 73 degrees, and the normal low is 53. The record high for today is 88, which occurred in 2018, and the record low is 36, which occurred in 1988. Sunrise today is at 5:49 a.m. and sunset is at 8:32 p.m. Areas of dense fog across the state this morning will burn away, leaving mostly sunny conditions across the north, but more cloudy across the south. Scattered showers will pop up over the south through the day as well. Highs will be 75 to 80 degrees over most of the Commonwealth this afternoon, with the cooler temperatures over the southern mountains. A stalled front just to the south of the state will aid in keeping the air moist and helping to generate numerous showers tonight, mainly south of I-80. Lows tonight will be in the upper 50s north and mid-60s south thanks to plenty of clouds. Wednesday will hold more showers for the south, and several will pop up over the northwest too. Despite a mostly cloudy sky, temperatures will rise back to levels just like today. A cold front pushing down from the north will turn it a little cooler and certainly less humid for the latter part of the week. Here is the latest National Weather Service forecast for Blair and Bedford counties, including the city of Altoona. Today, mostly cloudy. Areas of dense fog before 10 a.m. Scattered showers. Isolated thunderstorms this afternoon. Visibility 1/4 mile or less at times before 10 a.m. Rainfall amounts less than 1/10 of an inch. Highs in the mid-70s. East winds around 5 miles an hour, becoming south this afternoon. Chance of rain 50%. Tonight, cloudy. Isolated thunderstorms through midnight. Scattered showers. Patchy fog after midnight. Rainfall amounts around 1/10 of an inch.
lows in the lower 60s. South winds around 5 miles an hour. Chance of rain 50%. Wednesday, cloudy. Patchy fog before 10 a.m. Numerous showers before 10 a.m., then scattered showers after 10 a.m. Isolated thunderstorms after 2 p.m. Rainfall amounts between a tenth and a quarter of an inch. Highs in the mid-70s. West winds around 5 miles an hour. Chance of rain 70%. Wednesday night, mostly cloudy with isolated showers through 2 a.m., then partly cloudy after 2 a.m. Rainfall amounts less than a tenth of an inch. Lows in the upper 50s. West winds around 5 miles an hour. Gusts up to 20 miles an hour through midnight. Chance of rain 20%. Here is the latest National Weather Service forecast for Cambria County, including the city of Johnstown. Today, mostly cloudy, then becoming partly sunny between 8 a.m. and noon, then becoming mostly cloudy. Areas of dense fog before 10 a.m. Isolated showers between 10 a.m. and 2 p.m. Scattered showers with isolated thunderstorms after 2 p.m. Visibility 1/4 mile or less at times before 10 a.m. Rainfall amounts less than a tenth of an inch. Highs in the mid-70s. Southeast winds around 5 miles an hour. Chance of rain 40%. Tonight, cloudy. Scattered showers with isolated thunderstorms before 8 p.m., then isolated showers between 8 p.m. and midnight. Scattered showers after midnight. Rainfall amounts less than a tenth of an inch. Lows in the lower 60s. South winds around 5 miles an hour. Chance of rain 50%. Wednesday, cloudy. Scattered showers in the morning, then isolated showers between noon and 2 p.m. Scattered showers after 2 p.m. Rainfall amounts between a tenth and a quarter of an inch. Highs in the mid-70s. West winds 5 to 10 miles an hour. Chance of rain 50%. Wednesday night, cloudy with isolated showers before 8 p.m., then mostly cloudy after 8 p.m. Rainfall amounts less than a tenth of an inch. Lows in the mid-50s. West winds 5 to 10 miles an hour. Chance of rain 20%. And now the extended forecast for South Central Pennsylvania. Thursday, sunny. Highs in the lower 70s. Thursday night, mostly clear. Lows in the upper 40s. Friday, sunny. Highs in the lower 70s. Friday night, mostly clear. Lows in the upper 40s. Saturday, sunny. Highs around 70. Saturday night, mostly clear. Lows in the upper 40s. Sunday, sunny. Highs in the upper 60s. Sunday night, mostly clear. Lows in the lower 50s. Monday, sunny. Highs in the lower 70s. The 8 to 14 day outlook, from Tuesday, June 2nd to Monday, June 8th, calls for above normal temperatures and below normal precipitation. Normal high temperatures across central Pennsylvania during this period range from the low 70s over the Allegheny Mountains to the upper 70s across the lower Susquehanna Valley. Normal lows range from the upper 40s over the Alleghenies to the upper 50s across the lower Susquehanna Valley. Here are the 5 a.m. conditions in the Altoona area. In Altoona, fog was reported, reducing the visibility to 1 mile. The temperature was 59 degrees, the dew point 59, and the relative humidity 100%. The wind was calm. The pressure was 30.13 inches and rising. At State College, fog was reported, reducing the visibility to 3/4 of a mile. The temperature was 55 degrees, the dew point 55, and the relative humidity 100%. The wind was calm. The pressure was 30.13 inches and rising. Now, a few other local conditions: Johnstown, partly cloudy 58, DuBois, clear 52, Latrobe, cloudy 59, Pittsburgh, partly cloudy 57, Erie, clear 51, Bradford, clear 44. To the south and east, York, fog 60, Selins Grove, fog 55, Harrisburg, partly cloudy 61, Philadelphia, mostly cloudy 65, Baltimore, mostly cloudy 64, Washington, D.C., cloudy 63. Once again, in Altoona it was 59 degrees with fog.
and at State College it was 55 degrees with fog. This is NOAA Weather Radio, All Hazards Station WNG 589. 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Here's the hazardous weather outlook for the following counties, Bedford, Blair, and Cambria. For today and tonight, patchy dense fog is expected this morning. The fog may become more widespread. And now the extended outlook for the period Wednesday through Monday. The probability for widespread hazardous weather is low. The Altoona Climate Summary for yesterday, May 25, 2026. Yesterday's high temperature of 77 degrees occurred at 4:13 p.m. This high was 4 degrees above the normal high of 73. Yesterday's low temperature of 56 degrees occurred at 1:12 a.m. This low was 3 degrees above the normal low of 53. 0.11 inches of precipitation fell yesterday, which brings the monthly total to 3.73 inches. This is 0.72 inches above the normal amount of 3.01 inches for May. The total precipitation for the season since March 1st now stands at 10.70 inches, which is 1.40 inches above normal. The total precipitation for the year is now 13.45 inches, which is 0.03 inches below normal. There were no heating degree days yesterday, which is 5 below normal. This leaves the monthly total at 244, which is 75 above normal. The yearly total since July 1st is 5,785, which is 82 above normal. There were 2 cooling degree days yesterday, which is normal. This brings the monthly total to 38, which is 4 above normal. The yearly total since January 1st is 70, which is 28 above normal. The average wind speed was less than 5 miles per hour yesterday. The normal high temperature for today is 73 degrees, and the normal low is 53. The record high for today is 88, which occurred in 2018, and the record low is 36, which occurred in 1988. Sunrise today is at 5:49 a.m. and sunset is at 8:32 p.m. Areas of dense fog across the state this morning will burn away, leaving mostly sunny conditions across the north, but more cloudy across the south. Scattered showers will pop up over the south through the day, as well. Highs will be 75 to 80 degrees over most of the Commonwealth this afternoon, with the cooler temperatures over the southern mountains. A stalled front just to the south of the state will aid in keeping the air moist and helping to generate numerous showers tonight, mainly south of I-80. Lows tonight will be in the upper 50s north and mid-60s south thanks to plenty of clouds. Wednesday will hold more showers for the south, and several will pop up over the northwest too. Despite a mostly cloudy sky, temperatures will rise back to levels just like today. A cold front pushing down from the north will turn it a little cooler and certainly less humid for the latter part of the week. 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Broadcasts originate from the National Weather Service in State College and are transmitted from the tower facilities provided by the Blair County Emergency Management Agency in Frankstown on a frequency of 162.425 MHz. We are located at Innovation Park in State College. 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Properly set weather radios with the alarm device will alert you when severe weather warnings or watches are issued. Programming on this station will be temporarily changed during severe weather to bring you the latest information. Warnings and safety information from the National Weather Service may someday save your life or protect your property. Here is the latest National Weather Service forecast for Blair and Bedford counties, including the city of Altoona. Today, mostly cloudy. Areas of dense fog before 10 a.m. Scattered showers. Isolated thunderstorms this afternoon. Visibility 1/4 mile or less at times before 10 a.m. Rainfall amounts less than 1/10 of an inch. Highs in the mid-70s. East winds around 5 miles an hour, becoming south this afternoon. Chance of rain 50%. Tonight, cloudy. Isolated thunderstorms through midnight. Scattered showers. Patchy fog after midnight. Rainfall amounts around 1/10 of an inch. Lows in the lower 60s. South winds around 5 miles an hour. Chance of rain 50%. Wednesday, cloudy. Patchy fog before 10 a.m.
hours showers before 10 a.m., then scattered showers after 10 a.m. Isolated thunderstorms after 2 p.m. Rainfall amounts between a tenth and a quarter of an inch. Highs in the mid-70s. West winds around 5 miles an hour. Chance of rain 70%. Wednesday night, mostly cloudy with isolated showers through 2 a.m., then partly cloudy after 2 a.m. Rainfall amounts less than a tenth of an inch. Lows in the upper 50s. West winds around 5 miles an hour. Gusts up to 20 miles an hour through midnight. Chance of rain 20%. Here is the latest National Weather Service forecast for Cambria County, including the city of Johnstown. Today, mostly cloudy, then becoming partly sunny between 8 a.m. and noon, then becoming mostly cloudy. Areas of dense fog before 10 a.m. Isolated showers between 10 a.m. and 2 p.m. Scattered showers with isolated thunderstorms after 2 p.m. Visibility 1/4 mile or less at times before 10 a.m. Rainfall amounts less than a tenth of an inch. Highs in the mid-70s. Southeast winds around 5 miles an hour. Chance of rain 40%. Tonight, cloudy. Scattered showers with isolated thunderstorms before 8 p.m., then isolated showers between 8 p.m. and midnight. Scattered showers after midnight. Rainfall amounts less than a tenth of an inch. Lows in the lower 60s. South winds around 5 miles an hour. Chance of rain 50%. Wednesday, cloudy. Scattered showers in the morning, then isolated showers between noon and 2 p.m. Scattered showers after 2 p.m. Rainfall amounts between a tenth and a quarter of an inch. Highs in the mid-70s. West winds 5 to 10 miles an hour. Chance of rain 50%. Wednesday night, cloudy with isolated showers before 8 p.m., then mostly cloudy after 8 p.m. Rainfall amounts less than a tenth of an inch. Lows in the mid-50s. West winds 5 to 10 miles an hour. Chance of rain 20%. And now the extended forecast for South Central Pennsylvania. Thursday, sunny. Highs in the lower 70s. Thursday night, mostly clear. Lows in the upper 40s. Friday, sunny. Highs in the lower 70s. Friday night, mostly clear. Lows in the upper 40s. Saturday, sunny. Highs around 70. Saturday night, mostly clear. Lows in the upper 40s. Sunday, sunny. Highs in the upper 60s. Sunday night, mostly clear. Lows in the lower 50s. Monday, sunny. Highs in the lower 70s. The 8 to 14 day outlook, from Tuesday, June 2nd to Monday, June 8th, calls for above normal temperatures and below normal precipitation. Normal high temperatures across central Pennsylvania during this period range from the low 70s over the Allegheny Mountains to the upper 70s across the lower Susquehanna Valley. Normal lows range from the upper 40s over the Alleghenies to the upper 50s across the lower Susquehanna Valley. Here are the 5 a.m. conditions in the Altoona area. In Altoona, fog was reported, reducing the visibility to 1 mile. The temperature was 59 degrees, the dew point 59, and the relative humidity 100%. The wind was calm. The pressure was 30.13 inches and rising. At State College, fog was reported, reducing the visibility to 3/4 of a mile. The temperature was 55 degrees, the dew point 55, and the relative humidity 100%. The wind was calm. The pressure was 30.13 inches and rising. Now, a few other local conditions: Johnstown, partly cloudy 58, Dubois, clear 52, Latrobe, cloudy 59, Pittsburgh, partly cloudy 57, Erie, clear 51, Bradford, clear 44. To the south and east, York, fog 60, Selins Grove, fog 55, Harrisburg, partly cloudy 61, Philadelphia, mostly cloudy 65, Baltimore, mostly cloudy 64, Washington, D.C., cloudy 63. Once again, in Altoona it was 59 degrees with fog. And at State College it was 55 degrees with fog. This is NOAA Weather Radio, All Hazards Station WNG 589. 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
Here's the hazardous weather outlook for the following counties, Bedford, Blair, and Cambria. For today and tonight, patchy dense fog is expected this morning. The fog may become more widespread. And now the extended outlook for the period Wednesday through Monday. The probability for widespread hazardous weather is low. The Altoona climate summary for yesterday, May 25, 2026. Yesterday's high temperature of 77 degrees occurred at 4:13 p.m. This high was 4 degrees above the normal high of 73. Yesterday's low temperature of 56 degrees occurred at 1:12 a.m. This low was 3 degrees above the normal low of 53. 0.11 inches of precipitation fell yesterday, which brings the monthly total to 3.73 inches. This is 0.72 inches above the normal amount of 3.01 inches for May. The total precipitation for the season since March 1st now stands at 10.70 inches, which is 1.40 inches above normal. The total precipitation for the year is now 13.45 inches, which is 0.03 inches below normal. There were no heating degree days yesterday, which is 5 below normal. This leaves the monthly total at 244, which is 75 above normal. The yearly total since July 1st is 5,785, which is 82 above normal. There were 2 cooling degree days yesterday, which is normal. This brings the monthly total to 38, which is 4 above normal. The yearly total since January 1st is 70, which is 28 above normal. The average wind speed was less than 5 miles per hour yesterday. The normal high temperature for today is 73 degrees, and the normal low is 53. The record high for today is 88, which occurred in 2018, and the record low is 36, which occurred in 1988. Sunrise today is at 5:49 a.m. and sunset is at 8:32 p.m. Areas of dense fog across the state this morning will burn away, leaving mostly sunny conditions across the north, but more cloudy across the south. Scattered showers will pop up over the south through the day as well. Highs will be 75 to 80 degrees over most of the Commonwealth this afternoon, with the cooler temperatures over the southern mountains. A stalled front just to the south of the state will aid in keeping the air moist and helping to generate numerous showers tonight, mainly south of I-80. Lows tonight will be in the upper 50s north and mid-60s south thanks to plenty of clouds. Wednesday will hold more showers for the south, and several will pop up over the northwest too. Despite a mostly cloudy sky, temperatures will rise back to levels just like today. A cold front pushing down from the north will turn it a little cooler and certainly less humid for the latter part of the week. Here is the latest National Weather Service forecast for Blair and Bedford counties, including the city of Altoona. Today, mostly cloudy. Areas of dense fog before 10 a.m. Scattered showers. Isolated thunderstorms this afternoon. Visibility 1/4 mile or less at times before 10 a.m. Rainfall amounts less than 1/10 of an inch. Highs in the mid-70s. East winds around 5 miles an hour, becoming south this afternoon. Chance of rain 50%. Tonight, cloudy. Isolated thunderstorms through midnight. Scattered showers. Patchy fog after midnight. Rainfall amounts around 1/10 of an inch. Lows in the lower 60s. South winds around 5 miles an hour. Chance of rain 50%. Wednesday, cloudy. Patchy fog before 10 a.m. Numerous showers before 10 a.m., then scattered showers after 10 a.m. Isolated thunderstorms after 2 p.m. Rainfall amounts between 1/10 and 1/4 of an inch. Highs in the mid-70s. West winds around 5 miles an hour. Chance of rain 70%. Wednesday night, mostly cloudy with isolated showers through 2 a.m., then partly cloudy after 2 a.m. Rainfall amounts less than 1/10 of an inch. Lows in the upper 50s. West winds around 5 miles an hour. Gusts up to 20 miles an hour through midnight. Chance of rain 20%. Here is the latest National Weather Service forecast for Cambria County, including the city of Johnstown. Today, mostly cloudy, then becoming partly sunny between 8 a.m. and noon, then becoming mostly cloudy. Areas of dense fog before 10 a.m. Isolated showers between 10 a.m. and 2 p.m.
scattered showers with isolated thunderstorms after 2 p.m. Visibility 1/4 mile or less at times before 10 a.m. Rainfall amounts less than a tenth of an inch. Highs in the mid-70s. Southeast winds around 5 miles an hour. Chance of rain 40%. Tonight, cloudy. Scattered showers with isolated thunderstorms before 8 p.m., then isolated showers between 8 p.m. and midnight. Scattered showers after midnight. Rainfall amounts less than a tenth of an inch. Lows in the lower 60s. South winds around 5 miles an hour. Chance of rain 50%. Wednesday, cloudy. Scattered showers in the morning, then isolated showers between noon and 2 p.m. Scattered showers after 2 p.m. Rainfall amounts between a tenth and a quarter of an inch. Highs in the mid-70s. West winds 5 to 10 miles an hour. Chance of rain 50%. Wednesday night, cloudy with isolated showers before 8 p.m., then mostly cloudy after 8 p.m. Rainfall amounts less than a tenth of an inch. Lows in the mid-50s. West winds 5 to 10 miles an hour. Chance of rain 20%. And now the extended forecast for South Central Pennsylvania. Thursday, sunny. Highs in the lower 70s. Thursday night, mostly clear. Lows in the upper 40s. Friday, sunny. Highs in the lower 70s. Friday night, mostly clear. Lows in the upper 40s. Saturday, sunny. Highs around 70. Saturday night, mostly clear. Lows in the upper 40s. Sunday, sunny. Highs in the upper 60s. Sunday night, mostly clear. Lows in the lower 50s. Monday, sunny. Highs in the lower 70s. The 8 to 14 day outlook, from Tuesday, June 2nd to Monday, June 8th, calls for above normal temperatures and below normal precipitation. Normal high temperatures across central Pennsylvania during this period range from the low 70s over the Allegheny Mountains to the upper 70s across the lower Susquehanna Valley. Normal lows range from the upper 40s over the Alleghenies to the upper 50s across the lower Susquehanna Valley. Here are the 5 a.m. conditions in the Altoona area. In Altoona, fog was reported, reducing the visibility to 1 mile. The temperature was 59 degrees, the dew point 59, and the relative humidity 100%. The wind was calm. The pressure was 30.13 inches and rising. At State College, fog was reported, reducing the visibility to 3/4 of a mile. The temperature was 55 degrees, the dew point 55, and the relative humidity 100%. The wind was calm. The pressure was 30.13 inches and rising. Now, a few other local conditions: Johnstown, partly cloudy 58, Dubois, clear 52, La Trobe, cloudy 59, Pittsburgh, partly cloudy 57, Erie, clear 51, Bradford, clear 44. To the south and east, York, fog 60, Selins Grove, fog 55, Harrisburg, partly cloudy 61, Philadelphia, mostly cloudy 65, Baltimore, mostly cloudy 64, Washington, D.C., cloudy 63. Once again, in Altoona it was 59 degrees with fog. And at State College it was 55 degrees with fog. This is NOAA Weather Radio, All Hazards Station WNG 589. 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Here's the hazardous weather outlook for the following counties: Bedford, Blair, and Cambria. For today and tonight. Patchy dense fog is expected this morning. The fog may become more widespread. And now the extended outlook for the period Wednesday through Monday. The probability for widespread hazardous weather is low. The Altoona climate summary for yesterday, May 25, 2026. Yesterday's high temperature of 77 degrees occurred at 4:13 p.m. This high was 4 degrees above the normal high of 73. Yesterday's low temperature of 56 degrees occurred at 1:12 a.m. This low was 3 degrees above the normal low of 53. 0.11 inches of precipitation fell yesterday, which brings the monthly total to 3.73 inches. This is 0.72 inches above the normal amount of 3.01 inches for May.
The total precipitation for the season since March 1st now stands at 10.70 inches, which is 1.40 inches above normal. The total precipitation for the year is now 13.45 inches, which is 0.03 inches below normal. There were no heating degree days yesterday, which is 5 below normal. This leaves the monthly total at 244, which is 75 above normal. The yearly total since July 1st is 5,785, which is 82 above normal. There were 2 cooling degree days yesterday, which is normal. This brings the monthly total to 38, which is 4 above normal. The yearly total since January 1st is 70, which is 28 above normal. The average wind speed was less than 5 miles per hour yesterday. The normal high temperature for today is 73 degrees, and the normal low is 53. The record high for today is 88, which occurred in 2018, and the record low is 36, which occurred in 1988. Sunrise today is at 5:49 a.m. and sunset is at 8:32 p.m. Areas of dense fog across the state this morning will burn away, leaving mostly sunny conditions across the north, but more cloudy across the south. Scattered showers will pop up over the south through the day as well. Highs will be 75 to 80 degrees over most of the Commonwealth this afternoon, with the cooler temperatures over the southern mountains. A stalled front just to the south of the state will aid in keeping the air moist and helping to generate numerous showers tonight, mainly south of I-80. Lows tonight will be in the upper 50s north to mid 60s south thanks to plenty of clouds. Wednesday will hold more showers for the south, and several will pop up over the northwest too. Despite a mostly cloudy sky, temperatures will rise back to levels just like today. A cold front pushing down from the north will turn it a little cooler and certainly less humid for the latter part of the week. Here is the latest National Weather Service forecast for Blair and Bedford counties, including the city of Altoona. Today, mostly cloudy. Areas of dense fog before 10 a.m. Scattered showers. Isolated thunderstorms this afternoon. Visibility 1/4 mile or less at times before 10 a.m. Rainfall amounts less than 1/10 of an inch. Highs in the mid-70s. East winds around 5 miles an hour, becoming south this afternoon. Chance of rain 50%. Tonight, cloudy. Isolated thunderstorms through midnight. Scattered showers. Patchy fog after midnight. Rainfall amounts around 1/10 of an inch. Lows in the lower 60s. South winds around 5 miles an hour. Chance of rain 50%. Wednesday, cloudy. Patchy fog before 10 a.m. Numerous showers before 10 a.m., then scattered showers after 10 a.m. Isolated thunderstorms after 2 p.m. Rainfall amounts between 1/10 and 1/4 of an inch. Highs in the mid-70s. West winds around 5 miles an hour. Chance of rain 70%. Wednesday night, mostly cloudy with isolated showers through 2 a.m., then partly cloudy after 2 a.m. Rainfall amounts less than 1/10 of an inch. Lows in the upper 50s. West winds around 5 miles an hour. Gusts up to 20 miles an hour through midnight. Chance of rain 20%. Here is the latest National Weather Service forecast for Cambria County, including the city of Johnstown. Today, mostly cloudy, then becoming partly sunny between 8 a.m. and noon, then becoming mostly cloudy. Areas of dense fog before 10 a.m. Isolated showers between 10 a.m. and 2 p.m. Scattered showers with isolated thunderstorms after 2 p.m. Visibility 1/4 mile or less at times before 10 a.m. Rainfall amounts less than 1/10 of an inch. Highs in the mid-70s. Southeast winds around 5 miles an hour. Chance of rain 40%. Tonight, cloudy. Scattered showers with isolated thunderstorms before 8 p.m., then isolated showers between 8 p.m. and midnight. Scattered showers after midnight. Rainfall amounts less than 1/10 of an inch. Lows in the lower 60s. South winds around 5 miles an hour. Chance of rain 50%. Wednesday, cloudy. Scattered showers in the morning, then isolated showers between noon and 2 p.m. Scattered showers after 2 p.m. Rainfall amounts between 1/10 and 1/4 of an inch. Highs in the mid-70s.
West winds 5 to 10 miles an hour. Chance of rain 50%. Wednesday night, cloudy with isolated showers before 8 p.m., then mostly cloudy after 8 p.m. Rainfall amounts less than a tenth of an inch. Lows in the mid-50s.

clear. Lows in the upper 40s. Sunday, sunny. Highs in the upper 60s. Sunday night, mostly clear. Lows in the lower 50s. Monday, sunny. Highs in the lower 70s. The 8 to 14 day outlook, from Tuesday, June 2nd to Monday, June 8th, calls for above normal temperatures and below normal precipitation. Normal high temperatures across central Pennsylvania during this period range from the low 70s over the Allegheny Mountains to the upper 70s across the lower Susquehanna Valley. Normal lows range from the upper 40s over the Alleghenies to the upper 50s across the lower Susquehanna Valley. Here are the 5 a.m. conditions in the Altoona area. In Altoona, fog was reported, reducing the visibility to 1 mile. The temperature was 59 degrees, the dew point 59, and the relative humidity 100%. The wind was calm. The pressure was 30.13 inches and rising. At State College, fog was reported, reducing the visibility to 3/4 of a mile. The temperature was 55 degrees, the dew point 55, and the relative humidity 100%. The wind was calm. The pressure was 30.13 inches and rising. Now, a few other local conditions: Johnstown, partly cloudy 58, Dubois, clear 52, La Trobe, cloudy 59, Pittsburgh, partly cloudy 57, Erie, clear 51, Bradford, clear 44. To the south and east, York, fog 60, Selins Grove, fog 55, Harrisburg, partly cloudy 61, Philadelphia, mostly cloudy 65, Baltimore, mostly cloudy 64, Washington, D.C., cloudy 63. Once again, in Altoona it was 59 degrees with fog. And at State College it was 55 degrees with fog. This is NOAA Weather Radio, All Hazards Station WNG 589. 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Here's the hazardous weather outlook for the following counties: Bedford, Blair, and Cambria. For today and tonight, patchy dense fog is expected this morning. The fog may become more widespread. And now the extended outlook for the period Wednesday through Monday. The probability for widespread hazardous weather is low. The Altoona climate summary for yesterday, May 25, 2026. Yesterday's high temperature of 77 degrees occurred at 4:13 p.m. This high was 4 degrees above the normal high of 73. Yesterday's low temperature of 56 degrees occurred at 1:12 a.m. This low was 3 degrees above the normal low of 53. 0.11 inches of precipitation fell yesterday, which brings the monthly total to 3.73 inches. This is 0.72 inches above the normal amount of 3.01 inches for May. The total precipitation for the season since March 1st now stands at 10.70 inches, which is 1.40 inches above normal. The total precipitation for the year is now 13.45 inches, which is 0.03 inches below normal. There were no heating degree days yesterday, which is 5 below normal. This leaves the monthly total at 244, which is 75 above normal. The yearly total since July 1st is 5,785, which is 82 above normal. There were 2 cooling degree days yesterday, which is normal. This brings the monthly total to 38, which is 4 above normal. The yearly total since January 1st is 70, which is 28 above normal. The average wind speed was less than 5 miles per hour yesterday. The normal high temperature for today is 73 degrees, and the normal low is 53. The record high for today is 88, which occurred in 2018, and the record low is 36, which occurred in 1988. Sunrise today is at 5:49 a.m. and sunset is at 8:32 p.m. Areas of dense fog across the state this morning will burn away, leaving mostly sunny conditions across the north, but more cloudy across the south. Scattered showers will pop up over the south through the day as well. Highs will be 75 to 80 degrees over most of the Commonwealth this afternoon, with the cooler temperatures over the southern mountains. A stalled front just to the south of the state will aid in keeping the air moist and helping to generate numerous showers tonight, mainly south of I-80. Lows tonight will be in the upper 50s north to mid 60s south, thanks to plenty of clouds. Wednesday will hold more showers for the south, and several will pop up over the northwest too. Despite a mostly cloudy sky, temperatures

rise back to levels just like today. A cold front pushing down from the north will turn it a little cooler and certainly less humid for the latter part of the week. Here is the latest National Weather Service forecast for Blair and Bedford counties, including the city of Altoona. Today, mostly cloudy. Areas of dense fog before 10 a.m. Scattered showers. Isolated thunderstorms this afternoon. Visibility 1/4 mile or less at times before 10 a.m. Rainfall amounts less than 1/10 of an inch. Highs in the mid-70s. East winds around 5 miles an hour, becoming south this afternoon. Chance of rain 50%. Tonight, cloudy. Isolated thunderstorms through midnight. Scattered showers. Patchy fog after midnight. Rainfall amounts around 1/10 of an inch. Lows in the lower 60s. South winds around 5 miles an hour. Chance of rain 50%. Wednesday, cloudy. Patchy fog before 10 a.m. Numerous showers before 10 a.m., then scattered showers after 10 a.m. Isolated thunderstorms after 2 p.m. Rainfall amounts between 1/10 and 1/4 of an inch. Highs in the mid-70s. West winds around 5 miles an hour. Chance of rain 70%. Wednesday night, mostly cloudy with isolated showers through 2 a.m., then partly cloudy after 2 a.m. Rainfall amounts less than 1/10 of an inch. Lows in the upper 50s. West winds around 5 miles an hour. Gusts up to 20 miles an hour through midnight. Chance of rain 20%. Here is the latest National Weather Service forecast for Cambria County, including the city of Johnstown. Today, mostly cloudy, then becoming partly sunny between 8 a.m. and noon, then becoming mostly cloudy. Areas of dense fog before 10 a.m. Isolated showers between 10 a.m. and 2 p.m. Scattered showers with isolated thunderstorms after 2 p.m. Visibility 1/4 mile or less at times before 10 a.m. Rainfall amounts less than 1/10 of an inch. Highs in the mid-70s. Southeast winds around 5 miles an hour. Chance of rain 40%. Tonight, cloudy. Scattered showers with isolated thunderstorms before 8 p.m., then isolated showers between 8 p.m. and midnight. Scattered showers after midnight. Rainfall amounts less than 1/10 of an inch. Lows in the lower 60s. South winds around 5 miles an hour. Chance of rain 50%. Wednesday, cloudy. Scattered showers in the morning, then isolated showers between noon and 2 p.m. Scattered showers after 2 p.m. Rainfall amounts between 1/10 and 1/4 of an inch. Highs in the mid-70s. West winds 5 to 10 miles an hour. Chance of rain 50%. Wednesday night, cloudy with isolated showers before 8 p.m., then mostly cloudy after 8 p.m. Rainfall amounts less than 1/10 of an inch. Lows in the mid-50s. West winds 5 to 10 miles an hour. Chance of rain 20%. And now the extended forecast for South Central Pennsylvania. Thursday, sunny. Highs in the lower 70s. Thursday night, mostly clear. Lows in the upper 40s. Friday, sunny. Highs in the lower 70s. Friday night, mostly clear. Lows in the upper 40s. Saturday, sunny. Highs around 70. Saturday night, mostly clear. Lows in the upper 40s. Sunday, sunny. Highs in the upper 60s. Sunday night, mostly clear. Lows in the lower 50s. Monday, sunny. Highs in the lower 70s. The 8 to 14 day outlook, from Tuesday, June 2nd to Monday, June 8th, calls for above normal temperatures and below normal precipitation. Normal high temperatures across central Pennsylvania during this period range from the low 70s over the Allegheny Mountains to the upper 70s across the lower Susquehanna Valley. Normal lows range from the upper 40s over the Alleghenies to the upper 50s across the lower Susquehanna Valley. Here are the 5 a.m. conditions in the Altoona area. In Altoona, fog was reported, reducing the visibility to 1 mile. The temperature was 59 degrees, the dew point 59, and the relative humidity 100%. The wind was calm.
The pressure was 30.13 inches and rising. At State College, fog was reported, reducing the visibility to 3/4 of a mile. The temperature was 55 degrees, the dew point 55, and the relative humidity 100%. The wind was calm. The pressure was 30.13 inches and rising. Now, a few other local conditions: Johnstown, partly cloudy 58, DuBois, clear 52, La Trobe, cloudy 59, Pittsburgh, partly cloudy 57, Erie, clear 51, Bradford, clear 44. To the south and east, York, fog 60, Selins Grove, fog 55, Harrisburg, partly cloudy 61, Philadelphia, mostly cloudy 65, Baltimore, mostly cloudy 64, Washington, D.C., cloudy 63. Once again, in Altoona it was 59 degrees with fog. And at State College it was 55 degrees with fog. This is NOAA Weather Radio, All Hazards Station WMG 589. 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Here's the hazardous weather outlook for the following counties: Bedford, Blair, and Cambria. For today and tonight, patchy dense fog is expected this morning. The fog may become more widespread. And now the extended outlook for the period Wednesday through Monday. The probability for widespread hazardous weather is low. The Altoona climate summary for yesterday, May 25, 2026. Yesterday's high temperature of 77 degrees occurred at 4:13 p.m. This high was 4 degrees above the normal high of 73. Yesterday's low temperature of 56 degrees occurred at 1:12 a.m. This low was 3 degrees above the normal low of 53. 0.11 inches of precipitation fell yesterday, which brings the monthly total to 3.73 inches. This is 0.72 inches above the normal amount of 3.01 inches for May. The total precipitation for the season since March 1st now stands at 10.70 inches, which is 1.40 inches above normal. The total precipitation for the year is now 13.45 inches, which is 0.03 inches below normal. There were no heating degree days yesterday, which is 5 below normal. This leaves the monthly total at 244, which is 75 above normal. The yearly total since July 1st is 5,785, which is 82 above normal. There were 2 cooling degree days yesterday, which is normal. This brings the monthly total to 38, which is 4 above normal. The yearly total since January 1st is 70, which is 28 above normal. The average wind speed was less than 5 miles per hour yesterday. The normal high temperature for today is 73 degrees, and the normal low is 53. The record high for today is 88, which occurred in 2018, and the record low is 36, which occurred in 1988. Sunrise today is at 5:49 a.m. and sunset is at 8:32 p.m. Areas of dense fog across the state this morning will burn away, leaving mostly sunny conditions across the north, but more cloudy across the south. Scattered showers will pop up over the south through the day as well. Highs will be 75 to 80 degrees over most of the Commonwealth this afternoon, with the cooler temperatures over the southern mountains. A stalled front just to the south of the state will aid in keeping the air moist and helping to generate numerous showers tonight, mainly south of I-80. Lows tonight will be in the upper 50s north to mid-60s south, thanks to plenty of clouds. Wednesday will hold more showers for the south, and several will pop up over the northwest too. Despite a mostly cloudy sky, temperatures will rise back to levels just like today. A cold front pushing down from the north will turn it a little cooler and certainly less humid for the latter part of the week. Here is the latest National Weather Service forecast for Blair and Bedford counties, including the city of Altoona. Today, mostly cloudy. Areas of dense fog before 10 a.m. Scattered showers. Isolated thunderstorms this afternoon. Visibility 1/4 mile or less at times before 10 a.m. Rainfall amounts less than 1/10 of an inch. Highs in the mid-70s. East winds around 5 miles an hour, becoming south this afternoon. Chance of rain 50%. Tonight, cloudy. Isolated thunderstorms through midnight. Scattered showers. Patchy fog after midnight. Rainfall amounts around 1/10 of an inch. Lows in the lower 60s. South winds around 5 miles an hour.
chance of rain 50%. Wednesday, cloudy. Patchy fog before 10 a.m. Numerous showers before 10 a.m., then scattered showers after 10 a.m. Isolated thunderstorms after 2 p.m. Rainfall amounts between a tenth and a quarter of an inch. Highs in the mid-70s. West winds around 5 miles an hour. Chance of rain 70%. Wednesday night, mostly cloudy with isolated showers through 2 a.m., then partly cloudy after 2 a.m. Rainfall amounts less than a tenth of an inch. Lows in the upper 50s. West winds around 5 miles an hour. Gusts up to 20 miles an hour through midnight. Chance of rain 20%. Here is the latest National Weather Service forecast for Cambria County, including the city of Johnstown. Today, mostly cloudy, then becoming partly sunny between 8 a.m. and noon, then becoming mostly cloudy. Areas of dense fog before 10 a.m. Isolated showers between 10 a.m. and 2 p.m. Scattered showers with isolated thunderstorms after 2 p.m. Visibility 1/4 mile or less at times before 10 a.m. Rainfall amounts less than a tenth of an inch. Highs in the mid-70s. Southeast winds around 5 miles an hour. Chance of rain 40%. Tonight, cloudy. Scattered showers with isolated thunderstorms before 8 p.m., then isolated showers between 8 p.m. and midnight. Scattered showers after midnight. Rainfall amounts less than a tenth of an inch. Lows in the lower 60s. South winds around 5 miles an hour. Chance of rain 50%. Wednesday, cloudy. Scattered showers in the morning, then isolated showers between noon and 2 p.m. Scattered showers after 2 p.m. Rainfall amounts between a tenth and a quarter of an inch. Highs in the mid-70s. West winds 5 to 10 miles an hour. Chance of rain 50%. Wednesday night, cloudy with isolated showers before 8 p.m., then mostly cloudy after 8 p.m. Rainfall amounts less than a tenth of an inch. Lows in the mid-50s. West winds 5 to 10 miles an hour. Chance of rain 20%. And now the extended forecast for South Central Pennsylvania. Thursday, sunny. Highs in the lower 70s. Thursday night, mostly clear. Lows in the upper 40s. Friday, sunny. Highs in the lower 70s. Friday night, mostly clear. Lows in the upper 40s. Saturday, sunny. Highs around 70. Saturday night, mostly clear. Lows in the upper 40s. Sunday, sunny. Highs in the upper 60s. Sunday night, mostly clear. Lows in the lower 50s. Monday, sunny. Highs in the lower 70s. Here is the latest National Weather Service forecast for Blair and Bedford counties, including the city of Altoona. Today, mostly cloudy. Areas of dense fog before 10 a.m. Scattered showers. Isolated thunderstorms this afternoon. Visibility 1/4 mile or less at times before 10 a.m. Rainfall amounts less than a tenth of an inch. Highs in the mid-70s. East winds around 5 miles an hour, becoming south this afternoon. Chance of rain 50%. Tonight, cloudy. Isolated thunderstorms through midnight. Scattered showers. Patchy fog after midnight. Rainfall amounts around a tenth of an inch. Lows in the lower 60s. South winds around 5 miles an hour. Chance of rain 50%. Wednesday, cloudy. Patchy fog before 10 a.m. Numerous showers before 10 a.m., then scattered showers after 10 a.m. Isolated thunderstorms after 2 p.m. Rainfall amounts between a tenth and a quarter of an inch. Highs in the mid-70s. West winds around 5 miles an hour. Chance of rain 70%. Wednesday night, mostly cloudy with isolated showers through 2 a.m., then partly cloudy after 2 a.m. Rainfall amounts less than a tenth of an inch. Lows in the upper 50s. West winds around 5 miles an hour. Gusts up to 20 miles an hour through midnight. Chance of rain 20%. Here is the latest National Weather Service forecast for Cambria County, including the city of Johnstown. Today,
mostly cloudy, then becoming partly sunny between 8 a.m. and noon, then becoming mostly cloudy. Areas of dense fog before 10 a.m. Isolated showers between 10 a.m. and 2 p.m. Scattered showers with isolated thunderstorms after 2 p.m. Visibility 1/4 mile or less at times before 10 a.m. Rainfall amounts less than 1/10 of an inch. Highs in the mid-70s. Southeast winds around 5 miles an hour. Chance of rain 40%. Tonight, cloudy. Scattered showers with isolated thunderstorms before 8 p.m., then isolated showers between 8 p.m. and midnight. Scattered showers after midnight. Rainfall amounts less than 1/10 of an inch. Lows in the lower 60s. South winds around 5 miles an hour. Chance of rain 50%. Wednesday, cloudy. Scattered showers in the morning, then isolated showers between noon and 2 p.m. Scattered showers after 2 p.m. Rainfall amounts between 1/10 and 1/4 of an inch. Highs in the mid-70s. West winds 5 to 10 miles an hour. Chance of rain 50%. Wednesday night, cloudy with isolated showers before 8 p.m., then mostly cloudy after 8 p.m. Rainfall amounts less than 1/10 of an inch. Lows in the mid-50s. West winds 5 to 10 miles an hour. Chance of rain 20%. And now the extended forecast for South Central Pennsylvania. Thursday, sunny. Highs in the lower 70s. Thursday night, mostly clear. Lows in the upper 40s. Friday, sunny. Highs in the lower 70s. Friday night, mostly clear. Lows in the upper 40s. Saturday, sunny. Highs around 70. Saturday night, mostly clear. Lows in the upper 40s. Sunday, sunny. Highs in the upper 60s. Sunday night, mostly clear. Lows in the lower 50s. Monday, sunny. Highs in the lower 70s. The 8 to 14 day outlook, from Tuesday, June 2nd to Monday, June 8th, calls for above normal temperatures and below normal precipitation. Normal high temperatures across central Pennsylvania during this period range from the low 70s over the Allegheny Mountains to the upper 70s across the lower Susquehanna Valley. Normal lows range from the upper 40s over the Alleghenies to the upper 50s across the lower Susquehanna Valley. Here are the 6 a.m. conditions in the Altoona area. In Altoona, fog was reported, reducing the visibility to 1/4 of a mile. The temperature was 58 degrees, the dew point 58, and the relative humidity 100%. The wind was east at 3 miles an hour. The pressure was 30.14 inches and rising. At State College, fog was reported. The temperature was 55 degrees, the dew point 55, and the relative humidity 100%. The wind was calm. The pressure was 30.14 inches and rising. Now, a few other local conditions: Johnstown, cloudy 61, Dubois, mostly cloudy 52, La Trobe, mostly cloudy 59, Pittsburgh, mostly cloudy 57, Erie, clear 51, Bradford, clear 41. To the south and east, York, cloudy 59, Selins Grove fog 54, Harrisburg partly cloudy 60, Philadelphia mostly cloudy 65, Baltimore mostly cloudy 63, Washington DC mostly cloudy 64. Once again, in Altoona it was 58 degrees with fog. And at State College it was 55 degrees with fog. This is NOAA Weather Radio, All Hazards Station WNG 589. 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Here are the 6 a.m. conditions in the Altoona area. In Altoona, fog was reported, reducing the visibility to 1/4 of a mile. The temperature was 58 degrees, the dew point 58, and the relative humidity 100%. The wind was east at 3 miles an hour. The pressure was 30.14 inches and rising. At State College, it was partly cloudy. The temperature was 54 degrees, the dew point 54, and the relative humidity 100%. The wind was calm. The pressure was 30.15 inches and rising. Now, a few other local conditions: Johnstown, cloudy 61, Dubois, mostly cloudy 52, La Trobe,
mostly cloudy 59, Pittsburgh mostly cloudy 57, Erie, clear 51, Bradford clear 41. To the south and east, York, fog 59, Selins Grove fog 54, Harrisburg mostly cloudy 60, Philadelphia mostly cloudy 65, Baltimore mostly cloudy 63, Washington DC mostly cloudy 64. Once again, in Altoona it was 58 degrees with fog. And at State College it was 54 degrees under partly cloudy skies. This is NOAA Weather Radio, All Hazards Station WNG 589. 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Here's the hazardous weather outlook for the following counties, Bedford, Blair, and Cambria. For today and tonight, patchy dense fog is expected this morning. The fog may become more widespread. And now the extended outlook for the period Wednesday through Monday. The probability for widespread hazardous weather is low. The Altoona Climate Summary for yesterday, May 25, 2026. Yesterday's high temperature of 77 degrees occurred at 4:13 p.m. This high was 4 degrees above the normal high of 73. Yesterday's low temperature of 56 degrees occurred at 1:12 a.m. This low was 3 degrees above the normal low of 53. 0.11 inches of precipitation fell yesterday, which brings the monthly total to 3.73 inches. This is 0.72 inches above the normal amount of 3.01 inches for May. The total precipitation for the season since March 1st now stands at 10.70 inches, which is 1.40 inches above normal. The total precipitation for the year is now 13.45 inches, which is 0.03 inches below normal. There were no heating degree days yesterday, which is 5 below normal. This leaves the monthly total at 244, which is 75 above normal. The yearly total since July 1st is 5,785, which is 82 above normal. There were 2 cooling degree days yesterday, which is normal. This brings the monthly total to 38, which is 4 above normal. The yearly total since January 1st is 70, which is 28 above normal. The average wind speed was less than 5 miles per hour yesterday. The normal high temperature for today is 73 degrees, and the normal low is 53. The record high for today is 88, which occurred in 2018, and the record low is 36, which occurred in 1988. Sunrise today is at 5:49 a.m. and sunset is at 8:32 p.m. Areas of dense fog across the state this morning will burn away, leaving mostly sunny conditions across the north, but more cloudy across the south. Scattered showers will pop up over the south through the day as well. Highs will be 75 to 80 degrees over most of the Commonwealth this afternoon, with the cooler temperatures over the southern mountains. A stalled front just to the south of the state will aid in keeping the air moist and helping to generate numerous showers tonight, mainly south of I-80. Lows tonight will be in the upper 50s north to mid-60s south thanks to plenty of clouds. Wednesday will hold more showers for the south, and several will pop up over the northwest too. Despite a mostly cloudy sky, temperatures will rise back to levels just like today. A cold front pushing down from the north will turn it a little cooler and certainly less humid for the latter part of the week. Here is the latest National Weather Service forecast for Blair and Bedford counties, including the city of Altoona. Today, mostly cloudy. Areas of dense fog before 10 a.m. Scattered showers. Isolated thunderstorms this afternoon. Visibility 1/4 mile or less at times before 10 a.m. Rainfall amounts less than 1/10 of an inch. Highs in the mid-70s. East winds around 5 miles an hour, becoming south this afternoon. Chance of rain 50%. Tonight, cloudy. Isolated thunderstorms through midnight. Scattered showers. Patchy fog after midnight. Rainfall amounts around 1/10 of an inch. Lows in the lower 60s. South winds around 5 miles an hour. Chance of rain 50%. Wednesday, cloudy. Patchy fog before 10 a.m. Numerous showers before 10 a.m., then scattered showers after 10 a.m. Isolated thunderstorms after 2 p.m. Rainfall amounts between 1/10 and 1/4 of an inch. Highs in the mid-70s. West winds around 5 miles an hour. Chance of rain 70%.
Wednesday night, mostly cloudy with isolated showers through 2 a.m., then partly cloudy after 2 a.m. Rainfall amounts less than a tenth of an inch. Lows in the upper 50s. West winds around 5 miles an hour. Gusts up to 20 miles an hour through midnight. Chance of rain 20%. Here is the latest National Weather Service forecast for Cambria County, including the city of Johnstown. Today, mostly cloudy, then becoming partly sunny between 8 a.m. and noon, then becoming mostly cloudy. Areas of dense fog before 10 a.m. Isolated showers between 10 a.m. and 2 p.m. Scattered showers with isolated thunderstorms after 2 p.m. Visibility 1/4 mile or less at times before 10 a.m. Rainfall amounts less than a tenth of an inch. Highs in the mid-70s. Southeast winds around 5 miles an hour. Chance of rain 40%. Tonight, cloudy. Scattered showers with isolated thunderstorms before 8 p.m., then isolated showers between 8 p.m. and midnight. Scattered showers after midnight. Rainfall amounts less than a tenth of an inch. Lows in the lower 60s. South winds around 5 miles an hour. Chance of rain 50%. Wednesday, cloudy. Scattered showers in the morning, then isolated showers between noon and 2 p.m. Scattered showers after 2 p.m. Rainfall amounts between a tenth and a quarter of an inch. Highs in the mid-70s. West winds 5 to 10 miles an hour. Chance of rain 50%. Wednesday night, cloudy with isolated showers before 8 p.m., then mostly cloudy after 8 p.m. Rainfall amounts less than a tenth of an inch. Lows in the mid-50s. West winds 5 to 10 miles an hour. Chance of rain 20%. And now the extended forecast for South Central Pennsylvania. Thursday, sunny. Highs in the lower 70s. Thursday night, mostly clear. Lows in the upper 40s. Friday, sunny. Highs in the lower 70s. Friday night, mostly clear. Lows in the upper 40s. Saturday, sunny. Highs around 70. Saturday night, mostly clear. Lows in the upper 40s. Sunday, sunny. Highs in the upper 60s. Sunday night, mostly clear. Lows in the lower 50s. Monday, sunny. Highs in the lower 70s. The 8 to 14 day outlook, from Tuesday, June 2nd to Monday, June 8th, calls for above normal temperatures and below normal precipitation. Normal high temperatures across central Pennsylvania during this period range from the low 70s over the Allegheny Mountains to the upper 70s across the lower Susquehanna Valley. Normal lows range from the upper 40s over the Alleghenies to the upper 50s across the lower Susquehanna Valley. Here are the 6 a.m. conditions in the Altoona area. In Altoona, fog was reported, reducing the visibility to 1/4 mile. The temperature was 58 degrees, the dew point 58, and the relative humidity 100%. The wind was east at 3 miles an hour. The pressure was 30.14 inches and rising. At State College, it was partly cloudy. The temperature was 54 degrees, the dew point 54, and the relative humidity 100%. The wind was calm. The pressure was 30.15 inches and rising. Now, a few other local conditions: Johnstown, cloudy 61, Dubois, mostly cloudy 52, La Trobe, mostly cloudy 59, Pittsburgh, mostly cloudy 57, Erie, clear 51, Bradford, clear 41. To the south and east, York, fog 59, Selins Grove fog 54, Harrisburg mostly cloudy 60, Philadelphia mostly cloudy 65, Baltimore mostly cloudy 63, Washington D.C. mostly cloudy 64. Once again, in Altoona it was 58 degrees with fog. And at State College it was 54 degrees under partly cloudy skies. This is NOAA Weather Radio, All Hazards Station WNG 589. 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Here's the hazardous weather outlook for the following counties: Bedford, Blair, and Cambria. For today and tonight, patchy dense fog is expected this morning. The fog may become more widespread.
and now the extended outlook for the period Wednesday through Monday. The probability for widespread hazardous weather is low. The Altoona climate summary for yesterday, May 25, 2026. Yesterday's high temperature of 77 degrees occurred at 4:13 p.m. This high was 4 degrees above the normal high of 73. Yesterday's low temperature of 56 degrees occurred at 1:12 a.m. This low was 3 degrees above the normal low of 53. 0.11 inches of precipitation fell yesterday, which brings the monthly total to 3.73 inches. This is 0.72 inches above the normal amount of 3.01 inches for May. The total precipitation for the season since March 1st now stands at 10.70 inches, which is 1.40 inches above normal. The total precipitation for the year is now 13.45 inches, which is 0.03 inches below normal. There were no heating degree days yesterday, which is 5 below normal. This leaves the monthly total at 244, which is 75 above normal. The yearly total since July 1st is 5,785, which is 82 above normal. There were 2 cooling degree days yesterday, which is normal. This brings the monthly total to 38, which is 4 above normal. The yearly total since January 1st is 70, which is 28 above normal. The average wind speed was less than 5 miles per hour yesterday. The normal high temperature for today is 73 degrees, and the normal low is 53. The record high for today is 88, which occurred in 2018, and the record low is 36, which occurred in 1988. Sunrise today is at 5:49 a.m. and sunset is at 8:32 p.m. This is NOAA Weather Radio WNG 589 in Frankstown, serving South Central Pennsylvania. Broadcasts originate from the National Weather Service and State College and are transmitted from the tower facilities provided by the Blair County Emergency Management Agency in Frankstown on a frequency of 162.425 MHz. We are located at Innovation Park in State College. 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Properly set weather radios with the alarm device will alert you when severe weather warnings or watches are issued. Programming on this station will be temporarily changed during severe weather to bring you the latest information. Warnings and safety information from the National Weather Service may someday save your life or protect your property. Areas of dense fog across the state this morning will burn away, leaving mostly sunny conditions across the north, but more cloudy across the south. Scattered showers will pop up over the south through the day as well. Highs will be 75 to 80 degrees over most of the Commonwealth this afternoon, with the cooler temperatures over the southern mountains. A stalled front just to the south of the state will aid in keeping the air moist and helping to generate numerous showers tonight, mainly south of I-80. Lows tonight will be in the upper 50s north to mid-60s south thanks to plenty of clouds. Wednesday will hold more showers for the south, and several will pop up over the northwest too. Despite a mostly cloudy sky, temperatures will rise back to levels just like today. A cold front pushing down from the north will turn it a little cooler and certainly less humid for the latter part of the week. Here is the latest National Weather Service forecast for Blair and Bedford counties, including the city of Altoona. Today, mostly cloudy. Areas of dense fog before 10 a.m. Scattered showers. Isolated thunderstorms this afternoon. Visibility 1/4 mile or less at times before 10 a.m. Rainfall amounts less than 1/10 of an inch. Highs in the mid-70s. East winds around 5 miles an hour, becoming south this afternoon. Chance of rain 50%. Tonight, cloudy. Isolated thunderstorms through midnight. Scattered showers. Patchy fog after midnight. Rainfall amounts around 1/10 of an inch. Lows in the lower 60s. South winds around 5 miles an hour. Chance of rain 50%. Wednesday, cloudy. Patchy fog before 10 a.m. Numerous showers before 10 a.m., then scattered showers after 10 a.m. Isolated thunderstorms after 2 p.m. Rainfall amounts between 1/10 and 1/4 of an inch. Highs in the mid-70s. West winds around 5 miles an hour. Chance of rain 70%. Wednesday night, mostly cloudy with isolated showers through 2 a.m., then partly cloudy after 2 a.m. Rainfall amounts less than 1/10 of an inch.
lows in the upper 50s. West winds around 5 miles an hour. Gusts up to 20 miles an hour through midnight. Chance of rain 20%. Here is the latest National Weather Service forecast for Cambria County, including the city of Johnstown. Today, mostly cloudy, then becoming partly sunny between 8 a.m. and noon, then becoming mostly cloudy. Areas of dense fog before 10 a.m. Isolated showers between 10 a.m. and 2 p.m. Scattered showers with isolated thunderstorms after 2 p.m. Visibility 1/4 mile or less at times before 10 a.m. Rainfall amounts less than 1/10 of an inch. Highs in the mid-70s. Southeast winds around 5 miles an hour. Chance of rain 40%. Tonight, cloudy. Scattered showers with isolated thunderstorms before 8 p.m., then isolated showers between 8 p.m. and midnight. Scattered showers after midnight. Rainfall amounts less than 1/10 of an inch. Lows in the lower 60s. South winds around 5 miles an hour. Chance of rain 50%. Wednesday, cloudy. Scattered showers in the morning, then isolated showers between noon and 2 p.m. Scattered showers after 2 p.m. Rainfall amounts between 1/10 and 1/4 of an inch. Highs in the mid-70s. West winds 5 to 10 miles an hour. Chance of rain 50%. Wednesday night, cloudy with isolated showers before 8 p.m., then mostly cloudy after 8 p.m. Rainfall amounts less than 1/10 of an inch. Lows in the mid-50s. West winds 5 to 10 miles an hour. Chance of rain 20%. And now the extended forecast for South Central Pennsylvania. Thursday, sunny. Highs in the lower 70s. Thursday night, mostly clear. Lows in the upper 40s. Friday, sunny. Highs in the lower 70s. Friday night, mostly clear. Lows in the upper 40s. Saturday, sunny. Highs around 70. Saturday night, mostly clear. Lows in the upper 40s. Sunday, sunny. Highs in the upper 60s. Sunday night, mostly clear. Lows in the lower 50s. Monday, sunny. Highs in the lower 70s. The 8 to 14 day outlook, from Tuesday, June 2nd to Monday, June 8th, calls for above normal temperatures and below normal precipitation. Normal high temperatures across central Pennsylvania during this period range from the low 70s over the Allegheny Mountains to the upper 70s across the lower Susquehanna Valley. Normal lows range from the upper 40s over the Alleghenies to the upper 50s across the lower Susquehanna Valley. Here are the 6 a.m. conditions in the Altoona area. In Altoona, fog was reported, reducing the visibility to 1/4 of a mile. The temperature was 58 degrees, the dew point 58, and the relative humidity 100%. The wind was east at 3 miles an hour. The pressure was 30.14 inches and rising. At State College, it was partly cloudy. The temperature was 54 degrees, the dew point 54, and the relative humidity 100%. The wind was calm. The pressure was 30.15 inches and rising. Now, a few other local conditions: Johnstown, cloudy 61, Dubois, mostly cloudy 52, La Trobe, mostly cloudy 59, Pittsburgh, mostly cloudy 57, Erie, clear 51, Bradford, clear 41. To the south and east, York, fog 59, Selins Grove, fog 54, Harrisburg, mostly cloudy 60, Philadelphia, mostly cloudy 65, Baltimore, mostly cloudy 63, Washington, D.C., mostly cloudy 64. Once again, in Altoona, it was 58 degrees with fog. And at State College, it was 54 degrees under partly cloudy skies. This is NOAA Weather Radio, All Hazards Station WNG 589. 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Here's the hazardous weather outlook for the following counties: Bedford, Blair, and Cambria. For today and tonight, patchy dense fog is expected this morning. The fog may become more widespread. And now the extended outlook for the period Wednesday through Monday. The probability for widespread hazardous weather is low. The Altoona Climate Summary for yesterday, May 25, 2026.
Yesterday's high temperature of 77 degrees occurred at 4:13 p.m. This high was 4 degrees above the normal high of 73. Yesterday's low temperature of 56 degrees occurred at 1:12 a.m. This low was 3 degrees above the normal low of 53. 0.11 inches of precipitation fell yesterday, which brings the monthly total to 3.73 inches. This is 0.72 inches above the normal amount of 3.01 inches for May. The total precipitation for the season since March 1st now stands at 10.70 inches, which is 1.40 inches above normal. The total precipitation for the year is now 13.45 inches, which is 0.03 inches below normal. There were no heating degree days yesterday, which is 5 below normal. This leaves the monthly total at 244, which is 75 above normal. The yearly total since July 1st is 5,785, which is 82 above normal. There were 2 cooling degree days yesterday, which is normal. This brings the monthly total to 38, which is 4 above normal. The yearly total since January 1st is 70, which is 28 above normal. The average wind speed was less than 5 miles per hour yesterday. The normal high temperature for today is 73 degrees, and the normal low is 53. The record high for today is 88, which occurred in 2018, and the record low is 36, which occurred in 1988. Sunrise today is at 5:49 a.m. and sunset is at 8:32 p.m. Areas of dense fog across the state this morning will burn away, leaving mostly sunny conditions across the north, but more cloudy across the south. Scattered showers will pop up over the south through the day as well. Highs will be 75 to 80 degrees over most of the Commonwealth this afternoon, with the cooler temperatures over the southern mountains. A stalled front just to the south of the state will aid in keeping the air moist and helping to generate numerous showers tonight, mainly south of I-80. Lows tonight will be in the upper 50s north and mid-60s south thanks to plenty of clouds. Wednesday will hold more showers for the south, and several will pop up over the northwest too. Despite a mostly cloudy sky, temperatures will rise back to levels just like today. A cold front pushing down from the north will turn it a little cooler and certainly less humid for the latter part of the week.

south this afternoon. Chance of rain 50%. Tonight, cloudy. Isolated thunderstorms through midnight. Scattered showers. Patchy fog after midnight. Rainfall amounts around a tenth of an inch. Lows in the lower 60s. South winds around 5 miles an hour. Chance of rain 50%. Wednesday, cloudy. Patchy fog before 10 a.m. Numerous showers before 10 a.m., then scattered showers after 10 a.m. Isolated thunderstorms after 2 p.m. Rainfall amounts between a tenth and a quarter of an inch. Highs in the mid-70s. West winds around 5 miles an hour. Chance of rain 70%. Wednesday night, mostly cloudy with isolated showers through 2 a.m., then partly cloudy after 2 a.m. Rainfall amounts less than a tenth of an inch. Lows in the upper 50s. West winds around 5 miles an hour. Gusts up to 20 miles an hour through midnight. Chance of rain 20%. Here is the latest National Weather Service forecast for Cambria County, including the city of Johnstown. Today, mostly cloudy, then becoming partly sunny between 8 a.m. and noon, then becoming mostly cloudy. Areas of dense fog before 10 a.m. Isolated showers between 10 a.m. and 2 p.m. Scattered showers with isolated thunderstorms after 2 p.m. Visibility 1/4 mile or less at times before 10 a.m. Rainfall amounts less than a tenth of an inch. Highs in the mid-70s. Southeast winds around 5 miles an hour. Chance of rain 40%. Tonight, cloudy. Scattered showers with isolated thunderstorms before 8 p.m., then isolated showers between 8 p.m. and midnight. Scattered showers after midnight. Rainfall amounts less than a tenth of an inch. Lows in the lower 60s. South winds around 5 miles an hour. Chance of rain 50%. Wednesday, cloudy. Scattered showers in the morning, then isolated showers between noon and 2 p.m. Scattered showers after 2 p.m. Rainfall amounts between a tenth and a quarter of an inch. Highs in the mid-70s. West winds 5 to 10 miles an hour. Chance of rain 50%. Wednesday night, cloudy with isolated showers before 8 p.m., then mostly cloudy after 8 p.m. Rainfall amounts less than a tenth of an inch. Lows in the mid-50s. West winds 5 to 10 miles an hour. Chance of rain 20%. And now the extended forecast for South Central Pennsylvania. Thursday, sunny. Highs in the lower 70s. Thursday night, mostly clear. Lows in the upper 40s. Friday, sunny. Highs in the lower 70s. Friday night, mostly clear. Lows in the upper 40s. Saturday, sunny. Highs around 70. Saturday night, mostly clear. Lows in the upper 40s. Sunday, sunny. Highs in the upper 60s. Sunday night, mostly clear. Lows in the lower 50s. Monday, sunny. Highs in the lower 70s. The 8 to 14 day outlook, from Tuesday, June 2nd to Monday, June 8th, calls for above normal temperatures and below normal precipitation. Normal high temperatures across central Pennsylvania during this period range from the low 70s over the Allegheny Mountains to the upper 70s across the lower Susquehanna Valley. Normal lows range from the upper 40s over the Alleghenies to the upper 50s across the lower Susquehanna Valley. Here are the 6 a.m. conditions in the Altoona area. In Altoona, fog was reported, reducing the visibility to 1/4 mile. The temperature was 58 degrees, the dew point 58, and the relative humidity 100%. The wind was east at 3 miles an hour. The pressure was 30.14 inches and rising. At State College, it was partly cloudy. The temperature was 54 degrees, the dew point 54, and the relative humidity 100%. The wind was calm. The pressure was 30.15 inches and rising. Now, a few other local conditions: Johnstown, cloudy 61, Du Bois, mostly cloudy 52, La Trobe, mostly cloudy 59, Pittsburgh, mostly cloudy 57, Erie, clear 51, Bradford, clear 41. To the south and east,
York, fog 59, Selams Grove fog 54, Harrisburg mostly cloudy 60, Philadelphia mostly cloudy 65, Baltimore mostly cloudy 63, Washington DC mostly cloudy 64. Once again, in Altoona it was 58 degrees with fog. And at State College it was 54 degrees under partly cloudy skies. This is NOAA Weather Radio, All Hazards Station WNG 589. 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Here's the hazardous weather outlook for the following counties, Bedford, Blair, and Cambria. For today and tonight, patchy dense fog is expected this morning. The fog may become more widespread. And now the extended outlook for the period Wednesday through Monday. The probability for widespread hazardous weather is low. The Altoona Climate Summary for yesterday, May 25, 2026. Yesterday's high temperature of 77 degrees occurred at 4:13 p.m. This high was 4 degrees above the normal high of 73. Yesterday's low temperature of 56 degrees occurred at 1:12 a.m. This low was 3 degrees above the normal low of 53. 0.11 inches of precipitation fell yesterday, which brings the monthly total to 3.73 inches. This is 0.72 inches above the normal amount of 3.01 inches for May. The total precipitation for the season since March 1st now stands at 10.70 inches, which is 1.40 inches above normal. The total precipitation for the year is now 13.45 inches, which is 0.03 inches below normal. There were no heating degree days yesterday, which is 5 below normal. This leaves the monthly total at 244, which is 75 above normal. The yearly total since July 1st is 5,785, which is 82 above normal. There were 2 cooling degree days yesterday, which is normal. This brings the monthly total to 38, which is 4 above normal. The yearly total since January 1st is 70, which is 28 above normal. The average wind speed was less than 5 miles per hour yesterday. The normal high temperature for today is 73 degrees, and the normal low is 53. The record high for today is 88, which occurred in 2018, and the record low is 36, which occurred in 1988. Sunrise today is at 5:49 a.m. and sunset is at 8:32 p.m. Areas of dense fog across the state this morning will burn away, leaving mostly sunny conditions across the north, but more cloudy across the south. Scattered showers will pop up over the south through the day as well. Highs will be 75 to 80 degrees over most of the Commonwealth this afternoon, with the cooler temperatures over the southern mountains. A stalled front just to the south of the state will aid in keeping the air moist and helping to generate numerous showers tonight, mainly south of I-80. Lows tonight will be in the upper 50s north to mid-60s south thanks to plenty of clouds. Wednesday will hold more showers for the south, and several will pop up over the northwest too. Despite a mostly cloudy sky, temperatures will rise back to levels just like today. A cold front pushing down from the north will turn it a little cooler and certainly less humid for the latter part of the week. Here is the latest National Weather Service forecast for Blair and Bedford counties, including the city of Altoona. Today, mostly cloudy. Areas of dense fog before 10 a.m. Scattered showers. Isolated thunderstorms this afternoon. Visibility 1/4 mile or less at times before 10 a.m. Rainfall amounts less than 1/10 of an inch. Highs in the mid-70s. East winds around 5 miles an hour, becoming south this afternoon. Chance of rain 50%. Tonight, cloudy. Isolated thunderstorms through midnight. Scattered showers. Patchy fog after midnight. Rainfall amounts around 1/10 of an inch. Lows in the lower 60s. South winds around 5 miles an hour. Chance of rain 50%. Wednesday, cloudy. Patchy fog before 10 a.m. Numerous showers before 10 a.m., then scattered showers after 10 a.m. Isolated thunderstorms after 2 p.m. Rainfall amounts between 1/10 and 1/4 of an inch. Highs in the mid-70s. West winds around 5 miles an hour. Chance of rain 70%. Wednesday night, mostly cloudy with isolated showers through 2 a.m., then partly cloudy after 2 a.m.
Rainfall amounts less than a tenth of an inch. Lows in the upper 50s. West winds around 5 miles an hour. Gusts up to 20 miles an hour through midnight. Chance of rain 20%. Here is the latest National Weather Service forecast for Cambria County, including the city of Johnstown. Today, mostly cloudy, then becoming partly sunny between 8 a.m. and noon, then becoming mostly cloudy. Areas of dense fog before 10 a.m. Isolated showers between 10 a.m. and 2 p.m. Scattered showers with isolated thunderstorms after 2 p.m. Visibility 1/4 mile or less at times before 10 a.m. Rainfall amounts less than a tenth of an inch. Highs in the mid-70s. Southeast winds around 5 miles an hour. Chance of rain 40%. Tonight, cloudy. Scattered showers with isolated thunderstorms before 8 p.m., then isolated showers between 8 p.m. and midnight. Scattered showers after midnight. Rainfall amounts less than a tenth of an inch. Lows in the lower 60s. South winds around 5 miles an hour. Chance of rain 50%. Wednesday, cloudy. Scattered showers in the morning, then isolated showers between noon and 2 p.m. Scattered showers after 2 p.m. Rainfall amounts between a tenth and a quarter of an inch. Highs in the mid-70s. West winds 5 to 10 miles an hour. Chance of rain 50%. Wednesday night, cloudy with isolated showers before 8 p.m., then mostly cloudy after 8 p.m. Rainfall amounts less than a tenth of an inch. Lows in the mid-50s. West winds 5 to 10 miles an hour.

Allegheny Mountains to the upper 70s across the lower Susquehanna Valley. Normal lows range from the upper 40s over the Alleghenies to the upper 50s across the lower Susquehanna Valley. Here are the 6 a.m. conditions in the Altoona area. In Altoona, fog was reported, reducing the visibility to 1/4 of a mile. The temperature was 58 degrees, the dew point 58, and the relative humidity 100%. The wind was east at 3 miles an hour. The pressure was 30.14 inches and rising. At State College, it was partly cloudy. The temperature was 54 degrees, the dew point 54, and the relative humidity 100%. The wind was calm. The pressure was 30.15 inches and rising. Now, a few other local conditions: Johnstown, cloudy 61, Dubois, mostly cloudy 52, La Trobe, mostly cloudy 59, Pittsburgh, mostly cloudy 57, Erie, clear 51, Bradford, clear 41. To the south and east, York, fog 59, Selins Grove, fog 54, Harrisburg, mostly cloudy 60, Philadelphia, mostly cloudy 65, Baltimore, mostly cloudy 63, Washington, D.C., mostly cloudy 64. Once again, in Altoona, it was 58 degrees with fog. And at State College, it was 54 degrees under partly cloudy skies. This is NOAA Weather Radio, All Hazards Station WNG 589. 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Here's the hazardous weather outlook for the following counties: Bedford, Blair, and Cambria. For today and tonight, patchy dense fog is expected this morning. The fog may become more widespread. And now the extended outlook for the period Wednesday through Monday. The probability for widespread hazardous weather is low. The Altoona Climate Summary for yesterday, May 25, 2026. Yesterday's high temperature of 77 degrees occurred at 4:13 p.m. This high was 4 degrees above the normal high of 73. Yesterday's low temperature of 56 degrees occurred at 1:12 a.m. This low was 3 degrees above the normal low of 53. 0.11 inches of precipitation fell yesterday, which brings the monthly total to 3.73 inches. This is 0.72 inches above the normal amount of 3.01 inches for May. The total precipitation for the season since March 1st now stands at 10.70 inches, which is 1.40 inches above normal. The total precipitation for the year is now 13.45 inches, which is 0.03 inches below normal. There were no heating degree days yesterday, which is 5 below normal. This leaves the monthly total at 244, which is 75 above normal. The yearly total since July 1st is 5,785, which is 82 above normal. There were 2 cooling degree days yesterday, which is normal. This brings the monthly total to 38, which is 4 above normal. The yearly total since January 1st is 70, which is 28 above normal. The average wind speed was less than 5 miles per hour yesterday. The normal high temperature for today is 73 degrees, and the normal low is 53. The record high for today is 88, which occurred in 2018, and the record low is 36, which occurred in 1988. Sunrise today is at 5:49 a.m. and sunset is at 8:32 p.m. Areas of dense fog across the state this morning will burn away, leaving mostly sunny conditions across the north, but more cloudy across the south. Scattered showers will pop up over the south through the day as well. Highs will be 75 to 80 degrees over most of the Commonwealth this afternoon, with the cooler temperatures over the southern mountains. A stalled front just to the south of the state will aid in keeping the air moist and helping to generate numerous showers tonight, mainly south of I-80. Lows tonight will be in the upper 50s north to mid-60s south, thanks to plenty of clouds. Wednesday will hold more showers for the south, and several will pop up over the northwest too. Despite a mostly cloudy sky, temperatures will rise back to levels just like today. A cold front pushing down from the north will turn it a little cooler and certainly less humid for the latter part of the week. Here is the latest National Weather Service forecast for Blair and Bedford counties, including the city of Altoona. Today, mostly cloudy. Areas of dense fog before 10 a.m. Scattered showers. Isolated thunderstorms this afternoon. Visibility 1/4 mile or less at times.

before 10 a.m. Rainfall amounts less than a tenth of an inch. Highs in the mid-70s. East winds around 5 miles an hour, becoming south this afternoon. Chance of rain 50%. Tonight, cloudy. Isolated thunderstorms through midnight. Scattered showers. Patchy fog after midnight. Rainfall amounts around a tenth of an inch. Lows in the lower 60s. South winds around 5 miles an hour. Chance of rain 50%. Wednesday, cloudy. Patchy fog before 10 a.m. Numerous showers before 10 a.m., then scattered showers after 10 a.m. Isolated thunderstorms after 2 p.m. Rainfall amounts between a tenth and a quarter of an inch. Highs in the mid-70s. West winds around 5 miles an hour. Chance of rain 70%. Wednesday night, mostly cloudy with isolated showers through 2 a.m., then partly cloudy after 2 a.m. Rainfall amounts less than a tenth of an inch. Lows in the upper 50s. West winds around 5 miles an hour. Gusts up to 20 miles an hour through midnight. Chance of rain 20%. Here is the latest National Weather Service forecast for Cambria County, including the city of Johnstown. Today, mostly cloudy, then becoming partly sunny between 8 a.m. and noon, then becoming mostly cloudy. Areas of dense fog before 10 a.m. Isolated showers between 10 a.m. and 2 p.m. Scattered showers with isolated thunderstorms after 2 p.m. Visibility 1/4 mile or less at times before 10 a.m. Rainfall amounts less than a tenth of an inch. Highs in the mid-70s. Southeast winds around 5 miles an hour. Chance of rain 40%. Tonight, cloudy. Scattered showers with isolated thunderstorms before 8 p.m., then isolated showers between 8 p.m. and midnight. Scattered showers after midnight. Rainfall amounts less than a tenth of an inch. Lows in the lower 60s. South winds around 5 miles an hour. Chance of rain 50%. Wednesday, cloudy. Scattered showers in the morning, then isolated showers between noon and 2 p.m. Scattered showers after 2 p.m. Rainfall amounts between a tenth and a quarter of an inch. Highs in the mid-70s. West winds 5 to 10 miles an hour. Chance of rain 50%. Wednesday night, cloudy with isolated showers before 8 p.m., then mostly cloudy after 8 p.m. Rainfall amounts less than a tenth of an inch. Lows in the mid-50s. West winds 5 to 10 miles an hour. Chance of rain 20%. And now the extended forecast for South Central Pennsylvania. Thursday, sunny. Highs in the lower 70s. Thursday night, mostly clear. Lows in the upper 40s. Friday, sunny. Highs in the lower 70s. Friday night, mostly clear. Lows in the upper 40s. Saturday, sunny. Highs around 70. Saturday night, mostly clear. Lows in the upper 40s. Sunday, sunny. Highs in the upper 60s. Sunday night, mostly clear. Lows in the lower 50s. Monday, sunny. Highs in the lower 70s. The 8 to 14 day outlook, from Tuesday, June 2nd to Monday, June 8th, calls for above normal temperatures and below normal precipitation. Normal high temperatures across central Pennsylvania during this period range from the low 70s over the Allegheny Mountains to the upper 70s across the lower Susquehanna Valley. Normal lows range from the upper 40s over the Alleghenies to the upper 50s across the lower Susquehanna Valley. Here are the 6 a.m. conditions in the Altoona area. In Altoona, fog was reported, reducing the visibility to 1/4 of a mile. The temperature was 58 degrees, the dew point 58, and the relative humidity 100%. The wind was east at 3 miles an hour. The pressure was 30.14 inches and rising. At State College, it was partly cloudy. The temperature was 54 degrees, the dew point 54, and the relative humidity 100%. The wind was calm. The pressure was 30.15 inches and rising.
Now, a few other local conditions: Johnstown, cloudy 61, Dubois, mostly cloudy 52, La Trobe, mostly cloudy 59, Pittsburgh, mostly cloudy 57, Erie, clear 51, Bradford, clear 41. To the south and east, York, fog 59, Selins Grove, fog 54, Harrisburg, mostly cloudy 60, Philadelphia, mostly cloudy 65, Baltimore, mostly cloudy 63, Washington, D.C., mostly cloudy 64. Once again, in Altoona, it was 58 degrees with fog. And at State College, it was 54 degrees under partly cloudy skies. This is NOAA Weather Radio, All Hazards Station WNG 589. 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Here's the hazardous weather outlook for the following counties: Bedford, Blair, and Cambria. For today and tonight, patchy dense fog is expected this morning. The fog may become more widespread. And now the extended outlook for the period Wednesday through Monday. The probability for widespread hazardous weather is low. The Altoona Climate Summary for yesterday, May 25, 2026. Yesterday's high temperature of 77 degrees occurred at 4:13 p.m. This high was 4 degrees above the normal high of 73. Yesterday's low temperature of 56 degrees occurred at 1:12 a.m. This low was 3 degrees above the normal low of 53. 0.11 inches of precipitation fell yesterday, which brings the monthly total to 3.73 inches. This is 0.72 inches above the normal amount of 3.01 inches for May. The total precipitation for the season since March 1st now stands at 10.70 inches, which is 1.40 inches above normal. The total precipitation for the year is now 13.45 inches, which is 0.03 inches below normal. There were no heating degree days yesterday, which is 5 below normal. This leaves the monthly total at 244, which is 75 above normal. The yearly total since July 1st is 5,785, which is 82 above normal. There were 2 cooling degree days yesterday, which is normal. This brings the monthly total to 38, which is 4 above normal. The yearly total since January 1st is 70, which is 28 above normal. The average wind speed was less than 5 miles per hour yesterday. The normal high temperature for today is 73 degrees, and the normal low is 53. The record high for today is 88, which occurred in 2018, and the record low is 36, which occurred in 1988. Sunrise today is at 5:49 a.m. and sunset is at 8:32 p.m. Areas of dense fog across the state this morning will burn away, leaving mostly sunny conditions across the north, but more cloudy across the south. Scattered showers will pop up over the south through the day as well. Highs will be 75 to 80 degrees over most of the Commonwealth this afternoon, with the cooler temperatures over the southern mountains. A stalled front just to the south of the state will aid in keeping the air moist and helping to generate numerous showers tonight, mainly south of I-80. Lows tonight will be in the upper 50s north to mid-60s south thanks to plenty of clouds. Wednesday will hold more showers for the south, and several will pop up over the northwest too. Despite a mostly cloudy sky, temperatures will rise back to levels just like today. A cold front pushing down from the north will turn it a little cooler and certainly less humid for the latter part of the week. Here is the latest National Weather Service forecast for Blair and Bedford counties, including the city of Altoona. Today, mostly cloudy. Areas of dense fog before 10 a.m. Scattered showers. Isolated thunderstorms this afternoon. Visibility 1/4 mile or less at times before 10 a.m. Rainfall amounts less than 1/10 of an inch. Highs in the mid-70s. East winds around 5 miles an hour, becoming south this afternoon. Chance of rain 50%. Tonight, cloudy. Isolated thunderstorms through midnight. Scattered showers. Patchy fog after midnight. Rainfall amounts around 1/10 of an inch. Lows in the lower 60s. South winds around 5 miles an hour. Chance of rain 50%. Wednesday, cloudy. Patchy fog before 10 a.m. Numerous showers before 10 a.m., then scattered showers after 10 a.m. Isolated thunderstorms after 2 p.m. Rainfall amounts between 1/10 and 1/4 of an inch.
Highs in the mid-70s. West winds around 5 miles an hour. Chance of rain 70%. Wednesday night, mostly cloudy with isolated showers through 2 a.m., then partly cloudy after 2 a.m. Rainfall amounts less than a tenth of an inch. Lows in the upper 50s. West winds around 5 miles an hour. Gusts up to 20 miles an hour through midnight. Chance of rain 20%. Here is the latest National Weather Service forecast for Cambria County, including the city of Johnstown. Today, mostly cloudy, then becoming partly sunny between 8 a.m. and noon, then becoming mostly cloudy. Areas of dense fog before 10 a.m. Isolated showers between 10 a.m. and 2 p.m. Scattered showers with isolated thunderstorms after 2 p.m. Visibility 1/4 mile or less at times before 10 a.m. Rainfall amounts less than a tenth of an inch. Highs in the mid-70s. Southeast winds around 5 miles an hour. Chance of rain 40%. Tonight, cloudy. Scattered showers with isolated thunderstorms before 8 p.m., then isolated showers between 8 p.m. and midnight. Scattered showers after midnight. Rainfall amounts less than a tenth of an inch. Lows in the lower 60s. South winds around 5 miles an hour. Chance of rain 50%. Wednesday, cloudy. Scattered showers in the morning, then isolated showers between noon and 2 p.m. Scattered showers after 2 p.m. Rainfall amounts between a tenth and a quarter of an inch. Highs in the mid-70s. West winds 5 to 10 miles an hour. Chance of rain 50%. Wednesday night, cloudy with isolated showers before 8 p.m., then mostly cloudy after 8 p.m. Rainfall amounts less than a tenth of an inch. Lows in the mid-50s. West winds 5 to 10 miles an hour. Chance of rain 20%. And now the extended forecast for South Central Pennsylvania. Thursday, sunny. Highs in the lower 70s. Thursday night, mostly clear. Lows in the upper 40s. Friday, sunny. Highs in the lower 70s. Friday night, mostly clear. Lows in the upper 40s. Saturday, sunny. Highs around 70. Saturday night, mostly clear. Lows in the upper 40s. Sunday, sunny. Highs in the upper 60s. Sunday night, mostly clear. Lows in the lower 50s. Monday, sunny. Highs in the lower 70s. The 8 to 14 day outlook, from Tuesday, June 2nd to Monday, June 8th, calls for above normal temperatures and below normal precipitation. Normal high temperatures across central Pennsylvania during this period range from the low 70s over the Allegheny Mountains to the upper 70s across the lower Susquehanna Valley. Normal lows range from the upper 40s over the Alleghenies to the upper 50s across the lower Susquehanna Valley. Here are the 7 a.m. conditions in the Altoona area. In Altoona, it was cloudy. The temperature was 60 degrees, the dew point 59, and the relative humidity 96%. The wind was northeast at 5 miles an hour. The pressure was 30.15 inches and steady. At State College, it was partly sunny. The temperature was 55 degrees, the dew point 55, and the relative humidity 100%. The wind was calm. The pressure was 30.16 inches and rising. Now, a few other local conditions: Johnstown, partly sunny 59, Dubois, sunny 55, La Trobe, partly sunny 59, Pittsburgh, partly sunny 58, Erie, sunny 52, Bradford, sunny 47. To the south and east, York, partly sunny 61, Selins Grove fog 55, Harrisburg partly sunny 61, Philadelphia partly sunny 66, Baltimore partly sunny 65, Washington DC light rain 65. Once again, in Altoona it was 60 degrees under cloudy skies. And at State College it was 55 degrees under partly sunny skies. This is NOAA Weather Radio, all hazards station WNG589. 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Here's the hazardous weather outlook for the following counties: Bedford, Blair, and Cambria. For today and tonight, patchy dense fog is expected this morning. The fog may become more widespread.
and now the extended outlook for the period Wednesday through Monday. The probability for widespread hazardous weather is low. The Altoona Climate Summary for yesterday, May 25, 2026. Yesterday's high temperature of 77 degrees occurred at 4:13 p.m. This high was 4 degrees above the normal high of 73. Yesterday's low temperature of 56 degrees occurred at 1:12 a.m. This low was 3 degrees above the normal low of 53. 0.11 inches of precipitation fell yesterday, which brings the monthly total to 3.73 inches. This is 0.72 inches above the normal amount of 3.01 inches for May. The total precipitation for the season since March 1st now stands at 10.70 inches, which is 1.40 inches above normal. The total precipitation for the year is now 13.45 inches, which is 0.03 inches below normal. There were no heating degree days yesterday, which is 5 below normal. This leaves the monthly total at 244, which is 75 above normal. The yearly total since July 1st is 5,785, which is 82 above normal. There were 2 cooling degree days yesterday, which is normal. This brings the monthly total to 38, which is 4 above normal. The yearly total since January 1st is 70, which is 28 above normal. The average wind speed was less than 5 miles per hour yesterday. The normal high temperature for today is 73 degrees, and the normal low is 53. The record high for today is 88, which occurred in 2018, and the record low is 36, which occurred in 1988. Sunrise today is at 5:49 a.m. and sunset is at 8:32 p.m. Areas of dense fog across the state this morning will burn away, leaving mostly sunny conditions across the north, but more cloudy across the south. Scattered showers will pop up over the south through the day as well. Highs will be 75 to 80 degrees over most of the Commonwealth this afternoon, with the cooler temperatures over the southern mountains. A stalled front just to the south of the state will aid in keeping the air moist and helping to generate numerous showers tonight, mainly south of I-80. Lows tonight will be in the upper 50s north to mid-60s south thanks to plenty of clouds. Wednesday will hold more showers for the south, and several will pop up over the northwest too. Despite a mostly cloudy sky, temperatures will rise back to levels just like today. A cold front pushing down from the north will turn it a little cooler and certainly less humid for the latter part of the week. Here is the latest National Weather Service forecast for Blair and Bedford counties, including the city of Altoona. Today, mostly cloudy. Areas of dense fog before 10 a.m. Scattered showers. Isolated thunderstorms this afternoon. Visibility 1/4 mile or less at times before 10 a.m. Rainfall amounts less than 1/10 of an inch. Highs in the mid-70s. East winds around 5 miles an hour, becoming south this afternoon. Chance of rain 50%. Tonight, cloudy. Isolated thunderstorms through midnight. Scattered showers. Patchy fog after midnight. Rainfall amounts around 1/10 of an inch. Lows in the lower 60s. South winds around 5 miles an hour. Chance of rain 50%. Wednesday, cloudy. Patchy fog before 10 a.m. Numerous showers before 10 a.m., then scattered showers after 10 a.m. Isolated thunderstorms after 2 p.m. Rainfall amounts between 1/10 and 1/4 of an inch. Highs in the mid-70s. West winds around 5 miles an hour. Chance of rain 70%. Wednesday night, mostly cloudy with isolated showers through 2 a.m., then partly cloudy after 2 a.m. Rainfall amounts less than 1/10 of an inch. Lows in the upper 50s. West winds around 5 miles an hour. Gusts up to 20 miles an hour through midnight. Chance of rain 20%. Here is the latest National Weather Service forecast for Cambria County, including the city of Johnstown. Today, mostly cloudy, then becoming partly sunny between 8 a.m. and noon, then becoming mostly cloudy. Areas of dense fog before 10 a.m. Isolated showers between 10 a.m. and 2 p.m. Scattered showers with isolated thunderstorms after 2 p.m. Visibility 1/4 mile or less at times before 10 a.m. Rainfall amounts less than 1/10 of an inch. Highs in the mid-70s. Southeast winds around 5 miles an hour.
chance of rain 40%. Tonight, cloudy. Scattered showers with isolated thunderstorms before 8 p.m., then isolated showers between 8 p.m. and midnight. Scattered showers after midnight. Rainfall amounts less than a tenth of an inch. Lows in the lower 60s. South winds around 5 miles an hour. Chance of rain 50%. Wednesday, cloudy. Scattered showers in the morning, then isolated showers between noon and 2 p.m. Scattered showers after 2 p.m. Rainfall amounts between a tenth and a quarter of an inch. Highs in the mid-70s. West winds 5 to 10 miles an hour. Chance of rain 50%. Wednesday night, cloudy with isolated showers before 8 p.m., then mostly cloudy after 8 p.m. Rainfall amounts less than a tenth of an inch. Lows in the mid-50s. West winds 5 to 10 miles an hour. Chance of rain 20%. And now the extended forecast for South Central Pennsylvania. Thursday, sunny. Highs in the lower 70s. Thursday night, mostly clear. Lows in the upper 40s. Friday, sunny. Highs in the lower 70s. Friday night, mostly clear. Lows in the upper 40s. Saturday, sunny. Highs around 70. Saturday night, mostly clear. Lows in the upper 40s. Sunday, sunny. Highs in the upper 60s. Sunday night, mostly clear. Lows in the lower 50s. Monday, sunny. Highs in the lower 70s. The 8 to 14 day outlook, from Tuesday, June 2nd to Monday, June 8th, calls for above normal temperatures and below normal precipitation. Normal high temperatures across central Pennsylvania during this period range from the low 70s over the Allegheny Mountains to the upper 70s across the lower Susquehanna Valley. Normal lows range from the upper 40s over the Alleghenies to the upper 50s across the lower Susquehanna Valley. Here are the 7 a.m. conditions in the Altoona area. In Altoona, it was cloudy. The temperature was 60 degrees, the dew point 59, and the relative humidity 96%. The wind was northeast at 5 miles an hour. The pressure was 30.15 inches and steady. At State College, it was partly sunny. The temperature was 55 degrees, the dew point 55, and the relative humidity 100%. The wind was calm. The pressure was 30.16 inches and rising. Now, a few other local conditions: Johnstown, partly sunny 59, DuBois, mostly sunny 55, La Trobe, partly sunny 59, Pittsburgh, partly sunny 58, Erie, sunny 52, Bradford, mostly sunny 47. To the south and east, York, partly sunny 61, Selins Grove fog 55, Harrisburg partly sunny 61, Philadelphia partly sunny 66, Baltimore partly sunny 65, Washington DC light rain 65. Once again, in Altoona it was 60 degrees under cloudy skies. And at State College it was 55 degrees under partly sunny skies. This is NOAA Weather Radio, All Hazards Station WNG 589. 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Here's the hazardous weather outlook for the following counties: Bedford, Blair, and Cambria. For today and tonight, patchy dense fog is expected this morning. The fog may become more widespread. And now the extended outlook for the period Wednesday through Monday. The probability for widespread hazardous weather is low. The Altoona Climate Summary for yesterday, May 25, 2026. Yesterday's high temperature of 77 degrees occurred at 4:13 p.m. This high was 4 degrees above the normal high of 73. Yesterday's low temperature of 56 degrees occurred at 1:12 a.m. This low was 3 degrees above the normal low of 53. 0.11 inches of precipitation fell yesterday, which brings the monthly total to 3.73 inches. This is 0.72 inches above the normal amount of 3.01 inches for May. The total precipitation for the season since March 1st now stands at 10.70 inches, which is 1.40 inches above normal. The total precipitation for the year is now 13.45 inches, which is 0.03 inches below normal. There were no heating degree days yesterday, which is 5 below normal.
This leaves the monthly total at 244, which is 75 above normal. The yearly total since July 1st is 5,785, which is 82 above normal. There were 2 cooling degree days yesterday, which is normal. This brings the monthly total to 38, which is 4 above normal. The yearly total since January 1st is 70, which is 28 above normal. The average wind speed was less than 5 miles per hour yesterday. The normal high temperature for today is 73 degrees, and the normal low is 53. The record high for today is 88, which occurred in 2018, and the record low is 36, which occurred in 1988. Sunrise today is at 5:49 a.m. and sunset is at 8:32 p.m. Areas of dense fog across the state this morning will burn away, leaving mostly sunny conditions across the north, but more cloudy across the south. Scattered showers will pop up over the south through the day as well. Highs will be 75 to 80 degrees over most of the Commonwealth this afternoon, with the cooler temperatures over the southern mountains. A stalled front just to the south of the state will aid in keeping the air moist and helping to generate numerous showers tonight, mainly south of I-80. Lows tonight will be in the upper 50s north to mid-60s south thanks to plenty of clouds. Wednesday will hold more showers for the south, and several will pop up over the northwest too. Despite a mostly cloudy sky, temperatures will rise back to levels just like today. A cold front pushing down from the north will turn it a little cooler and certainly less humid for the latter part of the week. Here is the latest National Weather Service forecast for Blair and Bedford counties, including the city of Altoona. Today, mostly cloudy. Areas of dense fog before 10 a.m. Scattered showers. Isolated thunderstorms this afternoon. Visibility 1/4 mile or less at times before 10 a.m. Rainfall amounts less than 1/10 of an inch. Highs in the mid-70s. East winds around 5 miles an hour, becoming south this afternoon. Chance of rain 50%. Tonight, cloudy. Isolated thunderstorms through midnight. Scattered showers. Patchy fog after midnight. Rainfall amounts around 1/10 of an inch. Lows in the lower 60s. South winds around 5 miles an hour. Chance of rain 50%. Wednesday, cloudy. Patchy fog before 10 a.m. Numerous showers before 10 a.m., then scattered showers after 10 a.m. Isolated thunderstorms after 2 p.m. Rainfall amounts between 1/10 and 1/4 of an inch. Highs in the mid-70s. West winds around 5 miles an hour. Chance of rain 70%. Wednesday night, mostly cloudy with isolated showers through 2 a.m., then partly cloudy after 2 a.m. Rainfall amounts less than 1/10 of an inch. Lows in the upper 50s. West winds around 5 miles an hour. Gusts up to 20 miles an hour through midnight. Chance of rain 20%. Here is the latest National Weather Service forecast for Cambria County, including the city of Johnstown. Today, mostly cloudy, then becoming partly sunny between 8 a.m. and noon, then becoming mostly cloudy. Areas of dense fog before 10 a.m. Isolated showers between 10 a.m. and 2 p.m. Scattered showers with isolated thunderstorms after 2 p.m. Visibility 1/4 mile or less at times before 10 a.m. Rainfall amounts less than 1/10 of an inch. Highs in the mid-70s. Southeast winds around 5 miles an hour. Chance of rain 40%. Tonight, cloudy. Scattered showers with isolated thunderstorms before 8 p.m., then isolated showers between 8 p.m. and midnight. Scattered showers after midnight. Rainfall amounts less than 1/10 of an inch. Lows in the lower 60s. South winds around 5 miles an hour. Chance of rain 50%. Wednesday, cloudy. Scattered showers in the morning, then isolated showers between noon and 2 p.m. Scattered showers after 2 p.m. Rainfall amounts between 1/10 and 1/4 of an inch. Highs in the mid-70s. West winds 5 to 10 miles an hour. Chance of rain 50%. Wednesday night, cloudy with isolated showers before 8 p.m., then mostly cloudy after 8 p.m. Rainfall amounts less than 1/10 of an inch. Lows in the mid-50s. West winds 5 to 10 miles an hour. Chance of rain 20%.
And now the extended forecast for south central Pennsylvania. Thursday, sunny. Highs in the lower 70s. Thursday night, mostly clear. Lows in the upper 40s. Friday, sunny. Highs in the lower 70s. Friday night, mostly clear. Lows in the upper 40s. Saturday, sunny. Highs around 70. Saturday night, mostly clear. Lows in the upper 40s. Sunday, sunny. Highs in the upper 60s. Sunday night, mostly clear. Lows in the lower 50s. Monday, sunny. Highs in the lower 70s. The 8 to 14 day outlook, from Tuesday, June 2nd to Monday, June 8th, calls for above normal temperatures and below normal precipitation. Normal high temperatures across central Pennsylvania during this period range from the low 70s over the Allegheny Mountains to the upper 70s across the lower Susquehanna Valley. Normal lows range from the upper 40s over the Alleghenies to the upper 50s across the lower Susquehanna Valley. 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Broadcasts originate from the National Weather Service in State College and are transmitted from the tower facilities provided by the Blair County Emergency Management Agency in Frankstown on a frequency of 162.425 MHz. We are located at Innovation Park in State College. 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Properly set weather radios with the alarm device will alert you when severe weather warnings or watches are issued. Programming on this station will be temporarily changed during severe weather to bring you the latest information. Warnings and safety information from the National Weather Service may someday save your life or protect your property. Here are the 7 a.m. conditions in the Altoona area. In Altoona, it was cloudy. The temperature was 60 degrees, the dew point 59, and the relative humidity 96%. The wind was northeast at 5 miles an hour. The pressure was 30.15 inches and steady. At State College, it was partly sunny. The temperature was 55 degrees, the dew point 55, and the relative humidity 100%. The wind was calm. The pressure was 30.16 inches and rising. Now, a few other local conditions: Johnstown, partly sunny 59, DuBois, mostly sunny 55, La Trobe, partly sunny 59, Pittsburgh, partly sunny 58, Erie, sunny 52, Bradford, mostly sunny 47. To the south and east, York, partly sunny 61, Selams Grove fog 55, Harrisburg, partly sunny 61, Philadelphia, partly sunny 66, Baltimore, partly sunny 65, Washington, D.C., light rain 65. Once again, in Altoona it was 60 degrees under cloudy skies. And at State College it was 55 degrees under partly sunny skies. This is NOAA Weather Radio, All Hazards Station WMG 589. Serving south central Pennsylvania, and originating from the National Weather Service office in State College. Here's the hazardous weather outlook for the following counties: Bedford, Blair, and Cambria. For today and tonight, patchy dense fog is expected this morning. The fog may become more widespread. And now the extended outlook for the period Wednesday through Monday. The probability for widespread hazardous weather is low. The Altoona climate summary for yesterday, May 25, 2026. Yesterday's high temperature of 77 degrees occurred at 4:13 p.m. This high was 4 degrees above the normal high of 73. Yesterday's low temperature of 56 degrees occurred at 1:12 a.m. This low was 3 degrees above the normal low of 53. 0.11 inches of precipitation fell yesterday, which brings the monthly total to 3.73 inches. This is 0.72 inches above the normal amount of 3.01 inches for May. The total precipitation for the season since March 1st now stands at 10.70 inches, which is 1.40 inches above normal. The total precipitation for the year is now 13.45 inches, which is 0.03 inches below normal. There were no heating degree days yesterday, which is 5 below normal. This leaves the monthly total at 244, which is 75 above normal. The yearly total since July 1st is 5,785, which is 82 above normal. There were 2 cooling degree days yesterday, which is normal.
This brings the monthly total to 38, which is 4 above normal. The yearly total since January 1st is 70, which is 28 above normal. The average wind speed was less than 5 miles per hour yesterday. The normal high temperature for today is 73 degrees, and the normal low is 53. The record high for today is 88, which occurred in 2018, and the record low is 36, which occurred in 1988. Sunrise today is at 5:49 a.m. and sunset is at 8:32 p.m. Areas of dense fog across the state this morning will burn away, leaving mostly sunny conditions across the north, but more cloudy across the south. Scattered showers will pop up over the south through the day as well. Highs will be 75 to 80 degrees over most of the Commonwealth this afternoon, with the cooler temperatures over the southern mountains. A stalled front just to the south of the state will aid in keeping the air moist and helping to generate numerous showers tonight, mainly south of I-80. Lows tonight will be in the upper 50s north and mid-60s south thanks to plenty of clouds. Wednesday will hold more showers for the south, and several will pop up over the northwest too. Despite a mostly cloudy sky, temperatures will rise back to levels just like today. A cold front pushing down from the north will turn it a little cooler and certainly less humid for the latter part of the week. Here is the latest National Weather Service forecast for Blair and Bedford counties, including the city of Altoona. Today, mostly cloudy. Areas of dense fog before 10 a.m. Scattered showers. Isolated thunderstorms this afternoon. Visibility 1/4 mile or less at times before 10 a.m. Rainfall amounts less than a tenth of an inch. Highs in the mid-70s. East winds around 5 miles an hour, becoming south this afternoon. Chance of rain 50%. Tonight, cloudy. Isolated thunderstorms through midnight. Scattered showers. Patchy fog after midnight. Rainfall amounts around a tenth of an inch. Lows in the lower 60s. South winds around 5 miles an hour. Chance of rain 50%. Wednesday, cloudy. Patchy fog before 10 a.m. Numerous showers before 10 a.m., then scattered showers after 10 a.m. Isolated thunderstorms after 2 p.m. Rainfall amounts between a tenth and a quarter of an inch. Highs in the mid-70s. West winds around 5 miles an hour. Chance of rain 70%. Wednesday night, mostly cloudy with isolated showers through 2 a.m., then partly cloudy after 2 a.m. Rainfall amounts less than a tenth of an inch. Lows in the upper 50s. West winds around 5 miles an hour. Gusts up to 20 miles an hour through midnight. Chance of rain 20%. Here is the latest National Weather Service forecast for Cambria County, including the city of Johnstown. Today, mostly cloudy, then becoming partly sunny between 8 a.m. and noon, then becoming mostly cloudy. Areas of dense fog before 10 a.m. Isolated showers between 10 a.m. and 2 p.m. Scattered showers with isolated thunderstorms after 2 p.m. Visibility 1/4 mile or less at times before 10 a.m. Rainfall amounts less than a tenth of an inch. Highs in the mid-70s. Southeast winds around 5 miles an hour. Chance of rain 40%. Tonight, cloudy. Scattered showers with isolated thunderstorms before 8 p.m., then isolated showers between 8 p.m. and midnight. Scattered showers after midnight. Rainfall amounts less than a tenth of an inch. Lows in the lower 60s. South winds around 5 miles an hour. Chance of rain 50%. Wednesday, cloudy. Scattered showers in the morning, then isolated showers between noon and 2 p.m. Scattered showers after 2 p.m. Rainfall amounts between a tenth and a quarter of an inch. Highs in the mid-70s. West winds 5 to 10 miles an hour. Chance of rain 50%. Wednesday night, cloudy with isolated showers before 8 p.m., then mostly cloudy after 8 p.m. Rainfall amounts less than a tenth of an inch. Lows in the mid-50s. West winds 5 to 10 miles an hour. Chance of rain 20%. And now the extended forecast for South Central Pennsylvania. Thursday, sunny. Highs in the lower 70s. Thursday night, mostly clear. Lows in the upper 40s. Friday, sunny.
highs in the lower 70s. Friday night, mostly clear. Lows in the upper 40s. Saturday, sunny. Highs around 70. Saturday night, mostly clear. Lows in the upper 40s. Sunday, sunny. Highs in the upper 60s. Sunday night, mostly clear. Lows in the lower 50s. Monday, sunny. Highs in the lower 70s. Here is the latest National Weather Service forecast for Blair and Bedford counties, including the city of Altoona. Rest of today, mostly cloudy. Areas of dense fog before 10 a.m. Scattered showers. Isolated thunderstorms this afternoon. Visibility 1/4 mile or less at times before 10 a.m. Rainfall amounts less than 1/10 of an inch. Highs in the mid-70s. Southeast winds around 5 miles an hour. Chance of rain 50%. Tonight, cloudy. Isolated thunderstorms through midnight. Scattered showers. Patchy fog after midnight. Rainfall amounts around 1/10 of an inch. Lows in the lower 60s. South winds around 5 miles an hour. Chance of rain 50%. Wednesday, cloudy. Patchy fog before 10 a.m. Numerous showers before 10 a.m., then scattered showers after 10 a.m. Isolated thunderstorms after 2 p.m. Rainfall amounts between 1/10 and 1/4 of an inch. Highs in the mid-70s. West winds around 5 miles an hour. Chance of rain 70%. Wednesday night, mostly cloudy with isolated showers through 2 a.m., then partly cloudy after 2 a.m. Rainfall amounts less than 1/10 of an inch. Lows in the upper 50s. West winds around 5 miles an hour. Gusts up to 20 miles an hour through midnight. Chance of rain 20%. Here is the latest National Weather Service forecast for Cambria County, including the city of Johnstown. Rest of today, mostly cloudy, then becoming partly sunny between 8 a.m. and noon, then becoming mostly cloudy. Areas of dense fog before 10 a.m. Isolated showers between 10 a.m. and 2 p.m. Scattered showers with isolated thunderstorms after 2 p.m. Visibility 1/4 mile or less at times before 10 a.m. Rainfall amounts less than 1/10 of an inch. Highs in the mid-70s. Southeast winds around 5 miles an hour. Chance of rain 40%. Tonight, cloudy. Scattered showers with isolated thunderstorms before 8 p.m., then isolated showers between 8 p.m. and midnight. Scattered showers after midnight. Rainfall amounts less than 1/10 of an inch. Lows in the lower 60s. South winds around 5 miles an hour. Chance of rain 50%. Wednesday, cloudy. Scattered showers in the morning, then isolated showers between noon and 2 p.m. Scattered showers after 2 p.m. Rainfall amounts between 1/10 and 1/4 of an inch. Highs in the mid-70s. West winds 5 to 10 miles an hour. Chance of rain 50%. Wednesday night, cloudy with isolated showers before 8 p.m., then mostly cloudy after 8 p.m. Rainfall amounts less than 1/10 of an inch. Lows in the mid-50s. West winds 5 to 10 miles an hour. Chance of rain 20%. And now the extended forecast for South Central Pennsylvania. Thursday, sunny. Highs in the lower 70s. Thursday night, mostly clear. Lows in the upper 40s. Friday, sunny. Highs in the lower 70s. Friday night, mostly clear. Lows in the upper 40s. Saturday, sunny. Highs around 70. Saturday night, mostly clear. Lows in the upper 40s. Sunday, sunny. Highs in the upper 60s. Sunday night, mostly clear. Lows in the lower 50s. Monday, sunny. Highs in the lower 70s. The 8 to 14 day outlook, from Tuesday, June 2nd to Monday, June 8th, calls for above normal temperatures and below normal precipitation. Normal high temperatures across central Pennsylvania during this period range from the low 70s over the Allegheny Mountains to the upper 70s across the lower Susquehanna Valley. Normal lows range from the upper 40s over the Alleghenies to the upper 50s across the lower Susquehanna Valley.
Here are the 7 a.m. conditions in the Altoona area. In Altoona, it was cloudy. The temperature was 60 degrees, the dew point 59, and the relative humidity 96%. The wind was northeast at 5 miles an hour. The pressure was 30.15 inches and steady. At State College, it was partly sunny. The temperature was 55 degrees, the dew point 55, and the relative humidity 100%. The wind was calm. The pressure was 30.16 inches and rising. Now, a few other local conditions: Johnstown, partly sunny 59, DuBois, mostly sunny 55, La Trobe, partly sunny 59, Pittsburgh, partly sunny 58, Erie, sunny 52, Bradford, mostly sunny 47. To the south and east, York, partly sunny 61, Selins Grove fog 55, Harrisburg partly sunny 61, Philadelphia partly sunny 66, Baltimore partly sunny 65, Washington DC light rain 65. Once again, in Altoona it was 60 degrees under cloudy skies. And at State College it was 55 degrees under partly sunny skies. This is NOAA Weather Radio, All Hazards Station WNG 589. 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Here's the hazardous weather outlook for the following counties: Bedford, Blair, and Cambria. For today and tonight, patchy dense fog is expected this morning. The fog may become more widespread. And now the extended outlook for the period Wednesday through Monday. The probability for widespread hazardous weather is low. The Altoona climate summary for yesterday, May 25, 2026. Yesterday's high temperature of 77 degrees occurred at 4:13 p.m. This high was 4 degrees above the normal high of 73. Yesterday's low temperature of 56 degrees occurred at 1:12 a.m. This low was 3 degrees above the normal low of 53. 0.11 inches of precipitation fell yesterday, which brings the monthly total to 3.73 inches. This is 0.72 inches above the normal amount of 3.01 inches for May. The total precipitation for the season since March 1st now stands at 10.70 inches, which is 1.40 inches above normal. The total precipitation for the year is now 13.45 inches, which is 0.03 inches below normal. There were no heating degree days yesterday, which is 5 below normal. This leaves the monthly total at 244, which is 75 above normal. The yearly total since July 1st is 5,785, which is 82 above normal. There were 2 cooling degree days yesterday, which is normal. This brings the monthly total to 38, which is 4 above normal. The yearly total since January 1st is 70, which is 28 above normal. The average wind speed was less than 5 miles per hour yesterday. The normal high temperature for today is 73 degrees, and the normal low is 53. The record high for today is 88, which occurred in 2018, and the record low is 36, which occurred in 1988. Sunrise today is at 5:49 a.m. and sunset is at 8:32 p.m. Areas of dense fog across the state this morning will burn away, leaving mostly sunny conditions across the north, but more cloudy across the south. Scattered showers will pop up over the south through the day as well. Highs will be 75 to 80 degrees over most of the Commonwealth this afternoon, with the cooler temperatures over the southern mountains. A stalled front just to the south of the state will aid in keeping the air moist and helping to generate numerous showers tonight, mainly south of I-80. Lows tonight will be in the upper 50s north to mid-60s south thanks to plenty of clouds. Wednesday will hold more showers for the south, and several will pop up over the northwest too. Despite a mostly cloudy sky, temperatures will rise back to levels just like today. A cold front pushing down from the north will turn it a little cooler and certainly less humid for the latter part of the week. Here is the latest National Weather Service forecast for Blair and Bedford counties, including the city of Altoona. Rest of today, mostly cloudy. Areas of dense fog before 10 a.m. Scattered showers. Isolated thunderstorms this afternoon. Visibility 1/4 mile or less at times before 10 a.m. Rainfall amounts less than 1/10 inch. Highs in the mid-70s. Southeast winds around 5 miles an hour. Chance of rain 50%. Tonight, cloudy.
Isolated thunderstorms through midnight. Scattered showers. Patchy fog after midnight. Rainfall amounts around a tenth of an inch. Lows in the lower 60s. South winds around 5 miles an hour. Chance of rain 50%. Wednesday, cloudy. Patchy fog before 10 a.m. Numerous showers before 10 a.m., then scattered showers after 10 a.m. Isolated thunderstorms after 2 p.m. Rainfall amounts between a tenth and a quarter of an inch. Highs in the mid-70s. West winds around 5 miles an hour. Chance of rain 70%. Wednesday night, mostly cloudy with isolated showers through 2 a.m., then partly cloudy after 2 a.m. Rainfall amounts less than a tenth of an inch. Lows in the upper 50s. West winds around 5 miles an hour. Gusts up to 20 miles an hour through midnight. Chance of rain 20%. Here is the latest National Weather Service forecast for Cambria County, including the city of Johnstown. Rest of today, mostly cloudy, then becoming partly sunny between 8 a.m. and noon, then becoming mostly cloudy. Areas of dense fog before 10 a.m. Isolated showers between 10 a.m. and 2 p.m. Scattered showers with isolated thunderstorms after 2 p.m. Visibility 1/4 mile or less at times before 10 a.m. Rainfall amounts less than a tenth of an inch. Highs in the mid-70s. Southeast winds around 5 miles an hour. Chance of rain 40%. Tonight, cloudy. Scattered showers with isolated thunderstorms before 8 p.m., then isolated showers between 8 p.m. and midnight. Scattered showers after midnight. Rainfall amounts less than a tenth of an inch. Lows in the lower 60s. South winds around 5 miles an hour. Chance of rain 50%. Wednesday, cloudy. Scattered showers in the morning, then isolated showers between noon and 2 p.m. Scattered showers after 2 p.m. Rainfall amounts between a tenth and a quarter of an inch. Highs in the mid-70s. West winds 5 to 10 miles an hour. Chance of rain 50%. Wednesday night, cloudy with isolated showers before 8 p.m., then mostly cloudy after 8 p.m. Rainfall amounts less than a tenth of an inch. Lows in the mid-50s. West winds 5 to 10 miles an hour. Chance of rain 20%. And now the extended forecast for South Central Pennsylvania. Thursday, sunny. Highs in the lower 70s. Thursday night, mostly clear. Lows in the upper 40s. Friday, sunny. Highs in the lower 70s. Friday night, mostly clear. Lows in the upper 40s. Saturday, sunny. Highs around 70. Saturday night, mostly clear. Lows in the upper 40s. Sunday, sunny. Highs in the upper 60s. Sunday night, mostly clear. Lows in the lower 50s. Monday, sunny. Highs in the lower 70s. The 8 to 14 day outlook, from Tuesday, June 2nd to Monday, June 8th, calls for above normal temperatures and below normal precipitation. Normal high temperatures across central Pennsylvania during this period range from the low 70s over the Allegheny Mountains to the upper 70s across the lower Susquehanna Valley. Normal lows range from the upper 40s over the Alleghenies to the upper 50s across the lower Susquehanna Valley. Here are the 7 a.m. conditions in the Altoona area. In Altoona, it was cloudy. The temperature was 60 degrees, the dew point 59, and the relative humidity 96%. The wind was northeast at 5 miles an hour. The pressure was 30.15 inches and steady. At State College, it was partly sunny. The temperature was 55 degrees, the dew point 55, and the relative humidity 100%. The wind was calm. The pressure was 30.16 inches and rising. Now, a few other local conditions: Johnstown, partly sunny 59, Dubois, mostly sunny 55, La Trobe, partly sunny 59, Pittsburgh, partly sunny 58, Erie, sunny 52, Bradford, mostly sunny 47.
to the south and east, York, partly sunny 61, Selins Grove fog 55, Harrisburg partly sunny 61, Philadelphia partly sunny 66, Baltimore partly sunny 65, Washington DC light rain 65. Once again, in Altoona it was 60 degrees under cloudy skies. And at State College it was 55 degrees under partly sunny skies. This is NOAA Weather Radio.

25th, 2026. Yesterday's high temperature of 77 degrees occurred at 4:13 p.m. This high was 4 degrees above the normal high of 73. Yesterday's low temperature of 56 degrees occurred at 1:12 a.m. This low was 3 degrees above the normal low of 53. 0.11 inches of precipitation fell yesterday, which brings the monthly total to 3.73 inches. This is 0.72 inches above the normal amount of 3.01 inches for May. The total precipitation for the season since March 1st now stands at 10.70 inches, which is 1.40 inches above normal. The total precipitation for the year is now 13.45 inches, which is 0.03 inches below normal. There were no heating degree days yesterday, which is 5 below normal. This leaves the monthly total at 244, which is 75 above normal. The yearly total since July 1st is 5,785, which is 82 above normal. There were 2 cooling degree days yesterday, which is normal. This brings the monthly total to 38, which is 4 above normal. The yearly total since January 1st is 70, which is 28 above normal. The average wind speed was less than 5 miles per hour yesterday. The normal high temperature for today is 73 degrees, and the normal low is 53. The record high for today is 88, which occurred in 2018, and the record low is 36, which occurred in 1988. Sunrise today is at 5:49 a.m. and sunset is at 8:32 p.m. Areas of dense fog across the state this morning will burn away, leaving mostly sunny conditions across the north, but more cloudy across the south. Scattered showers will pop up over the south through the day, as well. Highs will be 75 to 80 degrees over most of the Commonwealth this afternoon, with the cooler temperatures over the southern mountains. A stalled front just to the south of the state will aid in keeping the air moist and helping to generate numerous showers tonight, mainly south of I-80. Lows tonight will be in the upper 50s north to mid-60s south thanks to plenty of clouds. Wednesday will hold more showers for the south, and several will pop up over the northwest too. Despite a mostly cloudy sky, temperatures will rise back to levels just like today. A cold front pushing down from the north will turn it a little cooler and certainly less humid for the latter part of the week. Here is the latest National Weather Service forecast for Blair and Bedford counties, including the city of Altoona. Rest of today, mostly cloudy. Areas of dense fog before 10 a.m. Scattered showers. Isolated thunderstorms this afternoon. Visibility 1/4 mile or less at times before 10 a.m. Rainfall amounts less than 1/10 of an inch. Highs in the mid-70s. Southeast winds around 5 miles an hour. Chance of rain 50%. Tonight, cloudy. Isolated thunderstorms through midnight. Scattered showers. Patchy fog after midnight. Rainfall amounts around 1/10 of an inch. Lows in the lower 60s. South winds around 5 miles an hour. Chance of rain 50%. Wednesday, cloudy. Patchy fog before 10 a.m. Numerous showers before 10 a.m., then scattered showers after 10 a.m. Isolated thunderstorms after 2 p.m. Rainfall amounts between 1/10 and 1/4 of an inch. Highs in the mid-70s. West winds around 5 miles an hour. Chance of rain 70%. Wednesday night, mostly cloudy with isolated showers through 2 a.m., then partly cloudy after 2 a.m. Rainfall amounts less than 1/10 of an inch. Lows in the upper 50s. West winds around 5 miles an hour. Gusts up to 20 miles an hour through midnight. Chance of rain 20%. Here is the latest National Weather Service forecast for Cambria County, including the city of Johnstown. Rest of today, mostly cloudy, then becoming partly sunny between 8 a.m. and noon, then becoming mostly cloudy. Areas of dense fog before 10 a.m. Isolated showers between 10 a.m. and 2 p.m. Scattered showers with isolated thunderstorms after 2 p.m. Visibility 1/4 mile or less at times before 10 a.m. Rainfall amounts less than 1/10 of an inch. Highs in the mid-70s. Southeast winds around 5 miles an hour. Chance of rain 40%. Tonight, cloudy. Scattered showers with isolated thunderstorms before 8 p.m., then isolated showers between 8 p.m. and midnight.

60s. Sunday night, mostly clear. Lows in the lower 50s. Monday, sunny. Highs in the lower 70s. The 8 to 14 day outlook, from Tuesday, June 2nd to Monday, June 8th, calls for above normal temperatures and below normal precipitation. Normal high temperatures across central Pennsylvania during this period range from the low 70s over the Allegheny Mountains to the upper 70s across the lower Susquehanna Valley. Normal lows range from the upper 40s over the Alleghenies to the upper 50s across the lower Susquehanna Valley. Here are the 8 a.m. conditions in the Altoona area. In Altoona, it was cloudy. The temperature was 61 degrees, the dew point 60, and the relative humidity 97%. The wind was north at 3 miles an hour. The pressure was 30.17 inches and rising. At State College, it was mostly sunny. The temperature was 57 degrees, the dew point 57, and the relative humidity 100%. The wind was calm. The pressure was 30.17 inches and rising. Now, a few other local conditions: Johnstown, partly sunny 65, DuBois, partly sunny 59, La Trobe, mostly sunny 63, Pittsburgh cloudy 61, Erie, sunny 60, Bradford mostly sunny 53. To the south and east, York, mostly sunny 65, Selins Grove fog 57, Harrisburg partly sunny 64, Philadelphia partly sunny 68, Baltimore cloudy 67, Washington DC light rain 67. Once again, in Altoona it was 61 degrees under cloudy skies. And at State College it was 57 degrees under mostly sunny skies. 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Here's the hazardous weather outlook for the following counties: Bedford, Blair, Cambria, and Huntingdon. For today and tonight, no hazardous weather is expected at this time. And now the extended outlook for the period Wednesday through Monday. The probability for widespread hazardous weather is low. The Altoona climate summary for yesterday, May 25, 2026. Yesterday's high temperature of 77 degrees occurred at 4:13 p.m. This high was 4 degrees above the normal high of 73. Yesterday's low temperature of 56 degrees occurred at 1:12 a.m. This low was 3 degrees above the normal low of 53. 0.11 inches of precipitation fell yesterday, which brings the monthly total to 3.73 inches. This is 0.72 inches above the normal amount of 3.01 inches for May. The total precipitation for the season since March 1st now stands at 10.70 inches, which is 1.40 inches above normal. The total precipitation for the year is now 13.45 inches, which is 0.03 inches below normal. There were no heating degree days yesterday, which is 5 below normal. This leaves the monthly total at 244, which is 75 above normal. The yearly total since July 1st is 5,785, which is 82 above normal. There were 2 cooling degree days yesterday, which is normal. This brings the monthly total to 38, which is 4 above normal. The yearly total since January 1st is 70, which is 28 above normal. The average wind speed was less than 5 miles per hour yesterday. The normal high temperature for today is 73 degrees, and the normal low is 53. The record high for today is 88, which occurred in 2018, and the record low is 36, which occurred in 1988. Sunrise today is at 5:49 a.m. and sunset is at 8:32 p.m. Areas of dense fog across the state this morning will burn away, leaving mostly sunny conditions across the north, but more cloudy across the south. Scattered showers will pop up over the south through the day as well. Highs will be 75 to 80 degrees over most of the Commonwealth this afternoon, with the cooler temperatures over the southern mountains. A stalled front just to the south of the state will aid in keeping the air moist and helping to generate numerous showers tonight, mainly south of I-80. Lows tonight will be in the upper 50s north to mid-60s south thanks to plenty of clouds. Wednesday will hold more showers for the south, and several will pop up over the northwest too. Despite a mostly cloudy sky, temperatures will rise back to levels just like today. A cold front pushing down from the north will turn it a little cooler and certainly less humid for the latter part of the week.

Here is the latest National Weather Service forecast for Blair and Bedford counties, including the city of Altoona. Rest of today, mostly cloudy. Areas of dense fog before 10 a.m. Scattered showers. Isolated thunderstorms this afternoon. Visibility 1/4 mile or less at times before 10 a.m. Rainfall amounts less than 1/10 of an inch. Highs in the mid-70s. Southeast winds around 5 miles an hour. Chance of rain 50%. Tonight, cloudy. Isolated thunderstorms through midnight. Scattered showers. Patchy fog after midnight. Rainfall amounts around 1/10 of an inch. Lows in the lower 60s. South winds around 5 miles an hour. Chance of rain 50%. Wednesday, cloudy. Patchy fog before 10 a.m. Numerous showers before 10 a.m., then scattered showers after 10 a.m. Isolated thunderstorms after 2 p.m. Rainfall amounts between 1/10 and 1/4 of an inch. Highs in the mid-70s. West winds around 5 miles an hour. Chance of rain 70%. Wednesday night, mostly cloudy with isolated showers through 2 a.m., then partly cloudy after 2 a.m. Rainfall amounts less than 1/10 of an inch. Lows in the upper 50s. West winds around 5 miles an hour. Gusts up to 20 miles an hour through midnight. Chance of rain 20%. Here is the latest National Weather Service forecast for Cambria County, including the city of Johnstown. Rest of today, mostly cloudy, then becoming partly sunny between 8 a.m. and noon, then becoming mostly cloudy. Areas of dense fog before 10 a.m. Isolated showers between 10 a.m. and 2 p.m. Scattered showers with isolated thunderstorms after 2 p.m. Visibility 1/4 mile or less at times before 10 a.m. Rainfall amounts less than 1/10 of an inch. Highs in the mid-70s. Southeast winds around 5 miles an hour. Chance of rain 40%. Tonight, cloudy. Scattered showers with isolated thunderstorms before 8 p.m., then isolated showers between 8 p.m. and midnight. Scattered showers after midnight. Rainfall amounts less than 1/10 of an inch. Lows in the lower 60s. South winds around 5 miles an hour. Chance of rain 50%. Wednesday, cloudy. Scattered showers in the morning, then isolated showers between noon and 2 p.m. Scattered showers after 2 p.m. Rainfall amounts between 1/10 and 1/4 of an inch. Highs in the mid-70s. West winds 5 to 10 miles an hour. Chance of rain 50%. Wednesday night, cloudy with isolated showers before 8 p.m., then mostly cloudy after 8 p.m. Rainfall amounts less than 1/10 of an inch. Lows in the mid-50s. West winds 5 to 10 miles an hour. Chance of rain 20%. And now the extended forecast for South Central Pennsylvania. Thursday, sunny. Highs in the lower 70s. Thursday night, mostly clear. Lows in the upper 40s. Friday, sunny. Highs in the lower 70s. Friday night, mostly clear. Lows in the upper 40s. Saturday, sunny. Highs around 70. Saturday night, mostly clear. Lows in the upper 40s. Sunday, sunny. Highs in the upper 60s. Sunday night, mostly clear. Lows in the lower 50s. Monday, sunny. Highs in the lower 70s. The 8 to 14 day outlook, from Tuesday, June 2nd to Monday, June 8th, calls for above normal temperatures and below normal precipitation. Normal high temperatures across central Pennsylvania during this period range from the low 70s over the Allegheny Mountains to the upper 70s across the lower Susquehanna Valley. Normal lows range from the upper 40s over the Alleghenies to the upper 50s across the lower Susquehanna Valley. Here are the 8 a.m. conditions in the Altoona area. In Altoona, it was cloudy. The temperature was 61 degrees, the dew point 60, and the relative humidity 97%. The wind was north at 3 miles an hour. The pressure was 30.17 inches and rising. At State College, it was mostly sunny. The temperature was 57 degrees, the dew point 57, and the relative humidity 100%.
The wind was calm. The pressure was 30.17 inches and rising. Now, a few other local conditions: Johnstown, partly sunny 65, Dubois, partly sunny 59, Latrobe, mostly sunny 63, Pittsburgh cloudy 61, Erie, sunny 60, Bradford mostly sunny 53. To the south and east, York, mostly sunny 65, Selins Grove fog 57, Harrisburg partly sunny 64, Philadelphia partly sunny 68, Baltimore cloudy 67, Washington DC light rain 67. Once again, in Altoona it was 61 degrees under cloudy skies. And at State College it was 57 degrees under mostly sunny skies. This is NOAA Weather Radio, All Hazards Station WNG 589. 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Here's the hazardous weather outlook for the following counties: Bedford, Blair, Cambria, and Huntingdon. For today and tonight, no hazardous weather is expected at this time. And now the extended outlook for the period Wednesday through Monday. The probability for widespread hazardous weather is low. The Altoona Climate Summary for yesterday, May 25, 2026. Yesterday's high temperature of 77 degrees occurred at 4:13 p.m. This high was 4 degrees above the normal high of 73. Yesterday's low temperature of 56 degrees occurred at 1:12 a.m. This low was 3 degrees above the normal low of 53. 0.11 inches of precipitation fell yesterday, which brings the monthly total to 3.73 inches. This is 0.72 inches above the normal amount of 3.01 inches for May. The total precipitation for the season since March 1st now stands at 10.70 inches, which is 1.40 inches above normal. The total precipitation for the year is now 13.45 inches, which is 0.03 inches below normal. There were no heating degree days yesterday, which is 5 below normal. This leaves the monthly total at 244, which is 75 above normal. The yearly total since July 1st is 5,785, which is 82 above normal. There were 2 cooling degree days yesterday, which is normal. This brings the monthly total to 38, which is 4 above normal. The yearly total since January 1st is 70, which is 28 above normal. The average wind speed was less than 5 miles per hour yesterday. The normal high temperature for today is 73 degrees, and the normal low is 53. The record high for today is 88, which occurred in 2018, and the record low is 36, which occurred in 1988. Sunrise today is at 5:49 a.m. and sunset is at 8:32 p.m. Areas of dense fog across the state this morning will burn away, leaving mostly sunny conditions across the north, but more cloudy across the south. Scattered showers will pop up over the south through the day as well. Highs will be 75 to 80 degrees over most of the Commonwealth this afternoon, with the cooler temperatures over the southern mountains. A stalled front just to the south of the state will aid in keeping the air moist and helping to generate numerous showers tonight, mainly south of I-80. Lows tonight will be in the upper 50s north to mid 60s south, thanks to plenty of clouds. Wednesday will hold more showers for the south, and several will pop up over the northwest too. Despite a mostly cloudy sky, temperatures will rise back to levels just like today. A cold front pushing down from the north will turn it a little cooler and certainly less humid for the latter part of the week. Here is the latest National Weather Service forecast for Blair and Bedford counties, including the city of Altoona. Rest of today, mostly cloudy. Areas of dense fog before 10 a.m. Scattered showers. Isolated thunderstorms this afternoon. Visibility 1/4 mile or less at times before 10 a.m. Rainfall amounts less than 1/10 of an inch. Highs in the mid-70s. Southeast winds around 5 miles an hour. Chance of rain 50%. Tonight, cloudy. Isolated thunderstorms through midnight. Scattered showers. Patchy fog after midnight. Rainfall amounts around 1/10 of an inch. Lows in the lower 60s. South winds around 5 miles an hour. Chance of rain 50%. Wednesday, cloudy. Patchy fog before 10 a.m. Numerous showers before 10 a.m., then scattered showers after 10 a.m. Isolated thunderstorms after 2 p.m.
Rainfall amounts between a tenth and a quarter of an inch. Highs in the mid-70s. West winds around 5 miles an hour. Chance of rain 70%. Wednesday night, mostly cloudy with isolated showers through 2 a.m., then partly cloudy after 2 a.m. Rainfall amounts less than a tenth of an inch. Lows in the upper 50s. West winds around 5 miles an hour. Gusts up to 20 miles an hour through midnight. Chance of rain 20%. Here is the latest National Weather Service forecast for Cambria County, including the city of Johnstown. Rest of today, mostly cloudy, then becoming partly sunny between 8 a.m. and noon, then becoming mostly cloudy. Areas of dense fog before 10 a.m. Isolated showers between 10 a.m. and 2 p.m. Scattered showers with isolated thunderstorms after 2 p.m. Visibility 1/4 mile or less at times before 10 a.m. Rainfall amounts less than a tenth of an inch. Highs in the mid-70s. Southeast winds around 5 miles an hour. Chance of rain 40%. Tonight, cloudy. Scattered showers with isolated thunderstorms before 8 p.m., then isolated showers between 8 p.m. and midnight. Scattered showers after midnight. Rainfall amounts less than a tenth of an inch. Lows in the lower 60s. South winds around 5 miles an hour. Chance of rain 50%. Wednesday, cloudy. Scattered showers in the morning, then isolated showers between noon and 2 p.m. Scattered showers after 2 p.m. Rainfall amounts between a tenth and a quarter of an inch. Highs in the mid-70s. West winds 5 to 10 miles an hour. Chance of rain 50%. Wednesday night, cloudy with isolated showers before 8 p.m., then mostly cloudy after 8 p.m. Rainfall amounts less than a tenth of an inch. Lows in the mid-50s. West winds 5 to 10 miles an hour. Chance of rain 20%. And now the extended forecast for South Central Pennsylvania. Thursday, sunny. Highs in the lower 70s. Thursday night, mostly clear. Lows in the upper 40s. Friday, sunny. Highs in the lower 70s. Friday night, mostly clear. Lows in the upper 40s. Saturday, sunny. Highs around 70. Saturday night, mostly clear. Lows in the upper 40s. Sunday, sunny. Highs in the upper 60s. Sunday night, mostly clear. Lows in the lower 50s. Monday, sunny. Highs in the lower 70s. Here is the latest National Weather Service forecast for Blair and Bedford counties, including the city of Altoona. Rest of today, mostly cloudy. Areas of dense fog between 8 a.m. and 10 a.m. Scattered showers. Isolated thunderstorms this afternoon. Visibility 1/4 mile or less at times between 8 a.m. and 10 a.m. Rainfall amounts less than a tenth of an inch. Highs in the mid-70s. Southeast winds around 5 miles an hour. Chance of rain 50%. Tonight, cloudy. Isolated thunderstorms through midnight. Scattered showers. Patchy fog after midnight. Rainfall amounts around a tenth of an inch. Lows in the lower 60s. South winds around 5 miles an hour. Chance of rain 50%. Wednesday, cloudy. Patchy fog before 10 a.m. Numerous showers before 10 a.m., then scattered showers after 10 a.m. Isolated thunderstorms after 2 p.m. Rainfall amounts between a tenth and a quarter of an inch. Highs in the mid-70s. West winds around 5 miles an hour. Chance of rain 70%. Wednesday night, mostly cloudy with isolated showers through 2 a.m., then partly cloudy after 2 a.m. Rainfall amounts less than a tenth of an inch. Lows in the upper 50s. West winds around 5 miles an hour. Gusts up to 20 miles an hour through midnight. Chance of rain 20%. Here is the latest National Weather Service forecast for Cambria County, including the city of Johnstown. Rest of today, areas of dense fog between 8 a.m. and 10 a.m. Partly sunny between 8 a.m. and 10 a.m., then mostly cloudy with isolated showers between 10 a.m. and 2 p.m. Mostly cloudy with scattered showers with isolated thunderstorms after 2 p.m.
Visibility 1/4 mile or less at times between 8 a.m. and 10 a.m. Rainfall amounts less than 0.1 inch. Highs in the mid-70s. Southeast winds around 5 miles an hour. Chance of rain 40%. Tonight, cloudy. Scattered showers with isolated thunderstorms before 8 p.m., then isolated showers between 8 p.m. and midnight. Scattered showers after midnight. Rainfall amounts less than 0.1 inch. Lows in the lower 60s. South winds around 5 miles an hour. Chance of rain 50%. Wednesday, cloudy. Scattered showers in the morning, then isolated showers between noon and 2 p.m. Scattered showers after 2 p.m. Rainfall amounts between 0.1 and 0.25 inch. Highs in the mid-70s. West winds 5 to 10 miles an hour. Chance of rain 50%. Wednesday night, cloudy with isolated showers before 8 p.m., then mostly cloudy after 8 p.m. Rainfall amounts less than 0.1 inch. Lows in the mid-50s. West winds 5 to 10 miles an hour. Chance of rain 20%. And now the extended forecast for South Central Pennsylvania. Thursday, sunny. Highs in the lower 70s. Thursday night, mostly clear. Lows in the upper 40s. Friday, sunny. Highs in the lower 70s. Friday night, mostly clear. Lows in the upper 40s. Saturday, sunny. Highs around 70. Saturday night, mostly clear. Lows in the upper 40s. Sunday, sunny. Highs in the upper 60s. Sunday night, mostly clear. Lows in the lower 50s. Monday, sunny. Highs in the lower 70s. The 8 to 14 day outlook, from Tuesday, June 2nd to Monday, June 8th, calls for above normal temperatures and below normal precipitation. Normal high temperatures across central Pennsylvania during this period range from the low 70s over the Allegheny Mountains to the upper 70s across the lower Susquehanna Valley. Normal lows range from the upper 40s over the Alleghenies to the upper 50s across the lower Susquehanna Valley. Here are the 9 a.m. conditions in the Altoona area. In Altoona, it was cloudy. The temperature was 62 degrees, the dew point 61, and the relative humidity 96%. The wind was northeast at 3 miles an hour. The pressure was 30.18 inches and rising. At State College, it was sunny. The temperature was 63 degrees, the dew point 59, and the relative humidity 88%. The wind was calm. The pressure was 30.17 inches and steady. Now, a few other local conditions: Johnstown, cloudy 66, DuBois, partly sunny 63, Pittsburgh cloudy 64, Erie, mostly sunny 63, Bradford mostly sunny 63. To the south and east, York, mostly sunny 70, Selins Grove mostly sunny 59, Harrisburg partly sunny 66, Philadelphia partly sunny 72, Baltimore light rain 69, Washington DC light rain 68. Once again, in Altoona it was 62 degrees under cloudy skies. And at State College it was 63 degrees under sunny skies. This is NOAA Weather Radio, All Hazards Station WNG 589. 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Here's the hazardous weather outlook for the following counties: Bedford, Blair, Cambria, and Huntingdon. For today and tonight, no hazardous weather is expected at this time. And now the extended outlook for the period Wednesday through Monday. The probability for widespread hazardous weather is low. The Altoona Climate Summary for yesterday, May 25, 2026. Yesterday's high temperature of 77 degrees occurred at 4:13 p.m. This high was 4 degrees above the normal high of 73. Yesterday's low temperature of 56 degrees occurred at 1:12 a.m. This low was 3 degrees above the normal low of 53. 0.11 inches of precipitation fell yesterday, which brings the monthly total to 3.73 inches. This is 0.72 inches above the normal amount of 3.01 inches for May. The total precipitation for the season since March 1st now stands at 10.70 inches, which is 1.40 inches above normal.
The total precipitation for the year is now 13.45 inches, which is 0.03 inches below normal. There were no heating degree days yesterday, which is 5 below normal. This leaves the monthly total at 244, which is 75 above normal. The yearly total since July 1st is 5,785, which is 82 above normal. There were 2 cooling degree days yesterday, which is normal. This brings the monthly total to 38, which is 4 above normal. The yearly total since January 1st is 70, which is 28 above normal. The average wind speed was less than 5 miles per hour yesterday. The normal high temperature for today is 73 degrees, and the normal low is 53. The record high for today is 88, which occurred in 2018, and the record low is 36, which occurred in 1988. Sunrise today is at 5:49 a.m. and sunset is at 8:32 p.m. Areas of dense fog across the state this morning will burn away, leaving mostly sunny conditions across the north, but more cloudy across the south. Scattered showers will pop up over the south through the day as well. Highs will be 75 to 80 degrees over most of the Commonwealth this afternoon, with the cooler temperatures over the southern mountains. A stalled front just to the south of the state will aid in keeping the air moist and helping to generate numerous showers tonight, mainly south of I-80. Lows tonight will be in the upper 50s north and mid-60s south thanks to plenty of clouds. Wednesday will hold more showers for the south, and several will pop up over the northwest too. Despite a mostly cloudy sky, temperatures will rise back to levels just like today. A cold front pushing down from the north will turn it a little cooler and certainly less humid for the latter part of the week. Here is the latest National Weather Service forecast for Blair and Bedford counties, including the city of Altoona. Rest of today, mostly cloudy. Areas of dense fog between 8 a.m. and 10 a.m. Scattered showers. Isolated thunderstorms this afternoon. Visibility 1/4 mile or less at times between 8 a.m. and 10 a.m. Rainfall amounts less than 1/10 of an inch. Highs in the mid-70s. Southeast winds around 5 miles an hour. Chance of rain 50%. Tonight, cloudy. Isolated thunderstorms through midnight. Scattered showers. Patchy fog after midnight. Rainfall amounts around 1/10 of an inch. Lows in the lower 60s. South winds around 5 miles an hour. Chance of rain 50%. Wednesday, cloudy. Patchy fog before 10 a.m. Numerous showers before 10 a.m., then scattered showers after 10 a.m. Isolated thunderstorms after 2 p.m. Rainfall amounts between 1/10 and 1/4 of an inch. Highs in the mid-70s. West winds around 5 miles an hour. Chance of rain 70%. Wednesday night, mostly cloudy with isolated showers through 2 a.m., then partly cloudy after 2 a.m. Rainfall amounts less than 1/10 of an inch. Lows in the upper 50s. West winds around 5 miles an hour. Gusts up to 20 miles an hour through midnight. Chance of rain 20%. Here is the latest National Weather Service forecast for Cambria County, including the city of Johnstown. Rest of today, areas of dense fog between 8 a.m. and 10 a.m. Partly sunny between 8 a.m. and 10 a.m., then mostly cloudy with isolated showers between 10 a.m. and 2 p.m. Mostly cloudy with scattered showers with isolated thunderstorms after 2 p.m. Visibility 1/4 mile or less at times between 8 a.m. and 10 a.m. Rainfall amounts less than 1/10 of an inch. Highs in the mid-70s. Southeast winds around 5 miles an hour. Chance of rain 40%. Tonight, cloudy. Scattered showers with isolated thunderstorms before 8 p.m., then isolated showers between 8 p.m. and midnight. Scattered showers after midnight. Rainfall amounts less than 1/10 of an inch. Lows in the lower 60s. South winds around 5 miles an hour. Chance of rain 50%. Wednesday, cloudy. Scattered showers in the morning, then isolated showers between noon and 2 p.m. Scattered showers after 2 p.m. Rainfall amounts between 1/10 and 1/4 of an inch. Highs in the mid-70s. West winds 5 to 10 miles an hour. Chance of rain 50%. Wednesday night, cloudy with isolated showers before 8 p.m., then mostly cloudy after 8 p.m.
Rainfall amounts less than a tenth of an inch. Lows in the mid-50s. West winds 5 to 10 miles an hour. Chance of rain 20%. And now the extended forecast for South Central Pennsylvania. Thursday, sunny. Highs in the lower 70s. Thursday night, mostly clear. Lows in the upper 40s. Friday, sunny. Highs in the lower 70s. Friday night, mostly clear. Lows in the upper 40s. Saturday, sunny. Highs around 70. Saturday night, mostly clear. Lows in the upper 40s. Sunday, sunny. Highs in the upper 60s. Sunday night, mostly clear. Lows in the lower 50s. Monday, sunny. Highs in the lower 70s. The 8 to 14 day outlook, from Tuesday, June 2nd to Monday, June 8th, calls for above normal temperatures and below normal precipitation. Normal high temperatures across central Pennsylvania during this period range from the low 70s over the Allegheny Mountains to the upper 70s across the lower Susquehanna Valley. Normal lows range from the upper 40s over the Alleghenies to the upper 50s across the lower Susquehanna Valley. Here are the 9 a.m. conditions in the Altoona area. In Altoona, it was cloudy. The temperature was 62 degrees, the dew point 61, and the relative humidity 96%. The wind was northeast at 3 miles an hour. The pressure was 30.18 inches and rising. At State College, it was sunny. The temperature was 63 degrees, the dew point 59, and the relative humidity 88%. The wind was calm. The pressure was 30.17 inches and steady. Now, a few other local conditions: Johnstown, cloudy 66, DuBois, partly sunny 63, Pittsburgh cloudy 64, Erie, mostly sunny 63, Bradford mostly sunny 63. To the south and east, York, mostly sunny 70, Selins Grove mostly sunny 59, Harrisburg partly sunny 66, Philadelphia partly sunny 72, Baltimore light rain 69, Washington DC light rain 68. Once again, in Altoona it was 62 degrees under cloudy skies. And at State College it was 63 degrees under sunny skies. This is NOAA Weather Radio, All Hazards Station WNG 589. 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Here's the hazardous weather outlook for the following counties: Bedford, Blair, Cambria, and Huntingdon. For today and tonight, no hazardous weather is expected at this time. And now the extended outlook for the period Wednesday through Monday. The probability for widespread hazardous weather is low. The Altoona Climate Summary for yesterday, May 25, 2026. Yesterday's high temperature of 77 degrees occurred at 4:13 p.m. This high was 4 degrees above the normal high of 73. Yesterday's low temperature of 56 degrees occurred at 1:12 a.m. This low was 3 degrees above the normal low of 53. 0.11 inches of precipitation fell yesterday, which brings the monthly total to 3.73 inches. This is 0.72 inches above the normal amount of 3.01 inches for May. The total precipitation for the season since March 1st now stands at 10.70 inches, which is 1.40 inches above normal. The total precipitation for the year is now 13.45 inches, which is 0.03 inches below normal. There were no heating degree days yesterday, which is 5 below normal. This leaves the monthly total at 244, which is 75 above normal. The yearly total since July 1st is 5,785, which is 82 above normal. There were 2 cooling degree days yesterday, which is normal. This brings the monthly total to 38, which is 4 above normal. The yearly total since January 1st is 70, which is 28 above normal. The average wind speed was less than 5 miles per hour yesterday. The normal high temperature for today is 73 degrees, and the normal low is 53. The record high for today is 88, which occurred in 2018, and the record low is 36, which occurred in 1988. Sunrise today is at 5:49 a.m. and sunset is at 8:32 p.m. Areas of dense fog across the state this morning will burn away, leaving mostly sunny conditions across the north, but more cloudy across the south.
scattered showers will pop up over the south through the day as well. Highs will be 75 to 80 degrees over most of the Commonwealth this afternoon, with the cooler temperatures over the southern mountains. A stalled front just to the south of the state will aid in keeping the air moist and helping to generate numerous showers tonight, mainly south of I-80. Lows tonight will be in the upper 50s north and mid-60s south thanks to plenty of clouds. Wednesday will hold more showers for the south, and several will pop up over the northwest too. Despite a mostly cloudy sky, temperatures will rise back to levels just like today. A cold front pushing down from the north will turn it a little cooler and certainly less humid for the latter part of the week. 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Broadcasts originate from the National Weather Service in State College and are transmitted from the tower facilities provided by the Blair County Emergency Management Agency in Frankstown on a frequency of 162.425 MHz. We are located at Innovation Park in State College. 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Properly set weather radios with the alarm device will alert you when severe weather warnings or watches are issued. Programming on this station will be temporarily changed during severe weather to bring you the latest information. Warnings and safety information from the National Weather Service may someday save your life or protect your property. Here is the latest National Weather Service forecast for Blair and Bedford counties, including the city of Altoona. Rest of today, mostly cloudy. Areas of dense fog between 8 a.m. and 10 a.m. Scattered showers. Isolated thunderstorms this afternoon. Visibility 1/4 mile or less at times between 8 a.m. and 10 a.m. Rainfall amounts less than 1/10 inch. Highs in the mid-70s. Southeast winds around 5 miles an hour. Chance of rain 50%. Tonight, cloudy. Isolated thunderstorms through midnight. Scattered showers. Patchy fog after midnight. Rainfall amounts around 1/10 inch. Lows in the lower 60s. South winds around 5 miles an hour. Chance of rain 50%. Wednesday, cloudy. Patchy fog before 10 a.m. Numerous showers before 10 a.m., then scattered showers after 10 a.m. Isolated thunderstorms after 2 p.m. Rainfall amounts between 1/10 and 1/4 inch. Highs in the mid-70s. West winds around 5 miles an hour. Chance of rain 70%. Wednesday night, mostly cloudy with isolated showers through 2 a.m., then partly cloudy after 2 a.m. Rainfall amounts less than 1/10 inch. Lows in the upper 50s. West winds around 5 miles an hour. Gusts up to 20 miles an hour through midnight. Chance of rain 20%. Here is the latest National Weather Service forecast for Cambria County, including the city of Johnstown. Rest of today, areas of dense fog between 8 a.m. and 10 a.m. Partly sunny between 8 a.m. and 10 a.m., then mostly cloudy with isolated showers between 10 a.m. and 2 p.m. Mostly cloudy with scattered showers with isolated thunderstorms after 2 p.m. Visibility 1/4 mile or less at times between 8 a.m. and 10 a.m. Rainfall amounts less than 1/10 inch. Highs in the mid-70s. Southeast winds around 5 miles an hour. Chance of rain 40%. Tonight, cloudy. Scattered showers with isolated thunderstorms before 8 p.m., then isolated showers between 8 p.m. and midnight. Scattered showers after midnight. Rainfall amounts less than 1/10 inch. Lows in the lower 60s. South winds around 5 miles an hour. Chance of rain 50%. Wednesday, cloudy. Scattered showers in the morning, then isolated showers between noon and 2 p.m. Scattered showers after 2 p.m. Rainfall amounts between 1/10 and 1/4 inch. Highs in the mid-70s. West winds 5 to 10 miles an hour. Chance of rain 50%. Wednesday night, cloudy with isolated showers before 8 p.m., then mostly cloudy after 8 p.m. Rainfall amounts less than 1/10 inch. Lows in the mid-50s. West winds 5 to 10 miles an hour. Chance of rain 20%. And now the extended forecast for South Central Pennsylvania. Thursday, sunny. Highs in the lower 70s. Thursday night, mostly clear.
lows in the upper 40s. Friday, sunny. Highs in the lower 70s. Friday night, mostly clear. Lows in the upper 40s. Saturday, sunny. Highs around 70. Saturday night, mostly clear. Lows in the upper 40s. Sunday, sunny. Highs in the upper 60s. Sunday night, mostly clear. Lows in the lower 50s. Monday, sunny. Highs in the lower 70s. The 8-to-14-day outlook, from Tuesday, June 2nd to Monday, June 8th, calls for above normal temperatures and below normal precipitation. Normal high temperatures across central Pennsylvania during this period range from the low 70s over the Allegheny Mountains to the upper 70s across the lower Susquehanna Valley. Normal lows range from the upper 40s over the Alleghenies to the upper 50s across the lower Susquehanna Valley. Here are the 9 a.m. conditions in the Altoona area. In Altoona, it was cloudy. The temperature was 62 degrees, the dew point 61, and the relative humidity 96%. The wind was northeast at 3 miles an hour. The pressure was 30.18 inches and rising. At State College, it was sunny. The temperature was 63 degrees, the dew point 59, and the relative humidity 88%. The wind was calm. The pressure was 30.17 inches and steady. Now, a few other local conditions: Johnstown, cloudy 66, DuBois, partly sunny 63, Pittsburgh cloudy 64, Erie, mostly sunny 63, Bradford mostly sunny 63. To the south and east, York, mostly sunny 70, Selins Grove mostly sunny 59, Harrisburg partly sunny 66, Philadelphia partly sunny 72, Baltimore light rain 69, Washington DC light rain 68. Once again, in Altoona it was 62 degrees under cloudy skies. And at State College it was 63 degrees under sunny skies. This is NOAA Weather Radio, All Hazards Station WNG 589. 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Here's the hazardous weather outlook for the following counties: Bedford, Blair, Cambria, and Huntingdon. For today and tonight, no hazardous weather is expected at this time. And now the extended outlook for the period Wednesday through Monday. The probability for widespread hazardous weather is low. The Altoona Climate Summary for yesterday, May 25, 2026. Yesterday's high temperature of 77 degrees occurred at 4:13 p.m. This high was 4 degrees above the normal high of 73. Yesterday's low temperature of 56 degrees occurred at 1:12 a.m. This low was 3 degrees above the normal low of 53. 0.11 inches of precipitation fell yesterday, which brings the monthly total to 3.73 inches. This is 0.72 inches above the normal amount of 3.01 inches for May. The total precipitation for the season since March 1st now stands at 10.70 inches, which is 1.40 inches above normal. The total precipitation for the year is now 13.45 inches, which is 0.03 inches below normal. There were no heating degree days yesterday, which is 5 below normal. This leaves the monthly total at 244, which is 75 above normal. The yearly total since July 1st is 5,785, which is 82 above normal. There were 2 cooling degree days yesterday, which is normal. This brings the monthly total to 38, which is 4 above normal. The yearly total since January 1st is 70, which is 28 above normal. The average wind speed was less than 5 miles per hour yesterday. The normal high temperature for today is 73 degrees, and the normal low is 53. The record high for today is 88, which occurred in 2018, and the record low is 36, which occurred in 1988. Sunrise today is at 5:49 a.m. and sunset is at 8:32 p.m. Areas of dense fog across the state this morning will burn away, leaving mostly sunny conditions across the north, but more cloudy across the south. Scattered showers will pop up over the south through the day as well. Highs will be 75 to 80 degrees over most of the Commonwealth this afternoon, with the cooler temperatures over the southern mountains. A stalled front just to the south of the state will aid in keeping the air moist and helping to generate numerous showers tonight, mainly south of I-80.
Lows tonight will be in the upper 50s north and mid-60s south thanks to plenty of clouds. Wednesday will hold more showers for the south, and several will pop up over the northwest too. Despite a mostly cloudy sky, temperatures will rise back to levels just like today. A cold front pushing down from the north will turn it a little cooler and certainly less humid for the latter part of the week. Here is the latest National Weather Service forecast for Blair and Bedford counties, including the city of Altoona. Rest of today, mostly cloudy. Areas of dense fog between 8 a.m. and 10 a.m. Scattered showers. Isolated thunderstorms this afternoon. Visibility 1/4 mile or less at times between 8 a.m. and 10 a.m. Rainfall amounts less than 1/10 of an inch. Highs in the mid-70s. Southeast winds around 5 miles an hour. Chance of rain 50%. Tonight, cloudy. Isolated thunderstorms through midnight. Scattered showers. Patchy fog after midnight. Rainfall amounts around 1/10 of an inch. Lows in the lower 60s. South winds around 5 miles an hour. Chance of rain 50%. Wednesday, cloudy. Patchy fog before 10 a.m. Numerous showers before 10 a.m., then scattered showers after 10 a.m. Isolated thunderstorms after 2 p.m. Rainfall amounts between 1/10 and 1/4 of an inch. Highs in the mid-70s. West winds around 5 miles an hour. Chance of rain 70%. Wednesday night, mostly cloudy with isolated showers through 2 a.m., then partly cloudy after 2 a.m. Rainfall amounts less than 1/10 of an inch. Lows in the upper 50s. West winds around 5 miles an hour. Gusts up to 20 miles an hour through midnight. Chance of rain 20%. Here is the latest National Weather Service forecast for Cambria County, including the city of Johnstown. Rest of today, areas of dense fog between 8 a.m. and 10 a.m. Partly sunny between 8 a.m. and 10 a.m., then mostly cloudy with isolated showers between 10 a.m. and 2 p.m. Mostly cloudy with scattered showers with isolated thunderstorms after 2 p.m. Visibility 1/4 mile or less at times between 8 a.m. and 10 a.m. Rainfall amounts less than 1/10 of an inch. Highs in the mid-70s. Southeast winds around 5 miles an hour. Chance of rain 40%. Tonight, cloudy. Scattered showers with isolated thunderstorms before 8 p.m., then isolated showers between 8 p.m. and midnight. Scattered showers after midnight. Rainfall amounts less than 1/10 of an inch. Lows in the lower 60s. South winds around 5 miles an hour. Chance of rain 50%. Wednesday, cloudy. Scattered showers in the morning, then isolated showers between noon and 2 p.m. Scattered showers after 2 p.m. Rainfall amounts between 1/10 and 1/4 of an inch. Highs in the mid-70s. West winds 5 to 10 miles an hour. Chance of rain 50%. Wednesday night, cloudy with isolated showers before 8 p.m., then mostly cloudy after 8 p.m. Rainfall amounts less than 1/10 of an inch. Lows in the mid-50s. West winds 5 to 10 miles an hour. Chance of rain 20%. And now the extended forecast for South Central Pennsylvania. Thursday, sunny. Highs in the lower 70s. Thursday night, mostly clear. Lows in the upper 40s. Friday, sunny. Highs in the lower 70s. Friday night, mostly clear. Lows in the upper 40s. Saturday, sunny. Highs around 70. Saturday night, mostly clear. Lows in the upper 40s. Sunday, sunny. Highs in the upper 60s. Sunday night, mostly clear. Lows in the lower 50s. Monday, sunny. Highs in the lower 70s. The 8 to 14 day outlook, from Tuesday, June 2nd to Monday, June 8th, calls for above normal temperatures and below normal precipitation. Normal high temperatures across central Pennsylvania during this period range from the low 70s over the Allegheny Mountains to the upper 70s across the lower Susquehanna Valley. Normal lows range from the upper 40s over the Alleghenies to the upper 50s across the lower Susquehanna Valley. Here are the 9 a.m. conditions in the Altoona area. In Altoona, it was cloudy.
The temperature was 62 degrees, the dew point 61, and the relative humidity 96%. The wind was northeast at 3 miles an hour. The pressure was 30.18 inches and rising. At State College, it was sunny. The temperature was 63 degrees, the dew point 59, and the relative humidity 88%. The wind was calm. The pressure was 30.17 inches and steady. Now, a few other local conditions: Johnstown, cloudy 66, Dubois, partly sunny 63, Pittsburgh cloudy 64, Erie, mostly sunny 63, Bradford mostly sunny 63. To the south and east, York, mostly sunny 70, Selins Grove mostly sunny 59, Harrisburg partly sunny 66, Philadelphia partly sunny 72, Baltimore light rain 69, Washington DC light rain 68. Once again, in Altoona it was 62 degrees under cloudy skies. And at State College it was 63 degrees under sunny skies. This is NOAA Weather Radio, All Hazards Station WNG 589. 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Here's the hazardous weather outlook for the following counties: Bedford, Blair, Cambria, and Huntingdon. For today and tonight, no hazardous weather is expected at this time. And now the extended outlook for the period Wednesday through Monday. The probability for widespread hazardous weather is low. The Altoona climate summary for yesterday, May 25, 2026. Yesterday's high temperature of 77 degrees occurred at 4:13 p.m. This high was 4 degrees above the normal high of 73. Yesterday's low temperature of 56 degrees occurred at 1:12 a.m. This low was 3 degrees above the normal low of 53. 0.11 inches of precipitation fell yesterday, which brings the monthly total to 3.73 inches. This is 0.72 inches above the normal amount of 3.01 inches for May. The total precipitation for the season since March 1st now stands at 10.70 inches, which is 1.40 inches above normal. The total precipitation for the year is now 13.45 inches, which is 0.03 inches below normal. There were no heating degree days yesterday, which is 5 below normal. This leaves the monthly total at 244, which is 75 above normal. The yearly total since July 1st is 5,785, which is 82 above normal. There were 2 cooling degree days yesterday, which is normal. This brings the monthly total to 38, which is 4 above normal. The yearly total since January 1st is 70, which is 28 above normal. The average wind speed was less than 5 miles per hour yesterday. The normal high temperature for today is 73 degrees, and the normal low is 53. The record high for today is 88, which occurred in 2018, and the record low is 36, which occurred in 1988. Sunrise today is at 5:49 a.m. and sunset is at 8:32 p.m. Areas of dense fog across the state this morning will burn away, leaving mostly sunny conditions across the north, but more cloudy across the south. Scattered showers will pop up over the south through the day as well. Highs will be 75 to 80 degrees over most of the Commonwealth this afternoon, with the cooler temperatures over the southern mountains. A stalled front just to the south of the state will aid in keeping the air moist and helping to generate numerous showers tonight, mainly south of I-80. Lows tonight will be in the upper 50s north to mid-60s south thanks to plenty of clouds. Wednesday will hold more showers for the south, and several will pop up over the northwest too. Despite a mostly cloudy sky, temperatures will rise back to levels just like today. A cold front pushing down from the north will turn it a little cooler and certainly less humid for the latter part of the week. Here is the latest National Weather Service forecast for Blair and Bedford counties, including the city of Altoona. Rest of today, mostly cloudy. Areas of dense fog between 8 a.m. and 10 a.m. Scattered showers. Isolated thunderstorms this afternoon. Visibility 1/4 mile or less at times between 8 a.m. and 10 a.m. Rainfall amounts less than 1/10 of an inch. Highs in the mid-70s. Southeast winds around 5 miles an hour. Chance of rain 50%. Tonight, cloudy. Isolated thunderstorms through midnight. Scattered showers. Patchy fog after midnight. Rainfall amounts around 1/10 of an inch.
lows in the lower 60s. South winds around 5 miles an hour. Chance of rain 50%. Wednesday, cloudy. Patchy fog before 10 a.m. Numerous showers before 10 a.m., then scattered showers after 10 a.m. Isolated thunderstorms after 2 p.m. Rainfall amounts between a tenth and a quarter of an inch. Highs in the mid-70s. West winds around 5 miles an hour. Chance of rain 70%. Wednesday night, mostly cloudy with isolated showers through 2 a.m., then partly cloudy after 2 a.m. Rainfall amounts less than a tenth of an inch. Lows in the upper 50s. West winds around 5 miles an hour. Gusts up to 20 miles an hour through midnight. Chance of rain 20%. Here is the latest National Weather Service forecast for Cambria County, including the city of Johnstown. Rest of today, areas of dense fog between 8 a.m. and 10 a.m. Partly sunny between 8 a.m. and 10 a.m., then mostly cloudy with isolated showers between 10 a.m. and 2 p.m. Mostly cloudy with scattered showers with isolated thunderstorms after 2 p.m. Visibility 1/4 mile or less at times between 8 a.m. and 10 a.m. Rainfall amounts less than a tenth of an inch. Highs in the mid-70s. Southeast winds around 5 miles an hour. Chance of rain 40%. Tonight, cloudy. Scattered showers with isolated thunderstorms before 8 p.m., then isolated showers between 8 p.m. and midnight. Scattered showers after midnight. Rainfall amounts less than a tenth of an inch. Lows in the lower 60s. South winds around 5 miles an hour. Chance of rain 50%. Wednesday, cloudy. Scattered showers in the morning, then isolated showers between noon and 2 p.m. Scattered showers after 2 p.m. Rainfall amounts between a tenth and a quarter of an inch. Highs in the mid-70s. West winds 5 to 10 miles an hour. Chance of rain 50%. Wednesday night, cloudy with isolated showers before 8 p.m., then mostly cloudy after 8 p.m. Rainfall amounts less than a tenth of an inch. Lows in the mid-50s. West winds 5 to 10 miles an hour. Chance of rain 20%. And now the extended forecast for South Central Pennsylvania. Thursday, sunny. Highs in the lower 70s. Thursday night, mostly clear. Lows in the upper 40s. Friday, sunny. Highs in the lower 70s. Friday night, mostly clear. Lows in the upper 40s. Saturday, sunny. Highs around 70. Saturday night, mostly clear. Lows in the upper 40s. Sunday, sunny. Highs in the upper 60s. Sunday night, mostly clear. Lows in the lower 50s. Monday, sunny. Highs in the lower 70s. The 8 to 14 day outlook, from Tuesday, June 2nd to Monday, June 8th, calls for above normal temperatures and below normal precipitation. Normal high temperatures across central Pennsylvania during this period range from the low 70s over the Allegheny Mountains to the upper 70s across the lower Susquehanna Valley. Normal lows range from the upper 40s over the Alleghenies to the upper 50s across the lower Susquehanna Valley. Here are the 9 a.m. conditions in the Altoona area. In Altoona, it was cloudy. The temperature was 62 degrees, the dew point 61, and the relative humidity 96%. The wind was northeast at 3 miles an hour. The pressure was 30.18 inches and rising. At State College, it was sunny. The temperature was 63 degrees, the dew point 59, and the relative humidity 88%. The wind was calm. The pressure was 30.17 inches and steady. Now, a few other local conditions: Johnstown, cloudy 66, DuBois, partly sunny 63, Pittsburgh cloudy 64, Erie, mostly sunny 63, Bradford mostly sunny 63. To the south and east, York, mostly sunny 70, Selins Grove mostly sunny 59, Harrisburg partly sunny 66, Philadelphia partly sunny 72, Baltimore light rain 69, Washington DC light rain 68. Once again, in Altoona it was 62 degrees under cloudy skies. And at State College it was 63 degrees under sunny skies.
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heard at 1:12 a.m. This low was 3 degrees above the normal low of 53. 0.11 inches of precipitation fell yesterday, which brings the monthly total to 3.73 inches. This is 0.72 inches above the normal amount of 3.01 inches for May. The total precipitation for the season since March 1st now stands at 10.70 inches, which is 1.40 inches above normal. The total precipitation for the year is now 13.45 inches, which is 0.03 inches below normal. There were no heating degree days yesterday, which is 5 below normal. This leaves the monthly total at 244, which is 75 above normal. The yearly total since July 1st is 5,785, which is 82 above normal. There were 2 cooling degree days yesterday, which is normal. This brings the monthly total to 38, which is 4 above normal. The yearly total since January 1st is 70, which is 28 above normal. The average wind speed was less than 5 miles per hour yesterday. The normal high temperature for today is 73 degrees, and the normal low is 53. The record high for today is 88, which occurred in 2018, and the record low is 36, which occurred in 1988. Sunrise today is at 5:49 a.m. and sunset is at 8:32 p.m. Areas of dense fog across the state this morning will burn away, leaving mostly sunny conditions across the north, but more cloudy across the south. Scattered showers will pop up over the south through the day as well. Highs will be 75 to 80 degrees over most of the Commonwealth this afternoon, with the cooler temperatures over the southern mountains. A stalled front just to the south of the state will aid in keeping the air moist and helping to generate numerous showers tonight, mainly south of I-80. Lows tonight will be in the upper 50s north to mid-60s south thanks to plenty of clouds. Wednesday will hold more showers for the south, and several will pop up over the northwest too. Despite a mostly cloudy sky, temperatures will rise back to levels just like today. A cold front pushing down from the north will turn it a little cooler and certainly less humid for the latter part of the week. Here is the latest National Weather Service forecast for Blair and Bedford counties, including the city of Altoona. Rest of today, mostly cloudy. Areas of dense fog between 8 a.m. and 10 a.m. Scattered showers. Isolated thunderstorms this afternoon. Visibility 1/4 mile or less at times between 8 a.m. and 10 a.m. Rainfall amounts less than 1/10 of an inch. Highs in the mid-70s. Southeast winds around 5 miles an hour. Chance of rain 50%. Tonight, cloudy. Isolated thunderstorms through midnight. Scattered showers. Patchy fog after midnight. Rainfall amounts around 1/10 of an inch. Lows in the lower 60s. South winds around 5 miles an hour. Chance of rain 50%. Wednesday, cloudy. Patchy fog before 10 a.m. Numerous showers before 10 a.m., then scattered showers after 10 a.m. Isolated thunderstorms after 2 p.m. Rainfall amounts between 1/10 and 1/4 of an inch. Highs in the mid-70s. West winds around 5 miles an hour. Chance of rain 70%. Wednesday night, mostly cloudy with isolated showers through 2 a.m., then partly cloudy after 2 a.m. Rainfall amounts less than 1/10 of an inch. Lows in the upper 50s. West winds around 5 miles an hour. Gusts up to 20 miles an hour through midnight. Chance of rain 20%. Here is the latest National Weather Service forecast for Cambria County, including the city of Johnstown. Rest of today, areas of dense fog between 8 a.m. and 10 a.m. Partly sunny between 8 a.m. and 10 a.m., then mostly cloudy with isolated showers between 10 a.m. and 2 p.m. Mostly cloudy with scattered showers with isolated thunderstorms after 2 p.m. Visibility 1/4 mile or less at times between 8 a.m. and 10 a.m. Rainfall amounts less than 1/10 of an inch. Highs in the mid-70s. Southeast winds around 5 miles an hour. Chance of rain 40%. Tonight, cloudy. Scattered showers with isolated thunderstorms before 8 p.m., then isolated showers between 8 p.m. and midnight. Scattered showers after midnight. Rainfall amounts less than 1/10 of an inch. Lows in the lower 60s. South winds around 5 miles an hour. Chance of rain 50%. Wednesday,

cloudy. Scattered showers in the morning, then isolated showers between noon and 2 p.m. Scattered showers after 2 p.m. Rainfall amounts between a tenth and a quarter of an inch. Highs in the mid-70s. West winds 5 to 10 miles an hour. Chance of rain 50%. Wednesday night, cloudy with isolated showers before 8 p.m., then mostly cloudy after 8 p.m. Rainfall amounts less than a tenth of an inch. Lows in the mid-50s. West winds 5 to 10 miles an hour. Chance of rain 20%. And now the extended forecast for South Central Pennsylvania. Thursday, sunny. Highs in the lower 70s. Thursday night, mostly clear. Lows in the upper 40s. Friday, sunny. Highs in the lower 70s. Friday night, mostly clear. Lows in the upper 40s. Saturday, sunny. Highs around 70. Saturday night, mostly clear. Lows in the upper 40s. Sunday, sunny. Highs in the upper 60s. Sunday night, mostly clear. Lows in the lower 50s. Monday, sunny. Highs in the lower 70s. The 8 to 14 day outlook, from Tuesday, June 2nd to Monday, June 8th, calls for above normal temperatures and below normal precipitation. Normal high temperatures across central Pennsylvania during this period range from the low 70s over the Allegheny Mountains to the upper 70s across the lower Susquehanna Valley. Normal lows range from the upper 40s over the Alleghenies to the upper 50s across the lower Susquehanna Valley. Here are the 9 a.m. conditions in the Altoona area. In Altoona, it was cloudy. The temperature was 62 degrees, the dew point 61, and the relative humidity 96%. The wind was northeast at 3 miles an hour. The pressure was 30.18 inches and rising. At State College, it was sunny. The temperature was 63 degrees, the dew point 59, and the relative humidity 88%. The wind was calm. The pressure was 30.17 inches and steady. Now, a few other local conditions: Johnstown, cloudy 66, DuBois, partly sunny 63, Pittsburgh cloudy 64, Erie, mostly sunny 63, Bradford mostly sunny 63. To the south and east, York, mostly sunny 70, Selins Grove mostly sunny 59, Harrisburg partly sunny 66, Philadelphia partly sunny 72, Baltimore light rain 69, Washington DC light rain 68. Once again, in Altoona it was 62 degrees under cloudy skies. And at State College it was 63 degrees under sunny skies. 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Here's the hazardous weather outlook for the following counties: Bedford, Blair, Cambria, and Huntingdon. For today and tonight. No hazardous weather is expected at this time. And now the extended outlook for the period Wednesday through Monday. The probability for widespread hazardous weather is low. The Altoona climate summary for yesterday, May 25, 2026. Yesterday's high temperature of 77 degrees occurred at 4:13 p.m. This high was 4 degrees above the normal high of 73. Yesterday's low temperature of 56 degrees occurred at 1:12 a.m. This low was 3 degrees above the normal low of 53. 0.11 inches of precipitation fell yesterday, which brings the monthly total to 3.73 inches. This is 0.72 inches above the normal amount of 3.01 inches for May. The total precipitation for the season since March 1st now stands at 10.70 inches, which is 1.40 inches above normal. The total precipitation for the year is now 13.45 inches, which is 0.03 inches below normal. There were no heating degree days yesterday, which is 5 below normal. This leaves the monthly total at 244, which is 75 above normal. The yearly total since July 1st is 5,785, which is 82 above normal. There were 2 cooling degree days yesterday, which is normal. This brings the monthly total to 38, which is 4 above normal. The yearly total since January 1st is 70, which is 28 above normal. The average wind speed was less than 5 miles per hour yesterday.
The normal high temperature for today is 73 degrees, and the normal low is 53. The record high for today is 88, which occurred in 2018, and the record low is 36, which occurred in 1988. Sunrise today is at 5:49 a.m. and sunset is at 8:32 p.m. Areas of dense fog across the state this morning will burn away, leaving mostly sunny conditions across the north, but more cloudy across the south. Scattered showers will pop up over the south through the day as well. Highs will be 75 to 80 degrees over most of the Commonwealth this afternoon, with the cooler temperatures over the southern mountains. A stalled front just to the south of the state will aid in keeping the air moist and helping to generate numerous showers tonight, mainly south of I-80. Lows tonight will be in the upper 50s north to mid-60s south thanks to plenty of clouds. Wednesday will hold more showers for the south, and several will pop up over the northwest too. Despite a mostly cloudy sky, temperatures will rise back to levels just like today. A cold front pushing down from the north will turn it a little cooler and certainly less humid for the latter part of the week. Here is the latest National Weather Service forecast for Blair and Bedford counties, including the city of Altoona. Rest of today, mostly cloudy. Areas of dense fog between 8 a.m. and 10 a.m. Scattered showers. Isolated thunderstorms this afternoon. Visibility 1/4 mile or less at times between 8 a.m. and 10 a.m. Rainfall amounts less than 1/10 of an inch. Highs in the mid-70s. Southeast winds around 5 miles an hour. Chance of rain 50%. Tonight, cloudy. Isolated thunderstorms through midnight. Scattered showers. Patchy fog after midnight. Rainfall amounts around 1/10 of an inch. Lows in the lower 60s. South winds around 5 miles an hour. Chance of rain 50%. Wednesday, cloudy. Patchy fog before 10 a.m. Numerous showers before 10 a.m., then scattered showers after 10 a.m. Isolated thunderstorms after 2 p.m. Rainfall amounts between 1/10 and 1/4 of an inch. Highs in the mid-70s. West winds around 5 miles an hour. Chance of rain 70%. Wednesday night, mostly cloudy with isolated showers through 2 a.m., then partly cloudy after 2 a.m. Rainfall amounts less than 1/10 of an inch. Lows in the upper 50s. West winds around 5 miles an hour. Gusts up to 20 miles an hour through midnight. Chance of rain 20%. Here is the latest National Weather Service forecast for Cambria County, including the city of Johnstown. Rest of today, areas of dense fog between 8 a.m. and 10 a.m. Partly sunny between 8 a.m. and 10 a.m., then mostly cloudy with isolated showers between 10 a.m. and 2 p.m. Mostly cloudy with scattered showers with isolated thunderstorms after 2 p.m. Visibility 1/4 mile or less at times between 8 a.m. and 10 a.m. Rainfall amounts less than 1/10 of an inch. Highs in the mid-70s. Southeast winds around 5 miles an hour. Chance of rain 40%. Tonight, cloudy. Scattered showers with isolated thunderstorms before 8 p.m., then isolated showers between 8 p.m. and midnight. Scattered showers after midnight. Rainfall amounts less than 1/10 of an inch. Lows in the lower 60s. South winds around 5 miles an hour. Chance of rain 50%. Wednesday, cloudy. Scattered showers in the morning, then isolated showers between noon and 2 p.m. Scattered showers after 2 p.m. Rainfall amounts between 1/10 and 1/4 of an inch. Highs in the mid-70s. West winds 5 to 10 miles an hour. Chance of rain 50%. Wednesday night, cloudy with isolated showers before 8 p.m., then mostly cloudy after 8 p.m. Rainfall amounts less than 1/10 of an inch. Lows in the mid-50s. West winds 5 to 10 miles an hour. Chance of rain 20%. And now the extended forecast for South Central Pennsylvania. Thursday, sunny. Highs in the lower 70s. Thursday night, mostly clear. Lows in the upper 40s. Friday, sunny. Highs in the lower 70s. Friday night, mostly clear. Lows in the upper 40s. Saturday, sunny. Highs around 70. Saturday night, mostly clear.
lows in the upper 40s. Sunday, sunny. Highs in the upper 60s. Sunday night, mostly clear. Lows in the lower 50s. Monday, sunny. Highs in the lower 70s. The 8 to 14 day outlook, from Tuesday, June 2nd to Monday, June 8th, calls for above normal temperatures and below normal precipitation. Normal high temperatures across central Pennsylvania during this period range from the low 70s over the Allegheny Mountains to the upper 70s across the lower Susquehanna Valley. Normal lows range from the upper 40s over the Alleghenies to the upper 50s across the lower Susquehanna Valley. Here are the 10 a.m. conditions in the Altoona area. In Altoona, it was cloudy. The temperature was 66 degrees, the dew point 61, and the relative humidity 84%. The wind was calm. The pressure was 30.18 inches and steady. At State College, it was sunny. The temperature was 66 degrees, the dew point 59, and the relative humidity 77%. The wind was calm. The pressure was 30.17 inches and steady. Now, a few other local conditions. Johnstown, partly sunny 68, Dubois, partly sunny 66, La Trobe, partly sunny 75, Pittsburgh cloudy 67, Erie, mostly sunny 66, Bradford mostly sunny 69. To the south and east, York, mostly sunny 73, Selins Grove mostly sunny 66, Harrisburg cloudy 70, Philadelphia partly sunny 74, Baltimore cloudy 71, Washington D.C. cloudy 70. Once again, in Altoona it was 66 degrees under cloudy skies. And at State College it was 66 degrees under sunny skies. This is NOAA Weather Radio, All Hazards Station WMG 589. 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Here's the hazardous weather outlook for the following counties: Bedford, Blair, Cambria, and Huntingdon. For today and tonight, no hazardous weather is expected at this time. And now the extended outlook for the period Wednesday through Monday. The probability for widespread hazardous weather is low. The Altoona climate summary for yesterday, May 25, 2026. Yesterday's high temperature of 77 degrees occurred at 4:13 p.m. This high was 4 degrees above the normal high of 73. Yesterday's low temperature of 56 degrees occurred at 1:12 a.m. This low was 3 degrees above the normal low of 53. 0.11 inches of precipitation fell yesterday, which brings the monthly total to 3.73 inches. This is 0.72 inches above the normal amount of 3.01 inches for May. The total precipitation for the season since March 1st now stands at 10.70 inches, which is 1.40 inches above normal. The total precipitation for the year is now 13.45 inches, which is 0.03 inches below normal. There were no heating degree days yesterday, which is 5 below normal. This leaves the monthly total at 244, which is 75 above normal. The yearly total since July 1st is 5,785, which is 82 above normal. There were two cooling degree days yesterday, which is normal. This brings the monthly total to 38, which is 4 above normal. The yearly total since January 1st is 70, which is 28 above normal. The average wind speed was less than 5 miles per hour yesterday. The normal high temperature for today is 73 degrees, and the normal low is 53. The record high for today is 88, which occurred in 2018, and the record low is 36, which occurred in 1988. Sunrise today is at 5:49 a.m. and sunset is at 8:32 p.m. Areas of dense fog across the state this morning will burn away, leaving mostly sunny conditions across the north, but more cloudy across the south. Scattered showers will pop up over the south through the day as well. Highs will be 75 to 80 degrees over most of the Commonwealth this afternoon, with the cooler temperatures over the southern mountains. A stalled front just to the south of the state will aid in keeping the air moist and helping to generate numerous showers tonight, mainly south of I-80. Lows tonight will be in the upper 50s north to mid-60s south thanks to plenty of clouds. Wednesday will hold more showers for the south, and several will pop up over the northwest too. Despite a mostly cloudy sky, temperatures will rise back to levels just like today.
A cold front pushing down from the north will turn it a little cooler and certainly less humid for the latter part of the week. Here is the latest National Weather Service forecast for Blair and Bedford counties, including the city of Altoona. Rest of today, mostly cloudy. Areas of dense fog between 8 a.m. and 10 a.m. Scattered showers. Isolated thunderstorms this afternoon. Visibility 1/4 mile or less at times between 8 a.m. and 10 a.m. Rainfall amounts less than 1/10 of an inch. Highs in the mid-70s. Southeast winds around 5 miles an hour. Chance of rain 50%. Tonight, cloudy. Isolated thunderstorms through midnight. Scattered showers. Patchy fog after midnight. Rainfall amounts around 1/10 of an inch. Lows in the lower 60s. South winds around 5 miles an hour. Chance of rain 50%. Wednesday, cloudy. Patchy fog before 10 a.m. Numerous showers before 10 a.m., then scattered showers after 10 a.m. Isolated thunderstorms after 2 p.m. Rainfall amounts between 1/10 and 1/4 of an inch. Highs in the mid-70s. West winds around 5 miles an hour. Chance of rain 70%. Wednesday night, mostly cloudy with isolated showers through 2 a.m., then partly cloudy after 2 a.m. Rainfall amounts less than 1/10 of an inch. Lows in the upper 50s. West winds around 5 miles an hour. Gusts up to 20 miles an hour through midnight. Chance of rain 20%. Here is the latest National Weather Service forecast for Cambria County, including the city of Johnstown. Rest of today, areas of dense fog between 8 a.m. and 10 a.m. Partly sunny between 8 a.m. and 10 a.m., then mostly cloudy with isolated showers between 10 a.m. and 2 p.m. Mostly cloudy with scattered showers with isolated thunderstorms after 2 p.m. Visibility 1/4 mile or less at times between 8 a.m. and 10 a.m. Rainfall amounts less than 1/10 of an inch. Highs in the mid-70s. Southeast winds around 5 miles an hour. Chance of rain 40%. Tonight, cloudy. Scattered showers with isolated thunderstorms before 8 p.m., then isolated showers between 8 p.m. and midnight. Scattered showers after midnight. Rainfall amounts less than 1/10 of an inch. Lows in the lower 60s. South winds around 5 miles an hour. Chance of rain 50%. Wednesday, cloudy. Scattered showers in the morning, then isolated showers between noon and 2 p.m. Scattered showers after 2 p.m. Rainfall amounts between 1/10 and 1/4 of an inch. Highs in the mid-70s. West winds 5 to 10 miles an hour. Chance of rain 50%. Wednesday night, cloudy with isolated showers before 8 p.m., then mostly cloudy after 8 p.m. Rainfall amounts less than 1/10 of an inch. Lows in the mid-50s. West winds 5 to 10 miles an hour. Chance of rain 20%. And now the extended forecast for South Central Pennsylvania. Thursday, sunny. Highs in the lower 70s. Thursday night, mostly clear. Lows in the upper 40s. Friday, sunny. Highs in the lower 70s. Friday night, mostly clear. Lows in the upper 40s. Saturday, sunny. Highs around 70. Saturday night, mostly clear. Lows in the upper 40s. Sunday, sunny. Highs in the upper 60s. Sunday night, mostly clear. Lows in the lower 50s. Monday, sunny. Highs in the lower 70s. The 8 to 14 day outlook, from Tuesday, June 2nd to Monday, June 8th, calls for above normal temperatures and below normal precipitation. Normal high temperatures across central Pennsylvania during this period range from the low 70s over the Allegheny Mountains to the upper 70s across the lower Susquehanna Valley. Normal lows range from the upper 40s over the Alleghenies to the upper 50s across the lower Susquehanna Valley. Here are the 10 a.m. conditions in the Altoona area. In Altoona, it was cloudy. The temperature was 66 degrees, the dew point 61, and the relative humidity 84%. The wind was calm. The pressure was 30.18 inches and steady. At State College, it was sunny.
The temperature was 66 degrees, the dew point 59, and the relative humidity 77%. The wind was calm. The pressure was 30.17 inches and steady. Now, a few other local conditions: Johnstown, partly sunny 68, Dubois, mostly sunny 66, La Trobe, partly sunny 75, Pittsburgh cloudy 67, Erie, mostly sunny 66, Bradford mostly sunny 69. To the south and east, York, mostly sunny 73, Selins Grove partly sunny 66, Harrisburg cloudy 70, Philadelphia partly sunny 74, Baltimore cloudy 71, Washington DC cloudy 70. Once again, in Altoona it was 66 degrees under cloudy skies. And at State College it was 66 degrees under sunny skies. This is NOAA Weather Radio, All Hazards Station WMG 589. 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Here's the hazardous weather outlook for the following counties: Bedford, Blair, Cambria, and Huntingdon. For today and tonight, no hazardous weather is expected at this time. And now the extended outlook for the period Wednesday through Monday. The probability for widespread hazardous weather is low. The Altoona Climate Summary for yesterday, May 25, 2026. Yesterday's high temperature of 77 degrees occurred at 4:13 p.m. This high was 4 degrees above the normal high of 73. Yesterday's low temperature of 56 degrees occurred at 1:12 a.m. This low was 3 degrees above the normal low of 53. 0.11 inches of precipitation fell yesterday, which brings the monthly total to 3.73 inches. This is 0.72 inches above the normal amount of 3.01 inches for May. The total precipitation for the season since March 1st now stands at 10.70 inches, which is 1.40 inches above normal. The total precipitation for the year is now 13.45 inches, which is 0.03 inches below normal. There were no heating degree days yesterday, which is 5 below normal. This leaves the monthly total at 244, which is 75 above normal. The yearly total since July 1st is 5,785, which is 82 above normal. There were 2 cooling degree days yesterday, which is normal. This brings the monthly total to 38, which is 4 above normal. The yearly total since January 1st is 70, which is 28 above normal. The average wind speed was less than 5 miles per hour yesterday. The normal high temperature for today is 73 degrees, and the normal low is 53. The record high for today is 88, which occurred in 2018, and the record low is 36, which occurred in 1988. Sunrise today is at 5:49 a.m. and sunset is at 8:32 p.m. Areas of dense fog across the state this morning will burn away, leaving mostly sunny conditions across the north, but more cloudy across the south. Scattered showers will pop up over the south through the day as well. Highs will be 75 to 80 degrees over most of the Commonwealth this afternoon, with the cooler temperatures over the southern mountains. A stalled front just to the south of the state will aid in keeping the air moist and helping to generate numerous showers tonight, mainly south of I-80. Lows tonight will be in the upper 50s north and mid-60s south, thanks to plenty of clouds. Wednesday will hold more showers for the south, and several will pop up over the northwest too. Despite a mostly cloudy sky, temperatures will rise back to levels just like today. A cold front pushing down from the north will turn it a little cooler and certainly less humid for the latter part of the week. Here is the latest National Weather Service forecast for Blair and Bedford counties, including the city of Altoona. Rest of today, mostly cloudy. Areas of dense fog between 8 a.m. and 10 a.m. Scattered showers. Isolated thunderstorms this afternoon. Visibility 1/4 mile or less at times between 8 a.m. and 10 a.m. Rainfall amounts less than 1/10 of an inch. Highs in the mid-70s. Southeast winds around 5 miles an hour. Chance of rain 50%. Tonight, cloudy. Isolated thunderstorms through midnight. Scattered showers. Patchy fog after midnight. Rainfall amounts around 1/10 of an inch. Lows in the lower 60s. South winds around 5 miles an hour. Chance of rain 50%. Wednesday, cloudy. Patchy fog before 10 a.m.
numerous showers before 10 a.m., then scattered showers after 10 a.m., isolated thunderstorms after 2 p.m., rainfall amounts between a tenth and a quarter of an inch, highs in the mid-70s, west winds around 5 miles an hour, chance of rain 70%. Wednesday night, mostly cloudy with isolated showers through 2 a.m., then partly cloudy after 2 a.m. Rainfall amounts less than a tenth of an inch. Lows in the upper 50s. West winds around 5 miles an hour. Gusts up to 20 miles an hour through midnight. Chance of rain 20%. Here is the latest National Weather Service forecast for Cambria County, including the city of Johnstown. Rest of today, areas of dense fog between 8 a.m. and 10 a.m. Partly sunny between 8 a.m. and 10 a.m., then mostly cloudy with isolated showers between 10 a.m. and 2 p.m. Mostly cloudy with scattered showers with isolated thunderstorms after 2 p.m. Visibility 1/4 mile or less at times between 8 a.m. and 10 a.m. Rainfall amounts less than a tenth of an inch. Highs in the mid-70s. Southeast winds around 5 miles an hour. Chance of rain 40%. Tonight, cloudy. Scattered showers with isolated thunderstorms before 8 p.m., then isolated showers between 8 p.m. and midnight. Scattered showers after midnight. Rainfall amounts less than a tenth of an inch. Lows in the lower 60s. South winds around 5 miles an hour. Chance of rain 50%. Wednesday, cloudy. Scattered showers in the morning, then isolated showers between noon and 2 p.m. Scattered showers after 2 p.m. Rainfall amounts between a tenth and a quarter of an inch. Highs in the mid-70s. West winds 5 to 10 miles an hour. Chance of rain 50%. Wednesday night, cloudy with isolated showers before 8 p.m., then mostly cloudy after 8 p.m. Rainfall amounts less than a tenth of an inch. Lows in the mid-50s. West winds 5 to 10 miles an hour. Chance of rain 20%. And now the extended forecast for South Central Pennsylvania. Thursday, sunny. Highs in the lower 70s. Thursday night, mostly clear. Lows in the upper 40s. Friday, sunny. Highs in the lower 70s. Friday night, mostly clear. Lows in the upper 40s. Saturday, sunny. Highs around 70. Saturday night, mostly clear. Lows in the upper 40s. Sunday, sunny. Highs in the upper 60s. Sunday night, mostly clear. Lows in the lower 50s. Monday, sunny. Highs in the lower 70s. The 8 to 14 day outlook, from Tuesday, June 2nd to Monday, June 8th, calls for above normal temperatures and below normal precipitation. Normal high temperatures across central Pennsylvania during this period range from the low 70s over the Allegheny Mountains to the upper 70s across the lower Susquehanna Valley. Normal lows range from the upper 40s over the Alleghenies to the upper 50s across the lower Susquehanna Valley. Here are the 10 a.m. conditions in the Altoona area. In Altoona, it was cloudy. The temperature was 66 degrees, the dew point 61, and the relative humidity 84%. The wind was calm. The pressure was 30.18 inches and steady. At State College, it was sunny. The temperature was 66 degrees, the dew point 59, and the relative humidity 77%. The wind was calm. The pressure was 30.17 inches and steady. Now, a few other local conditions. Johnstown, partly sunny 68, Dubois, mostly sunny 66, La Trobe, partly sunny 75, Pittsburgh cloudy 67, Erie, mostly sunny 66, Bradford mostly sunny 69. To the south and east, York, mostly sunny 73, Selins Grove partly sunny 66, Harrisburg cloudy 70, Philadelphia partly sunny 74, Baltimore cloudy 71, Washington D.C. cloudy 70. Once again, in Altoona it was 66 degrees under cloudy skies. And at State College it was 66 degrees under sunny skies. 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
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Properly set weather radios with the alarm device will alert you when severe weather warnings or watches are issued. Programming on this station will be temporarily changed during severe weather to bring you the latest information. Warnings and safety information from the National Weather Service may someday save your life or protect your property. Here's the hazardous weather outlook for the following counties: Bedford, Blair, Cambria, and Huntingdon. For today and tonight, no hazardous weather is expected at this time. And now the extended outlook for the period Wednesday through Monday. The probability for widespread hazardous weather is low. The Altoona climate summary for yesterday, May 25, 2026. Yesterday's high temperature of 77 degrees occurred at 4:13 p.m. This high was 4 degrees above the normal high of 73. Yesterday's low temperature of 56 degrees occurred at 1:12 a.m. This low was 3 degrees above the normal low of 53. 0.11 inches of precipitation fell yesterday, which brings the monthly total to 3.73 inches. This is 0.72 inches above the normal amount of 3.01 inches for May. The total precipitation for the season since March 1st now stands at 10.70 inches, which is 1.40 inches above normal. The total precipitation for the year is now 13.45 inches, which is 0.03 inches below normal. There were no heating degree days yesterday, which is 5 below normal. This leaves the monthly total at 244, which is 75 above normal. The yearly total since July 1st is 5,785, which is 82 above normal. There were 2 cooling degree days yesterday, which is normal. This brings the monthly total to 38, which is 4 above normal. The yearly total since January 1st is 70, which is 28 above normal. The average wind speed was less than 5 miles per hour yesterday. The normal high temperature for today is 73 degrees, and the normal low is 53. The record high for today is 88, which occurred in 2018, and the record low is 36, which occurred in 1988. Sunrise today is at 5:49 a.m. and sunset is at 8:32 p.m. Areas of dense fog across the state this morning will burn away, leaving mostly sunny conditions across the north, but more cloudy across the south. Scattered showers will pop up over the south through the day as well. Highs will be 75 to 80 degrees over most of the Commonwealth this afternoon, with the cooler temperatures over the southern mountains. A stalled front just to the south of the state will aid in keeping the air moist and helping to generate numerous showers tonight, mainly south of I-80. Lows tonight will be in the upper 50s north and mid-60s south thanks to plenty of clouds. Wednesday will hold more showers for the south, and several will pop up over the northwest too. Despite a mostly cloudy sky, temperatures will rise back to levels just like today. A cold front pushing down from the north will turn it a little cooler and certainly less humid for the latter part of the week. Here is the latest National Weather Service forecast for Blair and Bedford counties, including the city of Altoona. Rest of today, mostly cloudy. Areas of dense fog between 8 a.m. and 10 a.m. Scattered showers. Isolated thunderstorms this afternoon. Visibility 1/4 mile or less at times between 8 a.m. and 10 a.m. Rainfall amounts less than 1/10 of an inch. Highs in the mid-70s. Southeast winds around 5 miles an hour. Chance of rain 50%. Tonight, cloudy. Isolated thunderstorms through midnight. Scattered showers. Patchy fog after midnight. Rainfall amounts around 1/10 of an inch. Lows in the lower 60s. South winds around 5 miles an hour. Chance of rain 50%. Wednesday, cloudy. Patchy fog before 10 a.m. Numerous showers before 10 a.m., then scattered showers after 10 a.m. Isolated thunderstorms after 2 p.m. Rainfall amounts between 1/10 and 1/4 of an inch. Highs in the mid-70s. West winds around 5 miles an hour. Chance of rain 70%.
Wednesday night, mostly cloudy with isolated showers through 2 a.m., then partly cloudy after 2 a.m. Rainfall amounts less than a tenth of an inch. Lows in the upper 50s. West winds around 5 miles an hour. Gusts up to 20 miles an hour through midnight. Chance of rain 20%. Here is the latest National Weather Service forecast for Cambria County, including the city of Johnstown. Rest of today, areas of dense fog between 8 a.m. and 10 a.m. Partly sunny between 8 a.m. and 10 a.m., then mostly cloudy with isolated showers between 10 a.m. and 2 p.m. Mostly cloudy with scattered showers with isolated thunderstorms after 2 p.m. Visibility 1/4 mile or less at times between 8 a.m. and 10 a.m. Rainfall amounts less than a tenth of an inch. Highs in the mid-70s. Southeast winds around 5 miles an hour. Chance of rain 40%. Tonight, cloudy. Scattered showers with isolated thunderstorms before 8 p.m., then isolated showers between 8 p.m. and midnight. Scattered showers after midnight. Rainfall amounts less than a tenth of an inch. Lows in the lower 60s. South winds around 5 miles an hour. Chance of rain 50%. Wednesday, cloudy. Scattered showers in the morning, then isolated showers between noon and 2 p.m. Scattered showers after 2 p.m. Rainfall amounts between a tenth and a quarter of an inch. Highs in the mid-70s. West winds 5 to 10 miles an hour. Chance of rain 50%. Wednesday night, cloudy with isolated showers before 8 p.m., then mostly cloudy after 8 p.m. Rainfall amounts less than a tenth of an inch. Lows in the mid-50s. West winds 5 to 10 miles an hour. Chance of rain 20%. And now the extended forecast for South Central Pennsylvania. Thursday, sunny. Highs in the lower 70s. Thursday night, mostly clear. Lows in the upper 40s. Friday, sunny. Highs in the lower 70s. Friday night, mostly clear. Lows in the upper 40s. Saturday, sunny. Highs around 70. Saturday night, mostly clear. Lows in the upper 40s. Sunday, sunny. Highs in the upper 60s. Sunday night, mostly clear. Lows in the lower 50s. Monday, sunny. Highs in the lower 70s. The 8 to 14 day outlook, from Tuesday, June 2nd to Monday, June 8th, calls for above normal temperatures and below normal precipitation. Normal high temperatures across central Pennsylvania during this period range from the low 70s over the Allegheny Mountains to the upper 70s across the lower Susquehanna Valley. Normal lows range from the upper 40s over the Alleghenies to the upper 50s across the lower Susquehanna Valley. Here are the 10 a.m. conditions in the Altoona area. In Altoona, it was cloudy. The temperature was 66 degrees, the dew point 61, and the relative humidity 84%. The wind was calm. The pressure was 30.18 inches and steady. At State College, it was sunny. The temperature was 66 degrees, the dew point 59, and the relative humidity 77%. The wind was calm. The pressure was 30.17 inches and steady. Now, a few other local conditions. Johnstown, partly sunny 68, Du Bois, mostly sunny 66, La Trobe, partly sunny 75, Pittsburgh cloudy 67, Erie, mostly sunny 66, Bradford mostly sunny 69. To the south and east, York, mostly sunny 73, Selins Grove partly sunny 66, Harrisburg cloudy 70, Philadelphia partly sunny 74, Baltimore cloudy 71, Washington D.C. cloudy 70. Once again, in Altoona it was 66 degrees under cloudy skies. And at State College it was 66 degrees under sunny skies. 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Here's the hazardous weather outlook for the following counties: Bedford, Blair, Cambria, and Huntingdon. For today and tonight, no hazardous weather is expected at this time. And now the extended outlook for the period Wednesday through Monday. The probability for widespread hazardous weather is low.
Areas of dense fog across the state this morning will burn away, leaving mostly sunny conditions across the north, but more cloudy across the south. Scattered showers will pop up over the south through the day as well. Highs will be 75 to 80 degrees over most of the Commonwealth this afternoon, with the cooler temperatures over the southern mountains. A stalled front just to the south of the state will aid in keeping the air moist and helping to generate numerous showers tonight, mainly south of I-80. Lows tonight will be in the upper 50s north and mid-60s south thanks to plenty of clouds. Wednesday will hold more showers for the south, and several will pop up over the northwest too. Despite a mostly cloudy sky, temperatures will rise back to levels just like today. A cold front pushing down from the north will turn it a little cooler and certainly less humid for the latter part of the week. Here is the latest National Weather Service forecast for Blair and Bedford counties, including the city of Altoona. Rest of today, mostly cloudy with a slight chance of showers. A slight chance of thunderstorms after 2 p.m. Rainfall amounts less than a tenth of an inch. Highs in the mid-70s. Southeast winds around 5 miles an hour. Chance of rain 20%. Tonight, cloudy. A slight chance of showers and thunderstorms before 8 p.m., then a chance of showers after 8 p.m. Patchy fog after 10 p.m. Rainfall amounts around a tenth of an inch. Lows in the lower 60s. South winds around 5 miles an hour. Chance of rain 50%. Wednesday, areas of fog before 8 a.m. Showers in the morning. A slight chance of thunderstorms. Showers likely in the afternoon. Rainfall amounts between a tenth and a quarter of an inch. Highs in the mid-70s. West winds around 5 miles an hour. Chance of rain 90%. Wednesday night, cloudy with a chance of showers and a slight chance of thunderstorms before 8 p.m., then mostly cloudy with a slight chance of showers between 8 p.m. and 2 a.m. Partly cloudy after 2 a.m. Rainfall amounts less than a tenth of an inch. Lows in the upper 50s. West winds around 5 miles an hour. Gusts up to 20 miles an hour through midnight. Chance of rain 40%. Here is the latest National Weather Service forecast for Cambria County, including the city of Johnstown. Rest of today, mostly cloudy. A slight chance of showers and thunderstorms after 2 p.m. Rainfall amounts less than a tenth of an inch. Highs in the mid-70s. Southeast winds around 5 miles an hour. Chance of rain 20%. Tonight, cloudy. A slight chance of showers before 8 p.m., then a chance of showers after 8 p.m. Patchy fog after 4 a.m. Rainfall amounts less than a tenth of an inch. Lows in the lower 60s. South winds around 5 miles an hour. Chance of rain 50%. Wednesday, cloudy. Patchy fog before 8 a.m. Showers likely in the morning, then a chance of showers and a slight chance of thunderstorms in the afternoon. Rainfall amounts between a tenth and a quarter of an inch. Highs in the mid-70s. West winds 5 to 10 miles an hour. Chance of rain 70%. Wednesday night, mostly cloudy with a slight chance of showers and thunderstorms before 8 p.m., then mostly cloudy after 8 p.m. Rainfall amounts less than a tenth of an inch. Lows in the mid-50s. West winds 5 to 10 miles an hour. Chance of rain 20%. And now the extended forecast for South Central Pennsylvania. Thursday, sunny. Highs in the lower 70s. Thursday night, mostly clear. Lows in the upper 40s. Friday, sunny. Highs in the lower 70s. Friday night, mostly clear. Lows in the upper 40s. Saturday, sunny. Highs around 70. Saturday night, mostly clear. Lows in the upper 40s. Sunday, sunny. Highs in the upper 60s. Sunday night, mostly clear. Lows in the lower 50s. Monday, sunny. Highs in the lower 70s. The 8 to 14 day outlook, from Tuesday, June 2nd to Monday, June 8th, calls for above normal temperatures and below normal precipitation. Normal high temperatures across central Pennsylvania during this period range from the low 70s over the Allegheny Mountains to the upper 70s across the lower Susquehanna Valley. Normal lows
range from the upper 40s over the Alleghenies to the upper 50s across the lower Susquehanna Valley. Here are the 10 a.m. conditions in the Altoona area. In Altoona, it was cloudy. The temperature was 66 degrees, the dew point 61, and the relative humidity 84%. The wind was calm. The pressure was 30.18 inches and steady. At State College, it was sunny. The temperature was 66 degrees, the dew point 59, and the relative humidity 77%. The wind was calm. The pressure was 30.17 inches and steady. Now, a few other local conditions: Johnstown, partly sunny 68, Dubois, mostly sunny 66, La Trobe, partly sunny 75, Pittsburgh cloudy 67, Erie, mostly sunny 66, Bradford mostly sunny 69. To the south and east, York, mostly sunny 73, Selins Grove partly sunny 66, Harrisburg cloudy 70, Philadelphia partly sunny 74, Baltimore cloudy 71, Washington D.C. cloudy 70. Once again, in Altoona it was 66 degrees under cloudy skies. And at State College it was 66 degrees under sunny skies. This is NOAA Weather Radio, All Hazards Station WNG 589. 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Here's the hazardous weather outlook for the following counties: Bedford, Blair, Cambria, and Huntingdon. For today and tonight, no hazardous weather is expected at this time. And now the extended outlook for the period Wednesday through Monday. The probability for widespread hazardous weather is low. Areas of dense fog across the state this morning will burn away, leaving mostly sunny conditions across the north, but more cloudy across the south. Scattered showers will pop up over the south through the day as well. Highs will be 75 to 80 degrees over most of the Commonwealth this afternoon, with the cooler temperatures over the southern mountains. A stalled front just to the south of the state will aid in keeping the air moist and helping to generate numerous showers tonight, mainly south of I-80. Lows tonight will be in the upper 50s north to mid-60s south thanks to plenty of clouds. Wednesday will hold more showers for the south, and several will pop up over the northwest too. Despite a mostly cloudy sky, temperatures will rise back to levels just like today. A cold front pushing down from the north will turn it a little cooler and certainly less humid for the latter part of the week. Here is the latest National Weather Service forecast for Blair and Bedford counties, including the city of Altoona. Rest of today, mostly cloudy with a slight chance of showers. A slight chance of thunderstorms after 2 p.m. Rainfall amounts less than a tenth of an inch. Highs in the mid-70s. Southeast winds around 5 miles an hour. Chance of rain 20%. Tonight, cloudy. A slight chance of showers and thunderstorms before 8 p.m., then a chance of showers after 8 p.m. Patchy fog after 10 p.m. Rainfall amounts around a tenth of an inch. Lows in the lower 60s. South winds around 5 miles an hour. Chance of rain 50%. Wednesday, areas of fog before 8 a.m. Showers in the morning. A slight chance of thunderstorms. Showers likely in the afternoon. Rainfall amounts between a tenth and a quarter of an inch. Highs in the mid-70s. West winds around 5 miles an hour. Chance of rain 90%. Wednesday night, cloudy with a chance of showers and a slight chance of thunderstorms before 8 p.m., then mostly cloudy with a slight chance of showers between 8 p.m. and 2 a.m. Partly cloudy after 2 a.m. Rainfall amounts less than a tenth of an inch. Lows in the upper 50s. West winds around 5 miles an hour. Gusts up to 20 miles an hour through midnight. Chance of rain 40%. Here is the latest National Weather Service forecast for Cambria County, including the city of Johnstown. Rest of today, mostly cloudy. A slight chance of showers and thunderstorms after 2 p.m. Rainfall amounts less than a tenth of an inch. Highs in the mid-70s. Southeast winds around 5 miles an hour. Chance of rain 20%. Tonight, cloudy. A slight chance of showers before 8 p.m., then a chance of showers after 8 p.m. Patchy fog after 4 a.m. Rainfall amounts less than a tenth of an inch. Lows in the lower 60s.
South winds around 5 miles an hour. Chance of rain 50%. Wednesday, cloudy. Patchy fog before 8 a.m. Showers likely in the morning, then a chance of showers and a slight chance of thunderstorms in the afternoon. Rainfall amounts between a tenth and a quarter of an inch. Highs in the mid-70s. West winds 5 to 10 miles an hour. Chance of rain 70%. Wednesday night, mostly cloudy with a slight chance of showers and thunderstorms before 8 p.m., then mostly cloudy after 8 p.m. Rainfall amounts less than a tenth of an inch. Lows in the mid-50s. West winds 5 to 10 miles an hour. Chance of rain 20%. And now the extended forecast for South Central Pennsylvania. Thursday, sunny. Highs in the lower 70s. Thursday night, mostly clear. Lows in the upper 40s. Friday, sunny. Highs in the lower 70s. Friday night, mostly clear. Lows in the upper 40s. Saturday, sunny. Highs around 70. Saturday night, mostly clear. Lows in the upper 40s. Sunday, sunny. Highs in the upper 60s. Sunday night, mostly clear. Lows in the lower 50s. Monday, sunny. Highs in the lower 70s. The 8 to 14 day outlook, from Tuesday, June 2nd to Monday, June 8th, calls for above normal temperatures and below normal precipitation. Normal high temperatures across central Pennsylvania during this period range from the low 70s over the Allegheny Mountains to the upper 70s across the lower Susquehanna Valley. Normal lows range from the upper 40s over the Alleghenies to the upper 50s across the lower Susquehanna Valley. Here are the 10 a.m. conditions in the Altoona area. In Altoona, it was cloudy. The temperature was 66 degrees, the dew point 61, and the relative humidity 84%. The wind was calm. The pressure was 30.18 inches and steady. At State College, it was sunny. The temperature was 66 degrees, the dew point 59, and the relative humidity 77%. The wind was calm. The pressure was 30.17 inches and steady. Now, a few other local conditions. Johnstown, partly sunny 68, Du Bois, mostly sunny 66, La Trobe, partly sunny 75, Pittsburgh cloudy 67, Erie, mostly sunny 66, Bradford mostly sunny 69. To the south and east, York, mostly sunny 73, Selins Grove partly sunny 66, Harrisburg cloudy 70, Philadelphia partly sunny 74, Baltimore cloudy 71, Washington D.C. cloudy 70. Once again, in Altoona it was 66 degrees under cloudy skies. And at State College it was 66 degrees under sunny skies. 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Here's the hazardous weather outlook for the following counties: Bedford, Blair, Cambria, and Huntingdon. For today and tonight. No hazardous weather is expected at this time. And now the extended outlook for the period Wednesday through Monday. The probability for widespread hazardous weather is low. Areas of dense fog across the state this morning will burn away, leaving mostly sunny conditions across the north, but more cloudy across the south. Scattered showers will pop up over the south through the day as well. Highs will be 75 to 80 degrees over most of the Commonwealth this afternoon, with the cooler temperatures over the southern mountains. A stalled front just to the south of the state will aid in keeping the air moist and helping to generate numerous showers tonight, mainly south of I-80. Lows tonight will be in the upper 50s north to mid-60s south thanks to plenty of clouds. Wednesday will hold more showers for the south, and several will pop up over the northwest too. Despite a mostly cloudy sky, temperatures will rise back to levels just like today. A cold front pushing down from the north will turn it a little cooler and certainly less humid for the latter part of the week. Here is the latest National Weather Service forecast for Blair and Bedford counties, including the city of Altoona. Rest of today, mostly cloudy with a slight chance of showers. A slight chance of thunderstorms after 2 p.m. Rainfall amounts less than a tenth of an inch. Highs in the mid-70s. Southeast winds around 5 miles an hour.
chance of rain 20%. Tonight, cloudy. A slight chance of showers and thunderstorms before 8 p.m., then a chance of showers after 8 p.m. Patchy fog after 10 p.m. Rainfall amounts around a tenth of an inch.

chance of thunderstorms before 8 p.m., then mostly cloudy with a slight chance of showers between 8 p.m. and 2 a.m. Partly cloudy after 2 a.m. Rainfall amounts less than a tenth of an inch. Lows in the upper 50s. West winds around 5 miles an hour. Gusts up to 20 miles an hour through midnight. Chance of rain 40%. Here is the latest National Weather Service forecast for Cambria County, including the city of Johnstown. Rest of today, mostly cloudy. A slight chance of showers and thunderstorms after 2 p.m. Rainfall amounts less than a tenth of an inch. Highs in the mid-70s. Southeast winds around 5 miles an hour. Chance of rain 20%. Tonight, cloudy. A slight chance of showers before 8 p.m., then a chance of showers after 8 p.m. Patchy fog after 4 a.m. Rainfall amounts less than a tenth of an inch. Lows in the lower 60s. South winds around 5 miles an hour. Chance of rain 50%. Wednesday, cloudy. Patchy fog before 8 a.m. Showers likely in the morning, then a chance of showers and a slight chance of thunderstorms in the afternoon. Rainfall amounts between a tenth and a quarter of an inch. Highs in the mid-70s. West winds 5 to 10 miles an hour. Chance of rain 70%. Wednesday night, mostly cloudy with a slight chance of showers and thunderstorms before 8 p.m., then mostly cloudy after 8 p.m. Rainfall amounts less than a tenth of an inch. Lows in the mid-50s. West winds 5 to 10 miles an hour. Chance of rain 20%. And now the extended forecast for South Central Pennsylvania. Thursday, sunny. Highs in the lower 70s. Thursday night, mostly clear. Lows in the upper 40s. Friday, sunny. Highs in the lower 70s. Friday night, mostly clear. Lows in the upper 40s. Saturday, sunny. Highs around 70. Saturday night, mostly clear. Lows in the upper 40s. Sunday, sunny. Highs in the upper 60s. Sunday night, mostly clear. Lows in the lower 50s. Monday, sunny. Highs in the lower 70s. The 8 to 14 day outlook, from Tuesday, June 2nd to Monday, June 8th, calls for above normal temperatures and below normal precipitation. Normal high temperatures across central Pennsylvania during this period range from the low 70s over the Allegheny Mountains to the upper 70s across the lower Susquehanna Valley. Normal lows range from the upper 40s over the Alleghenies to the upper 50s across the lower Susquehanna Valley. Here are the 10 a.m. conditions in the Altoona area. In Altoona, it was cloudy. The temperature was 66 degrees, the dew point 61, and the relative humidity 84%. The wind was calm. The pressure was 30.18 inches and steady. At State College, it was sunny. The temperature was 66 degrees, the dew point 59, and the relative humidity 77%. The wind was calm. The pressure was 30.17 inches and steady. Now, a few other local conditions. Johnstown, partly sunny 68, Du Bois, mostly sunny 66, La Trobe, partly sunny 75, Pittsburgh cloudy 67, Erie, mostly sunny 66, Bradford mostly sunny 69. To the south and east, York, mostly sunny 73, Selins Grove partly sunny 66, Harrisburg cloudy 70, Philadelphia partly sunny 74, Baltimore cloudy 71, Washington D.C. cloudy 70. Once again, in Altoona it was 66 degrees under cloudy skies. And at State College it was 66 degrees under sunny skies. 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Here's the hazardous weather outlook for the following counties: Bedford, Blair, Cambria, and Huntingdon. For today and tonight. No hazardous weather is expected at this time. And now the extended outlook for the period Wednesday through Monday. The probability for widespread hazardous weather is low. Areas of dense fog across the state this morning will burn away, leaving mostly sunny conditions across the north, but more cloudy across the south. Scattered showers will pop up over the south through the day, as well.

Highs will be 75 to 80 degrees over most of the Commonwealth this afternoon, with the cooler temperatures over the southern mountains. A stalled front just to the south of the state will aid in keeping the air moist and helping to generate numerous showers tonight, mainly south of I-80. Lows tonight will be in the upper 50s north to mid-60s south thanks to plenty of clouds. Wednesday will hold more showers for the south, and several will pop up over the northwest too. Despite a mostly cloudy sky, temperatures will rise back to levels just like today. A cold front pushing down from the north will turn it a little cooler and certainly less humid for the latter part of the week. Here is the latest National Weather Service forecast for Blair and Bedford counties, including the city of Altoona. Rest of today, mostly cloudy with a slight chance of showers. A slight chance of thunderstorms after 2 p.m. Rainfall amounts less than a tenth of an inch. Highs in the mid-70s. Southeast winds around 5 miles an hour. Chance of rain 20%. Tonight, cloudy. A slight chance of showers and thunderstorms before 8 p.m., then a chance of showers after 8 p.m. Patchy fog after 10 p.m. Rainfall amounts around a tenth of an inch. Lows in the lower 60s. South winds around 5 miles an hour. Chance of rain 50%. Wednesday, areas of fog before 8 a.m. Showers in the morning. A slight chance of thunderstorms. Showers likely in the afternoon. Rainfall amounts between a tenth and a quarter of an inch. Highs in the mid-70s. West winds around 5 miles an hour. Chance of rain 90%. Wednesday night, cloudy with a chance of showers and a slight chance of thunderstorms before 8 p.m., then mostly cloudy with a slight chance of showers between 8 p.m. and 2 a.m. Partly cloudy after 2 a.m. Rainfall amounts less than a tenth of an inch. Lows in the upper 50s. West winds around 5 miles an hour. Gusts up to 20 miles an hour through midnight. Chance of rain 40%. Here is the latest National Weather Service forecast for Cambria County, including the city of Johnstown. Rest of today, mostly cloudy. A slight chance of showers and thunderstorms after 2 p.m. Rainfall amounts less than a tenth of an inch. Highs in the mid-70s. Southeast winds around 5 miles an hour. Chance of rain 20%. Tonight, cloudy. A slight chance of showers before 8 p.m., then a chance of showers after 8 p.m. Patchy fog after 4 a.m. Rainfall amounts less than a tenth of an inch. Lows in the lower 60s. South winds around 5 miles an hour. Chance of rain 50%. Wednesday, cloudy. Patchy fog before 8 a.m. Showers likely in the morning, then a chance of showers and a slight chance of thunderstorms in the afternoon. Rainfall amounts between a tenth and a quarter of an inch. Highs in the mid-70s. West winds 5 to 10 miles an hour. Chance of rain 70%. Wednesday night, mostly cloudy with a slight chance of showers and thunderstorms before 8 p.m., then mostly cloudy after 8 p.m. Rainfall amounts less than a tenth of an inch. Lows in the mid-50s. West winds 5 to 10 miles an hour. Chance of rain 20%. And now the extended forecast for South Central Pennsylvania. Thursday, sunny. Highs in the lower 70s. Thursday night, mostly clear. Lows in the upper 40s. Friday, sunny. Highs in the lower 70s. Friday night, mostly clear. Lows in the upper 40s. Saturday, sunny. Highs around 70. Saturday night, mostly clear. Lows in the upper 40s. Sunday, sunny. Highs in the upper 60s. Sunday night, mostly clear. Lows in the lower 50s. Monday, sunny. Highs in the lower 70s. The 8 to 14 day outlook, from Tuesday, June 2nd to Monday, June 8th, calls for above normal temperatures and below normal precipitation. Normal high temperatures across central Pennsylvania during this period range from the low 70s over the Allegheny Mountains to the upper 70s across the lower Susquehanna Valley. Normal lows range from the upper 40s over the Alleghenies to the upper 50s across the lower Susquehanna Valley. Here are the 10 a.m. conditions in the Altoona area. In Altoona, it was cloudy.
The temperature was 66 degrees, the dew point 61, and the relative humidity 84%. The wind was calm. The pressure was 30.18 inches and steady. At State College, it was sunny. The temperature was 66 degrees, the dew point 59, and the relative humidity 77%. The wind was calm. The pressure was 30.17 inches and steady. Now, a few other local conditions: Johnstown, partly sunny 68, Dubois, mostly sunny 66, La Trobe, partly sunny 75, Pittsburgh cloudy 67, Erie, mostly sunny 66, Bradford mostly sunny 69. To the south and east, York, mostly sunny 73, Selins Grove partly sunny 66, Harrisburg cloudy 70, Philadelphia partly sunny 74, Baltimore cloudy 71, Washington D.C. cloudy 70. Once again, in Altoona it was 66 degrees under cloudy skies. And at State College it was 66 degrees under sunny skies. 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Here's the hazardous weather outlook for the following counties: Bedford, Blair, Cambria, and Huntingdon. For today and tonight, no hazardous weather is expected at this time. And now the extended outlook for the period Wednesday through Monday. The probability for widespread hazardous weather is low. Areas of dense fog across the state this morning will burn away, leaving mostly sunny conditions across the north, but more cloudy across the south. Scattered showers will pop up over the south through the day as well. Highs will be 75 to 80 degrees over most of the Commonwealth this afternoon, with the cooler temperatures over the southern mountains. A salt front just to the south of the state will aid in keeping the air moist and helping to generate numerous showers tonight, mainly south of I-80. Lows tonight will be in the upper 50s north to mid-60s south thanks to plenty of clouds. Wednesday will hold more showers for the south, and several will pop up over the northwest too. Despite a mostly cloudy sky, temperatures will rise back to levels just like today. A cold front pushing down from the north will turn it a little cooler and certainly less humid for the latter part of the week. Here is the latest National Weather Service forecast for Blair and Bedford counties, including the city of Altoona. Rest of today, mostly cloudy with a slight chance of showers. A slight chance of thunderstorms after 2 p.m. Rainfall amounts less than a tenth of an inch. Highs in the mid-70s. Southeast winds around 5 miles an hour. Chance of rain 20%. Tonight, cloudy. A slight chance of showers and thunderstorms before 8 p.m., then a chance of showers after 8 p.m. Patchy fog after 10 p.m. Rainfall amounts around a tenth of an inch. Lows in the lower 60s. South winds around 5 miles an hour. Chance of rain 50%. Wednesday, areas of fog before 8 a.m. Showers in the morning. A slight chance of thunderstorms. Showers likely in the afternoon. Rainfall amounts between a tenth and a quarter of an inch. Highs in the mid-70s. West winds around 5 miles an hour. Chance of rain 90%. Wednesday night, cloudy with a chance of showers and a slight chance of thunderstorms before 8 p.m., then mostly cloudy with a slight chance of showers between 8 p.m. and 2 a.m. Partly cloudy after 2 a.m. Rainfall amounts less than a tenth of an inch. Lows in the upper 50s. West winds around 5 miles an hour. Gusts up to 20 miles an hour through midnight. Chance of rain 40%. Here is the latest National Weather Service forecast for Cambria County, including the city of Johnstown. Rest of today, mostly cloudy. A slight chance of showers and thunderstorms after 2 p.m. Rainfall amounts less than a tenth of an inch. Highs in the mid-70s. Southeast winds around 5 miles an hour. Chance of rain 20%. Tonight, cloudy. A slight chance of showers before 8 p.m., then a chance of showers after 8 p.m. Patchy fog after 4 a.m. Rainfall amounts less than a tenth of an inch. Lows in the lower 60s. South winds around 5 miles an hour. Chance of rain 50%. Wednesday, cloudy. Patchy fog before 8 a.m.
showers likely in the morning, then a chance of showers and a slight chance of thunderstorms in the afternoon. Rainfall amounts between a tenth and a quarter of an inch. Highs in the mid-70s. West winds 5 to 10 miles an hour. Chance of rain 70%. Wednesday night, mostly cloudy with a slight chance of showers and thunderstorms before 8 p.m., then mostly cloudy after 8 p.m. Rainfall amounts less than a tenth of an inch. Lows in the mid-50s. West winds 5 to 10 miles an hour. Chance of rain 20%. And now the extended forecast for South Central Pennsylvania. Thursday, sunny. Highs in the lower 70s. Thursday night, mostly clear. Lows in the upper 40s. Friday, sunny. Highs in the lower 70s. Friday night, mostly clear. Lows in the upper 40s. Saturday, sunny. Highs around 70. Saturday night, mostly clear. Lows in the upper 40s. Sunday, sunny. Highs in the upper 60s. Sunday night, mostly clear. Lows in the lower 50s. Monday, sunny. Highs in the lower 70s. The 8 to 14 day outlook, from Tuesday, June 2nd to Monday, June 8th, calls for above normal temperatures and below normal precipitation. Normal high temperatures across central Pennsylvania during this period range from the low 70s over the Allegheny Mountains to the upper 70s across the lower Susquehanna Valley. Normal lows range from the upper 40s over the Alleghenies to the upper 50s across the lower Susquehanna Valley. Here are the 11 a.m. conditions in the Altoona area. In Altoona, it was partly sunny. The temperature was 72 degrees, the dew point 64, and the relative humidity 76%. The wind was southeast at 10 miles an hour. Temperature was 30.172 and steady. At State College, it was mostly sunny. The temperature was 70 degrees, the dew point 59, and the relative humidity 68%. The wind was calm. The pressure was 30.17 inches and steady. Now, a few other local conditions. Johnstown, partly sunny 71, Du Bois, mostly sunny 71, La Trobe, partly sunny 75, Pittsburgh, partly sunny 73, Erie, mostly sunny 67, Bradford, mostly sunny 72. To the south and east, York, cloudy 74, Selins Grove, partly sunny 69, Harrisburg, cloudy 71, Philadelphia, partly sunny 74, Baltimore, cloudy 71, Washington, D.C., rain 70. Once again, in Altoona, it was 72 degrees under partly sunny skies. And at State College, it was 70 degrees under mostly sunny skies. 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Here's the hazardous weather outlook for the following counties: Bedford, Blair, Cambria, and Huntingdon. For today and tonight, no hazardous weather is expected at this time. And now the extended outlook for the period Wednesday through Monday. The probability for widespread hazardous weather is low. Partly to mostly sunny conditions will continue across northern Pennsylvania this afternoon. Farther south, expect mostly cloudy skies with scattered pop-up showers mainly over the Laurel Highlands and south-central Alleghenies. Highs will range between 70 to 80 degrees over the majority of the Commonwealth. Periods of rain are more likely tonight into Wednesday over southwest and south-central Pennsylvania. Some rain may be locally heavy at times. Low temperatures tonight will be in the upper 50s to lower 60s with areas of fog. High temperatures on Wednesday will range from the low 70s in the Laurel Highlands to the mid-80s across the middle Susquehanna and Wyoming valleys. An extended period of seasonably cooler and rain-free weather is forecast Thursday through the last weekend of May. Here is the latest National Weather Service forecast for Blair and Bedford counties, including the city of Altoona. Rest of today, mostly cloudy with a slight chance of showers. A slight chance of thunderstorms after 2 p.m. Rainfall amounts less than a tenth of an inch. Highs in the mid-70s. Southeast winds around 5 miles an hour. Chance of rain 20%. Tonight, cloudy. A slight chance of showers and thunderstorms before 8 p.m., then a chance of showers after 8 p.m.
patchy fog after 10 p.m. Rainfall amounts around a tenth of an inch. Lows in the lower 60s. South winds around 5 miles an hour. Chance of rain 50%. Wednesday, areas of fog before 8 a.m. Showers in the morning. A slight chance of thunderstorms. Showers likely in the afternoon. Rainfall amounts between a tenth and a quarter of an inch. Highs in the mid-70s. West winds around 5 miles an hour. Chance of rain 90%. Wednesday night, cloudy with a chance of showers and a slight chance of thunderstorms before 8 p.m., then mostly cloudy with a slight chance of showers between 8 p.m. and 2 a.m. Partly cloudy after 2 a.m. Rainfall amounts less than a tenth of an inch. Lows in the upper 50s. West winds around 5 miles an hour. Gusts up to 20 miles an hour through midnight. Chance of rain 40%. Here is the latest National Weather Service forecast for Cambria County, including the city of Johnstown. Rest of today, mostly cloudy. A slight chance of showers and thunderstorms after 2 p.m. Rainfall amounts less than a tenth of an inch. Highs in the mid-70s. Southeast winds around 5 miles an hour. Chance of rain 20%. Tonight, cloudy. A slight chance of showers before 8 p.m., then a chance of showers after 8 p.m. Patchy fog after 4 a.m. Rainfall amounts less than a tenth of an inch. Lows in the lower 60s. South winds around 5 miles an hour. Chance of rain 50%. Wednesday, cloudy. Patchy fog before 8 a.m. Showers likely in the morning, then a chance of showers and a slight chance of thunderstorms in the afternoon. Rainfall amounts between a tenth and a quarter of an inch. Highs in the mid-70s. West winds 5 to 10 miles an hour. Chance of rain 70%. Wednesday night, mostly cloudy with a slight chance of showers and thunderstorms before 8 p.m., then mostly cloudy after 8 p.m. Rainfall amounts less than a tenth of an inch. Lows in the mid-50s. West winds 5 to 10 miles an hour. Chance of rain 20%. And now the extended forecast for South Central Pennsylvania. Thursday, sunny. Highs in the lower 70s. Thursday night, mostly clear. Lows in the upper 40s. Friday, sunny. Highs in the lower 70s. Friday night, mostly clear. Lows in the upper 40s. Saturday, sunny. Highs around 70. Saturday night, mostly clear. Lows in the upper 40s. Sunday, sunny. Highs in the upper 60s. Sunday night, mostly clear. Lows in the lower 50s. Monday, sunny. Highs in the lower 70s. The 8 to 14 day outlook, from Tuesday, June 2nd to Monday, June 8th, calls for above normal temperatures and below normal precipitation. Normal high temperatures across central Pennsylvania during this period range from the low 70s over the Allegheny Mountains to the upper 70s across the lower Susquehanna Valley. Normal lows range from the upper 40s over the Alleghenies to the upper 50s across the lower Susquehanna Valley. Here are the 11 a.m. conditions in the Altoona area. In Altoona, it was partly sunny. The temperature was 72 degrees, the dew point 64, and the relative humidity 76%. The wind was southeast at 10 miles an hour. The pressure was 30.17 inches and steady. At State College, it was mostly sunny. The temperature was 70 degrees, the dew point 59, and the relative humidity 68%. The wind was calm. The pressure was 30.17 inches and steady. Now, a few other local conditions. Johnstown, partly sunny 71, mostly sunny 71, La Trobe, partly sunny 75, Pittsburgh, partly sunny 73, Erie, mostly sunny 67, Bradford, mostly sunny 72. To the south and east, York, cloudy 74, Selins Grove, mostly sunny 69, Harrisburg, cloudy 71, Philadelphia, partly sunny 74, Baltimore, cloudy 71, Washington, D.C., rain 70. Once again, in Altoona it was 72 degrees under partly sunny skies. And at State College it was 70 degrees under mostly sunny skies. This is NOAA Weather Radio, All Hazards Station WNG 589.
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Here's the hazardous weather outlook for the following counties: Bedford, Blair, Cambria, and Huntingdon. For today and tonight, no hazardous weather is expected at this time. And now the extended outlook for the period Wednesday through Monday. The probability for widespread hazardous weather is low. Partly to mostly sunny conditions will continue across northern Pennsylvania this afternoon. Farther south, expect mostly cloudy skies with scattered pop-up showers mainly over the Laurel Highlands and south-central Alleghenies. Highs will range between 70 to 80 degrees over the majority of the Commonwealth. Periods of rain are more likely tonight into Wednesday over southwest and south-central Pennsylvania. Some rain may be locally heavy at times. Low temperatures tonight will be in the upper 50s to lower 60s with areas of fog. High temperatures on Wednesday will range from the low 70s in the Laurel Highlands to the mid-80s across the middle Susquehanna and Wyoming valleys. An extended period of seasonably cooler and rain-free weather is forecast Thursday through the last weekend of May. Here is the latest National Weather Service forecast for Blair and Bedford counties, including the city of Altoona. Rest of today, mostly cloudy with a slight chance of showers. A slight chance of thunderstorms after 2 p.m. Rainfall amounts less than a tenth of an inch. Highs in the mid-70s. Southeast winds around 5 miles an hour. Chance of rain 20%. Tonight, cloudy. A slight chance of showers and thunderstorms before 8 p.m., then a chance of showers after 8 p.m. Patchy fog after 10 p.m. Rainfall amounts around a tenth of an inch. Lows in the lower 60s. South winds around 5 miles an hour. Chance of rain 50%. Wednesday, areas of fog before 8 a.m. Showers in the morning. A slight chance of thunderstorms. Showers likely in the afternoon. Rainfall amounts between a tenth and a quarter of an inch. Highs in the mid-70s. West winds around 5 miles an hour. Chance of rain 90%. Wednesday night, cloudy with a chance of showers and a slight chance of thunderstorms before 8 p.m., then mostly cloudy with a slight chance of showers between 8 p.m. and 2 a.m. Partly cloudy after 2 a.m. Rainfall amounts less than a tenth of an inch. Lows in the upper 50s. West winds around 5 miles an hour. Gusts up to 20 miles an hour through midnight. Chance of rain 40%. Here is the latest National Weather Service forecast for Cambria County, including the city of Johnstown. Rest of today, mostly cloudy. A slight chance of showers and thunderstorms after 2 p.m. Rainfall amounts less than a tenth of an inch. Highs in the mid-70s. Southeast winds around 5 miles an hour. Chance of rain 20%. Tonight, cloudy. A slight chance of showers before 8 p.m., then a chance of showers after 8 p.m. Patchy fog after 4 a.m. Rainfall amounts less than a tenth of an inch. Lows in the lower 60s. South winds around 5 miles an hour. Chance of rain 50%. Wednesday, cloudy. Patchy fog before 8 a.m. Showers likely in the morning, then a chance of showers and a slight chance of thunderstorms in the afternoon. Rainfall amounts between a tenth and a quarter of an inch. Highs in the mid-70s. West winds 5 to 10 miles an hour. Chance of rain 70%. Wednesday night, mostly cloudy with a slight chance of showers and thunderstorms before 8 p.m., then mostly cloudy after 8 p.m. Rainfall amounts less than a tenth of an inch. Lows in the mid-50s. West winds 5 to 10 miles an hour. Chance of rain 20%. And now the extended forecast for South Central Pennsylvania. Thursday, sunny. Highs in the lower 70s. Thursday night, mostly clear. Lows in the upper 40s. Friday, sunny. Highs in the lower 70s. Friday night, mostly clear. Lows in the upper 40s. Saturday, sunny. Highs around 70. Saturday night, mostly clear. Lows in the upper 40s. Sunday, sunny. Highs in the upper 60s. Sunday night, mostly clear. Lows in the lower 50s. Monday, sunny. Highs in the lower 70s.
The 8 to 14 day outlook, from Tuesday, June 2nd to Monday, June 8th, calls for above normal temperatures and below normal precipitation. Normal high temperatures across central Pennsylvania during this period range from the low 70s over the Allegheny Mountains to the upper 70s across the lower Susquehanna Valley. Normal lows range from the upper 40s over the Alleghenies to the upper 50s across the lower Susquehanna Valley. Here are the 11 a.m. conditions in the Altoona area. In Altoona, it was partly sunny. The temperature was 72 degrees, the dew point 64, and the relative humidity 76%. The wind was southeast at 10 miles an hour. The pressure was 30.17 inches and steady. At State College, it was mostly sunny. The temperature was 70 degrees, the dew point 59, and the relative humidity 68%. The wind was calm. The pressure was 30.17 inches and steady. Now, a few other local conditions. Johnstown, partly sunny 71, Du Bois, mostly sunny 71, La Trobe, partly sunny 75, Pittsburgh, partly sunny 73, Erie, mostly sunny 67, Bradford, mostly sunny 72. To the south and east, York, cloudy 74, Selins Grove, mostly sunny 69, Harrisburg, cloudy 71, Philadelphia, partly sunny 74, Baltimore, cloudy 71, Washington, D.C., rain 70. Once again, in Altoona, it was 72 degrees under partly sunny skies. And at State College, it was 70 degrees under mostly sunny skies. 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Here's the hazardous weather outlook for the following counties: Bedford, Blair, Cambria, and Huntingdon. For today and tonight, no hazardous weather is expected at this time. And now the extended outlook for the period Wednesday through Monday. The probability for widespread hazardous weather is low. Partly to mostly sunny conditions will continue across northern Pennsylvania this afternoon. Farther south, expect mostly cloudy skies with scattered pop-up showers mainly over the Laurel Highlands and south-central Alleghenies. Highs will range between 70 to 80 degrees over the majority of the Commonwealth. Periods of rain are more likely tonight into Wednesday over southwest and south-central Pennsylvania. Some rain may be locally heavy at times. Low temperatures tonight will be in the upper 50s to lower 60s with areas of fog. High temperatures on Wednesday will range from the low 70s in the Laurel Highlands to the mid-80s across the middle Susquehanna and Wyoming valleys. An extended period of seasonably cooler and rain-free weather is forecast Thursday through the last weekend of May. Here is the latest National Weather Service forecast for Blair and Bedford counties, including the city of Altoona. Rest of today, mostly cloudy with a slight chance of showers. A slight chance of thunderstorms after 2 p.m. Rainfall amounts less than a tenth of an inch. Highs in the mid-70s. Southeast winds around 5 miles an hour. Chance of rain 20%. Tonight, cloudy. A slight chance of showers and thunderstorms before 8 p.m., then a chance of showers after 8 p.m. Patchy fog after 10 p.m. Rainfall amounts around a tenth of an inch. Lows in the lower 60s. South winds around 5 miles an hour. Chance of rain 50%. Wednesday, areas of fog before 8 a.m. Showers in the morning. A slight chance of thunderstorms. Showers likely in the afternoon. Rainfall amounts between a tenth and a quarter of an inch. Highs in the mid-70s. West winds around 5 miles an hour. Chance of rain 90%. Wednesday night, cloudy with a chance of showers and a slight chance of thunderstorms before 8 p.m., then mostly cloudy with a slight chance of showers between 8 p.m. and 2 a.m. Partly cloudy after 2 a.m. Rainfall amounts less than a tenth of an inch. Lows in the upper 50s. West winds around 5 miles an hour. Gusts up to 20 miles an hour through midnight. Chance of rain 40%. Here is the latest National Weather Service forecast for Cambria County, including the city of Johnstown. Rest of today, mostly cloudy. A slight chance of showers and thunderstorms after 2 p.m. Rainfall amounts less than a tenth of an inch. Highs in the mid-70s. Southeast winds around 5 miles an hour.
chance of rain 20%. Tonight, cloudy. A slight chance of showers before 8 p.m., then a chance of showers after 8 p.m. Patchy fog after 4 a.m. Rainfall amounts less than a tenth of an inch. Lows in the lower 60s. South winds around 5 miles an hour. Chance of rain 50%. Wednesday, cloudy. Patchy fog before 8 a.m. Showers likely in the morning, then a chance of showers and a slight chance of thunderstorms in the afternoon. Rainfall amounts between a tenth and a quarter of an inch. Highs in the mid-70s. West winds 5 to 10 miles an hour. Chance of rain 70%. Wednesday night, mostly cloudy with a slight chance of showers and thunderstorms before 8 p.m., then mostly cloudy after 8 p.m. Rainfall amounts less than a tenth of an inch. Lows in the mid-50s. West winds 5 to 10 miles an hour. Chance of rain 20%. And now the extended forecast for South Central Pennsylvania. Thursday, sunny. Highs in the lower 70s. Thursday night, mostly clear. Lows in the upper 40s. Friday, sunny. Highs in the lower 70s. Friday night, mostly clear. Lows in the upper 40s. Saturday, sunny. Highs around 70. Saturday night, mostly clear. Lows in the upper 40s. Sunday, sunny. Highs in the upper 60s. Sunday night, mostly clear. Lows in the lower 50s. Monday, sunny. Highs in the lower 70s. 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Broadcasts originate from the National Weather Service in State College and are transmitted from the tower facilities provided by the Blair County Emergency Management Agency in Frankstown on a frequency of 162.425 MHz. We are located at Innovation Park in State College. 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Properly set weather radios with the alarm device will alert you when severe weather warnings or watches are issued. Programming on this station will be temporarily changed during severe weather to bring you the latest information. Warnings and safety information from the National Weather Service may someday save your life or protect your property. The 8 to 14 day outlook from Tuesday, June 2nd to Monday, June 8th calls for above normal temperatures and below normal precipitation. Normal high temperatures across central Pennsylvania during this period range from the low 70s over the Allegheny Mountains to the upper 70s across the lower Susquehanna Valley. Normal lows range from the upper 40s over the Alleghenies to the upper 50s across the lower Susquehanna Valley. Here are the 11 a.m. conditions in the Altoona area. In Altoona, it was partly sunny. The temperature was 72 degrees, the dew point 64, and the relative humidity 76%. The wind was southeast at 10 miles an hour. The pressure was 30.17 inches and steady. At State College, it was mostly sunny. The temperature was 70 degrees, the dew point 59, and the relative humidity 68%. The wind was calm. The pressure was 30.17 inches and steady. Now, a few other local conditions. Johnstown, partly sunny 71, Du Bois, mostly sunny 71, La Trobe, partly sunny 75, Pittsburgh, partly sunny 73, Erie, mostly sunny 67, Bradford, mostly sunny 72. To the south and east, York, cloudy 74, Selins Grove, mostly sunny 69, Harrisburg, cloudy 71, Philadelphia, partly sunny 74, Baltimore, cloudy 71, Washington, D.C., rain 70. Once again, in Altoona, it was 72 degrees under partly sunny skies. And at State College, it was 70 degrees under mostly sunny skies. 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Here's the hazardous weather outlook for the following counties: Bedford, Blair, Cambria, and Huntingdon. For today and tonight, no hazardous weather is expected at this time. And now the extended outlook for the period Wednesday through Monday. The probability for widespread hazardous weather is low. Partly to mostly sunny conditions will continue across northern Pennsylvania this afternoon.
farther south, expect mostly cloudy skies with scattered pop-up showers mainly over the Laurel Highlands and south-central Alleghenies. Highs will range between 70 to 80 degrees over the majority of the Commonwealth. Periods of rain are more likely tonight into Wednesday over southwest and south-central Pennsylvania. Some rain may be locally heavy at times. Low temperatures tonight will be in the upper 50s to lower 60s with areas of fog. High temperatures on Wednesday will range from the low 70s in the Laurel Highlands to the mid-80s across the middle Susquehanna and Wyoming valleys. An extended period of seasonably cooler and rain-free weather is forecast Thursday through the last weekend of May. Here is the latest National Weather Service forecast for Blair and Bedford counties, including the city of Altoona. Rest of today, mostly cloudy with a slight chance of showers. A slight chance of thunderstorms after 2 p.m. Rainfall amounts less than a tenth of an inch. Highs in the mid-70s. Southeast winds around 5 miles an hour. Chance of rain 20%. Tonight, cloudy. A slight chance of showers and thunderstorms before 8 p.m., then a chance of showers after 8 p.m. Patchy fog after 10 p.m. Rainfall amounts around a tenth of an inch. Lows in the lower 60s. South winds around 5 miles an hour. Chance of rain 50%. Wednesday, areas of fog before 8 a.m. Showers in the morning. A slight chance of thunderstorms. Showers likely in the afternoon. Rainfall amounts between a tenth and a quarter of an inch. Highs in the mid-70s. West winds around 5 miles an hour. Chance of rain 90%. Wednesday night, cloudy with a chance of showers and a slight chance of thunderstorms before 8 p.m., then mostly cloudy with a slight chance of showers between 8 p.m. and 2 a.m. Partly cloudy after 2 a.m. Rainfall amounts less than a tenth of an inch. Lows in the upper 50s. West winds around 5 miles an hour. Gusts up to 20 miles an hour through midnight. Chance of rain 40%. Here is the latest National Weather Service forecast for Cambria County, including the city of Johnstown. Rest of today, mostly cloudy. A slight chance of showers and thunderstorms after 2 p.m. Rainfall amounts less than a tenth of an inch. Highs in the mid-70s. Southeast winds around 5 miles an hour. Chance of rain 20%. Tonight, cloudy. A slight chance of showers before 8 p.m., then a chance of showers after 8 p.m. Patchy fog after 4 a.m. Rainfall amounts less than a tenth of an inch. Lows in the lower 60s. South winds around 5 miles an hour. Chance of rain 50%. Wednesday, cloudy. Patchy fog before 8 a.m. Showers likely in the morning, then a chance of showers and a slight chance of thunderstorms in the afternoon. Rainfall amounts between a tenth and a quarter of an inch. Highs in the mid-70s. West winds 5 to 10 miles an hour. Chance of rain 70%. Wednesday night, mostly cloudy with a slight chance of showers and thunderstorms before 8 p.m., then mostly cloudy after 8 p.m. Rainfall amounts less than a tenth of an inch. Lows in the mid-50s. West winds 5 to 10 miles an hour. Chance of rain 20%. And now the extended forecast for south-central Pennsylvania. Thursday, sunny. Highs in the lower 70s. Thursday night, mostly clear. Lows in the upper 40s. Friday, sunny. Highs in the lower 70s. Friday night, mostly clear. Lows in the upper 40s. Saturday, sunny. Highs around 70. Saturday night, mostly clear. Lows in the upper 40s. Sunday, sunny. Highs in the upper 60s. Sunday night, mostly clear. Lows in the lower 50s. Monday, sunny. Highs in the lower 70s. The 8 to 14 day outlook, from Tuesday, June 2nd to Monday, June 8th, calls for above normal temperatures and below normal precipitation. Normal high temperatures across central Pennsylvania during this period range from the low 70s over the Allegheny Mountains to the upper 70s across the lower Susquehanna Valley. Normal lows range from the upper 40s over the Alleghenies to the upper 50s across the lower Susquehanna Valley. Here are the 11 a.m. conditions in the Altoona area.
In Altoona, it was partly sunny. The temperature was 72 degrees, the dew point 64, and the relative humidity 76%. Wind was southeast at 10 miles an hour. The pressure was 30.17 inches and steady. At State College, it was mostly sunny. The temperature was 70 degrees, the dew point 59, and the relative humidity 68%. The wind was calm. The pressure was 30.17 inches and steady. Now, a few other local conditions: Johnstown, partly sunny 71, Du Bois, mostly sunny 71, La Trobe, partly sunny 75, Pittsburgh, partly sunny 73, Erie, mostly sunny 67, Bradford, mostly sunny 72. To the south and east, York, cloudy 74, Selins Grove, mostly sunny 69, Harrisburg, cloudy 71, Philadelphia, partly sunny 74, Baltimore, cloudy 71, Washington, D.C., rain 70. Once again, in Altoona, it was 72 degrees under partly sunny skies. And at State College, it was 70 degrees under mostly sunny skies. This is NOAA Weather Radio, All Hazards Station WNG 589. 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Here's the hazardous weather outlook for the following counties: Bedford, Blair, Cambria, and Huntingdon. For today and tonight, no hazardous weather is expected at this time. And now the extended outlook for the period Wednesday through Monday. The probability for widespread hazardous weather is low. Partly to mostly sunny conditions will continue across northern Pennsylvania this afternoon. Farther south, expect mostly cloudy skies with scattered pop-up showers mainly over the Laurel Highlands and south-central Alleghenies. Highs will range between 70 to 80 degrees over the majority of the Commonwealth. Periods of rain are more likely tonight into Wednesday over southwest and south-central Pennsylvania. Some rain may be locally heavy at times. Low temperatures tonight will be in the upper 50s to lower 60s with areas of fog. High temperatures on Wednesday will range from the low 70s in the Laurel Highlands to the mid-80s across the middle Susquehanna and Wyoming valleys. An extended period of seasonably cooler and rain-free weather is forecast Thursday through the last weekend of May. Here is the latest National Weather Service forecast for Blair and Bedford counties, including the city of Altoona. Rest of today, mostly cloudy with a slight chance of showers. A slight chance of thunderstorms after 2 p.m. Rainfall amounts less than a tenth of an inch. Highs in the mid-70s. Southeast winds around 5 miles an hour. Chance of rain 20%. Tonight, cloudy. A slight chance of showers and thunderstorms before 8 p.m., then a chance of showers after 8 p.m. Patchy fog after 10 p.m. Rainfall amounts around a tenth of an inch. Lows in the lower 60s. South winds around 5 miles an hour. Chance of rain 50%. Wednesday, areas of fog before 8 a.m. Showers in the morning. A slight chance of thunderstorms. Showers likely in the afternoon. Rainfall amounts between a tenth and a quarter of an inch. Highs in the mid-70s. West winds around 5 miles an hour. Chance of rain 90%. Wednesday night, cloudy with a chance of showers and a slight chance of thunderstorms before 8 p.m., then mostly cloudy with a slight chance of showers between 8 p.m. and 2 a.m. Partly cloudy after 2 a.m. Rainfall amounts less than a tenth of an inch. Lows in the upper 50s. West winds around 5 miles an hour. Gusts up to 20 miles an hour through midnight. Chance of rain 40%. Here is the latest National Weather Service forecast for Cambria County, including the city of Johnstown. Rest of today, mostly cloudy. A slight chance of showers and thunderstorms after 2 p.m. Rainfall amounts less than a tenth of an inch. Highs in the mid-70s. Southeast winds around 5 miles an hour. Chance of rain 20%. Tonight, cloudy. A slight chance of showers before 8 p.m., then a chance of showers after 8 p.m. Patchy fog after 4 a.m. Rainfall amounts less than a tenth of an inch. Lows in the lower 60s. South winds around 5 miles an hour. Chance of rain 50%. Wednesday, cloudy. Patchy fog before 8 a.m.
showers likely in the morning, then a chance of showers and a slight chance of thunderstorms in the afternoon. Rainfall amounts between a tenth and a quarter of an inch. Highs in the mid-70s. West winds 5 to 10 miles an hour. Chance of rain 70%. Wednesday night, mostly cloudy with a slight chance of showers and thunderstorms before 8 p.m., then mostly cloudy after 8 p.m. Rainfall amounts less than a tenth of an inch. Lows in the mid-50s. West winds 5 to 10 miles an hour. Chance of rain 20%. And now the extended forecast for South Central Pennsylvania. Thursday, sunny. Highs in the lower 70s. Thursday night, mostly clear. Lows in the upper 40s. Friday, sunny. Highs in the lower 70s. Friday night, mostly clear. Lows in the upper 40s. Saturday, sunny. Highs around 70. Saturday night, mostly clear. Lows in the upper 40s. Sunday, sunny. Highs in the upper 60s. Sunday night, mostly clear. Lows in the lower 50s. Monday, sunny. Highs in the lower 70s. The 8 to 14 day outlook, from Tuesday, June 2nd to Monday, June 8th, calls for above normal temperatures and below normal precipitation. Normal high temperatures across central Pennsylvania during this period range from the low 70s over the Allegheny Mountains to the upper 70s across the lower Susquehanna Valley. Normal lows range from the upper 40s over the Alleghenies to the upper 50s across the lower Susquehanna Valley. Here are the 11 a.m. conditions in the Altoona area. In Altoona, it was partly sunny. The temperature was 72 degrees, the dew point 64, and the relative humidity 76%. The wind was southeast at 10 miles an hour. The pressure was 30.17 inches and steady. At State College, it was mostly sunny. The temperature was 70 degrees, the dew point 59, and the relative humidity 68%. The wind was calm. The pressure was 30.17 inches and steady. Now, a few other local conditions: Johnstown, partly sunny 71, Du Bois, mostly sunny 71, La Trobe, partly sunny 75, Pittsburgh, partly sunny 73, Erie, mostly sunny 67, Bradford, mostly sunny 72. To the south and east, York, cloudy 74, Selins Grove, mostly sunny 69, Harrisburg, cloudy 71, Philadelphia, partly sunny 74, Baltimore, cloudy 71, Washington, D.C., rain 70. Once again, in Altoona, it was 72 degrees under partly sunny skies. And at State College, it was 70 degrees under mostly sunny skies. This is NOAA Weather Radio, All Hazards Station WNG 589. 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Here's the hazardous weather outlook for the following counties: Bedford, Blair, Cambria, and Huntingdon. For today and tonight, no hazardous weather is expected at this time. And now the extended outlook for the period Wednesday through Monday. The probability for widespread hazardous weather is low. Partly to mostly sunny conditions will continue across northern Pennsylvania this afternoon. Farther south, expect mostly cloudy skies with scattered pop-up showers mainly over the Laurel Highlands and south-central Alleghenies. Highs will range between 70 to 80 degrees over the majority of the Commonwealth. Periods of rain are more likely tonight into Wednesday over southwest and south-central Pennsylvania. Some rain may be locally heavy at times. Low temperatures tonight will be in the upper 50s to lower 60s with areas of fog. High temperatures on Wednesday will range from the low 70s in the Laurel Highlands to the mid-80s across the middle Susquehanna and Wyoming valleys. An extended period of seasonably cooler and rain-free weather is forecast Thursday through the last weekend of May. Here is the latest National Weather Service forecast for Blair and Bedford counties, including the city of Altoona. Rest of today, mostly cloudy with a slight chance of showers. A slight chance of thunderstorms after 2 p.m. Rainfall amounts less than a tenth of an inch. Highs in the mid-70s. Southeast winds around 5 miles an hour. Chance of rain 20%. Tonight, cloudy. A slight chance of showers and thunderstorms before 8 p.m., then a chance of showers after 8 p.m. Patchy fog after 10 p.m.
rainfall amounts around a tenth of an inch. Lows in the lower 60s. South winds around 5 miles an hour. Chance of rain 50%. Wednesday, areas of fog before 8 a.m. Showers in the morning. A slight chance of thunderstorms. Showers likely in the afternoon. Rainfall amounts between a tenth and a quarter of an inch. Highs in the mid-70s. West winds around 5 miles an hour. Chance of rain 90%. Wednesday night, cloudy with a chance of showers and a slight chance of thunderstorms before 8 p.m., then mostly cloudy with a slight chance of showers between 8 p.m. and 2 a.m. Partly cloudy after 2 a.m. Rainfall amounts less than a tenth of an inch. Lows in the upper 50s. West winds around 5 miles an hour. Gusts up to 20 miles an hour through midnight. Chance of rain 40%. Here is the latest National Weather Service forecast for Cambria County, including the city of Johnstown. Rest of today, mostly cloudy. A slight chance of showers and thunderstorms after 2 p.m. Rainfall amounts less than a tenth of an inch. Highs in the mid-70s. Southeast winds around 5 miles an hour. Chance of rain 20%. Tonight, cloudy. A slight chance of showers before 8 p.m., then a chance of showers after 8 p.m. Patchy fog after 4 a.m. Rainfall amounts less than a tenth of an inch. Lows in the lower 60s. South winds around 5 miles an hour. Chance of rain 50%. Wednesday, cloudy. Patchy fog before 8 a.m. Showers likely in the morning, then a chance of showers and a slight chance of thunderstorms in the afternoon. Rainfall amounts between a tenth and a quarter of an inch. Highs in the mid-70s. West winds 5 to 10 miles an hour. Chance of rain 70%. Wednesday night, mostly cloudy with a slight chance of showers and thunderstorms before 8 p.m., then mostly cloudy after 8 p.m. Rainfall amounts less than a tenth of an inch. Lows in the mid-50s. West winds 5 to 10 miles an hour. Chance of rain 20%. And now the extended forecast for South Central Pennsylvania. Thursday, sunny. Highs in the lower 70s. Thursday night, mostly clear. Lows in the upper 40s. Friday, sunny. Highs in the lower 70s. Friday night, mostly clear. Lows in the upper 40s. Saturday, sunny. Highs around 70. Saturday night, mostly clear. Lows in the upper 40s. Sunday, sunny. Highs in the upper 60s. Sunday night, mostly clear. Lows in the lower 50s. Monday, sunny. Highs in the lower 70s. The 8 to 14 day outlook, from Tuesday, June 2nd to Monday, June 8th, calls for above normal temperatures and below normal precipitation. Normal high temperatures across central Pennsylvania during this period range from the low 70s over the Allegheny Mountains to the upper 70s across the lower Susquehanna Valley. Normal lows range from the upper 40s over the Alleghenies to the upper 50s across the lower Susquehanna Valley. Here are the 11 a.m. conditions in the Altoona area. In Altoona, it was partly sunny. The temperature was 72 degrees, the dew point 64, and the relative humidity 76%. The wind was southeast at 10 miles an hour. The pressure was 30.17 inches and steady. At State College, it was mostly sunny. The temperature was 70 degrees, the dew point 59, and the relative humidity 68%. The wind was calm. The pressure was 30.17 inches and steady. Now, a few other local conditions. Johnstown, partly sunny 71, Du Bois, mostly sunny 71, La Trobe, partly sunny 75, Pittsburgh, partly sunny 73, Erie, mostly sunny 67, Bradford, mostly sunny 72. To the south and east, York, cloudy 74, Selins Grove, mostly sunny 69, Harrisburg, cloudy 71, Philadelphia, partly sunny 74, Baltimore, cloudy 71, Washington, D.C., rain 70. Once again, in Altoona, it was 72 degrees under partly sunny skies. And at State College, it was 70 degrees under mostly sunny skies. This is NOAA Weather Radio, all hazards station WNG 589.
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Here's the hazardous weather outlook for the following counties: Bedford, Blair, Cambria, and Huntingdon. For today,

southwest and south central Pennsylvania. Some rain may be locally heavy at times. Low temperatures tonight will be in the upper 50s to lower 60s with areas of fog. High temperatures on Wednesday will range from the low 70s in the Laurel Highlands to the mid 80s across the middle Susquehanna and Wyoming valleys. An extended period of seasonably cooler and rain-free weather is forecast Thursday through the last weekend of May. Here is the latest National Weather Service forecast for Blair and Bedford counties, including the city of Altoona. Rest of today, mostly cloudy with a slight chance of showers. A slight chance of thunderstorms after 2 p.m. Rainfall amounts less than a tenth of an inch. Highs in the mid-70s. Southeast winds around 5 miles an hour. Chance of rain 20%. Tonight, cloudy. A slight chance of showers and thunderstorms before 8 p.m., then a chance of showers after 8 p.m. Patchy fog after 10 p.m. Rainfall amounts around a tenth of an inch. Lows in the lower 60s. South winds around 5 miles an hour. Chance of rain 50%. Wednesday, areas of fog before 8 a.m. Showers in the morning. A slight chance of thunderstorms. Showers likely in the afternoon. Rainfall amounts between a tenth and a quarter of an inch. Highs in the mid-70s. West winds around 5 miles an hour. Chance of rain 90%. Wednesday night, cloudy with a chance of showers and a slight chance of thunderstorms before 8 p.m., then mostly cloudy with a slight chance of showers between 8 p.m. and 2 a.m. Partly cloudy after 2 a.m. Rainfall amounts less than a tenth of an inch. Lows in the upper 50s. West winds around 5 miles an hour. Gusts up to 20 miles an hour through midnight. Chance of rain 40%. Here is the latest National Weather Service forecast for Cambria County, including the city of Johnstown. Rest of today, mostly cloudy. A slight chance of showers and thunderstorms after 2 p.m. Rainfall amounts less than a tenth of an inch. Highs in the mid-70s. Southeast winds around 5 miles an hour. Chance of rain 20%. Tonight, cloudy. A slight chance of showers before 8 p.m., then a chance of showers after 8 p.m. Patchy fog after 4 a.m. Rainfall amounts less than a tenth of an inch. Lows in the lower 60s. South winds around 5 miles an hour. Chance of rain 50%. Wednesday, cloudy. Patchy fog before 8 a.m. Showers likely in the morning, then a chance of showers and a slight chance of thunderstorms in the afternoon. Rainfall amounts between a tenth and a quarter of an inch. Highs in the mid-70s. West winds 5 to 10 miles an hour. Chance of rain 70%. Wednesday night, mostly cloudy with a slight chance of showers and thunderstorms before 8 p.m., then mostly cloudy after 8 p.m. Rainfall amounts less than a tenth of an inch. Lows in the mid-50s. West winds 5 to 10 miles an hour. Chance of rain 20%. And now the extended forecast for south central Pennsylvania. Thursday, sunny. Highs in the lower 70s. Thursday night, mostly clear. Lows in the upper 40s. Friday, sunny. Highs in the lower 70s. Friday night, mostly clear. Lows in the upper 40s. Saturday, sunny. Highs around 70. Saturday night, mostly clear. Lows in the upper 40s. Sunday, sunny. Highs in the upper 60s. Sunday night, mostly clear. Lows in the lower 50s. Monday, sunny. Highs in the lower 70s. The 8 to 14 day outlook, from Tuesday, June 2nd to Monday, June 8th, calls for above normal temperatures and below normal precipitation. Normal high temperatures across central Pennsylvania during this period range from the low 70s over the Allegheny Mountains to the upper 70s across the lower Susquehanna Valley. Normal lows range from the upper 40s over the Alleghenies to the upper 50s across the lower Susquehanna Valley. Here are the 11 a.m. conditions in the Altoona area. In Altoona, it was partly sunny. The temperature was 72 degrees, the dew point 64, and the relative humidity 76%. The wind was southeast at 10 miles an hour. The pressure was 30.17 inches and steady.

State College, it was mostly sunny. The temperature was 70 degrees, the dew point 59, and the relative humidity 68%. The wind was calm. The pressure was 30.17 inches and steady. Now, a few other local conditions. Johnstown, partly sunny 71, Du Bois, mostly sunny 71, La Trobe, partly sunny 75, Pittsburgh, partly sunny 73, Erie, mostly sunny 67, Bradford, mostly sunny 72. To the south and east, York, cloudy 74, Selins Grove, mostly sunny 69, Harrisburg, cloudy 71, Philadelphia, partly sunny 74, Baltimore, cloudy 71, Washington, D.C., rain 70. Once again, in Altoona, it was 72 degrees under partly sunny skies. And at State College, it was 70 degrees under mostly sunny skies. This is NOAA Weather Radio, All Hazards Station WNG 589. 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Here's the hazardous weather outlook for the following counties: Bedford, Blair, Cambria, and Huntingdon. For today and tonight, no hazardous weather is expected at this time. And now the extended outlook for the period Wednesday through Monday. The probability for widespread hazardous weather is low. Partly to mostly sunny conditions will continue across northern Pennsylvania this afternoon. Farther south, expect mostly cloudy skies with scattered pop-up showers mainly over the Laurel Highlands and south-central Alleghenies. Highs will range between 70 to 80 degrees over the majority of the Commonwealth. Periods of rain are more likely tonight into Wednesday over southwest and south-central Pennsylvania. Some rain may be locally heavy at times. Low temperatures tonight will be in the upper 50s to lower 60s with areas of fog. High temperatures on Wednesday will range from the low 70s in the Laurel Highlands to the mid-80s across the middle Susquehanna and Wyoming valleys. An extended period of seasonably cooler and rain-free weather is forecast Thursday through the last weekend of May. Here is the latest National Weather Service forecast for Blair and Bedford counties, including the city of Altoona. Rest of today, mostly cloudy with a slight chance of showers. A slight chance of thunderstorms after 2 p.m. Rainfall amounts less than a tenth of an inch. Highs in the mid-70s. Southeast winds around 5 miles an hour. Chance of rain 20%. Tonight, cloudy. A slight chance of showers and thunderstorms before 8 p.m., then a chance of showers after 8 p.m. Patchy fog after 10 p.m. Rainfall amounts around a tenth of an inch. Lows in the lower 60s. South winds around 5 miles an hour. Chance of rain 50%. Wednesday, areas of fog before 8 a.m. Showers in the morning. A slight chance of thunderstorms. Showers likely in the afternoon. Rainfall amounts between a tenth and a quarter of an inch. Highs in the mid-70s. West winds around 5 miles an hour. Chance of rain 90%. Wednesday night, cloudy with a chance of showers and a slight chance of thunderstorms before 8 p.m., then mostly cloudy with a slight chance of showers between 8 p.m. and 2 a.m. Partly cloudy after 2 a.m. Rainfall amounts less than a tenth of an inch. Lows in the upper 50s. West winds around 5 miles an hour. Gusts up to 20 miles an hour through midnight. Chance of rain 40%. Here is the latest National Weather Service forecast for Cambria County, including the city of Johnstown. Rest of today, mostly cloudy. A slight chance of showers and thunderstorms after 2 p.m. Rainfall amounts less than a tenth of an inch. Highs in the mid-70s. Southeast winds around 5 miles an hour. Chance of rain 20%. Tonight, cloudy. A slight chance of showers before 8 p.m., then a chance of showers after 8 p.m. Patchy fog after 4 a.m. Rainfall amounts less than a tenth of an inch. Lows in the lower 60s. South winds around 5 miles an hour. Chance of rain 50%. Wednesday, cloudy. Patchy fog before 8 a.m. Showers likely in the morning, then a chance of showers and a slight chance of thunderstorms in the afternoon. Rainfall amounts between a tenth and a quarter of an inch. Highs in the mid-70s. West winds 5 to 10 miles an hour. Chance of rain 70%. Wednesday night, most
mostly cloudy with a slight chance of showers and thunderstorms before 8 p.m., then mostly cloudy after 8 p.m. Rainfall amounts less than a tenth of an inch. Lows in the mid-50s. West winds 5 to 10 miles an hour. Chance of rain 20%. And now the extended forecast for south central Pennsylvania. Thursday, sunny. Highs in the lower 70s. Thursday night, mostly clear. Lows in the upper 40s. Friday, sunny. Highs in the lower 70s. Friday night, mostly clear. Lows in the upper 40s. Saturday, sunny. Highs around 70. Saturday night, mostly clear. Lows in the upper 40s. Sunday, sunny. Highs in the upper 60s. Sunday night, mostly clear. Lows in the lower 50s. Monday, sunny. Highs in the lower 70s. The 8 to 14 day outlook, from Tuesday, June 2nd to Monday, June 8th, calls for above normal temperatures and below normal precipitation. Normal high temperatures across central Pennsylvania during this period range from the low 70s over the Allegheny Mountains to the upper 70s across the lower Susquehanna Valley. Normal lows range from the upper 40s over the Alleghenies to the upper 50s across the lower Susquehanna Valley. Here are the 11 a.m. conditions in the Altoona area. In Altoona, it was partly sunny. The temperature was 72 degrees, the dew point 64, and the relative humidity 76%. The wind was southeast at 10 miles an hour. The pressure was 30.17 inches and steady. At State College, it was mostly sunny. The temperature was 70 degrees, the dew point 59, and the relative humidity 68%. The wind was calm. The pressure was 30.17 inches and steady. Now, a few other local conditions. Johnstown, partly sunny 71, Dubois, mostly sunny 71, La Trobe, partly sunny 75, Pittsburgh, partly sunny 73, Erie, mostly sunny 67, Bradford, mostly sunny 72. To the south and east, York, cloudy 74, Selins Grove, mostly sunny 69, Harrisburg, cloudy 71, Philadelphia, partly sunny 74, Baltimore, cloudy 71, Washington, D.C., rain 70. Once again, in Altoona, it was 72 degrees under partly sunny skies. And at State College, it was 70 degrees under mostly sunny skies. This is NOAA Weather Radio, All Hazards Station WNG 589. 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Here's the hazardous weather outlook for the following counties: Bedford, Blair, Cambria, and Huntingdon. For today and tonight, no hazardous weather is expected at this time. And now the extended outlook for the period Wednesday through Monday. The probability for widespread hazardous weather is low. Partly to mostly sunny conditions will continue across northern Pennsylvania this afternoon. Farther south, expect mostly cloudy skies with scattered pop-up showers mainly over the Laurel Highlands and south-central Alleghenies. Highs will range between 70 to 80 degrees over the majority of the Commonwealth. Periods of rain are more likely tonight into Wednesday over southwest and south-central Pennsylvania. Some rain may be locally heavy at times. Low temperatures tonight will be in the upper 50s to lower 60s with areas of fog. High temperatures on Wednesday will range from the low 70s in the Laurel Highlands to the mid 80s across the middle Susquehanna and Wyoming valleys. An extended period of seasonably cooler and rain-free weather is forecast Thursday through the last weekend of May. Here is the latest National Weather Service forecast for Blair and Bedford counties, including the city of Altoona. This afternoon, mostly cloudy with a slight chance of showers. A slight chance of thunderstorms after 2 p.m. Rainfall amounts less than a tenth of an inch. Highs in the mid-70s. South winds around 5 miles an hour. Chance of rain 20%. Tonight, cloudy. A slight chance of showers and thunderstorms before 8 p.m., then a chance of showers after 8 p.m. Patchy fog after 10 p.m. Rainfall amounts around a tenth of an inch. Lows in the lower 60s. South winds around 5 miles an hour. Chance of rain 50%. Wednesday, areas of fog before 8 a.m. Showers in the morning. A slight chance of thunderstorms.
showers likely in the afternoon. Rainfall amounts between a tenth and a quarter of an inch. Highs in the mid-70s. West winds around 5 miles an hour. Chance of rain 90%. Wednesday night, cloudy with a chance of showers and a slight chance of thunderstorms before 8 p.m., then mostly cloudy with a slight chance of showers between 8 p.m. and 2 a.m. Partly cloudy after 2 a.m. Rainfall amounts less than a tenth of an inch. Lows in the upper 50s. West winds around 5 miles an hour. Gusts up to 20 miles an hour through midnight. Chance of rain 40%. Here is the latest National Weather Service forecast for Cambria County, including the city of Johnstown. This afternoon, mostly cloudy. A slight chance of showers and thunderstorms after 2 p.m. Rainfall amounts less than a tenth of an inch. Highs in the mid-70s. South winds around 5 miles an hour. Chance of rain 20%. Tonight, cloudy. A slight chance of showers before 8 p.m., then a chance of showers after 8 p.m. Patchy fog after 4 a.m. Rainfall amounts less than a tenth of an inch. Lows in the lower 60s. South winds around 5 miles an hour. Chance of rain 50%. Wednesday, cloudy. Patchy fog before 8 a.m. Showers likely in the morning, then a chance of showers and a slight chance of thunderstorms in the afternoon. Rainfall amounts between a tenth and a quarter of an inch. Highs in the mid-70s. West winds 5 to 10 miles an hour. Chance of rain 70%. Wednesday night, mostly cloudy with a slight chance of showers and thunderstorms before 8 p.m., then mostly cloudy after 8 p.m. Rainfall amounts less than a tenth of an inch. Lows in the mid-50s. West winds 5 to 10 miles an hour. Chance of rain 20%. And now the extended forecast for South Central Pennsylvania. Thursday, sunny. Highs in the lower 70s. Thursday night, mostly clear. Lows in the upper 40s. Friday, sunny. Highs in the lower 70s. Friday night, mostly clear. Lows in the upper 40s. Saturday, sunny. Highs around 70. Saturday night, mostly clear. Lows in the upper 40s. Sunday, sunny. Highs in the upper 60s. Sunday night, mostly clear. Lows in the lower 50s. Monday, sunny. Highs in the lower 70s. The 8 to 14 day outlook, from Tuesday, June 2nd to Monday, June 8th, calls for above normal temperatures and below normal precipitation. Normal high temperatures across central Pennsylvania during this period range from the low 70s over the Allegheny Mountains to the upper 70s across the lower Susquehanna Valley. Normal lows range from the upper 40s over the Alleghenies to the upper 50s across the lower Susquehanna Valley. Here are the noon conditions in the Altoona area. In Altoona, it was cloudy. The temperature was 71 degrees, the dew point 63, and the relative humidity 75%. The pressure was 30.17 inches and steady. At State College, it was partly sunny. The temperature was 73 degrees, the dew point 61, and the relative humidity 64%. The wind was south at 3 miles an hour. The pressure was 30.16 inches and falling. Now, a few other local conditions. Johnstown, partly sunny 69, Dubois, mostly sunny 74, La Trobe, partly sunny 79, Pittsburgh, partly sunny 77, Erie, mostly sunny 70, Bradford, mostly sunny 71. To the south and east, York, mostly sunny 75, Selins Grove, mostly sunny 74, Harrisburg, partly sunny 74, Philadelphia, partly sunny 77, Baltimore, cloudy 73, Washington, D.C., light rain 70. Once again, in Altoona, it was 71 degrees under cloudy skies. And at State College, it was 73 degrees under partly sunny skies. 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Here's the hazardous weather outlook for the following counties: Bedford, Blair, Cambria, and Huntingdon. For today and tonight, no hazardous weather is expected at this time. And now the extended outlook for the period Wednesday through Monday.
the probability for widespread hazardous weather is low. Partly to mostly sunny conditions will continue across northern Pennsylvania this afternoon. Farther south, expect mostly cloudy skies with scattered pop-up showers mainly over the Laurel Highlands and south-central Alleghenies. Highs will range between 70 to 80 degrees over the majority of the Commonwealth. Periods of rain are more likely tonight into Wednesday over southwest and south-central Pennsylvania. Some rain may be locally heavy at times. Low temperatures tonight will be in the upper 50s to lower 60s with areas of fog. High temperatures on Wednesday will range from the low 70s in the Laurel Highlands to the mid-80s across the middle Susquehanna and Wyoming valleys. An extended period of seasonably cooler and rain-free weather is forecast Thursday through the last weekend of May. Here is the latest National Weather Service forecast for Blair and Bedford counties, including the city of Altoona. This afternoon, mostly cloudy with a slight chance of showers. A slight chance of thunderstorms after 2 p.m. Rainfall amounts less than a tenth of an inch. Highs in the mid-70s. South winds around 5 miles an hour. Chance of rain 20%. Tonight, cloudy. A slight chance of showers and thunderstorms before 8 p.m., then a chance of showers after 8 p.m. Patchy fog after 10 p.m. Rainfall amounts around a tenth of an inch. Lows in the lower 60s. South winds around 5 miles an hour. Chance of rain 50%. Wednesday, areas of fog before 8 a.m. Showers in the morning. A slight chance of thunderstorms. Showers likely in the afternoon. Rainfall amounts between a tenth and a quarter of an inch. Highs in the mid-70s. West winds around 5 miles an hour. Chance of rain 90%. Wednesday night, cloudy with a chance of showers and a slight chance of thunderstorms before 8 p.m., then mostly cloudy with a slight chance of showers between 8 p.m. and 2 a.m. Partly cloudy after 2 a.m. Rainfall amounts less than a tenth of an inch. Lows in the upper 50s. West winds around 5 miles an hour. Gusts up to 20 miles an hour through midnight. Chance of rain 40%. Here is the latest National Weather Service forecast for Cambria County, including the city of Johnstown. This afternoon, mostly cloudy. A slight chance of showers and thunderstorms after 2 p.m. Rainfall amounts less than a tenth of an inch. Highs in the mid-70s. South winds around 5 miles an hour. Chance of rain 20%. Tonight, cloudy. A slight chance of showers before 8 p.m., then a chance of showers after 8 p.m. Patchy fog after 4 a.m. Rainfall amounts less than a tenth of an inch. Lows in the lower 60s. South winds around 5 miles an hour. Chance of rain 50%. Wednesday, cloudy. Patchy fog before 8 a.m. Showers likely in the morning, then a chance of showers and a slight chance of thunderstorms in the afternoon. Rainfall amounts between a tenth and a quarter of an inch. Highs in the mid-70s. West winds 5 to 10 miles an hour. Chance of rain 70%. Wednesday night, mostly cloudy with a slight chance of showers and thunderstorms before 8 p.m., then mostly cloudy after 8 p.m. Rainfall amounts less than a tenth of an inch. Lows in the mid-50s. West winds 5 to 10 miles an hour. Chance of rain 20%. And now the extended forecast for south-central Pennsylvania. Thursday, sunny. Highs in the lower 70s. Thursday night, mostly clear. Lows in the upper 40s. Friday, sunny. Highs in the lower 70s. Friday night, mostly clear. Lows in the upper 40s. Saturday, sunny. Highs around 70. Saturday night, mostly clear. Lows in the upper 40s. Sunday, sunny. Highs in the upper 60s. Sunday night, mostly clear. Lows in the lower 50s. Monday, sunny. Highs in the lower 70s. The 8 to 14 day outlook, from Tuesday, June 2nd to Monday, June 8th, calls for above normal temperatures and below normal precipitation. Normal high temperatures across central Pennsylvania during this period range from the low 70s over the Allegheny Mountains to the upper 70s across the lower Susquehanna Valley.
Normal lows range from the upper 40s over the Alleghenies to the upper 50s across the lower Susquehanna Valley. Here are the noon conditions in the Altoona area. In Altoona, it was cloudy. The temperature was 72 degrees, the dew point 63, and the relative humidity 73%. The wind was south at 7 miles an hour. The pressure was 30.17 inches and steady. At State College, it was partly sunny. The temperature was 73 degrees, the dew point 61, and the relative humidity 64%. The wind was south at 3 miles an hour. The pressure was 30.16 inches and falling. Now, a few other local conditions: Johnstown, partly sunny 69, DuBois, partly sunny 74, La Trobe, partly sunny 79, Pittsburgh, partly sunny 77, Erie, mostly sunny 70, Bradford, mostly sunny 71. To the south and east, York, partly sunny 75, Selins Grove, mostly sunny 74, Harrisburg, partly sunny 74, Philadelphia, partly sunny 77, Baltimore, cloudy 73, Washington, D.C., light rain 70. Once again, in Altoona, it was 72 degrees under cloudy skies. And at State College, it was 73 degrees under partly sunny skies. 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Here's the hazardous weather outlook for the following counties: Bedford, Blair, Cambria, and Huntingdon. For today and tonight, no hazardous weather is expected at this time. And now the extended outlook for the period Wednesday through Monday. The probability for widespread hazardous weather is low. Partly to mostly sunny conditions will continue across northern Pennsylvania this afternoon. Farther south, expect mostly cloudy skies with scattered pop-up showers mainly over the Laurel Highlands and south-central Alleghenies. Highs will range between 70 to 80 degrees over the majority of the Commonwealth. Periods of rain are more likely tonight into Wednesday over southwest and south-central Pennsylvania. Some rain may be locally heavy at times. Low temperatures tonight will be in the upper 50s to lower 60s with areas of fog. High temperatures on Wednesday will range from the low 70s in the Laurel Highlands to the mid-80s across the middle Susquehanna and Wyoming valleys. An extended period of seasonably cooler and rain-free weather is forecast Thursday through the last weekend of May. Here is the latest National Weather Service forecast for Blair and Bedford counties, including the city of Altoona. This afternoon, mostly cloudy with a slight chance of showers. A slight chance of thunderstorms after 2 p.m. Rainfall amounts less than a tenth of an inch. Highs in the mid-70s. South winds around 5 miles an hour. Chance of rain 20%. Tonight, cloudy. A slight chance of showers and thunderstorms before 8 p.m., then a chance of showers after 8 p.m. Patchy fog after 10 p.m. Rainfall amounts around a tenth of an inch. Lows in the lower 60s. South winds around 5 miles an hour. Chance of rain 50%. Wednesday, areas of fog before 8 a.m. Showers in the morning. A slight chance of thunderstorms. Showers likely in the afternoon. Rainfall amounts between a tenth and a quarter of an inch. Highs in the mid-70s. West winds around 5 miles an hour. Chance of rain 90%. Wednesday night, cloudy with a chance of showers and a slight chance of thunderstorms before 8 p.m., then mostly cloudy with a slight chance of showers between 8 p.m. and 2 a.m. Partly cloudy after 2 a.m. Rainfall amounts less than a tenth of an inch. Lows in the upper 50s. West winds around 5 miles an hour. Gusts up to 20 miles an hour through midnight. Chance of rain 40%. Here is the latest National Weather Service forecast for Cambria County, including the city of Johnstown. This afternoon, mostly cloudy. A slight chance of showers and thunderstorms after 2 p.m. Rainfall amounts less than a tenth of an inch. Highs in the mid-70s. South winds around 5 miles an hour. Chance of rain 20%. Tonight, cloudy. A slight chance of showers before 8 p.m., then a chance of showers after 8 p.m. Patchy fog after 4 a.m. Rainfall amounts less than a tenth of an inch. Lows in the lower 60s.
south winds around 5 miles an hour. Chance of rain 50%. Wednesday, cloudy. Patchy fog before 8 a.m. Showers likely in the morning, then a chance of showers and a slight chance of thunderstorms in the afternoon. Rainfall amounts between a tenth and a quarter of an inch. Highs in the mid-70s. West winds 5 to 10 miles an hour. Chance of rain 70%. Wednesday night, mostly cloudy with a slight chance of showers and thunderstorms before 8 p.m., then mostly cloudy after 8 p.m. Rainfall amounts less than a tenth of an inch. Lows in the mid-50s. West winds 5 to 10 miles an hour. Chance of rain 20%. And now the extended forecast for South Central Pennsylvania. Thursday, sunny. Highs in the lower 70s. Thursday night, mostly clear. Lows in the upper 40s. Friday, sunny. Highs in the lower 70s. Friday night, mostly clear. Lows in the upper 40s. Saturday, sunny. Highs around 70. Saturday night, mostly clear. Lows in the upper 40s. Sunday, sunny. Highs in the upper 60s. Sunday night, mostly clear. Lows in the lower 50s. Monday, sunny. Highs in the lower 70s. The 8 to 14 day outlook, from Tuesday, June 2nd to Monday, June 8th, calls for above normal temperatures and below normal precipitation. Normal high temperatures across central Pennsylvania during this period range from the low 70s over the Allegheny Mountains to the upper 70s across the lower Susquehanna Valley. Normal lows range from the upper 40s over the Alleghenies to the upper 50s across the lower Susquehanna Valley. Here are the noon conditions in the Altoona area. In Altoona, it was cloudy. The temperature was 72 degrees, the dew point 63, and the relative humidity 73%. The wind was south at 7 miles an hour. The pressure was 30.17 inches and steady. At State College, it was partly sunny. The temperature was 73 degrees, the dew point 61, and the relative humidity 64%. The wind was south at 3 miles an hour. The pressure was 30.16 inches and falling. Now, a few other local conditions: Johnstown, partly sunny 69, Dubois, partly sunny 74, La Trobe, partly sunny 79, Pittsburgh, partly sunny 77, Erie, mostly sunny 70, Bradford, mostly sunny 71. To the south and east, York, partly sunny 75, Selins Grove, mostly sunny 74, Harrisburg, partly sunny 74, Philadelphia, partly sunny 77, Baltimore, cloudy 73, Washington, D.C., light rain 70. Once again, in Altoona, it was 72 degrees under cloudy skies. And at State College, it was 73 degrees under partly sunny skies. 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We are located at Innovation Park in State College. 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Properly set weather radios, with the alarm device, will alert you when severe weather warnings or watches are issued. Programming on this station will be temporarily changed during severe weather, to bring you the latest information. Warnings and safety information from the National Weather Service may someday save your life or protect your property. Here's the hazardous weather outlook, for the following counties: Bedford, Blair, Cambria, and Huntingdon. For today and tonight, no hazardous weather is expected at this time. And now the extended outlook for the period Wednesday through Monday. The probability for widespread hazardous weather is low. Partly to mostly sunny conditions will continue across northern Pennsylvania this afternoon. Farther south, expect mostly cloudy skies with scattered pop-up showers mainly over the Laurel Highlands and south-central Alleghenies. Highs will range between 70 to 80 degrees over the majority of the Commonwealth. Periods of rain are more likely tonight into Wednesday over southwest and south central Pennsylvania.
Some rain may be locally heavy at times. Low temperatures tonight will be in the upper 50s to lower 60s with areas of fog. High temperatures on Wednesday will range from the low 70s in the Laurel Highlands to the mid-80s across the middle Susquehanna and Wyoming valleys. An extended period of seasonably cooler and rain-free weather is forecast Thursday through the last weekend of May. Here is the latest National Weather Service forecast for Blair and Bedford counties, including the city of Altoona. This afternoon, mostly cloudy with a slight chance of showers. A slight chance of thunderstorms after 2 p.m. Rainfall amounts less than a tenth of an inch. Highs in the mid-70s. South winds around 5 miles an hour. Chance of rain 20%. Tonight, cloudy. A slight chance of showers and thunderstorms before 8 p.m., then a chance of showers after 8 p.m. Patchy fog after 10 p.m. Rainfall amounts around a tenth of an inch. Lows in the lower 60s. South winds around 5 miles an hour. Chance of rain 50%. Wednesday, areas of fog before 8 a.m. Showers in the morning. A slight chance of thunderstorms. Showers likely in the afternoon. Rainfall amounts between a tenth and a quarter of an inch. Highs in the mid-70s. West winds around 5 miles an hour. Chance of rain 90%. Wednesday night, cloudy with a chance of showers and a slight chance of thunderstorms before 8 p.m., then mostly cloudy with a slight chance of showers between 8 p.m. and 2 a.m. Partly cloudy after 2 a.m. Rainfall amounts less than a tenth of an inch. Lows in the upper 50s. West winds around 5 miles an hour. Gusts up to 20 miles an hour through midnight. Chance of rain 40%. Here is the latest National Weather Service forecast for Cambria County, including the city of Johnstown. This afternoon, mostly cloudy. A slight chance of showers and thunderstorms after 2 p.m. Rainfall amounts less than a tenth of an inch. Highs in the mid-70s. South winds around 5 miles an hour. Chance of rain 20%. Tonight, cloudy. A slight chance of showers before 8 p.m., then a chance of showers after 8 p.m. Patchy fog after 4 a.m. Rainfall amounts less than a tenth of an inch. Lows in the lower 60s. South winds around 5 miles an hour. Chance of rain 50%. Wednesday, cloudy. Patchy fog before 8 a.m. Showers likely in the morning, then a chance of showers and a slight chance of thunderstorms in the afternoon. Rainfall amounts between a tenth and a quarter of an inch. Highs in the mid-70s. West winds 5 to 10 miles an hour. Chance of rain 70%. Wednesday night, mostly cloudy with a slight chance of showers and thunderstorms before 8 p.m., then mostly cloudy after 8 p.m. Rainfall amounts less than a tenth of an inch. Lows in the mid-50s. West winds 5 to 10 miles an hour. Chance of rain 20%. And now the extended forecast for South Central Pennsylvania. Thursday, sunny. Highs in the lower 70s. Thursday night, mostly clear. Lows in the upper 40s. Friday, sunny. Highs in the lower 70s. Friday night, mostly clear. Lows in the upper 40s. Saturday, sunny. Highs around 70. Saturday night, mostly clear. Lows in the upper 40s. Sunday, sunny. Highs in the upper 60s. Sunday night, mostly clear. Lows in the lower 50s. Monday, sunny. Highs in the lower 70s. The 8 to 14 day outlook, from Tuesday, June 2nd to Monday, June 8th, calls for above normal temperatures and below normal precipitation. Normal high temperatures across central Pennsylvania during this period range from the low 70s over the Allegheny Mountains to the upper 70s across the lower Susquehanna Valley. Normal lows range from the upper 40s over the Alleghenies to the upper 50s across the lower Susquehanna Valley. Here are the noon conditions in the Altoona area. In Altoona, it was cloudy. The temperature was 72 degrees, the dew point 63, and the relative humidity 73%. The wind was south at 7 miles an hour. The pressure was 30.17 inches and steady. At State College, it was partly sunny.
The temperature was 73 degrees, the dew point 61, and the relative humidity 64%. The wind was south at 3 miles an hour. The pressure was 30.16 inches and falling. Now, a few other local conditions: Johnstown, partly sunny 69, Du Bois, partly sunny 74, La Trobe, partly sunny 79, Pittsburgh, partly sunny 77, Erie, mostly sunny 70, Bradford, mostly sunny 71. To the south and east, York, partly sunny 75, Selins Grove, mostly sunny 74, Harrisburg, partly sunny 74, Philadelphia, partly sunny 77, Baltimore, cloudy 73, Washington, D.C., light rain 70. Once again, in Altoona, it was 72 degrees under cloudy skies. And at State College, it was 73 degrees under partly sunny skies. This is NOAA Weather Radio, All Hazards Station WNG 589. 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Here's the hazardous weather outlook for the following counties: Bedford, Blair, Cambria, and Huntingdon. For today and tonight, no hazardous weather is expected at this time. And now the extended outlook for the period Wednesday through Monday. The probability for widespread hazardous weather is low. Partly to mostly sunny conditions will continue across northern Pennsylvania this afternoon. Farther south, expect mostly cloudy skies with scattered pop-up showers mainly over the Laurel Highlands and south-central Alleghenies. Highs will range between 70 to 80 degrees over the majority of the Commonwealth. Periods of rain are more likely tonight into Wednesday over southwest and south-central Pennsylvania. Some rain may be locally heavy at times. Low temperatures tonight will be in the upper 50s to lower 60s with areas of fog. High temperatures on Wednesday will range from the low 70s in the Laurel Highlands to the mid-80s across the middle Susquehanna and Wyoming valleys. An extended period of seasonably cooler and rain-free weather is forecast Thursday through the last weekend of May. Here is the latest National Weather Service forecast for Blair and Bedford counties, including the city of Altoona. This afternoon, mostly cloudy with a slight chance of showers. A slight chance of thunderstorms after 2 p.m. Rainfall amounts less than a tenth of an inch. Highs in the mid-70s. South winds around 5 miles an hour. Chance of rain 20%. Tonight, cloudy. A slight chance of showers and thunderstorms before 8 p.m., then a chance of showers after 8 p.m. Patchy fog after 10 p.m. Rainfall amounts around a tenth of an inch. Lows in the lower 60s. South winds around 5 miles an hour. Chance of rain 50%. Wednesday, areas of fog before 8 a.m. Showers in the morning. A slight chance of thunderstorms. Showers likely in the afternoon. Rainfall amounts between a tenth and a quarter of an inch. Highs in the mid-70s. West winds around 5 miles an hour. Chance of rain 90%. Wednesday night, cloudy with a chance of showers and a slight chance of thunderstorms before 8 p.m., then mostly cloudy with a slight chance of showers between 8 p.m. and 2 a.m. Partly cloudy after 2 a.m. Rainfall amounts less than a tenth of an inch. Lows in the upper 50s. West winds around 5 miles an hour. Gusts up to 20 miles an hour through midnight. Chance of rain 40%. Here is the latest National Weather Service forecast for Cambria County, including the city of Johnstown. This afternoon, mostly cloudy. A slight chance of showers and thunderstorms after 2 p.m. Rainfall amounts less than a tenth of an inch. Highs in the mid-70s. South winds around 5 miles an hour. Chance of rain 20%. Tonight, cloudy. A slight chance of showers before 8 p.m., then a chance of showers after 8 p.m. Patchy fog after 4 a.m. Rainfall amounts less than a tenth of an inch. Lows in the lower 60s. South winds around 5 miles an hour. Chance of rain 50%. Wednesday, cloudy. Patchy fog before 8 a.m. Showers likely in the morning, then a chance of showers and a slight chance of thunderstorms in the afternoon. Rainfall amounts between a tenth and a quarter of an inch. Highs in the mid-70s. West winds 5 to 10 miles an hour. Chance of rain 70%.
Wednesday night, mostly cloudy with a slight chance of showers and thunderstorms before 8 p.m., then mostly cloudy after 8 p.m. Rainfall amounts less than a tenth of an inch. Lows in the mid-50s. West winds 5 to 10 miles an hour. Chance of rain 20%. And now the extended forecast for South Central Pennsylvania. Thursday, sunny. Highs in the lower 70s. Thursday night, mostly clear. Lows in the upper 40s. Friday, sunny. Highs in the lower 70s. Friday night, mostly clear. Lows in the upper 40s. Saturday, sunny. Highs around 70. Saturday night, mostly clear. Lows in the upper 40s. Sunday, sunny. Highs in the upper 60s. Sunday night, mostly clear. Lows in the lower 50s. Monday, sunny. Highs in the lower 70s. The 8 to 14 day outlook, from Tuesday, June 2nd to Monday, June 8th, calls for above normal temperatures and below normal precipitation. Normal high temperatures across central Pennsylvania during this period range from the low 70s over the Allegheny Mountains to the upper 70s across the lower Susquehanna Valley. Normal lows range from the upper 40s over the Alleghenies to the upper 50s across the lower Susquehanna Valley. Here are the noon conditions in the Altoona area. In Altoona, it was cloudy. The temperature was 72 degrees, the dew point 63, and the relative humidity 73%. The wind was south at 7 miles an hour. The pressure was 30.17 inches and steady. At State College, it was partly sunny. The temperature was 73 degrees, the dew point 61, and the relative humidity 64%. The wind was south at 3 miles an hour. The pressure was 30.16 inches and falling. Now, a few other local conditions: Johnstown, partly sunny 69, Du Bois, partly sunny 74, La Trobe, partly sunny 79, Pittsburgh, partly sunny 77, Erie, mostly sunny 70, Bradford, mostly sunny 71. To the south and east, York, partly sunny 75, Selins Grove, mostly sunny 74, Harrisburg, partly sunny 74, Philadelphia, partly sunny 77, Baltimore, cloudy 73, Washington, D.C., light rain 70. Once again, in Altoona, it was 72 degrees under cloudy skies. And at State College, it was 73 degrees under partly sunny skies. 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Here's the hazardous weather outlook for the following counties: Bedford, Blair, Cambria, and Huntingdon. For today and tonight, no hazardous weather is expected at this time. And now the extended outlook for the period Wednesday through Monday. The probability for widespread hazardous weather is low. Partly to mostly sunny conditions will continue across northern Pennsylvania this afternoon. Farther south, expect mostly cloudy skies with scattered pop-up showers mainly over the Laurel Highlands and south-central Alleghenies. Highs will range between 70 to 80 degrees over the majority of the Commonwealth. Periods of rain are more likely tonight into Wednesday over southwest and south-central Pennsylvania. Some rain may be locally heavy at times. Low temperatures tonight will be in the upper 50s to lower 60s with areas of fog. High temperatures on Wednesday will range from the low 70s in the Laurel Highlands to the mid-80s across the middle Susquehanna and Wyoming valleys. An extended period of seasonably cooler and rain-free weather is forecast Thursday through the last weekend of May. Here is the latest National Weather Service forecast for Blair and Bedford counties, including the city of Altoona. This afternoon, mostly cloudy with a slight chance of showers. A slight chance of thunderstorms after 2 p.m. Rainfall amounts less than a tenth of an inch. Highs in the mid-70s. South winds around 5 miles an hour. Chance of rain 20%. Tonight, cloudy. A slight chance of showers and thunderstorms before 8 p.m., then a chance of showers after 8 p.m. Patchy fog after 10 p.m. Rainfall amounts around a tenth of an inch. Lows in the lower 60s. South winds around 5 miles an hour. Chance of rain 50%. Wednesday, areas of fog before 8 a.m. Showers in the morning.
a slight chance of thunderstorms. Showers likely in the afternoon. Rainfall amounts between a tenth and a quarter of an inch. Highs in the mid-70s. West winds around 5 miles an hour. Chance of rain 90%. Wednesday night, cloudy with a chance of showers and a slight chance of thunderstorms before 8 p.m., then mostly cloudy with a slight chance of showers between 8 p.m. and 2 a.m. Partly cloudy after 2 a.m. Rainfall amounts less than a tenth of an inch. Lows in the upper 50s. West winds around 5 miles an hour. Gusts up to 20 miles an hour through midnight. Chance of rain 40%. Here is the latest National Weather Service forecast for Cambria County, including the city of Johnstown. This afternoon, mostly cloudy. A slight chance of showers and thunderstorms after 2 p.m. Rainfall amounts less than a tenth of an inch. Highs in the mid-70s. South winds around 5 miles an hour. Chance of rain 20%. Tonight, cloudy. A slight chance of showers before 8 p.m., then a chance of showers after 8 p.m. Patchy fog after 4 a.m. Rainfall amounts less than a tenth of an inch. Lows in the lower 60s. South winds around 5 miles an hour. Chance of rain 50%. Wednesday, cloudy. Patchy fog before 8 a.m. Showers likely in the morning, then a chance of showers and a slight chance of thunderstorms in the afternoon. Rainfall amounts between a tenth and a quarter of an inch. Highs in the mid-70s. West winds 5 to 10 miles an hour. Chance of rain 70%. Wednesday night, mostly cloudy with a slight chance of showers and thunderstorms before 8 p.m., then mostly cloudy after 8 p.m. Rainfall amounts less than a tenth of an inch. Lows in the mid-50s. West winds 5 to 10 miles an hour. Chance of rain 20%. And now the extended forecast for South Central Pennsylvania. Thursday, sunny. Highs in the lower 70s. Thursday night, mostly clear. Lows in the upper 40s. Friday, sunny. Highs in the lower 70s. Friday night, mostly clear. Lows in the upper 40s. Saturday, sunny. Highs around 70. Saturday night, mostly clear. Lows in the upper 40s. Sunday, sunny. Highs in the upper 60s. Sunday night, mostly clear. Lows in the lower 50s. Monday, sunny. Highs in the lower 70s. The 8 to 14 day outlook, from Tuesday, June 2nd to Monday, June 8th, calls for above normal temperatures and below normal precipitation. Normal high temperatures across central Pennsylvania during this period range from the low 70s over the Allegheny Mountains to the upper 70s across the lower Susquehanna Valley. Normal lows range from the upper 40s over the Alleghenies to the upper 50s across the lower Susquehanna Valley. Here are the noon conditions in the Altoona area. In Altoona, it was cloudy. The temperature was 72 degrees, the dew point 63, and the relative humidity 73%. The wind was south at 7 miles an hour. The pressure was 30.17 inches and steady. At State College, it was partly sunny. The temperature was 73 degrees, the dew point 61, and the relative humidity 64%. The wind was south at 3 miles an hour. The pressure was 30.16 inches and falling. Now, a few other local conditions. Johnstown, partly sunny 69, DuBois, partly sunny 74, La Trobe, partly sunny 79, Pittsburgh, partly sunny 77, Erie, mostly sunny 70, Bradford, mostly sunny 71. To the south and east, York, partly sunny 75, Selins Grove, mostly sunny 74, Harrisburg, partly sunny 74, Philadelphia, partly sunny 77, Baltimore, cloudy 73, Washington, D.C., light rain 70. Once again, in Altoona, it was 72 degrees under cloudy skies. And at State College, it was 73 degrees under partly sunny skies. 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Here's the hazardous weather outlook for the following counties: Bedford, Blair, Cambria, and Huntingdon. For today and tonight,
no hazardous weather is expected at this time. And now the extended outlook for the period Wednesday through Monday. The probability for widespread hazardous weather is low. Partly to mostly sunny conditions will continue across northern Pennsylvania this afternoon. Farther south, expect mostly cloudy skies with scattered pop-up showers mainly over the Laurel Highlands and south-central Alleghenies. Highs will range between 70 to 80 degrees over the majority of the Commonwealth. Periods of rain are more likely tonight into Wednesday over southwest and south-central Pennsylvania. Some rain may be locally heavy at times. Low temperatures tonight will be in the upper 50s to lower 60s with areas of fog. High temperatures on Wednesday will range from the low 70s in the Laurel Highlands to the mid-80s across the middle Susquehanna and Wyoming valleys. An extended period of seasonably cooler and rain-free weather is forecast Thursday through the last weekend of May. Here is the latest National Weather Service forecast for Blair and Bedford counties, including the city of Altoona. This afternoon, mostly cloudy with a slight chance of showers. A slight chance of thunderstorms after 2 p.m. Rainfall amounts less than a tenth of an inch. Highs in the mid-70s. South winds around 5 miles an hour. Chance of rain 20%. Tonight, cloudy. A slight chance of showers and thunderstorms before 8 p.m., then a chance of showers after 8 p.m. Patchy fog after 10 p.m. Rainfall amounts around a tenth of an inch. Lows in the lower 60s. South winds around 5 miles an hour. Chance of rain 50%. Wednesday, areas of fog before 8 a.m. Showers in the morning. A slight chance of thunderstorms. Showers likely in the afternoon. Rainfall amounts between a tenth and a quarter of an inch. Highs in the mid-70s. West winds around 5 miles an hour. Chance of rain 90%. Wednesday night, cloudy with a chance of showers and a slight chance of thunderstorms before 8 p.m., then mostly cloudy with a slight chance of showers between 8 p.m. and 2 a.m. Partly cloudy after 2 a.m. Rainfall amounts less than a tenth of an inch. Lows in the upper 50s. West winds around 5 miles an hour. Gusts up to 20 miles an hour through midnight. Chance of rain 40%. Here is the latest National Weather Service forecast for Cambria County, including the city of Johnstown. This afternoon, mostly cloudy. A slight chance of showers and thunderstorms after 2 p.m. Rainfall amounts less than a tenth of an inch. Highs in the mid-70s. South winds around 5 miles an hour. Chance of rain 20%. Tonight, cloudy. A slight chance of showers before 8 p.m., then a chance of showers after 8 p.m. Patchy fog after 4 a.m. Rainfall amounts less than a tenth of an inch. Lows in the lower 60s. South winds around 5 miles an hour. Chance of rain 50%. Wednesday, cloudy. Patchy fog before 8 a.m. Showers likely in the morning, then a chance of showers and a slight chance of thunderstorms in the afternoon. Rainfall amounts between a tenth and a quarter of an inch. Highs in the mid-70s. West winds 5 to 10 miles an hour. Chance of rain 70%. Wednesday night, mostly cloudy with a slight chance of showers and thunderstorms before 8 p.m., then mostly cloudy after 8 p.m. Rainfall amounts less than a tenth of an inch. Lows in the mid-50s. West winds 5 to 10 miles an hour. Chance of rain 20%. And now the extended forecast for south-central Pennsylvania. Thursday, sunny. Highs in the lower 70s. Thursday night, mostly clear. Lows in the upper 40s. Friday, sunny. Highs in the lower 70s. Friday night, mostly clear. Lows in the upper 40s. Saturday, sunny. Highs around 70. Saturday night, mostly clear. Lows in the upper 40s. Sunday, sunny. Highs in the upper 60s. Sunday night, mostly clear. Lows in the lower 50s. Monday, sunny. Highs in the lower 70s. The 8 to 14 day outlook, from Tuesday, June 2nd to Monday, June 8th, calls for above normal temperatures and below normal precipitation.
Normal high temperatures across central Pennsylvania during this period range from the low 70s over the Allegheny Mountains to the upper 70s across the lower Susquehanna Valley. Normal lows range from the upper 40s over the Alleghenies to the upper 50s across the lower Susquehanna Valley. Here are the noon conditions in the Altoona area.

69, Dubois, partly sunny 74, La Trobe, partly sunny 79, Pittsburgh, partly sunny 77, Erie, mostly sunny 70, Bradford, mostly sunny 71. To the south and east, York, partly sunny 75, Selins Grove, mostly sunny 74, Harrisburg, partly sunny 74, Philadelphia, partly sunny 77, Baltimore, cloudy 73, Washington, D.C., light rain 70. Once again, in Altoona it was 72 degrees under cloudy skies. And at State College it was 73 degrees under partly sunny skies. This is NOAA Weather Radio, All Hazards Station WNG 589. 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Here's the hazardous weather outlook for the following counties: Bedford, Blair, Cambria, and Huntingdon. For today and tonight, no hazardous weather is expected at this time. And now the extended outlook for the period Wednesday through Monday. The probability for widespread hazardous weather is low. Partly to mostly sunny conditions will continue across northern Pennsylvania this afternoon. Farther south, expect mostly cloudy skies with scattered pop-up showers mainly over the Laurel Highlands and south-central Alleghenies. Highs will range between 70 to 80 degrees over the majority of the Commonwealth. Periods of rain are more likely tonight into Wednesday over southwest and south-central Pennsylvania. Some rain may be locally heavy at times. Low temperatures tonight will be in the upper 50s to lower 60s with areas of fog. High temperatures on Wednesday will range from the low 70s in the Laurel Highlands to the mid-80s across the middle Susquehanna and Wyoming valleys. An extended period of seasonably cooler and rain-free weather is forecast Thursday through the last weekend of May. Here is the latest National Weather Service forecast for Blair and Bedford counties, including the city of Altoona. This afternoon, mostly cloudy with a slight chance of showers. A slight chance of thunderstorms after 2 p.m. Rainfall amounts less than a tenth of an inch. Highs in the mid-70s. South winds around 5 miles an hour. Chance of rain 20%. Tonight, cloudy. A slight chance of showers and thunderstorms before 8 p.m., then a chance of showers after 8 p.m. Patchy fog after 10 p.m. Rainfall amounts around a tenth of an inch. Lows in the lower 60s. South winds around 5 miles an hour. Chance of rain 50%. Wednesday, areas of fog before 8 a.m. Showers in the morning. A slight chance of thunderstorms. Showers likely in the afternoon. Rainfall amounts between a tenth and a quarter of an inch. Highs in the mid-70s. West winds around 5 miles an hour. Chance of rain 90%. Wednesday night, cloudy with a chance of showers and a slight chance of thunderstorms before 8 p.m., then mostly cloudy with a slight chance of showers between 8 p.m. and 2 a.m. Partly cloudy after 2 a.m. Rainfall amounts less than a tenth of an inch. Lows in the upper 50s. West winds around 5 miles an hour. Gusts up to 20 miles an hour through midnight. Chance of rain 40%. Here is the latest National Weather Service forecast for Cambria County, including the city of Johnstown. This afternoon, mostly cloudy. A slight chance of showers and thunderstorms after 2 p.m. Rainfall amounts less than a tenth of an inch. Highs in the mid-70s. South winds around 5 miles an hour. Chance of rain 20%. Tonight, cloudy. A slight chance of showers before 8 p.m., then a chance of showers after 8 p.m. Patchy fog after 4 a.m. Rainfall amounts less than a tenth of an inch. Lows in the lower 60s. South winds around 5 miles an hour. Chance of rain 50%. Wednesday, cloudy. Patchy fog before 8 a.m. Showers likely in the morning, then a chance of showers and a slight chance of thunderstorms in the afternoon. Rainfall amounts between a tenth and a quarter of an inch. Highs in the mid-70s. West winds 5 to 10 miles an hour. Chance of rain 70%. Wednesday night, mostly cloudy with a slight chance of showers and thunderstorms before 8 p.m., then mostly cloudy after 8 p.m. Rainfall amounts less than a tenth of an inch. Lows in the mid-50s. West winds 5 to 10 miles an hour. Chance of rain 20%. And now the extended forecast for

South Central Pennsylvania. Thursday, sunny. Highs in the lower 70s. Thursday night, mostly clear. Lows in the upper 40s. Friday, sunny. Highs in the lower 70s. Friday night, mostly clear. Lows in the upper 40s. Saturday, sunny. Highs around 70. Saturday night, mostly clear. Lows in the upper 40s. Sunday, sunny. Highs in the upper 60s. Sunday night, mostly clear. Lows in the lower 50s. Monday, sunny. Highs in the lower 70s. The 8 to 14 day outlook, from Tuesday, June 2nd to Monday, June 8th, calls for above normal temperatures and below normal precipitation. Normal high temperatures across central Pennsylvania during this period range from the low 70s over the Allegheny Mountains to the upper 70s across the lower Susquehanna Valley. Normal lows range from the upper 40s over the Alleghenies to the upper 50s across the lower Susquehanna Valley. Here are the noon conditions in the Altoona area. In Altoona, it was cloudy. The temperature was 72 degrees, the dew point 63, and the relative humidity 73%. The wind was south at 7 miles an hour. The pressure was 30.17 inches and steady. At State College, it was partly sunny. The temperature was 73 degrees, the dew point 61, and the relative humidity 64%. The wind was south at 3 miles an hour. The pressure was 30.16 inches and falling. Now, a few other local conditions: Johnstown, partly sunny 69, Dubois, partly sunny 74, La Trobe, partly sunny 79, Pittsburgh, partly sunny 77, Erie, mostly sunny 70, Bradford, mostly sunny 71. To the south and east, York, partly sunny 75, Selins Grove, mostly sunny 74, Harrisburg, partly sunny 74, Philadelphia, partly sunny 77, Baltimore, cloudy 73, Washington, D.C., light rain 70. Once again, in Altoona, it was 72 degrees under cloudy skies. And at State College, it was 73 degrees under partly sunny skies. 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Here's the hazardous weather outlook for the following counties: Bedford, Blair, Cambria, and Huntingdon. For today and tonight, no hazardous weather is expected at this time. And now the extended outlook for the period Wednesday through Monday. The probability for widespread hazardous weather is low. Partly to mostly sunny conditions will continue across northern Pennsylvania this afternoon. Farther south, expect mostly cloudy skies with scattered pop-up showers mainly over the Laurel Highlands and south-central Alleghenies. Highs will range between 70 to 80 degrees over the majority of the Commonwealth. Periods of rain are more likely tonight into Wednesday over southwest and south-central Pennsylvania. Some rain may be locally heavy at times. Low temperatures tonight will be in the upper 50s to lower 60s with areas of fog. High temperatures on Wednesday will range from the low 70s in the Laurel Highlands to the mid 80s across the middle Susquehanna and Wyoming valleys. An extended period of seasonably cooler and rain-free weather is forecast Thursday through the last weekend of May. Here is the latest National Weather Service forecast for Blair and Bedford counties, including the city of Altoona. This afternoon, mostly cloudy with a slight chance of showers. A slight chance of thunderstorms after 2 p.m. Rainfall amounts less than a tenth of an inch. Highs in the mid-70s. South winds around 5 miles an hour. Chance of rain 20%. Tonight, cloudy. A slight chance of showers and thunderstorms before 8 p.m., then a chance of showers after 8 p.m. Patchy fog after 10 p.m. Rainfall amounts around a tenth of an inch. Lows in the lower 60s. South winds around 5 miles an hour. Chance of rain 50%. Wednesday, areas of fog before 8 a.m. Showers in the morning. A slight chance of thunderstorms. Showers likely in the afternoon. Rainfall amounts between a tenth and a quarter of an inch. Highs in the mid-70s. West winds around 5 miles an hour. Chance of rain 90%.
Wednesday night, cloudy with a chance of showers and a slight chance of thunderstorms before 8 p.m., then mostly cloudy with a slight chance of showers between 8 p.m. and 2 a.m. Partly cloudy after 2 a.m. Rainfall amounts less than a tenth of an inch. Lows in the upper 50s. West winds around 5 miles an hour. Gusts up to 20 miles an hour through midnight. Chance of rain 40%. Here is the latest National Weather Service forecast for Cambria County, including the city of Johnstown. This afternoon, mostly cloudy. A slight chance of showers and thunderstorms after 2 p.m. Rainfall amounts less than a tenth of an inch. Highs in the mid-70s. South winds around 5 miles an hour. Chance of rain 20%. Tonight, cloudy. A slight chance of showers before 8 p.m., then a chance of showers after 8 p.m. Patchy fog after 4 a.m. Rainfall amounts less than a tenth of an inch. Lows in the lower 60s. South winds around 5 miles an hour. Chance of rain 50%. Wednesday, cloudy. Patchy fog before 8 a.m. Showers likely in the morning, then a chance of showers and a slight chance of thunderstorms in the afternoon. Rainfall amounts between a tenth and a quarter of an inch. Highs in the mid-70s. West winds 5 to 10 miles an hour. Chance of rain 70%. Wednesday night, mostly cloudy with a slight chance of showers and thunderstorms before 8 p.m., then mostly cloudy after 8 p.m. Rainfall amounts less than a tenth of an inch. Lows in the mid-50s. West winds 5 to 10 miles an hour. Chance of rain 20%. And now the extended forecast for South Central Pennsylvania. Thursday, sunny. Highs in the lower 70s. Thursday night, mostly clear. Lows in the upper 40s. Friday, sunny. Highs in the lower 70s. Friday night, mostly clear. Lows in the upper 40s. Saturday, sunny. Highs around 70. Saturday night, mostly clear. Lows in the upper 40s. Sunday, sunny. Highs in the upper 60s. Sunday night, mostly clear. Lows in the lower 50s. Monday, sunny. Highs in the lower 70s. The 8 to 14 day outlook, from Tuesday, June 2nd to Monday, June 8th, calls for above normal temperatures and below normal precipitation. Normal high temperatures across central Pennsylvania during this period range from the low 70s over the Allegheny Mountains to the upper 70s across the lower Susquehanna Valley. Normal lows range from the upper 40s over the Alleghenies to the upper 50s across the lower Susquehanna Valley. Here are the 1 p.m. conditions in the Altoona area. In Altoona, it was cloudy. The temperature was 72 degrees, the dew point 62, and the relative humidity 71%. The wind was south at 8 miles an hour. The pressure was 30.16 inches and falling. At State College, it was mostly sunny. The temperature was 77 degrees, the dew point 61, and the relative humidity 57%. The wind was south at 7 miles an hour. The pressure was 30.14 inches and falling. Now, a few other local conditions: Johnstown, cloudy 69, Dubois, partly sunny 75, La Trobe, cloudy 77, Pittsburgh cloudy 80, Erie, mostly sunny 74, Bradford mostly sunny 75. To the south and east, York, partly sunny 74, Selins Grove mostly sunny 77, Harrisburg partly sunny 77, Philadelphia partly sunny 77, Baltimore partly sunny 74, Washington D.C. cloudy 71. Once again, in Altoona it was 72 degrees under cloudy skies. And at State College it was 77 degrees under mostly sunny skies. 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Here's the hazardous weather outlook for the following counties: Bedford, Blair, Cambria, and Huntingdon. For today and tonight, no hazardous weather is expected at this time. And now the extended outlook for the period Wednesday through Monday. The probability for widespread hazardous weather is low. Partly to mostly sunny conditions will continue across northern Pennsylvania this afternoon.
farther south, expect mostly cloudy skies with scattered pop-up showers mainly over the Laurel Highlands and south-central Alleghenies. Highs will range between 70 to 80 degrees over the majority of the Commonwealth. Periods of rain are more likely tonight into Wednesday over southwest and south-central Pennsylvania. Some rain may be locally heavy at times. Low temperatures tonight will be in the upper 50s to lower 60s with areas of fog. High temperatures on Wednesday will range from the low 70s in the Laurel Highlands to the mid-80s across the middle Susquehanna and Wyoming valleys. An extended period of seasonably cooler and rain-free weather is forecast Thursday through the last weekend of May. Here is the latest National Weather Service forecast for Blair and Bedford counties, including the city of Altoona. This afternoon, mostly cloudy with a slight chance of showers. A slight chance of thunderstorms after 2 p.m. Rainfall amounts less than a tenth of an inch. Highs in the mid-70s. South winds around 5 miles an hour. Chance of rain 20%. Tonight, cloudy. A slight chance of showers and thunderstorms before 8 p.m., then a chance of showers after 8 p.m. Patchy fog after 10 p.m. Rainfall amounts around a tenth of an inch. Lows in the lower 60s. South winds around 5 miles an hour. Chance of rain 50%. Wednesday, areas of fog before 8 a.m. Showers in the morning. A slight chance of thunderstorms. Showers likely in the afternoon. Rainfall amounts between a tenth and a quarter of an inch. Highs in the mid-70s. West winds around 5 miles an hour. Chance of rain 90%. Wednesday night, cloudy with a chance of showers and a slight chance of thunderstorms before 8 p.m., then mostly cloudy with a slight chance of showers between 8 p.m. and 2 a.m. Partly cloudy after 2 a.m. Rainfall amounts less than a tenth of an inch. Lows in the upper 50s. West winds around 5 miles an hour. Gusts up to 20 miles an hour through midnight. Chance of rain 40%. Here is the latest National Weather Service forecast for Cambria County, including the city of Johnstown. This afternoon, mostly cloudy. A slight chance of showers and thunderstorms after 2 p.m. Rainfall amounts less than a tenth of an inch. Highs in the mid-70s. South winds around 5 miles an hour. Chance of rain 20%. Tonight, cloudy. A slight chance of showers before 8 p.m., then a chance of showers after 8 p.m. Patchy fog after 4 a.m. Rainfall amounts less than a tenth of an inch. Lows in the lower 60s. South winds around 5 miles an hour. Chance of rain 50%. Wednesday, cloudy. Patchy fog before 8 a.m. Showers likely in the morning, then a chance of showers and a slight chance of thunderstorms in the afternoon. Rainfall amounts between a tenth and a quarter of an inch. Highs in the mid-70s. West winds 5 to 10 miles an hour. Chance of rain 70%. Wednesday night, mostly cloudy with a slight chance of showers and thunderstorms before 8 p.m., then mostly cloudy after 8 p.m. Rainfall amounts less than a tenth of an inch. Lows in the mid-50s. West winds 5 to 10 miles an hour. Chance of rain 20%. And now the extended forecast for south-central Pennsylvania. Thursday, sunny. Highs in the lower 70s. Thursday night, mostly clear. Lows in the upper 40s. Friday, sunny. Highs in the lower 70s. Friday night, mostly clear. Lows in the upper 40s. Saturday, sunny. Highs around 70. Saturday night, mostly clear. Lows in the upper 40s. Sunday, sunny. Highs in the upper 60s. Sunday night, mostly clear. Lows in the lower 50s. Monday, sunny. Highs in the lower 70s. The 8 to 14 day outlook, from Tuesday, June 2nd to Monday, June 8th, calls for above normal temperatures and below normal precipitation. Normal high temperatures across central Pennsylvania during this period range from the low 70s over the Allegheny Mountains to the upper 70s across the lower Susquehanna Valley. Normal lows range from the upper 40s over the Alleghenies to the upper 50s across the lower Susquehanna Valley. Here are the 1 p.m. conditions in the Altoona area.
In Altoona, it was cloudy. The temperature was 72 degrees, the dew point 62, and the relative humidity 71%. The wind was south at 8 miles an hour. The pressure was 30.16 inches and falling. At State College, it was mostly sunny. The temperature was 77 degrees, the dew point 61, and the relative humidity 57%. The wind was south at 7 miles an hour. The pressure was 30.14 inches and falling. Now, a few other local conditions: Johnstown, cloudy 69, DuBois, partly sunny 75, La Trobe, cloudy 77, Pittsburgh cloudy 80, Erie, mostly sunny 74, Bradford mostly sunny 75. To the south and east, York, partly sunny 74, Selins Grove mostly sunny 77, Harrisburg partly sunny 77, Philadelphia partly sunny 77, Baltimore partly sunny 74, Washington DC cloudy 71. Once again, in Altoona it was 72 degrees under cloudy skies. And at State College it was 77 degrees under mostly sunny skies. This is NOAA Weather Radio, All Hazards Station WNG 589. 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Here are the 1 p.m. conditions in the Altoona area. In Altoona, it was cloudy. The temperature was 72 degrees, the dew point 62, and the relative humidity 71%. The wind was south at 8 miles an hour. The pressure was 30.16 inches and falling. At State College, it was mostly sunny. The temperature was 77 degrees, the dew point 61, and the relative humidity 57%. The wind was south at 7 miles an hour. The pressure was 30.14 inches and falling. Now, a few other local conditions: Johnstown, cloudy 69, DuBois, partly sunny 75, La Trobe, cloudy 77, Pittsburgh cloudy 80, Erie, mostly sunny 74, Bradford mostly sunny 75. To the south and east, York, cloudy 74, Selins Grove mostly sunny 77, Harrisburg partly sunny 77, Philadelphia partly sunny 77, Baltimore cloudy 74, Washington DC cloudy 71. Once again, in Altoona it was 72 degrees under cloudy skies. And at State College it was 77 degrees under mostly sunny skies. 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Here's the hazardous weather outlook for the following counties: Bedford, Blair, Cambria, and Huntingdon. For today and tonight, no hazardous weather is expected at this time. And now the extended outlook for the period Wednesday through Monday. The probability for widespread hazardous weather is low. Partly to mostly sunny conditions will continue across northern Pennsylvania this afternoon. Farther south, expect mostly cloudy skies with scattered pop-up showers mainly over the Laurel Highlands and south-central Alleghenies. Highs will range between 70 to 80 degrees over the majority of the Commonwealth. Periods of rain are more likely tonight into Wednesday over southwest and south-central Pennsylvania. Some rain may be locally heavy at times. Low temperatures tonight will be in the upper 50s to lower 60s with areas of fog. High temperatures on Wednesday will range from the low 70s in the Laurel Highlands to the mid-80s across the middle Susquehanna and Wyoming valleys. An extended period of seasonably cooler and rain-free weather is forecast Thursday through the last weekend of May. Here is the latest National Weather Service forecast for Blair and Bedford counties, including the city of Altoona. This afternoon, mostly cloudy with a slight chance of showers. A slight chance of thunderstorms after 2 p.m. Rainfall amounts less than a tenth of an inch. Highs in the mid-70s. South winds around 5 miles an hour. Chance of rain 20%. Tonight, cloudy. A slight chance of showers and thunderstorms before 8 p.m., then a chance of showers after 8 p.m. Patchy fog after 10 p.m. Rainfall amounts around a tenth of an inch. Lows in the lower 60s. South winds around 5 miles an hour. Chance of rain 50%. Wednesday, areas of fog before 8 a.m. Showers in the morning. A slight chance of thunderstorms. Showers likely in the afternoon.
Rainfall amounts between a tenth and a quarter of an inch. Highs in the mid-70s. West winds around 5 miles an hour. Chance of rain 90%. Wednesday night, cloudy with a chance of showers and a slight chance of thunderstorms before 8 p.m., then mostly cloudy with a slight chance of showers between 8 p.m. and 2 a.m. Partly cloudy after 2 a.m. Rainfall amounts less than a tenth of an inch. Lows in the upper 50s. West winds around 5 miles an hour. Gusts up to 20 miles an hour through midnight. Chance of rain 40%. Here is the latest National Weather Service forecast for Cambria County, including the city of Johnstown. This afternoon, mostly cloudy. A slight chance of showers and thunderstorms after 2 p.m. Rainfall amounts less than a tenth of an inch. Highs in the mid-70s. South winds around 5 miles an hour. Chance of rain 20%. Tonight, cloudy. A slight chance of showers before 8 p.m., then a chance of showers after 8 p.m. Patchy fog after 4 a.m. Rainfall amounts less than a tenth of an inch. Lows in the lower 60s. South winds around 5 miles an hour. Chance of rain 50%. Wednesday, cloudy. Patchy fog before 8 a.m. Showers likely in the morning, then a chance of showers and a slight chance of thunderstorms in the afternoon. Rainfall amounts between a tenth and a quarter of an inch. Highs in the mid-70s. West winds 5 to 10 miles an hour. Chance of rain 70%. Wednesday night, mostly cloudy with a slight chance of showers and thunderstorms before 8 p.m., then mostly cloudy after 8 p.m. Rainfall amounts less than a tenth of an inch. Lows in the mid-50s. West winds 5 to 10 miles an hour. Chance of rain 20%. And now the extended forecast for South Central Pennsylvania. Thursday, sunny. Highs in the lower 70s. Thursday night, mostly clear. Lows in the upper 40s. Friday, sunny. Highs in the lower 70s. Friday night, mostly clear. Lows in the upper 40s. Saturday, sunny. Highs around 70. Saturday night, mostly clear. Lows in the upper 40s. Sunday, sunny. Highs in the upper 60s. Sunday night, mostly clear. Lows in the lower 50s. Monday, sunny. Highs in the lower 70s. The 8 to 14 day outlook, from Tuesday, June 2nd to Monday, June 8th, calls for above normal temperatures and below normal precipitation. Normal high temperatures across central Pennsylvania during this period range from the low 70s over the Allegheny Mountains to the upper 70s across the lower Susquehanna Valley. Normal lows range from the upper 40s over the Alleghenies to the upper 50s across the lower Susquehanna Valley. Here are the 1 p.m. conditions in the Altoona area. In Altoona, it was cloudy. The temperature was 72 degrees, the dew point 62, and the relative humidity 71%. The wind was south at 8 miles an hour. The pressure was 30.16 inches and falling. At State College, it was mostly sunny. The temperature was 77 degrees, the dew point 61, and the relative humidity 57%. The wind was south at 7 miles an hour. The pressure was 30.14 inches and falling. Now, a few other local conditions: Johnstown, cloudy 69, Dubois, partly sunny 75, La Trobe, cloudy 77, Pittsburgh cloudy 80, Erie, mostly sunny 74, Bradford mostly sunny 75. To the south and east, York, cloudy 74, Selins Grove mostly sunny 77, Harrisburg partly sunny 77, Philadelphia partly sunny 77, Baltimore cloudy 74, Washington D.C. cloudy 71. Once again, in Altoona it was 72 degrees under cloudy skies. And at State College it was 77 degrees under mostly sunny skies. This is NOAA Weather Radio, All Hazards Station WNG 589. 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Here's the hazardous weather outlook for the following counties: Bedford, Blair, Cambria, and Huntingdon. For this afternoon and tonight, no hazardous weather is expected at this time.
and now the extended outlook for the period Wednesday through Monday. The probability for widespread hazardous weather is low. Partly to mostly sunny conditions will continue across northern Pennsylvania this afternoon. Farther south, expect mostly cloudy skies with scattered pop-up showers mainly over the Laurel Highlands and south-central Alleghenies. Highs will range between 70 to 80 degrees over the majority of the Commonwealth. Periods of rain are more likely tonight into Wednesday over southwest and south-central Pennsylvania. Some rain may be locally heavy at times. Low temperatures tonight will be in the upper 50s to lower 60s with areas of fog. High temperatures on Wednesday will range from the low 70s in the Laurel Highlands to the mid-80s across the middle Susquehanna and Wyoming valleys. An extended period of seasonably cooler and rain-free weather is forecast Thursday through the last weekend of May. Here is the latest National Weather Service forecast for Blair and Bedford counties, including the city of Altoona. This afternoon, mostly cloudy with a slight chance of showers. A slight chance of thunderstorms after 2 p.m. Rainfall amounts less than a tenth of an inch. Highs in the mid-70s. South winds around 5 miles an hour. Chance of rain 20%. Tonight, cloudy. A slight chance of showers and thunderstorms before 8 p.m., then a chance of showers after 8 p.m. Patchy fog after 10 p.m. Rainfall amounts around a tenth of an inch. Lows in the lower 60s. South winds around 5 miles an hour. Chance of rain 50%. Wednesday, areas of fog before 8 a.m. Showers in the morning. A slight chance of thunderstorms. Showers likely in the afternoon. Rainfall amounts between a tenth and a quarter of an inch. Highs in the mid-70s. West winds around 5 miles an hour. Chance of rain 90%. Wednesday night, cloudy with a chance of showers and a slight chance of thunderstorms before 8 p.m., then mostly cloudy with a slight chance of showers between 8 p.m. and 2 a.m. Partly cloudy after 2 a.m. Rainfall amounts less than a tenth of an inch. Lows in the upper 50s. West winds around 5 miles an hour. Gusts up to 20 miles an hour through midnight. Chance of rain 40%. Here is the latest National Weather Service forecast for Cambria County, including the city of Johnstown. This afternoon, mostly cloudy. A slight chance of showers and thunderstorms after 2 p.m. Rainfall amounts less than a tenth of an inch. Highs in the mid-70s. South winds around 5 miles an hour. Chance of rain 20%. Tonight, cloudy. A slight chance of showers before 8 p.m., then a chance of showers after 8 p.m. Patchy fog after 4 a.m. Rainfall amounts less than a tenth of an inch. Lows in the lower 60s. South winds around 5 miles an hour. Chance of rain 50%. Wednesday, cloudy. Patchy fog before 8 a.m. Showers likely in the morning, then a chance of showers and a slight chance of thunderstorms in the afternoon. Rainfall amounts between a tenth and a quarter of an inch. Highs in the mid-70s. West winds 5 to 10 miles an hour. Chance of rain 70%. Wednesday night, mostly cloudy with a slight chance of showers and thunderstorms before 8 p.m., then mostly cloudy after 8 p.m. Rainfall amounts less than a tenth of an inch. Lows in the mid-50s. West winds 5 to 10 miles an hour. Chance of rain 20%. And now the extended forecast for south-central Pennsylvania. Thursday, sunny. Highs in the lower 70s. Thursday night, mostly clear. Lows in the upper 40s. Friday, sunny. Highs in the lower 70s. Friday night, mostly clear. Lows in the upper 40s. Saturday, sunny. Highs around 70. Saturday night, mostly clear. Lows in the upper 40s. Sunday, sunny. Highs in the upper 60s. Sunday night, mostly clear. Lows in the lower 50s. Monday, sunny. Highs in the lower 70s. This is NOAA Weather Radio WNG 589 in Frankstown, serving south central Pennsylvania.
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Properly set weather radios with the alarm device will alert you when severe weather warnings or watches are issued. Programming on this station will be temporarily changed during severe weather to bring you the latest information. Warnings and safety information from the National Weather Service may someday save your life or protect your property. The 8 to 14 day outlook, from Tuesday, June 2nd to Monday, June 8th, calls for above normal temperatures and below normal precipitation. Normal high temperatures across central Pennsylvania during this period range from the low 70s over the Allegheny Mountains to the upper 70s across the lower Susquehanna Valley. Normal lows range from the upper 40s over the Alleghenies to the upper 50s across the lower Susquehanna Valley. Here are the 1 p.m. conditions in the Altoona area. In Altoona, it was cloudy. The temperature was 72 degrees, the dew point 62, and the relative humidity 71%. The wind was south at 8 miles an hour. The pressure was 30.16 inches and falling. At State College, it was mostly sunny. The temperature was 77 degrees, the dew point 61, and the relative humidity 57%. The wind was south at 7 miles an hour. The pressure was 30.14 inches and falling. Now, a few other local conditions: Johnstown, cloudy 69, Dubois, partly sunny 75, La Trobe, cloudy 77, Pittsburgh, cloudy 80, Erie, mostly sunny 74, Bradford, mostly sunny 75. To the south and east, York, cloudy 74, Selins Grove, mostly sunny 77, Harrisburg, partly sunny 77, Philadelphia, partly sunny 77, Baltimore, cloudy 74, Washington, D.C., cloudy 71. Once again, in Altoona it was 72 degrees under cloudy skies. And at State College it was 77 degrees under mostly sunny skies. 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Here's the hazardous weather outlook for the following counties: Bedford, Blair, Cambria, and Huntingdon. For this afternoon and tonight, no hazardous weather is expected at this time. And now the extended outlook for the period Wednesday through Monday. The probability for widespread hazardous weather is low. Partly to mostly sunny conditions will continue across northern Pennsylvania this afternoon. Farther south, expect mostly cloudy skies with scattered pop-up showers mainly over the Laurel Highlands and south-central Alleghenies. Highs will range between 70 to 80 degrees over the majority of the Commonwealth. Periods of rain are more likely tonight into Wednesday over southwest and south-central Pennsylvania. Some rain may be locally heavy at times. Low temperatures tonight will be in the upper 50s to lower 60s with areas of fog. High temperatures on Wednesday will range from the low 70s in the Laurel Highlands to the mid-80s across the middle Susquehanna and Wyoming valleys. An extended period of seasonably cooler and rain-free weather is forecast Thursday through the last weekend of May. Here is the latest National Weather Service forecast for Blair and Bedford counties, including the city of Altoona. This afternoon, mostly cloudy with a slight chance of showers. A slight chance of thunderstorms after 2 p.m. Rainfall amounts less than a tenth of an inch. Highs in the mid-70s. South winds around 5 miles an hour. Chance of rain 20%. Tonight, cloudy. A slight chance of showers and thunderstorms before 8 p.m., then a chance of showers after 8 p.m. Patchy fog after 10 p.m. Rainfall amounts around a tenth of an inch. Lows in the lower 60s. South winds around 5 miles an hour. Chance of rain 50%. Wednesday, areas of fog before 8 a.m. Showers in the morning. A slight chance of thunderstorms. Showers likely in the afternoon. Rainfall amounts between a tenth and a quarter of an inch. Highs in the mid-70s. West winds around 5 miles an hour. Chance of rain 90%.
Wednesday night, cloudy with a chance of showers and a slight chance of thunderstorms before 8 p.m., then mostly cloudy with a slight chance of showers between 8 p.m. and 2 a.m. Partly cloudy after 2 a.m. Rainfall amounts less than a tenth of an inch. Lows in the upper 50s. West winds around 5 miles an hour. Gusts up to 20 miles an hour through midnight. Chance of rain 40%. Here is the latest National Weather Service forecast for Cambria County, including the city of Johnstown. This afternoon, mostly cloudy. A slight chance of showers and thunderstorms after 2 p.m. Rainfall amounts less than a tenth of an inch. Highs in the mid-70s. South winds around 5 miles an hour. Chance of rain 20%. Tonight, cloudy. A slight chance of showers before 8 p.m., then a chance of showers after 8 p.m. Patchy fog after 4 a.m. Rainfall amounts less than a tenth of an inch. Lows in the lower 60s. South winds around 5 miles an hour. Chance of rain 50%. Wednesday, cloudy. Patchy fog before 8 a.m. Showers likely in the morning, then a chance of showers and a slight chance of thunderstorms in the afternoon. Rainfall amounts between a tenth and a quarter of an inch. Highs in the mid-70s. West winds 5 to 10 miles an hour. Chance of rain 70%. Wednesday night, mostly cloudy with a slight chance of showers and thunderstorms before 8 p.m., then mostly cloudy after 8 p.m. Rainfall amounts less than a tenth of an inch. Lows in the mid-50s. West winds 5 to 10 miles an hour. Chance of rain 20%. And now the extended forecast for South Central Pennsylvania. Thursday, sunny. Highs in the lower 70s. Thursday night, mostly clear. Lows in the upper 40s. Friday, sunny. Highs in the lower 70s. Friday night, mostly clear. Lows in the upper 40s. Saturday, sunny. Highs around 70. Saturday night, mostly clear. Lows in the upper 40s. Sunday, sunny. Highs in the upper 60s. Sunday night, mostly clear. Lows in the lower 50s. Monday, sunny. Highs in the lower 70s. Here is the latest National Weather Service forecast for Blair and Bedford counties, including the city of Altoona. This afternoon, mostly cloudy with a slight chance of showers and thunderstorms. Rainfall amounts less than a tenth of an inch. Highs in the mid-70s. South winds around 5 miles an hour. Chance of rain 20%. Tonight, cloudy. A slight chance of showers and thunderstorms before 8 p.m., then a chance of showers after 8 p.m. Patchy fog after 10 p.m. Rainfall amounts around a tenth of an inch. Lows in the lower 60s. South winds around 5 miles an hour. Chance of rain 50%. Wednesday, areas of fog before 8 a.m. Showers in the morning. A slight chance of thunderstorms. Showers likely in the afternoon. Rainfall amounts between a tenth and a quarter of an inch. Highs in the mid-70s. West winds around 5 miles an hour. Chance of rain 90%. Wednesday night, cloudy with a chance of showers and a slight chance of thunderstorms before 8 p.m., then mostly cloudy with a slight chance of showers between 8 p.m. and 2 a.m. Partly cloudy after 2 a.m. Rainfall amounts less than a tenth of an inch. Lows in the upper 50s. West winds around 5 miles an hour. Gusts up to 20 miles an hour through midnight. Chance of rain 40%. Here is the latest National Weather Service forecast for Cambria County, including the city of Johnstown. This afternoon, mostly cloudy with a slight chance of showers and thunderstorms. Rainfall amounts less than a tenth of an inch. Highs in the mid-70s. South winds around 5 miles an hour. Chance of rain 20%. Tonight, cloudy. A slight chance of showers before 8 p.m., then a chance of showers after 8 p.m. Patchy fog after 4 a.m. Rainfall amounts less than a tenth of an inch. Lows in the lower 60s. South winds around 5 miles an hour. Chance of rain 50%. Wednesday, cloudy. Patchy fog before 8 a.m.
Showers likely in the morning, then a chance of showers and a slight chance of thunderstorms in the afternoon. Rainfall amounts between a tenth and a quarter of an inch. Highs in the mid-70s. West winds 5 to 10 miles an hour. Chance of rain 70%. Wednesday night, mostly cloudy with a slight chance of showers and thunderstorms before 8 p.m., then mostly cloudy after 8 p.m. Rainfall amounts less than a tenth of an inch. Lows in the mid-50s. West winds 5 to 10 miles an hour. Chance of rain 20%. And now the extended forecast for South Central Pennsylvania. Thursday, sunny. Highs in the lower 70s. Thursday night, mostly clear. Lows in the upper 40s. Friday, sunny. Highs in the lower 70s. Friday night, mostly clear. Lows in the upper 40s. Saturday, sunny. Highs around 70. Saturday night, mostly clear. Lows in the upper 40s. Sunday, sunny. Highs in the upper 60s. Sunday night, mostly clear. Lows in the lower 50s. Monday, sunny. Highs in the lower 70s. The 8 to 14 day outlook, from Tuesday, June 2nd to Monday, June 8th, calls for above normal temperatures and below normal precipitation. Normal high temperatures across central Pennsylvania during this period range from the low 70s over the Allegheny Mountains to the upper 70s across the lower Susquehanna Valley. Normal lows range from the upper 40s over the Alleghenies to the upper 50s across the lower Susquehanna Valley. Here are the 1 p.m. conditions in the Altoona area. In Altoona, it was cloudy. The temperature was 72 degrees, the dew point 62, and the relative humidity 71%. The wind was south at 8 miles an hour. The pressure was 30.16 inches and falling. At State College, it was mostly sunny. The temperature was 77 degrees, the dew point 61, and the relative humidity 57%. The wind was south at 7 miles an hour. The pressure was 30.14 inches and falling. Now, a few other local conditions: Johnstown, cloudy 69, DuBois, partly sunny 75, La Trobe, cloudy 77, Pittsburgh cloudy 80, Erie, mostly sunny 74, Bradford mostly sunny 75. To the south and east, York, cloudy 74, Selins Grove mostly sunny 77, Harrisburg partly sunny 77, Philadelphia partly sunny 77, Baltimore cloudy 74, Washington D.C. cloudy 71. Once again, in Altoona it was 72 degrees under cloudy skies. And at State College it was 77 degrees under mostly sunny skies. 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Here's the hazardous weather outlook for the following counties: Bedford, Blair, Cambria, and Huntingdon. For this afternoon and tonight, no hazardous weather is expected at this time. And now the extended outlook for the period Wednesday through Monday. The probability for widespread hazardous weather is low. Partly to mostly sunny conditions will continue across northern Pennsylvania this afternoon. Farther south, expect mostly cloudy skies with scattered pop-up showers mainly over the Laurel Highlands and south-central Alleghenies. Highs will range between 70 to 80 degrees over the majority of the Commonwealth. Periods of rain are more likely tonight into Wednesday over southwest and south-central Pennsylvania. Some rain may be locally heavy at times. Low temperatures tonight will be in the upper 50s to lower 60s with areas of fog. High temperatures on Wednesday will range from the low 70s in the Laurel Highlands to the mid-80s across the middle Susquehanna and Wyoming valleys. An extended period of seasonably cooler and rain-free weather is forecast Thursday through the last weekend of May. Here is the latest National Weather Service forecast for Blair and Bedford counties, including the city of Altoona. This afternoon, mostly cloudy with a slight chance of showers and thunderstorms. Rainfall amounts less than a tenth of an inch. Highs in the mid-70s. South winds around 5 miles an hour. Chance of rain 20%. Tonight, cloudy. A slight chance of showers and thunderstorms before 8 p.m., then a chance of showers after 8 p.m. Patchy fog after 10 p.m.
Rainfall amounts around a tenth of an inch. Lows in the lower 60s. South winds around 5 miles an hour. Chance of rain 50%. Wednesday, areas of fog before 8 a.m. Showers in the morning. A slight chance of thunderstorms. Showers likely in the afternoon. Rainfall amounts between a tenth and a quarter of an inch. Highs in the mid-70s. West winds around 5 miles an hour. Chance of rain 90%. Wednesday night, cloudy with a chance of showers and a slight chance of thunderstorms before 8 p.m., then mostly cloudy with a slight chance of showers between 8 p.m. and 2 a.m. Partly cloudy after 2 a.m. Rainfall amounts less than a tenth of an inch. Lows in the upper 50s. West winds around 5 miles an hour. Gusts up to 20 miles an hour through midnight. Chance of rain 40%. Here is the latest National Weather Service forecast for Cambria County, including the city of Johnstown. This afternoon, mostly cloudy with a slight chance of showers and thunderstorms. Rainfall amounts less than a tenth of an inch. Highs in the mid-70s. South winds around 5 miles an hour. Chance of rain 20%. Tonight, cloudy. A slight chance of showers before 8 p.m., then a chance of showers after 8 p.m. Patchy fog after 4 a.m. Rainfall amounts less than a tenth of an inch. Lows in the lower 60s. South winds around 5 miles an hour. Chance of rain 50%. Wednesday, cloudy. Patchy fog before 8 a.m. Showers likely in the morning, then a chance of showers and a slight chance of thunderstorms in the afternoon. Rainfall amounts between a tenth and a quarter of an inch. Highs in the mid-70s. West winds 5 to 10 miles an hour. Chance of rain 70%. Wednesday night, mostly cloudy with a slight chance of showers and thunderstorms before 8 p.m., then mostly cloudy after 8 p.m. Rainfall amounts less than a tenth of an inch. Lows in the mid-50s. West winds 5 to 10 miles an hour. Chance of rain 20%. And now the extended forecast for South Central Pennsylvania. Thursday, sunny. Highs in the lower 70s. Thursday night, mostly clear. Lows in the upper 40s. Friday, sunny. Highs in the lower 70s. Friday night, mostly clear. Lows in the upper 40s. Saturday, sunny. Highs around 70. Saturday night, mostly clear. Lows in the upper 40s. Sunday, sunny. Highs in the upper 60s. Sunday night, mostly clear. Lows in the lower 50s. Monday, sunny. Highs in the lower 70s. The 8 to 14 day outlook, from Tuesday, June 2nd to Monday, June 8th, calls for above normal temperatures and below normal precipitation. Normal high temperatures across central Pennsylvania during this period range from the low 70s over the Allegheny Mountains to the upper 70s across the lower Susquehanna Valley. Normal lows range from the upper 40s over the Alleghenies to the upper 50s across the lower Susquehanna Valley. Here are the 1 p.m. conditions in the Altoona area. In Altoona, it was cloudy. The temperature was 72 degrees, the dew point 62, and the relative humidity 71%. The wind was south at 8 miles an hour. The pressure was 30.16 inches and falling. At State College, it was mostly sunny. The temperature was 77 degrees, the dew point 61, and the relative humidity 57%. The wind was south at 7 miles an hour. The pressure was 30.14 inches and falling. Now, a few other local conditions: Johnstown, cloudy 69, DuBois, partly sunny 75, La Trobe, cloudy 77, Pittsburgh cloudy 80, Erie, mostly sunny 74, Bradford mostly sunny 75. To the south and east, York, cloudy 74, Selins Grove mostly sunny 77, Harrisburg partly sunny 77, Philadelphia partly sunny 77, Baltimore cloudy 74, Washington D.C. cloudy 71. Once again, in Altoona it was 72 degrees under cloudy skies. And at State College it was 77 degrees under mostly sunny skies. This is NOAA Weather Radio, all hazards station WNG 589.
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Here's the hazardous weather outlook for the following counties: Bedford, Blair, Cambria, and Huntingdon. For this afternoon and tonight, no hazardous weather is expected at this time. And now the extended outlook for the period Wednesday through Monday. The probability for widespread hazardous weather is low. Partly to mostly sunny conditions will continue across northern Pennsylvania this afternoon. Farther south, expect mostly cloudy skies with scattered pop-up showers mainly over the Laurel Highlands and south-central Alleghenies. Highs will range between 70 to 80 degrees over the majority of the Commonwealth. Periods of rain are more likely tonight into Wednesday over southwest and south-central Pennsylvania. Some rain may be locally heavy at times. Low temperatures tonight will be in the upper 50s to lower 60s with areas of fog. High temperatures on Wednesday will range from the low 70s in the Laurel Highlands to the mid-80s across the middle Susquehanna and Wyoming valleys. An extended period of seasonably cooler and rain-free weather is forecast Thursday through the last weekend of May. Here is the latest National Weather Service forecast for Blair and Bedford counties, including the city of Altoona. This afternoon, mostly cloudy with a slight chance of showers and thunderstorms. Rainfall amounts less than a tenth of an inch. Highs in the mid-70s. South winds around 5 miles an hour. Chance of rain 20%. Tonight, cloudy. A slight chance of showers and thunderstorms before 8 p.m., then a chance of showers after 8 p.m. Patchy fog after 10 p.m. Rainfall amounts around a tenth of an inch. Lows in the lower 60s. South winds around 5 miles an hour. Chance of rain 50%. Wednesday, areas of fog before 8 a.m. Showers in the morning. A slight chance of thunderstorms. Showers likely in the afternoon. Rainfall amounts between a tenth and a quarter of an inch. Highs in the mid-70s. West winds around 5 miles an hour. Chance of rain 90%. Wednesday night, cloudy with a chance of showers and a slight chance of thunderstorms before 8 p.m., then mostly cloudy with a slight chance of showers between 8 p.m. and 2 a.m. Partly cloudy after 2 a.m. Rainfall amounts less than a tenth of an inch. Lows in the upper 50s. West winds around 5 miles an hour. Gusts up to 20 miles an hour through midnight. Chance of rain 40%. Here is the latest National Weather Service forecast for Cambria County, including the city of Johnstown. This afternoon, mostly cloudy with a slight chance of showers and thunderstorms. Rainfall amounts less than a tenth of an inch. Highs in the mid-70s. South winds around 5 miles an hour. Chance of rain 20%. Tonight, cloudy. A slight chance of showers before 8 p.m., then a chance of showers after 8 p.m. Patchy fog after 4 a.m. Rainfall amounts less than a tenth of an inch. Lows in the lower 60s. South winds around 5 miles an hour. Chance of rain 50%. Wednesday, cloudy. Patchy fog before 8 a.m. Showers likely in the morning, then a chance of showers and a slight chance of thunderstorms in the afternoon. Rainfall amounts between a tenth and a quarter of an inch. Highs in the mid-70s. West winds 5 to 10 miles an hour. Chance of rain 70%. Wednesday night, mostly cloudy with a slight chance of showers and thunderstorms before 8 p.m., then mostly cloudy after 8 p.m. Rainfall amounts less than a tenth of an inch. Lows in the mid-50s. West winds 5 to 10 miles an hour. Chance of rain 20%. And now the extended forecast for South Central Pennsylvania. Thursday, sunny. Highs in the lower 70s. Thursday night, mostly clear. Lows in the upper 40s. Friday, sunny. Highs in the lower 70s. Friday night, mostly clear. Lows in the upper 40s. Saturday, sunny. Highs around 70. Saturday night, mostly clear. Lows in the upper 40s. Sunday, sunny. Highs in the upper 60s. Sunday night, mostly clear. Lows in the lower 50s. Monday, sunny. Highs in the lower 70s.
The 8 to 14 day outlook, from Tuesday, June 2nd to Monday, June 8th, calls for above normal temperatures and below normal precipitation. Normal high temperatures across central Pennsylvania during this period range from the low 70s over the Allegheny Mountains to the upper 70s across the lower Susquehanna Valley. Normal lows range from the upper 40s over the Alleghenies to the upper 50s across the lower Susquehanna Valley. Here are the 1 p.m. conditions in the Altoona area. In Altoona, it was cloudy. The temperature was 72 degrees, the dew point 62, and the relative humidity 71%. The wind was

Sealands Grove mostly sunny 77, Harrisburg partly sunny 77, Philadelphia partly sunny 77, Baltimore cloudy 74, Washington D.C. cloudy 71. Once again, in Altoona it was 72 degrees under cloudy skies. And at State College it was 77 degrees under mostly sunny skies. This is NOAA Weather Radio, All Hazards Station WNG 589. 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Here's the hazardous weather outlook for the following counties: Bedford, Blair, Cambria, and Huntingdon. For this afternoon and tonight, no hazardous weather is expected at this time. And now the extended outlook for the period Wednesday through Monday. The probability for widespread hazardous weather is low. Partly to mostly sunny conditions will continue across northern Pennsylvania this afternoon. Farther south, expect mostly cloudy skies with scattered pop-up showers mainly over the Laurel Highlands and south-central Alleghenies. Highs will range between 70 to 80 degrees over the majority of the Commonwealth. Periods of rain are more likely tonight into Wednesday over southwest and south-central Pennsylvania. Some rain may be locally heavy at times. Low temperatures tonight will be in the upper 50s to lower 60s with areas of fog. High temperatures on Wednesday will range from the low 70s in the Laurel Highlands to the mid-80s across the middle Susquehanna and Wyoming valleys. An extended period of seasonably cooler and rain-free weather is forecast Thursday through the last weekend of May. Here is the latest National Weather Service forecast for Blair and Bedford counties, including the city of Altoona. This afternoon, mostly cloudy with a slight chance of showers and thunderstorms. Rainfall amounts less than a tenth of an inch. Highs in the mid-70s. South winds around 5 miles an hour. Chance of rain 20%. Tonight, cloudy. A slight chance of showers and thunderstorms before 8 p.m., then a chance of showers after 8 p.m. Patchy fog after 10 p.m. Rainfall amounts around a tenth of an inch. Lows in the lower 60s. South winds around 5 miles an hour. Chance of rain 50%. Wednesday, areas of fog before 8 a.m. Showers in the morning. A slight chance of thunderstorms. Showers likely in the afternoon. Rainfall amounts between a tenth and a quarter of an inch. Highs in the mid-70s. West winds around 5 miles an hour. Chance of rain 90%. Wednesday night, cloudy with a chance of showers and a slight chance of thunderstorms before 8 p.m., then mostly cloudy with a slight chance of showers between 8 p.m. and 2 a.m. Partly cloudy after 2 a.m. Rainfall amounts less than a tenth of an inch. Lows in the upper 50s. West winds around 5 miles an hour. Gusts up to 20 miles an hour through midnight. Chance of rain 40%. Here is the latest National Weather Service forecast for Cambria County, including the city of Johnstown. This afternoon, mostly cloudy with a slight chance of showers and thunderstorms. Rainfall amounts less than a tenth of an inch. Highs in the mid-70s. South winds around 5 miles an hour. Chance of rain 20%. Tonight, cloudy. A slight chance of showers before 8 p.m., then a chance of showers after 8 p.m. Patchy fog after 4 a.m. Rainfall amounts less than a tenth of an inch. Lows in the lower 60s. South winds around 5 miles an hour. Chance of rain 50%. Wednesday, cloudy. Patchy fog before 8 a.m. Showers likely in the morning, then a chance of showers and a slight chance of thunderstorms in the afternoon. Rainfall amounts between a tenth and a quarter of an inch. Highs in the mid-70s. West winds 5 to 10 miles an hour. Chance of rain 70%. Wednesday night, mostly cloudy with a slight chance of showers and thunderstorms before 8 p.m., then mostly cloudy after 8 p.m. Rainfall amounts less than a tenth of an inch. Lows in the mid-50s. West winds 5 to 10 miles an hour. Chance of rain 20%. And now the extended forecast for South Central Pennsylvania. Thursday, sunny. Highs in the lower 70s. Thursday night, mostly clear. Lows in the upper 40s. Friday, sunny. Highs in the lower 70s. Friday night, mostly clear. Lows in the upper 40s.

Saturday, sunny. Highs around 70. Saturday night, mostly clear. Lows in the upper 40s. Sunday, sunny. Highs in the upper 60s. Sunday night, mostly clear. Lows in the lower 50s. Monday, sunny. Highs in the lower 70s. The 8 to 14 day outlook, from Tuesday, June 2nd to Monday, June 8th, calls for above normal temperatures and below normal precipitation. Normal high temperatures across central Pennsylvania during this period range from the low 70s over the Allegheny Mountains to the upper 70s across the lower Susquehanna Valley. Normal lows range from the upper 40s over the Alleghenies to the upper 50s across the lower Susquehanna Valley. Here are the 1 p.m. conditions in the Altoona area. In Altoona, it was cloudy. The temperature was 72 degrees, the dew point 62, and the relative humidity 71%. The wind was south at 8 miles an hour. The pressure was 30.16 inches and falling. At State College, it was mostly sunny. The temperature was 77 degrees, the dew point 61, and the relative humidity 57%. The wind was south at 7 miles an hour. The pressure was 30.14 inches and falling. Now, a few other local conditions: Johnstown, cloudy 69, DuBois, partly sunny 75, La Trobe, cloudy 77, Pittsburgh cloudy 80, Erie, mostly sunny 74, Bradford mostly sunny 75. To the south and east, York, cloudy 74, Selins Grove mostly sunny 77, Harrisburg partly sunny 77, Philadelphia partly sunny 77, Baltimore cloudy 74, Washington DC cloudy 71. Once again, in Altoona it was 72 degrees under cloudy skies. And at State College it was 77 degrees under mostly sunny skies. 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Here's the hazardous weather outlook for the following counties: Bedford, Blair, Cambria, and Huntingdon. For this afternoon and tonight, no hazardous weather is expected at this time. And now the extended outlook for the period Wednesday through Monday. The probability for widespread hazardous weather is low. Partly to mostly sunny conditions will continue across northern Pennsylvania this afternoon. Farther south, expect mostly cloudy skies with scattered pop-up showers mainly over the Laurel Highlands and south-central Alleghenies. Highs will range between 70 to 80 degrees over the majority of the Commonwealth. Periods of rain are more likely tonight into Wednesday over southwest and south-central Pennsylvania. Some rain may be locally heavy at times. Low temperatures tonight will be in the upper 50s to lower 60s with areas of fog. High temperatures on Wednesday will range from the low 70s in the Laurel Highlands to the mid-80s across the middle Susquehanna and Wyoming valleys. An extended period of seasonably cooler and rain-free weather is forecast Thursday through the last weekend of May. Here is the latest National Weather Service forecast for Blair and Bedford counties, including the city of Altoona. This afternoon, mostly cloudy with a slight chance of showers and thunderstorms. Rainfall amounts less than a tenth of an inch. Highs in the mid-70s. South winds around 5 miles an hour. Chance of rain 20%. Tonight, cloudy. A slight chance of showers and thunderstorms before 8 p.m., then a chance of showers after 8 p.m. Patchy fog after 10 p.m. Rainfall amounts around a tenth of an inch. Lows in the lower 60s. South winds around 5 miles an hour. Chance of rain 50%. Wednesday, areas of fog before 8 a.m. Showers in the morning. A slight chance of thunderstorms. Showers likely in the afternoon. Rainfall amounts between a tenth and a quarter of an inch. Highs in the mid-70s. West winds around 5 miles an hour. Chance of rain 90%. Wednesday night, cloudy with a chance of showers and a slight chance of thunderstorms before 8 p.m., then mostly cloudy with a slight chance of showers between 8 p.m. and 2 a.m. Partly cloudy after 2 a.m. Rainfall amounts less than a tenth of an inch. Lows in the upper 50s. West winds around 5 miles an hour. Gusts up to 20 miles an hour through midnight. Chance of rain 40%.
Here is the latest National Weather Service forecast for Cambria County, including the city of Johnstown. This afternoon, mostly cloudy with a slight chance of showers and thunderstorms. Rainfall amounts less than a tenth of an inch. Highs in the mid-70s. South winds around 5 miles an hour. Chance of rain 20%. Tonight, cloudy. A slight chance of showers before 8 p.m., then a chance of showers after 8 p.m. Patchy fog after 4 a.m. Rainfall amounts less than a tenth of an inch. Lows in the lower 60s. South winds around 5 miles an hour. Chance of rain 50%. Wednesday, cloudy. Patchy fog before 8 a.m. Showers likely in the morning, then a chance of showers and a slight chance of thunderstorms in the afternoon. Rainfall amounts between a tenth and a quarter of an inch. Highs in the mid-70s. West winds 5 to 10 miles an hour. Chance of rain 70%. Wednesday night, mostly cloudy with a slight chance of showers and thunderstorms before 8 p.m., then mostly cloudy after 8 p.m. Rainfall amounts less than a tenth of an inch. Lows in the mid-50s. West winds 5 to 10 miles an hour. Chance of rain 20%. And now the extended forecast for South Central Pennsylvania. Thursday, sunny. Highs in the lower 70s. Thursday night, mostly clear. Lows in the upper 40s. Friday, sunny. Highs in the lower 70s. Friday night, mostly clear. Lows in the upper 40s. Saturday, sunny. Highs around 70. Saturday night, mostly clear. Lows in the upper 40s. Sunday, sunny. Highs in the upper 60s. Sunday night, mostly clear. Lows in the lower 50s. Monday, sunny. Highs in the lower 70s. The 8 to 14 day outlook, from Tuesday, June 2nd to Monday, June 8th, calls for above normal temperatures and below normal precipitation. Normal high temperatures across central Pennsylvania during this period range from the low 70s over the Allegheny Mountains to the upper 70s across the lower Susquehanna Valley. Normal lows range from the upper 40s over the Alleghenies to the upper 50s across the lower Susquehanna Valley. Here are the 2 p.m. conditions in the Altoona area. In Altoona, it was partly sunny. The temperature was 72 degrees, the dew point 63, and the relative humidity 73%. The wind was south at 13 miles an hour. The pressure was 30.14 inches and falling. At State College, it was mostly sunny. The temperature was 77 degrees, the dew point 61, and the relative humidity 57%. The wind was south at 8 miles an hour. The pressure was 30.11 inches and falling. Now, a few other local conditions: Johnstown, partly sunny 69, Dubois, partly sunny 77, La Trobe, cloudy 75, Pittsburgh cloudy 80, Erie, mostly sunny 71, Bradford mostly sunny 76. To the south and east, York, cloudy 76, Selins Grove mostly sunny 78, Harrisburg partly sunny 77, Philadelphia partly sunny 78, Baltimore cloudy 74, Washington D.C. cloudy 72. Once again, in Altoona it was 72 degrees under partly sunny skies. And at State College it was 77 degrees under mostly sunny skies. This is NOAA Weather Radio, All Hazards Station WNG 589. 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Here's the hazardous weather outlook for the following counties: Bedford, Blair, Cambria, and Huntingdon. For this afternoon and tonight, no hazardous weather is expected at this time. And now the extended outlook for the period Wednesday through Monday. The probability for widespread hazardous weather is low. Partly to mostly sunny conditions will continue across northern Pennsylvania this afternoon. Farther south, expect mostly cloudy skies with scattered pop-up showers mainly over the Laurel Highlands and south-central Alleghenies. Highs will range between 70 to 80 degrees over the majority of the Commonwealth. Periods of rain are more likely tonight into Wednesday over southwest and south-central Pennsylvania. Some rain may be locally heavy at times. Low temperatures tonight will be in the upper 50s to lower 60s with areas of fog.
High temperatures on Wednesday will range from the low 70s in the Laurel Highlands to the mid-80s across the middle Susquehanna and Wyoming valleys. An extended period of seasonably cooler and rain-free weather is forecast Thursday through the last weekend of May. Here is the latest National Weather Service forecast for Blair and Bedford counties, including the city of Altoona. This afternoon, mostly cloudy with a slight chance of showers and thunderstorms. Rainfall amounts less than a tenth of an inch. Highs in the mid-70s. South winds around 5 miles an hour. Chance of rain 20%. Tonight, cloudy. A slight chance of showers and thunderstorms before 8 p.m., then a chance of showers after 8 p.m. Patchy fog after 10 p.m. Rainfall amounts around a tenth of an inch. Lows in the lower 60s. South winds around 5 miles an hour. Chance of rain 50%. Wednesday, areas of fog before 8 a.m. Showers in the morning. A slight chance of thunderstorms. Showers likely in the afternoon. Rainfall amounts between a tenth and a quarter of an inch. Highs in the mid-70s. West winds around 5 miles an hour. Chance of rain 90%. Wednesday night, cloudy with a chance of showers and a slight chance of thunderstorms before 8 p.m., then mostly cloudy with a slight chance of showers between 8 p.m. and 2 a.m. Partly cloudy after 2 a.m. Rainfall amounts less than a tenth of an inch. Lows in the upper 50s. West winds around 5 miles an hour. Gusts up to 20 miles an hour through midnight. Chance of rain 40%. Here is the latest National Weather Service forecast for Cambria County, including the city of Johnstown. This afternoon, mostly cloudy with a slight chance of showers and thunderstorms. Rainfall amounts less than a tenth of an inch. Highs in the mid-70s. South winds around 5 miles an hour. Chance of rain 20%. Tonight, cloudy. A slight chance of showers before 8 p.m., then a chance of showers after 8 p.m. Patchy fog after 4 a.m. Rainfall amounts less than a tenth of an inch. Lows in the lower 60s. South winds around 5 miles an hour. Chance of rain 50%. Wednesday, cloudy. Patchy fog before 8 a.m. Showers likely in the morning, then a chance of showers and a slight chance of thunderstorms in the afternoon. Rainfall amounts between a tenth and a quarter of an inch. Highs in the mid-70s. West winds 5 to 10 miles an hour. Chance of rain 70%. Wednesday night, mostly cloudy with a slight chance of showers and thunderstorms before 8 p.m., then mostly cloudy after 8 p.m. Rainfall amounts less than a tenth of an inch. Lows in the mid-50s. West winds 5 to 10 miles an hour. Chance of rain 20%. And now the extended forecast for South Central Pennsylvania. Thursday, sunny. Highs in the lower 70s. Thursday night, mostly clear. Lows in the upper 40s. Friday, sunny. Highs in the lower 70s. Friday night, mostly clear. Lows in the upper 40s. Saturday, sunny. Highs around 70. Saturday night, mostly clear. Lows in the upper 40s. Sunday, sunny. Highs in the upper 60s. Sunday night, mostly clear. Lows in the lower 50s. Monday, sunny. Highs in the lower 70s. The 8 to 14 day outlook, from Tuesday, June 2nd to Monday, June 8th, calls for above normal temperatures and below normal precipitation. Normal high temperatures across central Pennsylvania during this period range from the low 70s over the Allegheny Mountains to the upper 70s across the lower Susquehanna Valley. Normal lows range from the upper 40s over the Alleghenies to the upper 50s across the lower Susquehanna Valley. Here are the 2 p.m. conditions in the Altoona area. In Altoona, it was cloudy. The temperature was 72 degrees, the dew point 63, and the relative humidity 73%. The wind was south at 13 miles an hour. The pressure was 30.14 inches and falling. At State College, it was mostly sunny. The temperature was 77 degrees, the dew point 61, and the relative humidity 57%. The wind was south at 8 miles an hour. The pressure was 30.11 inches and falling.
Now, a few on local conditions: Johnstown, cloudy 69, Dubois, mostly sunny 77, La Trobe, cloudy 75, Pittsburgh cloudy 80, Erie, mostly sunny 71, Bradford mostly sunny 76. To the south and east, York, cloudy 76, Selims Grove mostly sunny 78, Harrisburg partly sunny 77, Philadelphia partly sunny 78, Baltimore cloudy 74, Washington DC cloudy 72. Once again, in Altoona it was 72 degrees under cloudy skies. And at State College it was 77 degrees under mostly sunny skies. 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Here's the hazardous weather outlook for the following counties: Bedford, Blair, Cambria, and Huntingdon. For this afternoon and tonight, no hazardous weather is expected at this time. And now the extended outlook for the period Wednesday through Monday. The probability for widespread hazardous weather is low. Partly to mostly sunny conditions will continue across northern Pennsylvania this afternoon. Farther south, expect mostly cloudy skies with scattered pop-up showers mainly over the Laurel Highlands and south-central Alleghenies. Highs will range between 70 to 80 degrees over the majority of the Commonwealth. Periods of rain are more likely tonight into Wednesday over southwest and south-central Pennsylvania. Some rain may be locally heavy at times. Low temperatures tonight will be in the upper 50s to lower 60s with areas of fog. High temperatures on Wednesday will range from the low 70s in the Laurel Highlands to the mid-80s across the middle Susquehanna and Wyoming valleys. An extended period of seasonably cooler and rain-free weather is forecast Thursday through the last weekend of May. Here is the latest National Weather Service forecast for Blair and Bedford counties, including the city of Altoona. This afternoon, mostly cloudy with a slight chance of showers and thunderstorms. Rainfall amounts less than a tenth of an inch. Highs in the mid-70s. South winds around 5 miles an hour. Chance of rain 20%. Tonight, cloudy. A slight chance of showers and thunderstorms before 8 p.m., then a chance of showers after 8 p.m. Patchy fog after 10 p.m. Rainfall amounts around a tenth of an inch. Lows in the lower 60s. South winds around 5 miles an hour. Chance of rain 50%. Wednesday, areas of fog before 8 a.m. Showers in the morning. A slight chance of thunderstorms. Showers likely in the afternoon. Rainfall amounts between a tenth and a quarter of an inch. Highs in the mid-70s. West winds around 5 miles an hour. Chance of rain 90%. Wednesday night, cloudy with a chance of showers and a slight chance of thunderstorms before 8 p.m., then mostly cloudy with a slight chance of showers between 8 p.m. and 2 a.m. Partly cloudy after 2 a.m. Rainfall amounts less than a tenth of an inch. Lows in the upper 50s. West winds around 5 miles an hour. Gusts up to 20 miles an hour through midnight. Chance of rain 40%. Here is the latest National Weather Service forecast for Cambria County, including the city of Johnstown. This afternoon, mostly cloudy with a slight chance of showers and thunderstorms. Rainfall amounts less than a tenth of an inch. Highs in the mid-70s. South winds around 5 miles an hour. Chance of rain 20%. Tonight, cloudy. A slight chance of showers before 8 p.m., then a chance of showers after 8 p.m. Patchy fog after 4 a.m. Rainfall amounts less than a tenth of an inch. Lows in the lower 60s. South winds around 5 miles an hour. Chance of rain 50%. Wednesday, cloudy. Patchy fog before 8 a.m. Showers likely in the morning, then a chance of showers and a slight chance of thunderstorms in the afternoon. Rainfall amounts between a tenth and a quarter of an inch. Highs in the mid-70s. West winds 5 to 10 miles an hour. Chance of rain 70%. Wednesday night, mostly cloudy with a slight chance of showers and thunderstorms before 8 p.m., then mostly cloudy after 8 p.m. Rainfall amounts less than a tenth of an inch. Lows in the mid-50s. West winds 5 to 10 miles an hour. Chance of rain 20%.
And now the extended forecast for South Central Pennsylvania. Thursday, sunny. Highs in the lower 70s. Thursday night, mostly clear. Lows in the upper 40s. Friday, sunny. Highs in the lower 70s. Friday night, mostly clear. Lows in the upper 40s. Saturday, sunny. Highs around 70. Saturday night, mostly clear. Lows in the upper 40s. Sunday, sunny. Highs in the upper 60s. Sunday night, mostly clear. Lows in the lower 50s. Monday, sunny. Highs in the lower 70s. The 8 to 14 day outlook, from Tuesday, June 2nd to Monday, June 8th, calls for above normal temperatures and below normal precipitation. Normal high temperatures across central Pennsylvania during this period range from the low 70s over the Allegheny Mountains to the upper 70s across the lower Susquehanna Valley. Normal lows range from the upper 40s over the Alleghenies to the upper 50s across the lower Susquehanna Valley. Here are the 2 p.m. conditions in the Altoona area. In Altoona, it was cloudy. The temperature was 72 degrees, the dew point 63, and the relative humidity 73%. The wind was south at 13 miles an hour. The pressure was 30.14 inches and falling. At State College, it was mostly sunny. The temperature was 77 degrees, the dew point 61, and the relative humidity 57%. The wind was south at 8 miles an hour. The pressure was 30.11 inches and falling. Now, a few other local conditions: Johnstown, cloudy 69, DuBois, mostly sunny 77, La Trobe, cloudy 75, Pittsburgh, cloudy 80, Erie, mostly sunny 71, Bradford, mostly sunny 76. To the south and east, York, cloudy 76, Selins Grove, mostly sunny 78, Harrisburg, partly sunny 77, Philadelphia, partly sunny 78, Baltimore, cloudy 74, Washington, D.C., cloudy 72. Once again, in Altoona it was 72 degrees under cloudy skies. And at State College it was 77 degrees under mostly sunny skies. 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Here's the hazardous weather outlook for the following counties: Bedford, Blair, Cambria, and Huntingdon. For this afternoon and tonight, no hazardous weather is expected at this time. And now the extended outlook for the period Wednesday through Monday. The probability for widespread hazardous weather is low. Partly to mostly sunny conditions will continue across northern Pennsylvania this afternoon. Farther south, expect mostly cloudy skies with scattered pop-up showers mainly over the Laurel Highlands and south-central Alleghenies. Highs will range between 70 to 80 degrees over the majority of the Commonwealth. Periods of rain are more likely tonight into Wednesday over southwest and south-central Pennsylvania. Some rain may be locally heavy at times. Low temperatures tonight will be in the upper 50s to lower 60s with areas of fog. High temperatures on Wednesday will range from the low 70s in the Laurel Highlands to the mid-80s across the middle Susquehanna and Wyoming valleys. An extended period of seasonably cooler and rain-free weather is forecast Thursday through the last weekend of May. Here is the latest National Weather Service forecast for Blair and Bedford counties, including the city of Altoona. This afternoon, mostly cloudy with a slight chance of showers and thunderstorms. Rainfall amounts less than a tenth of an inch. Highs in the mid-70s. Around 5 miles an hour. Chance of rain 20%. Tonight, cloudy. A slight chance of showers and thunderstorms before 8 p.m., then a chance of showers after 8 p.m. Patchy fog after 10 p.m. Rainfall amounts around a tenth of an inch. Lows in the lower 60s. South winds around 5 miles an hour. Chance of rain 50%. Wednesday, areas of fog before 8 a.m. Showers in the morning. A slight chance of thunderstorms. Showers likely in the afternoon. Rainfall amounts between a tenth and a quarter of an inch. Highs in the mid-70s. West winds around 5 miles an hour. Chance of rain 90%.
Wednesday night, cloudy with a chance of showers and a slight chance of thunderstorms before 8 p.m., then mostly cloudy with a slight chance of showers between 8 p.m. and 2 a.m. Partly cloudy after 2 a.m. Rainfall amounts less than a tenth of an inch. Lows in the upper 50s. West winds around 5 miles an hour. Gusts up to 20 miles an hour through midnight. Chance of rain 40%. Here is the latest National Weather Service forecast for Cambria County, including the city of Johnstown. This afternoon, mostly cloudy with a slight chance of showers and thunderstorms. Rainfall amounts less than a tenth of an inch. Highs in the mid-70s. South winds around 5 miles an hour. Chance of rain 20%. Tonight, cloudy. A slight chance of showers before 8 p.m., then a chance of showers after 8 p.m. Patchy fog after 4 a.m. Rainfall amounts less than a tenth of an inch. Lows in the lower 60s. South winds around 5 miles an hour. Chance of rain 50%. Wednesday, cloudy. Patchy fog before 8 a.m. Showers likely in the morning, then a chance of showers and a slight chance of thunderstorms in the afternoon. Rainfall amounts between a tenth and a quarter of an inch. Highs in the mid-70s. West winds 5 to 10 miles an hour. Chance of rain 70%. Wednesday night, mostly cloudy with a slight chance of showers and thunderstorms before 8 p.m., then mostly cloudy after 8 p.m. Rainfall amounts less than a tenth of an inch. Lows in the mid-50s. West winds 5 to 10 miles an hour. Chance of rain 20%. And now the extended forecast for South Central Pennsylvania. Thursday, sunny. Highs in the lower 70s. Thursday night, mostly clear. Lows in the upper 40s. Friday, sunny. Highs in the lower 70s. Friday night, mostly clear. Lows in the upper 40s. Saturday, sunny. Highs around 70. Saturday night, mostly clear. Lows in the upper 40s. Sunday, sunny. Highs in the upper 60s. Sunday night, mostly clear. Lows in the lower 50s. Monday, sunny. Highs in the lower 70s. 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Broadcasts originate from the National Weather Service and State College and are transmitted from the tower facilities provided by the Blair County Emergency Management Agency in Frankstown on a frequency of 162.425 MHz. We are located at Innovation Park in State College. 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Properly set weather radios with the alarm device will alert you when severe weather warnings or watches are issued. Programming on this station will be temporarily changed during severe weather to bring you the latest information. Warnings and safety information from the National Weather Service may someday save your life or protect your property. The 8 to 14 day outlook from Tuesday, June 2nd to Monday, June 8th calls for above normal temperatures and below normal precipitation. Normal high temperatures across central Pennsylvania during this period range from the low 70s over the Allegheny Mountains to the upper 70s across the lower Susquehanna Valley. Normal lows range from the upper 40s over the Alleghenies to the upper 50s across the lower Susquehanna Valley. Here are the 2 p.m. conditions in the Altoona area. In Altoona, it was cloudy. The temperature was 72 degrees, the dew point 63, and the relative humidity 73%. The wind was south at 13 miles an hour. The pressure was 30.14 inches and falling. At State College, it was mostly sunny. The temperature was 77 degrees, the dew point 61, and the relative humidity 57%. The wind was south at 8 miles an hour. The pressure was 30.11 inches and falling. Now, a few other local conditions. Johnstown, cloudy 69, Dubois, mostly sunny 77, La Trobe, cloudy 75, Pittsburgh cloudy 80, Erie, mostly sunny 71, Bradford mostly sunny 76. To the south and east, York, cloudy 76, Selins Grove mostly sunny 78, Harrisburg partly sunny 77, Philadelphia partly sunny 78, Baltimore cloudy 74, Washington DC cloudy 72.
Once again, in Altoona it was 72 degrees under cloudy skies. And at State College it was 77 degrees under mostly sunny skies. This is NOAA Weather Radio, All Hazards Station WMG 589. 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Here's the hazardous weather outlook for the following counties: Bedford, Blair, Cambria, and Huntingdon. For this afternoon and tonight, no hazardous weather is expected at this time. And now the extended outlook for the period Wednesday through Monday. The probability for widespread hazardous weather is low. Partly to mostly sunny conditions will continue across northern Pennsylvania this afternoon. Farther south, expect mostly cloudy skies with scattered pop-up showers mainly over the Laurel Highlands and south-central Alleghenies. Highs will range between 70 to 80 degrees over the majority of the Commonwealth. Periods of rain are more likely tonight into Wednesday over southwest and south-central Pennsylvania. Some rain may be locally heavy at times. Low temperatures tonight will be in the upper 50s to lower 60s with areas of fog. High temperatures on Wednesday will range from the low 70s in the Laurel Highlands to the mid-80s across the middle Susquehanna and Wyoming valleys. An extended period of seasonably cooler and rain-free weather is forecast Thursday through the last weekend of May. Here is the latest National Weather Service forecast for Blair and Bedford counties, including the city of Altoona. This afternoon, mostly cloudy with a slight chance of showers and thunderstorms. Rainfall amounts less than a tenth of an inch. Highs in the mid-70s. South winds around 5 miles an hour. Chance of rain 20%. Tonight, cloudy. A slight chance of showers and thunderstorms before 8 p.m., then a chance of showers after 8 p.m. Patchy fog after 10 p.m. Rainfall amounts around a tenth of an inch. Lows in the lower 60s. South winds around 5 miles an hour. Chance of rain 50%. Wednesday, areas of fog before 8 a.m. Showers in the morning. A slight chance of thunderstorms. Showers likely in the afternoon. Rainfall amounts between a tenth and a quarter of an inch. Highs in the mid-70s. West winds around 5 miles an hour. Chance of rain 90%. Wednesday night, cloudy with a chance of showers and a slight chance of thunderstorms before 8 p.m., then mostly cloudy with a slight chance of showers between 8 p.m. and 2 a.m. Partly cloudy after 2 a.m. Rainfall amounts less than a tenth of an inch. Lows in the upper 50s. West winds around 5 miles an hour. Gusts up to 20 miles an hour through midnight. Chance of rain 40%. Here is the latest National Weather Service forecast for Cambria County, including the city of Johnstown. This afternoon, mostly cloudy with a slight chance of showers and thunderstorms. Rainfall amounts less than a tenth of an inch. Highs in the mid-70s. South winds around 5 miles an hour. Chance of rain 20%. Tonight, cloudy. A slight chance of showers before 8 p.m., then a chance of showers after 8 p.m. Patchy fog after 4 a.m. Rainfall amounts less than a tenth of an inch. Lows in the lower 60s. South winds around 5 miles an hour. Chance of rain 50%. Wednesday, cloudy. Patchy fog before 8 a.m. Showers likely in the morning, then a chance of showers and a slight chance of thunderstorms in the afternoon. Rainfall amounts between a tenth and a quarter of an inch. Highs in the mid-70s. West winds 5 to 10 miles an hour. Chance of rain 70%. Wednesday night, mostly cloudy with a slight chance of showers and thunderstorms before 8 p.m., then mostly cloudy after 8 p.m. Rainfall amounts less than a tenth of an inch. Lows in the mid-50s. West winds 5 to 10 miles an hour. Chance of rain 20%. And now the extended forecast for South Central Pennsylvania. Thursday, sunny. Highs in the lower 70s. Thursday night, mostly clear. Lows in the upper 40s. Friday, sunny. Highs in the lower 70s. Friday night, mostly clear. Lows in the upper 40s. Saturday, sunny. Highs around 70. Saturday night, mostly clear. Lows in the upper 40s. Sunday, sunny.
highs in the upper 60s. Sunday night, mostly clear. Lows in the lower 50s. Monday, sunny. Highs in the lower 70s. The 8 to 14 day outlook, from Tuesday, June 2nd to Monday, June 8th, calls for above normal temperatures and below normal precipitation. Normal high temperatures across central Pennsylvania during this period range from the low 70s over the Allegheny Mountains to the upper 70s across the lower Susquehanna Valley. Normal lows range from the upper 40s over the Alleghenies to the upper 50s across the lower Susquehanna Valley. Here are the 2 p.m. conditions in the Altoona area. In Altoona, it was cloudy. The temperature was 72 degrees, the dew point 63, and the relative humidity 73%. The wind was south at 13 miles an hour. The pressure was 30.14 inches and falling. At State College, it was mostly sunny. The temperature was 77 degrees, the dew point 61, and the relative humidity 57%. The wind was south at 8 miles an hour. The pressure was 30.11 inches and falling. Now, a few other local conditions: Johnstown, cloudy 69, DuBois, mostly sunny 77, La Trobe, cloudy 75, Pittsburgh cloudy 80, Erie, mostly sunny 71, Bradford mostly sunny 76. To the south and east, York, cloudy 76, Selins Grove mostly sunny 78, Harrisburg partly sunny 77, Philadelphia partly sunny 78, Baltimore cloudy 74, Washington DC cloudy 72. Once again, in Altoona it was 72 degrees under cloudy skies. And at State College it was 77 degrees under mostly sunny skies. 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Here's the hazardous weather outlook for the following counties: Bedford, Blair, Cambria, and Huntingdon. For this afternoon and tonight, no hazardous weather is expected at this time. And now the extended outlook for the period Wednesday through Monday. The probability for widespread hazardous weather is low. Partly to mostly sunny conditions will continue across northern Pennsylvania this afternoon. Farther south, expect mostly cloudy skies with scattered pop-up showers mainly over the Laurel Highlands and south-central Alleghenies. Highs will range between 70 to 80 degrees over the majority of the Commonwealth. Periods of rain are more likely tonight into Wednesday over southwest and south-central Pennsylvania. Some rain may be locally heavy at times. Low temperatures tonight will be in the upper 50s to lower 60s with areas of fog. High temperatures on Wednesday will range from the low 70s in the Laurel Highlands to the mid-80s across the middle Susquehanna and Wyoming valleys. An extended period of seasonably cooler and rain-free weather is forecast Thursday through the last weekend of May. Here is the latest National Weather Service forecast for Blair and Bedford counties, including the city of Altoona. This afternoon, mostly cloudy with a slight chance of showers and thunderstorms. Rainfall amounts less than a tenth of an inch. Highs in the mid-70s. South winds around 5 miles an hour. Chance of rain 20%. Tonight, cloudy. A slight chance of showers and thunderstorms before 8 p.m., then a chance of showers after 8 p.m. Patchy fog after 10 p.m. Rainfall amounts around a tenth of an inch. Lows in the lower 60s. South winds around 5 miles an hour. Chance of rain 50%. Wednesday, areas of fog before 8 a.m. Showers in the morning. A slight chance of thunderstorms. Showers likely in the afternoon. Rainfall amounts between a tenth and a quarter of an inch. Highs in the mid-70s. West winds around 5 miles an hour. Chance of rain 90%. Wednesday night, cloudy with a chance of showers and a slight chance of thunderstorms before 8 p.m., then mostly cloudy with a slight chance of showers between 8 p.m. and 2 a.m. Partly cloudy after 2 a.m. Rainfall amounts less than a tenth of an inch. Lows in the upper 50s. West winds around 5 miles an hour. Gusts up to 20 miles an hour through midnight. Chance of rain 40%. Here is the latest National Weather Service forecast for Cambria County, including the city of Johnstown. This afternoon, mostly cloudy with a slight chance of showers and thunderstorms.
Rainfall amounts less than a tenth of an inch. Highs in the mid-70s. South winds around 5 miles an hour. Chance of rain 20%. Tonight, cloudy. A slight chance of showers before 8 p.m., then a chance of showers after 8 p.m. Patchy fog after 4 a.m. Rainfall amounts less than a tenth of an inch. Lows in the lower 60s. South winds around 5 miles an hour. Chance of rain 50%. Wednesday, cloudy. Patchy fog before 8 a.m. Showers likely in the morning, then a chance of showers and a slight chance of thunderstorms in the afternoon. Rainfall amounts between a tenth and a quarter of an inch. Highs in the mid-70s. West winds 5 to 10 miles an hour. Chance of rain 70%. Wednesday night, mostly cloudy with a slight chance of showers and thunderstorms before 8 p.m., then mostly cloudy after 8 p.m. Rainfall amounts less than a tenth of an inch. Lows in the mid-50s. West winds 5 to 10 miles an hour. Chance of rain 20%. And now the extended forecast for South Central Pennsylvania. Thursday, sunny. Highs in the lower 70s. Thursday night, mostly clear. Lows in the upper 40s. Friday, sunny. Highs in the lower 70s. Friday night, mostly clear. Lows in the upper 40s. Saturday, sunny. Highs around 70. Saturday night, mostly clear. Lows in the upper 40s. Sunday, sunny. Highs in the upper 60s. Sunday night, mostly clear. Lows in the lower 50s. Monday, sunny. Highs in the lower 70s. The 8 to 14 day outlook, from Tuesday, June 2nd to Monday, June 8th, calls for above normal temperatures and below normal precipitation. Normal high temperatures across central Pennsylvania during this period range from the low 70s over the Allegheny Mountains to the upper 70s across the lower Susquehanna Valley. Normal lows range from the upper 40s over the Alleghenies to the upper 50s across the lower Susquehanna Valley. Here are the 2 p.m. conditions in the Altoona area. In Altoona, it was cloudy. The temperature was 72 degrees, the dew point 63, and the relative humidity 73%. The wind was south at 13 miles an hour. The pressure was 30.14 inches and falling. At State College, it was mostly sunny. The temperature was 77 degrees, the dew point 61, and the relative humidity 57%. The wind was south at 8 miles an hour. The pressure was 30.11 inches and falling. Now, a few other local conditions: Johnstown, cloudy 69, DuBois, mostly sunny 77, Latrobe, cloudy 75, Pittsburgh cloudy 80, Erie, mostly sunny 71, Bradford mostly sunny 76. To the south and east, York, cloudy 76, Selins Grove mostly sunny 78, Harrisburg partly sunny 77, Philadelphia partly sunny 78, Baltimore cloudy 74, Washington D.C. cloudy 72. Once again, in Altoona it was 72 degrees under cloudy skies. And at State College it was 77 degrees under mostly sunny skies. 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Here's the hazardous weather outlook for the following counties: Bedford, Blair, Cambria, and Huntingdon. For this afternoon and tonight, no hazardous weather is expected at this time. And now the extended outlook for the period Wednesday through Monday. The probability for widespread hazardous weather is low. Partly to mostly sunny conditions will continue across northern Pennsylvania this afternoon. Farther south, expect mostly cloudy skies with scattered pop-up showers mainly over the Laurel Highlands and south-central Alleghenies. Highs will range between 70 to 80 degrees over the majority of the Commonwealth. Periods of rain are more likely tonight into Wednesday over southwest and south-central Pennsylvania. Some rain may be locally heavy at times. Low temperatures tonight will be in the upper 50s to lower 60s with areas of fog. High temperatures on Wednesday will range from the low 70s in the Laurel Highlands to the mid-80s across the middle Susquehanna and Wyoming valleys. An extended period of seasonably cooler and rain-free weather is forecast Thursday through the last weekend of May.
Here is the latest National Weather Service forecast for Blair and Bedford counties, including the city of Altoona. This afternoon, mostly cloudy with a slight chance of showers and thunderstorms. Rainfall amounts less than a tenth of an inch. Highs in the mid-70s. South winds around 5 miles an hour. Chance of rain 20%. Tonight, cloudy. A slight chance of showers and thunderstorms before 8 p.m., then a chance of showers after 8 p.m. Patchy fog after 10 p.m. Rainfall amounts around a tenth of an inch. Lows in the lower 60s. South winds around 5 miles an hour. Chance of rain 50%. Wednesday, areas of fog before 8 a.m. Showers in the morning. A slight chance of thunderstorms. Showers likely in the afternoon. Rainfall amounts between a tenth and a quarter of an inch. Highs in the mid-70s. West winds around 5 miles an hour. Chance of rain 90%. Wednesday night, cloudy with a chance of showers and a slight chance of thunderstorms before 8 p.m., then mostly cloudy with a slight chance of showers between 8 p.m. and 2 a.m. Partly cloudy after 2 a.m. Rainfall amounts less than a tenth of an inch. Lows in the upper 50s. West winds around 5 miles an hour. Gusts up to 20 miles an hour through midnight. Chance of rain 40%. Here is the latest National Weather Service forecast for Cambria County, including the city of Johnstown. This afternoon, mostly cloudy with a slight chance of showers and thunderstorms. Rainfall amounts less than a tenth of an inch. Highs in the mid-70s. South winds around 5 miles an hour. Chance of rain 20%. Tonight, cloudy. A slight chance of showers before 8 p.m., then a chance of showers after 8 p.m. Patchy fog after 4 a.m. Rainfall amounts less than a tenth of an inch. Lows in the lower 60s. South winds around 5 miles an hour. Chance of rain 50%. Wednesday, cloudy. Patchy fog before 8 a.m. Showers likely in the morning, then a chance of showers and a slight chance of thunderstorms in the afternoon. Rainfall amounts between a tenth and a quarter of an inch. Highs in the mid-70s. West winds 5 to 10 miles an hour. Chance of rain 70%. Wednesday night, mostly cloudy with a slight chance of showers and thunderstorms before 8 p.m., then mostly cloudy after 8 p.m. Rainfall amounts less than a tenth of an inch. Lows in the mid-50s. West winds 5 to 10 miles an hour. Chance of rain 20%. And now the extended forecast for South Central Pennsylvania. Thursday, sunny. Highs in the lower 70s. Thursday night, mostly clear. Lows in the upper 40s. Friday, sunny. Highs in the lower 70s. Friday night, mostly clear. Lows in the upper 40s. Saturday, sunny. Highs around 70. Saturday night, mostly clear. Lows in the upper 40s. Sunday, sunny. Highs in the upper 60s. Sunday night, mostly clear. Lows in the lower 50s. Monday, sunny. Highs in the lower 70s. The 8 to 14 day outlook, from Tuesday, June 2nd to Monday, June 8th, calls for above normal temperatures and below normal precipitation. Normal high temperatures across central Pennsylvania during this period range from the low 70s over the Allegheny Mountains to the upper 70s across the lower Susquehanna Valley. Normal lows range from the upper 40s over the Alleghenies to the upper 50s across the lower Susquehanna Valley. Here are the 2 p.m. conditions in the Altoona area. In Altoona, it was cloudy. The temperature was 72 degrees, the dew point 63, and the relative humidity 73%. The wind was south at 13 miles an hour. The pressure was 30.14 inches and falling. At State College, it was mostly sunny. The temperature was 77 degrees, the dew point 61, and the relative humidity 57%. The wind was south at 8 miles an hour. The pressure was 30.11 inches and falling. Now, a few other local conditions: Johnstown, cloudy 69, Du Bois,
mostly sunny 77, La Trobe, cloudy 75, Pittsburgh cloudy 80, Erie, mostly sunny 71, Bradford mostly sunny 76. To the south and east, York, cloudy 76, Selins Grove mostly sunny 78, Harrisburg partly sunny 77, Philadelphia partly sunny 78, Baltimore cloudy 74, Washington DC cloudy 72. Once again, in Altoona it was 72 degrees under cloudy skies. And at State College it was 77 degrees under mostly sunny skies. 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Here's the hazardous weather outlook for the following counties: Bedford, Blair, Cambria, and Huntingdon. For this afternoon and tonight, no hazardous weather is expected at this time. And now the extended outlook for the period Wednesday through Monday. The probability for widespread hazardous weather is low. Partly to mostly sunny conditions will continue across northern Pennsylvania this afternoon. Farther south, expect mostly cloudy skies with scattered pop-up showers mainly over the Laurel Highlands and south-central Alleghenies. Highs will range between 70 to 80 degrees over the majority of the Commonwealth. Periods of rain are more likely tonight into Wednesday over southwest and south-central Pennsylvania. Some rain may be locally heavy at times. Low temperatures tonight will be in the upper 50s to lower 60s with areas of fog. High temperatures on Wednesday will range from the low 70s in the Laurel Highlands to the mid 80s across the middle Susquehanna and Wyoming valleys. An extended period of seasonably cooler and rain-free weather is forecast Thursday through the last weekend of May. Here is the latest National Weather Service forecast for Blair and Bedford counties, including the city of Altoona. This afternoon, mostly cloudy with a slight chance of showers and thunderstorms. Rainfall amounts less than a tenth of an inch. Highs in the mid-70s. South winds around 5 miles an hour. Chance of rain 20%. Tonight, cloudy. A slight chance of showers and thunderstorms before 8 p.m., then a chance of showers after 8 p.m. Patchy fog after 10 p.m. Rainfall amounts around a tenth of an inch. Lows in the lower 60s. South winds around 5 miles an hour. Chance of rain 50%. Wednesday, areas of fog before 8 a.m. Showers in the morning. A slight chance of thunderstorms. Showers likely in the afternoon. Rainfall amounts between a tenth and a quarter of an inch. Highs in the mid-70s. West winds around 5 miles an hour. Chance of rain 90%. Wednesday night, cloudy with a chance of showers and a slight chance of thunderstorms before 8 p.m., then mostly cloudy with a slight chance of showers between 8 p.m. and 2 a.m. Partly cloudy after 2 a.m. Rainfall amounts less than a tenth of an inch. Lows in the upper 50s. West winds around 5 miles an hour. Gusts up to 20 miles an hour through midnight. Chance of rain 40%. Here is the latest National Weather Service forecast for Cambria County, including the city of Johnstown. This afternoon, mostly cloudy with a slight chance of showers and thunderstorms. Rainfall amounts less than a tenth of an inch. Highs in the mid-70s. South winds around 5 miles an hour. Chance of rain 20%. Tonight, cloudy. A slight chance of showers before 8 p.m., then a chance of showers after 8 p.m. Patchy fog after 4 a.m. Rainfall amounts less than a tenth of an inch. Lows in the lower 60s. South winds around 5 miles an hour. Chance of rain 50%. Wednesday, cloudy. Patchy fog before 8 a.m. Showers likely in the morning, then a chance of showers and a slight chance of thunderstorms in the afternoon. Rainfall amounts between a tenth and a quarter of an inch. Highs in the mid-70s. West winds 5 to 10 miles an hour. Chance of rain 70%. Wednesday night, mostly cloudy with a slight chance of showers and thunderstorms before 8 p.m., then mostly cloudy after 8 p.m. Rainfall amounts less than a tenth of an inch. Lows in the mid-50s. West winds 5 to 10 miles an hour. Chance of rain 20%. And now the extended forecast for South Central Pennsylvania. Thursday, sunny. Highs in the lower 70s.
Thursday night, mostly clear. Lows in the upper 40s. Friday, sunny. Highs in the lower 70s. Friday night, mostly clear. Lows in the upper 40s. Saturday, sunny. Highs around 70. Saturday night, mostly clear. Lows in the upper

40s over the Alleghenies to the upper 50s across the lower Susquehanna Valley. Here are the 2 p.m. conditions in the Altoona area. In Altoona, it was cloudy. The temperature was 72 degrees, the dew point 63, and the relative humidity 73%. The wind was south at 13 miles an hour. The pressure was 30.14 inches and falling. At State College, it was mostly sunny. The temperature was 77 degrees, the dew point 61, and the relative humidity 57%. The wind was south at 8 miles an hour. The pressure was 30.11 inches and falling. Now, a few other local conditions: Johnstown, cloudy 69, DuBois, mostly sunny 77, La Trobe, cloudy 75, Pittsburgh cloudy 80, Erie, mostly sunny 71, Bradford mostly sunny 76. To the south and east, York, cloudy 76, Selins Grove mostly sunny 78, Harrisburg partly sunny 77, Philadelphia partly sunny 78, Baltimore cloudy 74, Washington DC cloudy 72. Once again, in Altoona it was 72 degrees under cloudy skies. And at State College it was 77 degrees under mostly sunny skies. 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Here's the hazardous weather outlook for the following counties: Bedford, Blair, Cambria, and Huntingdon. For this afternoon and tonight, no hazardous weather is expected at this time. And now the extended outlook for the period Wednesday through Monday. The probability for widespread hazardous weather is low. Partly to mostly sunny conditions will continue across northern Pennsylvania this afternoon. Farther south, expect mostly cloudy skies with scattered pop-up showers mainly over the Laurel Highlands and south-central Alleghenies. Highs will range between 70 to 80 degrees over the majority of the Commonwealth. Periods of rain are more likely tonight into Wednesday over southwest and south-central Pennsylvania. Some rain may be locally heavy at times. Low temperatures tonight will be in the upper 50s to lower 60s with areas of fog. High temperatures on Wednesday will range from the low 70s in the Laurel Highlands to the mid-80s across the middle Susquehanna and Wyoming valleys. An extended period of seasonably cooler and rain-free weather is forecast Thursday through the last weekend of May. Here is the latest National Weather Service forecast for Blair and Bedford counties, including the city of Altoona. This afternoon, mostly cloudy with a slight chance of showers and thunderstorms. Rainfall amounts less than a tenth of an inch. Highs in the mid-70s. South winds around 5 miles an hour. Chance of rain 20%. Tonight, cloudy. A slight chance of showers and thunderstorms before 8 p.m., then a chance of showers after 8 p.m. Patchy fog after 10 p.m. Rainfall amounts around a tenth of an inch. Lows in the lower 60s. South winds around 5 miles an hour. Chance of rain 50%. Wednesday, areas of fog before 8 a.m. Showers in the morning. A slight chance of thunderstorms. Showers likely in the afternoon. Rainfall amounts between a tenth and a quarter of an inch. Highs in the mid-70s. West winds around 5 miles an hour. Chance of rain 90%. Wednesday night, cloudy with a chance of showers and a slight chance of thunderstorms before 8 p.m., then mostly cloudy with a slight chance of showers between 8 p.m. and 2 a.m. Partly cloudy after 2 a.m. Rainfall amounts less than a tenth of an inch. Lows in the upper 50s. West winds around 5 miles an hour. Gusts up to 20 miles an hour through midnight. Chance of rain 40%. Here is the latest National Weather Service forecast for Cambria County, including the city of Johnstown. This afternoon, mostly cloudy with a slight chance of showers and thunderstorms. Rainfall amounts less than a tenth of an inch. Highs in the mid-70s. South winds around 5 miles an hour. Chance of rain 20%. Tonight, cloudy. A slight chance of showers before 8 p.m., then a chance of showers after 8 p.m. Patchy fog after 4 a.m. Rainfall amounts less than a tenth of an inch. Lows in the lower 60s. South winds around 5 miles an hour. Chance of rain 50%. Wednesday, cloudy.

patchy fog before 8 a.m. Showers likely in the morning, then a chance of showers and a slight chance of thunderstorms in the afternoon. Rainfall amounts between a tenth and a quarter of an inch. Highs in the mid-70s. West winds 5 to 10 miles an hour. Chance of rain 70%. Wednesday night, mostly cloudy with a slight chance of showers and thunderstorms before 8 p.m., then mostly cloudy after 8 p.m. Rainfall amounts less than a tenth of an inch. Lows in the mid-50s. West winds 5 to 10 miles an hour. Chance of rain 20%. And now the extended forecast for South Central Pennsylvania. Thursday, sunny. Highs in the lower 70s. Thursday night, mostly clear. Lows in the upper 40s. Friday, sunny. Highs in the lower 70s. Friday night, mostly clear. Lows in the upper 40s. Saturday, sunny. Highs around 70. Saturday night, mostly clear. Lows in the upper 40s. Sunday, sunny. Highs in the upper 60s. Sunday night, mostly clear. Lows in the lower 50s. Monday, sunny. Highs in the lower 70s. The 8 to 14 day outlook, from Tuesday, June 2nd to Monday, June 8th, calls for above normal temperatures and below normal precipitation. Normal high temperatures across central Pennsylvania during this period range from the low 70s over the Allegheny Mountains to the upper 70s across the lower Susquehanna Valley. Normal lows range from the upper 40s over the Alleghenies to the upper 50s across the lower Susquehanna Valley. Here are the 2 p.m. conditions in the Altoona area. In Altoona, it was cloudy. The temperature was 72 degrees, the dew point 63, and the relative humidity 73%. The wind was south at 13 miles an hour. The pressure was 30.14 inches and falling. At State College, it was mostly sunny. The temperature was 77 degrees, the dew point 61, and the relative humidity 57%. The wind was south at 8 miles an hour. The pressure was 30.11 inches and falling. Now, a few other local conditions: Johnstown, cloudy 69, DuBois, mostly sunny 77, La Trobe, cloudy 75, Pittsburgh cloudy 80, Erie, mostly sunny 71, Bradford mostly sunny 76. To the south and east, York, cloudy 76, Selins Grove mostly sunny 78, Harrisburg partly sunny 77, Philadelphia partly sunny 78, Baltimore cloudy 74, Washington D.C. cloudy 72. Once again, in Altoona it was 72 degrees under cloudy skies. And at State College it was 77 degrees under mostly sunny skies. This is NOAA Weather Radio, All Hazards Station WNG 589. 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Here's the hazardous weather outlook for the following counties: Bedford, Blair, Cambria, and Huntingdon. For this afternoon and tonight, no hazardous weather is expected at this time. And now the extended outlook for the period Wednesday through Monday. The probability for widespread hazardous weather is low. Partly to mostly sunny conditions will continue across northern Pennsylvania this afternoon. Farther south, expect mostly cloudy skies with scattered pop-up showers mainly over the Laurel Highlands and south-central Alleghenies. Highs will range between 70 to 80 degrees over the majority of the Commonwealth. Periods of rain are more likely tonight into Wednesday over southwest and south-central Pennsylvania. Some rain may be locally heavy at times. Low temperatures tonight will be in the upper 50s to lower 60s with areas of fog. High temperatures on Wednesday will range from the low 70s in the Laurel Highlands to the mid-80s across the middle Susquehanna and Wyoming valleys. An extended period of seasonably cooler and rain-free weather is forecast Thursday through the last weekend of May. Here is the latest National Weather Service forecast for Blair and Bedford counties, including the city of Altoona. This afternoon, mostly cloudy with a slight chance of showers and thunderstorms. Rainfall amounts less than a tenth of an inch. Highs in the mid-70s. South winds around 5 miles an hour. Chance of rain 20%. Tonight, cloudy. A slight chance of showers and thunderstorms before 8 p.m., then a chance of showers after 8 p.m.
patchy fog after 10 p.m. Rainfall amounts around a tenth of an inch. Lows in the lower 60s. South winds around 5 miles an hour. Chance of rain 50%. Wednesday, areas of fog before 8 a.m. Showers in the morning. A slight chance of thunderstorms. Showers likely in the afternoon. Rainfall amounts between a tenth and a quarter of an inch. Highs in the mid-70s. West winds around 5 miles an hour. Chance of rain 90%. Wednesday night, cloudy with a chance of showers and a slight chance of thunderstorms before 8 p.m., then mostly cloudy with a slight chance of showers between 8 p.m. and 2 a.m. Partly cloudy after 2 a.m. Rainfall amounts less than a tenth of an inch. Lows in the upper 50s. West winds around 5 miles an hour. Gusts up to 20 miles an hour through midnight. Chance of rain 40%. Here is the latest National Weather Service forecast for Cambria County, including the city of Johnstown. This afternoon, mostly cloudy with a slight chance of showers and thunderstorms. Rainfall amounts less than a tenth of an inch. Highs in the mid-70s. South winds around 5 miles an hour. Chance of rain 20%. Tonight, cloudy. A slight chance of showers before 8 p.m., then a chance of showers after 8 p.m. Patchy fog after 4 a.m. Rainfall amounts less than a tenth of an inch. Lows in the lower 60s. South winds around 5 miles an hour. Chance of rain 50%. Wednesday, cloudy. Patchy fog before 8 a.m. Showers likely in the morning, then a chance of showers and a slight chance of thunderstorms in the afternoon. Rainfall amounts between a tenth and a quarter of an inch. Highs in the mid-70s. West winds 5 to 10 miles an hour. Chance of rain 70%. Wednesday night, mostly cloudy with a slight chance of showers and thunderstorms before 8 p.m., then mostly cloudy after 8 p.m. Rainfall amounts less than a tenth of an inch. Lows in the mid-50s. West winds 5 to 10 miles an hour. Chance of rain 20%. And now the extended forecast for South Central Pennsylvania. Thursday, sunny. Highs in the lower 70s. Thursday night, mostly clear. Lows in the upper 40s. Friday, sunny. Highs in the lower 70s. Friday night, mostly clear. Lows in the upper 40s. Saturday, sunny. Highs around 70. Saturday night, mostly clear. Lows in the upper 40s. Sunday, sunny. Highs in the upper 60s. Sunday night, mostly clear. Lows in the lower 50s. Monday, sunny. Highs in the lower 70s. Here is the latest National Weather Service forecast for Blair and Bedford counties, including the city of Altoona. This afternoon, mostly cloudy with a slight chance of thunderstorms. A slight chance of showers between 2 p.m. and 4 p.m., then a chance of showers after 4 p.m. Rainfall amounts less than a tenth of an inch. Near steady temperature in the lower 70s. South winds 5 to 10 miles an hour. Chance of rain 40%. Tonight, a slight chance of thunderstorms before 8 p.m. Cloudy with a chance of showers. Patchy fog after 10 p.m. Rainfall amounts around a tenth of an inch. Lows in the lower 60s. Southwest winds around 5 miles an hour. Chance of rain 50%. Wednesday, areas of fog before 8 a.m. Showers and a slight chance of thunderstorms in the morning, then showers likely and a chance of thunderstorms in the afternoon. Rainfall amounts between a tenth and a quarter of an inch. Highs in the mid-70s. West winds around 5 miles an hour. Gusts up to 20 miles an hour in the afternoon. Chance of rain 90%. Wednesday night, mostly cloudy through 4 a.m., then becoming partly cloudy. A chance of showers and a slight chance of thunderstorms before 8 p.m., then a slight chance of showers between 8 p.m. and 2 a.m. Rainfall amounts less than a tenth of an inch. Lows in the upper 50s. Northwest winds around 5 miles an hour. Gusts up to 20 miles an hour through midnight. Chance of rain 40%. Here is the latest National Weather Service forecast for Cambria County, including the city of Johnstown.
This afternoon, mostly cloudy with a slight chance of thunderstorms. A slight chance of showers between 2 p.m. and 4 p.m., then a chance of showers after 4 p.m. Rainfall amounts less than a tenth of an inch. Near steady temperature in the mid-70s. South winds 5 to 10 miles an hour. Chance of rain 40%. Tonight, a slight chance of thunderstorms before 8 p.m. Cloudy with a chance of showers. Patchy fog after 4 a.m. Rainfall amounts around a tenth of an inch. Lows in the lower 60s. Southwest winds 5 to 10 miles an hour. Chance of rain 50%. Wednesday, cloudy. Patchy fog before 8 a.m. A chance of showers before 8 a.m., then showers likely between 8 a.m. and 10 a.m. A chance of showers and a slight chance of thunderstorms after 10 a.m. Rainfall amounts between a tenth and a quarter of an inch. Highs in the mid-70s. West winds 5 to 10 miles an hour. Chance of rain 70%. Wednesday night, mostly cloudy through 4 a.m., then becoming partly cloudy. A slight chance of showers and thunderstorms before 8 p.m., then a slight chance of showers between 8 p.m. and 2 a.m. Rainfall amounts less than a tenth of an inch. Lows in the mid-50s. West winds 5 to 10 miles an hour. Chance of rain 20%. And now the extended forecast for South Central Pennsylvania. Thursday, sunny. Highs in the lower 70s. Thursday night, mostly clear. Lows in the upper 40s. Friday, sunny. Highs in the mid 70s. Friday night, mostly clear. Lows in the lower 50s. Saturday, sunny. Highs in the lower 70s. Saturday night, mostly clear. Lows in the upper 40s. Sunday, sunny. Highs in the lower 70s. Sunday night, partly cloudy. Lows in the lower 50s. Monday, sunny. Highs in the lower 70s. The 8 to 14 day outlook, from Tuesday, June 2nd to Monday, June 8th, calls for above normal temperatures and below normal precipitation. Normal high temperatures across central Pennsylvania during this period range from the low 70s over the Allegheny Mountains to the upper 70s across the lower Susquehanna Valley. Normal lows range from the upper 40s over the Alleghenies to the upper 50s across the lower Susquehanna Valley. Here are the 3 p.m. conditions in the Altoona area. In Altoona, it was cloudy. The temperature was 72 degrees, the dew point 61, and the relative humidity 68%. The wind was south at 10 miles an hour. The pressure was 30.11 inches and falling. At State College, it was partly sunny. The temperature was 77 degrees, the dew point 61, and the relative humidity 57%. The wind was south at 8 miles an hour, gusting to 16. The pressure was 30.09 inches and falling. Now, a few other local conditions: Johnstown, cloudy 70, Dubois, mostly sunny 78, Latrobe, partly sunny 79, Pittsburgh cloudy 80, Erie, mostly sunny 70, Bradford mostly sunny 77. To the south and east, York, cloudy 76, Selins Grove mostly sunny 78, Harrisburg partly sunny 80, Philadelphia partly sunny 81, Baltimore cloudy 74, Washington D.C. light rain 72. Once again, in Altoona it was 72 degrees under cloudy skies. And at State College it was 77 degrees under partly sunny skies. This is NOAA Weather Radio, All Hazards Station WNG 589. 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Here are the 3 p.m. conditions in the Altoona area. In Altoona, it was partly sunny. The temperature was 72 degrees, the dew point 61, and the relative humidity 68%. The wind was south at 10 miles an hour. The pressure was 30.11 inches and falling. At State College, it was partly sunny. The temperature was 77 degrees, the dew point 61, and the relative humidity 57%. The wind was south at 8 miles an hour, gusting to 16. The pressure was 30.09 inches and falling.
Now, a few other local conditions. Johnstown, partly sunny 70. DuBois, partly sunny 78. La Trobe, partly sunny 79. Pittsburgh, cloudy 80. Erie, mostly sunny 70. Bradford, mostly sunny 77. To the south and east, York, partly sunny 76, Selins Grove partly sunny 78, Harrisburg partly sunny 80, Philadelphia partly sunny 81, Baltimore cloudy 74, Washington DC light rain 72. Once again, in Altoona it was 72 degrees under partly sunny skies. And at State College it was 77 degrees under partly sunny skies. This is NOAA Weather Radio, All Hazards Station WNG 589. 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Here's the hazardous weather outlook for the following counties: Bedford, Blair, Cambria, and Huntingdon. For this afternoon and tonight, no hazardous weather is expected at this time. And now the extended outlook for the period Wednesday through Monday. The probability for widespread hazardous weather is low. Partly to mostly sunny conditions will continue across northern Pennsylvania this afternoon. Farther south, expect mostly cloudy skies with scattered pop-up showers mainly over the Laurel Highlands and south-central Alleghenies. Highs will range between 70 to 80 degrees over the majority of the Commonwealth. Periods of rain are more likely tonight into Wednesday over southwest and south-central Pennsylvania. Some rain may be locally heavy at times. Low temperatures tonight will be in the upper 50s to lower 60s with areas of fog. High temperatures on Wednesday will range from the low 70s in the Laurel Highlands to the mid 80s across the middle Susquehanna and Wyoming valleys. An extended period of seasonably cooler and rain-free weather is forecast Thursday through the last weekend of May. Here is the latest National Weather Service forecast for Blair and Bedford counties, including the city of Altoona. This afternoon, mostly cloudy with a slight chance of thunderstorms. A slight chance of showers between 2 p.m. and 4 p.m., then a chance of showers after 4 p.m. Rainfall amounts less than a tenth of an inch. Near steady temperature in the lower 70s. South winds 5 to 10 miles an hour. Chance of rain 40%. Tonight, a slight chance of thunderstorms before 8 p.m. Cloudy with a chance of showers. Patchy fog after 10 p.m. Rainfall amounts around a tenth of an inch. Lows in the lower 60s. Southwest winds around 5 miles an hour. Chance of rain 50%. Wednesday, areas of fog before 8 a.m. Showers and a slight chance of thunderstorms in the morning, then showers likely and a chance of thunderstorms in the afternoon. Rainfall amounts between a tenth and a quarter of an inch. Highs in the mid-70s. West winds around 5 miles an hour. Gusts up to 20 miles an hour in the afternoon. Chance of rain 90%. Wednesday night, mostly cloudy through 4 a.m., then becoming partly cloudy. A chance of showers and a slight chance of thunderstorms before 8 p.m., then a slight chance of showers between 8 p.m. and 2 a.m. Rainfall amounts less than a tenth of an inch. Lows in the upper 50s. Northwest winds around 5 miles an hour. Gusts up to 20 miles an hour through midnight. Chance of rain 40%. Here is the latest National Weather Service forecast for Cambria County, including the city of Johnstown. This afternoon, mostly cloudy with a slight chance of thunderstorms. A slight chance of showers between 2 p.m. and 4 p.m., then a chance of showers after 4 p.m. Rainfall amounts less than a tenth of an inch. Near steady temperature in the mid-70s. South winds 5 to 10 miles an hour. Chance of rain 40%. Tonight, a slight chance of thunderstorms before 8 p.m. Cloudy with a chance of showers. Patchy fog after 4 a.m. Rainfall amounts around a tenth of an inch. Lows in the lower 60s. Southwest winds 5 to 10 miles an hour. Chance of rain 50%. Wednesday, cloudy. Patchy fog before 8 a.m. A chance of showers before 8 a.m., then showers likely between 8 a.m. and 10 a.m. A chance of showers and a slight chance of thunderstorms after 10 a.m. Rainfall amounts between a tenth and a quarter of an inch. Highs in the mid-70s. West winds 5 to 10 miles an hour. Chance of rain 70%.
Wednesday night, mostly cloudy through 4 a.m., then becoming partly cloudy. A slight chance of showers and thunderstorms before 8 p.m., then a slight chance of showers between 8 p.m. and 2 a.m. Rainfall amounts less than a tenth of an inch. Lows in the mid-50s. West winds 5 to 10 miles an hour. Chance of rain 20%. And now the extended forecast for South Central Pennsylvania. Thursday, sunny. Highs in the lower 70s. Thursday night, mostly clear. Lows in the upper 40s. Friday, sunny. Highs in the mid 70s. Friday night, mostly clear. Lows in the lower 50s. Saturday, sunny. Highs in the lower 70s. Saturday night, mostly clear. Lows in the upper 40s. Sunday, sunny. Highs in the lower 70s. Sunday night, partly cloudy. Lows in the lower 50s. Monday, sunny. Highs in the lower 70s. The 8 to 14 day outlook, from Tuesday, June 2nd to Monday, June 8th, calls for above normal temperatures and below normal precipitation. Normal high temperatures across central Pennsylvania during this period range from the low 70s over the Allegheny Mountains to the upper 70s across the lower Susquehanna Valley. Normal lows range from the upper 40s over the Alleghenies to the upper 50s across the lower Susquehanna Valley. Here are the 3 p.m. conditions in the Altoona area. In Altoona, it was partly sunny. The temperature was 72 degrees, the dew point 61, and the relative humidity 68%. The wind was south at 10 miles an hour. The pressure was 30.11 inches and falling. At State College, it was partly sunny. The temperature was 77 degrees, the dew point 61, and the relative humidity 57%. The wind was south at 8 miles an hour, gusting to 16. The pressure was 30.09 inches and falling. Now, a few other local conditions. Johnstown, partly sunny 70, Dubois, partly sunny 78, Latrobe, partly sunny 79, Pittsburgh cloudy 80, Erie, mostly sunny 70, Bradford mostly sunny 77. To the south and east, York, partly sunny 76, Selins Grove partly sunny 78, Harrisburg partly sunny 80, Philadelphia partly sunny 81, Baltimore cloudy 74, Washington D.C. light rain 72. Once again, in Altoona it was 72 degrees under partly sunny skies. And at State College it was 77 degrees under partly sunny skies. 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Here's the hazardous weather outlook for the following counties: Bedford, Blair, Cambria, and Huntingdon. For this afternoon and tonight, no hazardous weather is expected at this time. And now the extended outlook for the period Wednesday through Monday. The probability for widespread hazardous weather is low. Partly to mostly sunny conditions will continue across northern Pennsylvania this afternoon. Farther south, expect mostly cloudy skies with scattered pop-up showers mainly over the Laurel Highlands and south-central Alleghenies. Highs will range between 70 to 80 degrees over the majority of the Commonwealth. Periods of rain are more likely tonight into Wednesday over southwest and south-central Pennsylvania. Some rain may be locally heavy at times. Low temperatures tonight will be in the upper 50s to lower 60s with areas of fog. High temperatures on Wednesday will range from the low 70s in the Laurel Highlands to the mid-80s across the middle Susquehanna and Wyoming valleys. An extended period of seasonably cooler and rain-free weather is forecast Thursday through the last weekend of May. Here is the latest National Weather Service forecast for Blair and Bedford counties, including the city of Altoona. This afternoon, mostly cloudy with a slight chance of thunderstorms. A slight chance of showers between 2 p.m. and 4 p.m., then a chance of showers after 4 p.m. Rainfall amounts less than a tenth of an inch. Near steady temperature in the lower 70s. South winds 5 to 10 miles an hour. Chance of rain 40%. Tonight, a slight chance of thunderstorms before 8 p.m. Cloudy with a chance of showers. Patchy fog after 10 p.m. Rainfall amounts around a tenth of an inch. Lows in the lower 60s. Southwest winds around 5 miles an hour.
chance of rain 50%. Wednesday, areas of fog before 8 a.m. Showers and a slight chance of thunderstorms in the morning, then showers likely and a chance of thunderstorms in the afternoon. Rainfall amounts between a tenth and a quarter of an inch. Highs in the mid-70s. West winds around 5 miles an hour. Gusts up to 20 miles an hour in the afternoon. Chance of rain 90%. Wednesday night, mostly cloudy through 4 a.m., then becoming partly cloudy. A chance of showers and a slight chance of thunderstorms before 8 p.m., then a slight chance of showers between 8 p.m. and 2 a.m. Rainfall amounts less than a tenth of an inch. Lows in the upper 50s. Northwest winds around 5 miles an hour. Gusts up to 20 miles an hour through midnight. Chance of rain 40%. Here is the latest National Weather Service forecast for Cambria County, including the city of Johnstown. This afternoon, mostly cloudy with a slight chance of thunderstorms. A slight chance of showers between 2 p.m. and 4 p.m., then a chance of showers after 4 p.m. Rainfall amounts less than a tenth of an inch. Near steady temperature in the mid-70s. South winds 5 to 10 miles an hour. Chance of rain 40%. Tonight, a slight chance of thunderstorms before 8 p.m. Cloudy with a chance of showers. Patchy fog after 4 a.m. Rainfall amounts around a tenth of an inch. Lows in the lower 60s. Southwest winds 5 to 10 miles an hour. Chance of rain 50%. Wednesday, cloudy. Patchy fog before 8 a.m. A chance of showers before 8 a.m., then showers likely between 8 a.m. and 10 a.m. A chance of showers and a slight chance of thunderstorms after 10 a.m. Rainfall amounts between a tenth and a quarter of an inch. Highs in the mid-70s. West winds 5 to 10 miles an hour. Chance of rain 70%. Wednesday night, mostly cloudy through 4 a.m., then becoming partly cloudy. A slight chance of showers and thunderstorms before 8 p.m., then a slight chance of showers between 8 p.m. and 2 a.m. Rainfall amounts less than a tenth of an inch. Lows in the mid-50s. West winds 5 to 10 miles an hour. Chance of rain 20%. And now the extended forecast for South Central Pennsylvania. Thursday, sunny. Highs in the lower 70s. Thursday night, mostly clear. Lows in the upper 40s. Friday, sunny. Highs in the mid-70s. Friday night, mostly clear. Lows in the lower 50s. Saturday, sunny. Highs in the lower 70s. Saturday night, mostly clear. Lows in the upper 40s. Sunday, sunny. Highs in the lower 70s. Sunday night, partly cloudy. Lows in the lower 50s. Monday, sunny. Highs in the lower 70s. 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Broadcasts originate from the National Weather Service in State College and are transmitted from the tower facilities provided by the Blair County Emergency Management Agency in Frankstown on a frequency of 162.425 MHz. We are located at Innovation Park in State College. 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Properly set weather radios with the alarm device will alert you when severe weather warnings or watches are issued. Programming on this station will be temporarily changed during severe weather to bring you the latest information. Warnings and safety information from the National Weather Service may someday save your life or protect your property. The 8 to 14 day outlook from Tuesday, June 2nd to Monday, June 8th calls for above normal temperatures and below normal precipitation. Normal high temperatures across central Pennsylvania during this period range from the low 70s over the Allegheny Mountains to the upper 70s across the lower Susquehanna Valley. Normal lows range from the upper 40s over the Alleghenies to the upper 50s across the lower Susquehanna Valley. Here are the 3 p.m. conditions in the Altoona area. In Altoona, it was partly sunny. The temperature was 72 degrees, the dew point 61, and the relative humidity 68%. The wind was south at 10 miles an hour. The pressure was 30.11 inches and falling. At State College, it was partly sunny.
The temperature was 77 degrees, the dew point 61, and the relative humidity 57%. The wind was south at 8 miles an hour, gusting to 16. The pressure was 30.09 inches and falling. Now, a few other local conditions: Johnstown, partly sunny 70, Dubois, partly sunny 78, La Trobe, partly sunny 79, Pittsburgh cloudy 80, Erie, mostly sunny 70, Bradford mostly sunny 77. To the south and east, York, partly sunny 76, Selins Grove partly sunny 78, Harrisburg partly sunny 80, Philadelphia partly sunny 81, Baltimore cloudy 74, Washington DC light rain 72. Once again, in Altoona it was 72 degrees under partly sunny skies. And at State College it was 77 degrees under partly sunny skies. This is NOAA Weather Radio, All Hazards Station WNG 589. 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Here's the hazardous weather outlook for the following counties: Bedford, Blair, Cambria, and Huntingdon. For this afternoon and tonight, no hazardous weather is expected at this time. And now the extended outlook for the period Wednesday through Monday. The probability for widespread hazardous weather is low. Partly to mostly sunny conditions will continue across northern Pennsylvania this afternoon. Farther south, expect mostly cloudy skies with scattered pop-up showers mainly over the Laurel Highlands and south-central Alleghenies. Highs will range between 70 to 80 degrees over the majority of the Commonwealth. Periods of rain are more likely tonight into Wednesday over southwest and south-central Pennsylvania. Some rain may be locally heavy at times. Low temperatures tonight will be in the upper 50s to lower 60s with areas of fog. High temperatures on Wednesday will range from the low 70s in the Laurel Highlands to the mid 80s across the middle Susquehanna and Wyoming valleys. An extended period of seasonably cooler and rain-free weather is forecast Thursday through the last weekend of May. Here is the latest National Weather Service forecast for Blair and Bedford counties, including the city of Altoona. This afternoon, mostly cloudy with a slight chance of thunderstorms. A slight chance of showers between 2 p.m. and 4 p.m., then a chance of showers after 4 p.m. Rainfall amounts less than a tenth of an inch. Near steady temperature in the lower 70s. South winds 5 to 10 miles an hour. Chance of rain 40%. Tonight, a slight chance of thunderstorms before 8 p.m. Cloudy with a chance of showers. Patchy fog after 10 p.m. Rainfall amounts around a tenth of an inch. Lows in the lower 60s. Southwest winds around 5 miles an hour. Chance of rain 50%. Wednesday, areas of fog before 8 a.m. Showers and a slight chance of thunderstorms in the morning, then showers likely and a chance of thunderstorms in the afternoon. Rainfall amounts between a tenth and a quarter of an inch. Highs in the mid-70s. West winds around 5 miles an hour. Gusts up to 20 miles an hour in the afternoon. Chance of rain 90%. Wednesday night, mostly cloudy through 4 a.m., then becoming partly cloudy. A chance of showers and a slight chance of thunderstorms before 8 p.m., then a slight chance of showers between 8 p.m. and 2 a.m. Rainfall amounts less than a tenth of an inch. Lows in the upper 50s. Northwest winds around 5 miles an hour. Gusts up to 20 miles an hour through midnight. Chance of rain 40%. Here is the latest National Weather Service forecast for Cambria County, including the city of Johnstown. This afternoon, mostly cloudy with a slight chance of thunderstorms. A slight chance of showers between 2 p.m. and 4 p.m., then a chance of showers after 4 p.m. Rainfall amounts less than a tenth of an inch. Near steady temperature in the mid-70s. South winds 5 to 10 miles an hour. Chance of rain 40%. Tonight, a slight chance of thunderstorms before 8 p.m. Cloudy with a chance of showers. Patchy fog after 4 a.m. Rainfall amounts around a tenth of an inch. Lows in the lower 60s. Southwest winds 5 to 10 miles an hour. Chance of rain 50%. Wednesday, cloudy. Patchy fog before 8 a.m. A chance of showers before 8 a.m., then showers likely between 8 a.m. and 10 a.m. A chance of showers and a slight chance of thunderstorms after 10 a.m.
Rainfall amounts between a tenth and a quarter of an inch. Highs in the mid-70s. West winds 5 to 10 miles an hour. Chance of rain 70%. Wednesday night, mostly cloudy through 4 a.m., then becoming partly cloudy. A slight chance of showers and thunderstorms before 8 p.m., then a slight chance of showers between 8 p.m. and 2 a.m. Rainfall amounts less than a tenth of an inch. Lows in the mid-50s. West winds 5 to 10 miles an hour. Chance of rain 20%. And now the extended forecast for South Central Pennsylvania. Thursday, sunny. Highs in the lower 70s. Thursday night, mostly clear. Lows in the upper 40s. Friday, sunny. Highs in the mid-70s. Friday night, mostly clear. Lows in the lower 50s. Saturday, sunny. Highs in the lower 70s. Saturday night, mostly clear. Lows in the upper 40s. Sunday, sunny. Highs in the lower 70s. Sunday night, partly cloudy. Lows in the lower 50s. Monday, sunny. Highs in the lower 70s. The 8 to 14 day outlook, from Tuesday, June 2nd to Monday, June 8th, calls for above normal temperatures and below normal precipitation. Normal high temperatures across central Pennsylvania during this period range from the low 70s over the Allegheny Mountains to the upper 70s across the lower Susquehanna Valley. Normal lows range from the upper 40s over the Alleghenies to the upper 50s across the lower Susquehanna Valley. Here are the 3 p.m. conditions in the Altoona area. In Altoona, it was partly sunny. The temperature was 72 degrees, the dew point 61, and the relative humidity 68%. The wind was south at 10 miles an hour. The pressure was 30.11 inches and falling. At State College, it was partly sunny. The temperature was 77 degrees, the dew point 61, and the relative humidity 57%. The wind was south at 8 miles an hour, gusting to 16. The pressure was 30.09 inches and falling. Now, a few other local conditions: Johnstown, partly sunny 70, DuBois, partly sunny 78, La Trobe, partly sunny 79, Pittsburgh cloudy 80, Erie, mostly sunny 70, Bradford mostly sunny 77. To the south and east, York, partly sunny 76, Selins Grove partly sunny 78, Harrisburg partly sunny 80, Philadelphia partly sunny 81, Baltimore cloudy 74, Washington D.C. light rain 72. Once again, in Altoona it was 72 degrees under partly sunny skies. And at State College it was 77 degrees under partly sunny skies. This is NOAA Weather Radio, All Hazards Station WNG 589. 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Here's the hazardous weather outlook for the following counties: Bedford, Blair, Cambria, and Huntingdon. For this afternoon and tonight, no hazardous weather is expected at this time. And now the extended outlook for the period Wednesday through Monday. The probability for widespread hazardous weather is low. Partly to mostly sunny conditions will continue across northern Pennsylvania this afternoon. Farther south, expect mostly cloudy skies with scattered pop-up showers mainly over the Laurel Highlands and south-central Alleghenies. Highs will range between 70 to 80 degrees over the majority of the Commonwealth. Periods of rain are more likely tonight into Wednesday over southwest and south-central Pennsylvania. Some rain may be locally heavy at times. Low temperatures tonight will be in the upper 50s to lower 60s with areas of fog. High temperatures on Wednesday will range from the low 70s in the Laurel Highlands to the mid-80s across the middle Susquehanna and Wyoming valleys. An extended period of seasonably cooler and rain-free weather is forecast Thursday through the last weekend of May. Here is the latest National Weather Service forecast for Blair and Bedford counties, including the city of Altoona. This afternoon, mostly cloudy with a slight chance of thunderstorms. A slight chance of showers between 2 p.m. and 4 p.m., then a chance of showers after 4 p.m. Rainfall amounts less than a tenth of an inch. Near steady temperature in the lower 70s. South winds 5 to 10 miles an hour. Chance of rain 40%. Tonight, a slight chance of thunderstorms before 8 p.m. Cloudy with a chance of showers.
patchy fog after 10 p.m. Rainfall amounts around a tenth of an inch. Lows in the lower 60s. Southwest winds around 5 miles an hour. Chance of rain 50%. Wednesday, areas of fog before 8 a.m. Showers and a slight chance of thunderstorms in the morning, then showers likely and a chance of thunderstorms in the afternoon. Rainfall amounts between a tenth and a quarter of an inch. Highs in the mid-70s. West winds around 5 miles an hour. Gusts up to 20 miles an hour in the afternoon. Chance of rain 90%. Wednesday night, mostly cloudy through 4 a.m., then becoming partly cloudy. A chance of showers and a slight chance of thunderstorms before 8 p.m., then a slight chance of showers between 8 p.m. and 2 a.m. Rainfall amounts less than a tenth of an inch. Lows in the upper 50s. Northwest winds around 5 miles an hour. Gusts up to 20 miles an hour through midnight. Chance of rain 40%. Here is the latest National Weather Service forecast for Cambria County, including the city of Johnstown. This afternoon, mostly cloudy with a slight chance of thunderstorms. A slight chance of showers between 2 p.m. and 4 p.m., then a chance of showers after 4 p.m. Rainfall amounts less than a tenth of an inch. Near steady temperature in the mid-70s. South winds 5 to 10 miles an hour. Chance of rain 40%. Tonight, a slight chance of thunderstorms before 8 p.m. Cloudy with a chance of showers. Patchy fog after 4 a.m. Rainfall amounts around a tenth of an inch. Lows in the lower 60s. Southwest winds 5 to 10 miles an hour. Chance of rain 50%. Wednesday, cloudy. Patchy fog before 8 a.m. A chance of showers before 8 a.m., then showers likely between 8 a.m. and 10 a.m. A chance of showers and a slight chance of thunderstorms after 10 a.m. Rainfall amounts between a tenth and a quarter of an inch. Highs in the mid-70s. West winds 5 to 10 miles an hour. Chance of rain 70%. Wednesday night, mostly cloudy through 4 a.m., then becoming partly cloudy. A slight chance of showers and thunderstorms before 8 p.m., then a slight chance of showers between 8 p.m. and 2 a.m. Rainfall amounts less than a tenth of an inch. Lows in the mid-50s. West winds 5 to 10 miles an hour. Chance of rain 20%. And now the extended forecast for South Central Pennsylvania. Thursday, sunny. Highs in the lower 70s. Thursday night, mostly clear. Lows in the upper 40s. Friday, sunny. Highs in the mid-70s. Friday night, mostly clear. Lows in the lower 50s. Saturday, sunny. Highs in the lower 70s. Saturday night, mostly clear. Lows in the upper 40s. Sunday, sunny. Highs in the lower 70s. Sunday night, partly cloudy. Lows in the lower 50s. Monday, sunny. Highs in the lower 70s. The 8 to 14 day outlook, from Tuesday, June 2nd to Monday, June 8th, calls for above normal temperatures and below normal precipitation. Normal high temperatures across central Pennsylvania during this period range from the low 70s over the Allegheny Mountains to the upper 70s across the lower Susquehanna Valley. Normal lows range from the upper 40s over the Alleghenies to the upper 50s across the lower Susquehanna Valley. Here are the 3 p.m. conditions in the Altoona area. In Altoona, it was partly sunny. The temperature was 72 degrees, the dew point 61, and the relative humidity 68%. The wind was south at 10 miles an hour. The pressure was 30.11 inches and falling. At State College, it was partly sunny. The temperature was 77 degrees, the dew point 61, and the relative humidity 57%. The wind was south at 8 miles an hour, gusting to 16. The pressure was 30.09 inches and falling. Now, a few other local conditions. Johnstown, partly sunny 70, Du Bois, partly sunny 78, La Trobe, partly sunny 79, Pittsburgh cloudy 80, Erie, mostly sunny 70, Bradford mostly sunny 77.
to the south and east, York, partly sunny 76, Selins Grove partly sunny 78, Harrisburg partly sunny 80, Philadelphia partly sunny 81, Baltimore cloudy 74, Washington DC light rain 72. Once again, in Altoona it was 72 degrees under partly sunny skies. And at State College it was 77 degrees under partly sunny skies. This is NOAA Weather Radio, All Hazards Station WNG 589. 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Here's the hazardous weather outlook for the following counties, Bedford, Blair, Cambria and Huntingdon. For this afternoon and tonight, no hazardous weather is expected at this time. And now the extended outlook for the period Wednesday through Monday. The probability for widespread hazardous weather is low. Partly to mostly sunny conditions will continue across northern Pennsylvania this afternoon. Farther south, expect mostly cloudy skies with scattered pop-up showers mainly over the Laurel Highlands and south-central Alleghenies. Highs will range between 70 to 80 degrees over the majority of the Commonwealth. Periods of rain are more likely tonight into Wednesday over southwest and south-central Pennsylvania. Some rain may be locally heavy at times. Low temperatures tonight will be in the upper 50s to lower 60s with areas of fog. High temperatures on Wednesday will range from the low 70s in the Laurel Highlands to the mid-80s across the middle Susquehanna and Wyoming valleys. An extended period of seasonably cooler and rain-free weather is forecast Thursday through the last weekend of May. Here is the latest National Weather Service forecast for Blair and Bedford counties, including the city of Altoona. This afternoon, mostly cloudy with a slight chance of thunderstorms. A slight chance of showers between 2 p.m. and 4 p.m., then a chance of showers after 4 p.m. Rainfall amounts less than a tenth of an inch. Near steady temperature in the lower 70s. South winds 5 to 10 miles an hour. Chance of rain 40%. Tonight, a slight chance of thunderstorms before 8 p.m. Cloudy with a chance of showers. Patchy fog after 10 p.m. Rainfall amounts around a tenth of an inch. Lows in the lower 60s. Southwest winds around 5 miles an hour. Chance of rain 50%. Wednesday, areas of fog before 8 a.m. Showers and a slight chance of thunderstorms in the morning, then showers likely and a chance of thunderstorms in the afternoon. Rainfall amounts between a tenth and a quarter of an inch. Highs in the mid-70s. West winds around 5 miles an hour. Gusts up to 20 miles an hour in the afternoon. Chance of rain 90%. Wednesday night, mostly cloudy through 4 a.m., then becoming partly cloudy. A chance of showers and a slight chance of thunderstorms before 8 p.m., then a slight chance of showers between 8 p.m. and 2 a.m. Rainfall amounts less than a tenth of an inch. Lows in the upper 50s. Northwest winds around 5 miles an hour. Gusts up to 20 miles an hour through midnight. Chance of rain 40%. Here is the latest National Weather Service forecast for Cambria County, including the city of Johnstown. This afternoon, mostly cloudy with a slight chance of thunderstorms. A slight chance of showers between 2 p.m. and 4 p.m., then a chance of showers after 4 p.m. Rainfall amounts less than a tenth of an inch. Near steady temperature in the mid-70s. South winds 5 to 10 miles an hour. Chance of rain 40%. Tonight, a slight chance of thunderstorms before 8 p.m. Cloudy with a chance of showers. Patchy fog after 4 a.m. Rainfall amounts around a tenth of an inch. Lows in the lower 60s. Southwest winds 5 to 10 miles an hour. Chance of rain 50%. Wednesday, cloudy. Patchy fog before 8 a.m. A chance of showers before 8 a.m., then showers likely between 8 a.m. and 10 a.m. A chance of showers and a slight chance of thunderstorms after 10 a.m. Rainfall amounts between a tenth and a quarter of an inch. Highs in the mid-70s. West winds 5 to 10 miles an hour. Chance of rain 70%. Wednesday night, mostly cloudy through 4 a.m., then becoming partly cloudy. A slight chance of showers and thunderstorms before 8 p.m., then a slight chance of showers between 8 p.m. and 2 a.m. Rainfall amounts less than a tenth of an inch. Lows in the mid-50s.
West winds 5 to 10 miles an hour. Chance of rain 20%. And now the extended forecast for South Central Pennsylvania. Thursday, sunny. Highs in the lower 70s. Thursday night, mostly clear. Lows in the upper 40s. Friday, sunny. Highs in the mid 70s. Friday night, mostly clear. Lows in the lower 50s. Saturday, sunny. Highs in the lower 70s. Saturday night, mostly clear. Lows in the upper 40s. Sunday, sunny. Highs in the lower 70s. Sunday night, partly cloudy. Lows in the lower 50s. Monday, sunny. Highs in the lower 70s. The 8 to 14 day outlook, from Tuesday, June 2nd to Monday, June 8th, calls for above normal temperatures and below normal precipitation. Normal high temperatures across central Pennsylvania during this period range from the low 70s over the Allegheny Mountains to the upper 70s across the lower Susquehanna Valley. Normal lows range from the upper 40s over the Alleghenies to the upper 50s across the lower Susquehanna Valley. Here are the 3 p.m. conditions in the Altoona area. In Altoona, it was partly sunny. The temperature was 72 degrees, the dew point 61, and the relative humidity 68%. The wind was south at 10 miles an hour. The pressure was 30.11 inches and falling. At State College, it was partly sunny. The temperature was 77 degrees, the dew point 61, and the relative humidity 57%. The wind was south at 8 miles an hour, gusting to 16. The pressure was 30.09 inches and falling. Now, a few other local conditions. Johnstown, partly sunny 70, DuBois, partly sunny 78, Latrobe, partly sunny 79, Pittsburgh cloudy 80, Erie, mostly sunny 70, Bradford mostly sunny 77. To the south and east, York, partly sunny 76, Selins Grove partly sunny 78, Harrisburg partly sunny 80, Philadelphia partly sunny 81, Baltimore cloudy 74, Washington D.C. light rain 72. Once again, in Altoona it was 72 degrees under partly sunny skies. And at State College it was 77 degrees under partly sunny skies. This is NOAA Weather Radio, All Hazards Station WNG 589. 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Here's the hazardous weather outlook for the following counties: Bedford, Blair, Cambria, and Huntingdon. For this afternoon and tonight, no hazardous weather is expected at this time. And now the extended outlook for the period Wednesday through Monday. The probability for widespread hazardous weather is low. Partly to mostly sunny conditions will continue across northern Pennsylvania this afternoon. Farther south, expect mostly cloudy skies with scattered pop-up showers mainly over the Laurel Highlands and south-central Alleghenies. Highs will range between 70 to 80 degrees over the majority of the Commonwealth. Periods of rain are more likely tonight into Wednesday over southwest and south-central Pennsylvania. Some rain may be locally heavy at times. Low temperatures tonight will be in the upper 50s to lower 60s with areas of fog. High temperatures on Wednesday will range from the low 70s in the Laurel Highlands to the mid 80s across the middle Susquehanna and Wyoming valleys. An extended period of seasonably cooler and rain-free weather is forecast Thursday through the last weekend of May. Here is the latest National Weather Service forecast for Blair and Bedford counties, including the city of Altoona. This afternoon, mostly cloudy with a slight chance of thunderstorms. A slight chance of showers between 2 p.m. and 4 p.m., then a chance of showers after 4 p.m. Rainfall amounts less than a tenth of an inch. Near steady temperature in the lower 70s. South winds 5 to 10 miles an hour. Chance of rain 40%. Tonight, a slight chance of thunderstorms before 8 p.m. Cloudy with a chance of showers. Patchy fog after 10 p.m. Rainfall amounts around a tenth of an inch. Lows in the lower 60s. Southwest winds around 5 miles an hour. Chance of rain 50%. Wednesday, areas of fog before 8 a.m. Showers and a slight chance of thunderstorms in the morning, then showers likely and a chance of thunderstorms in the afternoon. Rainfall amounts between a tenth and a quarter of an inch. Highs in the mid-70s.
West winds around 5 miles an hour. Gusts up to 20 miles an hour in the afternoon. Chance of rain 90%. Wednesday night, mostly cloudy through 4 a.m., then becoming partly cloudy. A chance of showers and a slight chance of thunderstorms before 8 p.m., then a slight chance of showers between 8 p.m. and 2 a.m. Rainfall amounts less than a tenth of an inch. Lows in the upper 50s. Northwest winds around 5 miles an hour. Gusts up to 20 miles an hour.

Tonight, a slight chance of thunderstorms before 8 p.m. Cloudy with a chance of showers. Patchy fog after 4 a.m. Rainfall amounts around a tenth of an inch. Lows in the lower 60s. Southwest winds 5 to 10 miles an hour. Chance of rain 50%. Wednesday, cloudy. Patchy fog before 8 a.m. A chance of showers before 8 a.m., then showers likely between 8 a.m. and 10 a.m. A chance of showers and a slight chance of thunderstorms after 10 a.m. Rainfall amounts between a tenth and a quarter of an inch. Highs in the mid-70s. West winds 5 to 10 miles an hour. Chance of rain 70%. Wednesday night, mostly cloudy through 4 a.m., then becoming partly cloudy. A slight chance of showers and thunderstorms before 8 p.m., then a slight chance of showers between 8 p.m. and 2 a.m. Rainfall amounts less than a tenth of an inch. Lows in the mid-50s. West winds 5 to 10 miles an hour. Chance of rain 20%. And now the extended forecast for South Central Pennsylvania. Thursday, sunny. Highs in the lower 70s. Thursday night, mostly clear. Lows in the upper 40s. Friday, sunny. Highs in the mid 70s. Friday night, mostly clear. Lows in the lower 50s. Saturday, sunny. Highs in the lower 70s. Saturday night, mostly clear. Lows in the upper 40s. Sunday, sunny. Highs in the lower 70s. Sunday night, partly cloudy. Lows in the lower 50s. Monday, sunny. Highs in the lower 70s. The 8 to 14 day outlook, from Tuesday, June 2nd to Monday, June 8th, calls for above normal temperatures and below normal precipitation. Normal high temperatures across central Pennsylvania during this period range from the low 70s over the Allegheny Mountains to the upper 70s across the lower Susquehanna Valley. Normal lows range from the upper 40s over the Alleghenies to the upper 50s across the lower Susquehanna Valley. Here are the 3 p.m. conditions in the Altoona area. In Altoona, it was partly sunny. The temperature was 72 degrees, the dew point 61, and the relative humidity 68%. The wind was south at 10 miles an hour. The pressure was 30.11 inches and falling. At State College, it was partly sunny. The temperature was 77 degrees, the dew point 61, and the relative humidity 57%. The wind was south at 8 miles an hour, gusting to 16. The pressure was 30.09 inches and falling. Now, a few other local conditions. Johnstown, partly sunny 70, Dubois, partly sunny 78, La Trobe, partly sunny 79, Pittsburgh cloudy 80, Erie, mostly sunny 70, Bradford mostly sunny 77. To the south and east, York, partly sunny 76, Selins Grove partly sunny 78, Harrisburg partly sunny 80, Philadelphia partly sunny 81, Baltimore cloudy 74, Washington D.C. light rain 72. Once again, in Altoona it was 72 degrees under partly sunny skies. And at State College it was 77 degrees under partly sunny skies. This is NOAA Weather Radio, All Hazards Station WNG 589. 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Here's the hazardous weather outlook for the following counties: Bedford, Blair, Cambria, and Huntingdon. For this afternoon and tonight, no hazardous weather is expected at this time. And now the extended outlook for the period Wednesday through Monday. The probability for widespread hazardous weather is low. Partly to mostly sunny conditions will continue across northern Pennsylvania this afternoon. Farther south, expect mostly cloudy skies with scattered pop-up showers mainly over the Laurel Highlands and south-central Alleghenies. Highs will range between 70 to 80 degrees over the majority of the Commonwealth. Periods of rain are more likely tonight into Wednesday over southwest and south-central Pennsylvania. Some rain may be locally heavy at times. Low temperatures tonight will be in the upper 50s to lower 60s with areas of fog. High temperatures on Wednesday will range from the low 70s in the Laurel Highlands to the mid-80s across the middle Susquehanna and Wyoming valleys. An extended period of seasonably cooler and rain-free weather is forecast Thursday through the last weekend of May. Here is the latest national

of a service forecast for Blair and Bedford counties, including the city of Altoona. This afternoon, mostly cloudy with a slight chance of thunderstorms. A slight chance of showers between 2 p.m. and 4 p.m., then a chance of showers after 4 p.m. Rainfall amounts less than a tenth of an inch. Near steady temperature in the lower 70s. South winds 5 to 10 miles an hour. Chance of rain 40%. Tonight, a slight chance of thunderstorms before 8 p.m. Cloudy with a chance of showers. Patchy fog after 10 p.m. Rainfall amounts around a tenth of an inch. Lows in the lower 60s. Southwest winds around 5 miles an hour. Chance of rain 50%. Wednesday, areas of fog before 8 a.m. Showers and a slight chance of thunderstorms in the morning, then showers likely and a chance of thunderstorms in the afternoon. Rainfall amounts between a tenth and a quarter of an inch. Highs in the mid-70s. West winds around 5 miles an hour. Gusts up to 20 miles an hour in the afternoon. Chance of rain 90%. Wednesday night, mostly cloudy through 4 a.m., then becoming partly cloudy. A chance of showers and a slight chance of thunderstorms before 8 p.m., then a slight chance of showers between 8 p.m. and 2 a.m. Rainfall amounts less than a tenth of an inch. Lows in the upper 50s. Northwest winds around 5 miles an hour. Gusts up to 20 miles an hour through midnight. Chance of rain 40%. Here is the latest National Weather Service forecast for Cambria County, including the city of Johnstown. This afternoon, mostly cloudy with a slight chance of thunderstorms. A slight chance of showers between 2 p.m. and 4 p.m., then a chance of showers after 4 p.m. Rainfall amounts less than a tenth of an inch. Near steady temperature in the mid-70s. South winds 5 to 10 miles an hour. Chance of rain 40%. Tonight, a slight chance of thunderstorms before 8 p.m. Cloudy with a chance of showers. Patchy fog after 4 a.m. Rainfall amounts around a tenth of an inch. Lows in the lower 60s. Southwest winds 5 to 10 miles an hour. Chance of rain 50%. Wednesday, cloudy. Patchy fog before 8 a.m. A chance of showers before 8 a.m., then showers likely between 8 a.m. and 10 a.m. A chance of showers and a slight chance of thunderstorms after 10 a.m. Rainfall amounts between a tenth and a quarter of an inch. Highs in the mid-70s. West winds 5 to 10 miles an hour. Chance of rain 70%. Wednesday night, mostly cloudy through 4 a.m., then becoming partly cloudy. A slight chance of showers and thunderstorms before 8 p.m., then a slight chance of showers between 8 p.m. and 2 a.m. Rainfall amounts less than a tenth of an inch. Lows in the mid-50s. West winds 5 to 10 miles an hour. Chance of rain 20%. And now the extended forecast for South Central Pennsylvania. Thursday, sunny. Highs in the lower 70s. Thursday night, mostly clear. Lows in the upper 40s. Friday, sunny. Highs in the mid-70s. Friday night, mostly clear. Lows in the lower 50s. Saturday, sunny. Highs in the lower 70s. Saturday night, mostly clear. Lows in the upper 40s. Sunday, sunny. Highs in the lower 70s. Sunday night, partly cloudy. Lows in the lower 50s. Monday, sunny. Highs in the lower 70s. The 8 to 14 day outlook, from Tuesday, June 2nd to Monday, June 8th, calls for above normal temperatures and below normal precipitation. Normal high temperatures across central Pennsylvania during this period range from the low 70s over the Allegheny Mountains to the upper 70s across the lower Susquehanna Valley. Normal lows range from the upper 40s over the Alleghenies to the upper 50s across the lower Susquehanna Valley. Here are the 3 p.m. conditions in the Altoona area. In Altoona, it was partly sunny. The temperature was 72 degrees, the dew point 61, and the relative humidity 68%. The wind was south at 10 miles an hour. The pressure was 30.11 inches and falling. At State College, it was partly sunny. The temperature was 77 degrees, the dew point 61, and the relative humidity 57%.
The wind was south at 8 miles an hour, gusting to 16. The pressure was 30.09 inches and falling. Now, a few other local conditions: Johnstown, partly sunny 70, Dubois, partly sunny 78, La Trobe, partly sunny 79, Pittsburgh cloudy 80, Erie, mostly sunny 70, Bradford mostly sunny 77. To the south and east, York, partly sunny 76, Selins Grove partly sunny 78, Harrisburg partly sunny 80, Philadelphia partly sunny 81, Baltimore cloudy 74, Washington DC light rain 72. Once again, in Altoona it was 72 degrees under partly sunny skies. And at State College it was 77 degrees under partly sunny skies. This is NOAA Weather Radio, All Hazards Station WMG 589. 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Here's the hazardous weather outlook for the following counties: Bedford, Blair, Cambria, and Huntingdon. For this afternoon and tonight, no hazardous weather is expected at this time. And now the extended outlook for the period Wednesday through Monday. The probability for widespread hazardous weather is low. Partly to mostly sunny conditions will continue across northern Pennsylvania this afternoon. Farther south, expect mostly cloudy skies with scattered pop-up showers mainly over the Laurel Highlands and south-central Alleghenies. Highs will range between 70 to 80 degrees over the majority of the Commonwealth. Periods of rain are more likely tonight into Wednesday over southwest and south-central Pennsylvania. Some rain may be locally heavy at times. Low temperatures tonight will be in the upper 50s to lower 60s with areas of fog. High temperatures on Wednesday will range from the low 70s in the Laurel Highlands to the mid-80s across the middle Susquehanna and Wyoming valleys. An extended period of seasonably cooler and rain-free weather is forecast Thursday through the last weekend of May. Here is the latest National Weather Service forecast for Blair and Bedford counties, including the city of Altoona. This afternoon, mostly cloudy with a slight chance of thunderstorms. A slight chance of showers between 2 p.m. and 4 p.m., then a chance of showers after 4 p.m. Rainfall amounts less than a tenth of an inch. Near steady temperature in the lower 70s. South winds 5 to 10 miles an hour. Chance of rain 40%. Tonight, a slight chance of thunderstorms before 8 p.m. Cloudy with a chance of showers. Patchy fog after 10 p.m. Rainfall amounts around a tenth of an inch. Lows in the lower 60s. Southwest winds around 5 miles an hour. Chance of rain 50%. Wednesday, areas of fog before 8 a.m. Showers and a slight chance of thunderstorms in the morning, then showers likely and a chance of thunderstorms in the afternoon. Rainfall amounts between a tenth and a quarter of an inch. Highs in the mid-70s. West winds around 5 miles an hour. Gusts up to 20 miles an hour in the afternoon. Chance of rain 90%. Wednesday night, mostly cloudy through 4 a.m., then becoming partly cloudy. A chance of showers and a slight chance of thunderstorms before 8 p.m., then a slight chance of showers between 8 p.m. and 2 a.m. Rainfall amounts less than a tenth of an inch. Lows in the upper 50s. Northwest winds around 5 miles an hour. Gusts up to 20 miles an hour through midnight. Chance of rain 40%. Here is the latest National Weather Service forecast for Cambria County, including the city of Johnstown. This afternoon, mostly cloudy with a slight chance of thunderstorms. A slight chance of showers between 2 p.m. and 4 p.m., then a chance of showers after 4 p.m. Rainfall amounts less than a tenth of an inch. Near steady temperature in the mid-70s. South winds 5 to 10 miles an hour. Chance of rain 40%. Tonight, a slight chance of thunderstorms before 8 p.m. Cloudy with a chance of showers. Patchy fog after 4 a.m. Rainfall amounts around a tenth of an inch. Lows in the lower 60s. Southwest winds 5 to 10 miles an hour. Chance of rain 50%. Wednesday, cloudy. Patchy fog before 8 a.m. A chance of showers before 8 a.m., then showers likely between 8 a.m. and 10 a.m. A chance of showers and a slight chance of thunderstorms after 10 a.m. Rainfall amounts between a tenth and a quarter of an inch. Highs in the mid-70s.
West winds 5 to 10 miles an hour. Chance of rain 70%. Wednesday night, mostly cloudy through 4 a.m., then becoming partly cloudy. A slight chance of showers and thunderstorms before 8 p.m., then a slight chance of showers between 8 p.m. and 2 a.m. Rainfall amounts less than a tenth of an inch. Lows in the mid-50s. West winds 5 to 10 miles an hour. Chance of rain 20%. And now the extended forecast for South Central Pennsylvania. Thursday, sunny. Highs in the lower 70s. Thursday night, mostly clear. Lows in the upper 40s. Friday, sunny. Highs in the mid 70s. Friday night, mostly clear. Lows in the lower 50s. Saturday, sunny. Highs in the lower 70s. Saturday night, mostly clear. Lows in the upper 40s. Sunday, sunny. Highs in the lower 70s. Sunday night, partly cloudy. Lows in the lower 50s. Monday, sunny. Highs in the lower 70s. The 8 to 14 day outlook, from Tuesday, June 2nd to Monday, June 8th, calls for above normal temperatures and below normal precipitation. Normal high temperatures across central Pennsylvania during this period range from the low 70s over the Allegheny Mountains to the upper 70s across the lower Susquehanna Valley. Normal lows range from the upper 40s over the Alleghenies to the upper 50s across the lower Susquehanna Valley. Here are the 4 p.m. conditions in the Altoona area. In Altoona, it was partly sunny. The temperature was 74 degrees, the dew point 61, and the relative humidity 63%. The wind was southwest at 10 miles an hour. The pressure was 30.09 inches and falling. At State College, it was partly sunny. The temperature was 77 degrees, the dew point 61, and the relative humidity 57%. The wind was south at 8 miles an hour, gusting to 16. The pressure was 30.07 inches and falling. Now, a few other local conditions. Johnstown, partly sunny 71, DuBois, partly sunny 79, La Trobe, mostly sunny 79, Pittsburgh cloudy 80, Erie, mostly sunny 72, Bradford mostly sunny 77. To the south and east, York, partly sunny 76, Selins Grove partly sunny 77, Harrisburg partly sunny 77, Philadelphia partly sunny 81, Baltimore partly sunny 75, Washington D.C. cloudy 74. Once again, in Altoona it was 74 degrees under partly sunny skies. And at State College it was 77 degrees under partly sunny skies. This is NOAA Weather Radio, All Hazards Station WMG 589. Serving South Central Pennsylvania, and originating from the National Weather Service Office in State College. Here are the 4 p.m. conditions in the Altoona area. In Altoona, it was partly sunny. The temperature was 74 degrees, the dew point 61, and the relative humidity 63%. The wind was southwest at 10 miles an hour. The pressure was 30.09 inches and falling. At State College, it was partly sunny. The temperature was 77 degrees, the dew point 61, and the relative humidity 57%. The wind was south at 8 miles an hour, gusting to 16. The pressure was 30.07 inches and falling. Now, a few other local conditions. Johnstown, partly sunny 71, DuBois, partly sunny 79, La Trobe, mostly sunny 79, Pittsburgh cloudy 80, Erie, mostly sunny 72, Bradford mostly sunny 77. To the south and east, York, cloudy 76, Selins Grove partly sunny 77, Harrisburg cloudy 77, Philadelphia partly sunny 81, Baltimore cloudy 75, Washington D.C. cloudy 74. Once again, in Altoona it was 74 degrees under partly sunny skies. And at State College it was 77 degrees under partly sunny skies. This is NOAA Weather Radio, All Hazards Station WMG 589. 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Here's the hazardous weather outlook for the following counties: Bedford, Blair, Cambria, and Huntingdon. For this afternoon and tonight, no hazardous weather is expected at this time. And now the extended outlook for the period Wednesday through Monday.
the probability for widespread hazardous weather is low. Partly to mostly sunny conditions will continue across northern Pennsylvania this afternoon. Farther south, expect mostly cloudy skies with scattered pop-up showers mainly over the Laurel Highlands and south-central Alleghenies. Highs will range between 70 to 80 degrees over the majority of the Commonwealth. Periods of rain are more likely tonight into Wednesday over southwest and south-central Pennsylvania. Some rain may be locally heavy at times. Low temperatures tonight will be in the upper 50s to lower 60s with areas of fog. High temperatures on Wednesday will range from the low 70s in the Laurel Highlands to the mid-80s across the middle Susquehanna and Wyoming valleys. An extended period of seasonably cooler and rain-free weather is forecast Thursday through the last weekend of May. Here is the latest National Weather Service forecast for Blair and Bedford counties, including the city of Altoona. This afternoon, mostly cloudy with a slight chance of thunderstorms. A slight chance of showers between 2 p.m. and 4 p.m., then a chance of showers after 4 p.m. Rainfall amounts less than a tenth of an inch. Near steady temperature in the lower 70s. South winds 5 to 10 miles an hour. Chance of rain 40%. Tonight, a slight chance of thunderstorms before 8 p.m. Cloudy with a chance of showers. Patchy fog after 10 p.m. Rainfall amounts around a tenth of an inch. Lows in the lower 60s. Southwest winds around 5 miles an hour. Chance of rain 50%. Wednesday, areas of fog before 8 a.m. Showers and a slight chance of thunderstorms in the morning, then showers likely and a chance of thunderstorms in the afternoon. Rainfall amounts between a tenth and a quarter of an inch. Highs in the mid-70s. West winds around 5 miles an hour. Gusts up to 20 miles an hour in the afternoon. Chance of rain 90%. Wednesday night, mostly cloudy through 4 a.m., then becoming partly cloudy. A chance of showers and a slight chance of thunderstorms before 8 p.m., then a slight chance of showers between 8 p.m. and 2 a.m. Rainfall amounts less than a tenth of an inch. Lows in the upper 50s. Northwest winds around 5 miles an hour. Gusts up to 20 miles an hour through midnight. Chance of rain 40%. Here is the latest National Weather Service forecast for Cambria County, including the city of Johnstown. This afternoon, mostly cloudy with a slight chance of thunderstorms. A slight chance of showers between 2 p.m. and 4 p.m., then a chance of showers after 4 p.m. Rainfall amounts less than a tenth of an inch. Near steady temperature in the mid-70s. South winds 5 to 10 miles an hour. Chance of rain 40%. Tonight, a slight chance of thunderstorms before 8 p.m. Cloudy with a chance of showers. Patchy fog after 4 a.m. Rainfall amounts around a tenth of an inch. Lows in the lower 60s. Southwest winds 5 to 10 miles an hour. Chance of rain 50%. Wednesday, cloudy. Patchy fog before 8 a.m. A chance of showers before 8 a.m., then showers likely between 8 a.m. and 10 a.m. A chance of showers and a slight chance of thunderstorms after 10 a.m. Rainfall amounts between a tenth and a quarter of an inch. Highs in the mid-70s. West winds 5 to 10 miles an hour. Chance of rain 70%. Wednesday night, mostly cloudy through 4 a.m., then becoming partly cloudy. A slight chance of showers and thunderstorms before 8 p.m., then a slight chance of showers between 8 p.m. and 2 a.m. Rainfall amounts less than a tenth of an inch. Lows in the mid-50s. West winds 5 to 10 miles an hour. Chance of rain 20%. And now the extended forecast for south-central Pennsylvania. Thursday, sunny. Highs in the lower 70s. Thursday night, mostly clear. Lows in the upper 40s. Friday, sunny. Highs in the mid-70s. Friday night, mostly clear. Lows in the lower 50s. Saturday, sunny. Highs in the lower 70s. Saturday night, mostly clear. Lows in the upper 40s. Sunday, sunny. Highs in the lower 70s. Sunday night, partly cloudy. Lows in the lower 50s. Monday, sunny. Highs in the lower 70s.
The 8 to 14-day outlook, from Tuesday, June 2nd to Monday, June 8th, calls for above normal temperatures and below normal precipitation. Normal high temperatures across central Pennsylvania during this period range from the low 70s over the Allegheny Mountains to the upper 70s across the lower Susquehanna Valley. Normal lows range from the upper 40s over the Alleghenies to the upper 50s across the lower Susquehanna Valley. Here are the 4 p.m. conditions in the Altoona area. In Altoona, it was partly sunny. The temperature was 74 degrees, the dew point 61, and the relative humidity 63%. The wind was southwest at 10 miles an hour. The pressure was 30.09 inches and falling. At State College, it was partly sunny. The temperature was 77 degrees, the dew point 61, and the relative humidity 57%. The wind was south at 8 miles an hour, gusting to 16. The pressure was 30.07 inches and falling. Now, a few other local conditions. Johnstown, partly sunny 71, Dubois, partly sunny 79, La Trobe, mostly sunny 79, Pittsburgh cloudy 80, Erie, mostly sunny 72, Bradford mostly sunny 77. To the south and east, York, cloudy 76, Selins Grove partly sunny 77, Harrisburg cloudy 77, Philadelphia partly sunny 81, Baltimore cloudy 75, Washington D.C. cloudy 74. Once again, in Altoona it was 74 degrees under partly sunny skies. And at State College it was 77 degrees under partly sunny skies. This is NOAA Weather Radio, All Hazards Station WNG589. 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Here's the hazardous weather outlook for the following counties: Bedford, Blair, Cambria, and Huntingdon. For this afternoon and tonight, no hazardous weather is expected at this time. And now the extended outlook for the period Wednesday through Monday. The probability for widespread hazardous weather is low. Partly to mostly sunny conditions will continue across northern Pennsylvania this afternoon. Farther south, expect mostly cloudy skies with scattered pop-up showers mainly over the Laurel Highlands and south-central Alleghenies. Highs will range between 70 to 80 degrees over the majority of the Commonwealth. Periods of rain are more likely tonight into Wednesday over southwest and south-central Pennsylvania. Some rain may be locally heavy at times. Low temperatures tonight will be in the upper 50s to lower 60s with areas of fog. High temperatures on Wednesday will range from the low 70s in the Laurel Highlands to the mid-80s across the middle Susquehanna and Wyoming valleys. An extended period of seasonably cooler and rain-free weather is forecast Thursday through the last weekend of May. Here is the latest National Weather Service forecast for Blair and Bedford counties, including the city of Altoona. This afternoon, mostly cloudy with a slight chance of thunderstorms. A slight chance of showers between 2 p.m. and 4 p.m., then a chance of showers after 4 p.m. Rainfall amounts less than a tenth of an inch. Near steady temperature in the lower 70s. South winds 5 to 10 miles an hour. Chance of rain 40%. Tonight, a slight chance of thunderstorms before 8 p.m. Cloudy with a chance of showers. Patchy fog after 10 p.m. Rainfall amounts around a tenth of an inch. Lows in the lower 60s. Southwest winds around 5 miles an hour. Chance of rain 50%. Wednesday, areas of fog before 8 a.m. Showers and a slight chance of thunderstorms in the morning, then showers likely and a chance of thunderstorms in the afternoon. Rainfall amounts between a tenth and a quarter of an inch. Highs in the mid-70s. West winds around 5 miles an hour. Gusts up to 20 miles an hour in the afternoon. Chance of rain 90%. Wednesday night, mostly cloudy through 4 a.m., then becoming partly cloudy. A chance of showers and a slight chance of thunderstorms before 8 p.m., then a slight chance of showers between 8 p.m. and 2 a.m. Rainfall amounts less than a tenth of an inch. Lows in the upper 50s. Northwest winds around 5 miles an hour. Gusts up to 20 miles an hour through midnight. Chance of rain 40%. Here is the latest National Weather Service forecast for Cambria County, including the city of Johnstown. This afternoon, mostly cloudy with a slight chance of thunderstorms.
a slight chance of showers between 2 p.m. and 4 p.m., then a chance of showers after 4 p.m. Rainfall amounts less than a tenth of an inch. Near steady temperature in the mid-70s. South winds 5 to 10 miles an hour. Chance of rain 40%. Tonight, a slight chance of thunderstorms before 8 p.m. Cloudy with a chance of showers. Patchy fog after 4 a.m. Rainfall amounts around a tenth of an inch. Lows in the lower 60s. Southwest winds 5 to 10 miles an hour. Chance of rain 50%. Wednesday, cloudy. Patchy fog before 8 a.m. A chance of showers before 8 a.m., then showers likely between 8 a.m. and 10 a.m. A chance of showers and a slight chance of thunderstorms after 10 a.m. Rainfall amounts between a tenth and a quarter of an inch. Highs in the mid-70s. West winds 5 to 10 miles an hour. Chance of rain 70%. Wednesday night, mostly cloudy through 4 a.m., then becoming partly cloudy. A slight chance of showers and thunderstorms before 8 p.m., then a slight chance of showers between 8 p.m. and 2 a.m. Rainfall amounts less than a tenth of an inch. Lows in the mid-50s. West winds 5 to 10 miles an hour. Chance of rain 20%. And now the extended forecast for South Central Pennsylvania. Thursday, sunny. Highs in the lower 70s. Thursday night, mostly clear. Lows in the upper 40s. Friday, sunny. Highs in the mid-70s. Friday night, mostly clear. Lows in the lower 50s. Saturday, sunny. Highs in the lower 70s. Saturday night, mostly clear. Lows in the upper 40s. Sunday, sunny. Highs in the lower 70s. Sunday night, partly cloudy. Lows in the lower 50s. Monday, sunny. Highs in the lower 70s. 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Broadcasts originate from the National Weather Service and State College and are transmitted from the tower facilities provided by the Blair County Emergency Management Agency in Frankstown on a frequency of 162.425 MHz. We are located at Innovation Park in State College. 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Properly set weather radios with the alarm device will alert you when severe weather warnings or watches are issued. Programming on this station will be temporarily changed during severe weather to bring you the latest information. Warnings and safety information from the National Weather Service may someday save your life or protect your property. The 8 to 14 day outlook from Tuesday, June 2nd to Monday, June 8th calls for above normal temperatures and below normal precipitation. Normal high temperatures across central Pennsylvania during this period range from the low 70s over the Allegheny Mountains to the upper 70s across the lower Susquehanna Valley. Normal lows range from the upper 40s over the Alleghenies to the upper 50s across the lower Susquehanna Valley. Here are the 4 p.m. conditions in the Altoona area. In Altoona, it was partly sunny. The temperature was 74 degrees, the dew point 61, and the relative humidity 63%. The wind was southwest at 10 miles an hour. The pressure was 30.09 inches and falling. At State College, it was partly sunny. The temperature was 77 degrees, the dew point 61, and the relative humidity 57%. The wind was south at 8 miles an hour, gusting to 16. The pressure was 30.07 inches and falling. Now, a few other local conditions. Johnstown, partly sunny 71, Dubois, partly sunny 79, La Trobe, mostly sunny 79, Pittsburgh cloudy 80, Erie, mostly sunny 72, Bradford mostly sunny 77. To the south and east, York, cloudy 76, Selins Grove partly sunny 77, Harrisburg cloudy 77, Philadelphia partly sunny 81, Baltimore cloudy 75, Washington D.C. cloudy 74. Once again, in Altoona it was 74 degrees under partly sunny skies. And at State College it was 77 degrees under partly sunny skies. This is NOAA Weather Radio, All Hazards Station WNG 589. 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
Here's the hazardous weather outlook for the following counties: Bedford, Blair, Cambria, and Huntingdon. For this afternoon and tonight, no hazardous weather is expected at this time. And now the extended outlook for the period Wednesday through Monday. The probability for widespread hazardous weather is low. Through Wednesday night, a quasi-stationary front will maintain shower activity across southern Pennsylvania, with mainly dry conditions expected elsewhere. Locally heavy rainfall is possible with these showers. Low temperatures for tonight will be in the upper 50s and lower 60s region-wide, with areas of fog possible. Highs on Wednesday will range from the lower 70s over the Laurel Highlands to the mid-80s across the middle Susquehanna and Wyoming valleys. A cold front will move south across the Keystone State Wednesday night, bringing a few overnight. Behind this front, dry northwesterly flow will bring an extended period of seasonably cooler and rain-free weather through the last weekend of May. Here is the latest National Weather Service forecast for Blair and Bedford counties, including the city of Altoona. This afternoon, mostly cloudy with a slight chance of thunderstorms. A slight chance of showers between 2 p.m. and 4 p.m., then a chance of showers after 4 p.m. Rainfall amounts less than a tenth of an inch. Near steady temperature in the lower 70s. South winds 5 to 10 miles an hour. Chance of rain 40%. Tonight, a slight chance of thunderstorms before 8 p.m. Cloudy with a chance of showers. Patchy fog after 10 p.m. Rainfall amounts around a tenth of an inch. Lows in the lower 60s. Southwest winds around 5 miles an hour. Chance of rain 50%. Wednesday, areas of fog before 8 a.m. Showers and a slight chance of thunderstorms in the morning, then showers likely and a chance of thunderstorms in the afternoon. Rainfall amounts between a tenth and a quarter of an inch. Highs in the mid-70s. West winds around 5 miles an hour. Gusts up to 20 miles an hour in the afternoon. Chance of rain 90%. Wednesday night, mostly cloudy through 4 a.m., then becoming partly cloudy. A chance of showers and a slight chance of thunderstorms before 8 p.m., then a slight chance of showers between 8 p.m. and 2 a.m. Rainfall amounts less than a tenth of an inch. Lows in the upper 50s. Northwest winds around 5 miles an hour. Gusts up to 20 miles an hour through midnight. Chance of rain 40%. Here is the latest National Weather Service forecast for Cambria County, including the city of Johnstown. This afternoon, mostly cloudy with a slight chance of thunderstorms. A slight chance of showers between 2 p.m. and 4 p.m., then a chance of showers after 4 p.m. Rainfall amounts less than a tenth of an inch. Near steady temperature in the mid-70s. South winds 5 to 10 miles an hour. Chance of rain 40%. Tonight, a slight chance of thunderstorms before 8 p.m. Cloudy with a chance of showers. Patchy fog after 4 a.m. Rainfall amounts around a tenth of an inch. Lows in the lower 60s. Southwest winds 5 to 10 miles an hour. Chance of rain 50%. Wednesday, cloudy. Patchy fog before 8 a.m. A chance of showers before 8 a.m., then showers likely between 8 a.m. and 10 a.m. A chance of showers and a slight chance of thunderstorms after 10 a.m. Rainfall amounts between a tenth and a quarter of an inch. Highs in the mid-70s. West winds 5 to 10 miles an hour. Chance of rain 70%. Wednesday night, mostly cloudy through 4 a.m., then becoming partly cloudy. A slight chance of showers and thunderstorms before 8 p.m., then a slight chance of showers between 8 p.m. and 2 a.m. Rainfall amounts less than a tenth of an inch. Lows in the mid-50s. West winds 5 to 10 miles an hour. Chance of rain 20%. And now the extended forecast for South Central Pennsylvania. Thursday, sunny. Highs in the lower 70s. Thursday night, mostly clear. Lows in the upper 40s. Friday, sunny. Highs in the mid-70s. Friday night, mostly clear. Lows in the lower 50s. Saturday, sunny. Highs in the lower 70s. Saturday night, mostly clear. Lows in the upper 40s. Sunday, sunny. Highs in the lower 70s. Sunday night, partly cloudy.
lows in the lower 50s. Monday, sunny. Highs in the lower 70s. The 8 to 14 day outlook, from Wednesday, June 3rd to Tuesday, June 9th, calls for above normal temperatures and near normal precipitation. Normal high temperatures across central Pennsylvania during this period range from the low 70s over the Allegheny Mountains to the upper 70s across the lower Susquehanna Valley. Normal lows range from the upper 40s over the Alleghenies to the upper 50s across the lower Susquehanna Valley. Here are the 4 p.m. conditions in the Altoona area. In Altoona, it was partly sunny. The temperature was 74 degrees, the dew point 61, and the relative humidity 63%. The wind was southwest at 10 miles an hour. The pressure was 30.09 inches and falling. At State College, it was partly sunny. The temperature was 77 degrees, the dew point 61, and the relative humidity 57%. The wind was south at 8 miles an hour, gusting to 16. The pressure was 30.07 inches and falling. Now, a few other local conditions. Johnstown, partly sunny 71, Dubois, partly sunny 79, La Trobe, mostly sunny 79, Pittsburgh cloudy 80, Erie, mostly sunny 72, Bradford mostly sunny 77. To the south and east, York, cloudy 76, Selins Grove partly sunny 77, Harrisburg cloudy 77, Philadelphia partly sunny 81, Baltimore cloudy 75, Washington D.C. cloudy 74. Once again, in Altoona it was 74 degrees under partly sunny skies. And at State College it was 77 degrees under partly sunny skies. This is NOAA Weather Radio, All Hazards Station WNG 589. 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Here's the hazardous weather outlook for the following counties: Bedford, Blair, Cambria, and Huntingdon. For this afternoon and tonight, no hazardous weather is expected at this time. And now the extended outlook for the period Wednesday through Monday. The probability for widespread hazardous weather is low. Through Wednesday night, a quasi-stationary front will maintain shower activity across southern Pennsylvania, with mainly dry conditions expected elsewhere. Locally heavy rainfall is possible with these showers. Low temperatures for tonight will be in the upper 50s and lower 60s region-wide, with areas of fog possible. Highs on Wednesday will range from the lower 70s over the Laurel Highlands to the mid-80s across the middle Susquehanna and Wyoming valleys. A cold front will move south across the Keystone State Wednesday night, bringing a few overnight. Behind this front, dry northwesterly flow will bring an extended period of seasonably cooler and rain-free weather through the last weekend of May. Here is the latest National Weather Service forecast for Blair and Bedford counties, including the city of Altoona. Tonight, a slight chance of thunderstorms before 8 p.m. Cloudy with a chance of showers. Patchy fog after 10 p.m. Rainfall amounts around a tenth of an inch. Lows in the lower 60s. Southwest winds around 5 miles an hour. Chance of rain 50%. Wednesday, areas of fog before 8 a.m. Showers and a slight chance of thunderstorms in the morning, then showers likely and a chance of thunderstorms in the afternoon. Rainfall amounts between a tenth and a quarter of an inch. Highs in the mid-70s. West winds around 5 miles an hour. Gusts up to 20 miles an hour in the afternoon. Chance of rain 90%. Wednesday night, mostly cloudy through 4 a.m., then becoming partly cloudy. A chance of showers and a slight chance of thunderstorms before 8 p.m., then a slight chance of showers between 8 p.m. and 2 a.m. Rainfall amounts less than a tenth of an inch. Lows in the upper 50s. Northwest winds around 5 miles an hour. Gusts up to 20 miles an hour through midnight. Chance of rain 40%. Thursday, sunny. Highs in the lower 70s. Northwest winds 10 to 15 miles an hour with gusts up to 25 miles an hour. Thursday night, mostly clear. Lows in the upper 40s. North winds 5 to 10 miles an hour. Gusts up to 25 miles an hour through midnight. Here is the latest National Weather Service forecast for Cambria County, including the city of Johnstown. Tonight, a slight chance of thunderstorms before 8 p.m. Cloudy with a chance of showers.
patchy fog after 4 a.m. Rainfall amounts around a tenth of an inch. Lows in the lower 60s. Southwest winds 5 to 10 miles an hour. Chance of rain 50%. Wednesday, cloudy. Patchy fog before 8 a.m. A chance of showers before 8 a.m., then showers likely between 8 a.m. and 10 a.m. A chance of showers and a slight chance of thunderstorms after 10 a.m. Rainfall amounts between a tenth and a quarter of an inch. Highs in the mid-70s. West winds 5 to 10 miles an hour. Chance of rain 70%. Wednesday night, mostly cloudy through 4 a.m., then becoming partly cloudy. A slight chance of showers and thunderstorms before 8 p.m., then a slight chance of showers between 8 p.m. and 2 a.m. Rainfall amounts less than a tenth of an inch. Lows in the mid-50s. West winds 5 to 10 miles an hour. Chance of rain 20%. Thursday, mostly sunny. Highs in the lower 70s. Northwest winds 10 to 15 miles an hour with gusts up to 25 miles an hour. Thursday night, mostly clear. Lows in the upper 40s. North winds 5 to 10 miles an hour. And now the extended forecast for South Central Pennsylvania. Friday, sunny. Highs in the mid-70s. Friday night, mostly clear. Lows in the lower 50s. Saturday, sunny. Highs in the lower 70s. Saturday night, mostly clear. Lows in the upper 40s. Sunday, sunny. Highs in the lower 70s. Sunday night, partly cloudy. Lows in the lower 50s. Monday, sunny. Highs in the lower 70s. Monday night, partly cloudy. Lows around 50. Tuesday, mostly sunny. Highs in the lower 70s. The 8 to 14 day outlook, from Wednesday, June 3rd to Tuesday, June 9th, calls for above normal temperatures and near normal precipitation. Normal high temperatures across central Pennsylvania during this period range from the low 70s over the Allegheny Mountains to the upper 70s across the lower Susquehanna Valley. Normal lows range from the upper 40s over the Alleghenies to the upper 50s across the lower Susquehanna Valley. Here are the 4 p.m. conditions in the Altoona area. In Altoona, it was partly sunny. The temperature was 74 degrees, the dew point 61, and the relative humidity 63%. The wind was southwest at 10 miles an hour. The pressure was 30.09 inches and falling. At State College, it was partly sunny. The temperature was 77 degrees, the dew point 61, and the relative humidity 57%. The wind was south at 8 miles an hour gusting to 16. The pressure was 30.07 inches and falling. Now, a few other local conditions. Johnstown, partly sunny 71, DuBois, partly sunny 79, La Trobe, mostly sunny 79, Pittsburgh cloudy 80, Erie, mostly sunny 72, Bradford mostly sunny 77. To the south and east, York, cloudy 76, Selins Grove partly sunny 77, Harrisburg cloudy 77, Philadelphia partly sunny 81, Baltimore cloudy 75, Washington D.C. cloudy 74. Once again, in Altoona it was 74 degrees under partly sunny skies. And at State College it was 77 degrees under partly sunny skies. This is NOAA Weather Radio, All Hazards Station WNG 589. 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Here's the hazardous weather outlook for the following counties: Bedford, Blair, Cambria, and Huntingdon. For this afternoon and tonight, no hazardous weather is expected at this time. And now the extended outlook for the period Wednesday through Monday. The probability for widespread hazardous weather is low. Through Wednesday night, a quasi-stationary front will maintain shower activity across southern Pennsylvania, with mainly dry conditions expected elsewhere. Locally heavy rainfall is possible with these showers. Low temperatures for tonight will be in the upper 50s and lower 60s region-wide, with areas of fog possible. Highs on Wednesday will range from the lower 70s over the Laurel Highlands to the mid-80s across the middle Susquehanna and Wyoming valleys. A cold front will move south across the Keystone State Wednesday night, bringing a few overnight.
Behind this front, dry northwesterly flow will bring an extended period of seasonably cooler and rain-free weather through the last weekend of May. Here is the latest National Weather Service forecast for Blair and Bedford counties, including the city of Altoona. Tonight, a slight chance of thunderstorms before 8 p.m. Cloudy with a chance of showers. Patchy fog after 10 p.m. Rainfall amounts around a tenth of an inch. Lows in the lower 60s. Southwest winds around 5 miles an hour. Chance of rain 50%. Wednesday, areas of fog before 8 a.m. Showers and a slight chance of thunderstorms in the morning, then showers likely and a chance of thunderstorms in the afternoon. Rainfall amounts between a tenth and a quarter of an inch. Highs in the mid-70s. West winds around 5 miles an hour. Gusts up to 20 miles an hour in the afternoon. Chance of rain 90%. Wednesday night, mostly cloudy through 4 a.m., then becoming partly cloudy. A chance of showers and a slight chance of thunderstorms before 8 p.m., then a slight chance of showers between 8 p.m. and 2 a.m. Rainfall amounts less than a tenth of an inch. Lows in the upper 50s. Northwest winds around 5 miles an hour. Gusts up to 20 miles an hour through midnight. Chance of rain 40%. Thursday, sunny. Highs in the lower 70s. Northwest winds 10 to 15 miles an hour with gusts up to 25 miles an hour. Thursday night, mostly clear. Lows in the upper 40s. North winds 5 to 10 miles an hour. Gusts up to 25 miles an hour through midnight. Here is the latest National Weather Service forecast for Cambria County, including the city of Johnstown. Tonight, a slight chance of thunderstorms before 8 p.m. Cloudy with a chance of showers. Patchy fog after 4 a.m. Rainfall amounts around a tenth of an inch. Lows in the lower 60s. Southwest winds 5 to 10 miles an hour. Chance of rain 50%. Wednesday, cloudy. Patchy fog before 8 a.m. A chance of showers before 8 a.m., then showers likely between 8 a.m. and 10 a.m. A chance of showers and a slight chance of thunderstorms after 10 a.m. Rainfall amounts between a tenth and a quarter of an inch. Highs in the mid-70s. West winds 5 to 10 miles an hour. Chance of rain 70%. Wednesday night, mostly cloudy through 4 a.m., then becoming partly cloudy. A slight chance of showers and thunderstorms before 8 p.m., then a slight chance of showers between 8 p.m. and 2 a.m. Rainfall amounts less than a tenth of an inch. Lows in the mid-50s. West winds 5 to 10 miles an hour. Chance of rain 20%. Thursday, mostly sunny. Highs in the lower 70s. Northwest winds 10 to 15 miles an hour with gusts up to 25 miles an hour. Thursday night, mostly clear. Lows in the upper 40s. North winds 5 to 10 miles an hour. And now the extended forecast for South Central Pennsylvania. Friday, sunny. Highs in the mid-70s. Friday night, mostly clear. Lows in the lower 50s. Saturday, sunny. Highs in the lower 70s. Saturday night, mostly clear. Lows in the upper 40s. Sunday, sunny. Highs in the lower 70s. Sunday night, partly cloudy. Lows in the lower 50s. Monday, sunny. Highs in the lower 70s. Monday night, partly cloudy. Lows around 50. Tuesday, mostly sunny. Highs in the lower 70s. The 8 to 14 day outlook, from Wednesday, June 3rd to Tuesday, June 9th, calls for above normal temperatures and near normal precipitation. Normal high temperatures across central Pennsylvania during this period range from the low 70s over the Allegheny Mountains to the upper 70s across the lower Susquehanna Valley. Normal lows range from the upper 40s over the Alleghenies to the upper 50s across the lower Susquehanna Valley. Here are the 4 p.m. conditions in the Altoona area. In Altoona, it was partly sunny. The temperature was 74 degrees, the dew point 61, and the relative humidity 63%. The wind was southwest at 10 miles an hour. The pressure was 30.09 inches and falling. At State College, it was partly sunny.
The temperature was 77 degrees, the dew point 61, and the relative humidity 57%. The wind was south at 8 miles an hour, gusting to 16. The pressure was 30.07 inches and falling. Now, a few other local conditions: Johnstown, partly sunny 71, Dubois, partly sunny 79, La Trobe, mostly sunny 79, Pittsburgh cloudy 80, Erie, mostly sunny 72, Bradford mostly sunny 77. To the south and east, York, cloudy 76, Selams Grove partly sunny 77, Harrisburg cloudy 77, Philadelphia partly sunny 81, Baltimore cloudy 75, Washington D.C. cloudy 74. Once again, in Altoona it was 74 degrees under partly sunny skies. And at State College it was 77 degrees under partly sunny skies. This is NOAA Weather Radio, All Hazards Station WNG589. 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Here's the hazardous weather outlook for the following counties: Bedford, Blair, Cambria, and Huntingdon. For this afternoon and tonight, no hazardous weather is expected at this time. And now the extended outlook for the period Wednesday through Monday. The probability for widespread hazardous weather is low. Through Wednesday night, a quasi-stationary front will maintain shower activity across southern Pennsylvania, with mainly dry conditions expected elsewhere. Locally heavy rainfall is possible with these showers. Low temperatures for tonight will be in the upper 50s and lower 60s region-wide, with areas of fog possible. Highs on Wednesday will range from the lower 70s over the Laurel Highlands to the mid-80s across the middle Susquehanna and Wyoming valleys. A cold front will move south across the Keystone States Wednesday night, bringing a few overnight. Behind this front, dry northwesterly flow will bring an extended period of seasonably cooler and rain-free weather through the last weekend of May. Here is the latest National Weather Service forecast for Blair and Bedford counties, including the city of Altoona. Tonight, a slight chance of thunderstorms before 8 p.m. Cloudy with a chance of showers. Patchy fog after 10 p.m. Rainfall amounts around a tenth of an inch. Lows in the lower 60s. Southwest winds around 5 miles an hour. Chance of rain 50%. Wednesday, areas of fog before 8 a.m. Showers and a slight chance of thunderstorms in the morning, then showers likely and a chance of thunderstorms in the afternoon. Rainfall amounts between a tenth and a quarter of an inch. Highs in the mid-70s. West winds around 5 miles an hour. Gusts up to 20 miles an hour in the afternoon. Chance of rain 90%. Wednesday night, mostly cloudy through 4 a.m., then becoming partly cloudy. A chance of showers and a slight chance of thunderstorms before 8 p.m., then a slight chance of showers between 8 p.m. and 2 a.m. Rainfall amounts less than a tenth of an inch. Lows in the upper 50s. Northwest winds around 5 miles an hour. Gusts up to 20 miles an hour through midnight. Chance of rain 40%. Thursday, sunny. Highs in the lower 70s. Northwest winds 10 to 15 miles an hour with gusts up to 25 miles an hour. Thursday night, mostly clear. Lows in the upper 40s. North winds 5 to 10 miles an hour. Gusts up to 25 miles an hour through midnight. Here is the latest National Weather Service forecast for Cambria County, including the city of Johnstown. Tonight, a slight chance of thunderstorms before 8 p.m. Cloudy with a chance of showers. Patchy fog after 4 a.m. Rainfall amounts around a tenth of an inch. Lows in the lower 60s. Southwest winds 5 to 10 miles an hour. Chance of rain 50%. Wednesday, cloudy. Patchy fog before 8 a.m. A chance of showers before 8 a.m., then showers likely between 8 a.m. and 10 a.m. A chance of showers and a slight chance of thunderstorms after 10 a.m. Rainfall amounts between a tenth and a quarter of an inch. Highs in the mid-70s. West winds 5 to 10 miles an hour. Chance of rain 70%. Wednesday night, mostly cloudy through 4 a.m., then becoming partly cloudy. A slight chance of showers and thunderstorms before 8 p.m., then a slight chance of showers between 8 p.m. and 2 a.m. Rainfall amounts less than a tenth of an inch. Lows
lows in the mid-50s. West winds 5 to 10 miles an hour. Chance of rain 20%. Thursday, mostly sunny. Highs in the lower 70s. Northwest winds 10 to 15 miles an hour.

sunny. Highs in the lower 70s. Monday night, partly cloudy. Lows around 50. Tuesday, mostly sunny. Highs in the lower 70s. The 8 to 14 day outlook, from Wednesday, June 3rd to Tuesday, June 9th, calls for above normal temperatures and near normal precipitation. Normal high temperatures across central Pennsylvania during this period range from the low 70s over the Allegheny Mountains to the upper 70s across the lower Susquehanna Valley. Normal lows range from the upper 40s over the Alleghenies to the upper 50s across the lower Susquehanna Valley. Here are the 4 p.m. conditions in the Altoona area. In Altoona, it was partly sunny. The temperature was 74 degrees, the dew point 61, and the relative humidity 63%. The wind was southwest at 10 miles an hour. The pressure was 30.09 inches and falling. At State College, it was partly sunny. The temperature was 77 degrees, the dew point 61, and the relative humidity 57%. The wind was south at 8 miles an hour, gusting to 16. The pressure was 30.07 inches and falling. Now, a few other local conditions. Johnstown, partly sunny 71, Dubois, partly sunny 79, La Trobe, mostly sunny 79, Pittsburgh cloudy 80, Erie, mostly sunny 72, Bradford mostly sunny 77. To the south and east, York, cloudy 76, Selins Grove partly sunny 77, Harrisburg cloudy 77, Philadelphia partly sunny 81, Baltimore cloudy 75, Washington D.C. cloudy 74. Once again, in Altoona it was 74 degrees under partly sunny skies. And at State College it was 77 degrees under partly sunny skies. This is NOAA Weather Radio, All Hazards Station WNG 589. 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Here's the hazardous weather outlook for the following counties: Bedford, Blair, Cambria, and Huntingdon. For this afternoon and tonight, no hazardous weather is expected at this time. And now the extended outlook for the period Wednesday through Monday. The probability for widespread hazardous weather is low. Through Wednesday night, a quasi-stationary front will maintain shower activity across southern Pennsylvania, with mainly dry conditions expected elsewhere. Locally heavy rainfall is possible with these showers. Low temperatures for tonight will be in the upper 50s and lower 60s region-wide, with areas of fog possible. Highs on Wednesday will range from the lower 70s over the Laurel Highlands to the mid-80s across the middle Susquehanna and Wyoming valleys. A cold front will move south across the Keystone State Wednesday night, bringing a few overnight. Behind this front, dry northwesterly flow will bring an extended period of seasonably cooler and rain-free weather through the last weekend of May. Here is the latest National Weather Service forecast for Blair and Bedford counties, including the city of Altoona. Tonight, a slight chance of thunderstorms before 8 p.m. Cloudy with a chance of showers. Patchy fog after 10 p.m. Rainfall amounts around a tenth of an inch. Lows in the lower 60s. Southwest winds around 5 miles an hour. Chance of rain 50%. Wednesday, areas of fog before 8 a.m. Showers and a slight chance of thunderstorms in the morning, then showers likely and a chance of thunderstorms in the afternoon. Rainfall amounts between a tenth and a quarter of an inch. Highs in the mid-70s. West winds around 5 miles an hour. Gusts up to 20 miles an hour in the afternoon. Chance of rain 90%. Wednesday night, mostly cloudy through 4 a.m., then becoming partly cloudy. A chance of showers and a slight chance of thunderstorms before 8 p.m., then a slight chance of showers between 8 p.m. and 2 a.m. Rainfall amounts less than a tenth of an inch. Lows in the upper 50s. Northwest winds around 5 miles an hour. Gusts up to 20 miles an hour through midnight. Chance of rain 40%. Thursday, sunny. Highs in the lower 70s. Northwest winds 10 to 15 miles an hour with gusts up to 25 miles an hour. Thursday night, mostly clear. Lows in the upper 40s. North winds 5 to 10 miles an hour. Gusts up to 25 miles an hour through midnight. Here is the latest National Weather Service forecast for Cambria County, including the city of Johnstown.

Tonight, a slight chance of thunderstorms before 8 p.m. Cloudy with a chance of showers. Patchy fog after 4 a.m. Rainfall amounts around a tenth of an inch. Lows in the lower 60s. Southwest winds 5 to 10 miles an hour. Chance of rain 50%. Wednesday, cloudy. Patchy fog before 8 a.m. A chance of showers before 8 a.m., then showers likely between 8 a.m. and 10 a.m. A chance of showers and a slight chance of thunderstorms after 10 a.m. Rainfall amounts between a tenth and a quarter of an inch. Highs in the mid-70s. West winds 5 to 10 miles an hour. Chance of rain 70%. Wednesday night, mostly cloudy through 4 a.m., then becoming partly cloudy. A slight chance of showers and thunderstorms before 8 p.m., then a slight chance of showers between 8 p.m. and 2 a.m. Rainfall amounts less than a tenth of an inch. Lows in the mid-50s. West winds 5 to 10 miles an hour. Chance of rain 20%. Thursday, mostly sunny. Highs in the lower 70s. Northwest winds 10 to 15 miles an hour with gusts up to 25 miles an hour. Thursday night, mostly clear. Lows in the upper 40s. North winds 5 to 10 miles an hour. And now the extended forecast for South Central Pennsylvania. Friday, sunny. Highs in the mid-70s. Friday night, mostly clear. Lows in the lower 50s. Saturday, sunny. Highs in the lower 70s. Saturday night, mostly clear. Lows in the upper 40s. Sunday, sunny. Highs in the lower 70s. Sunday night, partly cloudy. Lows in the lower 50s. Monday, sunny. Highs in the lower 70s. Monday night, partly cloudy. Lows around 50. Tuesday, mostly sunny. Highs in the lower 70s. The 8 to 14 day outlook, from Wednesday, June 3rd to Tuesday, June 9th, calls for above normal temperatures and near normal precipitation. Normal high temperatures across central Pennsylvania during this period range from the low 70s over the Allegheny Mountains to the upper 70s across the lower Susquehanna Valley. Normal lows range from the upper 40s over the Alleghenies to the upper 50s across the lower Susquehanna Valley. Here are the 4 p.m. conditions in the Altoona area. In Altoona, it was partly sunny. The temperature was 74 degrees, the dew point 61, and the relative humidity 63%. The wind was southwest at 10 miles an hour. The pressure was 30.09 inches and falling. At State College, it was partly sunny. The temperature was 77 degrees, the dew point 61, and the relative humidity 57%. The wind was south at 8 miles an hour, gusting to 16. The pressure was 30.07 inches and falling. Now, a few other local conditions. Johnstown, partly sunny 71, Dubois, partly sunny 79, La Trobe, mostly sunny 79, Pittsburgh cloudy 80, Erie, mostly sunny 72, Bradford mostly sunny 77. To the south and east, York, cloudy 76, Selins Grove partly sunny 77, Harrisburg cloudy 77, Philadelphia partly sunny 81, Baltimore cloudy 75, Washington D.C. cloudy 74. Once again, in Altoona it was 74 degrees under partly sunny skies. And at State College it was 77 degrees under partly sunny skies. This is NOAA Weather Radio, All Hazards Station WNG 589. 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Here's the hazardous weather outlook for the following counties: Bedford, Blair, Cambria, and Huntingdon. For this afternoon and tonight, no hazardous weather is expected at this time. And now the extended outlook for the period Wednesday through Monday. The probability for widespread hazardous weather is low. Through Wednesday night, a quasi-stationary front will maintain shower activity across southern Pennsylvania, with mainly dry conditions expected elsewhere. Locally heavy rainfall is possible with these showers. Low temperatures for tonight will be in the upper 50s and lower 60s region-wide, with areas of fog possible. Highs on Wednesday will range from the lower 70s over the Laurel Highlands to the mid-80s across the middle Susquehanna and Wyoming valleys.
A cold front will move south across the Keystone State Wednesday night, bringing a few overnight. Behind this front, dry northwesterly flow will bring an extended period of seasonably cooler and rain-free weather through the last weekend of May. Here is the latest National Weather Service forecast for Blair and Bedford counties, including the city of Altoona. Tonight, a slight chance of thunderstorms before 8 p.m. Cloudy with a chance of showers. Patchy fog after 10 p.m. Rainfall amounts around a tenth of an inch. Lows in the lower 60s. Southwest winds around 5 miles an hour. Chance of rain 50%. Wednesday, areas of fog before 8 a.m. Showers and a slight chance of thunderstorms in the morning, then showers likely and a chance of thunderstorms in the afternoon. Rainfall amounts between a tenth and a quarter of an inch. Highs in the mid-70s. West winds around 5 miles an hour. Gusts up to 20 miles an hour in the afternoon. Chance of rain 90%. Wednesday night, mostly cloudy through 4 a.m., then becoming partly cloudy. A chance of showers and a slight chance of thunderstorms before 8 p.m., then a slight chance of showers between 8 p.m. and 2 a.m. Rainfall amounts less than a tenth of an inch. Lows in the upper 50s. Northwest winds around 5 miles an hour. Gusts up to 20 miles an hour through midnight. Chance of rain 40%. Thursday, sunny. Highs in the lower 70s. Northwest winds 10 to 15 miles an hour with gusts up to 25 miles an hour. Thursday night, mostly clear. Lows in the upper 40s. North winds 5 to 10 miles an hour. Gusts up to 25 miles an hour through midnight. Here is the latest National Weather Service forecast for Cambria County, including the city of Johnstown. Tonight, a slight chance of thunderstorms before 8 p.m. Cloudy with a chance of showers. Patchy fog after 4 a.m. Rainfall amounts around a tenth of an inch. Lows in the lower 60s. Southwest winds 5 to 10 miles an hour. Chance of rain 50%. Wednesday, cloudy. Patchy fog before 8 a.m. A chance of showers before 8 a.m., then showers likely between 8 a.m. and 10 a.m. A chance of showers and a slight chance of thunderstorms after 10 a.m. Rainfall amounts between a tenth and a quarter of an inch. Highs in the mid-70s. West winds 5 to 10 miles an hour. Chance of rain 70%. Wednesday night, mostly cloudy through 4 a.m., then becoming partly cloudy. A slight chance of showers and thunderstorms before 8 p.m., then a slight chance of showers between 8 p.m. and 2 a.m. Rainfall amounts less than a tenth of an inch. Lows in the mid-50s. West winds 5 to 10 miles an hour. Chance of rain 20%. Thursday, mostly sunny. Highs in the lower 70s. Northwest winds 10 to 15 miles an hour with gusts up to 25 miles an hour. Thursday night, mostly clear. Lows in the upper 40s. North winds 5 to 10 miles an hour. And now the extended forecast for South Central Pennsylvania. Friday, sunny. Highs in the mid-70s. Friday night, mostly clear. Lows in the lower 50s. Saturday, sunny. Highs in the lower 70s. Saturday night, mostly clear. Lows in the upper 40s. Sunday, sunny. Highs in the lower 70s. Sunday night, partly cloudy. Lows in the lower 50s. Monday, sunny. Highs in the lower 70s. Monday night, partly cloudy. Lows around 50. Tuesday, mostly sunny. Highs in the lower 70s. The 8 to 14 day outlook, from Wednesday, June 3rd to Tuesday, June 9th, calls for above normal temperatures and near normal precipitation. Normal high temperatures across central Pennsylvania during this period range from the low 70s over the Allegheny Mountains to the upper 70s across the lower Susquehanna Valley. Normal lows range from the upper 40s over the Alleghenies to the upper 50s across the lower Susquehanna Valley. Here are the 5 p.m. conditions in the Altoona area. In Altoona, it was partly sunny. The temperature was 75 degrees, the dew point 63, and the relative humidity 66%. The wind was south at 9 miles an hour.
the pressure was 30.07 inches and falling. At State College, it was partly sunny. The temperature was 75 degrees, the dew point 63, and the relative humidity 64%. The wind was south at 9 miles an hour. The pressure was 30.05 inches and falling. Now, a few other local conditions: Johnstown, partly sunny 72, Dubois, partly sunny 78, La Trobe, partly sunny 79, Pittsburgh cloudy 80, Erie, mostly sunny 73, Bradford mostly sunny 78. To the south and east, York, cloudy 76, Selins Grove partly sunny 77, Harrisburg cloudy 77, Philadelphia partly sunny 80, Baltimore cloudy 75, Washington D.C. partly sunny 75. Once again, in Altoona it was 75 degrees under partly sunny skies. And at State College it was 75 degrees under partly sunny skies. 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Here's the hazardous weather outlook for the following counties: Bedford, Blair, Cambria, and Huntingdon. For this afternoon and tonight, no hazardous weather is expected at this time. And now the extended outlook for the period Wednesday through Monday. The probability for widespread hazardous weather is low. Through Wednesday night, a quasi-stationary front will maintain shower activity across southern Pennsylvania, with mainly dry conditions expected elsewhere. Locally heavy rainfall is possible with these showers. Low temperatures for tonight will be in the upper 50s and lower 60s region-wide, with areas of fog possible. Highs on Wednesday will range from the lower 70s over the Laurel Highlands to the mid-80s across the middle Susquehanna and Wyoming valleys. A cold front will move south across the Keystone State Wednesday night, bringing a few overnight. Behind this front, dry northwesterly flow will bring an extended period of seasonably cooler and rain-free weather through the last weekend of May. Here is the latest National Weather Service forecast for Blair and Bedford counties, including the city of Altoona. Tonight, a slight chance of thunderstorms before 8 p.m. Cloudy with a chance of showers. Patchy fog after 10 p.m. Rainfall amounts around a tenth of an inch. Lows in the lower 60s. Southwest winds around 5 miles an hour. Chance of rain 50%. Wednesday, areas of fog before 8 a.m. Showers and a slight chance of thunderstorms in the morning, then showers likely and a chance of thunderstorms in the afternoon. Rainfall amounts between a tenth and a quarter of an inch. Highs in the mid-70s. West winds around 5 miles an hour. Gusts up to 20 miles an hour in the afternoon. Chance of rain 90%. Wednesday night, mostly cloudy through 4 a.m., then becoming partly cloudy. A chance of showers and a slight chance of thunderstorms before 8 p.m., then a slight chance of showers between 8 p.m. and 2 a.m. Rainfall amounts less than a tenth of an inch. Lows in the upper 50s. Northwest winds around 5 miles an hour. Gusts up to 20 miles an hour through midnight. Chance of rain 40%. Thursday, sunny. Highs in the lower 70s. Northwest winds 10 to 15 miles an hour with gusts up to 25 miles an hour. Thursday night, mostly clear. Lows in the upper 40s. North winds 5 to 10 miles an hour. Gusts up to 25 miles an hour through midnight. Here is the latest National Weather Service forecast for Cambria County, including the city of Johnstown. Tonight, a slight chance of thunderstorms before 8 p.m. Cloudy with a chance of showers. Patchy fog after 4 a.m. Rainfall amounts around a tenth of an inch. Lows in the lower 60s. Southwest winds 5 to 10 miles an hour. Chance of rain 50%. Wednesday, cloudy. Patchy fog before 8 a.m. A chance of showers before 8 a.m., then showers likely between 8 a.m. and 10 a.m. A chance of showers and a slight chance of thunderstorms after 10 a.m. Rainfall amounts between a tenth and a quarter of an inch. Highs in the mid-70s. West winds 5 to 10 miles an hour. Chance of rain 70%. Wednesday night, mostly cloudy through 4 a.m., then becoming partly cloudy. A slight chance of showers and thunderstorms before 8 p.m.,
then a slight chance of showers between 8 p.m. and 2 a.m. Rainfall amounts less than a tenth of an inch. Lows in the mid-50s. West winds 5 to 10 miles an hour. Chance of rain 20%. Thursday, mostly sunny. Highs in the lower 70s. Northwest winds 10 to 15 miles an hour with gusts up to 25 miles an hour. Thursday night, mostly clear. Lows in the upper 40s. North winds 5 to 10 miles an hour. And now the extended forecast for South Central Pennsylvania. Friday, sunny. Highs in the mid-70s. Friday night, mostly clear. Lows in the lower 50s. Saturday, sunny. Highs in the lower 70s. Saturday night, mostly clear. Lows in the upper 40s. Sunday, sunny. Highs in the lower 70s. Sunday night, partly cloudy. Lows in the lower 50s. Monday, sunny. Highs in the lower 70s. Monday night, partly cloudy. Lows around 50. Tuesday, mostly sunny. Highs in the lower 70s. The 8 to 14 day outlook, from Wednesday, June 3rd to Tuesday, June 9th, calls for above normal temperatures and near normal precipitation. Normal high temperatures across central Pennsylvania during this period range from the low 70s over the Allegheny Mountains to the upper 70s across the lower Susquehanna Valley. Normal lows range from the upper 40s over the Alleghenies to the upper 50s across the lower Susquehanna Valley. Here are the 5 p.m. conditions in the Altoona area. In Altoona, it was partly sunny. The temperature was 75 degrees, the dew point 63, and the relative humidity 66%. The wind was south at 9 miles an hour. The pressure was 30.07 inches and falling. At State College, it was partly sunny. The temperature was 75 degrees, the dew point 63, and the relative humidity 64%. The wind was south at 9 miles an hour. The pressure was 30.05 inches and falling. Now, a few other local conditions: Johnstown, cloudy 72, DuBois, partly sunny 78, La Trobe, partly sunny 79, Pittsburgh cloudy 80, Erie, mostly sunny 73, Bradford mostly sunny 78. To the south and east, York, cloudy 76, Selins Grove partly sunny 77, Harrisburg partly sunny 77, Philadelphia partly sunny 80, Baltimore cloudy 75, Washington DC partly sunny 75. Once again, in Altoona it was 75 degrees under partly sunny skies. And at State College it was 75 degrees under partly sunny skies. This is NOAA Weather Radio, All Hazards Station WNG 589. 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Here's the hazardous weather outlook for the following counties: Bedford, Blair, Cambria, and Huntingdon. For this afternoon and tonight, no hazardous weather is expected at this time. And now the extended outlook for the period Wednesday through Monday. The probability for widespread hazardous weather is low. Through Wednesday night, a quasi-stationary front will maintain shower activity across southern Pennsylvania, with mainly dry conditions expected elsewhere. Locally heavy rainfall is possible with these showers. Low temperatures for tonight will be in the upper 50s and lower 60s region-wide, with areas of fog possible. Highs on Wednesday will range from the lower 70s over the Laurel Highlands to the mid-80s across the middle Susquehanna and Wyoming valleys. A cold front will move south across the Keystone States Wednesday night, bringing a few overnight. Behind this front, dry northwesterly flow will bring an extended period of seasonably cooler and rain-free weather through the last weekend of May. Here is the latest National Weather Service forecast for Blair and Bedford counties, including the city of Altoona. Tonight, a slight chance of thunderstorms before 8 p.m. Cloudy with a chance of showers. Patchy fog after 10 p.m. Rainfall amounts around a tenth of an inch. Lows in the lower 60s. Southwest winds around 5 miles an hour. Chance of rain 50%. Wednesday, areas of fog before 8 a.m. Showers and a slight chance of thunderstorms in the morning, then showers likely and a chance of thunderstorms in the afternoon. Rainfall amounts between a tenth and a quarter of an inch. Highs in the mid-70s.
West winds around 5 miles an hour. Gusts up to 20 miles an hour in the afternoon. Chance of rain 90%. Wednesday night, mostly cloudy through 4 a.m., then becoming partly cloudy. A chance of showers and a slight chance of thunderstorms before 8 p.m., then a slight chance of showers between 8 p.m. and 2 a.m. Rainfall amounts less than a tenth of an inch. Lows in the upper 50s. Northwest winds around 5 miles an hour. Gusts up to 20 miles an hour through midnight. Chance of rain 40%. Thursday, sunny. Highs in the lower 70s. Northwest winds 10 to 15 miles an hour with gusts up to 25 miles an hour. Thursday night, mostly clear. Lows in the upper 40s. North winds 5 to 10 miles an hour. Gusts up to 25 miles an hour through midnight. Here is the latest National Weather Service forecast for Cambria County, including the city of Johnstown. Tonight, a slight chance of thunderstorms before 8 p.m. Cloudy with a chance of showers. Patchy fog after 4 a.m. Rainfall amounts around a tenth of an inch. Lows in the lower 60s. Southwest winds 5 to 10 miles an hour. Chance of rain 50%. Wednesday, cloudy. Patchy fog before 8 a.m. A chance of showers before 8 a.m., then showers likely between 8 a.m. and 10 a.m. A chance of showers and a slight chance of thunderstorms after 10 a.m. Rainfall amounts between a tenth and a quarter of an inch. Highs in the mid-70s. West winds 5 to 10 miles an hour. Chance of rain 70%. Wednesday night, mostly cloudy through 4 a.m., then becoming partly cloudy. A slight chance of showers and thunderstorms before 8 p.m., then a slight chance of showers between 8 p.m. and 2 a.m. Rainfall amounts less than a tenth of an inch. Lows in the mid-50s. West winds 5 to 10 miles an hour. Chance of rain 20%. Thursday, mostly sunny. Highs in the lower 70s. Northwest winds 10 to 15 miles an hour with gusts up to 25 miles an hour. Thursday night, mostly clear. Lows in the upper 40s. North winds 5 to 10 miles an hour. And now the extended forecast for South Central Pennsylvania. Friday, sunny. Highs in the mid-70s. Friday night, mostly clear. Lows in the lower 50s. Saturday, sunny. Highs in the lower 70s. Saturday night, mostly clear. Lows in the upper 40s. Sunday, sunny. Highs in the lower 70s. Sunday night, partly cloudy. Lows in the lower 50s. Monday, sunny. Highs in the lower 70s. Monday night, partly cloudy. Lows around 50. Tuesday, mostly sunny. Highs in the lower 70s. The 8 to 14 day outlook, from Wednesday, June 3rd to Tuesday, June 9th, calls for above normal temperatures and near normal precipitation. Normal high temperatures across central Pennsylvania during this period range from the low 70s over the Allegheny Mountains to the upper 70s across the lower Susquehanna Valley. Normal lows range from the upper 40s over the Alleghenies to the upper 50s across the lower Susquehanna Valley. Here are the 5 p.m. conditions in the Altoona area. In Altoona, it was partly sunny. The temperature was 75 degrees, the dew point 63, and the relative humidity 66%. The wind was south at 9 miles an hour. The pressure was 30.07 inches and falling. At State College, it was partly sunny. The temperature was 75 degrees, the dew point 63, and the relative humidity 64%. The wind was south at 9 miles an hour. The pressure was 30.05 inches and falling. Now, a few other local conditions: Johnstown, cloudy 72, Dubois, partly sunny 78, La Trobe, partly sunny 79, Pittsburgh cloudy 80, Erie, mostly sunny 73, Bradford mostly sunny 78. To the south and east, York, cloudy 76, Selins Grove partly sunny 77, Harrisburg partly sunny 77, Philadelphia partly sunny 80, Baltimore cloudy 75, Washington DC partly sunny 75. Once again, in Altoona it was 75 degrees under partly sunny skies. And at State College it was 75 degrees under partly sunny skies.
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We are located at Innovation Park in State College. 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Properly set weather radios with the alarm device will alert you when severe weather warnings or watches are issued. Programming on this station will be temporarily changed during severe weather to bring you the latest information. Warnings and safety information from the National Weather Service may someday save your life or protect your property. Here's the hazardous weather outlook for the following counties: Bedford, Blair, Cambria, and Huntingdon. For this afternoon and tonight, no hazardous weather is expected at this time. And now the extended outlook for the period Wednesday through Monday. The probability for widespread hazardous weather is low. The Altoona climate summary for this evening, as of 5 p.m., May 26, 2026. Today's high temperature was 75 degrees and the low 58 degrees. No precipitation fell today, which leaves the monthly total at 3.73 inches. The record high for tomorrow is 89, which occurred in 1991, and the record low is 36, which occurred in 1961. Sunset tonight is at 8:32 p.m. Sunrise tomorrow is at 5:48 a.m. Through Wednesday night, a quasi-stationary front will maintain shower activity across southern Pennsylvania, with mainly dry conditions expected elsewhere. Locally heavy rainfall is possible with these showers. Low temperatures for tonight will be in the upper 50s and lower 60s region-wide, with areas of fog possible. Highs on Wednesday will range from the lower 70s over the Laurel Highlands to the mid-80s across the middle Susquehanna and Wyoming valleys. A cold front will move south across the Keystone State Wednesday night, bringing a few overnight. Behind this front, dry northwesterly flow will bring an extended period of seasonably cooler and rain-free weather through the last weekend of May. Here is the latest National Weather Service forecast for Blair and Bedford counties, including the city of Altoona. Tonight, a slight chance of thunderstorms before 8 p.m. Cloudy with a chance of showers. Patchy fog after 10 p.m. Rainfall amounts around a tenth of an inch. Lows in the lower 60s. Southwest winds around 5 miles an hour. Chance of rain 50%. Wednesday, areas of fog before 8 a.m. Showers and a slight chance of thunderstorms in the morning, then showers likely and a chance of thunderstorms in the afternoon. Rainfall amounts between a tenth and a quarter of an inch. Highs in the mid-70s. West winds around 5 miles an hour. Gusts up to 20 miles an hour in the afternoon. Chance of rain 90%. Wednesday night, mostly cloudy through 4 a.m., then becoming partly cloudy. A chance of showers and a slight chance of thunderstorms before 8 p.m., then a slight chance of showers between 8 p.m. and 2 a.m. Rainfall amounts less than a tenth of an inch. Lows in the upper 50s. Northwest winds around 5 miles an hour. Gusts up to 20 miles an hour through midnight. Chance of rain 40%. Thursday, sunny. Highs in the lower 70s. Northwest winds 10 to 15 miles an hour with gusts up to 25 miles an hour. Thursday night, mostly clear. Lows in the upper 40s. North winds 5 to 10 miles an hour. Gusts up to 25 miles an hour through midnight. Here is the latest National Weather Service forecast for Cambria County, including the city of Johnstown. Tonight, a slight chance of thunderstorms before 8 p.m. Cloudy with a chance of showers. Patchy fog after 4 a.m. Rainfall amounts around a tenth of an inch. Lows in the lower 60s. Southwest winds 5 to 10 miles an hour. Chance of rain 50%. Wednesday, cloudy. Patchy fog before 8 a.m. A chance of showers before 8 a.m., then showers likely between 8 a.m. and 10 a.m. A chance of showers and a slight chance of thunderstorms after 10 a.m. Rainfall amounts between a tenth and a quarter of an inch.
highs in the mid-70s. West winds 5 to 10 miles an hour. Chance of rain 70%. Wednesday night, mostly cloudy through 4 a.m., then becoming partly cloudy. A slight chance of showers and thunderstorms before 8 p.m., then a slight chance of showers between 8 p.m. and 2 a.m. Rainfall amounts less than a tenth of an inch. Lows in the mid-50s. West winds 5 to 10 miles an hour. Chance of rain 20%. Thursday, mostly sunny. Highs in the lower 70s. Northwest winds 10 to 15 miles an hour with gusts up to 25 miles an hour. Thursday night, mostly clear. Lows in the upper 40s. North winds 5 to 10 miles an hour. And now the extended forecast for South Central Pennsylvania. Friday, sunny. Highs in the mid-70s. Friday night, mostly clear. Lows in the lower 50s. Saturday, sunny. Highs in the lower 70s. Saturday night, mostly clear. Lows in the upper 40s. Sunday, sunny. Highs in the lower 70s. Sunday night, partly cloudy. Lows in the lower 50s. Monday, sunny. Highs in the lower 70s. Monday night, partly cloudy. Lows around 50. Tuesday, mostly sunny. Highs in the lower 70s. The 8 to 14 day outlook, from Wednesday, June 3rd to Tuesday, June 9th, calls for above normal temperatures and near normal precipitation. Normal high temperatures across central Pennsylvania during this period range from the low 70s over the Allegheny Mountains to the upper 70s across the lower Susquehanna Valley. Normal lows range from the upper 40s over the Alleghenies to the upper 50s across the lower Susquehanna Valley. Here are the 5 p.m. conditions in the Altoona area. In Altoona, it was partly sunny. The temperature was 75 degrees, the dew point 63, and the relative humidity 66%. The wind was south at 9 miles an hour. The pressure was 30.07 inches and falling. At State College, it was partly sunny. The temperature was 75 degrees, the dew point 63, and the relative humidity 64%. The wind was south at 9 miles an hour. The pressure was 30.05 inches and falling. Now, a few other local conditions: Johnstown, cloudy 72, Dubois, partly sunny 78, La Trobe, partly sunny 79, Pittsburgh cloudy 80, Erie, mostly sunny 73, Bradford mostly sunny 78. To the south and east, York, cloudy 76, Selins Grove partly sunny 77, Harrisburg partly sunny 77, Philadelphia partly sunny 80, Baltimore cloudy 75, Washington DC partly sunny 75. Once again, in Altoona it was 75 degrees under partly sunny skies. And at State College it was 75 degrees under partly sunny skies. This is NOAA Weather Radio, All Hazards Station WMG 589. 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Here's the hazardous weather outlook for the following counties: Bedford, Blair, Cambria, and Huntingdon. For this afternoon and tonight, no hazardous weather is expected at this time. And now the extended outlook for the period Wednesday through Monday. The probability for widespread hazardous weather is low. The Altoona climate summary for this evening, as of 5 p.m., May 26, 2026. Today's high temperature was 75 degrees and the low 58 degrees. No precipitation fell today, which leaves the monthly total at 3.73 inches. The record high for tomorrow is 89, which occurred in 1991, and the record low is 36, which occurred in 1961. Sunset tonight is at 8:32 p.m. Sunrise tomorrow is at 5:48 a.m. Through Wednesday night, a quasi-stationary front will maintain shower activity across southern Pennsylvania, with mainly dry conditions expected elsewhere. Locally heavy rainfall is possible with these showers. Low temperatures for tonight will be in the upper 50s and lower 60s region-wide, with areas of fog possible. Highs on Wednesday will range from the lower 70s over the Laurel Highlands to the mid-80s across the middle Susquehanna and Wyoming valleys. A cold front will move south across the Keystone State Wednesday night, bringing a few overnight.
Behind this front, dry northwesterly flow will bring an extended period of seasonably cooler and rain-free weather through the last weekend of May. Here is the latest National Weather Service forecast for Blair and Bedford counties, including the city of Altoona. Tonight, a slight chance of thunderstorms before 8 p.m. Cloudy with a chance of showers. Patchy fog after 10 p.m. Rainfall amounts around a tenth of an inch. Lows in the lower 60s. Southwest winds around 5 miles an hour. Chance of rain 50%. Wednesday, areas of fog before 8 a.m. Showers and a slight chance of thunderstorms in the morning, then showers likely and a chance of thunderstorms in the afternoon. Rainfall amounts between a tenth and a quarter of an inch. Highs in the mid-70s. West winds around 5 miles an hour. Gusts up to 20 miles an hour in the afternoon. Chance of rain 90%. Wednesday night, mostly cloudy through 4 a.m., then becoming partly cloudy. A chance of showers and a slight chance of thunderstorms before 8 p.m., then a slight chance of showers between 8 p.m. and 2 a.m. Rainfall amounts less than a tenth of an inch. Lows in the upper 50s. Northwest winds around 5 miles an hour. Gusts up to 20 miles an hour through midnight. Chance of rain 40%. Thursday, sunny. Highs in the lower 70s. Northwest winds 10 to 15 miles an hour with gusts up to 25 miles an hour. Thursday night, mostly clear. Lows in the upper 40s. North winds 5 to 10 miles an hour. Gusts up to 25 miles an hour through midnight. Here is the latest National Weather Service forecast for Cambria County, including the city of Johnstown. Tonight, a slight chance of thunderstorms before 8 p.m. Cloudy with a chance of showers. Patchy fog after 4 a.m. Rainfall amounts around a tenth of an inch. Lows in the lower 60s. Southwest winds 5 to 10 miles an hour. Chance of rain 50%. Wednesday, cloudy. Patchy fog before 8 a.m. A chance of showers before 8 a.m., then showers likely between 8 a.m. and 10 a.m. A chance of showers and a slight chance of thunderstorms after 10 a.m. Rainfall amounts between a tenth and a quarter of an inch. Highs in the mid-70s. West winds 5 to 10 miles an hour. Chance of rain 70%. Wednesday night, mostly cloudy through 4 a.m., then becoming partly cloudy. A slight chance of showers and thunderstorms before 8 p.m., then a slight chance of showers between 8 p.m. and 2 a.m. Rainfall amounts less than a tenth of an inch. Lows in the mid-50s. West winds 5 to 10 miles an hour. Chance of rain 20%. Thursday, mostly sunny. Highs in the lower 70s. Northwest winds 10 to 15 miles an hour with gusts up to 25 miles an hour. Thursday night, mostly clear. Lows in the upper 40s. North winds 5 to 10 miles an hour. And now the extended forecast for South Central Pennsylvania. Friday, sunny. Highs in the mid-70s. Friday night, mostly clear. Lows in the lower 50s. Saturday, sunny. Highs in the lower 70s. Saturday night, mostly clear. Lows in the upper 40s. Sunday, sunny. Highs in the lower 70s. Sunday night, partly cloudy. Lows in the lower 50s. Monday, sunny. Highs in the lower 70s. Monday night, partly cloudy. Lows around 50. Tuesday, mostly sunny. Highs in the lower 70s. The 8 to 14 day outlook, from Wednesday, June 3rd to Tuesday, June 9th, calls for above normal temperatures and near normal precipitation. Normal high temperatures across central Pennsylvania during this period range from the low 70s over the Allegheny Mountains to the upper 70s across the lower Susquehanna Valley. Normal lows range from the upper 40s over the Alleghenies to the upper 50s across the lower Susquehanna Valley. Here are the 5 p.m. conditions in the Altoona area. In Altoona, it was partly sunny. The temperature was 75 degrees, the dew point 63, and the relative humidity 66%. The wind was south at 9 miles an hour. The pressure was 30.07 inches and falling. At State College, it was partly sunny.
The temperature was 75 degrees, the dew point 63, and the relative humidity 64%. The wind was south at 9 miles an hour. The pressure was 30.05 inches and falling. Now, a few of the local conditions: Johnstown, cloudy 72, Dubois, partly sunny 78, La Trobe, partly sunny 79, Pittsburgh cloudy 80, Erie, mostly sunny 73, Bradford mostly sunny 78. To the south and east, York, cloudy 76, Selins Grove partly sunny 77, Harrisburg partly sunny 77, Philadelphia partly sunny 80, Baltimore cloudy 75, Washington DC partly sunny 75. Once again, in Altoona it was 75 degrees under partly sunny skies. And at State College it was 75 degrees under partly sunny skies. This is NOAA Weather Radio, All Hazards Station WMG 589. 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Here's the hazardous weather outlook for the following counties: Bedford, Blair, Cambria, and Huntingdon. For this afternoon and tonight, no hazardous weather is expected at this time. And now the extended outlook for the period Wednesday through Monday. The probability for widespread hazardous weather is low. The Altoona climate summary for this evening, as of 5 p.m., May 26, 2026. Today's high temperature was 75 degrees and the low 58 degrees. No precipitation fell today, which leaves the monthly total at 3.73 inches. The record high for tomorrow is 89, which occurred in 1991, and the record low is 36, which occurred in 1961. Sunset tonight is at 8:32 p.m. Sunrise tomorrow is at 5:48 a.m. Through Wednesday night, a quasi-stationary front will maintain shower activity across southern Pennsylvania, with mainly dry conditions expected elsewhere. Locally heavy rainfall is possible with these showers. Low temperatures for tonight will be in the upper 50s and lower 60s region-wide, with areas of fog possible. Highs on Wednesday will range from the lower 70s over the Laurel Highlands to the mid-80s across the middle Susquehanna and Wyoming valleys. A cold front will move south across the Keystone State Wednesday night, bringing a few overnight. Behind this front, dry northwesterly flow will bring an extended period of seasonably cooler and rain-free weather through the last weekend of May. Here is the latest National Weather Service forecast for Blair and Bedford counties, including the city of Altoona. Tonight, a slight chance of thunderstorms before 8 p.m. Cloudy with a chance of showers. Patchy fog after 10 p.m. Rainfall amounts around a tenth of an inch. Lows in the lower 60s. Southwest winds around 5 miles an hour. Chance of rain 50%. Wednesday, areas of fog before 8 a.m. Showers and a slight chance of thunderstorms in the morning, then showers likely and a chance of thunderstorms in the afternoon. Rainfall amounts between a tenth and a quarter of an inch. Highs in the mid-70s. West winds around 5 miles an hour. Gusts up to 20 miles an hour in the afternoon. Chance of rain 90%. Wednesday night, mostly cloudy through 4 a.m., then becoming partly cloudy. A chance of showers and a slight chance of thunderstorms before 8 p.m., then a slight chance of showers between 8 p.m. and 2 a.m. Rainfall amounts less than a tenth of an inch. Lows in the upper 50s. Northwest winds around 5 miles an hour. Gusts up to 20 miles an hour through midnight. Chance of rain 40%. Thursday, sunny. Highs in the lower 70s. Northwest winds 10 to 15 miles an hour with gusts up to 25 miles an hour. Thursday night, mostly clear. Lows in the upper 40s. North winds 5 to 10 miles an hour. Gusts up to 25 miles an hour through midnight. Here is the latest National Weather Service forecast for Cambria County, including the city of Johnstown. Tonight, a slight chance of thunderstorms before 8 p.m. Cloudy with a chance of showers. Patchy fog after 4 a.m. Rainfall amounts around a tenth of an inch. Lows in the lower 60s. Southwest winds 5 to 10 miles an hour. Chance of rain 50%. Wednesday, cloudy. Patchy fog before 8 a.m. A chance of showers before 8 a.m., then showers likely between 8 a.m. and 10 a.m.
a chance of showers and a slight chance of thunderstorms after 10 a.m. Rainfall amounts between a tenth and a quarter of an inch. Highs in the mid-70s. West winds 5 to 10 miles an hour. Chance of rain 70%. Wednesday night, mostly cloudy through 4 a.m., then becoming partly cloudy. A slight chance of showers and thunderstorms before 8 p.m., then a slight chance of showers between 8 p.m. and 2 a.m. Rainfall amounts less than a tenth of an inch. Lows in the mid-50s. West winds 5 to 10 miles an hour. Chance of rain 20%. Thursday, mostly sunny. Highs in the lower 70s. Northwest winds 10 to 15 miles an hour with gusts up to 25 miles an hour. Thursday night, mostly clear. Lows in the upper 40s. North winds 5 to 10 miles an hour. And now the extended forecast for South Central Pennsylvania. Friday, sunny. Highs in the mid-70s. Friday night, mostly clear. Lows in the lower 50s. Saturday, sunny. Highs in the lower 70s. Saturday night, mostly clear. Lows in the upper 40s. Sunday, sunny. Highs in the lower 70s. Sunday night, partly cloudy. Lows in the lower 50s. Monday, sunny. Highs in the lower 70s. Monday night, partly cloudy. Lows around 50. Tuesday, mostly sunny. Highs in the lower 70s. The 8 to 14 day outlook, from Wednesday, June 3rd to Tuesday, June 9th, calls for above normal temperatures and near normal precipitation. Normal high temperatures across central Pennsylvania during this period range from the low 70s over the Allegheny Mountains to the upper 70s across the lower Susquehanna Valley. Normal lows range from the upper 40s over the Alleghenies to the upper 50s across the lower Susquehanna Valley. Here are the 5 p.m. conditions in the Altoona area. In Altoona, it was partly sunny. The temperature was 75 degrees, the dew point 63, and the relative humidity 66%. The wind was south at 9 miles an hour. The pressure was 30.07 inches and falling. At State College, it was partly sunny. The temperature was 75 degrees, the dew point 63, and the relative humidity 64%. The wind was south at 9 miles an hour. The pressure was 30.05 inches and falling. Now, a few other local conditions: Johnstown, cloudy 72, DuBois, partly sunny 78, La Trobe, partly sunny 79, Pittsburgh cloudy 80, Erie, mostly sunny 73, Bradford mostly sunny 78. To the south and east, York, cloudy 76, Selins Grove partly sunny 77, Harrisburg partly sunny 77, Philadelphia partly sunny 80, Baltimore cloudy 75, Washington D.C. partly sunny 75. Once again, in Altoona it was 75 degrees under partly sunny skies. And at State College it was 75 degrees under partly sunny skies. This is NOAA Weather Radio, All Hazards Station WNG 589. 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Here's the hazardous weather outlook for the following counties: Bedford, Blair, Cambria, and Huntingdon. For this afternoon and tonight, no hazardous weather is expected at this time. And now the extended outlook for the period Wednesday through Monday. The probability for widespread hazardous weather is low. The Altoona climate summary for this evening, as of 5 p.m., May 26, 2026. Today's high temperature was 75 degrees and the low 58 degrees. No precipitation fell today, which leaves the monthly total at 3.73 inches. The record high for tomorrow is 89, which occurred in 1991, and the record low is 36, which occurred in 1961. Sunset tonight is at 8:32 p.m. Sunrise tomorrow is at 5:48 a.m. Through Wednesday night, a quasi-stationary front will maintain shower activity across southern Pennsylvania, with mainly dry conditions expected elsewhere. Locally heavy rainfall is possible with these showers. Low temperatures for tonight will be in the upper 50s and lower 60s region-wide, with areas of fog possible. Highs on Wednesday will range from the lower 70s over the Laurel Highlands to the mid-80s across the middle Susquehanna and Wyoming valleys.
A cold front will move south across the Keystone State Wednesday night, bringing a few overnight. Behind this front, dry northwesterly flow will bring an extended period of seasonably cooler and rain-free weather through the last weekend of May. Here is the latest National Weather Service forecast for Blair and Bedford counties, including the city of Altoona. Tonight, a slight chance of thunderstorms before 8 p.m. Cloudy with a chance of showers. Patchy fog after 10 p.m. Rainfall amounts around a tenth of an inch. Lows in the lower 60s. Southwest winds around 5 miles an hour. Chance of rain 50%. Wednesday, areas of fog before 8 a.m. Showers and a slight chance of thunderstorms in the morning, then showers likely and a chance of thunderstorms in the afternoon. Rainfall amounts between a tenth and a quarter of an inch. Highs in the mid-70s. West winds around 5 miles an hour. Gusts up to 20 miles an hour in the afternoon. Chance of rain 90%. Wednesday night, mostly cloudy through 4 a.m., then becoming partly cloudy. A chance of showers and a slight chance of thunderstorms before 8 p.m., then a slight chance of showers between 8 p.m. and 2 a.m. Rainfall amounts less than a tenth of an inch. Lows in the upper 50s. Northwest winds around 5 miles an hour. Gusts up to 20 miles an hour through midnight. Chance of rain 40%. Thursday, sunny. Highs in the lower 70s. Northwest winds 10 to 15 miles an hour with gusts up to 25 miles an hour. Thursday night, mostly clear. Lows in the upper 40s. North winds 5 to 10 miles an hour. Gusts up to 25 miles an hour through midnight. Here is the latest National Weather Service forecast for Cambria County, including the city of Johnstown. Tonight, a slight chance of thunderstorms before 8 p.m. Cloudy with a chance of showers. Patchy fog after 4 a.m. Rainfall amounts around a tenth of an inch. Lows in the lower 60s. Southwest winds 5 to 10 miles an hour. Chance of rain 50%. Wednesday, cloudy. Patchy fog before 8 a.m. A chance of showers before 8 a.m., then showers likely between 8 a.m. and 10 a.m. A chance of showers and a slight chance of thunderstorms after 10 a.m. Rainfall amounts between a tenth and a quarter of an inch. Highs in the mid-70s. West winds 5 to 10 miles an hour. Chance of rain 70%. Wednesday night, mostly cloudy through 4 a.m., then becoming partly cloudy. A slight chance of showers and thunderstorms before 8 p.m., then a slight chance of showers between 8 p.m. and 2 a.m. Rainfall amounts less than a tenth of an inch. Lows in the mid-50s. West winds 5 to 10 miles an hour. Chance of rain 20%. Thursday, mostly sunny. Highs in the lower 70s. Northwest winds 10 to 15 miles an hour with gusts up to 25 miles an hour. Thursday night, mostly clear. Lows in the upper 40s. North winds 5 to 10 miles an hour. And now the extended forecast for South Central Pennsylvania. Friday, sunny. Highs in the mid-70s. Friday night, mostly clear. Lows in the lower 50s. Saturday, sunny. Highs in the lower 70s. Saturday night, mostly clear. Lows in the upper 40s. Sunday, sunny. Highs in the lower 70s. Sunday night, partly cloudy. Lows in the lower 50s. Monday, sunny. Highs in the lower 70s. Monday night, partly cloudy. Lows around 50. Tuesday, mostly sunny. Highs in the lower 70s. The 8 to 14 day outlook, from Wednesday, June 3rd to Tuesday, June 9th, calls for above normal temperatures and near normal precipitation. Normal high temperatures across central Pennsylvania during this period range from the low 70s over the Allegheny Mountains to the upper 70s across the lower Susquehanna Valley. Normal lows range from the upper 40s over the Alleghenies to the upper 50s across the lower Susquehanna Valley. Here are the 5 p.m. conditions in the Altoona area. In Altoona, it was partly sunny. The temperature was 75 degrees, the dew point 63, and the relative humidity 66%. The wind was south at 9 miles an hour.
the pressure was 30.07 inches and falling. At State College, it was partly sunny. The temperature was 75 degrees, the dew point 63, and the relative humidity 64%. The wind was south at 9 miles an hour. The pressure was 30.05 inches and falling.

College, it was 75 degrees under partly sunny skies. This is NOAA Weather Radio, All Hazards Station WNG 589. 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Here's the hazardous weather outlook for the following counties: Bedford, Blair, Cambria, and Huntingdon. For this afternoon and tonight, no hazardous weather is expected at this time. And now the extended outlook for the period Wednesday through Monday. The probability for widespread hazardous weather is low. The Altoona climate summary for this evening, as of 5 p.m., May 26, 2026. Today's high temperature was 75 degrees and the low 58 degrees. No precipitation fell today, which leaves the monthly total at 3.73 inches. The record high for tomorrow is 89, which occurred in 1991, and the record low is 36, which occurred in 1961. Sunset tonight is at 8:32 p.m. Sunrise tomorrow is at 5:48 a.m. Through Wednesday night, a quasi-stationary front will maintain shower activity across southern Pennsylvania, with mainly dry conditions expected elsewhere. Locally heavy rainfall is possible with these showers. Low temperatures for tonight will be in the upper 50s and lower 60s region-wide, with areas of fog possible. Highs on Wednesday will range from the lower 70s over the Laurel Highlands to the mid-80s across the middle Susquehanna and Wyoming valleys. A cold front will move south across the Keystone States Wednesday night, bringing a few overnight. Behind this front, dry northwesterly flow will bring an extended period of seasonably cooler and rain-free weather through the last weekend of May. Here is the latest National Weather Service forecast for Blair and Bedford counties, including the city of Altoona. Tonight, a slight chance of thunderstorms before 8 p.m. Cloudy with a chance of showers. Patchy fog after 10 p.m. Rainfall amounts around a tenth of an inch. Lows in the lower 60s. Southwest winds around 5 miles an hour. Chance of rain 50%. Wednesday, areas of fog before 8 a.m. Showers and a slight chance of thunderstorms in the morning, then showers likely and a chance of thunderstorms in the afternoon. Rainfall amounts between a tenth and a quarter of an inch. Highs in the mid-70s. West winds around 5 miles an hour. Gusts up to 20 miles an hour in the afternoon. Chance of rain 90%. Wednesday night, mostly cloudy through 4 a.m., then becoming partly cloudy. A chance of showers and a slight chance of thunderstorms before 8 p.m., then a slight chance of showers between 8 p.m. and 2 a.m. Rainfall amounts less than a tenth of an inch. Lows in the upper 50s. Northwest winds around 5 miles an hour. Gusts up to 20 miles an hour through midnight. Chance of rain 40%. Thursday, sunny. Highs in the lower 70s. Northwest winds 10 to 15 miles an hour with gusts up to 25 miles an hour. Thursday night, mostly clear. Lows in the upper 40s. North winds 5 to 10 miles an hour. Gusts up to 25 miles an hour through midnight. Here is the latest National Weather Service forecast for Cambria County, including the city of Johnstown. Tonight, a slight chance of thunderstorms before 8 p.m. Cloudy with a chance of showers. Patchy fog after 4 a.m. Rainfall amounts around a tenth of an inch. Lows in the lower 60s. Southwest winds 5 to 10 miles an hour. Chance of rain 50%. Wednesday, cloudy. Patchy fog before 8 a.m. A chance of showers before 8 a.m., then showers likely between 8 a.m. and 10 a.m. A chance of showers and a slight chance of thunderstorms after 10 a.m. Rainfall amounts between a tenth and a quarter of an inch. Highs in the mid-70s. West winds 5 to 10 miles an hour. Chance of rain 70%. Wednesday night, mostly cloudy through 4 a.m., then becoming partly cloudy. A slight chance of showers and thunderstorms before 8 p.m., then a slight chance of showers between 8 p.m. and 2 a.m. Rainfall amounts less than a tenth of an inch. Lows in the mid-50s. West winds 5 to 10 miles an hour. Chance of rain 20%. Thursday, mostly sunny. Highs in the lower 70s. Northwest winds 10 to 15 miles an hour with gusts up to 25 miles an hour. Thursday night, mostly

clear. Lows in the upper 40s. North winds 5 to 10 miles an hour. And now the extended forecast for south central Pennsylvania. Friday, sunny. Highs in the mid 70s. Friday night, mostly clear. Lows in the lower 50s. Saturday, sunny. Highs in the lower 70s. Saturday night, mostly clear. Lows in the upper 40s. Sunday, sunny. Highs in the lower 70s. Sunday night, partly cloudy. Lows in the lower 50s. Monday, sunny. Highs in the lower 70s. Monday night, partly cloudy. Lows around 50. Tuesday, mostly sunny. Highs in the lower 70s. The 8 to 14 day outlook, from Wednesday, June 3rd to Tuesday, June 9th, calls for above normal temperatures and near normal precipitation. Normal high temperatures across central Pennsylvania during this period range from the low 70s over the Allegheny Mountains to the upper 70s across the lower Susquehanna Valley. Normal lows range from the upper 40s over the Alleghenies to the upper 50s across the lower Susquehanna Valley. Here are the 5 p.m. conditions in the Altoona area. In Altoona, it was partly sunny. The temperature was 75 degrees, the dew point 63, and the relative humidity 66%. The wind was south at 9 miles an hour. The pressure was 30.07 inches and falling. At State College, it was partly sunny. The temperature was 75 degrees, the dew point 63, and the relative humidity 64%. The wind was south at 9 miles an hour. The pressure was 30.05 inches and falling. Now, a few other local conditions: Johnstown, cloudy 72, Dubois, partly sunny 78, La Trobe, partly sunny 79, Pittsburgh cloudy 80, Erie, mostly sunny 73, Bradford mostly sunny 78. To the south and east, York, cloudy 76, Selins Grove partly sunny 77, Harrisburg partly sunny 77, Philadelphia partly sunny 80, Baltimore cloudy 75, Washington DC partly sunny 75. Once again, in Altoona it was 75 degrees under partly sunny skies. And at State College it was 75 degrees under partly sunny skies. This is NOAA Weather Radio, All Hazards Station WNG 589. 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Here's the hazardous weather outlook for the following counties: Bedford, Blair, Cambria, and Huntingdon. For this afternoon and tonight, no hazardous weather is expected at this time. And now the extended outlook for the period Wednesday through Monday. The probability for widespread hazardous weather is low. The Altoona climate summary for this evening, as of 5 p.m., May 26, 2026. Today's high temperature was 75 degrees and the low 58 degrees. No precipitation fell today, which leaves the monthly total at 3.73 inches. The record high for tomorrow is 89, which occurred in 1991, and the record low is 36, which occurred in 1961. Sunset tonight is at 8:32 p.m. Sunrise tomorrow is at 5:48 a.m. Through Wednesday night, a quasi-stationary front will maintain shower activity across southern Pennsylvania, with mainly dry conditions expected elsewhere. Locally heavy rainfall is possible with these showers. Low temperatures for tonight will be in the upper 50s and lower 60s region-wide, with areas of fog possible. Highs on Wednesday will range from the lower 70s over the Laurel Highlands to the mid-80s across the middle Susquehanna and Wyoming valleys. A cold front will move south across the Keystone State Wednesday night, bringing a few overnight. Behind this front, dry northwesterly flow will bring an extended period of seasonably cooler and rain-free weather through the last weekend of May. Here is the latest National Weather Service forecast for Blair and Bedford counties, including the city of Altoona. Tonight, a slight chance of thunderstorms before 8 p.m. Cloudy with a chance of showers. Patchy fog after 10 p.m. Rainfall amounts around a tenth of an inch. Lows in the lower 60s. Southwest winds around 5 miles an hour. Chance of rain 50%. Wednesday, areas of fog before 8 a.m. Showers and a slight chance of thunderstorms in the morning, then showers likely and a chance of thunderstorms in the afternoon.
Rainfall amounts between a tenth and a quarter of an inch. Highs in the mid-70s. West winds around 5 miles an hour. Gusts up to 20 miles an hour in the afternoon. Chance of rain 90%. Wednesday night, mostly cloudy through 4 a.m., then becoming partly cloudy. A chance of showers and a slight chance of thunderstorms before 8 p.m., then a slight chance of showers between 8 p.m. and 2 a.m. Rainfall amounts less than a tenth of an inch. Lows in the upper 50s. Northwest winds around 5 miles an hour. Gusts up to 20 miles an hour through midnight. Chance of rain 40%. Thursday, sunny. Highs in the lower 70s. Northwest winds 10 to 15 miles an hour with gusts up to 25 miles an hour. Thursday night, mostly clear. Lows in the upper 40s. North winds 5 to 10 miles an hour. Gusts up to 25 miles an hour through midnight. Here is the latest National Weather Service forecast for Cambria County, including the city of Johnstown. Tonight, a slight chance of thunderstorms before 8 p.m. Cloudy with a chance of showers. Patchy fog after 4 a.m. Rainfall amounts around a tenth of an inch. Lows in the lower 60s. Southwest winds 5 to 10 miles an hour. Chance of rain 50%. Wednesday, cloudy. Patchy fog before 8 a.m. A chance of showers before 8 a.m., then showers likely between 8 a.m. and 10 a.m. A chance of showers and a slight chance of thunderstorms after 10 a.m. Rainfall amounts between a tenth and a quarter of an inch. Highs in the mid-70s. West winds 5 to 10 miles an hour. Chance of rain 70%. Wednesday night, mostly cloudy through 4 a.m., then becoming partly cloudy. A slight chance of showers and thunderstorms before 8 p.m., then a slight chance of showers between 8 p.m. and 2 a.m. Rainfall amounts less than a tenth of an inch. Lows in the mid-50s. West winds 5 to 10 miles an hour. Chance of rain 20%. Thursday, mostly sunny. Highs in the lower 70s. Northwest winds 10 to 15 miles an hour with gusts up to 25 miles an hour. Thursday night, mostly clear. Lows in the upper 40s. North winds 5 to 10 miles an hour. And now the extended forecast for South Central Pennsylvania. Friday, sunny. Highs in the mid-70s. Friday night, mostly clear. Lows in the lower 50s. Saturday, sunny. Highs in the lower 70s. Saturday night, mostly clear. Lows in the upper 40s. Sunday, sunny. Highs in the lower 70s. Sunday night, partly cloudy. Lows in the lower 50s. Monday, sunny. Highs in the lower 70s. Monday night, partly cloudy. Lows around 50. Tuesday, mostly sunny. Highs in the lower 70s. The 8 to 14 day outlook, from Wednesday, June 3rd to Tuesday, June 9th, calls for above normal temperatures and near normal precipitation. Normal high temperatures across central Pennsylvania during this period range from the low 70s over the Allegheny Mountains to the upper 70s across the lower Susquehanna Valley. Normal lows range from the upper 40s over the Alleghenies to the upper 50s across the lower Susquehanna Valley. Here are the 6 p.m. conditions in the Altoona area. In Altoona, it was partly sunny. The temperature was 74 degrees, the dew point 64, and the relative humidity 71%. The wind was south at 9 miles an hour. The pressure was 30.07 inches and steady. At State College, it was mostly sunny. The temperature was 75 degrees, the dew point 63, and the relative humidity 64%. The wind was south at 9 miles an hour. The pressure was 30.04 inches and falling. Now, a few other local conditions: Johnstown, cloudy 71, DuBois, partly sunny 76, Pittsburgh cloudy 79, Erie, mostly sunny 70, Bradford mostly sunny 77. To the south and east, York, cloudy 76, Selins Grove partly sunny 77, Harrisburg partly sunny 77, Philadelphia partly sunny 79, Baltimore cloudy 75, Washington D.C. cloudy 75. Once again, in Altoona it was 74 degrees under partly sunny skies.
and at State College it was 75 degrees under mostly sunny skies. This is NOAA Weather Radio, All Hazards Station WMG 589. 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Here's the hazardous weather outlook for the following counties: Bedford, Blair, Cambria, and Huntingdon. For this afternoon and tonight, no hazardous weather is expected at this time. And now the extended outlook for the period Wednesday through Monday. The probability for widespread hazardous weather is low. The Altoona climate summary for this evening, as of 5 p.m., May 26, 2026. Today's high temperature was 75 degrees and the low 58 degrees. No precipitation fell today, which leaves the monthly total at 3.73 inches. The record high for tomorrow is 89, which occurred in 1991, and the record low is 36, which occurred in 1961. Sunset tonight is at 8:32 p.m. Sunrise tomorrow is at 5:48 a.m. Through Wednesday night, a quasi-stationary front will maintain shower activity across southern Pennsylvania, with mainly dry conditions expected elsewhere. Locally heavy rainfall is possible with these showers. Low temperatures for tonight will be in the upper 50s and lower 60s region-wide, with areas of fog possible. Highs on Wednesday will range from the lower 70s over the Laurel Highlands to the mid-80s across the middle Susquehanna and Wyoming valleys. A cold front will move south across the Keystone State Wednesday night, bringing a few overnight. Behind this front, dry northwesterly flow will bring an extended period of seasonably cooler and rain-free weather through the last weekend of May. Here is the latest National Weather Service forecast for Blair and Bedford counties, including the city of Altoona. Tonight, a slight chance of thunderstorms before 8 p.m. Cloudy with a chance of showers. Patchy fog after 10 p.m. Rainfall amounts around a tenth of an inch. Lows in the lower 60s. Southwest winds around 5 miles an hour. Chance of rain 50%. Wednesday, areas of fog before 8 a.m. Showers and a slight chance of thunderstorms in the morning, then showers likely and a chance of thunderstorms in the afternoon. Rainfall amounts between a tenth and a quarter of an inch. Highs in the mid-70s. West winds around 5 miles an hour. Gusts up to 20 miles an hour in the afternoon. Chance of rain 90%. Wednesday night, mostly cloudy through 4 a.m., then becoming partly cloudy. A chance of showers and a slight chance of thunderstorms before 8 p.m., then a slight chance of showers between 8 p.m. and 2 a.m. Rainfall amounts less than a tenth of an inch. Lows in the upper 50s. Northwest winds around 5 miles an hour. Gusts up to 20 miles an hour through midnight. Chance of rain 40%. Thursday, sunny. Highs in the lower 70s. Northwest winds 10 to 15 miles an hour with gusts up to 25 miles an hour. Thursday night, mostly clear. Lows in the upper 40s. North winds 5 to 10 miles an hour. Gusts up to 25 miles an hour through midnight. Here is the latest National Weather Service forecast for Cambria County, including the city of Johnstown. Tonight, a slight chance of thunderstorms before 8 p.m. Cloudy with a chance of showers. Patchy fog after 4 a.m. Rainfall amounts around a tenth of an inch. Lows in the lower 60s. Southwest winds 5 to 10 miles an hour. Chance of rain 50%. Wednesday, cloudy. Patchy fog before 8 a.m. A chance of showers before 8 a.m., then showers likely between 8 a.m. and 10 a.m. A chance of showers and a slight chance of thunderstorms after 10 a.m. Rainfall amounts between a tenth and a quarter of an inch. Highs in the mid-70s. West winds 5 to 10 miles an hour. Chance of rain 70%. Wednesday night, mostly cloudy through 4 a.m., then becoming partly cloudy. A slight chance of showers and thunderstorms before 8 p.m., then a slight chance of showers between 8 p.m. and 2 a.m. Rainfall amounts less than a tenth of an inch. Lows in the mid-50s. West winds 5 to 10 miles an hour. Chance of rain 20%. Thursday, mostly sunny. Highs in the lower 70s. Northwest winds 10 to 15 miles an hour with gusts up to 25 miles an hour.
Thursday night, mostly clear. Lows in the upper 40s. North winds 5 to 10 miles an hour. And now the extended forecast for south central Pennsylvania. Friday, sunny. Highs in the mid 70s. Friday night, mostly clear. Lows in the lower 50s. Saturday, sunny. Highs in the lower 70s. Saturday night, mostly clear. Lows in the upper 40s. Sunday, sunny. Highs in the lower 70s. Sunday night, partly cloudy. Lows in the lower 50s. Monday, sunny. Highs in the lower 70s. Monday night, partly cloudy. Lows around 50. Tuesday, mostly sunny. Highs in the lower 70s. The 8 to 14 day outlook, from Wednesday, June 3rd to Tuesday, June 9th, calls for above normal temperatures and near normal precipitation. Normal high temperatures across central Pennsylvania during this period range from the low 70s over the Allegheny Mountains to the upper 70s across the lower Susquehanna Valley. Normal lows range from the upper 40s over the Alleghenies to the upper 50s across the lower Susquehanna Valley. Here are the 6 p.m. conditions in the Altoona area. In Altoona, it was partly sunny. The temperature was 74 degrees, the dew point 64, and the relative humidity 71%. The wind was south at 9 miles an hour. The pressure was 30.07 inches and steady. At State College, it was mostly sunny. The temperature was 75 degrees, the dew point 63, and the relative humidity 64%. The wind was south at 9 miles an hour. The pressure was 30.04 inches and falling. Now, a few other local conditions. Johnstown, partly sunny 71, Dubois, partly sunny 76, La Trobe, partly sunny 77, Pittsburgh cloudy 79, Erie, partly sunny 70, Bradford partly sunny 77. To the south and east, York, partly sunny 76, Selins Grove partly sunny 77, Harrisburg partly sunny 77, Philadelphia partly sunny 79, Baltimore cloudy 75, Washington D.C. cloudy 75. Once again, in Altoona it was 74 degrees under partly sunny skies. And at State College it was 75 degrees under mostly sunny skies. 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Here's the hazardous weather outlook for the following counties: Bedford, Blair, Cambria, and Huntingdon. For this afternoon and tonight, no hazardous weather is expected at this time. And now the extended outlook for the period Wednesday through Monday. The probability for widespread hazardous weather is low. The Altoona climate summary for this evening, as of 5 p.m., May 26, 2026. Today's high temperature was 75 degrees and the low 58 degrees. No precipitation fell today, which leaves the monthly total at 3.73 inches. The record high for tomorrow is 89, which occurred in 1991, and the record low is 36, which occurred in 1961. Sunset tonight is at 8:32 p.m. Sunrise tomorrow is at 5:48 a.m. Through Wednesday night, a quasi-stationary front will maintain shower activity across southern Pennsylvania, with mainly dry conditions expected elsewhere. Locally heavy rainfall is possible with these showers. Low temperatures for tonight will be in the upper 50s and lower 60s region-wide, with areas of fog possible. Highs on Wednesday will range from the lower 70s over the Laurel Highlands to the mid-80s across the middle Susquehanna and Wyoming valleys. A cold front will move south across the Keystone State Wednesday night, bringing a few overnight. Behind this front, dry northwesterly flow will bring an extended period of seasonably cooler and rain-free weather through the last weekend of May. Here is the latest National Weather Service forecast for Blair and Bedford counties, including the city of Altoona. Tonight, a slight chance of thunderstorms before 8 p.m. Cloudy with a chance of showers. Patchy fog after 10 p.m. Rainfall amounts around a tenth of an inch. Lows in the lower 60s. Southwest winds around 5 miles an hour. Chance of rain 50%. Wednesday, areas of fog before 8 a.m.
showers and a slight chance of thunderstorms in the morning, then showers likely and a chance of thunderstorms in the afternoon. Rainfall amounts between a tenth and a quarter of an inch. Highs in the mid-70s. West winds around 5 miles an hour. Gusts up to 20 miles an hour in the afternoon. Chance of rain 90%. Wednesday night, mostly cloudy through 4 a.m., then becoming partly cloudy. A chance of showers and a slight chance of thunderstorms before 8 p.m., then a slight chance of showers between 8 p.m. and 2 a.m. Rainfall amounts less than a tenth of an inch. Lows in the upper 50s. Northwest winds around 5 miles an hour. Gusts up to 20 miles an hour through midnight. Chance of rain 40%. Thursday, sunny. Highs in the lower 70s. Northwest winds 10 to 15 miles an hour with gusts up to 25 miles an hour. Thursday night, mostly clear. Lows in the upper 40s. North winds 5 to 10 miles an hour. Gusts up to 25 miles an hour through midnight. Here is the latest National Weather Service forecast for Cambria County, including the city of Johnstown. Tonight, a slight chance of thunderstorms before 8 p.m. Cloudy with a chance of showers. Patchy fog after 4 a.m. Rainfall amounts around a tenth of an inch. Lows in the lower 60s. Southwest winds 5 to 10 miles an hour. Chance of rain 50%. Wednesday, cloudy. Patchy fog before 8 a.m. A chance of showers before 8 a.m., then showers likely between 8 a.m. and 10 a.m. A chance of showers and a slight chance of thunderstorms after 10 a.m. Rainfall amounts between a tenth and a quarter of an inch. Highs in the mid-70s. West winds 5 to 10 miles an hour. Chance of rain 70%. Wednesday night, mostly cloudy through 4 a.m., then becoming partly cloudy. A slight chance of showers and thunderstorms before 8 p.m., then a slight chance of showers between 8 p.m. and 2 a.m. Rainfall amounts less than a tenth of an inch. Lows in the mid-50s. West winds 5 to 10 miles an hour. Chance of rain 20%. Thursday, mostly sunny. Highs in the lower 70s. Northwest winds 10 to 15 miles an hour with gusts up to 25 miles an hour. Thursday night, mostly clear. Lows in the upper 40s. North winds 5 to 10 miles an hour. And now the extended forecast for South Central Pennsylvania. Friday, sunny. Highs in the mid-70s. Friday night, mostly clear. Lows in the lower 50s. Saturday, sunny. Highs in the lower 70s. Saturday night, mostly clear. Lows in the upper 40s. Sunday, sunny. Highs in the lower 70s. Sunday night, partly cloudy. Lows in the lower 50s. Monday, sunny. Highs in the lower 70s. Monday night, partly cloudy. Lows around 50. Tuesday, mostly sunny. Highs in the lower 70s. The 8 to 14 day outlook, from Wednesday, June 3rd to Tuesday, June 9th, calls for above normal temperatures and near normal precipitation. Normal high temperatures across central Pennsylvania during this period range from the low 70s over the Allegheny Mountains to the upper 70s across the lower Susquehanna Valley. Normal lows range from the upper 40s over the Alleghenies to the upper 50s across the lower Susquehanna Valley. Here are the 6 p.m. conditions in the Altoona area. In Altoona, it was partly sunny. The temperature was 74 degrees, the dew point 64, and the relative humidity 71%. The wind was south at 9 miles an hour. The pressure was 30.07 inches and steady. At State College, it was mostly sunny. The temperature was 75 degrees, the dew point 63, and the relative humidity 64%. The wind was south at 9 miles an hour. The pressure was 30.04 inches and falling. Now, a few other local conditions: Johnstown, partly sunny 71, DuBois, partly sunny 76, Latrobe, partly sunny 77, Pittsburgh cloudy 79, Erie, partly sunny 70, Bradford partly sunny 77. To the south and east, York, partly sunny 76, Selins Grove partly sunny 77, Harrisburg partly sunny 77, Philadelphia partly sunny 79,
Baltimore, cloudy 75. Washington, D.C., cloudy 75. Once again, in Altoona, it was 74 degrees under partly sunny skies. And at State College, it was 75 degrees under mostly sunny skies. 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Programming on this station will be temporarily changed during severe weather, to bring you the latest information. Warnings and safety information from the National Weather Service may someday save your life or protect your property. Here's the hazardous weather outlook, for the following counties, Bedford, Blair, Cambria and Huntingdon. For this afternoon and tonight, no hazardous weather is expected at this time. And now the extended outlook for the period Wednesday through Monday. The probability for widespread hazardous weather is low. The Altoona climate summary for this evening, as of 5 p.m., May 26, 2026. Today's high temperature was 75 degrees and the low 58 degrees. No precipitation fell today, which leaves the monthly total at 3.73 inches. The record high for tomorrow is 89, which occurred in 1991, and the record low is 36, which occurred in 1961. Sunset tonight is at 8:32 p.m. Sunrise tomorrow is at 5:48 a.m. Through Wednesday night, a quasi-stationary front will maintain shower activity across southern Pennsylvania, with mainly dry conditions expected elsewhere. Locally heavy rainfall is possible with these showers. Low temperatures for tonight will be in the upper 50s and lower 60s region-wide, with areas of fog possible. Highs on Wednesday will range from the lower 70s over the Laurel Highlands to the mid-80s across the middle Susquehanna and Wyoming valleys. A cold front will move south across the Keystone State Wednesday night, bringing a few overnight. Behind this front, dry northwesterly flow will bring an extended period of seasonably cooler and rain-free weather through the last weekend of May. Here is the latest National Weather Service forecast for Blair and Bedford counties, including the city of Altoona. Tonight, a slight chance of thunderstorms before 8 p.m. Cloudy with a chance of showers. Patchy fog after 10 p.m. Rainfall amounts around a tenth of an inch. Lows in the lower 60s. Southwest winds around 5 miles an hour. Chance of rain 50%. Wednesday, areas of fog before 8 a.m. Showers and a slight chance of thunderstorms in the morning, then showers likely and a chance of thunderstorms in the afternoon. Rainfall amounts between a tenth and a quarter of an inch. Highs in the mid-70s. West winds around 5 miles an hour. Gusts up to 20 miles an hour in the afternoon. Chance of rain 90%. Wednesday night, mostly cloudy through 4 a.m., then becoming partly cloudy. A chance of showers and a slight chance of thunderstorms before 8 p.m., then a slight chance of showers between 8 p.m. and 2 a.m. Rainfall amounts less than a tenth of an inch. Lows in the upper 50s. Northwest winds around 5 miles an hour. Gusts up to 20 miles an hour through midnight. Chance of rain 40%. Thursday, sunny. Highs in the lower 70s. Northwest winds 10 to 15 miles an hour with gusts up to 25 miles an hour. Thursday night, mostly clear. Lows in the upper 40s. North winds 5 to 10 miles an hour. Gusts up to 25 miles an hour through midnight. Here is the latest National Weather Service forecast for Cambria County, including the city of Johnstown. Tonight, a slight chance of thunderstorms before 8 p.m. Cloudy with a chance of showers. Patchy fog after 4 a.m. Rainfall amounts around a tenth of an inch. Lows in the lower 60s. Southwest winds 5 to 10 miles an hour. Chance of rain 50%. Wednesday, cloudy.
patchy fog before 8 a.m. A chance of showers before 8 a.m., then showers likely between 8 a.m. and 10 a.m. A chance of showers and a slight chance of thunderstorms after 10 a.m. Rainfall amounts between a tenth and a quarter of an inch. Highs in the mid-70s. West winds 5 to 10 miles an hour. Chance of rain 70%. Wednesday night, mostly cloudy through 4 a.m., then becoming partly cloudy. A slight chance of showers and thunderstorms before 8 p.m., then a slight chance of showers between 8 p.m. and 2 a.m. Rainfall amounts less than a tenth of an inch. Lows in the mid-50s. West winds 5 to 10 miles an hour. Chance of rain 20%. Thursday, mostly sunny. Highs in the lower 70s. Northwest winds 10 to 15 miles an hour with gusts up to 25 miles an hour. Thursday night, mostly clear. Lows in the upper 40s. North winds 5 to 10 miles an hour. And now the extended forecast for South Central Pennsylvania. Friday, sunny. Highs in the mid-70s. Friday night, mostly clear. Lows in the lower 50s. Saturday, sunny. Highs in the lower 70s. Saturday night, mostly clear. Lows in the upper 40s. Sunday, sunny. Highs in the lower 70s. Sunday night, partly cloudy. Lows in the lower 50s. Monday, sunny. Highs in the lower 70s. Monday night, partly cloudy. Lows around 50. Tuesday, mostly sunny. Highs in the lower 70s. The 8 to 14 day outlook, from Wednesday, June 3rd to Tuesday, June 9th, calls for above normal temperatures and near normal precipitation. Normal high temperatures across central Pennsylvania during this period range from the low 70s over the Allegheny Mountains to the upper 70s across the lower Susquehanna Valley. Normal lows range from the upper 40s over the Alleghenies to the upper 50s across the lower Susquehanna Valley. Here are the 6 p.m. conditions in the Altoona area. In Altoona, it was partly sunny. The temperature was 74 degrees, the dew point 64, and the relative humidity 71%. The wind was south at 9 miles an hour. The pressure was 30.07 inches and steady. At State College, it was mostly sunny. The temperature was 75 degrees, the dew point 63, and the relative humidity 64%. The wind was south at 9 miles an hour. The pressure was 30.04 inches and falling. Now, a few other local conditions: Johnstown, partly sunny 71, Dubois, partly sunny 76, Latrobe, partly sunny 77, Pittsburgh cloudy 79, Erie, partly sunny 70, Bradford partly sunny 77. To the south and east, York, partly sunny 76, Selins Grove partly sunny 77, Harrisburg partly sunny 77, Philadelphia partly sunny 79, Baltimore cloudy 75, Washington D.C. cloudy 75. Once again, in Altoona it was 74 degrees under partly sunny skies. And at State College it was 75 degrees under mostly sunny skies. This is NOAA Weather Radio, All Hazards Station WNG 589. 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Here's the hazardous weather outlook for the following counties: Bedford, Blair, Cambria, and Huntingdon. For this afternoon and tonight, no hazardous weather is expected at this time. And now the extended outlook for the period Wednesday through Monday. The probability for widespread hazardous weather is low. The Altoona climate summary for this evening, as of 5 p.m., May 26, 2026. Today's high temperature was 75 degrees and the low 58 degrees. No precipitation fell today, which leaves the monthly total at 3.73 inches. The record high for tomorrow is 89, which occurred in 1991, and the record low is 36, which occurred in 1961. Sunset tonight is at 8:32 p.m. Sunrise tomorrow is at 5:48 a.m. Through Wednesday night, a quasi-stationary front will maintain shower activity across southern Pennsylvania, with mainly dry conditions expected elsewhere. Locally heavy rainfall is possible with these showers. Low temperatures for tonight will be in the upper 50s and lower 60s region-wide, with areas of fog possible.
Highs on Wednesday will range from the lower 70s over the Laurel Highlands to the mid-80s across the middle Susquehanna and Wyoming valleys. A cold front will move south across the Keystone States Wednesday night, bringing a few overnight. Behind this front, dry northwesterly flow will bring an extended period of seasonably cooler and rain-free weather through the last weekend of May. Here is the latest National Weather Service forecast for Blair and Bedford counties, including the city of Altoona. Tonight, a slight chance of thunderstorms before 8 p.m. Cloudy with a chance of showers. Patchy fog after 10 p.m. Rainfall amounts around a tenth of an inch. Lows in the lower 60s. Southwest winds around 5 miles an hour. Chance of rain 50%. Wednesday, areas of fog before 8 a.m. Showers and a slight chance of thunderstorms in the morning, then showers likely and a chance of thunderstorms in the afternoon. Rainfall amounts between a tenth and a quarter of an inch. Highs in the mid-70s. West winds around 5 miles an hour. Gusts up to 20 miles an hour in the afternoon. Chance of rain 90%. Wednesday night, mostly cloudy through 4 a.m., then becoming partly cloudy. A chance of showers and a slight chance of thunderstorms before 8 p.m., then a slight chance of showers between 8 p.m. and 2 a.m. Rainfall amounts less than a tenth of an inch. Lows in the upper 50s. Northwest winds around 5 miles an hour. Gusts up to 20 miles an hour through midnight. Chance of rain 40%. Thursday, sunny. Highs in the lower 70s. Northwest winds 10 to 15 miles an hour with gusts up to 25 miles an hour. Thursday night, mostly clear. Lows in the upper 40s. North winds 5 to 10 miles an hour. Gusts up to 25 miles an hour through midnight. Here is the latest National Weather Service forecast for Cambria County, including the city of Johnstown. Tonight, a slight chance of thunderstorms before 8 p.m. Cloudy with a chance of showers. Patchy fog after 4 a.m. Rainfall amounts around a tenth of an inch. Lows in the lower 60s. Southwest winds 5 to 10 miles an hour. Chance of rain 50%. Wednesday, cloudy. Patchy fog before 8 a.m. A chance of showers before 8 a.m., then showers likely between 8 a.m. and 10 a.m. A chance of showers and a slight chance of thunderstorms after 10 a.m. Rainfall amounts between a tenth and a quarter of an inch. Highs in the mid-70s. West winds 5 to 10 miles an hour. Chance of rain 70%. Wednesday night, mostly cloudy through 4 a.m., then becoming partly cloudy. A slight chance of showers and thunderstorms before 8 p.m., then a slight chance of showers between 8 p.m. and 2 a.m. Rainfall amounts less than a tenth of an inch. Lows in the mid-50s. West winds 5 to 10 miles an hour. Chance of rain 20%. Thursday, mostly sunny. Highs in the lower 70s. Northwest winds 10 to 15 miles an hour with gusts up to 25 miles an hour. Thursday night, mostly clear. Lows in the upper 40s. North winds 5 to 10 miles an hour. And now the extended forecast for South Central Pennsylvania. Friday, sunny. Highs in the mid-70s. Friday night, mostly clear. Lows in the lower 50s. Saturday, sunny. Highs in the lower 70s. Saturday night, mostly clear. Lows in the upper 40s. Sunday, sunny. Highs in the lower 70s. Sunday night, partly cloudy. Lows in the lower 50s. Monday, sunny. Highs in the lower 70s. Monday night, partly cloudy. Lows around 50. Tuesday, mostly sunny. Highs in the lower 70s. The 8 to 14 day outlook, from Wednesday, June 3rd to Tuesday, June 9th, calls for above normal temperatures and near normal precipitation. Normal high temperatures across central Pennsylvania during this period range from the low 70s over the Allegheny Mountains to the upper 70s across the lower Susquehanna Valley. Normal lows range from the upper 40s over the Alleghenies to the upper 50s across the lower Susquehanna Valley. Here are the 6 p.m. conditions in the Altoona area. In Altoona, it was partly sunny.
The temperature was 74 degrees, the dew point 64, and the relative humidity 71%. The wind was south at 9 miles an hour. The pressure was 30.07 inches and steady. At State College, it was mostly sunny. The temperature was 75 degrees, the dew point 63, and the relative humidity 64%. The wind was south at 9 miles an hour. The pressure was 30.04 inches and falling. Now, a few other local conditions: Johnstown, partly sunny 71, Du Bois, partly sunny 76, La Trobe, partly sunny 77, Pittsburgh cloudy 79, Erie, partly sunny 70, Bradford partly sunny 77. To the south and east, York, partly sunny 76, Selins Grove partly sunny 77, Harrisburg partly sunny 77, Philadelphia partly sunny 79, Baltimore cloudy 75, Washington D.C. cloudy 75. Once again, in Altoona it was 74 degrees under partly sunny skies. And at State College it was 75 degrees under mostly sunny skies. This is NOAA Weather Radio, All Hazards Station WMG 589. 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Here's the hazardous weather outlook for the following counties: Bedford, Blair, Cambria, and Huntingdon. For this afternoon and tonight, no hazardous weather is expected at this time. And now the extended outlook for the period Wednesday through Monday. The probability for widespread hazardous weather is low. The Altoona Climate Summary for this evening, as of 5 p.m., May 26, 2026. Today's high temperature was 75 degrees and the low 58 degrees. No precipitation fell today, which leaves the monthly total at 3.73 inches. The record high for tomorrow is 89, which occurred in 1991, and the record low is 36, which occurred in 1961. Sunset tonight is at 8:32 p.m. Sunrise tomorrow is at 5:48 a.m. Through Wednesday night, a quasi-stationary front will maintain shower activity across southern Pennsylvania, with mainly dry conditions expected elsewhere. Locally heavy rainfall is possible with these showers. Low temperatures for tonight will be in the upper 50s and lower 60s region-wide, with areas of fog possible. Highs on Wednesday will range from the lower 70s over the Laurel Highlands to the mid-80s across the middle Susquehanna and Wyoming valleys. A cold front will move south across the Keystone State Wednesday night, bringing a few overnight. Behind this front, dry northwesterly flow will bring an extended period of seasonably cooler and rain-free weather through the last weekend of May. Here is the latest National Weather Service forecast for Blair and Bedford counties, including the city of Altoona. Tonight, a slight chance of thunderstorms before 8 p.m. Cloudy with a chance of showers. Patchy fog after 10 p.m. Rainfall amounts around a tenth of an inch. Lows in the lower 60s. Southwest winds around 5 miles an hour. Chance of rain 50%. Wednesday, areas of fog before 8 a.m. Showers and a slight chance of thunderstorms in the morning, then showers likely and a chance of thunderstorms in the afternoon. Rainfall amounts between a tenth and a quarter of an inch. Highs in the mid-70s. West winds around 5 miles an hour. Gusts up to 20 miles an hour in the afternoon. Chance of rain 90%. Wednesday night, mostly cloudy through 4 a.m., then becoming partly cloudy. A chance of showers and a slight chance of thunderstorms before 8 p.m., then a slight chance of showers between 8 p.m. and 2 a.m. Rainfall amounts less than a tenth of an inch. Lows in the upper 50s. Northwest winds around 5 miles an hour. Gusts up to 20 miles an hour through midnight. Chance of rain 40%. Thursday, sunny. Highs in the lower 70s. Northwest winds 10 to 15 miles an hour with gusts up to 25 miles an hour. Thursday night, mostly clear. Lows in the upper 40s. North winds 5 to 10 miles an hour. Gusts up to 25 miles an hour through midnight. Here is the latest National Weather Service forecast for Cambria County, including the city of Johnstown. Tonight, a slight chance of thunderstorms before 8 p.m. Cloudy with a chance of showers. Patchy fog after 4 a.m. Rainfall amounts around a tenth of an inch. Lows in the lower 60s.
Southwest winds 5 to 10 miles an hour. Chance of rain 50%. Wednesday, cloudy. Patchy fog before 8 a.m. A chance of showers before 8 a.m., then showers likely between 8 a.m. and 10 a.m. A chance of showers and a slight chance of thunderstorms after 10 a.m. Rainfall amounts between a tenth and a quarter of an inch. Highs in the mid-70s. West winds 5 to 10 miles an hour. Chance of rain 70%. Wednesday night, mostly cloudy through 4 a.m., then becoming partly cloudy. A slight chance of showers and thunderstorms before 8 p.m., then a slight chance of showers between 8 p.m. and 2 a.m. Rainfall amounts less than a tenth of an inch. Lows in the mid-50s. West winds 5 to 10 miles an hour. Chance of rain 20%. Thursday, mostly sunny. Highs in the lower 70s. Northwest winds 10 to 15 miles an hour with gusts up to 25 miles an hour. Thursday night, mostly clear. Lows in the upper 40s. North winds 5 to 10 miles an hour. And now the extended forecast for South Central Pennsylvania. Friday, sunny. Highs in the mid-70s. Friday night, mostly clear. Lows in the lower 50s. Saturday, sunny. Highs in the lower 70s. Saturday night, mostly clear. Lows in the upper 40s. Sunday, sunny. Highs in the lower 70s. Sunday night, partly cloudy. Lows in the lower 50s. Monday, sunny. Highs in the lower 70s. Monday night, partly cloudy. Lows around 50. Tuesday, mostly sunny. Highs in the lower 70s. The 8 to 14 day outlook, from Wednesday, June 3rd to Tuesday, June 9th, calls for above normal temperatures and near normal precipitation. Normal high temperatures across central Pennsylvania during this period range from the low 70s over the Allegheny Mountains to the upper 70s across the lower Susquehanna Valley. Normal lows range from the upper 40s over the Alleghenies to the upper 50s across the lower Susquehanna Valley. Here are the 6 p.m. conditions in the Altoona area. In Altoona, it was partly sunny. The temperature was 74 degrees, the dew point 64, and the relative humidity 71%. The wind was south at 9 miles an hour. The pressure was 30.07 inches and steady. At State College, it was mostly sunny. The temperature was 75 degrees, the dew point 63, and the relative humidity 64%. The wind was south at 9 miles an hour. The pressure was 30.04 inches and falling. Now, a few other local conditions: Johnstown, partly sunny 71, DuBois, partly sunny 76, Latrobe, partly sunny 77, Pittsburgh cloudy 79, Erie, partly sunny 70, Bradford partly sunny 77. To the south and east, York, partly sunny 76, Selins Grove partly sunny 77, Harrisburg partly sunny 77, Philadelphia partly sunny 79, Baltimore cloudy 75, Washington D.C. cloudy 75. Once again, in Altoona it was 74 degrees under partly sunny skies. And at State College it was 75 degrees under mostly sunny skies. This is NOAA Weather Radio, All Hazards Station WNG 589. 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Here's the hazardous weather outlook for the following counties: Bedford, Blair, Cambria, and Huntingdon. For this afternoon and tonight, no hazardous weather is expected at this time. And now the extended outlook for the period Wednesday through Monday. The probability for widespread hazardous weather is low. The Altoona climate summary for this evening, as of 5 p.m., May 26, 2026. Today's high temperature was 75 degrees and the low 58 degrees. No precipitation fell today, which leaves the monthly total at 3.73 inches. The record high for tomorrow is 89, which occurred in 1991, and the record low is 36, which occurred in 1961. Sunset tonight is at 8:32 p.m. Sunrise tomorrow is at 5:48 a.m. Through Wednesday night, a quasi-stationary front will maintain shower activity across southern Pennsylvania, with mainly dry conditions expected elsewhere. Locally heavy rainfall is possible with these showers.
Low temperatures for tonight will be in the upper 50s and lower 60s region-wide, with areas of fog possible. Highs on Wednesday will range from the lower 70s over the Laurel Highlands to the mid-80s across the middle Susquehanna and Wyoming valleys. A cold front will move south across the Keystone State Wednesday night, bringing a few overnight. Behind this front, dry northwesterly flow will bring an extended period of seasonably cooler and rain-free weather through the last weekend of May. Here is the latest National Weather Service forecast for Blair and Bedford counties, including the city of Altoona. Tonight, a slight chance of thunderstorms before 8 p.m. Cloudy with a chance of showers. Patchy fog after 10 p.m. Rainfall amounts around a tenth of an inch. Lows in the lower 60s. Southwest winds around 5 miles an hour. Chance of rain 50%. Wednesday, areas of fog before 8 a.m. Showers and a slight chance of thunderstorms in the morning, then showers likely and a chance of thunderstorms in the afternoon. Rainfall amounts between a tenth and a quarter of an inch. Highs in the mid-70s. West winds around 5 miles an hour. Gusts up to 20 miles an hour in the afternoon. Chance of rain 90%. Wednesday night, mostly cloudy through 4 a.m., then becoming partly cloudy. A chance of showers and a slight chance of thunderstorms before 8 p.m., then a slight chance of showers between 8 p.m. and 2 a.m. Rainfall amounts less than a tenth of an inch. Lows in the upper 50s. Northwest winds around 5 miles an hour. Gusts up to 20 miles an hour through midnight. Chance of rain 40%. Thursday, sunny. Highs in the lower 70s. Northwest winds 10 to 15 miles an hour with gusts up to 25 miles an hour. Thursday night, mostly clear. Lows in the upper 40s. North winds 5 to 10 miles an hour. Gusts up to 25 miles an hour through midnight. Here is the latest National Weather Service forecast for Cambria County, including the city of Johnstown. Tonight, a slight chance of thunderstorms before 8 p.m. Cloudy with a chance of showers. Patchy fog after 4 a.m. Rainfall amounts around a tenth of an inch. Lows in the lower 60s. Southwest winds 5 to 10 miles an hour. Chance of rain 50%. Wednesday, cloudy. Patchy fog before 8 a.m. A chance of showers before 8 a.m., then showers likely between 8 a.m. and 10 a.m. A chance of showers and a slight chance of thunderstorms after 10 a.m. Rainfall amounts between a tenth and a quarter of an inch. Highs in the mid-70s. West winds 5 to 10 miles an hour. Chance of rain 70%. Wednesday night, mostly cloudy through 4 a.m., then becoming partly cloudy. A slight chance of showers and thunderstorms before 8 p.m., then a slight chance of showers between 8 p.m. and 2 a.m. Rainfall amounts less than a tenth of an inch. Lows in the mid-50s. West winds 5 to 10 miles an hour. Chance of rain 20%. Thursday, mostly sunny. Highs in the lower 70s. Northwest winds 10 to 15 miles an hour with gusts up to 25 miles an hour. Thursday night, mostly clear. Lows in the upper 40s. North winds 5 to 10 miles an hour. And now the extended forecast for South Central Pennsylvania. Friday, sunny. Highs in the mid-70s. Friday night, mostly clear. Lows in the lower 50s. Saturday, sunny. Highs in the lower 70s. Saturday night, mostly clear. Lows in the upper 40s. Sunday, sunny. Highs in the lower 70s. Sunday night, partly cloudy. Lows in the lower 50s. Monday, sunny. Highs in the lower 70s. Monday night, partly cloudy. Lows around 50. Tuesday, mostly sunny. Highs in the lower 70s. The 8 to 14 day outlook, from Wednesday, June 3rd to Tuesday, June 9th, calls for above normal temperatures and near normal precipitation. Normal high temperatures across central Pennsylvania during this period range from the low 70s over the Allegheny Mountains to the upper 70s across the lower Susquehanna Valley. Normal lows range from the upper 40s over the Alleghenies to the upper 50s across the lower Susquehanna Valley. Here are the 6 p.m. conditions in the Altoona area.
In Altoona, it was partly sunny. The temperature was 74 degrees, the dew point 64, and the relative humidity 71%. The wind was south at 9 miles an hour. The pressure was 30.07 inches and steady. At State College,

Harrisburg, partly sunny 77, Philadelphia, partly sunny 79, Baltimore, cloudy 75, Washington, D.C., cloudy 75. Once again, in Altoona, it was 74 degrees under partly sunny skies. And at State College, it was 75 degrees under mostly sunny skies. This is NOAA Weather Radio, All Hazards Station WNG 589. 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Here's the hazardous weather outlook for the following counties: Bedford, Blair, Cambria, and Huntingdon. For this afternoon and tonight, no hazardous weather is expected at this time. And now the extended outlook for the period Wednesday through Monday. The probability for widespread hazardous weather is low. The Altoona climate summary for this evening, as of 5 p.m., May 26, 2026. Today's high temperature was 75 degrees and the low 58 degrees. No precipitation fell today, which leaves the monthly total at 3.73 inches. The record high for tomorrow is 89, which occurred in 1991, and the record low is 36, which occurred in 1961. Sunset tonight is at 8:32 p.m. Sunrise tomorrow is at 5:48 a.m. Through Wednesday night, a quasi-stationary front will maintain shower activity across southern Pennsylvania, with mainly dry conditions expected elsewhere. Locally heavy rainfall is possible with these showers. Low temperatures for tonight will be in the upper 50s and lower 60s region-wide, with areas of fog possible. Highs on Wednesday will range from the lower 70s over the Laurel Highlands to the mid-80s across the middle Susquehanna and Wyoming valleys. A cold front will move south across the Keystone State Wednesday night, bringing a few overnight. Behind this front, dry northwesterly flow will bring an extended period of seasonably cooler and rain-free weather through the last weekend of May. Here is the latest National Weather Service forecast for Blair and Bedford counties, including the city of Altoona. Tonight, a slight chance of thunderstorms before 8 p.m. Cloudy with a chance of showers. Patchy fog after 10 p.m. Rainfall amounts around a tenth of an inch. Lows in the lower 60s. Southwest winds around 5 miles an hour. Chance of rain 50%. Wednesday, areas of fog before 8 a.m. Showers and a slight chance of thunderstorms in the morning, then showers likely and a chance of thunderstorms in the afternoon. Rainfall amounts between a tenth and a quarter of an inch. Highs in the mid-70s. West winds around 5 miles an hour. Gusts up to 20 miles an hour in the afternoon. Chance of rain 90%. Wednesday night, mostly cloudy through 4 a.m., then becoming partly cloudy. A chance of showers and a slight chance of thunderstorms before 8 p.m., then a slight chance of showers between 8 p.m. and 2 a.m. Rainfall amounts less than a tenth of an inch. Lows in the upper 50s. Northwest winds around 5 miles an hour. Gusts up to 20 miles an hour through midnight. Chance of rain 40%. Thursday, sunny. Highs in the lower 70s. Northwest winds 10 to 15 miles an hour with gusts up to 25 miles an hour. Thursday night, mostly clear. Lows in the upper 40s. North winds 5 to 10 miles an hour. Gusts up to 25 miles an hour through midnight. Here is the latest National Weather Service forecast for Cambria County, including the city of Johnstown. Tonight, a slight chance of thunderstorms before 8 p.m. Cloudy with a chance of showers. Patchy fog after 4 a.m. Rainfall amounts around a tenth of an inch. Lows in the lower 60s. Southwest winds 5 to 10 miles an hour. Chance of rain 50%. Wednesday, cloudy. Patchy fog before 8 a.m. A chance of showers before 8 a.m., then showers likely between 8 a.m. and 10 a.m. A chance of showers and a slight chance of thunderstorms after 10 a.m. Rainfall amounts between a tenth and a quarter of an inch. Highs in the mid-70s. West winds 5 to 10 miles an hour. Chance of rain 70%. Wednesday night, mostly cloudy through 4 a.m., then becoming partly cloudy. A slight chance of showers and thunderstorms before 8 p.m., then a slight chance of showers between 8 p.m. and 2 a.m. Rainfall amounts less than a tenth of an inch. Lows in the mid-50s. West winds 5 to 10 miles.

an hour. Chance of rain 20%. Thursday, mostly sunny. Highs in the lower 70s. Northwest winds 10 to 15 miles an hour with gusts up to 25 miles an hour. Thursday night, mostly clear. Lows in the upper 40s. North winds 5 to 10 miles an hour. And now the extended forecast for South Central Pennsylvania. Friday, sunny. Highs in the mid 70s. Friday night, mostly clear. Lows in the lower 50s. Saturday, sunny. Highs in the lower 70s. Saturday night, mostly clear. Lows in the upper 40s. Sunday, sunny. Highs in the lower 70s. Sunday night, partly cloudy. Lows in the lower 50s. Monday, sunny. Highs in the lower 70s. Monday night, partly cloudy. Lows around 50. Tuesday, mostly sunny. Highs in the lower 70s. The 8 to 14 day outlook, from Wednesday, June 3rd to Tuesday, June 9th, calls for above normal temperatures and near normal precipitation. Normal high temperatures across central Pennsylvania during this period range from the low 70s over the Allegheny Mountains to the upper 70s across the lower Susquehanna Valley. Normal lows range from the upper 40s over the Alleghenies to the upper 50s across the lower Susquehanna Valley. Here are the 6 p.m. conditions in the Altoona area. In Altoona, it was partly sunny. The temperature was 74 degrees, the dew point 64, and the relative humidity 71%. The wind was south at 9 miles an hour. The pressure was 30.07 inches and steady. At State College, it was mostly sunny. The temperature was 75 degrees, the dew point 63, and the relative humidity 64%. The wind was south at 9 miles an hour. The pressure was 30.04 inches and falling. Now, a few other local conditions. Johnstown, partly sunny 71, Dubois, partly sunny 76, La Trobe, partly sunny 77, Pittsburgh cloudy 79, Erie, partly sunny 70, Bradford partly sunny 77. To the south and east, York, partly sunny 76, Selins Grove partly sunny 77, Harrisburg partly sunny 77, Philadelphia partly sunny 79, Baltimore cloudy 75, Washington DC cloudy 75. Once again, in Altoona it was 74 degrees under partly sunny skies. And at State College it was 75 degrees under mostly sunny skies. This is NOAA Weather Radio, all hazards station WNG 589. 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Here's the hazardous weather outlook for the following counties: Bedford, Blair, Cambria, and Huntingdon. For this afternoon and tonight, no hazardous weather is expected at this time. And now the extended outlook for the period Wednesday through Monday. The probability for widespread hazardous weather is low. The Altoona climate summary for this evening, as of 5 p.m., May 26, 2026. Today's high temperature was 75 degrees and the low 58 degrees. No precipitation fell today, which leaves the monthly total at 3.73 inches. The record high for tomorrow is 89, which occurred in 1991, and the record low is 36, which occurred in 1961. Sunset tonight is at 8:32 p.m. Sunrise tomorrow is at 5:48 a.m. Through Wednesday night, a quasi-stationary front will maintain shower activity across southern Pennsylvania, with mainly dry conditions expected elsewhere. Locally heavy rainfall is possible with these showers. Low temperatures for tonight will be in the upper 50s and lower 60s region-wide, with areas of fog possible. Highs on Wednesday will range from the lower 70s over the Laurel Highlands to the mid-80s across the middle Susquehanna and Wyoming valleys. A cold front will move south across the Keystone State Wednesday night, bringing a few overnight. Behind this front, dry northwesterly flow will bring an extended period of seasonably cooler and rain-free weather through the last weekend of May. Here is the latest National Weather Service forecast for Blair and Bedford counties, including the city of Altoona. Tonight, a slight chance of thunderstorms before 8 p.m. Cloudy with a chance of showers. Patchy fog after 10 p.m. Rainfall amounts around a tenth of an inch. Lows in the lower 60s.
southwest winds around 5 miles an hour. Chance of rain 50%. Wednesday, areas of fog before 8 a.m. Showers and a slight chance of thunderstorms in the morning, then showers likely and a chance of thunderstorms in the afternoon. Rainfall amounts between a tenth and a quarter of an inch. Highs in the mid-70s. West winds around 5 miles an hour. Gusts up to 20 miles an hour in the afternoon. Chance of rain 90%. Wednesday night, mostly cloudy through 4 a.m., then becoming partly cloudy. A chance of showers and a slight chance of thunderstorms before 8 p.m., then a slight chance of showers between 8 p.m. and 2 a.m. Rainfall amounts less than a tenth of an inch. Lows in the upper 50s. Northwest winds around 5 miles an hour. Gusts up to 20 miles an hour through midnight. Chance of rain 40%. Thursday, sunny. Highs in the lower 70s. Northwest winds 10 to 15 miles an hour with gusts up to 25 miles an hour. Thursday night, mostly clear. Lows in the upper 40s. North winds 5 to 10 miles an hour. Gusts up to 25 miles an hour through midnight. Here is the latest National Weather Service forecast for Cambria County, including the city of Johnstown. Tonight, a slight chance of thunderstorms before 8 p.m. Cloudy with a chance of showers. Patchy fog after 4 a.m. Rainfall amounts around a tenth of an inch. Lows in the lower 60s. Southwest winds 5 to 10 miles an hour. Chance of rain 50%. Wednesday, cloudy. Patchy fog before 8 a.m. A chance of showers before 8 a.m., then showers likely between 8 a.m. and 10 a.m. A chance of showers and a slight chance of thunderstorms after 10 a.m. Rainfall amounts between a tenth and a quarter of an inch. Highs in the mid-70s. West winds 5 to 10 miles an hour. Chance of rain 70%. Wednesday night, mostly cloudy through 4 a.m., then becoming partly cloudy. A slight chance of showers and thunderstorms before 8 p.m., then a slight chance of showers between 8 p.m. and 2 a.m. Rainfall amounts less than a tenth of an inch. Lows in the mid-50s. West winds 5 to 10 miles an hour. Chance of rain 20%. Thursday, mostly sunny. Highs in the lower 70s. Northwest winds 10 to 15 miles an hour with gusts up to 25 miles an hour. Thursday night, mostly clear. Lows in the upper 40s. North winds 5 to 10 miles an hour. And now the extended forecast for South Central Pennsylvania. Friday, sunny. Highs in the mid-70s. Friday night, mostly clear. Lows in the lower 50s. Saturday, sunny. Highs in the lower 70s. Saturday night, mostly clear. Lows in the upper 40s. Sunday, sunny. Highs in the lower 70s. Sunday night, partly cloudy. Lows in the lower 50s. Monday, sunny. Highs in the lower 70s. Monday night, partly cloudy. Lows around 50. Tuesday, mostly sunny. Highs in the lower 70s. The 8 to 14 day outlook, from Wednesday, June 3rd to Tuesday, June 9th, calls for above normal temperatures and near normal precipitation. Normal high temperatures across central Pennsylvania during this period range from the low 70s over the Allegheny Mountains to the upper 70s across the lower Susquehanna Valley. Normal lows range from the upper 40s over the Alleghenies to the upper 50s across the lower Susquehanna Valley. Here are the 7 p.m. conditions in the Altoona area. In Altoona, it was partly sunny. The temperature was 72 degrees, the dew point 64, and the relative humidity 76%. The wind was south at 8 miles an hour. The pressure was 30.07 inches and steady. At State College, it was mostly sunny. The temperature was 73 degrees, the dew point 63, and the relative humidity 68%. The wind was southwest at 9 miles an hour. The pressure was 30.05 inches and rising. Now, a few other local conditions: Johnstown, partly sunny 70, Dubois, partly sunny 74, La Trobe, partly sunny 77, Pittsburgh cloudy 78, Erie, partly sunny 72, Bradford partly sunny 76.
to the south and east, York, partly sunny 74, Selins Grove partly sunny 75, Harrisburg partly sunny 76, Philadelphia partly sunny 77, Baltimore cloudy 74, Washington DC cloudy 74. Once again, in Altoona it was 72 degrees under partly sunny skies. And at State College it was 73 degrees under mostly sunny skies. This is NOAA Weather Radio, All Hazards Station WNG 589. 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Here's the hazardous weather outlook for the following counties: Bedford, Blair, Cambria, and Huntingdon. For this afternoon and tonight, no hazardous weather is expected at this time. And now the extended outlook for the period Wednesday through Monday. The probability for widespread hazardous weather is low. The Altoona climate summary for this evening, as of 5 p.m., May 26, 2026. Today's high temperature was 75 degrees and the low 58 degrees. No precipitation fell today, which leaves the monthly total at 3.73 inches. The record high for tomorrow is 89, which occurred in 1991, and the record low is 36, which occurred in 1961. Sunset tonight is at 8:32 p.m. Sunrise tomorrow is at 5:48 a.m. Through Wednesday night, a quasi-stationary front will maintain shower activity across southern Pennsylvania, with mainly dry conditions expected elsewhere. Locally heavy rainfall is possible with these showers. Low temperatures for tonight will be in the upper 50s and lower 60s region-wide, with areas of fog possible. Highs on Wednesday will range from the lower 70s over the Laurel Highlands to the mid-80s across the middle Susquehanna and Wyoming valleys. A cold front will move south across the Keystone State Wednesday night, bringing a few overnight. Behind this front, dry northwesterly flow will bring an extended period of seasonably cooler and rain-free weather through the last weekend of May. Here is the latest National Weather Service forecast for Blair and Bedford counties, including the city of Altoona. Tonight, a slight chance of thunderstorms before 8 p.m. Cloudy with a chance of showers. Patchy fog after 10 p.m. Rainfall amounts around a tenth of an inch. Lows in the lower 60s. Southwest winds around 5 miles an hour. Chance of rain 50%. Wednesday, areas of fog before 8 a.m. Showers and a slight chance of thunderstorms in the morning, then showers likely and a chance of thunderstorms in the afternoon. Rainfall amounts between a tenth and a quarter of an inch. Highs in the mid-70s. West winds around 5 miles an hour. Gusts up to 20 miles an hour in the afternoon. Chance of rain 90%. Wednesday night, mostly cloudy through 4 a.m., then becoming partly cloudy. A chance of showers and a slight chance of thunderstorms before 8 p.m., then a slight chance of showers between 8 p.m. and 2 a.m. Rainfall amounts less than a tenth of an inch. Lows in the upper 50s. Northwest winds around 5 miles an hour. Gusts up to 20 miles an hour through midnight. Chance of rain 40%. Thursday, sunny. Highs in the lower 70s. Northwest winds 10 to 15 miles an hour with gusts up to 25 miles an hour. Thursday night, mostly clear. Lows in the upper 40s. North winds 5 to 10 miles an hour. Gusts up to 25 miles an hour through midnight. Here is the latest National Weather Service forecast for Cambria County, including the city of Johnstown. Tonight, a slight chance of thunderstorms before 8 p.m. Cloudy with a chance of showers. Patchy fog after 4 a.m. Rainfall amounts around a tenth of an inch. Lows in the lower 60s. Southwest winds 5 to 10 miles an hour. Chance of rain 50%. Wednesday, cloudy. Patchy fog before 8 a.m. A chance of showers before 8 a.m., then showers likely between 8 a.m. and 10 a.m. A chance of showers and a slight chance of thunderstorms after 10 a.m. Rainfall amounts between a tenth and a quarter of an inch. Highs in the mid-70s. West winds 5 to 10 miles an hour. Chance of rain 70%. Wednesday night, mostly cloudy through 4 a.m., then becoming partly cloudy. A slight chance of showers and thunderstorms before 8 p.m., then a slight chance of showers between 8 p.m. and 2 a.m.
Rainfall amounts less than a tenth of an inch. Lows in the mid-50s. West winds 5 to 10 miles an hour. Chance of rain 20%. Thursday, mostly sunny. Highs in the lower 70s. Northwest winds 10 to 15 miles an hour with gusts up to 25 miles an hour. Thursday night, mostly clear. Lows in the upper 40s. North winds 5 to 10 miles an hour. And now the extended forecast for South Central Pennsylvania. Friday, sunny. Highs in the mid-70s. Friday night, mostly clear. Lows in the lower 50s. Saturday, sunny. Highs in the lower 70s. Saturday night, mostly clear. Lows in the upper 40s. Sunday, sunny. Highs in the lower 70s. Sunday night, partly cloudy. Lows in the lower 50s. Monday, sunny. Highs in the lower 70s. Monday night, partly cloudy. Lows around 50. Tuesday, mostly sunny. Highs in the lower 70s. The 8 to 14 day outlook, from Wednesday, June 3rd to Tuesday, June 9th, calls for above normal temperatures and near normal precipitation. Normal high temperatures across central Pennsylvania during this period range from the low 70s over the Allegheny Mountains to the upper 70s across the lower Susquehanna Valley. Normal lows range from the upper 40s over the Alleghenies to the upper 50s across the lower Susquehanna Valley. Here are the 7 p.m. conditions in the Altoona area. In Altoona, it was partly sunny. The temperature was 72 degrees, the dew point 64, and the relative humidity 76%. The wind was south at 8 miles an hour. The pressure was 30.07 inches and steady. At State College, it was mostly sunny. The temperature was 73 degrees, the dew point 63, and the relative humidity 68%. The wind was southwest at 9 miles an hour. The pressure was 30.05 inches and rising. Now, a few other local conditions: Johnstown, partly sunny 70, Dubois, partly sunny 74, La Trobe, partly sunny 77, Pittsburgh cloudy 78, Erie, partly sunny 72, Bradford partly sunny 76. To the south and east, York, partly sunny 74, Selins Grove partly sunny 75, Harrisburg partly sunny 76, Philadelphia partly sunny 77, Baltimore cloudy 74, Washington D.C. cloudy 74. Once again, in Altoona it was 72 degrees under partly sunny skies. And at State College it was 73 degrees under mostly sunny skies. This is NOAA Weather Radio, All Hazards Station WNG 589. 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Here's the hazardous weather outlook for the following counties: Bedford, Blair, Cambria, and Huntingdon. For this afternoon and tonight, no hazardous weather is expected at this time. And now the extended outlook for the period Wednesday through Monday. The probability for widespread hazardous weather is low. The Altoona climate summary for this evening, as of 5 p.m., May 26, 2026. Today's high temperature was 75 degrees and the low 58 degrees. No precipitation fell today, which leaves the monthly total at 3.73 inches. The record high for tomorrow is 89, which occurred in 1991, and the record low is 36, which occurred in 1961. Sunset tonight is at 8:32 p.m. Sunrise tomorrow is at 5:48 a.m. Through Wednesday night, a quasi-stationary front will maintain shower activity across southern Pennsylvania, with mainly dry conditions expected elsewhere. Locally heavy rainfall is possible with these showers. Low temperatures for tonight will be in the upper 50s and lower 60s region-wide, with areas of fog possible. Highs on Wednesday will range from the lower 70s over the Laurel Highlands to the mid-80s across the middle Susquehanna and Wyoming valleys. A cold front will move south across the Keystone States Wednesday night, bringing a few overnight. Behind this front, dry northwesterly flow will bring an extended period of seasonably cooler and rain-free weather through the last weekend of May. Here is the latest National Weather Service forecast for Blair and Bedford counties, including the city of Altoona. Tonight, a slight chance of thunderstorms before 8 p.m. Cloudy with a chance of showers.
Patchy fog after 10 p.m. Rainfall amounts around a tenth of an inch. Lows in the lower 60s. Southwest winds around 5 miles an hour. Chance of rain 50%. Wednesday, areas of fog before 8 a.m. Showers and a slight chance of thunderstorms in the morning, then showers likely and a chance of thunderstorms in the afternoon. Rainfall amounts between a tenth and a quarter of an inch. Highs in the mid-70s. West winds around 5 miles an hour. Gusts up to 20 miles an hour in the afternoon. Chance of rain 90%. Wednesday night, mostly cloudy through 4 a.m., then becoming partly cloudy. A chance of showers and a slight chance of thunderstorms before 8 p.m., then a slight chance of showers between 8 p.m. and 2 a.m. Rainfall amounts less than a tenth of an inch. Lows in the upper 50s. Northwest winds around 5 miles an hour. Gusts up to 20 miles an hour through midnight. Chance of rain 40%. Thursday, sunny. Highs in the lower 70s. Northwest winds 10 to 15 miles an hour with gusts up to 25 miles an hour. Thursday night, mostly clear. Lows in the upper 40s. North winds 5 to 10 miles an hour. Gusts up to 25 miles an hour through midnight. Here is the latest National Weather Service forecast for Cambria County, including the city of Johnstown. Tonight, a slight chance of thunderstorms before 8 p.m. Cloudy with a chance of showers. Patchy fog after 4 a.m. Rainfall amounts around a tenth of an inch. Lows in the lower 60s. Southwest winds 5 to 10 miles an hour. Chance of rain 50%. Wednesday, cloudy. Patchy fog before 8 a.m. A chance of showers before 8 a.m., then showers likely between 8 a.m. and 10 a.m. A chance of showers and a slight chance of thunderstorms after 10 a.m. Rainfall amounts between a tenth and a quarter of an inch. Highs in the mid-70s. West winds 5 to 10 miles an hour. Chance of rain 70%. Wednesday night, mostly cloudy through 4 a.m., then becoming partly cloudy. A slight chance of showers and thunderstorms before 8 p.m., then a slight chance of showers between 8 p.m. and 2 a.m. Rainfall amounts less than a tenth of an inch. Lows in the mid-50s. West winds 5 to 10 miles an hour. Chance of rain 20%. Thursday, mostly sunny. Highs in the lower 70s. Northwest winds 10 to 15 miles an hour with gusts up to 25 miles an hour. Thursday night, mostly clear. Lows in the upper 40s. North winds 5 to 10 miles an hour. And now the extended forecast for South Central Pennsylvania. Friday, sunny. Highs in the mid-70s. Friday night, mostly clear. Lows in the lower 50s. Saturday, sunny. Highs in the lower 70s. Saturday night, mostly clear. Lows in the upper 40s. Sunday, sunny. Highs in the lower 70s. Sunday night, partly cloudy. Lows in the lower 50s. Monday, sunny. Highs in the lower 70s. Monday night, partly cloudy. Lows around 50. Tuesday, mostly sunny. Highs in the lower 70s. 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Broadcasts originate from the National Weather Service in State College and are transmitted from the tower facilities provided by the Blair County Emergency Management Agency in Frankstown on a frequency of 162.425 MHz. We are located at Innovation Park in State College. 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Properly set weather radios with the alarm device will alert you when severe weather warnings or watches are issued. Programming on this station will be temporarily changed during severe weather to bring you the latest information. Warnings and safety information from the National Weather Service may someday save your life or protect your property. The 8 to 14 day outlook from Wednesday, June 3rd to Tuesday, June 9th calls for above normal temperatures and near normal precipitation. Normal high temperatures across central Pennsylvania during this period range from the low 70s over the Allegheny Mountains to the upper 70s across the lower Susquehanna Valley. Normal lows range from the upper 40s over the Alleghenies to the upper 50s across the lower Susquehanna Valley.
Here are the 7 p.m. conditions in the Altoona area. In Altoona, it was partly sunny. The temperature was 72 degrees, the dew point 64, and the relative humidity 76%. The wind was south at 8 miles an hour. The pressure was 30.07 inches and steady. At State College, it was mostly sunny. The temperature was 73 degrees, the dew point 63, and the relative humidity 68%. The wind was southwest at 9 miles an hour. The pressure was 30.05 inches and rising. Now, a few other local conditions: Johnstown, partly sunny 70, Du Bois, partly sunny 74, La Trobe, partly sunny 77, Pittsburgh cloudy 78, Erie, partly sunny 72, Bradford partly sunny 76. To the south and east, York, partly sunny 74, Selins Grove partly sunny 75, Harrisburg partly sunny 76, Philadelphia partly sunny 77, Baltimore cloudy 74, Washington D.C. cloudy 74. Once again, in Altoona it was 72 degrees under partly sunny skies. And at State College it was 73 degrees under mostly sunny skies. This is NOAA Weather Radio, All Hazards Station WNG 589. 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Here's the hazardous weather outlook for the following counties: Bedford, Blair, Cambria, and Huntingdon. For this afternoon and tonight, no hazardous weather is expected at this time. And now the extended outlook for the period Wednesday through Monday. The probability for widespread hazardous weather is low. The Altoona climate summary for this evening, as of 5 p.m., May 26, 2026. Today's high temperature was 75 degrees and the low 58 degrees. No precipitation fell today, which leaves the monthly total at 3.73 inches. The record high for tomorrow is 89, which occurred in 1991, and the record low is 36, which occurred in 1961. Sunset tonight is at 8:32 p.m. Sunrise tomorrow is at 5:48 a.m. Through Wednesday night, a quasi-stationary front will maintain shower activity across southern Pennsylvania, with mainly dry conditions expected elsewhere. Locally heavy rainfall is possible with these showers. Low temperatures for tonight will be in the upper 50s and lower 60s region-wide, with areas of fog possible. Highs on Wednesday will range from the lower 70s over the Laurel Highlands to the mid-80s across the middle Susquehanna and Wyoming valleys. A cold front will move south across the Keystone State Wednesday night, bringing a few overnight. Behind this front, dry northwesterly flow will bring an extended period of seasonably cooler and rain-free weather through the last weekend of May. Here is the latest National Weather Service forecast for Blair and Bedford counties, including the city of Altoona. Tonight, a slight chance of thunderstorms before 8 p.m. Cloudy with a chance of showers. Patchy fog after 10 p.m. Rainfall amounts around a tenth of an inch. Lows in the lower 60s. Southwest winds around 5 miles an hour. Chance of rain 50%. Wednesday, areas of fog before 8 a.m. Showers and a slight chance of thunderstorms in the morning, then showers likely and a chance of thunderstorms in the afternoon. Rainfall amounts between a tenth and a quarter of an inch. Highs in the mid-70s. West winds around 5 miles an hour. Gusts up to 20 miles an hour in the afternoon. Chance of rain 90%. Wednesday night, mostly cloudy through 4 a.m., then becoming partly cloudy. A chance of showers and a slight chance of thunderstorms before 8 p.m., then a slight chance of showers between 8 p.m. and 2 a.m. Rainfall amounts less than a tenth of an inch. Lows in the upper 50s. Northwest winds around 5 miles an hour. Gusts up to 20 miles an hour through midnight. Chance of rain 40%. Thursday, sunny. Highs in the lower 70s. Northwest winds 10 to 15 miles an hour with gusts up to 25 miles an hour. Thursday night, mostly clear. Lows in the upper 40s. North winds 5 to 10 miles an hour. Gusts up to 25 miles an hour through midnight. Here is the latest National Weather Service forecast for Cambria County, including the city of Johnstown. Tonight, a slight chance of thunderstorms before 8 p.m. Cloudy with a chance of showers.
patchy fog after 4 a.m. Rainfall amounts around a tenth of an inch. Lows in the lower 60s. Southwest winds 5 to 10 miles an hour. Chance of rain 50%. Wednesday, cloudy. Patchy fog before 8 a.m. A chance of showers before 8 a.m., then showers likely between 8 a.m. and 10 a.m. A chance of showers and a slight chance of thunderstorms after 10 a.m. Rainfall amounts between a tenth and a quarter of an inch. Highs in the mid-70s. West winds 5 to 10 miles an hour. Chance of rain 70%. Wednesday night, mostly cloudy through 4 a.m., then becoming partly cloudy. A slight chance of showers and thunderstorms before 8 p.m., then a slight chance of showers between 8 p.m. and 2 a.m. Rainfall amounts less than a tenth of an inch. Lows in the mid-50s. West winds 5 to 10 miles an hour. Chance of rain 20%. Thursday, mostly sunny. Highs in the lower 70s. Northwest winds 10 to 15 miles an hour with gusts up to 25 miles an hour. Thursday night, mostly clear. Lows in the upper 40s. North winds 5 to 10 miles an hour. And now the extended forecast for South Central Pennsylvania. Friday, sunny. Highs in the mid 70s. Friday night, mostly clear. Lows in the lower 50s. Saturday, sunny. Highs in the lower 70s. Saturday night, mostly clear. Lows in the upper 40s. Sunday, sunny. Highs in the lower 70s. Sunday night, partly cloudy. Lows in the lower 50s. Monday, sunny. Highs in the lower 70s. Monday night, partly cloudy. Lows around 50. Tuesday, mostly sunny. Highs in the lower 70s. The 8 to 14 day outlook, from Wednesday, June 3rd to Tuesday, June 9th, calls for above normal temperatures and near normal precipitation. Normal high temperatures across central Pennsylvania during this period range from the low 70s over the Allegheny Mountains to the upper 70s across the lower Susquehanna Valley. Normal lows range from the upper 40s over the Alleghenies to the upper 50s across the lower Susquehanna Valley. Here are the 7 p.m. conditions in the Altoona area. In Altoona, it was partly sunny. The temperature was 72 degrees, the dew point 64, and the relative humidity 76%. The wind was south at 8 miles an hour. The pressure was 30.07 inches and steady. At State College, it was mostly sunny. The temperature was 73 degrees, the dew point 63, and the relative humidity 68%. The wind was southwest at 9 miles an hour. The pressure was 30.05 inches and rising. Now, a few other local conditions: Johnstown, partly sunny 70, DuBois, partly sunny 74, La Trobe, partly sunny 77, Pittsburgh cloudy 78, Erie, partly sunny 72, Bradford partly sunny 76. To the south and east, York, partly sunny 74, Selins Grove partly sunny 75, Harrisburg partly sunny 76, Philadelphia partly sunny 77, Baltimore cloudy 74, Washington D.C. cloudy 74. Once again, in Altoona it was 72 degrees under partly sunny skies. And at State College it was 73 degrees under mostly sunny skies. This is NOAA Weather Radio, All Hazards Station WNG 589. 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Here's the hazardous weather outlook for the following counties: Bedford, Blair, Cambria, and Huntingdon. For this afternoon and tonight, no hazardous weather is expected at this time. And now the extended outlook for the period Wednesday through Monday. The probability for widespread hazardous weather is low. The Altoona climate summary for this evening, as of 5 p.m., May 26, 2026. Today's high temperature was 75 degrees and the low 58 degrees. No precipitation fell today, which leaves the monthly total at 3.73 inches. The record high for tomorrow is 89, which occurred in 1991, and the record low is 36, which occurred in 1961. Sunset tonight is at 8:32 p.m. Sunrise tomorrow is at 5:48 a.m.
through Wednesday night, a quasi-stationary front will maintain shower activity across southern Pennsylvania, with mainly dry conditions expected elsewhere. Locally heavy rainfall is possible with these showers. Low temperatures for tonight will be in the upper 50s and lower 60s region-wide, with areas of fog possible. Highs on Wednesday will range from the lower 70s over the Laurel Highlands to the mid-80s across the middle Susquehanna and Wyoming valleys. A cold front will move south across the Keystone States Wednesday night, bringing a few overnight. Behind this front, dry northwesterly flow will bring an extended period of seasonably cooler and rain-free weather through the last weekend of May. Here is the latest National Weather Service forecast for Blair and Bedford counties, including the city of Altoona. Tonight, a slight chance of thunderstorms before 8 p.m. Cloudy with a chance of showers. Patchy fog after 10 p.m. Rainfall amounts around a tenth of an inch. Lows in the lower 60s. Southwest winds around 5 miles an hour. Chance of rain 50%. Wednesday, areas of fog before 8 a.m. Showers and a slight chance of thunderstorms in the morning, then showers likely and a chance of thunderstorms in the afternoon. Rainfall amounts between a tenth and a quarter of an inch. Highs in the mid-70s. West winds around 5 miles an hour. Gusts up to 20 miles an hour in the afternoon. Chance of rain 90%. Wednesday night, mostly cloudy through 4 a.m., then becoming partly cloudy. A chance of showers and a slight chance of thunderstorms before 8 p.m., then a slight chance of showers between 8 p.m. and 2 a.m. Rainfall amounts less than a tenth of an inch. Lows in the upper 50s. Northwest winds around 5 miles an hour. Gusts up to 20 miles an hour through midnight. Chance of rain 40%. Thursday, sunny. Highs in the lower 70s. Northwest winds 10 to 15 miles an hour with gusts up to 25 miles an hour. Thursday night, mostly clear. Lows in the upper 40s. North winds 5 to 10 miles an hour. Gusts up to 25 miles an hour through midnight. Here is the latest National Weather Service forecast for Cambria County, including the city of Johnstown. Tonight, a slight chance of thunderstorms before 8 p.m. Cloudy with a chance of showers. Patchy fog after 4 a.m. Rainfall amounts around a tenth of an inch. Lows in the lower 60s. Southwest winds 5 to 10 miles an hour. Chance of rain 50%. Wednesday, cloudy. Patchy fog before 8 a.m. A chance of showers before 8 a.m., then showers likely between 8 a.m. and 10 a.m. A chance of showers and a slight chance of thunderstorms after 10 a.m. Rainfall amounts between a tenth and a quarter of an inch. Highs in the mid-70s. West winds 5 to 10 miles an hour. Chance of rain 70%. Wednesday night, mostly cloudy through 4 a.m., then becoming partly cloudy. A slight chance of showers and thunderstorms before 8 p.m., then a slight chance of showers between 8 p.m. and 2 a.m. Rainfall amounts less than a tenth of an inch. Lows in the mid-50s. West winds 5 to 10 miles an hour. Chance of rain 20%. Thursday, mostly sunny. Highs in the lower 70s. Northwest winds 10 to 15 miles an hour with gusts up to 25 miles an hour. Thursday night, mostly clear. Lows in the upper 40s. North winds 5 to 10 miles an hour. And now the extended forecast for South Central Pennsylvania. Friday, sunny. Highs in the mid-70s. Friday night, mostly clear. Lows in the lower 50s. Saturday, sunny. Highs in the lower 70s. Saturday night, mostly clear. Lows in the upper 40s. Sunday, sunny. Highs in the lower 70s. Sunday night, partly cloudy. Lows in the lower 50s. Monday, sunny. Highs in the lower 70s. Monday night, partly cloudy. Lows around 50. Tuesday, mostly sunny. Highs in the lower 70s. The 8 to 14 day outlook, from Wednesday, June 3rd to Tuesday, June 9th, calls for above normal temperatures and near normal precipitation.
Normal high temperatures across central Pennsylvania during this period range from the low 70s over the Allegheny Mountains to the upper 70s across the lower Susquehanna Valley. Normal lows range from the upper 40s over the Alleghenies to the upper 50s across the lower Susquehanna Valley. Here are the 7 p.m. conditions in the Altoona area. In Altoona, it was partly sunny. The temperature was 72 degrees, the dew point 64, and the relative humidity 76%. The wind was south at 8 miles an hour. The pressure was 30.07 inches and steady. At State College, it was mostly sunny. The temperature was 73 degrees, the dew point 63, and the relative humidity 68%. The wind was southwest at 9 miles an hour. The pressure was 30.05 inches and rising. Now, a few other local conditions: Johnstown, partly sunny 70, DuBois, partly sunny 74, La Trobe, partly sunny 77, Pittsburgh cloudy 78, Erie, partly sunny 72, Bradford partly sunny 76. To the south and east, York, partly sunny 74, Selins Grove partly sunny 75, Harrisburg partly sunny 76, Philadelphia partly sunny 77, Baltimore cloudy 74, Washington D.C. cloudy 74. Once again, in Altoona it was 72 degrees under partly sunny skies. And at State College it was 73 degrees under mostly sunny skies. This is NOAA Weather Radio, All Hazards Station WNG 589. 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Here's the hazardous weather outlook for the following counties: Bedford, Blair, Cambria, and Huntingdon. For this afternoon and tonight, no hazardous weather is expected at this time. And now the extended outlook for the period Wednesday through Monday. The probability for widespread hazardous weather is low. The Altoona climate summary for this evening, as of 5 p.m., May 26, 2026. Today's high temperature was 75 degrees and the low 58 degrees. No precipitation fell today, which leaves the monthly total at 3.73 inches. The record high for tomorrow is 89, which occurred in 1991, and the record low is 36, which occurred in 1961. Sunset tonight is at 8:32 p.m. Sunrise tomorrow is at 5:48 a.m. Through Wednesday night, a quasi-stationary front will maintain shower activity across southern Pennsylvania, with mainly dry conditions expected elsewhere. Locally heavy rainfall is possible with these showers. Low temperatures for tonight will be in the upper 50s and lower 60s region-wide, with areas of fog possible. Highs on Wednesday will range from the lower 70s over the Laurel Highlands to the mid-80s across the middle Susquehanna and Wyoming valleys. A cold front will move south across the Keystone State Wednesday night, bringing a few overnight. Behind this front, dry northwesterly flow will bring an extended period of seasonably cooler and rain-free weather through the last weekend of May. Here is the latest National Weather Service forecast for Blair and Bedford counties, including the city of Altoona. Tonight, a slight chance of thunderstorms before 8 p.m. Cloudy with a chance of showers. Patchy fog after 10 p.m. Rainfall amounts around a tenth of an inch. Lows in the lower 60s. Southwest winds around 5 miles an hour. Chance of rain 50%. Wednesday, areas of fog before 8 a.m. Showers and a slight chance of thunderstorms in the morning, then showers likely and a chance of thunderstorms in the afternoon. Rainfall amounts between a tenth and a quarter of an inch. Highs in the mid-70s. West winds around 5 miles an hour. Gusts up to 20 miles an hour in the afternoon. Chance of rain 90%. Wednesday night, mostly cloudy through 4 a.m., then becoming partly cloudy. A chance of showers and a slight chance of thunderstorms before 8 p.m., then a slight chance of showers between 8 p.m. and 2 a.m. Rainfall amounts less than a tenth of an inch. Lows in the upper 50s. Northwest winds around 5 miles an hour. Gusts up to 20 miles an hour through midnight. Chance of rain 40%. Thursday, sunny. Highs in the lower 70s. Northwest winds 10 to 15 miles an hour with gusts up to 25 miles an hour. Thursday night, mostly clear. Lows in the upper 40s.
North winds 5 to 10 miles an hour. Gusts up to 25 miles an hour through midnight. Here is the latest National Weather Service forecast for Cambria County, including the city of Johnstown. Tonight, a slight chance of thunderstorms before 8 p.m. Cloudy with a chance of showers. Patchy fog after 4 a.m. Rainfall amounts around a tenth of an inch. Lows in the lower 60s. Southwest winds 5 to 10 miles an hour. Chance of rain 50%. Wednesday, cloudy. Patchy fog before 8 a.m. A chance of showers before 8 a.m., then showers likely between 8 a.m. and 10 a.m. A chance of showers and a slight chance of thunderstorms after 10 a.m. Rainfall amounts between a tenth and a quarter of an inch. Highs in the mid-70s. West winds 5 to 10 miles an hour. Chance of rain 70%. Wednesday night, mostly cloudy through 4 a.m., then becoming partly cloudy. A slight chance of showers and thunderstorms before 8 p.m., then a slight chance of showers between 8 p.m. and 2 a.m. Rainfall amounts less than a tenth of an inch. Lows in the mid-50s. West winds 5 to 10 miles an hour. Chance of rain 20%. Thursday, mostly sunny. Highs in the lower 70s. Northwest winds 10 to 15 miles an hour with gusts up to 25 miles an hour. Thursday night, mostly clear. Lows in the upper 40s. North winds 5 to 10 miles an hour. And now the extended forecast for South Central Pennsylvania. Friday, sunny. Highs in the mid-70s. Friday night, mostly clear. Lows in the lower 50s. Saturday, sunny. Highs in the lower 70s. Saturday night, mostly clear. Lows in the upper 40s. Sunday, sunny. Highs in the lower 70s. Sunday night, partly cloudy. Lows in the lower 50s. Monday, sunny. Highs in the lower 70s. Monday night, partly cloudy. Lows around 50. Tuesday, mostly sunny. Highs in the lower 70s. The 8 to 14 day outlook, from Wednesday, June 3rd to Tuesday, June 9th, calls for above normal temperatures and near normal precipitation. Normal high temperatures across central Pennsylvania during this period range from the low 70s over the Allegheny Mountains to the upper 70s across the lower Susquehanna Valley. Normal lows range from the upper 40s over the Alleghenies to the upper 50s across the lower Susquehanna Valley. Here are the 7 p.m. conditions in the Altoona area. In Altoona, it was partly sunny. The temperature was 72 degrees, the dew point 64, and the relative humidity 76%. The wind was south at 8 miles an hour. The pressure was 30.07 inches and steady. At State College, it was mostly sunny. The temperature was 73 degrees, the dew point 63, and the relative humidity 68%. The wind was southwest at 9 miles an hour. The pressure was 30.05 inches and rising. Now, a few other local conditions: Johnstown, partly sunny 70, Dubois, partly sunny 74, Latrobe, partly sunny 77, Pittsburgh cloudy 78, Erie, partly sunny 72, Bradford partly sunny 76. To the south and east, York, partly sunny 74, Selins Grove partly sunny 75, Harrisburg partly sunny 76, Philadelphia partly sunny 77, Baltimore cloudy 74, Washington D.C. cloudy 74. Once again, in Altoona it was 72 degrees under partly sunny skies. And at State College it was 73 degrees under mostly sunny skies. This is NOAA Weather Radio, All Hazards Station WNG 589. 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Here's the hazardous weather outlook for the following counties: Bedford, Blair, Cambria, and Huntingdon. For this afternoon and tonight, no hazardous weather is expected at this time. And now the extended outlook for the period Wednesday through Monday. The probability for widespread hazardous weather is low. The Altoona climate summary for this evening, as of 5 p.m., May 26, 2026. Today's high temperature was 75 degrees and the low 58 degrees. No precipitation fell today, which leaves the monthly total at 3.73 inches.
The record high for tomorrow is 89, which occurred in 1991, and the record low is 36, which occurred in 1961. Sunset tonight is at 8:32 p.m. Sunrise tomorrow is at 5:48 a.m. Through Wednesday night, a quasi-stationary front will maintain shower activity across southern Pennsylvania, with mainly dry conditions expected elsewhere. Locally heavy rainfall is possible with these showers. Low temperatures for tonight will be in the upper 50s and lower 60s region-wide, with areas of fog possible. Highs on Wednesday will range from the lower 70s over the Laurel Highlands to the mid-80s across the middle Susquehanna and Wyoming valleys. A cold front will move south across the Keystone State Wednesday night, bringing a few overnight. Behind this front, dry northwesterly flow will bring an extended period of seasonably cooler and rain-free weather through the last weekend of May. Here is the latest National Weather Service forecast for Blair and Bedford counties, including the city of Altoona. Tonight, a slight chance of thunderstorms before 8 p.m. Cloudy with a chance of showers. Patchy fog after 10 p.m. Rainfall amounts around a tenth of an inch. Lows in the lower 60s. Southwest winds around 5 miles an hour. Chance of rain 50%. Wednesday, areas of fog before 8 a.m. Showers and a slight chance of thunderstorms in the morning, then showers likely and a chance of thunderstorms in the afternoon. Rainfall amounts between a tenth and a quarter of an inch. Highs in the mid-70s. West winds around 5 miles an hour. Gusts up to 20 miles an hour in the afternoon. Chance of rain 90%. Wednesday night, mostly cloudy through 4 a.m., then becoming partly cloudy. A chance of showers and a slight chance of thunderstorms before 8 p.m., then a slight chance of showers between 8 p.m. and 2 a.m. Rainfall amounts less than a tenth of an inch. Lows in the upper 50s. Northwest winds around 5 miles an hour. Gusts up to 20 miles an hour through midnight. Chance of rain 40%. Thursday, sunny. Highs in the lower 70s. Northwest winds 10 to 15 miles an hour with gusts up to 25 miles an hour. Thursday night, mostly clear. Lows in the upper 40s. North winds 5 to 10 miles an hour. Gusts up to 25 miles an hour through midnight. Here is the latest National Weather Service forecast for Cambria County, including the city of Johnstown. Tonight, a slight chance of thunderstorms before 8 p.m. Cloudy with a chance of showers. Patchy fog after 4 a.m. Rainfall amounts around a tenth of an inch. Lows in the lower 60s. Southwest winds 5 to 10 miles an hour. Chance of rain 50%. Wednesday, cloudy. Patchy fog before 8 a.m. A chance of showers before 8 a.m., then showers likely between 8 a.m. and 10 a.m. A chance of showers and a slight chance of thunderstorms after 10 a.m. Rainfall amounts between a tenth and a quarter of an inch. Highs in the mid-70s. West winds 5 to 10 miles an hour. Chance of rain 70%. Wednesday night, mostly cloudy through 4 a.m., then becoming partly cloudy. A slight chance of showers and thunderstorms before 8 p.m., then a slight chance of showers between 8 p.m. and 2 a.m. Rainfall amounts less than a tenth of an inch. Lows in the mid-50s. West winds 5 to 10 miles an hour. Chance of rain 20%. Thursday, mostly sunny. Highs in the lower 70s. Northwest winds 10 to 15 miles an hour with gusts up to 25 miles an hour. Thursday night, mostly clear. Lows in the upper 40s. North winds 5 to 10 miles an hour. And now the extended forecast for South Central Pennsylvania. Friday, sunny. Highs in the mid-70s. Friday night, mostly clear. Lows in the lower 50s. Saturday, sunny. Highs in the lower 70s. Saturday night, mostly clear. Lows in the upper 40s. Sunday, sunny. Highs in the lower 70s. Sunday night, partly cloudy. Lows in the lower 50s. Monday, sunny. Highs in the lower 70s. Monday night, partly cloudy. Lows around 50. Tuesday, mostly sunny. Highs in the lower 70s.
The 8 to 14 day outlook, from Wednesday, June 3rd to Tuesday, June 9th, calls for above normal temperatures and near normal precipitation. Normal high temperatures across central Pennsylvania during this period range from the low 70s over the Allegheny Mountains to the upper 70s across the lower Susquehanna Valley. Normal lows range from the upper 40s over the Alleghenies to the upper 50s across the lower

0.05 inches and rising. Now, a few other local conditions: Johnstown, partly sunny 70, Dubois, partly sunny 74, La Trobe, partly sunny 77, Pittsburgh cloudy 78, Erie, partly sunny 72, Bradford partly sunny 76. To the south and east, York, partly sunny 74, Selins Grove partly sunny 75, Harrisburg partly sunny 76, Philadelphia partly sunny 77, Baltimore cloudy 74, Washington DC cloudy 74. Once again, in Altoona it was 72 degrees under partly sunny skies. And at State College it was 73 degrees under mostly sunny skies. This is NOAA Weather Radio, All Hazards Station WMG 589. 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Here's the hazardous weather outlook for the following counties: Bedford, Blair, Cambria, and Huntingdon. For this afternoon and tonight, no hazardous weather is expected at this time. And now the extended outlook for the period Wednesday through Monday. The probability for widespread hazardous weather is low. The Altoona climate summary for this evening, as of 5 p.m., May 26, 2026. Today's high temperature was 75 degrees and the low 58 degrees. No precipitation fell today, which leaves the monthly total at 3.73 inches. The record high for tomorrow is 89, which occurred in 1991, and the record low is 36, which occurred in 1961. Sunset tonight is at 8:32 p.m. Sunrise tomorrow is at 5:48 a.m. Through Wednesday night, a quasi-stationary front will maintain shower activity across southern Pennsylvania, with mainly dry conditions expected elsewhere. Locally heavy rainfall is possible with these showers. Low temperatures for tonight will be in the upper 50s and lower 60s region-wide, with areas of fog possible. Highs on Wednesday will range from the lower 70s over the Laurel Highlands to the mid-80s across the middle Susquehanna and Wyoming valleys. A cold front will move south across the Keystone States Wednesday night, bringing a few overnight. Behind this front, dry northwesterly flow will bring an extended period of seasonably cooler and rain-free weather through the last weekend of May. Here is the latest National Weather Service forecast for Blair and Bedford counties, including the city of Altoona. Tonight, a slight chance of thunderstorms before 8 p.m. Cloudy with a chance of showers. Patchy fog after 10 p.m. Rainfall amounts around a tenth of an inch. Lows in the lower 60s. Southwest winds around 5 miles an hour. Chance of rain 50%. Wednesday, areas of fog before 8 a.m. Showers and a slight chance of thunderstorms in the morning, then showers likely and a chance of thunderstorms in the afternoon. Rainfall amounts between a tenth and a quarter of an inch. Highs in the mid-70s. West winds around 5 miles an hour. Gusts up to 20 miles an hour in the afternoon. Chance of rain 90%. Wednesday night, mostly cloudy through 4 a.m., then becoming partly cloudy. A chance of showers and a slight chance of thunderstorms before 8 p.m., then a slight chance of showers between 8 p.m. and 2 a.m. Rainfall amounts less than a tenth of an inch. Lows in the upper 50s. Northwest winds around 5 miles an hour. Gusts up to 20 miles an hour through midnight. Chance of rain 40%. Thursday, sunny. Highs in the lower 70s. Northwest winds 10 to 15 miles an hour with gusts up to 25 miles an hour. Thursday night, mostly clear. Lows in the upper 40s. North winds 5 to 10 miles an hour. Gusts up to 25 miles an hour through midnight. Here is the latest National Weather Service forecast for Cambria County, including the city of Johnstown. Tonight, a slight chance of thunderstorms before 8 p.m. Cloudy with a chance of showers. Patchy fog after 4 a.m. Rainfall amounts around a tenth of an inch. Lows in the lower 60s. Southwest winds 5 to 10 miles an hour. Chance of rain 50%. Wednesday, cloudy. Patchy fog before 8 a.m. A chance of showers before 8 a.m., then showers likely between 8 a.m. and 10 a.m. A chance of showers and a slight chance of thunderstorms after 10 a.m. Rainfall amounts between a tenth and a quarter of an inch. Highs in the mid-70s. West winds 5 to